0: ORG.
1: Feet, occasionally to 5 feet, building to 4 to 6 feet, occasionally to 8 feet in the afternoon. Wave detail, northeast 4 feet at 4 seconds and south 2 feet at 6 seconds, becoming east 5 feet at 6 seconds and south 2 feet at 7 seconds. A chance of thunderstorms. Showers likely, mainly in the morning. Tidal information, at the mouth of the Mobile River on Monday, high tide at 1:01 p.m. At the mouth of the Mobile River on Tuesday, low tide at 12:38 a.m. At Pensacola Bay on Monday, high tide at 11:54 a.m. Low tide at 11:37 p.m. At Pensacola Bay on Tuesday, high tide at 12:40 p.m. At the East Pass in Destin on Monday, high tide at 11:21 a.m. Low tide at 11:03 p.m. At the East Pass in Destin on Tuesday, high tide at 12:07 p.m. Low tide at 11:41 p.m. The following marine observations were made as of 6 p.m. Mobile Bay Coast Guard Station. Winds were southwest at 6 knots. Sea temperature 82 degrees. Air temperature 84 degrees. Weeks Bay, southwest winds at 2 knots. Air temperature was 85 degrees. Pensacola Bay. Sea temperature 83 degrees. Air temperature 86 degrees. The report from the east end of Dauphin Island was not available. Graham Bay, southwest winds at 9 knots. Air temperature was 85 degrees. And Pettiboy Island, southwest winds at 10 knots. Air temperature was 83 degrees. South of Dauphin Island. Winds were west at 6 knots. 12 miles south of Orange Beach. Winds were west at 12 knots. Sea temperature 83 degrees. Air temperature 83 degrees. 100 miles south of Destin. Winds were west at 6 knots. Air temperature 82 degrees. The following weather reports were made at 6 p.m. Pensacola International Airport, skies were partly sunny. The temperature was 84 degrees, the dew point was 75, and the relative humidity was 74%. This produces a heat index of 92. The wind was west at 10 miles an hour. The pressure was 29.93 inches and falling. Pensacola Naval Air Station, skies were partly sunny. The temperature was 85 degrees, the dew point was 77, and the relative humidity was 77%. This produces a heat index of 95. The wind was west at 8 miles an hour. The pressure was 29.92 inches and falling. Here's your National Weather Service forecast. Tonight, mostly cloudy. A chance of showers and thunderstorms this evening. Lows in the mid-70s. Southwest winds around 5 miles per hour, becoming west after midnight. Chance of rain 50%. Tuesday, mostly sunny. A slight chance of showers and thunderstorms in the morning, then a chance of showers and thunderstorms in the afternoon. Highs in the lower 90s. Northwest winds around 5 miles per hour. Chance of rain 50%. Tuesday night, mostly cloudy. A chance of showers and thunderstorms, mainly in the evening. Lows in the upper 60s. West winds around 5 miles per hour, becoming northeast with gusts up to 20 miles per hour after midnight. Chance of rain 50%. Wednesday, partly sunny. Cooler with highs in the upper 70s. East winds 5 to 10 miles per hour with gusts up to 20 miles per hour. 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The current time is 7:04 p.m. Central Daylight Time. A line of strong thunderstorms will affect coastal waters from Okaloosa-Walton County Line to Pensacola, Florida out 20 nautical miles, waters from Okaloosa-Walton County Line to Pensacola, Florida from 20 to 60 nautical miles, until 8 p.m. Central Daylight Time. At 6:55 p.m. Central Daylight Time, a line of strong thunderstorms was located along a line extending from 7 nautical miles southeast of Fort Walton Liberty Ship Reef to 13 nautical miles southwest of Panama City Beach, moving southwest at 15 knots. Locations impacted include Okaloosa Deepwater Reef. The primary threats from these storms are wind gusts up to 30 knots, locally high waves, and heavy downpours. Boaters should consider seeking safe harbor until these storms have passed. Here's your marine forecast. On the weather map, light to moderate westerly to southwesterly flow persists today. Winds shift to northerly and then easterly Tuesday night into Wednesday morning, strengthening to moderate to occasionally strong flow through the end of the week. Seas increase to 5 to 7 feet by midweek. Southeasterly flow develops Friday through much of the weekend. Expect locally higher winds and seas near thunderstorms. On Perdido Bay, Pensacola Bay including Santa Rosa Sound, and Choctawhatchee Bay. For tonight, southwest winds 5 to 10 knots, becoming west late. Waves 1 foot or less. Light chop. A chance of showers and thunderstorms this evening. For Tuesday, northwest winds around 5 knots, becoming southwest in the afternoon. Waves 1 foot or less. Light chop. A slight chance of showers and thunderstorms in the morning, then a chance of showers and thunderstorms in the afternoon. For Tuesday night, west winds around 5 knots, becoming northeast 10 to 15 knots with gusts up to 20 knots after midnight. Waves 1 foot or less. A moderate chop. Showers likely with a chance of thunderstorms in the evening, then a chance of showers with a slight chance of thunderstorms after midnight. And for Wednesday, east winds 15 to 20 knots, diminishing to 10 to 15 knots in the afternoon. Waves 1 to 2 feet. Choppy. A slight chance of showers and thunderstorms in the morning. On Perdido Bay, Pensacola Bay including Santa Rosa Sound, and Choctawhatchee Bay. For tonight, west winds 5 to 10 knots. Waves 1 foot or less. Light chop. A chance of showers and thunderstorms early this evening, then a chance of showers with a slight chance of thunderstorms late this evening. For Tuesday, west winds 5 to 10 knots. Waves 1 foot or less. Light chop. A slight chance of showers and thunderstorms in the morning, then a chance of showers and thunderstorms in the afternoon. For Tuesday night, west winds around 5 knots, becoming northeast 10 to 15 knots with gusts up to 20 knots after midnight. Waves 1 foot or less. A moderate chop. Showers likely with a chance of thunderstorms in the evening, then a chance of showers with a slight chance of thunderstorms after midnight. And for Wednesday, east winds 10 to 15 knots with gusts up to 25 knots. Waves around 2 feet. A moderate chop. From the Okaloosa-Walton County line to Pascagoula, and out 20 nautical miles. For tonight, west winds 5 to 10 knots. Seas around 2 feet. Wave detail, south 1 foot at 7 seconds. A slight chance of showers and thunderstorms this evening. A slight chance of showers and thunderstorms late. For Tuesday, west winds 5 to 10 knots, becoming southwest in the afternoon. Seas around 2 feet. Wave detail, south 2 feet at 6 seconds. A slight chance of showers and thunderstorms. For Tuesday night, west winds 5 to 10 knots, becoming northeast 15 to 20 knots after midnight. Seas around 2 feet. Wave detail, northeast 2 feet at 2 seconds and south 2 feet at 7 seconds. Showers likely with a chance of thunderstorms. And for Wednesday, east winds 15 to 20 knots with gusts up to 25 knots. Seas 3 to 5 feet, occasionally to 6 feet. Wave detail, east 4 feet at 4 seconds and south 2 feet at 6 seconds. A chance of showers and thunderstorms, mainly in the morning. From the Okaloosa-Walton County line to Pascagoula, from 20 to 60 nautical miles offshore. For tonight, west winds 5 to 10 knots. Seas around 2 feet. Wave detail, west 1 foot at 3 seconds and south 1 foot at 7 seconds. For Tuesday, west winds 5 to 10 knots. Seas around 2 feet. Wave detail, south 2 feet at 6 seconds. A slight chance of showers and thunderstorms. For Tuesday night, west winds 5 to 10 knots, becoming north 10 to 15 knots with gusts up to 20 knots after midnight. Seas around 2 feet. Wave detail, south 2 feet at 7 seconds and northwest 1 foot at 2 seconds. A chance of thunderstorms. A chance of showers in the evening, then showers likely after midnight. And for Wednesday, east winds 15 to 20 knots with gusts up to 25 knots. Seas 2 to 4 feet, occasionally to 5 feet, building to 4 to 6 feet, occasionally to 8 feet in the afternoon. Wave detail, northeast 4 feet at 4 seconds and south 2 feet at 6 seconds, becoming east 5 feet at 6 seconds and south 2 feet at 7 seconds. A chance of thunderstorms. Showers likely, mainly in the morning. Tidal information, at the mouth of the Mobile River on Monday, high tide at 1:01 p.m. At the mouth of the Mobile River on Tuesday, low tide at 12:38 a.m. At Pensacola Bay on Monday, high tide at 11:54 a.m. Low tide at 11:37 p.m. At Pensacola Bay on Tuesday, high tide at 12:40 p.m. At the East Pass in Destin on Monday, high tide at 11:21 a.m. Low tide at 11:03 p.m. At the East Pass in Destin on Tuesday, high tide at 12:07 p.m. Low tide at 11:41 p.m. The following marine observations were made as of 6 p.m. Mobile Bay Coast Guard Station. Winds were southwest at 6 knots. Sea temperature 82 degrees. Air temperature 84 degrees. Weeks Bay, southwest winds at 2 knots. Air temperature was 85 degrees. Pensacola Bay. Sea temperature 83 degrees. Air temperature 86 degrees. The report from the east end of Dauphin Island was not available. Graham Bay, southwest winds at 9 knots. Air temperature was 85 degrees. And Pettiboy Island, southwest winds at 10 knots. Air temperature was 83 degrees. South of Dauphin Island. Winds were west at 6 knots. 12 miles south of Orange Beach. Winds were west at 12 knots. Sea temperature 83 degrees. Air temperature 83 degrees. 100 miles south of Destin. Winds were west at 6 knots. Air temperature 82 degrees. The following weather reports were made at 7 p.m. Pensacola International Airport, skies were partly cloudy. The temperature was 84 degrees, the dew point was 74, and the relative humidity was 71%. This produces a heat index of 91. The wind was northeast at 10 miles an hour. The pressure was 29.94 inches and rising. Pensacola Naval Air Station, skies were mostly cloudy. The temperature was 84 degrees, the dew point was 77, and the relative humidity was 79%. This produces a heat index of 94. The wind was southwest at 3 miles an hour. The pressure was 29.93 inches and rising. Here's your National Weather Service forecast. Tonight, mostly cloudy. A chance of showers and thunderstorms this evening. Lows in the mid-70s. Southwest winds around 5 miles per hour, becoming west after midnight. Chance of rain 50%. Tuesday, mostly sunny. A slight chance of showers and thunderstorms in the morning, then a chance of showers and thunderstorms in the afternoon. Highs in the lower 90s. Northwest winds around 5 miles per hour. Chance of rain 50%. Tuesday night, mostly cloudy. A chance of showers and thunderstorms, mainly in the evening. Lows in the upper 60s. West winds around 5 miles per hour, becoming northeast with gusts up to 20 miles per hour after midnight. Chance of rain 50%. Wednesday, partly sunny. Cooler with highs in the upper 70s. East winds 5 to 10 miles per hour with gusts up to 20 miles per hour. This is NOAA Weather Radio, from the Mobile Pensacola National Weather Service. The current time is 7:14 p.m. Central Daylight Time. A A line of strong thunderstorms will affect coastal waters from Okaloosa-Walton County Line to Pensacola, Florida out 20 nautical miles. Waters from Okaloosa-Walton County Line to Pensacola, Florida from 20 to 60 nautical miles until 8 p.m. Central Daylight Time. At 6:55 p.m. Central Daylight Time, a line of strong thunderstorms was located along a line extending from 7 nautical miles southeast of Fort Walton Liberty Ship Reef to 13 nautical miles southwest of Panama City Beach, moving southwest at 15 knots. Locations impacted include Okaloosa Deepwater Reef. The primary threats from these storms are wind gusts up to 30 knots, locally high waves, and heavy downpours. Boaters should consider seeking safe harbor until these storms have passed. Here's your marine forecast. On the weather map, light to moderate westerly to southwesterly flow persists today. Winds shift to northerly and then easterly Tuesday night into Wednesday morning, strengthening to moderate to occasionally strong flow through the end of the week. Seas increase to 5 to 7 feet by midweek. Southeasterly flow develops Friday through much of the weekend. Expect locally higher winds and seas near thunderstorms. On Perdido Bay, Pensacola Bay including Santa Rosa Sound, and Choctaw Hatchie Bay. For tonight, southwest winds 5 to 10 knots, becoming west late. Waves 1 foot or less. Light chop. A chance of showers and thunderstorms this evening. For Tuesday, northwest winds around 5 knots, becoming southwest in the afternoon. Waves 1 foot or less. Light chop. A slight chance of showers and thunderstorms in the morning, then a chance of showers and thunderstorms in the afternoon. For Tuesday night, west winds around 5 knots, becoming northeast 10 to 15 knots with gusts up to 20 knots after midnight. Waves 1 foot or less. A moderate chop. Showers likely with a chance of thunderstorms in the evening, then a chance of showers with a slight chance of thunderstorms after midnight. And for Wednesday, east winds 15 to 20 knots, diminishing to 10 to 15 knots in the afternoon. Waves 1 to 2 feet. Choppy. A slight chance of showers and thunderstorms in the morning. On Perdido Bay, Pensacola Bay including Santa Rosa Sound, and Choctaw Hatchie Bay. For tonight, west winds 5 to 10 knots. Waves 1 foot or less. Light chop. A chance of showers and thunderstorms early this evening, then a chance of showers with a slight chance of thunderstorms late this evening. For Tuesday, west winds 5 to 10 knots. Waves 1 foot or less. Light chop. A slight chance of showers and thunderstorms in the morning, then a chance of showers and thunderstorms in the afternoon. For Tuesday night, west winds around 5 knots, becoming northeast 10 to 15 knots with gusts up to 20 knots after midnight. Waves 1 foot or less. A moderate chop. Showers likely with a chance of thunderstorms in the evening, then a chance of showers with a slight chance of thunderstorms after midnight. And for Wednesday, east winds 10 to 15 knots with gusts up to 25 knots. Waves around 2 feet. A moderate chop. From the Okaloosa-Walton County line to Pascagoula, and out 20 nautical miles. For tonight, west winds 5 to 10 knots. Seas around 2 feet. Wave detail, south 1 foot at 7 seconds. A slight chance of showers and thunderstorms this evening. A slight chance of showers and thunderstorms late. For Tuesday, west winds 5 to 10 knots, becoming southwest in the afternoon. Seas around 2 feet. Wave detail, south 2 feet at 6 seconds. A slight chance of showers and thunderstorms. For Tuesday night, west winds 5 to 10 knots, becoming northeast 15 to 20 knots after midnight. Seas around 2 feet. Wave detail, northeast 2 feet at 2 seconds and south 2 feet at 7 seconds. Showers likely with a chance of thunderstorms. And for Wednesday, east winds 15 to 20 knots with gusts up to 25 knots. Seas 3 to 5 feet, occasionally to 6 feet. Wave detail, east 4 feet at 4 seconds and south 2 feet at 6 seconds. A chance of showers and thunderstorms, mainly in the morning. From the Okaloosa-Walton County line to Pascagoula, from 20 to 60 nautical miles offshore. For tonight, west winds 5 to 10 knots. Seas around 2 feet. Wave detail, west 1 foot at 3 seconds and south 1 foot at 7 seconds. For Tuesday, west winds 5 to 10 knots. Seas around 2 feet. Wave detail, south 2 feet at 6 seconds. A slight chance of showers and thunderstorms. For Tuesday night, west winds 5 to 10 knots, becoming north 10 to 15 knots with gusts up to 20 knots after midnight. Seas around 2 feet. Wave detail, south 2 feet at 7 seconds and northwest 1 foot at 2 seconds. A chance of thunderstorms. A chance of showers in the evening, then showers likely after midnight. And for Wednesday, east winds 15 to 20 knots with gusts up to 25 knots. Seas 2 to 4 feet, occasionally to 5 feet, building to 4 to 6 feet, occasionally to 8 feet in the afternoon. Wave detail, northeast 4 feet at 4 seconds and south 2 feet at 6 seconds, becoming east 5 feet at 6 seconds and south 2 feet at 7 seconds. A chance of thunderstorms. Showers likely, mainly in the morning. 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Tidal information, at the mouth of the Mobile River on Tuesday, low tide at 12:38 a.m. High tide at 1:47 p.m. At the mouth of the Mobile River on Wednesday, low tide at 1:22 a.m. High tide at 2:32 p.m. At Pensacola Bay on Tuesday, high tide at 12:40 p.m. At Pensacola Bay on Wednesday, low tide at 12:15 a.m. At the East Pass in Destin on Tuesday, high tide at 12:07 p.m. Low tide at 11:41 p.m. At the East Pass in Destin on Wednesday, high tide at 12:48 p.m. The following marine observations were made as of 7 p.m. Mobile Bay Coast Guard Station. Winds were west at 6 knots. Sea temperature 82 degrees. Air temperature 84 degrees. Weeks Bay, southwest winds at 2 knots. Air temperature was 85 degrees. Pensacola Bay. Sea temperature 84 degrees. Air temperature 86 degrees. The report from the east end of Dauphin Island was not available. Grand Bay, southwest winds at 6 knots. Air temperature was 85 degrees. And Pettiboy Island, southwest winds at 9 knots. Air temperature was 83 degrees. South of Dauphin Island. Winds were southwest at 6 knots. 12 miles south of Orange Beach. Winds were west at 10 knots. Sea temperature 83 degrees. Air temperature 83 degrees. 100 miles south of Destin. Winds were west at 8 knots. Air temperature 82 degrees. The following weather reports were made at 7 p.m. Pensacola International Airport, skies were partly cloudy. The temperature was 84 degrees, the dew point was 74, and the relative humidity was 71%. This produces a heat index of 91. The wind was northeast at 10 miles an hour. The pressure was 29.94 inches and rising. Pensacola Naval Air Station, skies were mostly cloudy. The temperature was 84 degrees, the dew point was 77, and the relative humidity was 79%. This produces a heat index of 94. The wind was southwest at 3 miles an hour. The pressure was 29.93 inches and rising. Here's your National Weather Service forecast. Tonight, mostly cloudy. A chance of showers and thunderstorms this evening. Lows in the mid-70s. Southwest winds around 5 miles per hour, becoming west after midnight. Chance of rain 50%. Tuesday, mostly sunny. A slight chance of showers and thunderstorms in the morning, then a chance of showers and thunderstorms in the afternoon. Highs in the lower 90s. Northwest winds around 5 miles per hour. Chance of rain 50%. Tuesday night, mostly cloudy. a chance of showers and thunderstorms, mainly in the evening. Lows in the upper 60s. West winds around 5 miles per hour, becoming northeast with gusts up to 20 miles per hour after midnight. Chance of rain 50%. Wednesday, partly sunny. Cooler with highs in the upper 70s. East winds 5 to 10 miles per hour with gusts up to 20 miles per hour. 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The current time is 7:25 p.m. Central Daylight Time. This is a special weather statement for the following area. In Florida, Santa Rosa Inland, a strong thunderstorm will impact northwestern Santa Rosa County through 7:45 p.m. Central Daylight Time. At 7:17 p.m. Central Daylight Time, Doppler radar was tracking a strong thunderstorm 7 miles northwest of Point Baker, or 11 miles northwest of Milton, moving southwest at 10 miles per hour. Hazard, wind gusts up to 40 miles per hour. Source, radar indicated. Impact, gusty winds could knock down tree limbs and blow around unsecured objects. Locations impacted include Point Baker. If outdoors, consider seeking shelter inside a building. A line of strong thunderstorms will affect coastal waters from Okaloosa-Walton County line to Pensacola, Florida out 20 nautical miles, waters from Okaloosa-Walton County line to Pensacola, Florida from 20 to 60 nautical miles, until 8 p.m. Central Daylight Time. At 6:55 p.m. Central Daylight Time, a line of strong thunderstorms was located along a line extending from 7 nautical miles southeast of Fort Walton Liberty Ship Reef to 13 nautical miles southwest of Panama City Beach, moving southwest at 15 knots. Locations impacted include Okaloosa Deepwater Reef. The primary threats from these storms are wind gusts up to 30 knots, locally higher waves, and heavy downpours. Boaters should consider seeking safe harbor until these storms have passed. Here's your marine forecast. On the weather map, light to moderate westerly to southwesterly flow persists today. Winds shift to northerly and then easterly Tuesday night into Wednesday morning, strengthening to moderate to occasionally strong flow through the end of the week. Seas increase to 5 to 7 feet by midweek. Southeasterly flow develops Friday through much of the weekend. Expect locally higher winds and seas near thunderstorms. On Perdido Bay, Pensacola Bay including Santa Rosa Sound, and Choctawhatchee Bay. For tonight, southwest winds 5 to 10 knots, becoming west late. Waves 1 foot or less. Light chop. A chance of showers and thunderstorms this evening. For Tuesday, northwest winds around 5 knots, becoming southwest in the afternoon. Waves 1 foot or less. Light chop. A slight chance of showers and thunderstorms in the morning, then a chance of showers and thunderstorms in the afternoon. For Tuesday night, west winds around 5 knots, becoming northeast 10 to 15 knots with gusts up to 20 knots after midnight. Waves 1 foot or less. A moderate chop. Showers likely with a chance of thunderstorms in the evening, then a chance of showers with a slight chance of thunderstorms after midnight. And for Wednesday, east winds 15 to 20 knots, diminishing to 10 to 15 knots in the afternoon. Waves 1 to 2 feet. Choppy. A slight chance of showers and thunderstorms in the morning. On Perdido Bay, Pensacola Bay including Santa Rosa Sound, and Choctawhatchee Bay. For tonight, west winds 5 to 10 knots. Waves 1 foot or less. Light chop. A chance of showers and thunderstorms early this evening, then a chance of showers with a slight chance of thunderstorms late this evening. For Tuesday, west winds 5 to 10 knots. Waves 1 foot or less. Light chop. A slight chance of showers and thunderstorms in the morning, then a chance of showers and thunderstorms in the afternoon. For Tuesday night, west winds around 5 knots, becoming northeast 10 to 15 knots with gusts up to 20 knots after midnight. Waves 1 foot or less. A moderate chop. Showers likely with a chance of thunderstorms in the evening, then a chance of showers with a slight chance of thunderstorms after midnight. And for Wednesday, east winds 10 to 15 knots with gusts up to 25 knots. waves around 2 feet. A moderate chop. From the Okaloosa-Walton County line to Pascagoula, and out 20 nautical miles. For tonight, west winds 5 to 10 knots. Seas around 2 feet. Wave detail, south 1 foot at 7 seconds. A slight chance of showers and thunderstorms this evening. A slight chance of showers and thunderstorms late. For Tuesday, west winds 5 to 10 knots, becoming southwest in the afternoon. Seas around 2 feet. Wave detail, south 2 feet at 6 seconds. A slight chance of showers and thunderstorms. For Tuesday night, west winds 5 to 10 knots, becoming northeast 15 to 20 knots after midnight. Seas around 2 feet. Wave detail, northeast 2 feet at 2 seconds and south 2 feet at 7 seconds. Showers likely with a chance of thunderstorms. And for Wednesday, east winds 15 to 20 knots with gusts up to 25 knots. Seas 3 to 5 feet, occasionally to 6 feet. Wave detail, east 4 feet at 4 seconds and south 2 feet at 6 seconds. A chance of showers and thunderstorms, mainly in the morning. From the Okaloosa-Walton County line to Pascagoula, from 20 to 60 nautical miles offshore. For tonight, west winds 5 to 10 knots. Seas around 2 feet. Wave detail, west 1 foot at 3 seconds and south 1 foot at 7 seconds. For Tuesday, west winds 5 to 10 knots. Seas around 2 feet. Wave detail, south 2 feet at 6 seconds. A slight chance of showers and thunderstorms. For Tuesday night, west winds 5 to 10 knots, becoming north 10 to 15 knots with gusts up to 20 knots after midnight. Seas around 2 feet. Wave detail, south 2 feet at 7 seconds and northwest 1 foot at 2 seconds. A chance of thunderstorms. A chance of showers in the evening, then showers likely after midnight. And for Wednesday, east winds 15 to 20 knots with gusts up to 25 knots. Seas 2 to 4 feet, occasionally to 5 feet, building to 4 to 6 feet, occasionally to 8 feet in the afternoon. Wave detail, northeast 4 feet at 4 seconds and south 2 feet at 6 seconds, becoming east 5 feet at 6 seconds and south 2 feet at 7 seconds. A chance of thunderstorms. Showers likely, mainly in the morning. Tidal information, at the mouth of the Mobile River on Tuesday, low tide at 12:38 a.m. High tide at 1:47 p.m. At the mouth of the Mobile River on Wednesday, low tide at 1:22 a.m. High tide at 2:32 p.m. At Pensacola Bay on Tuesday, high tide at 12:40 p.m. At Pensacola Bay on Wednesday, low tide at 12:15 a.m. At the East Pass in Destin on Tuesday, high tide at 12:07 p.m. Low tide at 11:41 p.m. At the East Pass in Destin on Wednesday, high tide at 12:48 p.m. The following marine observations were made as of 7 p.m. Mobile Bay Coast Guard Station. Winds were west at 6 knots. Sea temperature 82 degrees. Air temperature 84 degrees. Weeks Bay, southwest winds at 2 knots. Air temperature was 85 degrees. Pensacola Bay. Sea temperature 84 degrees. Air temperature 86 degrees. The report from the east end of Dauphin Island was not available. Grand Bay, southwest winds at 6 knots. Air temperature was 85 degrees. And Pettiboy Island, southwest winds at 9 knots. Air temperature was 83 degrees. South of Dauphin Island. Winds were southwest at 6 knots. 12 miles south of Orange Beach. Winds were west at 10 knots. Sea temperature 83 degrees. Air temperature 83 degrees. 100 miles south of Destin. Winds were west at 8 knots. Air temperature 82 degrees. The following weather reports were made at 7 p.m. Pensacola International Airport, skies were partly cloudy. The temperature was 84 degrees, the dew point was 74, and the relative humidity was 71%. This produces a heat index of 91. The wind was northeast at 10 miles an hour. The pressure was 29.94 inches and rising. Pensacola Naval Air Station, skies were mostly cloudy. The temperature was 84 degrees, the dew point was 77, and the relative humidity was 79%. This produces a heat index of 94. The wind was southwest at 3 miles an hour. The pressure was 29.93 inches and rising. Here's your National Weather Service forecast. Tonight, mostly cloudy. A chance of showers and thunderstorms this evening. Lows in the mid-70s. Southwest winds around 5 miles per hour, becoming west after midnight. Chance of rain 50%. Tuesday, mostly sunny. A slight chance of showers and thunderstorms in the morning, then a chance of showers and thunderstorms in the afternoon. Highs in the lower 90s. Northwest winds around 5 miles per hour. Chance of rain 50%. Tuesday night, mostly cloudy. A chance of showers and thunderstorms, mainly in the evening. Lows in the upper 60s. West winds around 5 miles per hour, becoming northeast with gusts up to 20 miles per hour after midnight. Chance of rain 50%. Wednesday, partly sunny. Cooler with highs in the upper 70s. East winds 5 to 10 miles per hour with gusts up to 20 miles per hour. 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The current time is 7:36 p.m. Central Daylight Time. This is a special weather statement for the following areas in Alabama, Covington and Escambia, and the following areas in Florida, Okaloosa Inland and Santa Rosa Inland. Strong thunderstorms will impact southeastern Escambia, southern Covington, northern Okaloosa and northeastern Santa Rosa counties through 8:15 p.m. Central Daylight Time. At 7:25 p.m. Central Daylight Time, Doppler radar was tracking strong thunderstorms along a line extending from 16 miles northwest of Laurel Hill to 3 miles southwest of Lockhart. Movement was southwest at 15 miles per hour. Hazard, wind gusts up to 50 miles per hour. Source, radar indicated. Impact, gusty winds could knock down tree limbs and blow around unsecured objects. Locations impacted include Florala, Baker, Laurel Hill, and Lockhart. If outdoors, consider seeking shelter inside a building. A severe thunderstorm watch remains in effect until 10 p.m. Central Daylight Time for South Central Alabama. A line of strong thunderstorms will affect coastal waters from Okaloosa-Walton County Line to Pensacola, Florida out 20 nautical miles, waters from Okaloosa-Walton County Line to Pensacola, Florida from 20 to 60 nautical miles, until 8 p.m. Central Daylight Time. At 6:55 p.m. Central Daylight Time, a line of strong thunderstorms was located along a line extending from 7 nautical miles southeast of Fort Walton Liberty Ship Reef to 13 nautical miles southwest of Panama City Beach, moving southwest at 15 knots. Locations impacted include Okaloosa Deepwater Reef. The primary threats from these storms are wind gusts up to 30 knots, locally higher waves, and heavy downpours. Boaters should consider seeking safe harbor until these storms have passed. Here's your marine forecast. On the weather map, light to moderate westerly to southwesterly flow persists today. Winds shift to northerly and then easterly Tuesday night into Wednesday morning, strengthening to moderate to occasionally strong flow through the end of the week. Seas increase to 5 to 7 feet by midweek. Southeasterly flow develops Friday through much of the weekend. Expect locally higher winds and seas near thunderstorms. On Perdido Bay, Pensacola Bay including Santa Rosa Sound, and Choctawhatchee Bay. For tonight, southwest winds 5 to 10 knots, becoming west late. Waves 1 foot or less. Light chop. A chance of showers and thunderstorms this evening. For Tuesday, northwest winds around 5 knots, becoming southwest in the afternoon. Waves 1 foot or less. Light chop. A slight chance of showers and thunderstorms in the morning, then a chance of showers and thunderstorms in the afternoon. For Tuesday night, west winds around 5 knots, becoming northeast 10 to 15 knots with gusts up to 20 knots after midnight. waves 1 foot or less. A moderate chop. Showers likely with a chance of thunderstorms in the evening, then a chance of showers with a slight chance of thunderstorms after midnight. And for Wednesday, east winds 15 to 20 knots, diminishing to 10 to 15 knots in the afternoon. Waves 1 to 2 feet. Choppy. A slight chance of showers and thunderstorms in the morning. On Perdido Bay, Pensacola Bay including Santa Rosa Sound, and Choctaw Hatchie Bay. For tonight, west winds 5 to 10 knots. Waves 1 foot or less. Light chop. A chance of showers and thunderstorms early this evening, then a chance of showers with a slight chance of thunderstorms late this evening. For Tuesday, west winds 5 to 10 knots. Waves 1 foot or less. Light chop. A slight chance of showers and thunderstorms in the morning, then a chance of showers and thunderstorms in the afternoon. For Tuesday night, west winds around 5 knots, becoming northeast 10 to 15 knots with gusts up to 20 knots after midnight. Waves 1 foot or less. A moderate chop. Showers likely with a chance of thunderstorms in the evening, then a chance of showers with a slight chance of thunderstorms after midnight. And for Wednesday, east winds 10 to 15 knots with gusts up to 25 knots. Waves around 2 feet. A moderate chop. From the Okaloosa-Walton County line to Pascagoula, and out 20 nautical miles. For tonight, west winds 5 to 10 knots. Seas around 2 feet. Wave detail, south 1 foot at 7 seconds. A slight chance of showers and thunderstorms this evening. A slight chance of showers and thunderstorms late. For Tuesday, west winds 5 to 10 knots, becoming southwest in the afternoon. Seas around 2 feet. Wave detail, south 2 feet at 6 seconds. A slight chance of showers and thunderstorms. For Tuesday night, west winds 5 to 10 knots, becoming northeast 15 to 20 knots after midnight. Seas around 2 feet. Wave detail, northeast 2 feet at 2 seconds and south 2 feet at 7 seconds. Showers likely with a chance of thunderstorms. And for Wednesday, east winds 15 to 20 knots with gusts up to 25 knots. Seas 3 to 5 feet, occasionally to 6 feet. Wave detail, east 4 feet at 4 seconds and south 2 feet at 6 seconds. A chance of showers and thunderstorms, mainly in the morning. From the Okaloosa-Walton County line to Pascagoula, from 20 to 60 nautical miles offshore. For tonight, west winds 5 to 10 knots. Seas around 2 feet. Wave detail, west 1 foot at 3 seconds and south 1 foot at 7 seconds. For Tuesday, west winds 5 to 10 knots. Seas around 2 feet. Wave detail, south 2 feet at 6 seconds. A slight chance of showers and thunderstorms. For Tuesday night, west winds 5 to 10 knots, becoming north 10 to 15 knots with gusts up to 20 knots after midnight. Seas around 2 feet. Wave detail, south 2 feet at 7 seconds and northwest 1 foot at 2 seconds. A chance of thunderstorms. A chance of showers in the evening, then showers likely after midnight. And for Wednesday, east winds 15 to 20 knots with gusts up to 25 knots. Seas 2 to 4 feet, occasionally to 5 feet, building to 4 to 6 feet, occasionally to 8 feet in the afternoon. Wave detail, northeast 4 feet at 4 seconds and south 2 feet at 6 seconds, becoming east 5 feet at 6 seconds and south 2 feet at 7 seconds. A chance of thunderstorms. Showers likely, mainly in the morning. Here's your marine forecast. On the weather map, light to moderate westerly to southwesterly flow persists today. Winds shift to northerly and then easterly Tuesday night into Wednesday morning, strengthening to moderate to occasionally strong flow through the end of the week. Seas increase to 5 to 7 feet by midweek. Southeasterly flow develops Friday through much of the weekend. Expect locally higher winds and seas near thunderstorms. On Perdido Bay, Pensacola Bay including Santa Rosa Sound, and Choctaw Hatchie Bay. For tonight, southwest winds 5 to 10 knots, becoming west late. Waves 1 foot or less. Light chop. a chance of showers and thunderstorms this evening. For Tuesday, northwest winds around 5 knots, becoming southwest in the afternoon. Waves 1 foot or less. Light chop. A slight chance of showers and thunderstorms in the morning, then a chance of showers and thunderstorms.

storms in the morning. On Perdido Bay, Pensacola Bay including Santa Rosa Sound, and Choctaw Hatchie Bay. For tonight, west winds 5 to 10 knots. Waves 1 foot or less. Light chop. A chance of showers and thunderstorms early this evening, then a chance of showers with a slight chance of thunderstorms late this evening. For Tuesday, west winds 5 to 10 knots. Waves 1 foot or less. Light chop. A slight chance of showers and thunderstorms in the morning, then a chance of showers and thunderstorms in the afternoon. For Tuesday night, west winds around 5 knots, becoming northeast 10 to 15 knots with gusts up to 20 knots after midnight. Waves 1 foot or less. A moderate chop. Showers likely with a chance of thunderstorms in the evening, then a chance of showers with a slight chance of thunderstorms after midnight. And for Wednesday, east winds 10 to 15 knots with gusts up to 25 knots. Waves around 2 feet. A moderate chop. From the Okaloosa-Walton County line to Pascagoula, and out 20 nautical miles. For tonight, west winds 5 to 10 knots. Seas around 2 feet. Wave detail, south 1 foot at 7 seconds. A slight chance of showers and thunderstorms this evening. A slight chance of showers and thunderstorms late. For Tuesday, west winds 5 to 10 knots, becoming southwest in the afternoon. Seas around 2 feet. Wave detail, south 2 feet at 6 seconds. A slight chance of showers and thunderstorms. For Tuesday night, west winds 5 to 10 knots, becoming northeast 15 to 20 knots after midnight. Seas around 2 feet. Wave detail, northeast 2 feet at 2 seconds and south 2 feet at 7 seconds. Showers likely with a chance of thunderstorms. And for Wednesday, east winds 15 to 20 knots with gusts up to 25 knots. Seas 3 to 5 feet, occasionally to 6 feet. Wave detail, east 4 feet at 4 seconds and south 2 feet at 6 seconds. A chance of showers and thunderstorms, mainly in the morning. From the Okaloosa-Walton County line to Pascagoula, from 20 to 60 nautical miles offshore. For tonight, west winds 5 to 10 knots. Seas around 2 feet. Wave detail, west 1 foot at 3 seconds and south 1 foot at 7 seconds. For Tuesday, west winds 5 to 10 knots. Seas around 2 feet. Wave detail, south 2 feet at 6 seconds. A slight chance of showers and thunderstorms. For Tuesday night, west winds 5 to 10 knots, becoming north 10 to 15 knots with gusts up to 20 knots after midnight. Seas around 2 feet. Wave detail, south 2 feet at 7 seconds and northwest 1 foot at 2 seconds. A chance of thunderstorms. A chance of showers in the evening, then showers likely after midnight. And for Wednesday, east winds 15 to 20 knots with gusts up to 25 knots. Seas 2 to 4 feet, occasionally to 5 feet, building to 4 to 6 feet, occasionally to 8 feet in the afternoon. Wave detail, northeast 4 feet at 4 seconds and south 2 feet at 6 seconds, becoming east 5 feet at 6 seconds and south 2 feet at 7 seconds. A chance of thunderstorms. Showers likely, mainly in the morning. 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Tidal information, at the mouth of the Mobile River on Tuesday, low tide at 12:38 a.m. High tide at 1:47 p.m. At the mouth of the Mobile River on Wednesday, low tide at 1:22 a.m. High tide at 2:32 p.m. At Pensacola Bay on Tuesday, high tide at 12:40 p.m. At Pensacola Bay on Wednesday, low tide at 12:15 a.m. At the East Pass in Destin on Tuesday, high tide at 12:07 p.m. Low tide at 11:41 p.m. At the East Pass in Destin on Wednesday, high tide at 12:48 p.m. The following marine observations were made as of 7 p.m. Mobile Bay Coast Guard Station. Winds were west at 6 knots. Sea temperature 82 degrees.

0: Air temperature 84 degrees. Weeks Bay, southwest winds at 2 knots. Air temperature was 85 degrees. Pensacola Bay. Sea temperature 84 degrees. Air temperature 86 degrees. The report from the east end of Dauphin Island was not available. Graham Bay, southwest winds at 6 knots. Air temperature was 85 degrees. And Pettiboy Island, southwest winds at 9 knots. Air temperature was 83 degrees. South of Dauphin Island. Winds were southwest at 6 knots. 12 miles south of Orange Beach. Winds were west at 10 knots. Sea temperature 83 degrees. Air temperature 83 degrees. 100 miles south of Destin. Winds were west at 8 knots. Air temperature 82 degrees. The following weather reports were made at 7 p.m. Pensacola International Airport, skies were partly cloudy. The temperature was 84 degrees, the dew point was 74, and the relative humidity was 71%. This produces a heat index of 91. The wind was northeast at 10 miles an hour. The pressure was 29.94 inches and rising. Pensacola Naval Air Station, skies were mostly cloudy. The temperature was 84 degrees, the dew point was 77, and the relative humidity was 79%. This produces a heat index of 94. The wind was southwest at 3 miles an hour. The pressure was 29.93 inches and rising. Here's your National Weather Service forecast. Tonight, mostly cloudy. A chance of showers and thunderstorms this evening. Lows in the mid-70s. Southwest winds around 5 miles per hour, becoming west after midnight. Chance of rain 50%. Tuesday, mostly sunny. A slight chance of showers and thunderstorms in the morning, then a chance of showers and thunderstorms in the afternoon. Highs in the lower 90s. Northwest winds around 5 miles per hour. Chance of rain 50%. Tuesday night, mostly cloudy. A chance of showers and thunderstorms, mainly in the evening. Lows in the upper 60s. West winds around 5 miles per hour, becoming northeast with gusts up to 20 miles per hour after midnight. Chance of rain 50%. Wednesday, partly sunny. Cooler with highs in the upper 70s. East winds 5 to 10 miles per hour with gusts up to 20 miles per hour. This is NOAA Weather Radio, from the Mobile Pensacola National Weather Service. The current time is 7:53 p.m. Central Daylight Time. This is a special weather statement for the following areas in Alabama, Covington and Escambia, and the following areas in Florida, Okaloosa Inland and Santa Rosa Inland. Strong thunderstorms will impact southeastern Escambia, southern Covington, northern Okaloosa and northeastern Santa Rosa counties through 8:15 p.m. Central Daylight Time. At 7:25 p.m. Central Daylight Time, Doppler radar was tracking strong thunderstorms along a line extending from 16 miles northwest of Laurel Hill to 3 miles southwest of Lockhart. Movement was southwest at 15 miles per hour. Hazard, wind gusts up to 50 miles per hour. Source, radar indicated. Impact, gusty winds could knock down tree limbs and blow around unsecured objects. Locations impacted include Florala, Baker, Laurel Hill, and Lockhart. If outdoors, consider seeking shelter inside a building. A severe thunderstorm watch remains in effect until 10 p.m. Central Daylight Time for South Central Alabama. A line of strong thunderstorms will affect coastal waters from Okaloosa-Walton County Line to Pensacola, Florida out 20 nautical miles, waters from Okaloosa-Walton County Line to Pensacola, Florida from 20 to 60 nautical miles, until 8 p.m. Central Daylight Time. At 6:55 p.m. Central Daylight Time, a line of strong thunderstorms was located along a line extending from 7 nautical miles southeast of Fort Walton Liberty Ship Reef to 13 nautical miles southwest of Panama City Beach, moving southwest at 15 knots. Locations impacted include Okaloosa Deepwater Reef. The primary threats from these storms are wind gusts up to 30 knots, locally higher waves, and heavy downpours. boaters should consider seeking safe harbor until these storms have passed. Here's your marine forecast. On the weather map, light to moderate westerly to southwesterly flow persists today. Winds shift to northerly and then easterly Tuesday night into Wednesday morning, strengthening to moderate to occasionally strong flow through the end of the week. Seas increase to 5 to 7 feet by midweek. Southeasterly flow develops Friday through much of the weekend. Expect locally higher winds and seas near thunderstorms. On Perdido Bay, Pensacola Bay including Santa Rosa Sound, and Choctaw Hatchie Bay. For tonight, southwest winds 5 to 10 knots, becoming west late. Waves 1 foot or less. Light chop. A chance of showers and thunderstorms this evening. For Tuesday, northwest winds around 5 knots, becoming southwest in the afternoon. Waves 1 foot or less. Light chop. A slight chance of showers and thunderstorms in the morning, then a chance of showers and thunderstorms in the afternoon. For Tuesday night, west winds around 5 knots, becoming northeast 10 to 15 knots with gusts up to 20 knots after midnight. Waves 1 foot or less. A moderate chop. Showers likely with a chance of thunderstorms in the evening, then a chance of showers with a slight chance of thunderstorms after midnight. And for Wednesday, east winds 15 to 20 knots, diminishing to 10 to 15 knots in the afternoon. Waves 1 to 2 feet. Choppy. A slight chance of showers and thunderstorms in the morning. On Perdido Bay, Pensacola Bay including Santa Rosa Sound, and Choctaw Hatchie Bay. For tonight, west winds 5 to 10 knots. Waves 1 foot or less. Light chop. A chance of showers and thunderstorms early this evening, then a chance of showers with a slight chance of thunderstorms late this evening. For Tuesday, west winds 5 to 10 knots. Waves 1 foot or less. Light chop. A slight chance of showers and thunderstorms in the morning, then a chance of showers and thunderstorms in the afternoon. For Tuesday night, west winds around 5 knots, becoming northeast 10 to 15 knots with gusts up to 20 knots after midnight. Waves 1 foot or less. A moderate chop. Showers likely with a chance of thunderstorms in the evening, then a chance of showers with a slight chance of thunderstorms after midnight. And for Wednesday, east winds 10 to 15 knots with gusts up to 25 knots. Waves around 2 feet. A moderate chop. From the Okaloosa-Walton County line to Pascagoula, and out 20 nautical miles. For tonight, west winds 5 to 10 knots. Seas around 2 feet. Wave detail, south 1 foot at 7 seconds. A slight chance of showers and thunderstorms this evening. A slight chance of showers and thunderstorms late. For Tuesday, west winds 5 to 10 knots, becoming southwest in the afternoon. Seas around 2 feet. Wave detail, south 2 feet at 6 seconds. A slight chance of showers and thunderstorms. For Tuesday night, west winds 5 to 10 knots, becoming northeast 15 to 20 knots after midnight. Seas around 2 feet. Wave detail, northeast 2 feet at 2 seconds and south 2 feet at 7 seconds. Showers likely with a chance of thunderstorms. And for Wednesday, east winds 15 to 20 knots with gusts up to 25 knots. Seas 3 to 5 feet, occasionally to 6 feet. Wave detail, east 4 feet at 4 seconds and south 2 feet at 6 seconds. A chance of showers and thunderstorms, mainly in the morning. From the Okaloosa-Walton County line to Pascagoula.
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0: Seconds. For Tuesday, west winds 5 to 10 knots. Seas around 2 feet. Wave detail, south 2 feet at 6 seconds. A slight chance of showers and thunderstorms. For Tuesday night, west winds 5 to 10 knots, becoming north 10 to 15 knots with gusts up to 20 knots after midnight. Seas around 2 feet. Wave detail, south 2 feet at 7 seconds and northwest 1 foot at 2 seconds. a chance of thunderstorms. A chance of showers in the evening, then showers likely after midnight. And for Wednesday, east winds 15 to 20 knots with gusts up to 25 knots. Seas 2 to 4 feet, occasionally to 5 feet, building to 4 to 6 feet, occasionally to 8 feet in the afternoon. Wave detail, northeast 4 feet at 4 seconds and south 2 feet at 6 seconds, becoming east 5 feet at 6 seconds and south 2 feet at 7 seconds. A chance of thunderstorms. Showers likely, mainly in the morning. Tidal information, at the mouth of the Mobile River on Tuesday, low tide at 12:38 a.m. High tide at 1:47 p.m. At the mouth of the Mobile River on Wednesday, low tide at 1:22 a.m. High tide at 2:32 p.m. At Pensacola Bay on Tuesday, high tide at 12:40 p.m. At Pensacola Bay on Wednesday, low tide at 12:15 a.m. At the East Pass in Destin on Tuesday, high tide at 12:07 p.m. Low tide at 11:41 p.m. At the East Pass in Destin on Wednesday, high tide at 12:48 p.m. The following marine observations were made as of 7 p.m. Mobile Bay Coast Guard Station. Winds were west at 6 knots. Sea temperature 82 degrees. Air temperature 84 degrees. Weeks Bay, southwest winds at 2 knots. Air temperature was 85 degrees. Pensacola Bay. Sea temperature 84 degrees. Air temperature 86 degrees. The report from the east end of Dauphin Island was not available. Graham Bay, southwest winds at 6 knots. Air temperature was 85 degrees. And Pettiboy Island, southwest winds at 9 knots. Air temperature was 83 degrees. South of Dauphin Island. Winds were southwest at 6 knots. 12 miles south of Orange Beach. Winds were west at 10 knots. Sea temperature 83 degrees. Air temperature 83 degrees. 100 miles south of Destin. Winds were west at 8 knots. Air temperature 82 degrees. The following weather reports were made at 7 p.m. Pensacola International Airport, skies were partly cloudy. The temperature was 84 degrees, the dew point was 74, and the relative humidity was 71%. This produces a heat index of 91. The wind was northeast at 10 miles an hour. The pressure was 29.94 inches and rising. Pensacola Naval Air Station, skies were mostly cloudy. The temperature was 84 degrees, the dew point was 77, and the relative humidity was 79%. This produces a heat index of 94. The wind was southwest at 3 miles an hour. The pressure was 29.93 inches and rising. Here's your National Weather Service forecast. Tonight, mostly cloudy. A chance of showers and thunderstorms this evening. Lows in the mid-70s. Southwest winds around 5 miles per hour, becoming west after midnight. Chance of rain 50%. Tuesday, mostly sunny. A slight chance of showers and thunderstorms in the morning, then a chance of showers and thunderstorms in the afternoon. Highs in the lower 90s. Northwest winds around 5 miles per hour. Chance of rain 50%. Tuesday night, mostly cloudy. A chance of showers and thunderstorms, mainly in the evening. Lows in the upper 60s. West winds around 5 miles per hour, becoming northeast with gusts up to 20 miles per hour after midnight. Chance of rain 50%. Wednesday, partly sunny. Cooler with highs in the upper 70s. East winds 5 to 10 miles per hour with gusts up to 20 miles per hour. 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The current time is 8:04 p.m. Central Daylight Time. This is a special weather statement for the following areas in Florida: Okaloosa Coastal, Okaloosa Inland, and Santa Rosa Inland. Strong thunderstorms will impact central Okaloosa and northeastern Santa Rosa counties through 8:45 p.m. Central Daylight Time. at 8:01 p.m. Central Daylight Time, Doppler radar was tracking strong thunderstorms along a line extending from 6 miles northeast of Crestview to 14 miles southeast of Riverview. Movement was southwest at 20 miles per hour. Hazard, wind gusts up to 40 miles per hour. Source, radar indicated. Impact, gusty winds could knock down tree limbs and blow around unsecured objects. Locations impacted include Crestview, Baker, and Roeville. If outdoors, consider seeking shelter inside a building. Here's your marine forecast. On the weather map, light to moderate westerly to southwesterly flow persists today. Winds shift to northerly and then easterly Tuesday night into Wednesday morning, strengthening to moderate to occasionally strong flow through the end of the week. Seas increase to 5 to 7 feet by midweek. Southeasterly flow develops Friday through much of the weekend. Expect locally higher winds and seas near thunderstorms. On Perdido Bay, Pensacola Bay including Santa Rosa Sound, and Choctawhatchee Bay. For tonight, southwest winds 5 to 10 knots, becoming west late. Waves 1 foot or less. Light chop. A chance of showers and thunderstorms this evening. For Tuesday, northwest winds around 5 knots, becoming southwest in the afternoon. Waves 1 foot or less. Light chop. A slight chance of showers and thunderstorms in the morning, then a chance of showers and thunderstorms in the afternoon. For Tuesday night, west winds around 5 knots, becoming northeast 10 to 15 knots with gusts up to 20 knots after midnight. Waves 1 foot or less. A moderate chop. Showers likely with a chance of thunderstorms in the evening, then a chance of showers with a slight chance of thunderstorms after midnight. And for Wednesday, east winds 15 to 20 knots, diminishing to 10 to 15 knots in the afternoon. Waves 1 to 2 feet. Choppy. A slight chance of showers and thunderstorms in the morning. On Perdido Bay, Pensacola Bay including Santa Rosa Sound, and Choctawhatchee Bay. For tonight, west winds 5 to 10 knots. Waves 1 foot or less. Light chop. A chance of showers and thunderstorms early this evening, then a chance of showers with a slight chance of thunderstorms late this evening. For Tuesday, west winds 5 to 10 knots. Waves 1 foot or less. Light chop. A slight chance of showers and thunderstorms in the morning, then a chance of showers and thunderstorms in the afternoon. For Tuesday night, west winds around 5 knots, becoming northeast 10 to 15 knots with gusts up to 20 knots after midnight. Waves 1 foot or less. A moderate chop. Showers likely with a chance of thunderstorms in the evening, then a chance of showers with a slight chance of thunderstorms after midnight. And for Wednesday, east winds 10 to 15 knots with gusts up to 25 knots. Waves around 2 feet. A moderate chop. From the Okaloosa-Walton County line to Pascagoula, and out 20 nautical miles. For tonight, west winds 5 to 10 knots. Seas around 2 feet. Wave detail, south 1 foot at 7 seconds. A slight chance of showers and thunderstorms this evening. A slight chance of showers and thunderstorms late. For Tuesday, west winds 5 to 10 knots, becoming southwest in the afternoon. Seas around 2 feet. Wave detail, south 2 feet at 6 seconds. A slight chance of showers and thunderstorms. For Tuesday night, west winds 5 to 10 knots, becoming northeast 15 to 20 knots after midnight. Seas around 2 feet. Wave detail, northeast 2 feet at 2 seconds and south 2 feet at 7 seconds. Showers likely with a chance of thunderstorms. And for Wednesday, east winds 15 to 20 knots with gusts up to 25 knots. Seas 3 to 5 feet, occasionally to 6 feet. Wave detail, east 4 feet at 4 seconds and south 2 feet at 6 seconds. A chance of showers and thunderstorms, mainly in the morning. From the Okaloosa-Walton County line to Pascagoula, from 20 to 60 nautical miles offshore. For tonight, west winds 5 to 10 knots. Seas around 2 feet. Wave detail, west 1 foot at 3 seconds and south 1 foot at 7 seconds. For Tuesday, west winds 5 to 10 knots. Seas around 2 feet. Wave detail, south 2 feet at 6 seconds. A slight chance of showers and thunderstorms. For Tuesday night, west winds 5 to 10 knots, becoming north 10 to 15 knots with gusts up to 20 knots after midnight. Seas around 2 feet. Wave detail, south 2 feet at 7 seconds and northwest 1 foot at 2 seconds. A chance of thunderstorms. A chance of showers in the evening, then showers likely after midnight. And for Wednesday, east winds 15 to 20 knots with gusts up to 25 knots. Seas 2 to 4 feet, occasionally to 5 feet, building to 4 to 6 feet, occasionally to 8 feet in the afternoon. Wave detail, northeast 4 feet at 4 seconds and south 2 feet at 6 seconds, becoming east 5 feet at 6 seconds and south 2 feet at 7 seconds. A chance of thunderstorms. Showers likely, mainly in the morning. Tidal information, at the mouth of the Mobile River on Tuesday, low tide at 12:38 a.m. High tide at 1:47 p.m. At the mouth of the Mobile River on Wednesday, low tide at 1:22 a.m. High tide at 2:32 p.m. At Pensacola Bay on Tuesday, high tide at 12:40 p.m. At Pensacola Bay on Wednesday, low tide at 12:15 a.m. At the East Pass in Destin on Tuesday, high tide at 12:07 p.m. Low tide at 11:41 p.m. At the East Pass in Destin on Wednesday, high tide at 12:48 p.m. The following marine observations were made as of 7 p.m. Mobile Bay Coast Guard Station. Winds were west at 6 knots. Sea temperature 82 degrees. Air temperature 84 degrees. Weeks Bay, southwest winds at 2 knots. Air temperature was 85 degrees. Pensacola Bay. Sea temperature 84 degrees. Air temperature 86 degrees. The report from the east end of Dauphin Island was not available. Graham Bay, southwest winds at 6 knots. Air temperature was 85 degrees. And Pettiboy Island, southwest winds at 9 knots. Air temperature was 83 degrees. South of Dauphin Island. Winds were southwest at 6 knots. 12 miles south of Orange Beach. Winds were west at 10 knots. Sea temperature 83 degrees. Air temperature 83 degrees. 100 miles south of Destin. Winds were west at 8 knots. Air temperature 82 degrees. The following marine observations were made as of 8 p.m. Mobile Bay Coast Guard Station. Winds were west at 5 knots. Sea temperature 82 degrees. Air temperature 83 degrees. Weeks Bay, southwest winds at 2 knots. Air temperature was 84 degrees. Pensacola Bay. Sea temperature 84 degrees. Air temperature 85 degrees. The report from the east end of Dauphin Island was not available. Graham Bay, southwest winds at 7 knots. Air temperature was 85 degrees. And Pettiboy Island, west winds at 10 knots. Air temperature was 83 degrees. South of Dauphin Island. Winds were southwest at 6 knots. Wave height 2 feet. Wave period 4 seconds. 12 miles south of Orange Beach, winds were west at 8 knots. Air temperature was 83 degrees. Gulf water temperature 82 degrees. Wave height 2 feet, with a period of 4 seconds. 100 miles south of Destin. Winds were west at 6 knots. Air temperature 82 degrees. Wave height 2 feet. Wave period 7 seconds. The following weather reports were made at 8 p.m. Pensacola International Airport, skies were mostly cloudy. The temperature was 81 degrees, the dew point was 65, and the relative humidity was 58%. The wind was north at 10 miles an hour, gusting to 17. The pressure was 29.97 inches and rising. Pensacola Naval Air Station, skies were mostly cloudy. The temperature was 83 degrees, the dew point was 76, and the relative humidity was 79%. This produces a heat index of 91. The wind was northeast at 5 miles an hour. The pressure was 29.96 inches and rising. Here's your National Weather Service forecast. Tonight, mostly cloudy. A chance of showers and thunderstorms this evening. Lows in the mid-70s. Southwest winds around 5 miles per hour, becoming west after midnight. Chance of rain 50%. Tuesday, mostly sunny. A slight chance of showers and thunderstorms in the morning, then a chance of showers and thunderstorms in the afternoon. Highs in the lower 90s. Northwest winds around 5 miles per hour. Chance of rain 50%. Tuesday night, mostly cloudy. A chance of showers and thunderstorms, mainly in the evening. Lows in the upper 60s. West winds around 5 miles per hour, becoming northeast with gusts up to 20 miles per hour after midnight. Chance of rain 50%. Wednesday, partly sunny. Cooler with highs in the upper 70s. East winds 5 to 10 miles per hour with gusts up to 20 miles per hour. 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The current time is 8:16 p.m. Central Daylight Time. This is a special weather statement for the following areas in Florida: Okaloosa Coastal, Okaloosa Inland, and Santa Rosa Inland. Strong thunderstorms will impact central Okaloosa and northeastern Santa Rosa counties through 8:45 p.m. Central Daylight Time. At 8:01 p.m. Central Daylight Time, Doppler radar was tracking strong thunderstorms along a line extending from 6 miles northeast of Crestview to 14 miles southeast of Riverview. Movement was southwest at 20 miles per hour. Hazard, wind gusts up to 40 miles per hour. Source, radar indicated. Impact, gusty winds could knock down tree limbs and blow around unsecured objects. Locations impacted include Crestview, Baker, and Roeville. If outdoors, consider seeking shelter inside a building. 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Here's your marine forecast. On the weather map, light to moderate westerly to southwesterly flow persists today. Winds shift to northerly and then easterly Tuesday night into Wednesday morning, strengthening to moderate to occasionally strong flow through the end of the week. Seas increase to 5 to 7 feet by midweek. Southeasterly flow develops Friday through much of the weekend. Expect locally higher winds and seas near thunderstorms. On Perdido Bay, Pensacola Bay including Santa Rosa Sound, and Choctawhatchee Bay. For tonight, southwest winds 5 to 10 knots, becoming west late. Waves 1 foot or less. Light chop. A chance of showers and thunderstorms this evening. For Tuesday, northwest winds around 5 knots, becoming southwest in the afternoon. Waves 1 foot or less. Light chop. A slight chance of showers and thunderstorms in the morning, then a chance of showers and thunderstorms in the afternoon. For Tuesday night, west winds around 5 knots, becoming northeast 10 to 15 knots with gusts up to 20 knots after midnight. Waves 1 foot or less. A moderate chop. Showers likely with a chance of thunderstorms in the evening, then a chance of showers with a slight chance of thunderstorms after midnight. And for Wednesday, east winds 15 to 20 knots, diminishing to 10 to 15 knots in the afternoon. Waves 1 to 2 feet. Choppy. A slight chance of showers and thunderstorms in the morning. On Perdido Bay, Pensacola Bay including Santa Rosa Sound, and Choctawhatchee Bay. For tonight, west winds 5 to 10 knots. Waves 1 foot or less. Light chop. A chance of showers and thunderstorms early this evening, then a chance of showers with a slight chance of thunderstorms late this evening. For Tuesday, west winds 5 to 10 knots. Waves 1 foot or less. Light chop. A slight chance of showers and thunderstorms in the morning, then a chance of showers and thunderstorms in the afternoon. For Tuesday night, west winds around 5 knots, becoming northeast 10 to 15 knots with gusts up to 20 knots after midnight. Waves 1 foot or less. A moderate chop. Showers likely with a chance of thunderstorms in the evening, then a chance of showers with a slight chance of thunderstorms after midnight. And for Wednesday, east winds 10 to 15 knots with gusts up to 25 knots. Waves around 2 feet. A moderate chop. From the Okaloosa-Walton County line to Pascagoula, and out 20 nautical miles. For tonight, west winds 5 to 10 knots. Seas around 2 feet. Wave detail, south 1 foot at 7 seconds. A slight chance of showers and thunderstorms this evening. A slight chance of showers and thunderstorms late. For Tuesday, west winds 5 to 10 knots, becoming southwest in the afternoon. Seas around 2 feet. Wave detail, south 2 feet at 6 seconds. A slight chance of showers and thunderstorms. For Tuesday night, west winds 5 to 10 knots, becoming northeast 15 to 20 knots after midnight. Seas around 2 feet. Wave detail, northeast 2 feet at 2 seconds and south 2 feet at 7 seconds. Showers likely with a chance of thunderstorms. And for Wednesday, east winds 15 to 20 knots with gusts up to 25 knots. Seas 3 to 5 feet, occasionally to 6 feet. Wave detail, east 4 feet at 4 seconds and south 2 feet at 6 seconds. A chance of showers and thunderstorms, mainly in the morning. From the Okaloosa-Walton County line to Pascagoula, from 20 to 60 nautical miles offshore. For tonight, west winds 5 to 10 knots. Seas around 2 feet. Wave detail, west 1 foot at 3 seconds and south 1 foot at 7 seconds. For Tuesday, west winds 5 to 10 knots. Seas around 2 feet. Wave detail, south 2 feet at 6 seconds. A slight chance of showers and thunderstorms. For Tuesday night, west winds 5 to 10 knots, becoming north 10 to 15 knots with gusts up to 20 knots after midnight. Seas around 2 feet. Wave detail, south 2 feet at 7 seconds and northwest 1 foot at 2 seconds. A chance of thunderstorms. A chance of showers in the evening, then showers likely after midnight. And for Wednesday, east winds 15 to 20 knots with gusts up to 25 knots. Seas 2 to 4 feet, occasionally to 5 feet, building to 4 to 6 feet, occasionally to 8 feet in the afternoon. Wave detail, northeast 4 feet at 4 seconds and south 2 feet at 6 seconds, becoming east 5 feet at 6 seconds and south 2 feet at 7 seconds. A chance of thunderstorms. Showers likely, mainly in the morning. Tidal information, at the mouth of the Mobile River on Tuesday, low tide at 12:38 a.m. High tide at 1:47 p.m. At the mouth of the Mobile River on Wednesday, low tide at 1:22 a.m. High tide at 2:32 p.m. At Pensacola Bay on Tuesday, high tide at 12:40 p.m. At Pensacola Bay on Wednesday, low tide at 12:15 a.m. At the East Pass in Destin on Tuesday, high tide at 12:07 p.m. Low tide at 11:41 p.m. At the East Pass in Destin on Wednesday, high tide at 12:48 p.m. The following marine observations were made as of 8 p.m. Mobile Bay Coast Guard Station. Winds were west at 5 knots. Sea temperature 82 degrees. Air temperature 83 degrees. Weeks Bay, southwest winds at 2 knots. Air temperature was 84 degrees. Pensacola Bay. Sea temperature 84 degrees. Air temperature 85 degrees. The report from the east end of Dauphin Island was not available. Graham Bay, southwest winds at 7 knots. Air temperature was 85 degrees. And Pettiboy Island, west winds at 10 knots. Air temperature was 83 degrees. South of Dauphin Island. Winds were southwest at 6 knots. Wave heights 2 feet. Wave period 4 seconds. 12 miles south of Orange Beach, winds were west at 8 knots. Air temperature was 83 degrees. Gulf water temperature 82 degrees. wave heights 2 feet, with a period of 4 seconds. 100 miles south of Destin. Winds were west at 6 knots. Air temperature 82 degrees. Wave heights 2 feet. Wave period 7 seconds. The following weather reports were made at 8 p.m. Pensacola International Airport, skies were mostly cloudy. The temperature was 81 degrees, the dew point was 65, and the relative humidity was 58%. The wind was north at 10 miles an hour, gusting to 17. The pressure was 29.97 inches and rising. Pensacola Naval Air Station, skies were mostly cloudy. The temperature was 83 degrees, the dew point was 76, and the relative humidity was 79%. This produces a heat index of 91. The wind was northeast at 5 miles an hour. The pressure was 29.96 inches and rising. Here's your National Weather Service forecast. Tonight, mostly cloudy. A chance of showers and thunderstorms this evening. Lows in the mid-70s. Southwest winds around 5 miles per hour, becoming west after midnight. Chance of rain 50%. Tuesday, mostly sunny. A slight chance of showers and thunderstorms in the morning, then a chance of showers and thunderstorms in the afternoon. Highs in the lower 90s. Northwest winds around 5 miles per hour. Chance of rain 50%. Tuesday night, mostly cloudy. A chance of showers and thunderstorms, mainly in the evening. Lows in the upper 60s. West winds around 5 miles per hour, becoming northeast with gusts up to 20 miles per hour after midnight. Chance of rain 50%. Wednesday, partly sunny. Cooler with highs in the upper 70s. East winds 5 to 10 miles per hour with gusts up to 20 miles per hour. This is NOAA Weather Radio from the Mobile Pensacola National Weather Service. The current time is 8:27 p.m. Central Daylight Time. This is a special weather statement for the following areas in Florida: Okaloosa Coastal, Okaloosa Inland, and Santa Rosa Inland. Strong thunderstorms will impact central Okaloosa and northeastern Santa Rosa counties through 8:45 p.m. Central Daylight Time. At 8:01 p.m. Central Daylight Time, Doppler radar was tracking strong thunderstorms along a line extending from 6 miles northeast of Crestview to 14 miles southeast of Riverview. Movement was southwest at 20 miles per hour. Hazard, wind gusts up to 40 miles per hour. Source, radar indicated. Impact, gusty winds could knock down tree limbs and blow around unsecured objects. Locations impacted include Crestview, Baker, and Roeville. If outdoors, consider seeking shelter inside a building. Here's your marine forecast. On the weather map, light to moderate westerly to southwesterly flow persists today. Winds shift to northerly and then easterly Tuesday night into Wednesday morning, strengthening to moderate to occasionally strong flow through the end of the week. Seas increase to 5 to 7 feet by midweek. Southeasterly flow develops Friday through much of the weekend. Expect locally higher winds and seas near thunderstorms. On Perdido Bay, Pensacola Bay including Santa Rosa Sound, and Choctaw Hatchie Bay. For tonight, southwest winds 5 to 10 knots, becoming west late. Waves 1 foot or less. Light chop. A chance of showers and thunderstorms this evening. For Tuesday, northwest winds around 5 knots, becoming southwest in the afternoon. Waves 1 foot or less. Light chop. A slight chance of showers and thunderstorms in the morning, then a chance of showers and thunderstorms in the afternoon. For Tuesday night, west winds around 5 knots, becoming northeast 10 to 15 knots with gusts up to 20 knots after midnight. Waves 1 foot or less. A moderate chop. Showers likely with a chance of thunderstorms in the evening, then a chance of showers with a slight chance of thunderstorms after midnight. And for Wednesday, east winds 15 to 20 knots, diminishing to 10 to 15 knots in the afternoon. Waves 1 to 2 feet. Choppy. A slight chance of showers and thunderstorms in the morning. On Perdido Bay, Pensacola Bay, including Santa Rosa Sound and Choctawhatchee Bay. For tonight, west winds 5 to 10 knots. Waves 1 foot or less. Light chop. A chance of showers and thunderstorms early this evening, then a chance of showers with a slight chance of thunderstorms late this evening. For Tuesday, west winds 5 to 10 knots. Waves 1 foot or less. Light chop. A slight chance of showers and thunderstorms in the morning, then a chance of showers and thunderstorms in the afternoon. For Tuesday night, west winds around 5 knots, becoming northeast 10 to 15 knots with gusts up to 20 knots after midnight. Waves 1 foot or less. A moderate chop. Showers likely with a chance of thunderstorms in the evening, then a chance of showers with a slight chance of thunderstorms after midnight. And for Wednesday, east winds 10 to 15 knots with gusts up to 25 knots. Waves around 2 feet. A moderate chop. From the Okaloosa-Walton County line to Pascagoula, and out 20 nautical miles. For tonight, west winds 5 to 10 knots. Seas around 2 feet. Wave detail, south 1 foot at 7 seconds. A slight chance of showers and thunderstorms this evening. A slight chance of showers and thunderstorms late. For Tuesday, west winds 5 to 10 knots, becoming southwest in the afternoon. Seas around 2 feet. Wave detail, south 2 feet at 6 seconds. A slight chance of showers and thunderstorms. For Tuesday night, west winds 5 to 10 knots, becoming northeast 15 to 20 knots after midnight. Seas around 2 feet. Wave detail, northeast 2 feet at 2 seconds and south 2 feet at 7 seconds. Showers likely with a chance of thunderstorms. And for Wednesday, east winds 15 to 20 knots with gusts up to 25 knots. Seas 3 to 5 feet, occasionally to 6 feet. Wave detail, east 4 feet at 4 seconds and south 2 feet at 6 seconds. A chance of showers and thunderstorms, mainly in the morning. From the Okaloosa-Walton County line to Pascagoula, from 20 to 60 nautical miles offshore. For tonight, west winds 5 to 10 knots. Seas around 2 feet. Wave detail, west 1 foot at 3 seconds and south 1 foot at 7 seconds. For Tuesday, west winds 5 to 10 knots. Seas around 2 feet. Wave detail, south 2 feet at 6 seconds. A slight chance of showers and thunderstorms. For Tuesday night, west winds 5 to 10 knots, becoming north 10 to 15 knots with gusts up to 20 knots after midnight. Seas around 2 feet. Wave detail, south 2 feet at 7 seconds and northwest 1 foot at 2 seconds. A chance of thunderstorms. A chance of showers in the evening, then showers likely after midnight. And for Wednesday, east winds 15 to 20 knots with gusts up to 25 knots. Seas 2 to 4 feet, occasionally to 5 feet, building to 4 to 6 feet, occasionally to 8 feet in the afternoon. Wave detail, northeast 4 feet at 4 seconds and south 2 feet at 6 seconds, becoming east 5 feet at 6 seconds and south 2 feet at 7 seconds. A chance of thunderstorms. Showers likely, mainly in the morning. Tidal information, at the mouth of the Mobile River on Tuesday, low tide at 12:38 a.m. High tide at 1:47 p.m. At the mouth of the Mobile River on Wednesday, low tide at 1:22 a.m. High tide at 2:32 p.m. At Pensacola Bay on Tuesday, high tide at 12:40 p.m. At Pensacola Bay on Wednesday, low tide at 12:15 a.m. At the East Pass in Destin on Tuesday, high tide at 12:07 p.m. Low tide at 11:41 p.m. At the East Pass in Destin on Wednesday, high tide at 12:48 p.m. The following marine observations were made as of 8 p.m. Mobile Bay Coast Guard Station. Winds were west at 5 knots. Sea temperature 82 degrees. Air temperature 83 degrees. Weeks Bay, southwest winds at 2 knots. Air temperature was 84 degrees. Pensacola Bay. Sea temperature 84 degrees. Air temperature 85 degrees. the report from the east end of Dauphin Island was not available. Grand Bay, southwest winds at 7 knots. Air temperature was 85 degrees. And Petty Boy Island, west winds at 10 knots. Air temperature was 83 degrees. South of Dauphin Island. Winds were southwest at 6 knots. Wave heights 2 feet. Wave period 4 seconds. 12 miles south of Orange Beach, winds were west at 8 knots. Air temperature was 83 degrees. Gulf water temperature 82 degrees. Wave heights 2 feet, with a period of 4 seconds. 100 miles south of Destin. Winds were west at 6 knots. Air temperature 82 degrees. Wave heights 2 feet. Wave period 7 seconds. The following weather reports were made at 8 p.m. Pensacola International Airport, skies were mostly cloudy. The temperature was 81 degrees, the dew point was 65, and the relative humidity was 58%. The wind was north at 10 miles an hour, gusting to 17. The pressure was 29.97 inches and rising. Pensacola Naval Air Station, skies were mostly cloudy. The temperature was 83 degrees. The dew point was 76, and the relative humidity was 79%. This produces a heat index of 91. The wind was northeast at 5 miles an hour. The pressure was 29.96 inches and rising. Here's your National Weather Service forecast. Tonight, partly cloudy with showers with a chance of thunderstorms this evening, then mostly cloudy after midnight. Lows in the mid-70s. Southwest winds 5 to 10 miles per hour with gusts up to 20 miles per hour, becoming west after midnight. Chance of rain 80%. Tuesday, mostly sunny. A slight chance of showers and thunderstorms in the morning, then a chance of showers and thunderstorms in the afternoon. Highs in the lower 90s. Northwest winds around 5 miles per hour. Chance of rain 50%. Tuesday night, mostly cloudy. A chance of showers and thunderstorms, mainly in the evening. Lows in the upper 60s. West winds around 5 miles per hour, becoming northeast with gusts up to 20 miles per hour after midnight. Chance of rain 50%. Wednesday, partly sunny. Cooler with highs in the upper 70s. East winds 5 to 10 miles per hour with gusts up to 20 miles per hour. 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The current time is 8:38 p.m. Central Daylight Time. This is a special weather statement for the following areas in Florida: Okaloosa Coastal, Okaloosa Inland, and Santa Rosa Inland. Strong thunderstorms will impact central Okaloosa and northeastern Santa Rosa counties through 8:45 p.m. Central Daylight Time. At 8:01 p.m. Central Daylight Time, Doppler radar was tracking strong thunderstorms along a line extending from 6 miles northeast of Crestview to 14 miles southeast of Riverview. Movement was southwest at 20 miles per hour. Hazard, wind gusts up to 40 miles per hour. Source, radar indicated. Impact, gusty winds could knock down tree limbs and blow around unsecured objects. Locations impacted include Crestview, Baker, and Roeville. If outdoors, consider seeking shelter inside a building. This is a special weather statement for the following areas in Alabama: Baldwin Inland, Mobile Central, and Mobile Inland. A strong thunderstorm will impact northern Mobile and northwestern Baldwin counties through 9:15 p.m. Central Daylight Time. At 8:31 p.m. Central Daylight Time, Doppler radar was tracking a strong thunderstorm near Movico, or 10 miles east of Citronelle, moving southwest at 45 miles per hour. Hazard, wind gusts up to 40 miles per hour. Source, radar indicated. Impact, gusty winds could knock down tree limbs and blow around unsecured objects. Locations impacted include Richard, Saraland, Chickasaw, Satsuma, Creola, Chunchula, Gulf Coast, Axis, Calvert, Mount Vernon, Semmes, I-65 and I-165, Wilmer, Interstate 65 and Alabama Highway 158, and Movico. If outdoors, consider seeking shelter inside a building. Here's your marine forecast. On the weather map, light to moderate westerly to southwesterly flow persists today. Winds shift to northerly and then easterly Tuesday night into Wednesday morning, strengthening to moderate to occasionally strong flow through the end of the week. Seas increase to 5 to 7 feet by midweek. Southeasterly flow develops Friday through much of the weekend. Expect locally higher winds and seas near thunderstorms. On Perdido Bay, Pensacola Bay including Santa Rosa Sound, and Choctaw Hatchie Bay. For tonight, southwest winds 5 to 10 knots, becoming west late. Waves 1 foot or less. Light chop. A chance of showers and thunderstorms this evening. For Tuesday, northwest winds around 5 knots, becoming southwest in the afternoon. Waves 1 foot or less. Light chop. A slight chance of showers and thunderstorms in the morning, then a chance of showers and thunderstorms in the afternoon. For Tuesday night, west winds around 5 knots, becoming northeast 10 to 15 knots with gusts up to 20 knots after midnight. Waves 1 foot or less. A moderate chop. Showers likely with a chance of thunderstorms in the evening, then a chance of showers with a slight chance of thunderstorms after midnight. And for Wednesday, east winds 15 to 20 knots, diminishing to 10 to 15 knots in the afternoon. Waves 1 to 2 feet. Choppy. A slight chance of showers and thunderstorms in the morning. On Perdido Bay, Pensacola Bay including Santa Rosa Sound, and Choctaw Hatchie Bay. For tonight, west winds 5 to 10 knots. Waves 1 foot or less. Light chop. A chance of showers and thunderstorms early this evening, then a chance of showers with a slight chance of thunderstorms late this evening. For Tuesday, west winds 5 to 10 knots. Waves 1 foot or less. Light chop. A slight chance of showers and thunderstorms in the morning, then a chance of showers and thunderstorms in the afternoon. For Tuesday night, west winds around 5 knots, becoming northeast 10 to 15 knots with gusts up to 20 knots after midnight. Waves 1 foot or less. A moderate chop. Showers likely with a chance of thunderstorms in the evening, then a chance of showers with a slight chance of thunderstorms after midnight. And for Wednesday, east winds 10 to 15 knots with gusts up to 25 knots. Waves around 2 feet. A moderate chop. From the Okaloosa-Walton County line to Pascagoula, and out 20 nautical miles. For tonight, west winds 5 to 10 knots. Seas around 2 feet. Wave detail, south 1 foot at 7 seconds. A slight chance of showers and thunderstorms this evening. A slight chance of showers and thunderstorms late. For Tuesday, west winds 5 to 10 knots, becoming southwest in the afternoon. Seas around 2 feet. Wave detail, south 2 feet at 6 seconds. A slight chance of showers and thunderstorms. For Tuesday night, west winds 5 to 10 knots, becoming northeast 15 to 20 knots after midnight. Seas around 2 feet. Wave detail, northeast 2 feet at 2 seconds and south 2 feet at 7 seconds. Showers likely with a chance of thunderstorms. And for Wednesday, east winds 15 to 20 knots with gusts up to 25 knots. Seas 3 to 5 feet, occasionally to 6 feet. Wave detail, east 4 feet at 4 seconds and south 2 feet at 6 seconds. A chance of showers and thunderstorms, mainly in the morning. From the Okaloosa-Walton County line to Pascagoula, from 20 to 60 nautical miles offshore. For tonight, west winds 5 to 10 knots. Seas around 2 feet. Wave detail, west 1 foot at 3 seconds and south 1 foot at 7 seconds. For Tuesday, west winds 5 to 10 knots. Seas around 2 feet. Wave detail, south 2 feet at 6 seconds. A slight chance of showers and thunderstorms. For Tuesday night, west winds 5 to 10 knots, becoming north 10 to 15 knots with gusts up to 20 knots after midnight. Seas around 2 feet. Wave detail, south 2 feet at 7 seconds and northwest 1 foot at 2 seconds. A chance of thunderstorms. A chance of showers in the evening, then showers likely after midnight. And for Wednesday, east winds 15 to 20 knots with gusts up to 25 knots. Seas 2 to 4 feet, occasionally to 5 feet, building to 4 to 6 feet, occasionally to 8 feet on the afternoon. Wave detail.

at 12:40 p.m. at Pensacola Bay on Wednesday, low tide at 12:15 a.m. at the East Pass in Destin on Tuesday, high tide at 12:07 p.m. low tide at 11:41 p.m. at the East Pass in Destin on Wednesday, high tide at 12:48 p.m. The following marine observations were made as of 8 p.m. Mobile Bay Coast Guard Station. Winds were west at 5 knots. Sea temperature 82 degrees. Air temperature 83 degrees. Weeks Bay, southwest winds at 2 knots. Air temperature was 84 degrees. Pensacola Bay. Sea temperature 84 degrees. Air temperature 85 degrees. The report from the east end of Dauphin Island was not available. Graham Bay, southwest winds at 7 knots. Air temperature was 85 degrees. And Pettiboy Island, west winds at 10 knots. Air temperature was 83 degrees. South of Dauphin Island. Winds were southwest at 6 knots. Wave height 2 feet. Wave period 4 seconds. 12 miles south of Orange Beach, winds were west at 8 knots. Air temperature was 83 degrees. Gulf water temperature 82 degrees. Wave height 2 feet, with a period of 4 seconds. 100 miles south of Destin. Winds were west at 6 knots. Air temperature 82 degrees. Wave height 2 feet. Wave period 7 seconds. 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The following weather reports were made at 8 p.m. Pensacola International Airport, skies were mostly cloudy. The temperature was 81 degrees, the dew point was 65, and the relative humidity was 58%. The wind was north at 10 miles an hour, gusting to 17. The pressure was 29.97 inches and rising. Pensacola Naval Air Station, skies were mostly cloudy. The temperature was 83 degrees, the dew point was 76, and the relative humidity was 79%. This produces a heat index of 91. The wind was northeast at 5 miles an hour. The pressure was 29.96 inches and rising. Here's your National Weather Service forecast. Tonight, partly cloudy with showers with a chance of thunderstorms this evening, then mostly cloudy after midnight. Lows in the mid-70s. Southwest winds 5 to 10 miles per hour with gusts up to 20 miles per hour, becoming west after midnight. Chance of rain 80%. Tuesday, mostly sunny. A slight chance of showers and thunderstorms in the morning, then a chance of showers and thunderstorms in the afternoon. Highs in the lower 90s. Northwest winds around 5 miles per hour. Chance of rain 50%. Tuesday night, mostly cloudy. A chance of showers and thunderstorms, mainly in the evening. Lows in the upper 60s. West winds around 5 miles per hour, becoming northeast with gusts up to 20 miles per hour after midnight. Chance of rain 50%. Wednesday, partly sunny. Cooler with highs in the upper 70s. East winds 5 to 10 miles per hour with gusts up to 20 miles per hour. 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The current time is 8:50 p.m. Central Daylight Time. This is a special weather statement for the following areas in Alabama, Baldwin Inland, Mobile Central and Mobile Inland. A strong thunderstorm will impact northern Mobile and northwestern Baldwin counties through 9:15 p.m. Central Daylight Time. At 8:31 p.m. Central Daylight Time, Doppler radar was tracking a strong thunderstorm near Movico, or 10 miles east of Citronelle, moving southwest at 45 miles per hour. Hazard, wind gusts up to 40 miles per hour. Source, radar indicated. Impact, gusty winds could knock down tree limbs and blow around unsecured objects. Locations impacted include, Richard, Saraland, Chickasaw, Satsuma, Creola, Chunchula, Gulf Coast, Axis, Calvert, Mount Vernon,
SEMS, I-65.

0: and I-165, Wilmer, Interstate 65 and Alabama Highway 158, and Moveco. If outdoors, consider seeking shelter inside a building. Here's your marine forecast. On the weather map, light to moderate westerly to southwesterly flow persists today. Winds shift to northerly and then easterly Tuesday night into Wednesday morning, strengthening to moderate to occasionally strong flow through the end of the week. Seas increase to 5 to 7 feet by midweek. Southeasterly flow develops Friday through much of the weekend. Expect locally higher winds and seas near thunderstorms. On Perdido Bay, Pensacola Bay including Santa Rosa Sound, and Choctawhatchee Bay. For tonight, southwest winds 5 to 10 knots, becoming west late. Waves 1 foot or less. Light chop. A chance of showers and thunderstorms this evening. For Tuesday, northwest winds around 5 knots, becoming southwest in the afternoon. Waves 1 foot or less. Light chop. A slight chance of showers and thunderstorms in the morning, then a chance of showers and thunderstorms in the afternoon. For Tuesday night, west winds around 5 knots, becoming northeast 10 to 15 knots with gusts up to 20 knots after midnight. Waves 1 foot or less. A moderate chop. Showers likely with a chance of thunderstorms in the evening, then a chance of showers with a slight chance of thunderstorms after midnight. And for Wednesday, east winds 15 to 20 knots, diminishing to 10 to 15 knots in the afternoon. Waves 1 to 2 feet. Choppy. A slight chance of showers and thunderstorms in the morning. On Perdido Bay, Pensacola Bay including Santa Rosa Sound, and Choctawhatchee Bay. For tonight, west winds 5 to 10 knots. Waves 1 foot or less. Light chop. A chance of showers and thunderstorms early this evening, then a chance of showers with a slight chance of thunderstorms late this evening. For Tuesday, west winds 5 to 10 knots. Waves 1 foot or less. Light chop. A slight chance of showers and thunderstorms in the morning, then a chance of showers and thunderstorms in the afternoon. For Tuesday night, west winds around 5 knots, becoming northeast 10 to 15 knots with gusts up to 20 knots after midnight. Waves 1 foot or less. A moderate chop. Showers likely with a chance of thunderstorms in the evening, then a chance of showers with a slight chance of thunderstorms after midnight. And for Wednesday, east winds 10 to 15 knots with gusts up to 25 knots. Waves around 2 feet. A moderate chop. From the Okaloosa-Walton County line to Pascagoula, and out 20 nautical miles. For tonight, west winds 5 to 10 knots. Seas around 2 feet. Wave detail, south 1 foot at 7 seconds. A slight chance of showers and thunderstorms this evening. A slight chance of showers and thunderstorms late. For Tuesday, west winds 5 to 10 knots, becoming southwest in the afternoon. Seas around 2 feet. Wave detail, south 2 feet at 6 seconds. A slight chance of showers and thunderstorms. For Tuesday night, west winds 5 to 10 knots, becoming northeast 15 to 20 knots after midnight. Seas around 2 feet. Wave detail, northeast 2 feet at 2 seconds and south 2 feet at 7 seconds. Showers likely with a chance of thunderstorms. And for Wednesday, east winds 15 to 20 knots with gusts up to 25 knots. Seas 3 to 5 feet, occasionally to 6 feet. Wave detail, east 4 feet at 4 seconds and south 2 feet at 6 seconds. A chance of showers and thunderstorms, mainly in the morning. From the Okaloosa-Walton County line to Pascagoula, from 20 to 60 nautical miles offshore. For tonight, west winds 5 to 10 knots. Seas around 2 feet. Wave detail, west 1 foot at 3 seconds and south 1 foot at 7 seconds. For Tuesday, west winds 5 to 10 knots. Seas around 2 feet. Wave detail, south 2 feet at 6 seconds. A slight chance of showers and thunderstorms. For Tuesday night, west winds 5 to 10 knots, becoming north 10 to 15 knots with gusts up to 20 knots after midnight. Seas around 2 feet. wave detail, south 2 feet at 7 seconds and northwest 1 foot at 2 seconds. A chance of thunderstorms. A chance of showers in the evening, then showers likely after midnight. And for Wednesday, east winds 15 to 20 knots with gusts up to 25 knots. Seas 2 to 4 feet, occasionally to 5 feet, building to 4 to 6 feet, occasionally to 8 feet in the afternoon. Wave detail, northeast 4 feet at 4 seconds and south 2 feet at 6 seconds, becoming east 5 feet at 6 seconds and south 2 feet at 7 seconds. A chance of thunderstorms. Showers likely, mainly in the morning. Tidal information, at the mouth of the Mobile River on Tuesday, low tide at 12:38 a.m. High tide at 1:47 p.m. At the mouth of the Mobile River on Wednesday, low tide at 1:22 a.m. High tide at 2:32 p.m. At Pensacola Bay on Tuesday, high tide at 12:40 p.m. At Pensacola Bay on Wednesday, low tide at 12:15 a.m. At the East Pass in Destin on Tuesday, high tide at 12:07 p.m. Low tide at 11:41 p.m. At the East Pass in Destin on Wednesday, high tide at 12:48 p.m. The following marine observations were made as of 8 p.m. Mobile Bay Coast Guard Station. Winds were west at 5 knots. Sea temperature 82 degrees. Air temperature 83 degrees. Weeks Bay, southwest winds at 2 knots. Air temperature was 84 degrees. Pensacola Bay. Sea temperature 84 degrees. Air temperature 85 degrees. The report from the east end of Dauphin Island was not available. Graham Bay, southwest winds at 7 knots. Air temperature was 85 degrees. And Pettiboy Island, west winds at 10 knots. Air temperature was 83 degrees. South of Dauphin Island. Winds were southwest at 6 knots. Wave height 2 feet. Wave period 4 seconds. 12 miles south of Orange Beach, winds were west at 8 knots. Air temperature was 83 degrees. Gulf water temperature 82 degrees. Wave height 2 feet, with a period of 4 seconds. 100 miles south of Destin. Winds were west at 6 knots. Air temperature 82 degrees. Wave height 2 feet. Wave period 7 seconds. The following weather reports were made at 8 p.m. Pensacola International Airport, skies were mostly cloudy. The temperature was 81 degrees, the dew point was 65, and the relative humidity was 58%. The wind was north at 10 miles an hour, gusting to 17. The pressure was 29.97 inches and rising. Pensacola Naval Air Station, skies were mostly cloudy. The temperature was 83 degrees, the dew point was 76, and the relative humidity was 79%. This produces a heat index of 91. The wind was northeast at 5 miles an hour. The pressure was 29.96 inches and rising. Here's your National Weather Service forecast.
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0: Per hour, becoming west after midnight. Chance of rain 80%. Tuesday, mostly sunny. A slight chance of showers and thunderstorms in the morning, then a chance of showers and thunderstorms in the afternoon. Highs in the lower 90s. Northwest winds around 5 miles per hour. Chance of rain 50%. Tuesday night, mostly cloudy. A chance of showers and thunderstorms, mainly in the evening. Lows in the upper 60s. West winds around 5 miles per hour, becoming northeast with gusts up to 20 miles per hour after midnight. Chance of rain 50%. Wednesday, partly sunny. Cooler with highs in the upper 70s. East winds 5 to 10 miles per hour with gusts up to 20 miles per hour. 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The current time is 9 p.m. Central Daylight Time. This is a special weather statement for the following areas in Alabama: Baldwin Inland, Mobile Central, and Mobile Inland. A strong thunderstorm will impact northern Mobile and northwestern Baldwin counties through 9:15 p.m. Central Daylight Time. At 8:31 p.m. Central Daylight Time, Doppler radar was tracking a strong thunderstorm near Movico, or 10 miles east of Citronelle, moving southwest at 45 miles per hour. Hazard: wind gusts up to 40 miles per hour. Source: radar indicated. Impact: gusty winds could knock down tree limbs and blow around unsecured objects. Locations impacted include Richard, Saraland, Chickasaw, Satsuma, Creola, Chunchula, Gulf Coast, Axis, Calvert, Mount Vernon, Sims, I-65 and I-165, Wilmer, Interstate 65 and Alabama Highway 158, and Movico. If outdoors, consider seeking shelter inside a building. Here's your marine forecast. On the weather map, light to moderate westerly to southwesterly flow persists today. Winds shift to northerly and then easterly Tuesday night into Wednesday morning, strengthening to moderate to occasionally strong flow through the end of the week. Seas increase to 5 to 7 feet by midweek. Southeasterly flow develops Friday through much of the weekend. Expect locally higher winds and seas near thunderstorms. On Perdido Bay, Pensacola Bay, including Santa Rosa Sound, and Choctawhatchee Bay. For tonight, southwest winds 5 to 10 knots, becoming west late. Waves 1 foot or less. Light chop. A chance of showers and thunderstorms this evening. For Tuesday, northwest winds around 5 knots, becoming southwest in the afternoon. Waves 1 foot or less. Light chop. A slight chance of showers and thunderstorms in the morning, then a chance of showers and thunderstorms in the afternoon. For Tuesday night, west winds around 5 knots, becoming northeast 10 to 15 knots with gusts up to 20 knots after midnight. Waves 1 foot or less. A moderate chop. Showers likely with a chance of thunderstorms in the evening, then a chance of showers with a slight chance of thunderstorms after midnight. And for Wednesday, east winds 15 to 20 knots, diminishing to 10 to 15 knots in the afternoon. Waves 1 to 2 feet. Choppy. A slight chance of showers and thunderstorms in the morning. On Perdido Bay, Pensacola Bay, including Santa Rosa Sound, and Choctawhatchee Bay. For tonight, west winds 5 to 10 knots. Waves 1 foot or less. Light chop. A chance of showers and thunderstorms early this evening, then a chance of showers with a slight chance of thunderstorms late this evening. For Tuesday, west winds 5 to 10 knots. Waves 1 foot or less. Light chop. A slight chance of showers and thunderstorms in the morning, then a chance of showers and thunderstorms in the afternoon. For Tuesday night, west winds around 5 knots, becoming northeast 10 to 15 knots with gusts up to 20 knots after midnight. Waves 1 foot or less. A moderate chop. Showers likely with a chance of thunderstorms in the evening, then a chance of showers with a slight chance of thunderstorms after midnight. And for Wednesday, east winds 10 to 15 knots with gusts up to 25 knots. Waves around 2 feet. A moderate chop. From the Okaloosa-Walton County line to Pascagoula, and out 20 nautical miles. For tonight, west winds 5 to 10 knots. Seas around 2 feet. Wave detail, south 1 foot at 7 seconds. A slight chance of showers and thunderstorms this evening. A slight chance of showers and thunderstorms late. For Tuesday, west winds 5 to 10 knots, becoming southwest in the afternoon. Seas around 2 feet. Wave detail, south 2 feet at 6 seconds. A slight chance of showers and thunderstorms. For Tuesday night, west winds 5 to 10 knots, becoming northeast 15 to 20 knots after midnight. Seas around 2 feet. Wave detail, northeast 2 feet at 2 seconds and south 2 feet at 7 seconds. Showers likely with a chance of thunderstorms. And for Wednesday, east winds 15 to 20 knots with gusts up to 25 knots. Seas 3 to 5 feet, occasionally to 6 feet. Wave detail, east 4 feet at 4 seconds and south 2 feet at 6 seconds. A chance of showers and thunderstorms, mainly in the morning. From the Okaloosa-Walton County line to Pascagoula, from 20 to 60 nautical miles offshore. For tonight, west winds 5 to 10 knots. Seas around 2 feet. Wave detail, west 1 foot at 3 seconds and south 1 foot at 7 seconds. For Tuesday, west winds 5 to 10 knots. Seas around 2 feet. Wave detail, south 2 feet at 6 seconds. A slight chance of showers and thunderstorms. For Tuesday night, west winds 5 to 10 knots, becoming north 10 to 15 knots with gusts up to 20 knots after midnight. Seas around 2 feet. Wave detail, south 2 feet at 7 seconds and northwest 1 foot at 2 seconds. A chance of thunderstorms. A chance of showers in the evening, then showers likely after midnight. And for Wednesday, east winds 15 to 20 knots with gusts up to 25 knots. Seas 2 to 4 feet, occasionally to 5 feet, building to 4 to 6 feet, occasionally to 8 feet in the afternoon. Wave detail, northeast 4 feet at 4 seconds and south 2 feet at 6 seconds, becoming east 5 feet at 6 seconds and south 2 feet at 7 seconds. A chance of thunderstorms. Showers likely, mainly in the morning. Tidal information, at the mouth of the Mobile River on Tuesday, low tide at 12:38 a.m. High tide at 1:47 p.m. At the mouth of the Mobile River on Wednesday, low tide at 1:22 a.m. High tide at 2:32 p.m. At Pensacola Bay on Tuesday, high tide at 12:40 p.m. At Pensacola Bay on Wednesday, low tide at 12:15 a.m. At the East Pass in Destin on Tuesday, high tide at 12:07 p.m. Low tide at 11:41 p.m. At the East Pass in Destin on Wednesday, high tide at 12:48 p.m. The following marine observations were made as of 8 p.m. Mobile Bay Coast Guard Station. Winds were west at 5 knots. Sea temperature 82 degrees. Air temperature 83 degrees. Weeks Bay, southwest winds at 2 knots. Air temperature was 84 degrees. Pensacola Bay. Sea temperature 84 degrees. Air temperature 85 degrees. The report from the east end of Dauphin Island was not available. Graham Bay, southwest winds at 7 knots. Air temperature was 85 degrees. And Pettiboy Island, west winds at 10 knots. Air temperature was 83 degrees. South of Dauphin Island. Winds were southwest at 6 knots. Wave heights 2 feet. Wave period 4 seconds. 12 miles south of Orange Beach, winds were west at 8 knots. Air temperature was 83 degrees. Gulf water temperature 82 degrees. Wave heights 2 feet, with a period of 4 seconds. 100 miles south of Destin. Winds were west at 6 knots. Air temperature 82 degrees. Wave heights 2 feet. Wave period 7 seconds. The following weather reports were made at 8 p.m. Pensacola International Airport, skies were mostly cloudy. The temperature was 81 degrees, the dew point was 65, and the relative humidity was 58%. The wind was north at 10 miles an hour, gusting to 17. The pressure was 29.97 inches and rising. Pensacola Naval Air Station, skies were mostly cloudy. The temperature was 83 degrees, the dew point was 76, and the relative humidity was 79%. This produces a heat index of 91. The wind was northeast at 5 miles an hour. The pressure was 29.96 inches and rising. Here's your National Weather Service forecast. Tonight, partly cloudy with showers with a chance of thunderstorms this evening, then mostly cloudy after midnight. Lows in the mid-70s. Southwest winds 5 to 10 miles per hour with gusts up to 20 miles per hour, becoming west after midnight. Chance of rain 80%. Tuesday, mostly sunny. A slight chance of showers and thunderstorms in the morning, then a chance of showers and thunderstorms in the afternoon. highs in the lower 90s. Northwest winds around 5 miles per hour. Chance of rain 50%. Tuesday night, mostly cloudy. A chance of showers and thunderstorms, mainly in the evening. Lows in the upper 60s. West winds around 5 miles per hour, becoming northeast with gusts up to 20 miles per hour after midnight. Chance of rain 50%. Wednesday, partly sunny. Cooler with highs in the upper 70s. East winds 5 to 10 miles per hour with gusts up to 20 miles per hour. 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The current time is 9:11 p.m. Central Daylight Time. This is a special weather statement for the following areas in Alabama: Baldwin Inland, Mobile Central, and Mobile Inland. A strong thunderstorm will impact northern Mobile and northwestern Baldwin counties through 9:15 p.m. Central Daylight Time. At 8:31 p.m. Central Daylight Time, Doppler radar was tracking a strong thunderstorm near Movico, or 10 miles east of Citronelle, moving southwest at 45 miles per hour. Hazard, wind gusts up to 40 miles per hour. Source, radar indicated. Impact, gusty winds could knock down tree limbs and blow around unsecured objects. Locations impacted include Richard, Saraland, Chickasaw, Satsuma, Creola, Chunchula, Gulfcrest, Axis, Calvert, Mount Vernon, Semmes, I-65 and I-165, Wilmer, Interstate 65 and Alabama Highway 158, and Movico. If outdoors, consider seeking shelter inside a building. Here's your marine forecast. On the weather map, light to moderate westerly to southwesterly flow persists today. Winds shift to northerly and then easterly Tuesday night into Wednesday morning, strengthening to moderate to occasionally strong flow through the end of the week. Seas increase to 5 to 7 feet by midweek. Southeasterly flow develops Friday through much of the weekend. Expect locally higher winds and seas near thunderstorms. On Perdido Bay, Pensacola Bay including Santa Rosa Sound, and Choctawhatchee Bay. For tonight, southwest winds 5 to 10 knots, becoming west late. Waves 1 foot or less. Light chop. A chance of showers and thunderstorms this evening. For Tuesday, northwest winds around 5 knots, becoming southwest in the afternoon. Waves 1 foot or less. Light chop. A slight chance of showers and thunderstorms in the morning, then a chance of showers and thunderstorms in the afternoon. For Tuesday night, west winds around 5 knots, becoming northeast 10 to 15 knots with gusts up to 20 knots after midnight. Waves 1 foot or less. A moderate chop. Showers likely with a chance of thunderstorms in the evening, then a chance of showers with a slight chance of thunderstorms after midnight. And for Wednesday, east winds 15 to 20 knots, diminishing to 10 to 15 knots in the afternoon. Waves 1 to 2 feet. Choppy. A slight chance of showers and thunderstorms in the morning. On Perdido Bay, Pensacola Bay including Santa Rosa Sound, and Choctawhatchee Bay. For tonight, west winds 5 to 10 knots. Waves 1 foot or less. Light chop. A chance of showers and thunderstorms early this evening, then a chance of showers with a slight chance of thunderstorms late this evening. For Tuesday, west winds 5 to 10 knots. Waves 1 foot or less. Light chop. A slight chance of showers and thunderstorms in the morning, then a chance of showers and thunderstorms in the afternoon. For Tuesday night, west winds around 5 knots, becoming northeast 10 to 15 knots with gusts up to 20 knots after midnight. Waves 1 foot or less. A moderate chop. Showers likely with a chance of thunderstorms in the evening, then a chance of showers with a slight chance of thunderstorms after midnight. And for Wednesday, east winds 10 to 15 knots with gusts up to 25 knots. Waves around 2 feet. A moderate chop. From the Okaloosa-Walton County line to Pascagoula, an out 20 nautical miles. For tonight, west winds 5 to 10 knots. Seas around 2 feet. Wave detail, south 1 foot at 7 seconds. A slight chance of showers and thunderstorms this evening. A slight chance of showers and thunderstorms late. For Tuesday, west winds 5 to 10 knots, becoming southwest in the afternoon. Seas around 2 feet. Wave detail, south 2 feet at 6 seconds. A slight chance of showers and thunderstorms. For Tuesday night, west winds 5 to 10 knots, becoming northeast 15 to 20 knots after midnight. Seas around 2 feet. Wave detail, northeast 2 feet at 2 seconds and south 2 feet at 7 seconds. Showers likely with a chance of thunderstorms. And for Wednesday, east winds 15 to 20 knots with gusts up to 25 knots. Seas 3 to 5 feet, occasionally to 6 feet. Wave detail, east 4 feet at 4 seconds and south 2 feet at 6 seconds. A chance of showers and thunderstorms, mainly in the morning. From the Okaloosa-Walton County line to Pascagoula, from 20 to 60 nautical miles offshore. For tonight, west winds 5 to 10 knots. Seas around 2 feet. Wave detail, west 1 foot at 3 seconds and south 1 foot at 7 seconds. For Tuesday, west winds 5 to 10 knots. Seas around 2 feet. Wave detail, south 2 feet at 6 seconds. A slight chance of showers and thunderstorms. For Tuesday night, west winds 5 to 10 knots, becoming north 10 to 15 knots with gusts up to 20 knots after midnight. Seas around 2 feet. Wave detail, south 2 feet at 7 seconds and northwest 1 foot at 2 seconds. A chance of thunderstorms. A chance of showers in the evening, then showers likely after midnight. And for Wednesday, east winds 15 to 20 knots with gusts up to 25 knots. Seas 2 to 4 feet, occasionally to 5 feet, building to 4 to 6 feet, occasionally to 8 feet in the afternoon. Wave detail, northeast 4 feet at 4 seconds and south 2 feet at 6 seconds, becoming east 5 feet at 6 seconds and south 2 feet at 7 seconds. A chance of thunderstorms. Showers likely, mainly in the morning. 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The current time is 9:18 p.m. Central Daylight Time. Here's your marine forecast. On the weather map, light to moderate westerly to southwesterly flow persists today. Winds shift to northerly and then easterly Tuesday night into Wednesday morning, strengthening to moderate to occasionally strong flow through the end of the week. Seas increase to 5 to 7 feet by midweek. Southeasterly flow develops Friday through much of the weekend. Expect locally higher winds and seas near thunderstorms. On Perdido Bay, Pensacola Bay including Santa Rosa Sound, and Choctaw Hatchie Bay. For tonight, southwest winds 5 to 10 knots, becoming west late. Waves 1 foot or less. Light chop. A chance of showers and thunderstorms this evening. For Tuesday, northwest winds around 5 knots, becoming southwest in the afternoon. Waves 1 foot or less. Light chop. A slight chance of showers and thunderstorms in the morning, then a chance of showers and thunderstorms in the afternoon. For Tuesday night, west winds around 5 knots, becoming northeast 10 to 15 knots with gusts up to 20 knots after midnight. Waves 1 foot or less. A moderate chop. Showers likely with a chance of thunderstorms in the evening, then a chance of showers with a slight chance of thunderstorms after midnight. And for Wednesday, east winds 15 to 20 knots, diminishing to 10 to 15 knots in the afternoon. Waves 1 to 2 feet. Choppy. A slight chance of showers and thunderstorms in the morning. On Perdido Bay, Pensacola Bay including Santa Rosa Sound, and Choctaw Hatchie Bay. For tonight, west winds 5 to 10 knots. Waves 1 foot or less. Light chop. A chance of showers and thunderstorms early this evening, then a chance of showers with a slight chance of thunderstorms late this evening. For Tuesday, west winds 5 to 10 knots. Waves 1 foot or less. light chop. A slight chance of showers and thunderstorms in the morning, then a chance of showers and thunderstorms in the afternoon. For Tuesday night, west winds around 5 knots, becoming northeast 10 to 15 knots with gusts up to 20 knots after midnight. Waves 1 foot or less. A moderate chop. Showers likely with a chance of thunderstorms in the evening, then a chance of showers with a slight chance of thunderstorms after midnight. And for Wednesday, east winds 10 to 15 knots with gusts up to 25 knots. Waves around 2 feet. A moderate chop. From the Okaloosa-Walton County line to Pascagoula, and out 20 nautical miles. For tonight, west winds 5 to 10 knots. Seas around 2 feet. Wave detail, south 1 foot at 7 seconds. A slight chance of showers and thunderstorms this evening. A slight chance of showers and thunderstorms late. For Tuesday, west winds 5 to 10 knots, becoming southwest in the afternoon. Seas around 2 feet. Wave detail, south 2 feet at 6 seconds. A slight chance of showers and thunderstorms. For Tuesday night, west winds 5 to 10 knots, becoming northeast 15 to 20 knots after midnight. Seas around 2 feet. Wave detail, northeast 2 feet at 2 seconds and south 2 feet at 7 seconds. Showers likely with a chance of thunderstorms. And for Wednesday, east winds 15 to 20 knots with gusts up to 25 knots. Seas 3 to 5 feet, occasionally to 6 feet. Wave detail, east 4 feet at 4 seconds and south 2 feet at 6 seconds. A chance of showers and thunderstorms, mainly in the morning. From the Okaloosa-Walton County line to Pascagoula, from 20 to 60 nautical miles offshore. For tonight, west winds 5 to 10 knots. Seas around 2 feet. Wave detail, west 1 foot at 3 seconds and south 1 foot at 7 seconds. For Tuesday, west winds 5 to 10 knots. Seas around 2 feet. Wave detail, south 2 feet at 6 seconds. A slight chance of showers and thunderstorms. For Tuesday night, west winds 5 to 10 knots, becoming north 10 to 15 knots with gusts up to 20 knots after midnight. Seas around 2 feet. Wave detail, south 2 feet at 7 seconds and northwest 1 foot at 2 seconds. A chance of thunderstorms. A chance of showers in the evening, then showers likely after midnight. And for Wednesday, east winds 15 to 20 knots with gusts up to 25 knots. Seas 2 to 4 feet, occasionally to 5 feet, building to 4 to 6 feet, occasionally to 8 feet in the afternoon. Wave detail, northeast 4 feet at 4 seconds and south 2 feet at 6 seconds, becoming east 5 feet at 6 seconds and south 2 feet at 7 seconds. A chance of thunderstorms. Showers likely, mainly in the morning. Tidal information, at the mouth of the Mobile River on Tuesday, low tide at 12:38 a.m. High tide at 1:47 p.m. At the mouth of the Mobile River on Wednesday, low tide at 1:22 a.m. High tide at 2:32 p.m. At Pensacola Bay on Tuesday, high tide at 12:40 p.m. At Pensacola Bay on Wednesday, low tide at 12:15 a.m. At the East Pass in Destin on Tuesday, high tide at 12:07 p.m. Low tide at 11:41 p.m. At the East Pass in Destin on Wednesday, high tide at 12:48 p.m. The Tropical Weather Outlook. For the North Atlantic, Caribbean Sea and the Gulf of America, tropical cyclone formation is not expected during the next 7 days. The following marine observations were made as of 9 p.m. Mobile Bay Coast Guard Station. Winds were calm. Sea temperature 82 degrees. Air temperature 83 degrees. Weeks Bay, calm. Air temperature was 83 degrees. Pensacola Bay. Sea temperature 84 degrees. Air temperature 81 degrees. The report from the east end of Dauphin Island was not available. Graham Bay, southwest winds at 6 knots. Air temperature was 83 degrees. And Pettiboy Island, west winds at 7 knots. Air temperature was 83 degrees. south of Dauphin Island. Winds were south at 6 knots. Wave heights 1 foot. Wave period 4 seconds. 12 miles south of Orange Beach. Winds were west at 6 knots. Sea temperature 82 degrees. Air temperature 83 degrees. 100 miles south of Destin. Winds were southwest at 6 knots. Air temperature 82 degrees. Wave heights 2 feet. Wave period 6 seconds. The following weather reports were made at 9 p.m. Pensacola International Airport, skies were mostly cloudy. The temperature was 75 degrees, the dew point was 68, and the relative humidity was 78%. The wind was northeast at 13 miles an hour, gusting to 26. The pressure was 30.02 inches and rising. Pensacola Naval Air Station, light rain was falling. The temperature was 75 degrees, the dew point was 68, and the relative humidity was 78%. The wind was north at 13 miles an hour, gusting to 21. The pressure was 30.00 inches and rising. Rainfall in the last hour was 0.04 inches. The Pensacola climate summary for this evening, as of 4 p.m., June 1, 2026. Today's high temperature was 91 degrees and the low 74 degrees. 0.01 inches of precipitation fell today, which brings the monthly total to 0.01 inches. The total precipitation for the year now stands at 14.94 inches. Sunset tonight is at 7:46 p.m. Sunrise tomorrow is at 5:47 a.m. Across the central Gulf Coast, Milton, cloudy. Temperature was 69 degrees. Wind northeast at 15 miles an hour. Destin, mostly cloudy. Temperature was 76 degrees. Wind north at 9 miles an hour, gusting to 24. Mary Esther, mostly cloudy. Temperature was 78 degrees. Wind north at 14 miles an hour, gusting to 29. Mobile, mostly cloudy. Temperature was 79 degrees. Wind north at 5 miles an hour. Elsewhere, Hattiesburg, mostly cloudy and 75. New Orleans, mostly cloudy and 81. Montgomery, cloudy and 70. Tallahassee, mostly cloudy and 79. And at Panama City, cloudy and 74. Here's your National Weather Service forecast. Tonight, partly cloudy with showers with a chance of thunderstorms this evening, then mostly cloudy after midnight. Lows in the mid-70s. Southwest winds 5 to 10 miles per hour with gusts up to 20 miles per hour, becoming west after midnight. Chance of rain 80%. Tuesday, mostly sunny. A slight chance of showers and thunderstorms in the morning, then a chance of showers and thunderstorms in the afternoon. Highs in the lower 90s. Northwest winds around 5 miles per hour. Chance of rain 50%. Tuesday night, mostly cloudy. A chance of showers and thunderstorms, mainly in the evening. Lows in the upper 60s. West winds around 5 miles per hour, becoming northeast with gusts up to 20 miles per hour after midnight. Chance of rain 50%. Wednesday, partly sunny. Cooler with highs in the upper 70s. East winds 5 to 10 miles per hour with gusts up to 20 miles per hour. This is NOAA Weather Radio from the Mobile Pensacola National Weather Service. The current time is 9:29 p.m. Central Daylight Time. A gust front will affect coastal waters from Pensacola, Florida to Pascagoula, Mississippi out 20 nautical miles, Mississippi Sound, North Mobile Bay, South Mobile Bay, until 11 p.m. Central Daylight Time. At 9:29 p.m. Central Daylight Time, a gust front was located along a line extending from near Dog River Bridge to near Gulf Shores Beach, moving southwest at 10 knots. Locations impacted include Gare Island, East Fowl River Bridge, Sand Island Lighthouse, Bonsecours Bay, Farewell Buoy, Middle Bay Light, Mississippi Sound east of Pascagoula, Heron Bay, Point Clear, and Weeks Bay. The primary threats from the gust front are wind gusts up to 30 knots and locally higher waves. boaters should consider seeking safe harbor until the gust front has passed. Here's your marine forecast. On the weather map, light to moderate westerly to southwesterly flow persists today. Winds shift to northerly and then easterly Tuesday night into Wednesday morning, strengthening to moderate to occasionally strong flow through the end of the week. Seas increase to 5 to 7 feet by midweek. Southeasterly flow develops Friday through much of the weekend. Expect locally higher winds and seas near thunderstorms. On Perdido Bay, Pensacola Bay including Santa Rosa Sound, and Choctaw Hatchie Bay. For tonight, southwest winds 5 to 10 knots, becoming west late. Waves 1 foot or less. Light chop. A chance of showers and thunderstorms this evening. For Tuesday, northwest winds around 5 knots, becoming southwest in the afternoon. Waves 1 foot or less. Light chop. A slight chance of showers and thunderstorms in the morning, then a chance of showers and thunderstorms in the afternoon. For Tuesday night, west winds around 5 knots, becoming northeast 10 to 15 knots with gusts up to 20 knots after midnight. Waves 1 foot or less. A moderate chop. Showers likely with a chance of thunderstorms in the evening, then a chance of showers with a slight chance of thunderstorms after midnight. And for Wednesday, east winds 15 to 20 knots, diminishing to 10 to 15 knots in the afternoon. Waves 1 to 2 feet. Choppy. A slight chance of showers and thunderstorms in the morning. On Perdido Bay, Pensacola Bay including Santa Rosa Sound, and Choctaw Hatchie Bay. For tonight, west winds 5 to 10 knots. Waves 1 foot or less. Light chop. A chance of showers and thunderstorms early this evening, then a chance of showers with a slight chance of thunderstorms late this evening. For Tuesday, west winds 5 to 10 knots. Waves 1 foot or less. Light chop. A slight chance of showers and thunderstorms in the morning, then a chance of showers and thunderstorms in the afternoon. For Tuesday night, west winds around 5 knots, becoming northeast 10 to 15 knots with gusts up to 20 knots after midnight. Waves 1 foot or less. A moderate chop. Showers likely with a chance of thunderstorms in the evening, then a chance of showers with a slight chance of thunderstorms after midnight. And for Wednesday, east winds 10 to 15 knots with gusts up to 25 knots. Waves around 2 feet. A moderate chop. From the Okaloosa-Walton County line to Pascagoula, and out 20 nautical miles. For tonight, west winds 5 to 10 knots. Seas around 2 feet. Wave detail, south 1 foot at 7 seconds. A slight chance of showers and thunderstorms this evening. A slight chance of showers and thunderstorms late. For Tuesday, west winds 5 to 10 knots, becoming southwest in the afternoon. Seas around 2 feet. Wave detail, south 2 feet at 6 seconds. A slight chance of showers and thunderstorms. For Tuesday night, west winds 5 to 10 knots, becoming northeast 15 to 20 knots after midnight. Seas around 2 feet. Wave detail, northeast 2 feet at 2 seconds and south 2 feet at 7 seconds. Showers likely with a chance of thunderstorms. And for Wednesday, east winds 15 to 20 knots with gusts up to 25 knots. Seas 3 to 5 feet, occasionally to 6 feet. Wave detail, east 4 feet at 4 seconds and south 2 feet at 6 seconds. A chance of showers and thunderstorms, mainly in the morning. From the Okaloosa-Walton County line to Pascagoula, from 20 to 60 nautical miles offshore. For tonight, west winds 5 to 10 knots. Seas around 2 feet. Wave detail, west 1 foot at 3 seconds and south 1 foot at 7 seconds. For Tuesday, west winds 5 to 10 knots. Seas around 2 feet. Wave detail, south 2 feet at 6 seconds. A slight chance of showers and thunderstorms. For Tuesday night, west winds 5 to 10 knots, becoming north 10 to 15 knots with gusts up to 20 knots after midnight. Seas around 2 feet. Wave detail, south 2 feet at 7 seconds and northwest 1 foot at 2 seconds. a chance of thunderstorms. A chance of showers in the evening, then showers likely after midnight. And for Wednesday, east winds 15 to 20 knots with gusts up to 25 knots. Seas 2 to 4 feet, occasionally to 5 feet, building to 4 to 6 feet, occasionally to 8 feet in the afternoon. Wave detail, northeast 4 feet at 4 seconds and south 2 feet at 6 seconds, becoming east 5 feet at 6 seconds and south 2 feet at 7 seconds. A chance of thunderstorms. Showers likely, mainly in the morning. Tidal information, at the mouth of the Mobile River on Tuesday, low tide at 12:38 a.m. High tide at 1:47 p.m. At the mouth of the Mobile River on Wednesday, low tide at 1:22 a.m. High tide at 2:32 p.m. At Pensacola Bay on Tuesday, high tide at 12:40 p.m. At Pensacola Bay on Wednesday, low tide at 12:15 a.m. At the East Pass in Destin on Tuesday, high tide at 12:07 p.m. Low tide at 11:41 p.m. At the East Pass in Destin on Wednesday, high tide at 12:48 p.m. The following marine observations were made as of 9 p.m. Mobile Bay Coast Guard Station. Winds were calm. Sea temperature 82 degrees. Air temperature 83 degrees. Weeks Bay, calm. Air temperature was 83 degrees. Pensacola Bay. Sea temperature 84 degrees. Air temperature 81 degrees. The report from the east end of Dauphin Island was not available. Graham Bay, southwest winds at 6 knots. Air temperature was 83 degrees. And Pettiboy Island, west winds at 7 knots. Air temperature was 83 degrees. South of Dauphin Island. Winds were south at 6 knots. Wave heights 1 foot. Wave period 4 seconds. 12 miles south of Orange Beach. Winds were west at 6 knots. Sea temperature 82 degrees. Air temperature 83 degrees. 100 miles south of Destin. Winds were southwest at 6 knots. Air temperature 82 degrees. Wave heights 2 feet. Wave period 6 seconds. The following weather reports were made at 9 p.m. Pensacola International Airport, skies were mostly cloudy. The temperature was 75 degrees, the dew point was 68, and the relative humidity was 78%. The wind was northeast at 13 miles an hour, gusting to 26. The pressure was 30.02 inches and rising. Pensacola Naval Air Station, light rain was falling. The temperature was 75 degrees, the dew point was 68, and the relative humidity was 78%. The wind was north at 13 miles an hour, gusting to 21. The pressure was 30.00 inches and rising. Rainfall in the last hour was 0.04 inches. Here's your National Weather Service forecast. Tonight, partly cloudy with showers with a chance of thunderstorms this evening, then mostly cloudy after midnight. Lows in the mid-70s. Southwest winds 5 to 10 miles per hour with gusts up to 20 miles per hour, becoming west after midnight. Chance of rain 80%. Tuesday, mostly sunny. A slight chance of showers and thunderstorms in the morning, then a chance of showers and thunderstorms in the afternoon. Highs in the lower 90s. Northwest winds around 5 miles per hour. Chance of rain 50%. Tuesday night, mostly cloudy. A chance of showers and thunderstorms, mainly in the evening. Lows in the upper 60s. West winds around 5 miles per hour, becoming northeast with gusts up to 20 miles per hour after midnight. Chance of rain 50%. Wednesday, partly sunny. Cooler with highs in the upper 70s. East winds 5 to 10 miles per hour with gusts up to 20 miles per hour. This is NOAA Weather Radio from the Mobile Pensacola National Weather Service. The current time is 9:40 p.m. Central Daylight Time. A gust front will affect coastal waters from Pensacola, Florida to Pascagoula, Mississippi out 20 nautical miles, Mississippi Sound, North Mobile Bay, South Mobile Bay, until 11 p.m. Central Daylight Time. At 9:29 p.m. Central Daylight Time, a gust front was located along a line extending from near Dog River Bridge to near Gulf Shores Beach, moving southwest at 10 knots. Locations impacted include Gare Island, East Fowl River Bridge, Sand Island Lighthouse, Bonsecours Bay, Farewell Buoy, Middle Bay Light, Mississippi Sound east of Pascagoula, Heron Bay, Point Clear, and Weeks Bay. The primary threats from the gust front are wind gusts up to 30 knots and locally higher waves. Boaters should consider seeking safe harbor until the gust front has passed. Here's your marine forecast. On the weather map, light to moderate westerly to southwesterly flow persists today. Winds shift to northerly and then easterly Tuesday night into Wednesday morning, strengthening to moderate to occasionally strong flow through the end of the week. Seas increase to 5 to 7 feet by midweek. Southeasterly flow develops Friday through much of the weekend. Expect locally higher winds and seas near thunderstorms. On Perdido Bay, Pensacola Bay including Santa Rosa Sound, and Choctawhatchee Bay. For tonight, southwest winds 5 to 10 knots, becoming west late. Waves 1 foot or less. Light chop. A chance of showers and thunderstorms this evening. For Tuesday, northwest winds around 5 knots, becoming southwest in the afternoon. Waves 1 foot or less. Light chop. A slight chance of showers and thunderstorms in the morning, then a chance of showers and thunderstorms in the afternoon. For Tuesday night, west winds around 5 knots, becoming northeast 10 to 15 knots with gusts up to 20 knots after midnight. Waves 1 foot or less. A moderate chop. Showers likely with a chance of thunderstorms in the evening, then a chance of showers with a slight chance of thunderstorms after midnight. And for Wednesday, east winds 15 to 20 knots, diminishing to 10 to 15 knots in the afternoon. Waves 1 to 2 feet. Choppy. A slight chance of showers and thunderstorms in the morning. On Perdido Bay, Pensacola Bay including Santa Rosa Sound, and Choctawhatchee Bay. For tonight, west winds 5 to 10 knots. Waves 1 foot or less. Light chop. A chance of showers and thunderstorms early this evening, then a chance of showers with a slight chance of thunderstorms late this evening. For Tuesday, west winds 5 to 10 knots. Waves 1 foot or less. Light chop. A slight chance of showers and thunderstorms in the morning, then a chance of showers and thunderstorms in the afternoon. For Tuesday night, west winds around 5 knots, becoming northeast 10 to 15 knots with gusts up to 20 knots after midnight. Waves 1 foot or less. A moderate chop. Showers likely with a chance of thunderstorms in the evening, then a chance of showers with a slight chance of thunderstorms after midnight. And for Wednesday, east winds 10 to 15 knots with gusts up to 25 knots. Waves around 2 feet. A moderate chop. From the Okaloosa-Walton County line to Pascagoula, and out 20 nautical miles. For tonight, west winds 5 to 10 knots. Seas around 2 feet. Wave detail, south 1 foot at 7 seconds. A slight chance of showers and thunderstorms this evening. A slight chance of showers and thunderstorms late. For Tuesday, west winds 5 to 10 knots, becoming southwest in the afternoon. Seas around 2 feet. Wave detail, south 2 feet at 6 seconds. A slight chance of showers and thunderstorms. For Tuesday night, west winds 5 to 10 knots, becoming northeast 15 to 20 knots after midnight. Seas around 2 feet. Wave detail, northeast 2 feet at 2 seconds and south 2 feet at 7 seconds. Showers likely with a chance of thunderstorms. And for Wednesday, east winds 15 to 20 knots with gusts up to 25 knots. Seas 3 to 5 feet, occasionally to 6 feet. Wave detail, east 4 feet at 4 seconds and south 2 feet at 6 seconds. A chance of showers and thunderstorms, mainly in the morning. From the Okaloosa-Walton County line to Pascagoula, from 20 to 60 nautical miles offshore. For tonight, west winds 5 to 10 knots. Seas around 2 feet. Wave detail, west 1 foot at 3 seconds and south 1 foot at 7 seconds. For Tuesday, west winds 5 to 10 knots. Seas around 2 feet. Wave detail, south 2 feet at 6 seconds.

occasionally to 8 feet on the afternoon. Wave detail, northeast 4 feet at 4 seconds and south 2 feet at 6 seconds, becoming east 5 feet at 6 seconds and south 2 feet at 7 seconds. A chance of thunderstorms. Showers likely, mainly in the morning. 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Tidal information, at the mouth of the Mobile River on Tuesday, low tide at 12:38 a.m. High tide at 1:47 p.m. At the mouth of the Mobile River on Wednesday, low tide at 1:22 a.m. High tide at 2:32 p.m. At Pensacola Bay on Tuesday, high tide at 12:40 p.m. At Pensacola Bay on Wednesday, low tide at 12:15 a.m. At the East Pass in Destin on Tuesday, high tide at 12:07 p.m. Low tide at 11:41 p.m. At the East Pass in Destin on Wednesday, high tide at 12:48 p.m. The following marine observations were made as of 9 p.m. Mobile Bay Coast Guard Station. Winds were calm. Sea temperature 82 degrees. Air temperature 83 degrees. Weeks Bay, calm. Air temperature was 83 degrees. Pensacola Bay. Sea temperature 84 degrees. Air temperature 81 degrees. The report from the east end of Dauphin Island was not available. Graham Bay, southwest winds at 6 knots. Air temperature was 83 degrees. And Pettiboy Island, west winds at 7 knots. Air temperature was 83 degrees. South of Dauphin Island. Winds were south at 6 knots. Wave heights 1 foot. Wave period 4 seconds. 12 miles south of Orange Beach. Winds were west at 6 knots. Sea temperature 82 degrees. Air temperature 83 degrees. 100 miles south of Destin. Winds were southwest at 6 knots. Air temperature 82 degrees. Wave heights 2 feet. Wave period 6 seconds. The following weather reports were made at 9 p.m. Pensacola International Airport, skies were mostly cloudy. The temperature was 75 degrees, the dew point was 68, and the relative humidity was 78%. The wind was northeast at 13 miles an hour, gusting to 26. The pressure was 30.02 inches and rising. Pensacola Naval Air Station, light rain was falling. The temperature was 75 degrees, the dew point was 68, and the relative humidity was 78%. The wind was north at 13 miles an hour, gusting to 21. The pressure was 30.00 inches and rising. Rainfall in the last hour was 0.04 inches. Here's your National Weather Service forecast. Tonight, partly cloudy with showers with a chance of thunderstorms this evening, then mostly cloudy after midnight. Lows in the mid-70s. Southwest winds 5 to 10 miles per hour with gusts up to 20 miles per hour, becoming west after midnight. Chance of rain 80%. Tuesday, mostly sunny. A slight chance of showers and thunderstorms in the morning, then a chance of showers and thunderstorms in the afternoon. Highs in the lower 90s. Northwest winds around 5 miles per hour. Chance of rain 50%. Tuesday night, mostly cloudy. A chance of showers and thunderstorms, mainly in the evening. Lows in the upper 60s. West winds around 5 miles per hour, becoming northeast with gusts up to 20 miles per hour after midnight. Chance of rain 50%. Wednesday, partly sunny. Cooler with highs in the upper 70s. East winds 5 to 10 miles per hour with gusts up to 20 miles per hour. This is NOAA Weather Radio, from the Mobile Pensacola National Weather Service. 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A gust front will affect coastal waters from Pensacola, Florida to Pascagoula, Mississippi out 20 nautical miles, Mississippi Sound, North Mobile Bay, South Mobile Bay, until 11 p.m. Central Daylight Time. At 9:29 p.m. Central Daylight Time,

0: A gust front was located along a line extending from near Dog River Bridge to near Gulf Shores Beach, moving southwest at 10 knots. Locations impacted include Gayer Island, East Fowl River Bridge, Sand Island Lighthouse, Bonsecret Bay, Farewell Buoy, Middle Bay Light, Mississippi Sound east of Pascagoula, Heron Bay, Point Clear, and Weeks Bay. The primary threats from the gust front are wind gusts up to 30 knots and locally higher waves. Boaters should consider seeking safe harbor until the gust front has passed. Here's your marine forecast. On the weather map, light to moderate westerly to southwesterly flow persists today. Winds shift to northerly and then easterly Tuesday night into Wednesday morning, strengthening to moderate to occasionally strong flow through the end of the week. Seas increase to 5 to 7 feet by midweek. Southeasterly flow develops Friday through much of the weekend. Expect locally higher winds and seas near thunderstorms. On Perdido Bay, Pensacola Bay including Santa Rosa Sound, and Choctawhatchee Bay. For tonight, southwest winds 5 to 10 knots, becoming west late. Waves 1 foot or less. Light chop. A chance of showers and thunderstorms this evening. For Tuesday, northwest winds around 5 knots, becoming southwest in the afternoon. Waves 1 foot or less. Light chop. A slight chance of showers and thunderstorms in the morning, then a chance of showers and thunderstorms in the afternoon. For Tuesday night, west winds around 5 knots, becoming northeast 10 to 15 knots with gusts up to 20 knots after midnight. Waves 1 foot or less. A moderate chop. Showers likely with a chance of thunderstorms in the evening, then a chance of showers with a slight chance of thunderstorms after midnight. And for Wednesday, east winds 15 to 20 knots, diminishing to 10 to 15 knots in the afternoon. Waves 1 to 2 feet. Choppy. A slight chance of showers and thunderstorms in the morning. On Perdido Bay, Pensacola Bay including Santa Rosa Sound, and Choctawhatchee Bay. For tonight, west winds 5 to 10 knots. Waves 1 foot or less. Light chop. A chance of showers and thunderstorms early this evening, then a chance of showers with a slight chance of thunderstorms late this evening. For Tuesday, west winds 5 to 10 knots. Waves 1 foot or less. Light chop. A slight chance of showers and thunderstorms in the morning, then a chance of showers and thunderstorms in the afternoon. For Tuesday night, west winds around 5 knots, becoming northeast 10 to 15 knots with gusts up to 20 knots after midnight. Waves 1 foot or less. A moderate chop. Showers likely with a chance of thunderstorms in the evening, then a chance of showers with a slight chance of thunderstorms after midnight. And for Wednesday, east winds 10 to 15 knots with gusts up to 25 knots. Waves around 2 feet. A moderate chop. From the Okaloosa-Walton County line to Pascagoula, and out 20 nautical miles. For tonight, west winds 5 to 10 knots. Seas around 2 feet. Wave detail, south 1 foot at 7 seconds. A slight chance of showers and thunderstorms this evening. A slight chance of showers and thunderstorms late. For Tuesday, west winds 5 to 10 knots, becoming southwest in the afternoon. Seas around 2 feet. Wave detail, south 2 feet at 6 seconds. A slight chance of showers and thunderstorms. For Tuesday night, west winds 5 to 10 knots, becoming northeast 15 to 20 knots after midnight. Seas around 2 feet. Wave detail, northeast 2 feet at 2 seconds and south 2 feet at 7 seconds. Showers likely with a chance of thunderstorms. And for Wednesday, east winds 15 to 20 knots with gusts up to 25 knots. Seas 3 to 5 feet, occasionally to 6 feet. Wave detail, east 4 feet at 4 seconds and south 2 feet at 6 seconds. A chance of showers and thunderstorms, mainly in the morning. From the Okaloosa-Walton County line to Pascagoula, from 20 to 60 nautical miles offshore. For tonight, west winds 5 to 10 knots. Seas around 2 feet. Wave detail, west 1 foot at 3 seconds and south 1 foot at 7 seconds. For Tuesday, West winds 5 to 10 knots. Seas around 2 feet. Wave detail, south 2 feet at 6 seconds. A slight chance of showers and thunderstorms. For Tuesday night, west winds 5 to 10 knots, becoming north 10 to 15 knots with gusts up to 20 knots after midnight. Seas around 2 feet. Wave detail, south 2 feet at 7 seconds and northwest 1 foot at 2 seconds. A chance of thunderstorms. A chance of showers in the evening, then showers likely after midnight. And for Wednesday, east winds 15 to 20 knots with gusts up to 25 knots. Seas 2 to 4 feet, occasionally to 5 feet, building to 4 to 6 feet, occasionally to 8 feet in the afternoon. Wave detail, northeast 4 feet at 4 seconds and south 2 feet at 6 seconds, becoming east 5 feet at 6 seconds and south 2 feet at 7 seconds. A chance of thunderstorms. Showers likely, mainly in the morning. Tidal information, at the mouth of the Mobile River on Tuesday, low tide at 12:38 a.m. High tide at 1:47 p.m. At the mouth of the Mobile River on Wednesday, low tide at 1:22 a.m. High tide at 2:32 p.m. At Pensacola Bay on Tuesday, high tide at 12:40 p.m. At Pensacola Bay on Wednesday, low tide at 12:15 a.m. At the East Pass in Destin on Tuesday, high tide at 12:07 p.m. Low tide at 11:41 p.m. At the East Pass in Destin on Wednesday, high tide at 12:48 p.m. The following marine observations were made as of 9 p.m. Mobile Bay Coast Guard Station. Winds were calm. Sea temperature 82 degrees. Air temperature 83 degrees. Weeks Bay, calm. Air temperature was 83 degrees. Pensacola Bay. Sea temperature 84 degrees. Air temperature 81 degrees. The report from the east end of Dauphin Island was not available. Graham Bay, southwest winds at 6 knots. Air temperature was 83 degrees. And Pettiboy Island, west winds at 7 knots. Air temperature was 83 degrees. South of Dauphin Island. Winds were south at 6 knots. Wave heights 1 foot. Wave period 4 seconds. 12 miles south of Orange Beach. Winds were west at 6 knots. Sea temperature 82 degrees. Air temperature 83 degrees. 100 miles south of Destin. Winds were southwest at 6 knots. Air temperature 82 degrees.
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0: Temperature was 75 degrees, the dew point was 68, and the relative humidity was 78%. The wind was northeast at 13 miles an hour, gusting to 26. The pressure was 30.02 inches and rising. Pensacola Naval Air Station, light rain was falling. The temperature was 75 degrees, the dew point was 68, and the relative humidity was 78%. The wind was north at 13 miles an hour, gusting to 21. The pressure was 30.00 inches and rising. Rainfall in the last hour was 0.04 inches. Here's your National Weather Service forecast. Tonight, partly cloudy with showers with a chance of thunderstorms this evening, then mostly cloudy after midnight. Lows in the mid-70s. Southwest winds 5 to 10 miles per hour with gusts up to 20 miles per hour, becoming west after midnight. Chance of rain 80%. Tuesday, mostly sunny. A slight chance of showers and thunderstorms in the morning, then a chance of showers and thunderstorms in the afternoon. Highs in the lower 90s. Northwest winds around 5 miles per hour. Chance of rain 50%. Tuesday night, mostly cloudy. A chance of showers and thunderstorms, mainly in the evening. Lows in the upper 60s. West winds around 5 miles per hour, becoming northeast with gusts up to 20 miles per hour after midnight. Chance of rain 50%. Wednesday, partly sunny. Cooler with highs in the upper 70s. East winds 5 to 10 miles per hour with gusts up to 20 miles per hour. 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The current time is 10:01 p.m. Central Daylight Time. A gust front will affect coastal waters from Pensacola, Florida to Pascagoula, Mississippi out 20 nautical miles, Mississippi Sound, North Mobile Bay, South Mobile Bay, until 11 p.m. Central Daylight Time. At 9:29 p.m. Central Daylight Time, a gust front was located along a line extending from near Dog River Bridge to near Gulf Shores Beach, moving southwest at 10 knots. Locations impacted include Gayer Island, East Fowl River Bridge, Sand Island Lighthouse, Bonsecret Bay, Farewell Buoy, Middle Bay Light, Mississippi Sound east of Pascagoula, Heron Bay, Point Clear, and Weeks Bay. The primary threats from the gust front are wind gusts up to 30 knots and locally higher waves. Boaters should consider seeking safe harbor until the gust front has passed. Here's your marine forecast. On the weather map, light to moderate westerly to southwesterly flow persists today. Winds shift to northerly and then easterly Tuesday night into Wednesday morning, strengthening to moderate to occasionally strong flow through the end of the week. Seas increase to 5 to 7 feet by midweek. Southeasterly flow develops Friday through much of the weekend. Expect locally higher winds and seas near thunderstorms. On Perdido Bay, Pensacola Bay including Santa Rosa Sound, and Choctawhatchee Bay. For tonight, southwest winds 5 to 10 knots, becoming west late. Waves 1 foot or less. Light chop. A chance of showers and thunderstorms this evening. For Tuesday, northwest winds around 5 knots, becoming southwest in the afternoon. Waves 1 foot or less. Light chop. A slight chance of showers and thunderstorms in the morning, then a chance of showers and thunderstorms in the afternoon. For Tuesday night, west winds around 5 knots, becoming northeast 10 to 15 knots with gusts up to 20 knots after midnight. Waves 1 foot or less. A moderate chop. Showers likely with a chance of thunderstorms in the evening, then a chance of showers with a slight chance of thunderstorms after midnight. And for Wednesday, east winds 15 to 20 knots, diminishing to 10 to 15 knots in the afternoon. Waves 1 to 2 feet. Choppy. A slight chance of showers and thunderstorms in the morning. On Perdido Bay, Pensacola Bay including Santa Rosa Sound, and Choctawhatchee Bay. For tonight, west winds 5 to 10 knots. Waves 1 foot or less. Light chop. A chance of showers and thunderstorms early this evening, then a chance of showers with a slight chance of thunderstorms late this evening. For Tuesday, west winds 5 to 10 knots. Waves 1 foot or less. Light chop. A slight chance of showers and thunderstorms in the morning, then a chance of showers and thunderstorms in the afternoon. For Tuesday night, west winds around 5 knots, becoming northeast 10 to 15 knots with gusts up to 20 knots after midnight. Waves 1 foot or less. A moderate chop. Showers likely with a chance of thunderstorms in the evening, then a chance of showers with a slight chance of thunderstorms after midnight. And for Wednesday, east winds 10 to 15 knots with gusts up to 25 knots. Waves around 2 feet. A moderate chop. From the Okaloosa-Walton County line to Pascagoula, and out 20 nautical miles. For tonight, west winds 5 to 10 knots. Seas around 2 feet. Wave detail, south 1 foot at 7 seconds. A slight chance of showers and thunderstorms this evening. A slight chance of showers and thunderstorms late. For Tuesday, west winds 5 to 10 knots, becoming southwest in the afternoon. Seas around 2 feet. Wave detail, south 2 feet at 6 seconds. A slight chance of showers and thunderstorms. For Tuesday night, west winds 5 to 10 knots, becoming northeast 15 to 20 knots after midnight. Seas around 2 feet. Wave detail, northeast 2 feet at 2 seconds and south 2 feet at 7 seconds. Showers likely with a chance of thunderstorms. And for Wednesday, east winds 15 to 20 knots with gusts up to 25 knots. seas 3 to 5 feet, occasionally to 6 feet. Wave detail, east 4 feet at 4 seconds and south 2 feet at 6 seconds. A chance of showers and thunderstorms, mainly in the morning. From the Okaloosa Walton County line to Pascagoula, from 20 to 60 nautical miles offshore. For tonight, west winds 5 to 10 knots. Seas around 2 feet. Wave detail, west 1 foot at 3 seconds and south 1 foot at 7 seconds. For Tuesday, west winds 5 to 10 knots. Seas around 2 feet. Wave detail, south 2 feet at 6 seconds. A slight chance of showers and thunderstorms. For Tuesday night, west winds 5 to 10 knots, becoming north 10 to 15 knots with gusts up to 20 knots after midnight. Seas around 2 feet. Wave detail, south 2 feet at 7 seconds and northwest 1 foot at 2 seconds. A chance of thunderstorms. A chance of showers in the evening, then showers likely after midnight. And for Wednesday, east winds 15 to 20 knots with gusts up to 25 knots. Seas 2 to 4 feet, occasionally to 5 feet, building to 4 to 6 feet, occasionally to 8 feet in the afternoon. Wave detail, northeast 4 feet at 4 seconds and south 2 feet at 6 seconds, becoming east 5 feet at 6 seconds and south 2 feet at 7 seconds. A chance of thunderstorms. Showers likely, mainly in the morning. Tidal information, at the mouth of the Mobile River on Tuesday, low tide at 12:38 a.m. High tide at 1:47 p.m. At the mouth of the Mobile River on Wednesday, low tide at 1:22 a.m. High tide at 2:32 p.m. At Pensacola Bay on Tuesday, high tide at 12:40 p.m. At Pensacola Bay on Wednesday, low tide at 12:15 a.m. At the East Pass in Destin on Tuesday, high tide at 12:07 p.m. Low tide at 11:41 p.m. At the East Pass in Destin on Wednesday, high tide at 12:48 p.m. The following marine observations were made as of 9 p.m. Mobile Bay Coast Guard Station. Winds were calm. Sea temperature 82 degrees. Air temperature 83 degrees. Weeks Bay, calm. Air temperature was 83 degrees. Pensacola Bay. Sea temperature 84 degrees. Air temperature 81 degrees. The report from the east end of Dauphin Island was not available. Graham Bay, southwest winds at 6 knots. Air temperature was 83 degrees. And Pettiboy Island, west winds at 7 knots. Air temperature was 83 degrees. South of Dauphin Island. Winds were south at 6 knots. Wave heights 1 foot. Wave period 4 seconds. 12 miles south of Orange Beach. Winds were west at 6 knots. Sea temperature 82 degrees. Air temperature 83 degrees. 100 miles south of Destin. Winds were southwest at 6 knots. Air temperature 82 degrees. Wave heights 2 feet. Wave period 6 seconds. Here's your National Weather Service forecast. Tonight, partly cloudy with showers with a chance of thunderstorms this evening, then mostly cloudy after midnight. Lows in the mid-70s. Southwest winds 5 to 10 miles per hour with gusts up to 20 miles per hour, becoming west after midnight. Chance of rain 80%. Tuesday, mostly sunny. A slight chance of showers and thunderstorms in the morning, then a chance of showers and thunderstorms in the afternoon. Highs in the lower 90s. Northwest winds around 5 miles per hour. Chance of rain 50%. Tuesday night, mostly cloudy. A chance of showers and thunderstorms, mainly in the evening. Lows in the upper 60s. West winds around 5 miles per hour, becoming northeast with gusts up to 20 miles per hour after midnight. Chance of rain 50%. Wednesday, partly sunny. Cooler with highs in the upper 70s. East winds 5 to 10 miles per hour with gusts up to 20 miles per hour. This is NOAA Weather Radio from the Mobile Pensacola National Weather Service. The current time is 10:11 p.m. Central Daylight Time. A gust front will affect coastal waters from Pensacola, Florida to Pascagoula, Mississippi out 20 nautical miles, Mississippi Sound, North Mobile Bay, South Mobile Bay, until 11 p.m. Central Daylight Time. At 9:29 p.m. Central Daylight Time, a gust front was located along a line extending from near Dog River Bridge to near Gulf Shores Beach, moving southwest at 10 knots. Locations impacted include Gare Island, East Fowl River Bridge, Sand Island Lighthouse, Bonsecours Bay, Farewell Buoy, Middle Bay Light, Mississippi Sound east of Pascagoula, Heron Bay, Point Clear, and Weeks Bay. The primary threats from the gust front are wind gusts up to 30 knots and locally higher waves. Boaters should consider seeking safe harbor until the gust front has passed. Here's your marine forecast. On the weather map, light to moderate westerly to southwesterly flow persists today. Winds shift to northerly and then easterly Tuesday night into Wednesday morning, strengthening to moderate to occasionally strong flow through the end of the week. Seas increase to 5 to 7 feet by midweek. Southeasterly flow develops Friday through much of the weekend. Expect locally higher winds and seas near thunderstorms. On Perdido Bay, Pensacola Bay including Santa Rosa Sound, and Choctawhatchee Bay. For tonight, southwest winds 5 to 10 knots, becoming west late. Waves 1 foot or less. Light chop. A chance of showers and thunderstorms this evening. For Tuesday, northwest winds around 5 knots, becoming southwest in the afternoon. Waves 1 foot or less. Light chop. A slight chance of showers and thunderstorms in the morning, then a chance of showers and thunderstorms in the afternoon. For Tuesday night, west winds around 5 knots, becoming northeast 10 to 15 knots with gusts up to 20 knots after midnight. Waves 1 foot or less. A moderate chop. Showers likely with a chance of thunderstorms in the evening, then a chance of showers with a slight chance of thunderstorms after midnight. And for Wednesday, east winds 15 to 20 knots, diminishing to 10 to 15 knots in the afternoon. Waves 1 to 2 feet. Choppy. A slight chance of showers and thunderstorms in the morning. On Perdido Bay, Pensacola Bay including Santa Rosa Sound, and Choctawhatchee Bay. For tonight, west winds 5 to 10 knots. Waves 1 foot or less. Light chop. A chance of showers and thunderstorms early this evening, then a chance of showers with a slight chance of thunderstorms late this evening. For Tuesday, west winds 5 to 10 knots. Waves 1 foot or less. Light chop. A slight chance of showers and thunderstorms in the morning, then a chance of showers and thunderstorms in the afternoon. For Tuesday night, west winds around 5 knots, becoming northeast 10 to 15 knots with gusts up to 20 knots after midnight. Waves 1 foot or less. A moderate chop. Showers likely with a chance of thunderstorms in the evening, then a chance of showers with a slight chance of thunderstorms after midnight. And for Wednesday, east winds 10 to 15 knots with gusts up to 25 knots. Waves around 2 feet. A moderate chop. From the Okaloosa-Walton County line to Pascagoula, and out 20 nautical miles. For tonight, west winds 5 to 10 knots. Seas around 2 feet. Wave detail, south 1 foot at 7 seconds. A slight chance of showers and thunderstorms this evening. A slight chance of showers and thunderstorms late. For Tuesday, west winds 5 to 10 knots, becoming southwest in the afternoon. Seas around 2 feet. Wave detail, south 2 feet at 6 seconds. A slight chance of showers and thunderstorms. For Tuesday night, west winds 5 to 10 knots, becoming northeast 15 to 20 knots after midnight. Seas around 2 feet. Wave detail, northeast 2 feet at 2 seconds and south 2 feet at 7 seconds. Showers likely with a chance of thunderstorms. And for Wednesday, east winds 15 to 20 knots with gusts up to 25 knots. Seas 3 to 5 feet, occasionally to 6 feet. Wave detail, east 4 feet at 4 seconds and south 2 feet at 6 seconds. A chance of showers and thunderstorms, mainly in the morning. From the Okaloosa-Walton County line to Pascagoula, from 20 to 60 nautical miles offshore. For tonight, west winds 5 to 10 knots. Seas around 2 feet. Wave detail, west 1 foot at 3 seconds and south 1 foot at 7 seconds. For Tuesday, west winds 5 to 10 knots. Seas around 2 feet. Wave detail, south 2 feet at 6 seconds. A slight chance of showers and thunderstorms. For Tuesday night, west winds 5 to 10 knots, becoming north 10 to 15 knots with gusts up to 20 knots after midnight. Seas around 2 feet. Wave detail, south 2 feet at 7 seconds and northwest 1 foot at 2 seconds. A chance of thunderstorms. A chance of showers in the evening, then showers likely after midnight. And for Wednesday, east winds 15 to 20 knots with gusts up to 25 knots. Seas 2 to 4 feet, occasionally to 5 feet, building to 4 to 6 feet, occasionally to 8 feet in the afternoon. Wave detail, northeast 4 feet at 4 seconds and south 2 feet at 6 seconds, becoming east 5 feet at 6 seconds and south 2 feet at 7 seconds. A chance of thunderstorms. Showers likely, mainly in the morning. 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Tidal information, at the mouth of the Mobile River on Tuesday, low tide at 12:38 a.m. High tide at 1:47 p.m. At the mouth of the Mobile River on Wednesday, low tide at 1:22 a.m. High tide at 2:32 p.m. At Pensacola Bay on Tuesday, high tide at 12:40 p.m. At Pensacola Bay on Wednesday, low tide at 12:15 a.m. At the East Pass in Destin on Tuesday, high tide at 12:07 p.m. Low tide at 11:41 p.m. At the East Pass in Destin on Wednesday, high tide at 12:48 p.m. The following marine observations were made as of 10 p.m. Mobile Bay Coast Guard Station. Winds were northeast at 22 knots. Sea temperature 82 degrees. Air temperature 80 degrees. Weeks Bay, calm. Air temperature was 81 degrees. Pensacola Bay. Sea temperature 84 degrees. Air temperature 77 degrees. The report from the east end of Dauphin Island was not available. Graham Bay, west winds at 3 knots. Air temperature was 82 degrees. And Pettiboy Island, west winds at 5 knots. Air temperature was 83 degrees. South of Dauphin Island. Winds were south at 8 knots. 12 miles south of Orange Beach, winds were north at 21 knots. Air temperature was 79 degrees. Gulf water temperature 82 degrees. Wave height 2 feet, with a period of 5 seconds. 100 miles south of Destin. Winds were west at 4 knots. Air temperature 82 degrees. Wave height 2 feet. Wave period 6 seconds. The following weather reports were made at 10 p.m. Pensacola International Airport, skies were cloudy. The temperature was 74 degrees. The dew point was 65, and the relative humidity was 73%. The wind was northeast at 7 miles an hour. The pressure was 30.03 inches and rising. Pensacola Naval Air Station, skies were cloudy. The temperature was 75 degrees, the dew point was 66, and the relative humidity was 73%. The wind was northeast at 14 miles an hour. The pressure was 30.03 inches and rising. Rainfall in the last hour was 0.06 inches. Here's your National Weather Service forecast. Tonight, partly cloudy with showers with a chance of thunderstorms this evening, then mostly cloudy after midnight. Lows in the mid-70s. Southwest winds 5 to 10 miles per hour with gusts up to 20 miles per hour, becoming west after midnight. Chance of rain 80%. Tuesday, mostly sunny. A slight chance of showers and thunderstorms in the morning, then a chance of showers and thunderstorms in the afternoon. Highs in the lower 90s. Northwest winds around 5 miles per hour. chance of rain 50%. Tuesday night, mostly cloudy. A chance of showers and thunderstorms, mainly in the evening. Lows in the upper 60s. West winds around 5 miles per hour, becoming northeast with gusts up to 20 miles per hour after midnight. Chance of rain 50%. Wednesday, partly sunny. Cooler with highs in the upper 70s. East winds 5 to 10 miles per hour with gusts up to 20 miles per hour. This is NOAA Weather Radio from the Mobile Pensacola National Weather Service. The current time is 10:22 p.m. Central Daylight Time. A gust front will affect coastal waters from Pensacola, Florida to Pascagoula, Mississippi out 20 nautical miles, Mississippi Sound, North Mobile Bay, South Mobile Bay, until 11 p.m. Central Daylight Time. At 9:29 p.m. Central Daylight Time, a gust front was located along a line extending from near Dog River Bridge to near Gulf Shores Beach, moving southwest at 10 knots. Locations impacted include Gare Island, East Fowl River Bridge, Sand Island Lighthouse, Bonsecours Bay, Farewell Buoy, Middle Bay Light, Mississippi Sound east of Pascagoula, Heron Bay, Point Clear, and Weeks Bay. The primary threats from the gust front are wind gusts up to 30 knots and locally higher waves. Boaters should consider seeking safe harbor until the gust front has passed. Here's your marine forecast. On the weather map, light to moderate westerly to southwesterly flow persists today. Winds shift to northerly and then easterly Tuesday night into Wednesday morning, strengthening to moderate to occasionally strong flow through the end of the week. Seas increase to 5 to 7 feet by midweek. Southeasterly flow develops Friday through much of the weekend. Expect locally higher winds and seas near thunderstorms. On Perdido Bay, Pensacola Bay including Santa Rosa Sound, and Choctawhatchee Bay. For tonight, southwest winds 5 to 10 knots, becoming west late. Waves 1 foot or less. Light chop. A chance of showers and thunderstorms this evening. For Tuesday, northwest winds around 5 knots, becoming southwest in the afternoon. Waves 1 foot or less. Light chop. A slight chance of showers and thunderstorms in the morning, then a chance of showers and thunderstorms in the afternoon. For Tuesday night, west winds around 5 knots, becoming northeast 10 to 15 knots with gusts up to 20 knots after midnight. Waves 1 foot or less. A moderate chop. Showers likely with a chance of thunderstorms in the evening, then a chance of showers with a slight chance of thunderstorms after midnight. And for Wednesday, east winds 15 to 20 knots, diminishing to 10 to 15 knots in the afternoon. Waves 1 to 2 feet. Choppy. A slight chance of showers and thunderstorms in the morning. On Perdido Bay, Pensacola Bay including Santa Rosa Sound, and Choctawhatchee Bay. For tonight, west winds 5 to 10 knots. Waves 1 foot or less. Light chop. A chance of showers and thunderstorms early this evening, then a chance of showers with a slight chance of thunderstorms late this evening. For Tuesday, west winds 5 to 10 knots. Waves 1 foot or less. Light chop. A slight chance of showers and thunderstorms in the morning, then a chance of showers and thunderstorms in the afternoon. For Tuesday night, west winds around 5 knots, becoming northeast 10 to 15 knots with gusts up to 20 knots after midnight. Waves 1 foot or less. A moderate chop. Showers likely with a chance of thunderstorms in the evening, then a chance of showers with a slight chance of thunderstorms after midnight. And for Wednesday, east winds 10 to 15 knots with gusts up to 25 knots. Waves around 2 feet. A moderate chop. From the Okaloosa-Walton County line to Pascagoula, and out 20 nautical miles. For tonight, west winds 5 to 10 knots. Seas around 2 feet. Wave detail, south 1 foot at 7 seconds. A slight chance of showers and thunderstorms this evening. A slight chance of showers and thunderstorms late. For Tuesday, west winds 5 to 10 knots, becoming southwest in the afternoon. Seas around 2 feet. Wave detail, south 2 feet at 6 seconds. a slight chance of showers and thunderstorms. For Tuesday night, west winds 5 to 10 knots, becoming northeast 15 to 20 knots after midnight. Seas around 2 feet. Wave detail, northeast 2 feet at 2 seconds and south 2 feet at 7 seconds. Showers likely with a chance of thunderstorms. And for Wednesday, east winds 15 to 20 knots with gusts up to 25 knots. Seas 3 to 5 feet, occasionally to 6 feet. Wave detail, east 4 feet at 4 seconds and south 2 feet at 6 seconds. A chance of showers and thunderstorms, mainly in the morning. From the Okaloosa-Walton County line to Pascagoula, from 20 to 60 nautical miles offshore. For tonight, west winds 5 to 10 knots. Seas around 2 feet. Wave detail, west 1 foot at 3 seconds and south 1 foot at 7 seconds. For Tuesday, west winds 5 to 10 knots. Seas around 2 feet. Wave detail, south 2 feet at 6 seconds. A slight chance of showers and thunderstorms. For Tuesday night, west winds 5 to 10 knots, becoming north 10 to 15 knots with gusts up to 20 knots after midnight. Seas around 2 feet. Wave detail, south 2 feet at 7 seconds and northwest 1 foot at 2 seconds. A chance of thunderstorms. A chance of showers in the evening, then showers likely after midnight. And for Wednesday, east winds 15 to 20 knots with gusts up to 25 knots. Seas 2 to 4 feet, occasionally to 5 feet, building to 4 to 6 feet, occasionally to 8 feet in the afternoon. Wave detail, northeast 4 feet at 4 seconds and south 2 feet at 6 seconds, becoming east 5 feet at 6 seconds and south 2 feet at 7 seconds. A chance of thunderstorms. Showers likely, mainly in the morning. Tidal information, at the mouth of the Mobile River on Tuesday, low tide at 12:38 a.m. High tide at 1:47 p.m. At the mouth of the Mobile River on Wednesday, low tide at 1:22 a.m. High tide at 2:32 p.m. At Pensacola Bay on Tuesday, high tide at 12:40 p.m. At Pensacola Bay on Wednesday, low tide at 12:15 a.m. At the East Pass in Destin on Tuesday, high tide at 12:07 p.m. Low tide at 11:41 p.m. At the East Pass in Destin on Wednesday, high tide at 12:48 p.m. The following marine observations were made as of 10 p.m. Mobile Bay Coast Guard Station. Winds were northeast at 22 knots. Sea temperature 82 degrees. Air temperature 80 degrees. Weeks Bay, calm. Air temperature was 81 degrees. Pensacola Bay. Sea temperature 84 degrees. Air temperature 77 degrees. The report from the east end of Dauphin Island was not available. Grand Bay, west winds at 3 knots. Air temperature was 82 degrees. And Pettiboy Island, west winds at 5 knots. Air temperature was 83 degrees. South of Dauphin Island. Winds were south at 8 knots. 12 miles south of Orange Beach, winds were north at 21 knots. Air temperature was 79 degrees. Gulf water temperature 82 degrees. Wave height 2 feet, with a period of 5 seconds. 100 miles south of Destin. Winds were west at 4 knots. Air temperature 82 degrees. Wave height 2 feet. Wave period 6 seconds. The following weather reports were made at 10 p.m. Pensacola International Airport, skies were cloudy. The temperature was 74 degrees, the dew point was 65, and the relative humidity was 73%. The wind was northeast at 7 miles an hour. The pressure was 30.03 inches and rising. Pensacola Naval Air Station, skies were cloudy. The temperature was 75 degrees, the dew point was 66, and the relative humidity was 73%. The wind was northeast at 14 miles an hour. The pressure was 30.03 inches and rising. Rainfall in the last hour was 0.06 inches. Here's your National Weather Service forecast. Tonight, partly cloudy with showers with a chance of thunderstorms this evening, then mostly cloudy after midnight. Lows in the mid-70s. Southwest winds 5 to 10 miles per hour with gusts up to 20 miles per hour, becoming west after midnight. Chance of rain 80%. Tuesday, mostly sunny. A slight chance of showers and thunderstorms in the morning, then a chance of showers and thunderstorms in the afternoon. Highs in the lower 90s. Northwest winds around 5 miles per hour. Chance of rain 50%. Tuesday night, mostly cloudy. A chance of showers and thunderstorms, mainly in the evening. Lows in the upper 60s. West winds around 5 miles per hour, becoming northeast with gusts up to 20 miles per hour after midnight. Chance of rain 50%. Wednesday, partly sunny. Cooler with highs in the upper 70s. East winds 5 to 10 miles per hour with gusts up to 20 miles per hour. This is NOAA Weather Radio from the Mobile Pensacola National Weather Service. The current time is 10:32 p.m. Central Daylight Time. A gust front will affect coastal waters from Pensacola, Florida to Pascagoula, Mississippi out 20 nautical miles, Mississippi Sound, North Mobile Bay, South Mobile Bay, until 11 p.m. Central Daylight Time. At 9:29 p.m. Central Daylight Time, a gust front was located along a line extending from near Dog River Bridge to near Gulf Shores Beach, moving southwest at 10 knots. Locations impacted include Gare Island, East Fowl River Bridge, Sand Island Lighthouse, Bonsecur Bay, Farewell Buoy, Middle Bay Light, Mississippi Sound east of Pascagoula, Heron Bay, Point Clear, and Weeks Bay. The primary threats from the gust front are wind gusts up to 30 knots and locally higher waves. Boaters should consider seeking safe harbor until the gust front has passed. Here's your marine forecast. On the weather map, light to moderate westerly to southwesterly flow persists today. Winds shift to northerly and then easterly Tuesday night into Wednesday morning, strengthening to moderate to occasionally strong flow through the end of the week. Seas increase to 5 to 7 feet by midweek. Southeasterly flow develops Friday through much of the weekend. Expect locally higher winds and seas near thunderstorms. On Perdido Bay, Pensacola Bay including Santa Rosa Sound, and Choctawhatchee Bay. For tonight, southwest winds 5 to 10 knots, becoming west late. Waves 1 foot or less. Light chop. A chance of showers and thunderstorms this evening. For Tuesday, northwest winds around 5 knots, becoming southwest in the afternoon. Waves 1 foot or less. Light chop. A slight chance of showers and thunderstorms in the morning, then a chance of showers and thunderstorms in the afternoon. For Tuesday night, west winds around 5 knots, becoming northeast 10 to 15 knots with gusts up to 20 knots after midnight. Waves 1 foot or less. A moderate chop. Showers likely with a chance of thunderstorms in the evening, then a chance of showers with a slight chance of thunderstorms after midnight. And for Wednesday, east winds 15 to 20 knots, diminishing to 10 to 15 knots in the afternoon. Waves 1 to 2 feet. Choppy. A slight chance of showers and thunderstorms in the morning. On Perdido Bay, Pensacola Bay including Santa Rosa Sound, and Choctawhatchee Bay. For tonight, west winds 5 to 10 knots. Waves 1 foot or less. Light chop. A chance of showers and thunderstorms early this evening, then a chance of showers with a slight chance of thunderstorms late this evening. For Tuesday, west winds 5 to 10 knots. Waves 1 foot or less. Light chop. A slight chance of showers and thunderstorms in the morning, then a chance of showers and thunderstorms in the afternoon. For Tuesday night, west winds around 5 knots, becoming northeast 10 to 15 knots with gusts up to 20 knots after midnight. Waves 1 foot or less. A moderate chop. Showers likely with a chance of thunderstorms in the evening, then a chance of showers with a slight chance of thunderstorms after midnight. And for Wednesday, east winds 10 to 15 knots with gusts up to 25 knots. Waves around 2 feet. A moderate chop. from the Okaloosa-Walton County line to Pascagoula, and out 20 nautical miles. For tonight, west winds 5 to 10 knots. Seas around 2 feet. Wave detail, south 1 foot at 7 seconds. A slight chance of showers and thunderstorms this evening. A slight chance of showers and thunderstorms late. For Tuesday, west winds 5 to 10 knots, becoming southwest in the afternoon. Seas around 2 feet. Wave detail, south 2 feet at 6 seconds. A slight chance of showers and thunderstorms. For Tuesday night, west winds 5 to 10 knots, becoming northeast 15 to 20 knots after midnight. Seas around 2 feet. Wave detail, northeast 2 feet at 2 seconds and south 2 feet at 7 seconds. Showers likely with a chance of thunderstorms. And for Wednesday, east winds 15 to 20 knots with gusts up to 25 knots. Seas 3 to 5 feet, occasionally to 6 feet. Wave detail, east 4 feet at 4 seconds and south 2 feet at 6 seconds. A chance of showers and thunderstorms, mainly in the morning. From the Okaloosa-Walton County line to Pascagoula, from 20 to 60 nautical miles offshore. For tonight, west winds 5 to 10 knots. Seas around 2 feet. Wave detail, west 1 foot at 3 seconds and south 1 foot at 7 seconds. For Tuesday, west winds 5 to 10 knots. Seas around 2 feet. Wave detail, south 2 feet at 6 seconds. A slight chance of showers and thunderstorms. For Tuesday night, west winds 5 to 10 knots, becoming north 10 to 15 knots with gusts up to 20 knots after midnight. Seas around 2 feet. Wave detail, south 2 feet at 7 seconds and northwest 1 foot at 2 seconds. A chance of thunderstorms. A chance of showers in the evening, then showers likely after midnight. And for Wednesday, east winds 15 to 20 knots with gusts up to 25 knots. Seas 2 to 4 feet, occasionally to 5 feet, building to 4 to 6 feet, occasionally to 8 feet in the afternoon. Wave detail, northeast 4 feet at 4 seconds and south 2 feet at 6 seconds, becoming east 5 feet at 6 seconds and south 2 feet at 7 seconds. A chance of thunderstorms. Showers likely, mainly in the morning. Tidal information, at the mouth of the Mobile River on Tuesday, low tide at 12:38 a.m. High tide at 1:47 p.m. At the mouth of the Mobile River on Wednesday, low tide at 1:22 a.m. High tide at 2:32 p.m. At Pensacola Bay on Tuesday, high tide at 12:40 p.m. At Pensacola Bay on Wednesday, low tide at 12:15 a.m. At the East Pass in Destin on Tuesday, high tide at 12:07 p.m. Low tide at 11:41 p.m. At the East Pass in Destin on Wednesday, high tide at 12:48 p.m. The following marine observations were made as of 10 p.m. Mobile Bay Coast Guard Station. Winds were northeast at 22 knots. Sea temperature 82 degrees. Air temperature 80 degrees. Weeks Bay, calm. Air temperature was 81 degrees. Pensacola Bay. Sea temperature 84 degrees. Air temperature 77 degrees. The report from the east end of Dauphin Island was not available. Graham Bay, west winds at 3 knots. Air temperature was 82 degrees. And Pettiboy Island, west winds at 5 knots. Air temperature was 83 degrees. South of Dauphin Island. Winds were south at 8 knots. 12 miles south of Orange Beach, winds were north at 21 knots. Air temperature was 79 degrees. Gulf water temperature 82 degrees. Wave heights 2 feet, with a period of 5 seconds. 100 miles south of Destin. Winds were west at 4 knots. Air temperature 82 degrees. Wave heights 2 feet. Wave period 6 seconds. The following weather reports were made at 10 p.m. Pensacola International Airport, skies were cloudy. The temperature was 74 degrees, the dew point was 65, and the relative humidity was 73%. The wind was northeast at 7 miles an hour. the pressure was 30.03 inches and rising. Pensacola Naval Air Station, skies were cloudy. The temperature was 75 degrees, the dew point was 66, and the relative humidity was 73%. The wind was northeast at 14 miles an hour. The pressure was 30.03 inches and rising. Rainfall in the last hour was 0.06 inches. Here's your National Weather Service forecast. Tonight, partly cloudy with showers with a chance of thunderstorms this evening, then mostly cloudy after midnight. Lows in the mid-70s. Southwest winds 5 to 10 miles per hour with gusts up to 20 miles per hour, becoming west after midnight. Chance of rain 80%. Tuesday, mostly sunny. A slight chance of showers and thunderstorms in the morning, then a chance of showers and thunderstorms in the afternoon. Highs in the lower 90s. Northwest winds around 5 miles per hour. Chance of rain 50%. Tuesday night, mostly cloudy. A chance of showers and thunderstorms, mainly in the evening. Lows in the upper 60s. West winds around 5 miles per hour, becoming northeast with gusts up to 20 miles per hour after midnight. Chance of rain 50%. Wednesday, partly sunny. Cooler with highs in the upper 70s. East winds 5 to 10 miles per hour with gusts up to 20 miles per hour. 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The current time is 10:43 p.m. Central Daylight Time. A gust front will affect coastal waters from Pensacola, Florida to Pascagoula, Mississippi out 20 nautical miles, Mississippi Sound, North Mobile Bay, South Mobile Bay, until 11 p.m. Central Daylight Time. At 9:29 p.m. Central Daylight Time, a gust front was located along a line extending from near Dog River Bridge to near Gulf Shores Beach, moving southwest at 10 knots. Locations impacted include Gare Island, East Fowl River Bridge, Sand Island Lighthouse, Bonsecur Bay, Farewell Buoy, Middle Bay Light, Mississippi Sound east of Pascagoula, Heron Bay, Point Clear, and Weeks Bay. The primary threats from the gust front are wind gusts up to 30 knots and locally higher waves. Boaters should consider seeking safe harbor until the gust front has passed. Here's your marine forecast. On the weather map, light to moderate westerly to southwesterly flow persists today. Winds shift to northerly and then easterly Tuesday night into Wednesday morning, strengthening to moderate to occasionally strong flow through the end of the week. Seas increase to 5 to 7 feet by midweek. Southeasterly flow develops Friday through much of the weekend. Expect locally higher winds and seas near thunderstorms. On Perdido Bay, Pensacola Bay including Santa Rosa Sound, and Choctaw Hatchie Bay. For tonight, southwest winds 5 to 10 knots, becoming west late. Waves 1 foot or less. Light chop. A chance of showers and thunderstorms this evening. For Tuesday, northwest winds around 5 knots, becoming southwest in the afternoon. Waves 1 foot or less. Light chop. A slight chance of showers and thunderstorms in the morning, then a chance of showers and thunderstorms in the afternoon. For Tuesday night, west winds around 5 knots, becoming northeast 10 to 15 knots with gusts up to 20 knots after midnight. Waves 1 foot or less. A moderate chop. Showers likely with a chance of thunderstorms in the evening, then a chance of showers with a slight chance of thunderstorms after midnight. And for Wednesday, east winds 15 to 20 knots, diminishing to 10 to 15 knots in the afternoon. Waves 1 to 2 feet. Choppy. A slight chance of showers and thunderstorms in the morning. On Perdido Bay, Pensacola Bay including Santa Rosa Sound, and Choctaw Hatchie Bay. For tonight, west winds 5 to 10 knots. Waves 1 foot or less. Light chop. A chance of showers and thunderstorms early this evening, then a chance of showers with a slight chance of thunderstorms late this evening. For Tuesday, west winds 5 to 10 knots. Waves 1 foot or less. Light chop. A slight chance of showers and thunderstorms in the morning, then a chance of showers and thunderstorms in the afternoon. For Tuesday night, west winds around 5 knots, becoming northeast 10 to 15 knots with gusts up to 20 knots after midnight. Waves 1 foot or less. A moderate chop.

chance of showers and thunderstorms late. For Tuesday, west winds 5 to 10 knots, becoming southwest in the afternoon. Seas around 2 feet. Wave detail, south 2 feet at 6 seconds. A slight chance of showers and thunderstorms. For Tuesday night, west winds 5 to 10 knots, becoming northeast 15 to 20 knots after midnight. Seas around 2 feet. Wave detail, northeast 2 feet at 2 seconds and south 2 feet at 7 seconds. Showers likely with a chance of thunderstorms. And for Wednesday, east winds 15 to 20 knots with gusts up to 25 knots. Seas 3 to 5 feet, occasionally to 6 feet. Wave detail, east 4 feet at 4 seconds and south 2 feet at 6 seconds. A chance of showers and thunderstorms, mainly in the morning. From the Okaloosa-Walton County line to Pascagoula, from 20 to 60 nautical miles offshore. For tonight, west winds 5 to 10 knots. Seas around 2 feet. Wave detail, west 1 foot at 3 seconds and south 1 foot at 7 seconds. For Tuesday, west winds 5 to 10 knots. Seas around 2 feet. Wave detail, south 2 feet at 6 seconds. A slight chance of showers and thunderstorms. For Tuesday night, west winds 5 to 10 knots, becoming north 10 to 15 knots with gusts up to 20 knots after midnight. Seas around 2 feet. Wave detail, south 2 feet at 7 seconds and northwest 1 foot at 2 seconds. A chance of thunderstorms. A chance of showers in the evening, then showers likely after midnight. And for Wednesday, east winds 15 to 20 knots with gusts up to 25 knots. Seas 2 to 4 feet, occasionally to 5 feet, building to 4 to 6 feet, occasionally to 8 feet in the afternoon. Wave detail, northeast 4 feet at 4 seconds and south 2 feet at 6 seconds, becoming east 5 feet at 6 seconds and south 2 feet at 7 seconds. A chance of thunderstorms. Showers likely, mainly in the morning. 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Tidal information, at the mouth of the Mobile River on Tuesday, low tide at 12:38 a.m. High tide at 1:47 p.m. At the mouth of the Mobile River on Wednesday, low tide at 1:22 a.m. High tide at 2:32 p.m. At Pensacola Bay on Tuesday, high tide at 12:40 p.m. At Pensacola Bay on Wednesday, low tide at 12:15 a.m. At the East Pass in Destin on Tuesday, high tide at 12:07 p.m. Low tide at 11:41 p.m. At the East Pass in Destin on Wednesday, high tide at 12:48 p.m. The following marine observations were made as of 10 p.m. Mobile Bay Coast Guard Station. Winds were northeast at 22 knots. Sea temperature 82 degrees. Air temperature 80 degrees. Weeks Bay, calm. Air temperature was 81 degrees. Pensacola Bay. Sea temperature 84 degrees. Air temperature 77 degrees. The report from the east end of Dauphin Island was not available. Graham Bay, west winds at 3 knots. Air temperature was 82 degrees. And Pettyboy Island, west winds at 5 knots. Air temperature was 83 degrees. South of Dauphin Island. Winds were south at 8 knots. 12 miles south of Orange Beach, winds were north at 21 knots. Air temperature was 79 degrees. Gulf water temperature 82 degrees. Wave height 2 feet, with a period of 5 seconds. 100 miles south of Destin. Winds were west at 4 knots. Air temperature 82 degrees. Wave height 2 feet. Wave period 6 seconds. The following weather reports were made at 10 p.m. Pensacola International Airport, skies were cloudy. The temperature was 74 degrees. The dew point was 65, and the relative humidity was 73%. The wind was northeast at 7 miles an hour. The pressure was 30.03 inches and rising. Pensacola Naval Air Station,

0: Skies were cloudy. The temperature was 75 degrees, the dew point was 66, and the relative humidity was 73%. The wind was northeast at 14 miles an hour. The pressure was 30.03 inches and rising. Rainfall in the last hour was 0.06 inches. Here's your National Weather Service forecast. Tonight, partly cloudy with showers with a chance of thunderstorms this evening, then mostly cloudy after midnight. Lows in the mid-70s. Southwest winds 5 to 10 miles per hour with gusts up to 20 miles per hour, becoming west after midnight. Chance of rain 80%. Tuesday, mostly sunny. A slight chance of showers and thunderstorms in the morning, then a chance of showers and thunderstorms in the afternoon. Highs in the lower 90s. Northwest winds around 5 miles per hour. Chance of rain 50%. Tuesday night, mostly cloudy. A chance of showers and thunderstorms, mainly in the evening. Lows in the upper 60s. West winds around 5 miles per hour, becoming northeast with gusts up to 20 miles per hour after midnight. Chance of rain 50%. Wednesday, partly sunny. Cooler with highs in the upper 70s. East winds 5 to 10 miles per hour with gusts up to 20 miles per hour. This is NOAA Weather Radio from the Mobile Pensacola National Weather Service. The current time is 10:53 p.m. Central Daylight Time. A gust front will affect coastal waters from Pensacola, Florida to Pascagoula, Mississippi out 20 nautical miles, Mississippi Sound, North Mobile Bay, South Mobile Bay, until 11 p.m. Central Daylight Time. At 9:29 p.m. Central Daylight Time, a gust front was located along a line extending from near Dog River Bridge to near Gulf Shores Beach, moving southwest at 10 knots. Locations impacted include Gare Island, East Fowl River Bridge, Sand Island Lighthouse, Bonsecours Bay, Farewell Buoy, Middle Bay Light, Mississippi Sound east of Pascagoula, Heron Bay, Point Clear, and Weeks Bay. The primary threats from the gust front are wind gusts up to 30 knots and locally higher waves. Boaters should consider seeking safe harbor until the gust front has passed. Here's your marine forecast. On the weather map, light to moderate westerly to southwesterly flow persists today. Winds shift to northerly and then easterly Tuesday night into Wednesday morning, strengthening to moderate to occasionally strong flow through the end of the week. Seas increase to 5 to 7 feet by midweek. Southeasterly flow develops Friday through much of the weekend. Expect locally higher winds and seas near thunderstorms. On Perdido Bay, Pensacola Bay including Santa Rosa Sound, and Choctawhatchee Bay. For tonight, southwest winds 5 to 10 knots, becoming west late. Waves 1 foot or less. Light chop. A chance of showers and thunderstorms this evening. For Tuesday, northwest winds around 5 knots, becoming southwest in the afternoon. Waves 1 foot or less. Light chop. A slight chance of showers and thunderstorms in the morning, then a chance of showers and thunderstorms in the afternoon. For Tuesday night, west winds around 5 knots, becoming northeast 10 to 15 knots with gusts up to 20 knots after midnight. Waves 1 foot or less. A moderate chop. Showers likely with a chance of thunderstorms in the evening, then a chance of showers with a slight chance of thunderstorms after midnight. And for Wednesday, east winds 15 to 20 knots, diminishing to 10 to 15 knots in the afternoon. Waves 1 to 2 feet. Choppy. A slight chance of showers and thunderstorms in the morning. On Perdido Bay, Pensacola Bay including Santa Rosa Sound, and Choctawhatchee Bay. For tonight, west winds 5 to 10 knots. Waves 1 foot or less. Light chop. A chance of showers and thunderstorms early this evening, then a chance of showers with a slight chance of thunderstorms late this evening. For Tuesday, west winds 5 to 10 knots. Waves 1 foot or less. Light chop. A slight chance of showers and thunderstorms in the morning, then a chance of showers and thunderstorms in the afternoon. For Tuesday night, west winds around 5 knots, becoming northeast 10 to 15 knots with gusts up to 20 knots after midnight. Waves 1 foot or less. A moderate chop. Showers likely with a chance of thunderstorms in the evening, then a chance of showers with a slight chance of thunderstorms after midnight. And for Wednesday, east winds 10 to 15 knots with gusts up to 25 knots. Waves around 2 feet. A moderate chop. From the Okaloosa-Walton County line to Pascagoula, and out 20 nautical miles. For tonight, west winds 5 to 10 knots. Seas around 2 feet. Wave detail, south 1 foot at 7 seconds. A slight chance of showers and thunderstorms this evening. A slight chance of showers and thunderstorms late. For Tuesday, west winds 5 to 10 knots, becoming southwest in the afternoon. Seas around 2 feet. Wave detail, south 2 feet at 6 seconds. A slight chance of showers and thunderstorms. For Tuesday night, west winds 5 to 10 knots, becoming northeast 15 to 20 knots after midnight. Seas around 2 feet. Wave detail, northeast 2 feet at 2 seconds and south 2 feet at 7 seconds. Showers likely with a chance of thunderstorms. And for Wednesday, east winds 15 to 20 knots with gusts up to 25 knots. Seas 3 to 5 feet, occasionally to 6 feet. Wave detail, east 4 feet at 4 seconds and south 2 feet at 6 seconds. A chance of showers and thunderstorms, mainly in the morning. From the Okaloosa-Walton County line to Pascagoula, from 20 to 60 nautical miles offshore. For tonight, west winds 5 to 10 knots. Seas around 2 feet. Wave detail, west 1 foot at 3 seconds and south 1 foot at 7 seconds. For Tuesday, west winds 5 to 10 knots. Seas around 2 feet. Wave detail, south 2 feet at 6 seconds. A slight chance of showers and thunderstorms. For Tuesday night, west winds 5 to 10 knots, becoming north 10 to 15 knots with gusts up to 20 knots after midnight. Seas around 2 feet.
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0: Winds 15 to 20 knots with gusts up to 25 knots. Seas 2 to 4 feet, occasionally to 5 feet, building to 4 to 6 feet, occasionally to 8 feet in the afternoon. Wave detail, northeast 4 feet at 4 seconds and south 2 feet at 6 seconds. Becoming east 5 feet at 6 seconds and south 2 feet at 7 seconds. A chance of thunderstorms. Showers likely, mainly in the morning. The Tropical Weather Outlook. For the North Atlantic, Caribbean Sea and the Gulf of America, tropical cyclone formation is not expected during the next 7 days. This is NOAA Weather Radio, from the Mobile Pensacola National Weather Service. The current time is 11 p.m. Central Daylight Time. Here's your marine forecast. On the weather map, light to moderate westerly to southwesterly flow persists today. Winds shift to northerly and then easterly Tuesday night into Wednesday morning, strengthening to moderate to occasionally strong flow through the end of the week. Seas increase to 5 to 7 feet by midweek. Southeasterly flow develops Friday through much of the weekend. Expect locally higher winds and seas near thunderstorms. On Perdido Bay, Pensacola Bay including Santa Rosa Sound, and Choctawhatchee Bay. For tonight, southwest winds 5 to 10 knots, becoming west late. Waves 1 foot or less. Light chop. A chance of showers and thunderstorms this evening. For Tuesday, northwest winds around 5 knots, becoming southwest in the afternoon. Waves 1 foot or less. Light chop. A slight chance of showers and thunderstorms in the morning, then a chance of showers and thunderstorms in the afternoon. For Tuesday night, west winds around 5 knots, becoming northeast 10 to 15 knots with gusts up to 20 knots after midnight. Waves 1 foot or less. A moderate chop. showers likely with a chance of thunderstorms in the evening, then a chance of showers with a slight chance of thunderstorms after midnight. And for Wednesday, east winds 15 to 20 knots, diminishing to 10 to 15 knots in the afternoon. Waves 1 to 2 feet. Choppy. A slight chance of showers and thunderstorms in the morning. On Perdido Bay, Pensacola Bay including Santa Rosa Sound, and Choctaw Hatchie Bay. For tonight, west winds 5 to 10 knots. Waves 1 foot or less. Light chop. A chance of showers and thunderstorms early this evening, then a chance of showers with a slight chance of thunderstorms late this evening. For Tuesday, west winds 5 to 10 knots. Waves 1 foot or less. Light chop. A slight chance of showers and thunderstorms in the morning, then a chance of showers and thunderstorms in the afternoon. For Tuesday night, west winds around 5 knots, becoming northeast 10 to 15 knots with gusts up to 20 knots after midnight. Waves 1 foot or less. A moderate chop. Showers likely with a chance of thunderstorms in the evening, then a chance of showers with a slight chance of thunderstorms after midnight. And for Wednesday, east winds 10 to 15 knots with gusts up to 25 knots. Waves around 2 feet. A moderate chop. From the Okaloosa-Walton County line to Pascagoula, and out 20 nautical miles. For tonight, west winds 5 to 10 knots. Seas around 2 feet. Wave detail, south 1 foot at 7 seconds. A slight chance of showers and thunderstorms this evening. A slight chance of showers and thunderstorms late. For Tuesday, west winds 5 to 10 knots, becoming southwest in the afternoon. Seas around 2 feet. Wave detail, south 2 feet at 6 seconds. A slight chance of showers and thunderstorms. For Tuesday night, west winds 5 to 10 knots, becoming northeast 15 to 20 knots after midnight. Seas around 2 feet. Wave detail, northeast 2 feet at 2 seconds and south 2 feet at 7 seconds. Showers likely with a chance of thunderstorms. And for Wednesday, east winds 15 to 20 knots with gusts up to 25 knots. Seas 3 to 5 feet, occasionally to 6 feet. Wave detail, east 4 feet at 4 seconds and south 2 feet at 6 seconds. A chance of showers and thunderstorms, mainly in the morning. From the Okaloosa-Walton County line to Pascagoula, from 20 to 60 nautical miles offshore. For tonight, west winds 5 to 10 knots. Seas around 2 feet. Wave detail, west 1 foot at 3 seconds and south 1 foot at 7 seconds. For Tuesday, west winds 5 to 10 knots. Seas around 2 feet. Wave detail, south 2 feet at 6 seconds. A slight chance of showers and thunderstorms. For Tuesday night, west winds 5 to 10 knots, becoming north 10 to 15 knots with gusts up to 20 knots after midnight. Seas around 2 feet. Wave detail, south 2 feet at 7 seconds and northwest 1 foot at 2 seconds. A chance of thunderstorms. A chance of showers in the evening, then showers likely after midnight. And for Wednesday, east winds 15 to 20 knots with gusts up to 25 knots. Seas 2 to 4 feet, occasionally to 5 feet, building to 4 to 6 feet, occasionally to 8 feet in the afternoon. Wave detail, northeast 4 feet at 4 seconds and south 2 feet at 6 seconds, becoming east 5 feet at 6 seconds and south 2 feet at 7 seconds. A chance of thunderstorms. Showers likely, mainly in the morning. Tidal information, at the mouth of the Mobile River on Tuesday, low tide at 12:38 a.m. High tide at 1:47 p.m. At the mouth of the Mobile River on Wednesday, low tide at 1:22 a.m. High tide at 2:32 p.m. At Pensacola Bay on Tuesday, high tide at 12:40 p.m. At Pensacola Bay on Wednesday, low tide at 12:15 a.m. At the East Pass in Destin on Tuesday, high tide at 12:07 p.m. Low tide at 11:41 p.m. At the East Pass in Destin on Wednesday, high tide at 12:48 p.m. The following marine observations were made as of 10 p.m. Mobile Bay Coast Guard Station. Winds were northeast at 22 knots. Sea temperature 82 degrees. Air temperature 80 degrees. Weeks Bay, calm. Air temperature was 81 degrees. Pensacola Bay. Sea temperature 84 degrees. Air temperature 77 degrees. The report from the east end of Dauphin Island was not available. Graham Bay, west winds at 3 knots. Air temperature was 82 degrees. And Pettiboy Island, west winds at 5 knots. Air temperature was 83 degrees. South of Dauphin Island. Winds were south at 8 knots. 12 miles south of Orange Beach, winds were north at 21 knots. Air temperature was 79 degrees. Gulf water temperature 82 degrees. Wave height 2 feet, with a period of 5 seconds. 100 miles south of Destin. Winds were west at 4 knots. Air temperature 82 degrees. Wave height 2 feet. Wave period 6 seconds. The following weather reports were made at 10 p.m. Pensacola International Airport, skies were cloudy. The temperature was 74 degrees, the dew point was 65, and the relative humidity was 73%. The wind was northeast at 7 miles an hour. The pressure was 30.03 inches and rising. Pensacola Naval Air Station, skies were cloudy. The temperature was 75 degrees, the dew point was 66, and the relative humidity was 73%. The wind was northeast at 14 miles an hour. The pressure was 30.03 inches and rising. Rainfall in the last hour was 0.06 inches. The Pensacola climate summary for this evening, as of 4 p.m., June 1, 2026. Today's high temperature was 91 degrees and the low 74 degrees. 0.01 inches of precipitation fell today, which brings the monthly total to 0.01 inches. The total precipitation for the year now stands at 14.94 inches. Sunset tonight is at 7:46 p.m. Sunrise tomorrow is at 5:47 a.m. Across the central Gulf Coast, Gulf Shores, rain and fog. Temperature was 72 degrees. Wind northeast at 10 miles an hour, gusting to 22. Milton, cloudy. Temperature was 68 degrees. Wind northeast at 8 miles an hour. Destin, cloudy. Temperature was 75 degrees. Wind northeast at 8 miles an hour. Mary Esther, mostly cloudy. Temperature was 74 degrees. Wind northeast at 6 miles an hour. Mobile, light rain. Temperature was 73 degrees. Wind north at 15 miles an hour, gusting to 29. Elsewhere, Hattiesburg, partly cloudy and 76. New Orleans, mostly cloudy and 80. Montgomery, mostly cloudy and 70. Tallahassee, light rain and 79. And in Panama City, mostly cloudy and 72. Here's your National Weather Service forecast. Tonight, partly cloudy with showers with a chance of thunderstorms this evening, then mostly cloudy after midnight. Lows in the mid-70s. Southwest winds 5 to 10 miles per hour with gusts up to 20 miles per hour, becoming west after midnight. Chance of rain 80%. Tuesday, mostly sunny. A slight chance of showers and thunderstorms in the morning, then a chance of showers and thunderstorms in the afternoon. Highs in the lower 90s. Northwest winds around 5 miles per hour. Chance of rain 50%. Tuesday night, mostly cloudy. A chance of showers and thunderstorms, mainly in the evening. Lows in the upper 60s. West winds around 5 miles per hour, becoming northeast with gusts up to 20 miles per hour after midnight. Chance of rain 50%. Wednesday, partly sunny. Cooler with highs in the upper 70s. East winds 5 to 10 miles per hour with gusts up to 20 miles per hour. The Tropical Weather Outlook. For the North Atlantic, Caribbean Sea and the Gulf of America, tropical cyclone formation is not expected during the next 7 days. This is NOAA Weather Radio, from the Mobile Pensacola National Weather Service. The current time is 11:12 p.m. Central Daylight Time. Here's your marine forecast. On the weather map, light to moderate westerly to southwesterly flow persists today. Winds shift to northerly and then easterly Tuesday night into Wednesday morning, strengthening to moderate to occasionally strong flow through the end of the week. Seas increase to 5 to 7 feet by midweek. Southeasterly flow develops Friday through much of the weekend. Expect locally higher winds and seas near thunderstorms. On Perdido Bay, Pensacola Bay including Santa Rosa Sound, and Choctawhatchee Bay. For tonight, southwest winds 5 to 10 knots, becoming west late. Waves 1 foot or less. Light chop. A chance of showers and thunderstorms this evening. For Tuesday, northwest winds around 5 knots, becoming southwest in the afternoon. Waves 1 foot or less. Light chop. A slight chance of showers and thunderstorms in the morning, then a chance of showers and thunderstorms in the afternoon. For Tuesday night, west winds around 5 knots, becoming northeast 10 to 15 knots with gusts up to 20 knots after midnight. Waves 1 foot or less. A moderate chop. Showers likely with a chance of thunderstorms in the evening, then a chance of showers with a slight chance of thunderstorms after midnight. And for Wednesday, east winds 15 to 20 knots, diminishing to 10 to 15 knots in the afternoon. Waves 1 to 2 feet. Choppy. A slight chance of showers and thunderstorms in the morning. On Perdido Bay, Pensacola Bay including Santa Rosa Sound, and Choctawhatchee Bay. For tonight, west winds 5 to 10 knots. Waves 1 foot or less. Light chop. A chance of showers and thunderstorms early this evening, then a chance of showers with a slight chance of thunderstorms late this evening. For Tuesday, west winds 5 to 10 knots. Waves 1 foot or less. Light chop. A slight chance of showers and thunderstorms in the morning, then a chance of showers and thunderstorms in the afternoon. For Tuesday night, west winds around 5 knots, becoming northeast 10 to 15 knots with gusts up to 20 knots after midnight. Waves 1 foot or less. A moderate chop. Showers likely with a chance of thunderstorms in the evening, then a chance of showers with a slight chance of thunderstorms after midnight. And for Wednesday, east winds 10 to 15 knots with gusts up to 25 knots. Waves around 2 feet. A moderate chop. From the Okaloosa-Walton County line to Pascagoula, and out 20 nautical miles. For tonight, west winds 5 to 10 knots. Seas around 2 feet. Wave detail, south 1 foot at 7 seconds. A slight chance of showers and thunderstorms this evening. A slight chance of showers and thunderstorms late. For Tuesday, west winds 5 to 10 knots, becoming southwest in the afternoon. Seas around 2 feet. Wave detail, south 2 feet at 6 seconds. A slight chance of showers and thunderstorms. For Tuesday night, west winds 5 to 10 knots, becoming northeast 15 to 20 knots after midnight. Seas around 2 feet. Wave detail, northeast 2 feet at 2 seconds and south 2 feet at 7 seconds. Showers likely with a chance of thunderstorms. And for Wednesday, east winds 15 to 20 knots with gusts up to 25 knots. Seas 3 to 5 feet, occasionally to 6 feet. Wave detail, east 4 feet at 4 seconds and south 2 feet at 6 seconds. A chance of showers and thunderstorms, mainly in the morning. From the Okaloosa-Walton County line to Pascagoula, from 20 to 60 nautical miles offshore. For tonight, west winds 5 to 10 knots. Seas around 2 feet. Wave detail, west 1 foot at 3 seconds and south 1 foot at 7 seconds. For Tuesday, west winds 5 to 10 knots. Seas around 2 feet. Wave detail, south 2 feet at 6 seconds. A slight chance of showers and thunderstorms. For Tuesday night, west winds 5 to 10 knots, becoming north 10 to 15 knots with gusts up to 20 knots after midnight. Seas around 2 feet. Wave detail, south 2 feet at 7 seconds and northwest 1 foot at 2 seconds. A chance of thunderstorms. A chance of showers in the evening, then showers likely after midnight. And for Wednesday, east winds 15 to 20 knots with gusts up to 25 knots. Seas 2 to 4 feet, occasionally to 5 feet, building to 4 to 6 feet, occasionally to 8 feet in the afternoon. Wave detail, northeast 4 feet at 4 seconds and south 2 feet at 6 seconds, becoming east 5 feet at 6 seconds and south 2 feet at 7 seconds. A chance of thunderstorms. Showers likely, mainly in the morning. 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The following marine observations were made as of 11 p.m. Mobile Bay Coast Guard Station. Winds were northeast at 13 knots. Sea temperature 83 degrees. Air temperature 74 degrees. Weeks Bay, northeast winds at 4 knots. Air temperature was 74 degrees. Pensacola Bay. Sea temperature 84 degrees. Air temperature 75 degrees. The report from the east end of Dauphin Island was not available. Graham Bay, north winds at 5 knots. Air temperature was 81 degrees. And Pettiboy Island, northwest winds at 5 knots. Air temperature was 83 degrees. South of Dauphin Island. Winds were south at 6 knots. Wave heights 1 foot. Wave period 5 seconds. 12 miles south of Orange Beach, winds were northeast at 21 knots. Air temperature was 79 degrees. Gulf water temperature 82 degrees. Wave heights 3 feet, with a period of 3 seconds. 100 miles south of Destin. Winds were west at 2 knots. Air temperature 82 degrees. Wave heights 2 feet. Wave period 6 seconds. The following weather reports were made at 11 p.m. Pensacola International Airport, light rain was falling. The temperature was 73 degrees, the dew point was 66, and the relative humidity was 78%. The wind was calm. The pressure was 30.05 inches and rising. Pensacola Naval Air Station, rain was falling. The temperature was 72 degrees, the dew point was 68, and the relative humidity was 87%. The wind was east at 5 miles an hour. The pressure was 30.06 inches and rising. Rainfall in the last hour was 0.05 inches. The Pensacola climate summary for this evening, as of 4 p.m., June 1, 2026. Today's high temperature was 91 degrees and the low 74 degrees. 0.01 inches of precipitation fell today, which brings the monthly total to 0.01 inches. The total precipitation for the year now stands at 14.94 inches. Sunset tonight is at 7:46 p.m. Sunrise tomorrow is at 5:47 a.m. Across the central Gulf Coast, Gulf Shores, light rain and fog. Temperature was 72 degrees. Wind northeast at 5 miles an hour, gusting to 13. Milton, cloudy. Temperature was 70 degrees. Wind west at 6 miles an hour. Destin, light rain. Temperature was 75 degrees. Wind calm. Mary Esther, cloudy. Temperature was 74 degrees. Wind northwest at 5 miles an hour. Mobile, cloudy. Temperature was 72 degrees. Wind northeast at 8 miles an hour. Elsewhere, Hattiesburg, mostly cloudy and 75. New Orleans, mostly cloudy and 80. Montgomery, cloudy and 70. Tallahassee, cloudy and 77. And in Panama City, mostly cloudy and 72. Here's your National Weather Service forecast. Tonight, partly cloudy with showers with a chance of thunderstorms this evening, then mostly cloudy after midnight. Lows in the mid-70s. Southwest winds 5 to 10 miles per hour with gusts up to 20 miles per hour, becoming west after midnight. Chance of rain 80%. Tuesday, mostly sunny. A slight chance of showers and thunderstorms in the morning, then a chance of showers and thunderstorms in the afternoon. Highs in the lower 90s. Northwest winds around 5 miles per hour. Chance of rain 50%. Tuesday night, mostly cloudy. A chance of showers and thunderstorms, mainly in the evening. Lows in the upper 60s. West winds around 5 miles per hour, becoming northeast with gusts up to 20 miles per hour after midnight. Chance of rain 50%. Wednesday, partly sunny. Cooler with highs in the upper 70s. East winds 5 to 10 miles per hour with gusts up to 20 miles per hour. This is NOAA Weather Radio from the Mobile Pensacola National Weather Service. The current time is 11:22 p.m. Central Daylight Time. Here's your marine forecast. On the weather map, light to moderate westerly to southwesterly flow persists today. Winds shift to northerly and then easterly Tuesday night into Wednesday morning, strengthening to moderate to occasionally strong flow through the end of the week. Seas increase to 5 to 7 feet by midweek. Southeasterly flow develops Friday through much of the weekend. Expect locally higher winds and seas near thunderstorms. On Perdido Bay, Pensacola Bay including Santa Rosa Sound, and Choctawhatchee Bay. For tonight, southwest winds 5 to 10 knots, becoming west late. Waves 1 foot or less. Light chop. A chance of showers and thunderstorms this evening. For Tuesday, northwest winds around 5 knots, becoming southwest in the afternoon. Waves 1 foot or less. Light chop. A slight chance of showers and thunderstorms in the morning, then a chance of showers and thunderstorms in the afternoon. For Tuesday night, west winds around 5 knots, becoming northeast 10 to 15 knots with gusts up to 20 knots after midnight. Waves 1 foot or less. A moderate chop. Showers likely with a chance of thunderstorms in the evening, then a chance of showers with a slight chance of thunderstorms after midnight. And for Wednesday, east winds 15 to 20 knots, diminishing to 10 to 15 knots in the afternoon. Waves 1 to 2 feet. Choppy. A slight chance of showers and thunderstorms in the morning. On Perdido Bay, Pensacola Bay including Santa Rosa Sound, and Choctawhatchee Bay. For tonight, west winds 5 to 10 knots. Waves 1 foot or less. Light chop. A chance of showers and thunderstorms early this evening, then a chance of showers with a slight chance of thunderstorms late this evening. For Tuesday, west winds 5 to 10 knots. Waves 1 foot or less. Light chop. A slight chance of showers and thunderstorms in the morning, then a chance of showers and thunderstorms in the afternoon. For Tuesday night, west winds around 5 knots, becoming northeast 10 to 15 knots with gusts up to 20 knots after midnight. Waves 1 foot or less. A moderate chop. Showers likely with a chance of thunderstorms in the evening, then a chance of showers with a slight chance of thunderstorms after midnight. And for Wednesday, east winds 10 to 15 knots with gusts up to 25 knots. Waves around 2 feet. A moderate chop. From the Okaloosa-Walton County line to Pascagoula, and out 20 nautical miles. For tonight, west winds 5 to 10 knots. Seas around 2 feet. Wave detail, south 1 foot at 7 seconds. A slight chance of showers and thunderstorms this evening. A slight chance of showers and thunderstorms late. For Tuesday, west winds 5 to 10 knots, becoming southwest in the afternoon. Seas around 2 feet. Wave detail, south 2 feet at 6 seconds. A slight chance of showers and thunderstorms. For Tuesday night, west winds 5 to 10 knots, becoming northeast 15 to 20 knots after midnight. Seas around 2 feet. Wave detail, northeast 2 feet at 2 seconds and south 2 feet at 7 seconds. Showers likely with a chance of thunderstorms. And for Wednesday, east winds 15 to 20 knots with gusts up to 25 knots. Seas 3 to 5 feet, occasionally to 6 feet. Wave detail, east 4 feet at 4 seconds and south 2 feet at 6 seconds. a chance of showers and thunderstorms, mainly in the morning. From the Okaloosa-Walton County line to Pascagoula, from 20 to 60 nautical miles offshore. For tonight, west winds 5 to 10 knots. Seas around 2 feet. Wave detail, west 1 foot at 3 seconds and south 1 foot at 7 seconds. For Tuesday, west winds 5 to 10 knots. Seas around 2 feet. Wave detail, south 2 feet at 6 seconds. A slight chance of showers and thunderstorms. For Tuesday night, west winds 5 to 10 knots, becoming north 10 to 15 knots with gusts up to 20 knots after midnight. Seas around 2 feet. Wave detail, south 2 feet at 7 seconds and northwest 1 foot at 2 seconds. A chance of thunderstorms. A chance of showers in the evening, then showers likely after midnight. And for Wednesday, east winds 15 to 20 knots with gusts up to 25 knots. Seas 2 to 4 feet, occasionally to 5 feet, building to 4 to 6 feet, occasionally to 8 feet in the afternoon. Wave detail, northeast 4 feet at 4 seconds and south 2 feet at 6 seconds, becoming east 5 feet at 6 seconds and south 2 feet at 7 seconds. A chance of thunderstorms. Showers likely, mainly in the morning. Tidal information, at the mouth of the Mobile River on Tuesday, low tide at 12:38 a.m. High tide at 1:47 p.m. At the mouth of the Mobile River on Wednesday, low tide at 1:22 a.m. High tide at 2:32 p.m. At Pensacola Bay on Tuesday, high tide at 12:40 p.m. At Pensacola Bay on Wednesday, low tide at 12:15 a.m. At the East Pass in Destin on Tuesday, high tide at 12:07 p.m. Low tide at 11:41 p.m. At the East Pass in Destin on Wednesday, high tide at 12:48 p.m. The following marine observations were made as of 11 p.m. Mobile Bay Coast Guard Station. Winds were northeast at 13 knots. Sea temperature 83 degrees. Air temperature 74 degrees. Weeks Bay, northeast winds at 4 knots. Air temperature was 74 degrees. Pensacola Bay. Sea temperature 84 degrees. Air temperature 75 degrees. The report from the east end of Dauphin Island was not available. Graham Bay, north winds at 5 knots. Air temperature was 81 degrees. And Pettiboy Island, northwest winds at 5 knots. Air temperature was 83 degrees. South of Dauphin Island. Winds were south at 6 knots. Wave heights 1 foot. Wave period 5 seconds. 12 miles south of Orange Beach, winds were northeast at 21 knots. Air temperature was 79 degrees. Gulf water temperature 82 degrees. Wave heights 3 feet, with a period of 3 seconds. 100 miles south of Destin. Winds were west at 2 knots. Air temperature 82 degrees. Wave heights 2 feet. Wave period 6 seconds. The following weather reports were made at 11 p.m. Pensacola International Airport, light rain was falling. The temperature was 73 degrees, the dew point was 66, and the relative humidity was 78%. The wind was calm. The pressure was 30.05 inches and rising. Pensacola Naval Air Station, rain was falling. The temperature was 72 degrees, the dew point was 68, and the relative humidity was 87%. The wind was east at 5 miles an hour. The pressure was 30.06 inches and rising. Rainfall in the last hour was 0.05 inches. The Pensacola climate summary for this evening, as of 4 p.m., June 1, 2026. Today's high temperature was 91 degrees and the low 74 degrees. 0.01 inches of precipitation fell today, which brings the monthly total to 0.01 inches. The total precipitation for the year now stands at 14.94 inches. Sunset tonight is at 7:46 p.m. Sunrise tomorrow is at 5:47 a.m. Across the central Gulf Coast, Gulf Shores, light rain and fog. Temperature was 72 degrees. Wind northeast at 5 miles an hour, gusting to 13. Milton, cloudy. Temperature was 70 degrees. Wind west at 6 miles an hour. Destin, light rain. Temperature was 75 degrees. Wind calm. Mary Esther, cloudy. Temperature was 74 degrees. Wind northwest at 5 miles an hour. Mobile, cloudy. Temperature was 72 degrees. Wind northeast at 8 miles an hour. Elsewhere, Hattiesburg, mostly cloudy and 75. New Orleans, mostly cloudy and 80. Montgomery, cloudy and 70. Tallahassee, cloudy and 77. And in Panama City, mostly cloudy and 72. Here's your National Weather Service forecast. Tonight, partly cloudy with showers with a chance of thunderstorms this evening, then mostly cloudy after midnight. Lows in the mid-70s. Southwest winds 5 to 10 miles per hour with gusts up to 20 miles per hour, becoming west after midnight. Chance of rain 80%. Tuesday, mostly sunny. A slight chance of showers and thunderstorms in the morning, then a chance of showers and thunderstorms in the afternoon. Highs in the lower 90s. Northwest winds around 5 miles per hour. Chance of rain 50%. Tuesday night, mostly cloudy. A chance of showers and thunderstorms, mainly in the evening. Lows in the upper 60s. West winds around 5 miles per hour, becoming northeast with gusts up to 20 miles per hour after midnight. Chance of rain 50%. Wednesday, partly sunny. Cooler with highs in the upper 70s. East winds 5 to 10 miles per hour with gusts up to 20 miles per hour. This is NOAA Weather Radio from the Mobile Pensacola National Weather Service. The current time is 11:34 p.m. Central Daylight Time. Here's your marine forecast. On the weather map, light to moderate westerly to southwesterly flow persists today. Winds shift to northerly and then easterly Tuesday night into Wednesday morning, strengthening to moderate to occasionally strong flow through the end of the week. Seas increase to 5 to 7 feet by midweek. Southeasterly flow develops Friday through much of the weekend. Expect locally higher winds and seas near thunderstorms. On Perdido Bay, Pensacola Bay including Santa Rosa Sound, and Choctawhatchee Bay. For tonight, southwest winds 5 to 10 knots, becoming west late. Waves 1 foot or less. Light chop. A chance of showers and thunderstorms this evening. For Tuesday, northwest winds around 5 knots, becoming southwest in the afternoon. Waves 1 foot or less. Light chop. A slight chance of showers and thunderstorms in the morning, then a chance of showers and thunderstorms in the afternoon. For Tuesday night, west winds around 5 knots, becoming northeast 10 to 15 knots with gusts up to 20 knots after midnight. Waves 1 foot or less. A moderate chop. Showers likely with a chance of thunderstorms in the evening, then a chance of showers with a slight chance of thunderstorms after midnight. And for Wednesday, east winds 15 to 20 knots, diminishing to 10 to 15 knots in the afternoon. Waves 1 to 2 feet. Choppy. A slight chance of showers and thunderstorms in the morning. On Perdido Bay, Pensacola Bay including Santa Rosa Sound, and Choctawhatchee Bay. For tonight, west winds 5 to 10 knots. Waves 1 foot or less. Light chop. A chance of showers and thunderstorms early this evening, then a chance of showers with a slight chance of thunderstorms late this evening. For Tuesday, west winds 5 to 10 knots. Waves 1 foot or less. Light chop. A slight chance of showers and thunderstorms in the morning, then a chance of showers and thunderstorms in the afternoon. For Tuesday night, west winds around 5 knots, becoming northeast 10 to 15 knots with gusts up to 20 knots after midnight. Waves 1 foot or less. A moderate chop. Showers likely with a chance of thunderstorms in the evening, then a chance of showers with a slight chance of thunderstorms after midnight. And for Wednesday, east winds 10 to 15 knots with gusts up to 25 knots. Waves around 2 feet. a moderate chop. From the Okaloosa Walton County line to Pascagoula, and out 20 nautical miles. For tonight, west winds 5 to 10 knots. Seas around 2 feet. Wave detail, south 1 foot at 7 seconds. A slight chance of showers and thunderstorms this evening. A slight chance of showers and thunderstorms late. For Tuesday, west winds 5 to 10 knots, becoming southwest in the afternoon. Seas around 2 feet. Wave detail, south 2 feet at 6 seconds. A slight chance of showers and thunderstorms. For Tuesday night, west winds 5 to 10 knots, becoming northeast 15 to 20 knots after midnight. Seas around 2 feet. Wave detail, northeast 2 feet at 2 seconds and south 2 feet at 7 seconds. Showers likely with a chance of thunderstorms. And for Wednesday, east winds 15 to 20 knots with gusts up to 25 knots. Seas 3 to 5 feet, occasionally to 6 feet. Wave detail, east 4 feet at 4 seconds and south 2 feet at 6 seconds. A chance of showers and thunderstorms, mainly in the morning. From the Okaloosa Walton County line to Pascagoula, from 20 to 60 nautical miles offshore. For tonight, west winds 5 to 10 knots. Seas around 2 feet. Wave detail, west 1 foot at 3 seconds and south 1 foot at 7 seconds. For Tuesday, west winds 5 to 10 knots. Seas around 2 feet. Wave detail, south 2 feet at 6 seconds. A slight chance of showers and thunderstorms. For Tuesday night, west winds 5 to 10 knots, becoming north 10 to 15 knots with gusts up to 20 knots after midnight. Seas around 2 feet. Wave detail, south 2 feet at 7 seconds and northwest 1 foot at 2 seconds. A chance of thunderstorms. A chance of showers in the evening, then showers likely after midnight. And for Wednesday, east winds 15 to 20 knots with gusts up to 25 knots. Seas 2 to 4 feet, occasionally to 5 feet, building to 4 to 6 feet, occasionally to 8 feet in the afternoon. Wave detail, northeast 4 feet at 4 seconds and south 2 feet at 6 seconds, becoming east 5 feet at 6 seconds and south 2 feet at 7 seconds. A chance of thunderstorms. Showers likely, mainly in the morning. The Tropical Weather Outlook. For the North Atlantic, Caribbean Sea and the Gulf of America, tropical cyclone formation is not expected during the next 7 days. Tidal information, at the mouth of the Mobile River on Tuesday, low tide at 12:38 a.m. High tide at 1:47 p.m. At the mouth of the Mobile River on Wednesday, low tide at 1:22 a.m. High tide at 2:32 p.m. At Pensacola Bay on Tuesday, high tide at 12:40 p.m. At Pensacola Bay on Wednesday, low tide at 12:15 a.m. At the East Pass in Destin on Tuesday, high tide at 12:07 p.m. Low tide at 11:41 p.m. At the East Pass in Destin on Wednesday, high tide at 12:48 p.m. The following marine observations were made as of 11 p.m. Mobile Bay Coast Guard Station. Winds were northeast at 13 knots. Sea temperature 83 degrees. Air temperature 74 degrees. Weeks Bay, northeast winds at 4 knots. Air temperature was 74 degrees. Pensacola Bay. Sea temperature 84 degrees. Air temperature 75 degrees. The report from the east end of Dauphin Island was not available. Graham Bay, north winds at 5 knots. Air temperature was 81 degrees. And Pettiboy Island, northwest winds at 5 knots. Air temperature was 83 degrees. South of Dauphin Island. Winds were south at 6 knots. Wave heights 1 foot. Wave period 5 seconds. 12 miles south of Orange Beach, winds were northeast at 21 knots. Air temperature was 79 degrees. Gulf water temperature 82 degrees. Wave heights 3 feet, with a period of 3 seconds. 100 miles south of Destin. Winds were west at 2 knots. Air temperature 82 degrees. Wave heights 2 feet. wave period 6 seconds. The following weather reports were made at 11 p.m. Pensacola International Airport, light rain was falling. The temperature was 73 degrees, the dew point was 66, and the relative humidity was 78%. The wind was calm. The pressure was 30.05 inches and rising. Pensacola Naval Air Station, rain was falling. The temperature was 72 degrees, the dew point was 68, and the relative humidity was 87%. The wind was east at 5 miles an hour. The pressure was 30.06 inches and rising. Rainfall in the last hour was 0.05 inches. The Pensacola climate summary for this evening, as of 4 p.m., June 1, 2026. Today's high temperature was 91 degrees and the low 74 degrees. 0.01 inches of precipitation fell today, which brings the monthly total to 0.01 inches. The total precipitation for the year now stands at 14.94 inches. Sunset tonight is at 7:46 p.m. Sunrise tomorrow is at 5:47 a.m. Across the central Gulf Coast, Gulf Shores, light rain and fog. Temperature was 72 degrees. Wind northeast at 5 miles an hour, gusting to 13. Milton, cloudy. Temperature was 70 degrees. Wind west at 6 miles an hour. Destin, light rain. Temperature was 75 degrees. Wind calm. Mary Esther, cloudy. Temperature was 74 degrees. Wind northwest at 5 miles an hour. Mobile, cloudy. Temperature was 72 degrees. Wind northeast at 8 miles an hour. Elsewhere, Hattiesburg, mostly cloudy and 75. New Orleans, mostly cloudy and 80. Montgomery, cloudy and 70. Tallahassee, cloudy and 77. And in Panama City, mostly cloudy and 72. Here's your National Weather Service forecast. Tonight, partly cloudy with showers with a chance of thunderstorms this evening, then mostly cloudy after midnight. Lows in the mid-70s. Southwest winds 5 to 10 miles per hour with gusts up to 20 miles per hour, becoming west after midnight. Chance of rain 80%. Tuesday, mostly sunny. A slight chance of showers and thunderstorms in the morning, then a chance of showers and thunderstorms in the afternoon. Highs in the lower 90s. Northwest winds around 5 miles per hour. Chance of rain 50%. Tuesday night, mostly cloudy. A chance of showers and thunderstorms, mainly in the evening. Lows in the upper 60s. West winds around 5 miles per hour, becoming northeast with gusts up to 20 miles per hour after midnight. Chance of rain 50%. Wednesday, partly sunny. Cooler with highs in the upper 70s. East winds 5 to 10 miles per hour with gusts up to 20 miles per hour. This is NOAA Weather Radio from the Mobile Pensacola National Weather Service. The current time is 11:45 p.m. Central Daylight Time. Here's your marine forecast. On the weather map, light to moderate westerly to southwesterly flow persists today. Winds shift to northerly and then easterly Tuesday night into Wednesday morning, strengthening to moderate to occasionally strong flow through the end of the week. Seas increase to 5 to 7 feet by midweek. Southeasterly flow develops Friday through much of the weekend. Expect locally higher winds and seas near thunderstorms. On Perdido Bay, Pensacola Bay including Santa Rosa Sound, and Choctawhatchee Bay. For tonight, southwest winds 5 to 10 knots, becoming west late. Waves 1 foot or less. Light chop. A chance of showers and thunderstorms this evening. For Tuesday, northwest winds around 5 knots, becoming southwest in the afternoon. Waves 1 foot or less. Light chop. A slight chance of showers and thunderstorms in the morning, then a chance of showers and thunderstorms in the afternoon. For Tuesday night, west winds around 5 knots, becoming northeast 10 to 15 knots with gusts up to 20 knots after midnight. Waves 1 foot or less. A moderate chop. showers likely with a chance of thunderstorms in the evening, then a chance of showers with a slight chance of thunderstorms after midnight. And for Wednesday, east winds 15 to 20 knots, diminishing to 10 to 15 knots in the afternoon. Waves 1 to 2 feet. Choppy. A slight chance of showers and thunderstorms in the morning.

for Tuesday night, west winds around 5 knots, becoming northeast 10 to 15 knots with gusts up to 20 knots after midnight. Waves 1 foot or less. A moderate chop. Showers likely with a chance of thunderstorms in the evening, then a chance of showers with a slight chance of thunderstorms after midnight. And for Wednesday, east winds 10 to 15 knots with gusts up to 25 knots. Waves around 2 feet. A moderate chop. From the Okaloosa-Walton County line to Pascagoula, and out 20 nautical miles. For tonight, west winds 5 to 10 knots. Seas around 2 feet. Wave detail, south 1 foot at 7 seconds. A slight chance of showers and thunderstorms this evening. A slight chance of showers and thunderstorms late. For Tuesday, west winds 5 to 10 knots, becoming southwest in the afternoon. Seas around 2 feet. Wave detail, south 2 feet at 6 seconds. A slight chance of showers and thunderstorms. For Tuesday night, west winds 5 to 10 knots, becoming northeast 15 to 20 knots after midnight. Seas around 2 feet. Wave detail, northeast 2 feet at 2 seconds and south 2 feet at 7 seconds. Showers likely with a chance of thunderstorms. And for Wednesday, east winds 15 to 20 knots with gusts up to 25 knots. Seas 3 to 5 feet, occasionally to 6 feet. Wave detail, east 4 feet at 4 seconds and south 2 feet at 6 seconds. A chance of showers and thunderstorms, mainly in the morning. From the Okaloosa-Walton County line to Pascagoula, from 20 to 60 nautical miles offshore. For tonight, west winds 5 to 10 knots. Seas around 2 feet. Wave detail, west 1 foot at 3 seconds and south 1 foot at 7 seconds. For Tuesday, west winds 5 to 10 knots. Seas around 2 feet. Wave detail, south 2 feet at 6 seconds. A slight chance of showers and thunderstorms. For Tuesday night, west winds 5 to 10 knots, becoming north 10 to 15 knots with gusts up to 20 knots after midnight. Seas around 2 feet. Wave detail, south 2 feet at 7 seconds and northwest 1 foot at 2 seconds. A chance of thunderstorms. A chance of showers in the evening, then showers likely after midnight. And for Wednesday, east winds 15 to 20 knots with gusts up to 25 knots. Seas 2 to 4 feet, occasionally to 5 feet, building to 4 to 6 feet, occasionally to 8 feet in the afternoon. Wave detail, northeast 4 feet at 4 seconds and south 2 feet at 6 seconds, becoming east 5 feet at 6 seconds and south 2 feet at 7 seconds. A chance of thunderstorms. Showers likely, mainly in the morning. 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Tidal information, at the mouth of the Mobile River on Tuesday, low tide at 12:38 a.m. High tide at 1:47 p.m. At the mouth of the Mobile River on Wednesday, low tide at 1:22 a.m. High tide at 2:32 p.m. At Pensacola Bay on Tuesday, high tide at 12:40 p.m. At Pensacola Bay on Wednesday, low tide at 12:15 a.m. At the East Pass in Destin on Tuesday, high tide at 12:07 p.m. Low tide at 11:41 p.m. At the East Pass in Destin on Wednesday, high tide at 12:48 p.m. The following marine observations were made as of 11 p.m. Mobile Bay Coast Guard Station. Winds were northeast at 13 knots. Sea temperature 83 degrees. Air temperature 74 degrees. Weeks Bay, northeast winds at 4 knots. Air temperature was 74 degrees. Pensacola Bay. Sea temperature 84 degrees. Air temperature 75 degrees. The report from the east end of Dauphin Island was not available. Graham Bay, north winds at 5 knots. Air temperature was 81 degrees. And Pettiboy Island, northwest winds at 5 knots. Air temperature was 83 degrees. South of Dauphin Island, winds were

0: south at 6 knots. Wave heights 1 foot. Wave period 5 seconds. 12 miles south of Orange Beach, winds were northeast at 21 knots. Air temperature was 79 degrees. Gulf water temperature 82 degrees. Wave heights 3 feet, with a period of 3 seconds. 100 miles south of Destin. Winds were west at 2 knots. Air temperature 82 degrees. Wave heights 2 feet. Wave period 6 seconds. The following weather reports were made at 11 p.m. Pensacola International Airport, light rain was falling. The temperature was 73 degrees, the dew point was 66, and the relative humidity was 78%. The wind was calm. The pressure was 30.05 inches and rising. Pensacola Naval Air Station, rain was falling. The temperature was 72 degrees, the dew point was 68, and the relative humidity was 87%. The wind was east at 5 miles an hour. The pressure was 30.06 inches and rising. Rainfall in the last hour was 0.05 inches. Across the central Gulf Coast, Gulf Shores, light rain and fog. Temperature was 72 degrees. Wind northeast at 5 miles an hour, gusting to 13. Milton, cloudy. Temperature was 70 degrees. Wind west at 6 miles an hour. Destin, light rain. Temperature was 75 degrees. Wind calm. Mary Esther, cloudy. Temperature was 74 degrees. Wind northwest at 5 miles an hour. Mobile, cloudy. Temperature was 72 degrees. Wind northeast at 8 miles an hour. Elsewhere, Hattiesburg, mostly cloudy and 75. New Orleans, mostly cloudy and 80. Montgomery, cloudy and 70. Tallahassee, cloudy and 77. And in Panama City, mostly cloudy and 72. Here's your National Weather Service forecast. Tonight, partly cloudy with showers with a chance of thunderstorms this evening, then mostly cloudy after midnight. Lows in the mid-70s. Southwest winds 5 to 10 miles per hour with gusts up to 20 miles per hour, becoming west after midnight. Chance of rain 80%. Tuesday, mostly sunny. A slight chance of showers and thunderstorms in the morning, then a chance of showers and thunderstorms in the afternoon. Highs in the lower 90s. Northwest winds around 5 miles per hour. Chance of rain 50%. Tuesday night, mostly cloudy. A chance of showers and thunderstorms, mainly in the evening. Lows in the upper 60s. West winds around 5 miles per hour, becoming northeast with gusts up to 20 miles per hour after midnight. Chance of rain 50%. Wednesday, partly sunny. Cooler with highs in the upper 70s. East winds 5 to 10 miles per hour with gusts up to 20 miles per hour. This is NOAA Weather Radio, from the Mobile Pensacola National Weather Service. The current time is 11:56 p.m. Central Daylight Time. Here's your marine forecast. On the weather map, light to moderate westerly to southwesterly flow persists today. Winds shift to northerly and then easterly Tuesday night into Wednesday morning, strengthening to moderate to occasionally strong flow through the end of the week. Seas increase to 5 to 7 feet by midweek. Southeasterly flow develops Friday through much of the weekend. Expect locally higher winds and seas near thunderstorms. On Perdido Bay, Pensacola Bay including Santa Rosa Sound, and Choctawhatchee Bay. For tonight, southwest winds 5 to 10 knots, becoming west late. Waves 1 foot or less. Light chop. A chance of showers and thunderstorms this evening. For Tuesday, northwest winds around 5 knots, becoming southwest in the afternoon. Waves 1 foot or less. Light chop. A slight chance of showers and thunderstorms in the morning, then a chance of showers and thunderstorms in the afternoon. For Tuesday night, west winds around 5 knots, becoming northeast 10 to 15 knots with gusts up to 20 knots after midnight. Waves 1 foot or less. A moderate chop. Showers likely with a chance of thunderstorms in the evening, then a chance of showers with a slight chance of thunderstorms after midnight. And for Wednesday, east winds 15 to 20 knots, diminishing to 10 to 15 knots in the afternoon. Waves 1 to 2 feet. Choppy. A slight chance of showers and thunderstorms in the morning. On Perdido Bay, Pensacola Bay including Santa Rosa Sound, and Choctawhatchee Bay. For tonight, west winds 5 to 10 knots. Waves 1 foot or less. Light chop. A chance of showers and thunderstorms early this evening, then a chance of showers with a slight chance of thunderstorms late this evening. For Tuesday, west winds 5 to 10 knots. Waves 1 foot or less. Light chop. A slight chance of showers and thunderstorms in the morning, then a chance of showers and thunderstorms in the afternoon. For Tuesday night, west winds around 5 knots, becoming northeast 10 to 15 knots with gusts up to 20 knots after midnight. Waves 1 foot or less. A moderate chop. Showers likely with a chance of thunderstorms in the evening, then a chance of showers with a slight chance of thunderstorms after midnight. And for Wednesday, east winds 10 to 15 knots with gusts up to 25 knots. Waves around 2 feet. A moderate chop. From the Okaloosa-Walton County line to Pascagoula, and out 20 nautical miles. For tonight, west winds 5 to 10 knots. Seas around 2 feet. Wave detail, south 1 foot at 7 seconds. A slight chance of shower.
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0: South 2 feet at 6 seconds. A slight chance of showers and thunderstorms. For Tuesday night, west winds 5 to 10 knots, becoming northeast 15 to 20 knots after midnight. Seas around 2 feet. Wave detail, northeast 2 feet at 2 seconds and south 2 feet at 7 seconds. Showers likely with a chance of thunderstorms. And for Wednesday, east winds 15 to 20 knots with gusts up to 25 knots. Seas 3 to 5 feet, occasionally to 6 feet. Wave detail, east 4 feet at 4 seconds and south 2 feet at 6 seconds. A chance of showers and thunderstorms, mainly in the morning. From the Okaloosa-Walton County line to Pascagoula, from 20 to 60 nautical miles offshore. For tonight, west winds 5 to 10 knots. Seas around 2 feet. Wave detail, west 1 foot at 3 seconds and south 1 foot at 7 seconds. For Tuesday, west winds 5 to 10 knots. Seas around 2 feet. Wave detail, south 2 feet at 6 seconds. A slight chance of showers and thunderstorms. For Tuesday night, west winds 5 to 10 knots, becoming north 10 to 15 knots with gusts up to 20 knots after midnight. Seas around 2 feet. Wave detail, south 2 feet at 7 seconds and northwest 1 foot at 2 seconds. A chance of thunderstorms. A chance of showers in the evening, then showers likely after midnight. And for Wednesday, east winds 15 to 20 knots with gusts up to 25 knots. Seas 2 to 4 feet, occasionally to 5 feet, building to 4 to 6 feet, occasionally to 8 feet in the afternoon. Wave detail, northeast 4 feet at 4 seconds and south 2 feet at 6 seconds, becoming east 5 feet at 6 seconds and south 2 feet at 7 seconds. A chance of thunderstorms. Showers likely, mainly in the morning. Tidal information, at the mouth of the Mobile River on Tuesday, low tide at 12:38 a.m. High tide at 1:47 p.m. At the mouth of the Mobile River on Wednesday, low tide at 1:22 a.m. High tide at 2:32 p.m. At Pensacola Bay on Tuesday, high tide at 12:40 p.m. At Pensacola Bay on Wednesday, low tide at 12:15 a.m. At the East Pass in Destin on Tuesday, high tide at 12:07 p.m. Low tide at 11:41 p.m. At the East Pass in Destin on Wednesday, high tide at 12:48 p.m. The following marine observations were made as of 11 p.m. Mobile Bay Coast Guard Station. Winds were northeast at 13 knots. Sea temperature 83 degrees. Air temperature 74 degrees. Weeks Bay, northeast winds at 4 knots. Air temperature was 74 degrees. Pensacola Bay. Sea temperature 84 degrees. Air temperature 75 degrees. The report from the east end of Dauphin Island was not available. Graham Bay, north winds at 5 knots. Air temperature was 81 degrees. And Pettiboy Island, northwest winds at 5 knots. Air temperature was 83 degrees. South of Dauphin Island. Winds were south at 6 knots. Wave heights 1 foot. Wave period 5 seconds. 12 miles south of Orange Beach, winds were northeast at 21 knots. Air temperature was 79 degrees. Gulf water temperature 82 degrees. Wave heights 3 feet, with a period of 3 seconds. 100 miles south of Destin. Winds were west at 2 knots. Air temperature 82 degrees. Wave heights 2 feet. Wave period 6 seconds. The following weather reports were made at 11 p.m. Pensacola International Airport, light rain was falling. The temperature was 73 degrees, the dew point was 66, and the relative humidity was 78%. The wind was calm. The pressure was 30.05 inches and rising. Pensacola Naval Air Station, rain was falling. The temperature was 72 degrees, the dew point was 68, and the relative humidity was 87%. The wind was east at 5 miles an hour. The pressure was 30.06 inches and rising. Rainfall in the last hour was 0.05 inches. Across the central Gulf Coast, Gulf Shores, light rain and fog. Temperature was 72 degrees. Wind northeast at 5 miles an hour, gusting to 13. Milton, cloudy. Temperature was 70 degrees. Wind west at 6 miles an hour. Destin, light rain. Temperature was 75 degrees. Wind calm. Mary Esther, cloudy. Temperature was 74 degrees. Wind northwest at 5 miles an hour. Mobile, cloudy. Temperature was 72 degrees. Wind northeast at 8 miles an hour. Elsewhere, Hattiesburg, mostly cloudy and 75. New Orleans, mostly cloudy and 80. Montgomery, cloudy and 70. Tallahassee, cloudy and 77. And in Panama City, mostly cloudy and 72. Here's your National Weather Service forecast. Tonight, partly cloudy with showers with a chance of thunderstorms this evening, then mostly cloudy after midnight. Lows in the mid-70s. Southwest winds 5 to 10 miles per hour with gusts up to 20 miles per hour, becoming west after midnight. Chance of rain 80%. Tuesday, mostly sunny. A slight chance of showers and thunderstorms in the morning, then a chance of showers and thunderstorms in the afternoon. Highs in the lower 90s. Northwest winds around 5 miles per hour. Chance of rain 50%. Tuesday night, mostly cloudy. A chance of showers and thunderstorms, mainly in the evening. Lows in the upper 60s. West winds around 5 miles per hour, becoming northeast with gusts up to 20 miles per hour after midnight. Chance of rain 50%. Wednesday, partly sunny. Cooler with highs in the upper 70s. East winds 5 to 10 miles per hour with gusts up to 20 miles per hour. This is NOAA Weather Radio, from the Mobile Pensacola National Weather Service. The current time is 12:07 a.m. Central Daylight Time. Here's your marine forecast. On the weather map, light to moderate westerly to southwesterly flow persists today. Winds shift to northerly and then easterly Tuesday night into Wednesday morning, strengthening to moderate to occasionally strong flow through the end of the week. Seas increase to 5 to 7 feet by midweek. Southeasterly flow develops Friday through much of the weekend. Expect locally higher winds and seas near thunderstorms. On Perdido Bay, Pensacola Bay including Santa Rosa Sound, and Choctawhatchee Bay. For tonight, southwest winds 5 to 10 knots, becoming west late. Waves 1 foot or less. Light chop. A chance of showers and thunderstorms this evening. For Tuesday, northwest winds around 5 knots, becoming southwest in the afternoon. Waves 1 foot or less. Light chop. A slight chance of showers and thunderstorms in the morning, then a chance of showers and thunderstorms in the afternoon. For Tuesday night, west winds around 5 knots, becoming northeast 10 to 15 knots with gusts up to 20 knots after midnight. Waves 1 foot or less. A moderate chop. Showers likely with a chance of thunderstorms in the evening, then a chance of showers with a slight chance of thunderstorms after midnight. And for Wednesday, east winds 15 to 20 knots, diminishing to 10 to 15 knots in the afternoon. Waves 1 to 2 feet. Choppy. A slight chance of showers and thunderstorms in the morning. On Perdido Bay, Pensacola Bay including Santa Rosa Sound, and Choctaw Hatchie Bay. For tonight, west winds 5 to 10 knots. Waves 1 foot or less. Light chop. A chance of showers and thunderstorms early this evening, then a chance of showers with a slight chance of thunderstorms late this evening. For Tuesday, west winds 5 to 10 knots. Waves 1 foot or less. Light chop. A slight chance of showers and thunderstorms in the morning, then a chance of showers and thunderstorms in the afternoon. For Tuesday night, west winds around 5 knots, becoming northeast 10 to 15 knots with gusts up to 20 knots after midnight. Waves 1 foot or less. A moderate chop. Showers likely with a chance of thunderstorms in the evening, then a chance of showers with a slight chance of thunderstorms after midnight. And for Wednesday, east winds 10 to 15 knots with gusts up to 25 knots. Waves around 2 feet. A moderate chop. From the Okaloosa-Walton County line to Pascagoula, and out 20 nautical miles. For tonight, west winds 5 to 10 knots. Seas around 2 feet. Wave detail, south 1 foot at 7 seconds. A slight chance of showers and thunderstorms this evening. A slight chance of showers and thunderstorms late. For Tuesday, west winds 5 to 10 knots, becoming southwest in the afternoon. Seas around 2 feet. Wave detail, south 2 feet at 6 seconds. A slight chance of showers and thunderstorms. For Tuesday night, west winds 5 to 10 knots, becoming northeast 15 to 20 knots after midnight. Seas around 2 feet. Wave detail, northeast 2 feet at 2 seconds and south 2 feet at 7 seconds. Showers likely with a chance of thunderstorms. And for Wednesday, east winds 15 to 20 knots with gusts up to 25 knots. Seas 3 to 5 feet, occasionally to 6 feet. Wave detail, east 4 feet at 4 seconds and south 2 feet at 6 seconds. A chance of showers and thunderstorms, mainly in the morning. From the Okaloosa-Walton County line to Pascagoula, from 20 to 60 nautical miles offshore. For tonight, west winds 5 to 10 knots. Seas around 2 feet. Wave detail, west 1 foot at 3 seconds and south 1 foot at 7 seconds. For Tuesday, west winds 5 to 10 knots. Seas around 2 feet. Wave detail, south 2 feet at 6 seconds. A slight chance of showers and thunderstorms. For Tuesday night, west winds 5 to 10 knots, becoming north 10 to 15 knots with gusts up to 20 knots after midnight. Seas around 2 feet. Wave detail, south 2 feet at 7 seconds and northwest 1 foot at 2 seconds. A chance of thunderstorms. A chance of showers in the evening, then showers likely after midnight. And for Wednesday, east winds 15 to 20 knots with gusts up to 25 knots. Seas 2 to 4 feet, occasionally to 5 feet, building to 4 to 6 feet, occasionally to 8 feet in the afternoon. Wave detail, northeast 4 feet at 4 seconds and south 2 feet at 6 seconds, becoming east 5 feet at 6 seconds and south 2 feet at 7 seconds. A chance of thunderstorms. Showers likely, mainly in the morning. Tidal information, at the mouth of the Mobile River on Tuesday, low tide at 12:38 a.m. high tide at 1:47 p.m. At the mouth of the Mobile River on Wednesday, low tide at 1:22 a.m. High tide at 2:32 p.m. At Pensacola Bay on Tuesday, high tide at 12:40 p.m. At Pensacola Bay on Wednesday, low tide at 12:15 a.m. At the East Pass in Destin on Tuesday, high tide at 12:07 p.m. Low tide at 11:41 p.m. At the East Pass in Destin on Wednesday, high tide at 12:48 p.m. The Tropical Weather Outlook. For the North Atlantic, Caribbean Sea and the Gulf of America, tropical cyclone formation is not expected during the next 7 days. The following marine observations were made as of midnight. Mobile Bay Coast Guard Station. Winds were northeast at 4 knots. Sea temperature 83 degrees. Air temperature 75 degrees. Weeks Bay, northeast winds at 3 knots. Air temperature was 73 degrees. Pensacola Bay. Sea temperature 84 degrees. Air temperature 73 degrees. The report from the east end of Dauphin Island was not available. Grand Bay, east winds at 70 knots. Air temperature was 76 degrees. And Pettiboy Island, northeast winds at 22 knots. Air temperature was 73 degrees. South of Dauphin Island. Winds were southwest at 8 knots. Wave heights 1 foot. Wave period 5 seconds. 12 miles south of Orange Beach. Winds were northeast at 60 knots. Sea temperature 82 degrees. Air temperature 78 degrees. 100 miles south of Destin. Winds were northwest at 6 knots. Air temperature 82 degrees. Wave heights 2 feet. Wave period 6 seconds. The following weather reports were made at midnight. Pensacola International Airport, light rain was falling. The temperature was 72 degrees, the dew point was 69, and the relative humidity was 90%. The wind was southwest at 9 miles an hour. The pressure was 30.01 inches and falling. Rainfall in the last hour was 0.07 inches. Pensacola Naval Air Station, light rain was falling. The temperature was 71 degrees, the dew point was 69, and the relative humidity was 93%. The wind was north at 3 miles an hour. The pressure was 30.03 inches and falling. Rainfall in the last hour was 0.10 inches. Across the central Gulf Coast, Gulf Shores, cloudy. Temperature was 72 degrees. Wind east at 3 miles an hour. Milton, cloudy. Temperature was 69 degrees. Wind southwest at 3 miles an hour. Destin, cloudy. Temperature was 76 degrees. Wind variable at 3 miles an hour. Mary Esther, cloudy. Temperature was 75 degrees. Wind west at 7 miles an hour. Mobile, mostly cloudy. Temperature was 73 degrees. Wind east at 7 miles an hour. Elsewhere, Hattiesburg, mostly cloudy and 74. New Orleans, partly cloudy and 80. Montgomery, cloudy and 69. Tallahassee, cloudy and 74. And at Panama City, mostly cloudy and 71. Here's your National Weather Service forecast. Tonight, partly cloudy with showers with a chance of thunderstorms this evening, then mostly cloudy after midnight. Lows in the mid-70s. Southwest winds 5 to 10 miles per hour with gusts up to 20 miles per hour, becoming west after midnight. Chance of rain 80%. Tuesday, mostly sunny. A slight chance of showers and thunderstorms in the morning, then a chance of showers and thunderstorms in the afternoon. Highs in the lower 90s. Northwest winds around 5 miles per hour. Chance of rain 50%. Tuesday night, mostly cloudy. A chance of showers and thunderstorms, mainly in the evening. Lows in the upper 60s. West winds around 5 miles per hour, becoming northeast with gusts up to 20 miles per hour after midnight. Chance of rain 50%. Wednesday, partly sunny. cooler with highs in the upper 70s. East winds 5 to 10 miles per hour with gusts up to 20 miles per hour. 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The current time is 12:18 a.m. Central Daylight Time. Here's your marine forecast. On the weather map, light to moderate westerly to southwesterly flow persists today. Winds shift to northerly and then easterly Tuesday night into Wednesday morning, strengthening to moderate to occasionally strong flow through the end of the week. Seas increase to 5 to 7 feet by midweek. Southeasterly flow develops Friday through much of the weekend. Expect locally higher winds and seas near thunderstorms. On Perdido Bay, Pensacola Bay including Santa Rosa Sound, and Choctawhatchee Bay. For tonight, southwest winds 5 to 10 knots, becoming west late. Waves 1 foot or less. Light chop. A chance of showers and thunderstorms this evening. For Tuesday, northwest winds around 5 knots, becoming southwest in the afternoon. Waves 1 foot or less. Light chop. A slight chance of showers and thunderstorms in the morning, then a chance of showers and thunderstorms in the afternoon. For Tuesday night, west winds around 5 knots, becoming northeast 10 to 15 knots with gusts up to 20 knots after midnight. Waves 1 foot or less. A moderate chop. Showers likely with a chance of thunderstorms in the evening, then a chance of showers with a slight chance of thunderstorms after midnight. And for Wednesday, east winds 15 to 20 knots, diminishing to 10 to 15 knots in the afternoon. Waves 1 to 2 feet. Choppy. A slight chance of showers and thunderstorms in the morning. On Perdido Bay, Pensacola Bay including Santa Rosa Sound, and Choctawhatchee Bay. For tonight, west winds 5 to 10 knots. Waves 1 foot or less. Light chop. A chance of showers and thunderstorms early this evening, then a chance of showers with a slight chance of thunderstorms late this evening. For Tuesday, west winds 5 to 10 knots. Waves 1 foot or less. Light chop. A slight chance of showers and thunderstorms in the morning, then a chance of showers and thunderstorms in the afternoon. For Tuesday night, west winds around 5 knots, becoming northeast 10 to 15 knots with gusts up to 20 knots after midnight. Waves 1 foot or less. A moderate chop. Showers likely with a chance of thunderstorms in the evening, then a chance of showers with a slight chance of thunderstorms after midnight. And for Wednesday, east winds 10 to 15 knots with gusts up to 25 knots. Waves around 2 feet. A moderate chop. From the Okaloosa-Walton County line to Pascagoula, and out 20 nautical miles. For tonight, west winds 5 to 10 knots. Seas around 2 feet. Wave detail, south 1 foot at 7 seconds. A slight chance of showers and thunderstorms this evening. A slight chance of showers and thunderstorms late. For Tuesday, west winds 5 to 10 knots, becoming southwest in the afternoon. Seas around 2 feet. Wave detail, south 2 feet at 6 seconds. A slight chance of showers and thunderstorms. For Tuesday night, west winds 5 to 10 knots, becoming northeast 15 to 20 knots after midnight. Seas around 2 feet. Wave detail, northeast 2 feet at 2 seconds and south 2 feet at 7 seconds. Showers likely with a chance of thunderstorms. And for Wednesday, east winds 15 to 20 knots with gusts up to 25 knots. Seas 3 to 5 feet, occasionally to 6 feet. Wave detail, east 4 feet at 4 seconds and south 2 feet at 6 seconds. A chance of showers and thunderstorms, mainly in the morning. From the Okaloosa-Walton County line to Pascagoula, from 20 to 60 nautical miles offshore. For tonight, west winds 5 to 10 knots. Seas around 2 feet. Wave detail, west 1 foot at 3 seconds and south 1 foot at 7 seconds. For Tuesday, West winds 5 to 10 knots. Seas around 2 feet. Wave detail, south 2 feet at 6 seconds. A slight chance of showers and thunderstorms. For Tuesday night, west winds 5 to 10 knots, becoming north 10 to 15 knots with gusts up to 20 knots after midnight. Seas around 2 feet. Wave detail, south 2 feet at 7 seconds and northwest 1 foot at 2 seconds. A chance of thunderstorms. A chance of showers in the evening, then showers likely after midnight. And for Wednesday, east winds 15 to 20 knots with gusts up to 25 knots. Seas 2 to 4 feet, occasionally to 5 feet, building to 4 to 6 feet, occasionally to 8 feet in the afternoon. Wave detail, northeast 4 feet at 4 seconds and south 2 feet at 6 seconds, becoming east 5 feet at 6 seconds and south 2 feet at 7 seconds. A chance of thunderstorms. Showers likely, mainly in the morning. Tidal information, at the mouth of the Mobile River on Tuesday, low tide at 12:38 a.m. High tide at 1:47 p.m. At the mouth of the Mobile River on Wednesday, low tide at 1:22 a.m. High tide at 2:32 p.m. At Pensacola Bay on Tuesday, high tide at 12:40 p.m. At Pensacola Bay on Wednesday, low tide at 12:15 a.m. At the East Pass in Destin on Tuesday, high tide at 12:07 p.m. Low tide at 11:41 p.m. At the East Pass in Destin on Wednesday, high tide at 12:48 p.m. The following marine observations were made as of midnight. Mobile Bay Coast Guard Station. Winds were northeast at 4 knots. Sea temperature 83 degrees. Air temperature 75 degrees. Weeks Bay, northeast winds at 3 knots. Air temperature was 73 degrees. Pensacola Bay. Sea temperature 84 degrees. Air temperature 73 degrees. The report from the east end of Dauphin Island was not available. Graham Bay, east winds at 17 knots. Air temperature was 76 degrees. And Pettiboy Island, northeast winds at 22 knots. Air temperature was 73 degrees. South of Dauphin Island. Winds were southwest at 8 knots. Wave heights 1 foot. Wave period 5 seconds. 12 miles south of Orange Beach. Winds were northeast at 60 knots. Sea temperature 82 degrees. Air temperature 78 degrees. 100 miles south of Destin. Winds were northwest at 6 knots. Air temperature 82 degrees. Wave height 2 feet. Wave period 6 seconds. The following weather reports were made at midnight. Pensacola International Airport, light rain was falling. The temperature was 72 degrees, the dew point was 69, and the relative humidity was 90%. The wind was southwest at 9 miles an hour. The pressure was 30.01 inches and falling. Rainfall in the last hour was 0.07 inches. Pensacola Naval Air Station, light rain was falling. The temperature was 71 degrees, the dew point was 69, and the relative humidity was 93%. The wind was north at 3 miles an hour. The pressure was 30.03 inches and falling. Rainfall in the last hour was 0.10 inches. Across the central Gulf Coast, Gulf Shores, cloudy. Temperature was 72 degrees. Wind east at 3 miles an hour. Milton, cloudy. Temperature was 69 degrees. Wind southwest at 3 miles an hour. Destin, cloudy. Temperature was 76 degrees. Wind variable at 3 miles an hour. Mary Esther, cloudy. Temperature was 75 degrees. Wind west at 7 miles an hour. Mobile, mostly cloudy. Temperature was 73 degrees. Wind east at 7 miles an hour. Elsewhere, Hattiesburg, mostly cloudy and 74. New Orleans, partly cloudy and 80. Montgomery, cloudy and 69. Tallahassee, cloudy and 74. And at Panama City, mostly cloudy and 71. Here's your National Weather Service forecast. Tonight, partly cloudy with showers with a chance of thunderstorms this evening, then mostly cloudy after midnight. Lows in the mid-70s. Southwest winds 5 to 10 miles per hour with gusts up to 20 miles per hour, becoming west after midnight. Chance of rain 80%. Tuesday, mostly sunny. A slight chance of showers and thunderstorms in the morning, then a chance of showers and thunderstorms in the afternoon. Highs in the lower 90s. Northwest winds around 5 miles per hour. Chance of rain 50%. Tuesday night, mostly cloudy. A chance of showers and thunderstorms, mainly in the evening. Lows in the upper 60s. West winds around 5 miles per hour, becoming northeast with gusts up to 20 miles per hour after midnight. Chance of rain 50%. Wednesday, partly sunny. Cooler with highs in the upper 70s. East winds 5 to 10 miles per hour with gusts up to 20 miles per hour. This is NOAA Weather Radio from the Mobile Pensacola National Weather Service. The current time is 12:29 a.m. Central Daylight Time. Here's your marine forecast. On the weather map, light to moderate westerly to southwesterly flow persists today. Winds shift to northerly and then easterly Tuesday night into Wednesday morning, strengthening to moderate to occasionally strong flow through the end of the week. Seas increase to 5 to 7 feet by midweek. Southeasterly flow develops Friday through much of the weekend. Expect locally higher winds and seas near thunderstorms. On Perdido Bay, Pensacola Bay including Santa Rosa Sound, and Choctaw Hatchie Bay. For tonight, southwest winds 5 to 10 knots, becoming west late. Waves 1 foot or less. Light chop. A chance of showers and thunderstorms this evening. For Tuesday, northwest winds around 5 knots, becoming southwest in the afternoon. Waves 1 foot or less. Light chop. A slight chance of showers and thunderstorms in the morning, then a chance of showers and thunderstorms in the afternoon. For Tuesday night, west winds around 5 knots, becoming northeast 10 to 15 knots with gusts up to 20 knots after midnight. Waves 1 foot or less. A moderate chop. Showers likely with a chance of thunderstorms in the evening, then a chance of showers with a slight chance of thunderstorms after midnight. And for Wednesday, east winds 15 to 20 knots, diminishing to 10 to 15 knots in the afternoon. Waves 1 to 2 feet. Choppy. A slight chance of showers and thunderstorms in the morning. On Perdido Bay, Pensacola Bay including Santa Rosa Sound, and Choctaw Hatchie Bay. For tonight, west winds 5 to 10 knots. Waves 1 foot or less. Light chop. A chance of showers and thunderstorms early this evening, then a chance of showers with a slight chance of thunderstorms late this evening. For Tuesday, west winds 5 to 10 knots. Waves 1 foot or less. Light chop. A slight chance of showers and thunderstorms in the morning, then a chance of showers and thunderstorms in the afternoon. For Tuesday night, west winds around 5 knots, becoming northeast 10 to 15 knots with gusts up to 20 knots after midnight. Waves 1 foot or less. A moderate chop. Showers likely with a chance of thunderstorms in the evening, then a chance of showers with a slight chance of thunderstorms after midnight. And for Wednesday, east winds 10 to 15 knots with gusts up to 25 knots. Waves around 2 feet. A moderate chop. From the Okaloosa-Walton County line to Pascagoula, and out 20 nautical miles. For tonight, west winds 5 to 10 knots. Seas around 2 feet. Wave detail, south 1 foot at 7 seconds. A slight chance of showers and thunderstorms this evening. A slight chance of showers and thunderstorms late. For Tuesday, west winds 5 to 10 knots, becoming southwest in the afternoon. Around 2 feet. Wave detail, south 2 feet at 6 seconds. A slight chance of showers and thunderstorms. For Tuesday night, west winds 5 to 10 knots, becoming northeast 15 to 20 knots after midnight. Seas around 2 feet. Wave detail, northeast 2 feet at 2 seconds and south 2 feet at 7 seconds. Showers likely with a chance of thunderstorms. And for Wednesday, east winds 15 to 20 knots with gusts up to 25 knots. Seas 3 to 5 feet, occasionally to 6 feet. Wave detail, east 4 feet at 4 seconds and south 2 feet at 6 seconds. A chance of showers and thunderstorms, mainly in the morning. From the Okaloosa-Walton County line to Pascagoula, from 20 to 60 nautical miles offshore. For tonight, west winds 5 to 10 knots. Seas around 2 feet. Wave detail, west 1 foot at 3 seconds and south 1 foot at 7 seconds. For Tuesday, west winds 5 to 10 knots. Seas around 2 feet. Wave detail, south 2 feet at 6 seconds. A slight chance of showers and thunderstorms. For Tuesday night, west winds 5 to 10 knots, becoming north 10 to 15 knots with gusts up to 20 knots after midnight. Seas around 2 feet. Wave detail, south 2 feet at 7 seconds and northwest 1 foot at 2 seconds. A chance of thunderstorms. A chance of showers in the evening, then showers likely after midnight. And for Wednesday, east winds 15 to 20 knots with gusts up to 25 knots. Seas 2 to 4 feet, occasionally to 5 feet, building to 4 to 6 feet, occasionally to 8 feet in the afternoon. Wave detail, northeast 4 feet at 4 seconds and south 2 feet at 6 seconds, becoming east 5 feet at 6 seconds and south 2 feet at 7 seconds. A chance of thunderstorms. Showers likely, mainly in the morning. The Tropical Weather Outlook. For the North Atlantic, Caribbean Sea and the Gulf of America, tropical cyclone formation is not expected during the next 7 days. Tidal information, at the mouth of the Mobile River on Tuesday, low tide at 12:38 a.m. High tide at 1:47 p.m. At the mouth of the Mobile River on Wednesday, low tide at 1:22 a.m. High tide at 2:32 p.m. At Pensacola Bay on Tuesday, high tide at 12:40 p.m. At Pensacola Bay on Wednesday, low tide at 12:15 a.m. At the East Pass in Destin on Tuesday, high tide at 12:07 p.m. Low tide at 11:41 p.m. At the East Pass in Destin on Wednesday, high tide at 12:48 p.m. The following marine observations were made as of midnight. Mobile Bay Coast Guard Station. Winds were northeast at 4 knots. Sea temperature 83 degrees. Air temperature 75 degrees. Weeks Bay, northeast winds at 3 knots. Air temperature was 73 degrees. Pensacola Bay. Sea temperature 84 degrees. Air temperature 73 degrees. The report from the east end of Dauphin Island was not available. Graham Bay, east winds at 70 knots. Air temperature was 76 degrees. And Pettiboy Island, northeast winds at 22 knots. Air temperature was 73 degrees. South of Dauphin Island. Winds were southwest at 8 knots. Wave heights 1 foot. Wave period 5 seconds. 12 miles south of Orange Beach. Winds were northeast at 60 knots. Sea temperature 82 degrees. Air temperature 78 degrees. 100 miles south of Destin. Winds were northwest at 6 knots. Air temperature 82 degrees. Wave heights 2 feet. Wave period 6 seconds. The following weather reports were made at midnight. Pensacola International Airport, light rain was falling. The temperature was 72 degrees. The dew point was 69, and the relative humidity was 90%. The wind was southwest at 9 miles an hour. The pressure was 30.01 inches and falling. Rainfall in the last hour was 0.07 inches. Pensacola Naval Air Station, light rain was falling. The temperature was 71 degrees, the dew point was 69, and the relative humidity was 93%. The wind was north at 3 miles an hour. The pressure was 30.03 inches and falling. Rainfall in the last hour was 0.10 inches. across the central Gulf Coast, Gulf Shores, cloudy. Temperature was 72 degrees. Wind east at 3 miles an hour. Milton, cloudy. Temperature was 69 degrees. Wind southwest at 3 miles an hour. Destin, cloudy. Temperature was 76 degrees. Wind variable at 3 miles an hour. Mary Esther, cloudy. Temperature was 75 degrees. Wind west at 7 miles an hour. Mobile, mostly cloudy. Temperature was 73 degrees. Wind east at 7 miles an hour. Elsewhere, Hattiesburg, mostly cloudy and 74. New Orleans, partly cloudy and 80. Montgomery, cloudy and 69. Tallahassee, cloudy and 74. And in Panama City, mostly cloudy and 71. Here's your National Weather Service forecast. Tonight, partly cloudy with showers with a chance of thunderstorms this evening, then mostly cloudy after midnight. Lows in the mid-70s. Southwest winds 5 to 10 miles per hour with gusts up to 20 miles per hour, becoming west after midnight. Chance of rain 80%. Tuesday, mostly sunny. A slight chance of showers and thunderstorms in the morning, then a chance of showers and thunderstorms in the afternoon. Highs in the lower 90s. Northwest winds around 5 miles per hour. Chance of rain 50%. Tuesday night, mostly cloudy. A chance of showers and thunderstorms, mainly in the evening. Lows in the upper 60s. West winds around 5 miles per hour, becoming northeast with gusts up to 20 miles per hour after midnight. Chance of rain 50%. Wednesday, partly sunny. Cooler with highs in the upper 70s. East winds 5 to 10 miles per hour with gusts up to 20 miles per hour. This is NOAA Weather Radio from the Mobile Pensacola National Weather Service. The current time is 12:39 a.m. Central Daylight Time. Here's your marine forecast. On the weather map, light to moderate westerly to southwesterly flow persists today. Winds shift to northerly and then easterly Tuesday night into Wednesday morning, strengthening to moderate to occasionally strong flow through the end of the week. Seas increase to 5 to 7 feet by midweek. Southeasterly flow develops Friday through much of the weekend. Expect locally higher winds and seas near thunderstorms. On Perdido Bay, Pensacola Bay including Santa Rosa Sound, and Choctawhatchee Bay. For tonight, southwest winds 5 to 10 knots, becoming west late. Waves 1 foot or less. Light chop. A chance of showers and thunderstorms this evening. For Tuesday, northwest winds around 5 knots, becoming southwest in the afternoon. Waves 1 foot or less. Light chop. A slight chance of showers and thunderstorms in the morning, then a chance of showers and thunderstorms in the afternoon. For Tuesday night, west winds around 5 knots, becoming northeast 10 to 15 knots with gusts up to 20 knots after midnight. Waves 1 foot or less. A moderate chop. Showers likely with a chance of thunderstorms in the evening, then a chance of showers with a slight chance of thunderstorms after midnight. And for Wednesday, east winds 15 to 20 knots, diminishing to 10 to 15 knots in the afternoon. Waves 1 to 2 feet. Choppy. A slight chance of showers and thunderstorms in the morning. On Perdido Bay, Pensacola Bay including Santa Rosa Sound, and Choctawhatchee Bay. For tonight, west winds 5 to 10 knots. Waves 1 foot or less. Light chop. A chance of showers and thunderstorms early this evening, then a chance of showers with a slight chance of thunderstorms late this evening. For Tuesday, west winds 5 to 10 knots. Waves 1 foot or less. Light chop. A slight chance of showers and thunderstorms in the morning, then a chance of showers and thunderstorms in the afternoon. For Tuesday night, west winds around 5 knots, becoming northeast 10 to 15 knots with gusts up to 20 knots after midnight. Waves 1 foot or less. A moderate chop. Showers likely with a chance of thunderstorms in the evening, then a chance of showers with a slight chance of thunderstorms after midnight. And for Wednesday, east winds 10 to 15 knots with gusts up to 25 knots. Waves around 2 feet. A moderate chop. From the Okaloosa-Walton County line to Pascagoula and out 20 nautical miles. For tonight, west winds 5 to 10 knots. Seas around 2 feet. Wave detail, south 1 foot at 7 seconds. A slight chance of showers and thunderstorms this evening. A slight chance of showers and thunderstorms late. For Tuesday, west winds 5 to 10 knots, becoming southwest in the afternoon. Seas around 2 feet. Wave detail, south 2 feet at 6 seconds. A slight chance of showers and thunderstorms. For Tuesday night, west winds 5 to 10 knots, becoming northeast 15 to 20 knots after midnight. Seas around 2 feet. Wave detail, northeast 2 feet at 2 seconds and south 2 feet at 7 seconds. Showers likely with a chance of thunderstorms. And for Wednesday, east winds 15 to 20 knots with gusts up to 25 knots. Seas 3 to 5 feet, occasionally to 6 feet. Wave detail, east 4 feet at 4 seconds and south 2 feet at 6 seconds. A chance of showers and thunderstorms, mainly in the morning. From the Okaloosa-Walton County line to Pascagoula, from 20 to 60 nautical miles offshore. For tonight, west winds 5 to 10 knots. Seas around 2 feet. Wave detail, west 1 foot at 3 seconds and south 1 foot at 7 seconds. For Tuesday, west winds 5 to 10 knots. Seas around 2 feet. Wave detail, south 2 feet at 6 seconds. A slight chance of showers and thunderstorms. For Tuesday night, west winds 5 to 10 knots, becoming north 10 to 15 knots with gusts up to 20 knots after midnight. Seas around 2 feet. Wave detail, south 2 feet at 7 seconds and northwest 1 foot at 2 seconds. A chance of thunderstorms. A chance of showers in the evening, then showers likely after midnight. And for Wednesday, east winds 15 to 20 knots with gusts up to 25 knots. Seas 2 to 4 feet, occasionally to 5 feet, building to 4 to 6 feet, occasionally to 8 feet in the afternoon. Wave detail, northeast 4 feet at 4 seconds and south 2 feet at 6 seconds, becoming east 5 feet at 6 seconds and south 2 feet at 7 seconds. A chance of thunderstorms. Showers likely, mainly in the morning. Tidal information, at the mouth of the Mobile River on Tuesday, low tide at 12:38 a.m. High tide at 1:47 p.m. At the mouth of the Mobile River on Wednesday, low tide at 1:22 a.m. High tide at 2:32 p.m. At Pensacola Bay on Tuesday, high tide at 12:40 p.m. At Pensacola Bay on Wednesday, low tide at 12:15 a.m. At the East Pass in Destin on Tuesday, high tide at 12:07 p.m. Low tide at 11:41 p.m. At the East Pass in Destin on Wednesday, high tide at 12:48 p.m. The following marine observations were made as of midnight. Mobile Bay Coast Guard Station. Winds were northeast at 4 knots. Sea temperature 83 degrees. Air temperature 75 degrees. Weeks Bay, northeast winds at 3 knots. Air temperature was 73 degrees. Pensacola Bay. Sea temperature 84 degrees. Air temperature 73 degrees. The report from the east end of Dauphin Island was not available. Graham Bay, east winds at 70 knots. Air temperature was 76 degrees. And Pettiboy Island, northeast winds at 22 knots. Air temperature was 73 degrees. South of Dauphin Island. Winds were southwest at 8 knots. Wave heights 1 foot. Wave period 5 seconds. 12 miles south of Orange Beach. Winds were northeast at 60 knots. Sea temperature 82 degrees. Air temperature 78 degrees. 100 miles south of Destin. Winds were northwest at 6 knots. Air temperature 82 degrees. Wave height 2 feet. Wave period 6 seconds. 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

3 miles an hour. The pressure was 30.03 inches and falling. Rainfall in the last hour was 0.10 inches. Across the central Gulf Coast, Gulf Shores, cloudy. Temperature was 72 degrees. Wind east at 3 miles an hour. Milton, cloudy. Temperature was 69 degrees. Wind southwest at 3 miles an hour. Destin, cloudy. Temperature was 76 degrees. Wind variable at 3 miles an hour. Mary Esther, cloudy. Temperature was 75 degrees. Wind west at 7 miles an hour. Mobile, mostly cloudy. Temperature was 73 degrees. Wind east at 7 miles an hour. Elsewhere, Hattiesburg, mostly cloudy and 74. New Orleans, partly cloudy and 80. Montgomery, cloudy and 69. Tallahassee, cloudy and 74. And in Panama City, mostly cloudy and 71. Here's your National Weather Service forecast. Tonight, partly cloudy with showers with a chance of thunderstorms this evening, then mostly cloudy after midnight. Lows in the mid-70s. Southwest winds 5 to 10 miles per hour with gusts up to 20 miles per hour, becoming west after midnight. Chance of rain 80%. Tuesday, mostly sunny. A slight chance of showers and thunderstorms in the morning, then a chance of showers and thunderstorms in the afternoon. Highs in the lower 90s. Northwest winds around 5 miles per hour. Chance of rain 50%. Tuesday night, mostly cloudy. A chance of showers and thunderstorms, mainly in the evening. Lows in the upper 60s. West winds around 5 miles per hour, becoming northeast with gusts up to 20 miles per hour after midnight. Chance of rain 50%. Wednesday, partly sunny. Cooler with highs in the upper 70s. East winds 5 to 10 miles per hour with gusts up to 20 miles per hour. This is NOAA Weather Radio from the Mobile Pensacola National Weather Service. The current time is 12:50 a.m. Central Daylight Time. Here's your marine forecast. On the weather map, light to moderate westerly to southwesterly flow persists today. Winds shift to northerly and then easterly Tuesday night into Wednesday morning, strengthening to moderate to occasionally strong flow through the end of the week. Seas increase to 5 to 7 feet by midweek. Southeasterly flow develops Friday through much of the weekend. Expect locally higher winds and seas near thunderstorms. On Perdido Bay, Pensacola Bay including Santa Rosa Sound, and Choctawhatchee Bay. For tonight, southwest winds 5 to 10 knots, becoming west late. Waves 1 foot or less. Light chop. A chance of showers and thunderstorms this evening. For Tuesday, northwest winds around 5 knots, becoming southwest in the afternoon. Waves 1 foot or less. Light chop. A slight chance of showers and thunderstorms in the morning, then a chance of showers and thunderstorms in the afternoon. For Tuesday night, west winds around 5 knots, becoming northeast 10 to 15 knots with gusts up to 20 knots after midnight. Waves 1 foot or less. A moderate chop. Showers likely with a chance of thunderstorms in the evening, then a chance of showers with a slight chance of thunderstorms after midnight. And for Wednesday, east winds 15 to 20 knots, diminishing to 10 to 15 knots in the afternoon. Waves 1 to 2 feet. Choppy. A slight chance of showers and thunderstorms in the morning. On Perdido Bay, Pensacola Bay including Santa Rosa Sound, and Choctawhatchee Bay. For tonight, west winds 5 to 10 knots. Waves 1 foot or less. Light chop. A chance of showers and thunderstorms early this evening, then a chance of showers with a slight chance of thunderstorms late this evening. For Tuesday, west winds 5 to 10 knots. Waves 1 foot or less. Light chop. A slight chance of showers and thunderstorms in the morning, then a chance of showers and thunderstorms in the afternoon. For Tuesday night, west winds around 5 knots, becoming northeast 10 to 15 knots with gusts up to 20 knots after midnight. Waves 1 foot or less.

0: Moderate chop. Showers likely with a chance of thunderstorms in the evening, then a chance of showers with a slight chance of thunderstorms after midnight. And for Wednesday, east winds 10 to 15 knots with gusts up to 25 knots. Waves around 2 feet. A moderate chop. From the Okaloosa-Walton County line to Pascagoula, and out 20 nautical miles. For tonight, west winds 5 to 10 knots. Seas around 2 feet. Wave detail, south 1 foot at 7 seconds. A slight chance of showers and thunderstorms this evening. A slight chance of showers and thunderstorms late. For Tuesday, west winds 5 to 10 knots, becoming southwest in the afternoon. Seas around 2 feet. Wave detail, south 2 feet at 6 seconds. A slight chance of showers and thunderstorms. For Tuesday night, west winds 5 to 10 knots, becoming northeast 15 to 20 knots after midnight. Seas around 2 feet. Wave detail, northeast 2 feet at 2 seconds and south 2 feet at 7 seconds. Showers likely with a chance of thunderstorms. And for Wednesday, east winds 15 to 20 knots with gusts up to 25 knots. Seas 3 to 5 feet, occasionally to 6 feet. Wave detail, east 4 feet at 4 seconds and south 2 feet at 6 seconds. A chance of showers and thunderstorms, mainly in the morning. From the Okaloosa-Walton County line to Pascagoula, from 20 to 60 nautical miles offshore. For tonight, west winds 5 to 10 knots. Seas around 2 feet. Wave detail, west 1 foot at 3 seconds and south 1 foot at 7 seconds. For Tuesday, west winds 5 to 10 knots. Seas around 2 feet. Wave detail, south 2 feet at 6 seconds. A slight chance of showers and thunderstorms. For Tuesday night, west winds 5 to 10 knots, becoming north 10 to 15 knots with gusts up to 20 knots after midnight. Seas around 2 feet. Wave detail, south 2 feet at 7 seconds and northwest 1 foot at 2 seconds. A chance of thunderstorms. A chance of showers in the evening, then showers likely after midnight. And for Wednesday, east winds 15 to 20 knots with gusts up to 25 knots. Seas 2 to 4 feet, occasionally to 5 feet, building to 4 to 6 feet, occasionally to 8 feet in the afternoon. Wave detail, northeast 4 feet at 4 seconds and south 2 feet at 6 seconds, becoming east 5 feet at 6 seconds and south 2 feet at 7 seconds. A chance of thunderstorms. Showers likely, mainly in the morning. Tidal information, at the mouth of the Mobile River on Tuesday, low tide at 12:38 a.m. High tide at 1:47 p.m. At the mouth of the Mobile River on Wednesday, low tide at 1:22 a.m. High tide at 2:32 p.m. At Pensacola Bay on Tuesday, high tide at 12:40 p.m. At Pensacola Bay on Wednesday, low tide at 12:15 a.m. At the East Pass in Destin on Tuesday, high tide at 12:07 p.m. Low tide at 11:41 p.m. At the East Pass in Destin on Wednesday, high tide at 12:48 p.m. The following marine observations were made as of midnight. Mobile Bay Coast Guard Station. Winds were northeast at 4 knots. Sea temperature 83 degrees. Air temperature 75 degrees. Weeks Bay, northeast winds at 3 knots. Air temperature was 73 degrees. Pensacola Bay. Sea temperature 84 degrees. Air temperature 73 degrees. The report from the east end of Dauphin Island was not available. Graham Bay, east winds at 70 knots. Air temperature was 76 degrees. And Pettiboy Island, northeast winds at 22 knots. Air temperature was 73 degrees. South of Dauphin Island. Winds were southwest at 8 knots. Wave heights 1 foot. Wave period 5 seconds. 12 miles south of Orange Beach. Winds were northeast at 60 knots. Sea temperature 82 degrees. Air temperature 78 degrees. 100 miles south of Destin. Winds were northwest at 6 knots. Air temperature 82 degrees. Wave heights 2 feet. Wave period 6 seconds. The following weather reports were made at midnight. Pensacola International Airport, light rain was falling. The temperature was 72 degrees, the dew point was 69, and the relative humidity was 90%. The wind was southwest at 9 miles an hour. The pressure was 30.01 inches and falling. Rainfall in the last hour was 0.07 inches. Pensacola Naval Air Station, light rain was falling. The temperature was 71 degrees, the dew point was 69, and the relative humidity was 93%. The wind was north at 3 miles an hour. The pressure was 30.03 inches and falling. Rainfall in the last hour was 0.10 inches. Across the central Gulf Coast, Gulf Shores, cloudy. Temperature was 72 degrees. Wind east at 3 miles an hour. Milton, cloudy.
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0: Cloudy. Temperature was 75 degrees. Wind west at 7 miles an hour. Mobile, mostly cloudy. Temperature was 73 degrees. Wind east at 7 miles an hour. Elsewhere, Hattiesburg, mostly cloudy and 74. New Orleans, partly cloudy and 80. Montgomery, cloudy and 69. Tallahassee, cloudy and 74. And at Panama City, mostly cloudy and 71. Here's your National Weather Service forecast. Tonight, partly cloudy with showers with a chance of thunderstorms this evening, then mostly cloudy after midnight. Lows in the mid-70s. Southwest winds 5 to 10 miles per hour with gusts up to 20 miles per hour, becoming west after midnight. Chance of rain 80%. Tuesday, mostly sunny. A slight chance of showers and thunderstorms in the morning, then a chance of showers and thunderstorms in the afternoon. Highs in the lower 90s. Northwest winds around 5 miles per hour. Chance of rain 50%. Tuesday night, mostly cloudy. A chance of showers and thunderstorms, mainly in the evening. Lows in the upper 60s. West winds around 5 miles per hour, becoming northeast with gusts up to 20 miles per hour after midnight. Chance of rain 50%. Wednesday, partly sunny. Cooler with highs in the upper 70s. East winds 5 to 10 miles per hour with gusts up to 20 miles per hour. This is NOAA Weather Radio from the Mobile Pensacola National Weather Service. The current time is 1:01 a.m. Central Daylight Time. Here's your marine forecast. On the weather map, light to moderate westerly to southwesterly flow persists today. Winds shift to northerly and then easterly Tuesday night into Wednesday morning, strengthening to moderate to occasionally strong flow through the end of the week. Seas increase to 5 to 7 feet by midweek. Southeasterly flow develops Friday through much of the weekend. Expect locally higher winds and seas near thunderstorms. On Perdido Bay, Pensacola Bay including Santa Rosa Sound, and Choctawhatchee Bay. For tonight, southwest winds 5 to 10 knots, becoming west late. Waves 1 foot or less. Light chop. A chance of showers and thunderstorms this evening. For Tuesday, northwest winds around 5 knots, becoming southwest in the afternoon. Waves 1 foot or less. Light chop. A slight chance of showers and thunderstorms in the morning, then a chance of showers and thunderstorms in the afternoon. For Tuesday night, west winds around 5 knots, becoming northeast 10 to 15 knots with gusts up to 20 knots after midnight. Waves 1 foot or less. A moderate chop. Showers likely with a chance of thunderstorms in the evening, then a chance of showers with a slight chance of thunderstorms after midnight. And for Wednesday, east winds 15 to 20 knots, diminishing to 10 to 15 knots in the afternoon. Waves 1 to 2 feet. Choppy. A slight chance of showers and thunderstorms in the morning. On Perdido Bay, Pensacola Bay, including Santa Rosa Sound, and Choctawhatchee Bay. For tonight, west winds 5 to 10 knots. Waves 1 foot or less. Light chop. A chance of showers and thunderstorms early this evening, then a chance of showers with a slight chance of thunderstorms late this evening. For Tuesday, west winds 5 to 10 knots. Waves 1 foot or less. Light chop. A slight chance of showers and thunderstorms in the morning, then a chance of showers and thunderstorms in the afternoon. For Tuesday night, west winds around 5 knots, becoming northeast 10 to 15 knots with gusts up to 20 knots after midnight. Waves 1 foot or less. A moderate chop. Showers likely with a chance of thunderstorms in the evening, then a chance of showers with a slight chance of thunderstorms after midnight. And for Wednesday, east winds 10 to 15 knots with gusts up to 25 knots. Waves around 2 feet. A moderate chop. From the Okaloosa-Walton County line to Pascagoula, and out 20 nautical miles. For tonight, west winds 5 to 10 knots. Seas around 2 feet. Wave detail, south 1 foot at 7 seconds. A slight chance of showers and thunderstorms this evening. A slight chance of showers and thunderstorms late. For Tuesday, west winds 5 to 10 knots, becoming southwest in the afternoon. Seas around 2 feet. Wave detail, south 2 feet at 6 seconds. A slight chance of showers and thunderstorms. For Tuesday night, west winds 5 to 10 knots, becoming northeast 15 to 20 knots after midnight. Seas around 2 feet. Wave detail, northeast 2 feet at 2 seconds and south 2 feet at 7 seconds. Showers likely with a chance of thunderstorms. And for Wednesday, east winds 15 to 20 knots with gusts up to 25 knots. Seas 3 to 5 feet, occasionally to 6 feet. Wave detail, east 4 feet at 4 seconds and south 2 feet at 6 seconds. A chance of showers and thunderstorms, mainly in the morning. From the Okaloosa-Walton County line to Pascagoula, from 20 to 60 nautical miles offshore. For tonight, west winds 5 to 10 knots. Seas around 2 feet. Wave detail, west 1 foot at 3 seconds and south 1 foot at 7 seconds. For Tuesday, west winds 5 to 10 knots. Seas around 2 feet. Wave detail, south 2 feet at 6 seconds. A slight chance of showers and thunderstorms. For Tuesday night, west winds 5 to 10 knots, becoming north 10 to 15 knots with gusts up to 20 knots after midnight. Seas around 2 feet. Wave detail, south 2 feet at 7 seconds and northwest 1 foot at 2 seconds. A chance of thunderstorms. A chance of showers in the evening, then showers likely after midnight. And for Wednesday, east winds 15 to 20 knots with gusts up to 25 knots. Seas 2 to 4 feet, occasionally to 5 feet, building to 4 to 6 feet, occasionally to 8 feet in the afternoon. Wave detail, northeast 4 feet at 4 seconds and south 2 feet at 6 seconds, becoming east 5 feet at 6 seconds and south 2 feet at 7 seconds. A chance of thunderstorms. Showers likely, mainly in the morning. The Tropical Weather Outlook. For the North Atlantic, Caribbean Sea and the Gulf of America, tropical cyclone formation is not expected during the next 7 days. Tidal information, at the mouth of the Mobile River on Tuesday, low tide at 12:38 a.m. High tide at 1:47 p.m. At the mouth of the Mobile River on Wednesday, low tide at 1:22 a.m. High tide at 2:32 p.m. At Pensacola Bay on Tuesday, high tide at 12:40 p.m. At Pensacola Bay on Wednesday, low tide at 12:15 a.m. At the East Pass in Destin on Tuesday, high tide at 12:07 p.m. Low tide at 11:41 p.m. At the East Pass in Destin on Wednesday, high tide at 12:48 p.m. The following marine observations were made as of midnight. Mobile Bay Coast Guard Station. Winds were northeast at 4 knots. Sea temperature 83 degrees. Air temperature 75 degrees. Weeks Bay, northeast winds at 3 knots. Air temperature was 73 degrees. Pensacola Bay. Sea temperature 84 degrees. Air temperature 73 degrees. The report from the east end of Dauphin Island was not available. Graham Bay, east winds at 70 knots. Air temperature was 76 degrees. And Pettiboy Island, northeast winds at 22 knots. Air temperature was 73 degrees. South of Dauphin Island. Winds were southwest at 8 knots. Wave heights 1 foot. Wave period 5 seconds. 12 miles south of Orange Beach. Winds were northeast at 60 knots. Sea temperature 82 degrees. Air temperature 78 degrees. 100 miles south of Destin. Winds were northwest at 6 knots. Air temperature 82 degrees. Wave heights 2 feet. Wave period 6 seconds. The following weather reports were made at midnight. Pensacola International Airport, light rain was falling. The temperature was 72 degrees, the dew point was 69, and the relative humidity was 90%. The wind was southwest at 9 miles an hour. The pressure was 30.01 inches and falling. Rainfall in the last hour was 0.07 inches. Pensacola Naval Air Station, light rain was falling. The temperature was 71 degrees, the dew point was 69, and the relative humidity was 93%. The wind was north at 3 miles an hour. The pressure was 30.03 inches and falling. Rainfall in the last hour was 0.10 inches. Here's your National Weather Service forecast. Tonight, partly cloudy with showers with a chance of thunderstorms this evening, then mostly cloudy after midnight. Lows in the mid-70s. Southwest winds 5 to 10 miles per hour with gusts up to 20 miles per hour, becoming west after midnight. Chance of rain 80%. Tuesday, mostly sunny. A slight chance of showers and thunderstorms in the morning, then a chance of showers and thunderstorms in the afternoon. Highs in the lower 90s. Northwest winds around 5 miles per hour. Chance of rain 50%. Tuesday night, mostly cloudy. A chance of showers and thunderstorms, mainly in the evening. Lows in the upper 60s. West winds around 5 miles per hour, becoming northeast with gusts up to 20 miles per hour after midnight. Chance of rain 50%. Wednesday, partly sunny. Cooler with highs in the upper 70s. East winds 5 to 10 miles per hour with gusts up to 20 miles per hour. This is NOAA Weather Radio from the Mobile Pensacola National Weather Service. The current time is 1:11 a.m. Central Daylight Time. Here's your marine forecast. On the weather map, light to moderate westerly to southwesterly flow persists today. Winds shift to northerly and then easterly Tuesday night into Wednesday morning, strengthening to moderate to occasionally strong flow through the end of the week. Seas increase to 5 to 7 feet by midweek. Southeasterly flow develops Friday through much of the weekend. Expect locally higher winds and seas near thunderstorms. On Perdido Bay, Pensacola Bay including Santa Rosa Sound, and Choctawhatchee Bay. For tonight, southwest winds 5 to 10 knots, becoming west late. Waves 1 foot or less. Light chop. A chance of showers and thunderstorms this evening. For Tuesday, northwest winds around 5 knots, becoming southwest in the afternoon. Waves 1 foot or less. Light chop. A slight chance of showers and thunderstorms in the morning, then a chance of showers and thunderstorms in the afternoon. For Tuesday night, west winds around 5 knots, becoming northeast 10 to 15 knots with gusts up to 20 knots after midnight. Waves 1 foot or less. A moderate chop. Showers likely with a chance of thunderstorms in the evening, then a chance of showers with a slight chance of thunderstorms after midnight. And for Wednesday, east winds 15 to 20 knots, diminishing to 10 to 15 knots in the afternoon. Waves 1 to 2 feet. Choppy. A slight chance of showers and thunderstorms in the morning. On Perdido Bay, Pensacola Bay including Santa Rosa Sound, and Choctawhatchee Bay. For tonight, west winds 5 to 10 knots. Waves 1 foot or less. Light chop. A chance of showers and thunderstorms early this evening, then a chance of showers with a slight chance of thunderstorms late this evening. For Tuesday, west winds 5 to 10 knots. Waves 1 foot or less. Light chop. A slight chance of showers and thunderstorms in the morning, then a chance of showers and thunderstorms in the afternoon. For Tuesday night, west winds around 5 knots, becoming northeast 10 to 15 knots with gusts up to 20 knots after midnight. Waves 1 foot or less. A moderate chop. Showers likely with a chance of thunderstorms in the evening, then a chance of showers with a slight chance of thunderstorms after midnight. And for Wednesday, east winds 10 to 15 knots with gusts up to 25 knots. Waves around 2 feet. A moderate chop. From the Okaloosa-Walton County line to Pascagoula, and out 20 nautical miles. For tonight, west winds 5 to 10 knots. Seas around 2 feet. Wave detail, south 1 foot at 7 seconds. A slight chance of showers and thunderstorms this evening. A slight chance of showers and thunderstorms late. For Tuesday, west winds 5 to 10 knots, becoming southwest in the afternoon. Seas around 2 feet. Wave detail, south 2 feet at 6 seconds. A slight chance of showers and thunderstorms. For Tuesday night, west winds 5 to 10 knots, becoming northeast 15 to 20 knots after midnight. Seas around 2 feet. Wave detail, northeast 2 feet at 2 seconds and south 2 feet at 7 seconds. Showers likely with a chance of thunderstorms. And for Wednesday, east winds 15 to 20 knots with gusts up to 25 knots. Seas 3 to 5 feet, occasionally to 6 feet. Wave detail, east 4 feet at 4 seconds and south 2 feet at 6 seconds. A chance of showers and thunderstorms, mainly in the morning. From the Okaloosa-Walton County line to Pascagoula, from 20 to 60 nautical miles offshore. For tonight, west winds 5 to 10 knots. Seas around 2 feet. Wave detail, west 1 foot at 3 seconds and south 1 foot at 7 seconds. For Tuesday, west winds 5 to 10 knots. Seas around 2 feet. Wave detail, south 2 feet at 6 seconds. A slight chance of showers and thunderstorms. For Tuesday night, west winds 5 to 10 knots, becoming north 10 to 15 knots with gusts up to 20 knots after midnight. Seas around 2 feet. Wave detail, south 2 feet at 7 seconds and northwest 1 foot at 2 seconds. A chance of thunderstorms. A chance of showers in the evening, then showers likely after midnight. And for Wednesday, east winds 15 to 20 knots with gusts up to 25 knots. Seas 2 to 4 feet, occasionally to 5 feet, building to 4 to 6 feet, occasionally to 8 feet in the afternoon. Wave detail, northeast 4 feet at 4 seconds and south 2 feet at 6 seconds, becoming east 5 feet at 6 seconds and south 2 feet at 7 seconds. A chance of thunderstorms. Showers likely, mainly in the morning. 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Tidal information, at the mouth of the Mobile River on Tuesday, low tide at 12:38 a.m. High tide at 1:47 p.m. At the mouth of the Mobile River on Wednesday, low tide at 1:22 a.m. High tide at 2:32 p.m. At Pensacola Bay on Tuesday, high tide at 12:40 p.m. At Pensacola Bay on Wednesday, low tide at 12:15 a.m. At the East Pass in Destin on Tuesday, high tide at 12:07 p.m. Low tide at 11:41 p.m. At the East Pass in Destin on Wednesday, high tide at 12:48 p.m. The following marine observations were made as of 1 a.m. Mobile Bay Coast Guard Station. Winds were south at 2 knots. Sea temperature 82 degrees. Air temperature 75 degrees. Weeks Bay, calm. Air temperature was 73 degrees. Pensacola Bay. Sea temperature 84 degrees. Air temperature 74 degrees. The report from the east end of Dauphin Island was not available. Graham Bay, east winds at 9 knots. Air temperature was 76 degrees. And Pettiboy Island, east winds at 15 knots. Air temperature was 76 degrees. South of Dauphin Island. Winds were west at 6 knots. Wave heights 1 foot. Wave period 5 seconds. 12 miles south of Orange Beach, winds were east at 6 knots. Air temperature was 78 degrees. Gulf water temperature 82 degrees. Wave heights 2 feet, with a period of 4 seconds. 100 miles south of Destin. Winds were west at 6 knots. Air temperature 82 degrees. The following weather reports were made at 1 a.m. Pensacola International Airport, skies were mostly cloudy. The temperature was 72 degrees, the dew point was 69, and the relative humidity was 90%. The wind was northwest at 7 miles an hour. The pressure was 29.97 inches and falling. Pensacola Naval Air Station, skies were mostly cloudy. The temperature was 71 degrees, the dew point was 69, and the relative humidity was 93%. The wind was southwest at 3 miles an hour. The pressure was 29.97 inches and falling. Rainfall in the last hour was 0.01 inches. Across the central Gulf Coast, Milton, mostly cloudy. Temperature was 70 degrees. Wind south at 5 miles an hour. At Destin, light rain was falling. The temperature was 77 degrees, the dew point 72, and the relative humidity 84%. The pressure was 29.97 inches and falling. Mary Esther, light rain. Temperature was 74 degrees. Wind northwest at 5 miles an hour. Mobile, partly cloudy. Temperature was 73 degrees. Wind southeast at 3 miles an hour. Elsewhere, Hattiesburg, partly cloudy and 74. New Orleans, partly cloudy and 79. Montgomery, mostly cloudy and 69. Tallahassee, mostly cloudy and 74. And in Panama City, cloudy and 71. Here's your National Weather Service forecast. Tonight, partly cloudy with showers with a chance of thunderstorms this evening, then mostly cloudy after midnight. Lows in the mid-70s. Southwest winds 5 to 10 miles per hour with gusts up to 20 miles per hour, becoming west after midnight. Chance of rain 80%. Tuesday, mostly sunny. A slight chance of showers and thunderstorms in the morning, then a chance of showers and thunderstorms in the afternoon. Highs in the lower 90s. Northwest winds around 5 miles per hour. Chance of rain 50%. Tuesday night, mostly cloudy. A chance of showers and thunderstorms, mainly in the evening. Lows in the upper 60s. West winds around 5 miles per hour, becoming northeast with gusts up to 20 miles per hour after midnight. Chance of rain 50%. Wednesday, partly sunny. Cooler with highs in the upper 70s. East winds 5 to 10 miles per hour with gusts up to 20 miles per hour. This is NOAA Weather Radio from the Mobile Pensacola National Weather Service. The current time is 1:22 a.m. Central Daylight Time. Here's your marine forecast. On the weather map, light to moderate westerly to southwesterly flow persists today. Winds shift to northerly and then easterly Tuesday night into Wednesday morning, strengthening to moderate to occasionally strong flow through the end of the week. Seas increase to 5 to 7 feet by midweek. Southeasterly flow develops Friday through much of the weekend. Expect locally higher winds and seas near thunderstorms. On Perdido Bay, Pensacola Bay including Santa Rosa Sound, and Choctawhatchee Bay. For tonight, southwest winds 5 to 10 knots, becoming west late. Waves 1 foot or less. Light chop. A chance of showers and thunderstorms this evening. For Tuesday, northwest winds around 5 knots, becoming southwest in the afternoon. waves 1 foot or less. Light chop. A slight chance of showers and thunderstorms in the morning, then a chance of showers and thunderstorms in the afternoon. For Tuesday night, west winds around 5 knots, becoming northeast 10 to 15 knots with gusts up to 20 knots after midnight. Waves 1 foot or less. A moderate chop. Showers likely with a chance of thunderstorms in the evening, then a chance of showers with a slight chance of thunderstorms after midnight. And for Wednesday, east winds 15 to 20 knots, diminishing to 10 to 15 knots in the afternoon. Waves 1 to 2 feet. Choppy. A slight chance of showers and thunderstorms in the morning. On Perdido Bay, Pensacola Bay including Santa Rosa Sound, and Choctaw Hatchie Bay. For tonight, west winds 5 to 10 knots. Waves 1 foot or less. Light chop. A chance of showers and thunderstorms early this evening, then a chance of showers with a slight chance of thunderstorms late this evening. For Tuesday, west winds 5 to 10 knots. Waves 1 foot or less. Light chop. A slight chance of showers and thunderstorms in the morning, then a chance of showers and thunderstorms in the afternoon. For Tuesday night, west winds around 5 knots, becoming northeast 10 to 15 knots with gusts up to 20 knots after midnight. Waves 1 foot or less. A moderate chop. Showers likely with a chance of thunderstorms in the evening, then a chance of showers with a slight chance of thunderstorms after midnight. And for Wednesday, east winds 10 to 15 knots with gusts up to 25 knots. Waves around 2 feet. A moderate chop. From the Okaloosa-Walton County line to Pascagoula, and out 20 nautical miles. For tonight, west winds 5 to 10 knots. Seas around 2 feet. Wave detail, south 1 foot at 7 seconds. A slight chance of showers and thunderstorms this evening. A slight chance of showers and thunderstorms late. For Tuesday, west winds 5 to 10 knots, becoming southwest in the afternoon. Seas around 2 feet. Wave detail, south 2 feet at 6 seconds. A slight chance of showers and thunderstorms. For Tuesday night, west winds 5 to 10 knots, becoming northeast 15 to 20 knots after midnight. Seas around 2 feet. Wave detail, northeast 2 feet at 2 seconds and south 2 feet at 7 seconds. Showers likely with a chance of thunderstorms. And for Wednesday, east winds 15 to 20 knots with gusts up to 25 knots. Seas 3 to 5 feet, occasionally to 6 feet. Wave detail, east 4 feet at 4 seconds and south 2 feet at 6 seconds. A chance of showers and thunderstorms, mainly in the morning. From the Okaloosa-Walton County line to Pascagoula, from 20 to 60 nautical miles offshore. For tonight, west winds 5 to 10 knots. Seas around 2 feet. Wave detail, west 1 foot at 3 seconds and south 1 foot at 7 seconds. For Tuesday, west winds 5 to 10 knots. Seas around 2 feet. Wave detail, south 2 feet at 6 seconds. A slight chance of showers and thunderstorms. For Tuesday night, west winds 5 to 10 knots, becoming north 10 to 15 knots with gusts up to 20 knots after midnight. Seas around 2 feet. Wave detail, south 2 feet at 7 seconds and northwest 1 foot at 2 seconds. A chance of thunderstorms. A chance of showers in the evening, then showers likely after midnight. And for Wednesday, east winds 15 to 20 knots with gusts up to 25 knots. Seas 2 to 4 feet, occasionally to 5 feet, building to 4 to 6 feet, occasionally to 8 feet in the afternoon. Wave detail, northeast 4 feet at 4 seconds and south 2 feet at 6 seconds, becoming east 5 feet at 6 seconds and south 2 feet at 7 seconds. A chance of thunderstorms. Showers likely, mainly in the morning. Tidal information, at the mouth of the Mobile River on Tuesday, low tide at 12:38 a.m. High tide at 1:47 p.m. At the mouth of the Mobile River on Wednesday, low tide at 1:22 a.m. High tide at 2:32 p.m. At Pensacola Bay on Tuesday, high tide at 12:40 p.m. At Pensacola Bay on Wednesday. low tide at 12:15 a.m. At the East Pass in Destin on Tuesday, high tide at 12:07 p.m. Low tide at 11:41 p.m. At the East Pass in Destin on Wednesday, high tide at 12:48 p.m. The following marine observations were made as of 1 a.m. Mobile Bay Coast Guard Station. Winds were south at 2 knots. Sea temperature 82 degrees. Air temperature 75 degrees. Weeks Bay, calm. Air temperature was 73 degrees. Pensacola Bay. Sea temperature 84 degrees. Air temperature 74 degrees. The report from the east end of Dauphin Island was not available. Graham Bay, east winds at 9 knots. Air temperature was 76 degrees. And Pettiboy Island, east winds at 15 knots. Air temperature was 76 degrees. South of Dauphin Island. Winds were west at 6 knots. Wave heights 1 foot. Wave period 5 seconds. 12 miles south of Orange Beach, winds were east at 6 knots. Air temperature was 78 degrees. Gulf water temperature 82 degrees. Wave heights 2 feet, with a period of 4 seconds. 100 miles south of Destin. Winds were west at 6 knots. Air temperature 82 degrees. The following weather reports were made at 1 a.m. Pensacola International Airport, skies were mostly cloudy. The temperature was 72 degrees, the dew point was 69, and the relative humidity was 90%. The wind was northwest at 7 miles an hour. The pressure was 29.97 inches and falling. Pensacola Naval Air Station, skies were mostly cloudy. The temperature was 71 degrees. The dew point was 69, and the relative humidity was 93%. The wind was southwest at 3 miles an hour. The pressure was 29.97 inches and falling. Rainfall in the last hour was 0.01 inches. Across the central Gulf Coast, Milton, mostly cloudy. Temperature was 70 degrees. Wind south at 5 miles an hour. At Destin, light rain was falling. The temperature was 77 degrees, the dew point 72, and the relative humidity 84%. The pressure was 29.97 inches and falling. Mary Esther, light rain. Temperature was 74 degrees. Wind northwest at 5 miles an hour. Mobile, partly cloudy. Temperature was 73 degrees. Wind southeast at 3 miles an hour. Elsewhere, Hattiesburg, partly cloudy and 74. New Orleans, partly cloudy and 79. Montgomery, mostly cloudy and 69. Tallahassee, mostly cloudy and 74. And at Panama City, cloudy and 71. Here's your National Weather Service forecast. Rest of tonight, mostly cloudy with a 30% chance of showers. Near steady temperature in the mid-70s. West winds around 5 miles per hour. Tuesday, partly sunny. A slight chance of showers and thunderstorms in the morning, then showers and thunderstorms likely in the afternoon. Highs around 90. Northwest winds around 5 miles per hour. Chance of rain 70%. Tuesday night, mostly cloudy. Showers likely with a chance of thunderstorms in the evening, then a slight chance of showers and thunderstorms after midnight. Lows in the upper 60s. Northwest winds around 5 miles per hour, becoming northeast with gusts up to 20 miles per hour after midnight. Chance of rain 70%. Wednesday, mostly cloudy with a slight chance of showers and thunderstorms. Cooler with highs in the upper 70s. East winds 10 to 15 miles per hour with gusts up to 25 miles per hour. Chance of rain 20%. The Tropical Weather Outlook. For the North Atlantic, Caribbean Sea and the Gulf of America, tropical cyclone formation is not expected during the next 7 days. This is NOAA Weather Radio from the Mobile Pensacola National Weather Service. The current time is 1:33 a.m. Central Daylight Time. Here's your marine forecast. On the weather map, Light to moderate westerly to southwesterly flow persists today. Winds shift to northerly and then easterly Tuesday night into Wednesday morning, strengthening to moderate to occasionally strong flow through the end of the week. Seas increase to 5 to 7 feet by midweek. Southeasterly flow develops Friday through much of the weekend. Expect locally higher winds and seas near thunderstorms. On Perdido Bay, Pensacola Bay including Santa Rosa Sound, and Choctaw Hatchie Bay. For tonight, southwest winds 5 to 10 knots, becoming west late. Waves 1 foot or less. Light chop. A chance of showers and thunderstorms this evening. For Tuesday, northwest winds around 5 knots, becoming southwest in the afternoon. Waves 1 foot or less. Light chop. A slight chance of showers and thunderstorms in the morning, then a chance of showers and thunderstorms in the afternoon. For Tuesday night, west winds around 5 knots, becoming northeast 10 to 15 knots with gusts up to 20 knots after midnight. Waves 1 foot or less. A moderate chop. Showers likely with a chance of thunderstorms in the evening, then a chance of showers with a slight chance of thunderstorms after midnight. And for Wednesday, east winds 15 to 20 knots, diminishing to 10 to 15 knots in the afternoon. Waves 1 to 2 feet. Choppy. A slight chance of showers and thunderstorms in the morning. On Perdido Bay, Pensacola Bay including Santa Rosa Sound, and Choctaw Hatchie Bay. For tonight, west winds 5 to 10 knots. Waves 1 foot or less. Light chop. A chance of showers and thunderstorms early this evening, then a chance of showers with a slight chance of thunderstorms late this evening. For Tuesday, west winds 5 to 10 knots. Waves 1 foot or less. Light chop. A slight chance of showers and thunderstorms in the morning, then a chance of showers and thunderstorms in the afternoon. For Tuesday night, west winds around 5 knots, becoming northeast 10 to 15 knots with gusts up to 20 knots after midnight. Waves 1 foot or less. A moderate chop. Showers likely with a chance of thunderstorms in the evening, then a chance of showers with a slight chance of thunderstorms after midnight. And for Wednesday, east winds 10 to 15 knots with gusts up to 25 knots. Waves around 2 feet. A moderate chop. From the Okaloosa-Walton County line to Pascagoula, and out 20 nautical miles. For tonight, west winds 5 to 10 knots. Seas around 2 feet. Wave detail, south 1 foot at 7 seconds. A slight chance of showers and thunderstorms this evening. A slight chance of showers and thunderstorms late. For Tuesday, west winds 5 to 10 knots, becoming southwest in the afternoon. Seas around 2 feet. Wave detail, south 2 feet at 6 seconds. A slight chance of showers and thunderstorms. For Tuesday night, west winds 5 to 10 knots, becoming northeast 15 to 20 knots after midnight. Seas around 2 feet. Wave detail, northeast 2 feet at 2 seconds and south 2 feet at 7 seconds. Showers likely with a chance of thunderstorms. And for Wednesday, east winds 15 to 20 knots with gusts up to 25 knots. Seas 3 to 5 feet, occasionally to 6 feet. Wave detail, east 4 feet at 4 seconds and south 2 feet at 6 seconds. A chance of showers and thunderstorms, mainly in the morning. From the Okaloosa-Walton County line to Pascagoula, from 20 to 60 nautical miles offshore. For tonight, west winds 5 to 10 knots. Seas around 2 feet. Wave detail, west 1 foot at 3 seconds and south 1 foot at 7 seconds. For Tuesday, west winds 5 to 10 knots. Seas around 2 feet. Wave detail, south 2 feet at 6 seconds. A slight chance of showers and thunderstorms. For Tuesday night, west winds 5 to 10 knots, becoming north 10 to 15 knots with gusts up to 20 knots after midnight. Seas around 2 feet. Wave detail, south 2 feet at 7 seconds and northwest 1 foot at 2 seconds. A chance of thunderstorms. A chance of showers in the evening, then showers likely after midnight. And for Wednesday, East winds 15 to 20 knots with gusts up to 25 knots. Seas 2 to 4 feet, occasionally to 5 feet, building to 4 to 6 feet, occasionally to 8 feet in the afternoon. Wave detail, northeast 4 feet at 4 seconds and south 2 feet at 6 seconds, becoming east 5 feet at 6 seconds and south 2 feet at 7 seconds. A chance of thunderstorms. Showers likely, mainly in the morning. Tidal information, at the mouth of the Mobile River on Tuesday, low tide at 12:38 a.m. High tide at 1:47 p.m. At the mouth of the Mobile River on Wednesday, low tide at 1:22 a.m. High tide at 2:32 p.m. At Pensacola Bay on Tuesday, high tide at 12:40 p.m. At Pensacola Bay on Wednesday, low tide at 12:15 a.m. At the East Pass in Destin on Tuesday, high tide at 12:07 p.m. Low tide at 11:41 p.m. At the East Pass in Destin on Wednesday, high tide at 12:48 p.m. The following marine observations were made as of 1 a.m. Mobile Bay Coast Guard Station. Winds were south at 2 knots. Sea temperature 82 degrees. Air temperature 75 degrees. Weeks Bay, calm. Air temperature was 73 degrees. Pensacola Bay. Sea temperature 84 degrees. Air temperature 74 degrees. The report from the east end of Dauphin Island was not available. Graham Bay, east winds at 9 knots. Air temperature was 76 degrees. And Pettiboy Island, east winds at 15 knots. Air temperature was 76 degrees. South of Dauphin Island. Winds were west at 6 knots. Wave heights 1 foot. Wave period 5 seconds. 12 miles south of Orange Beach, winds were east at 6 knots. Air temperature was 78 degrees. Gulf water temperature 82 degrees. Wave heights 2 feet, with a period of 4 seconds. 100 miles south of Destin. Winds were west at 6 knots. Air temperature 82 degrees. The following weather reports were made at 1 a.m. Pensacola International Airport, skies were mostly cloudy. The temperature was 72 degrees, the dew point was 69, and the relative humidity was 90%. The wind was northwest at 7 miles an hour. The pressure was 29.97 inches and falling. Pensacola Naval Air Station, skies were mostly cloudy. The temperature was 71 degrees, the dew point was 69, and the relative humidity was 93%. The wind was southwest at 3 miles an hour. The pressure was 29.97 inches and falling. Rainfall in the last hour was 0.01 inches. Across the central Gulf Coast, Milton, mostly cloudy. Temperature was 70 degrees. Wind south at 5 miles an hour. At Destin, light rain was falling. The temperature was 77 degrees, the dew point 72, and the relative humidity 84%. The pressure was 29.97 inches and falling. Mary Esther, light rain. Temperature was 74 degrees. Wind northwest at 5 miles an hour. Mobile, partly cloudy. Temperature was 73 degrees. Wind southeast at 3 miles an hour. Elsewhere, Hattiesburg, partly cloudy and 74. New Orleans, partly cloudy and 79. Montgomery, mostly cloudy and 69. Tallahassee, mostly cloudy and 74. And at Panama City, cloudy and 71. Here's your National Weather Service forecast. Rest of tonight, mostly cloudy with a 30% chance of showers. Near steady temperature in the mid-70s. West winds around 5 miles per hour. Tuesday, partly sunny. A slight chance of showers and thunderstorms in the morning, then showers and thunderstorms likely in the afternoon. Highs around 90. Northwest winds around 5 miles per hour. Chance of rain 70%. Tuesday night, mostly cloudy. Showers likely with a chance of thunderstorms in the evening, then a slight chance of showers and thunderstorms after midnight. Lows in the upper 60s. Northwest winds around 5 miles per hour, becoming northeast with gusts up to 20 miles per hour after midnight. Chance of rain 70%. Wednesday, mostly cloudy with a slight chance of showers and thunderstorms. Cooler with highs in the upper 70s. East winds 10 to 15 miles per hour with gusts up to 25 miles per hour. Chance of rain 20%. This is NOAA Weather Radio from the Mobile Pensacola National Weather Service. The current time is 1:43 a.m. Central Daylight Time. Here's your marine forecast. On the weather map, light to moderate westerly to southwesterly flow persists today. Winds shift to northerly and then easterly Tuesday night into Wednesday morning, strengthening to moderate to occasionally strong flow through the end of the week. Seas increase to 5 to 7 feet by midweek. Southeasterly flow develops Friday through much of the weekend. Expect locally higher winds and seas near thunderstorms. On Perdido Bay, Pensacola Bay including Santa Rosa Sound, and Choctaw Hatchie Bay. For tonight, southwest winds 5 to 10 knots, becoming west late. Waves 1 foot or less. Light chop. A chance of showers and thunderstorms this evening. For Tuesday, northwest winds around 5 knots, becoming southwest in the afternoon. Waves 1 foot or less. Light chop. A slight chance of showers and thunderstorms in the morning, then a chance of showers and thunderstorms in the afternoon. For Tuesday night, west winds around 5 knots, becoming northeast 10 to 15 knots with gusts up to 20 knots after midnight. Waves 1 foot or less. A moderate chop. Showers likely with a chance of thunderstorms in the evening, then a chance of showers with a slight chance of thunderstorms after midnight. And for Wednesday, east winds 15 to 20 knots, diminishing to 10 to 15 knots in the afternoon. Waves 1 to 2 feet. Choppy. A slight chance of showers and thunderstorms in the morning. On Perdido Bay, Pensacola Bay including Santa Rosa Sound, and Choctaw Hatchie Bay. For tonight, west winds 5 to 10 knots. Waves 1 foot or less. Light chop. A chance of showers and thunderstorms early this evening, then a chance of showers with a slight chance of thunderstorms late this evening. For Tuesday, west winds 5 to 10 knots. Waves 1 foot or less. Light chop. A slight chance of showers and thunderstorms in the morning, then a chance of showers and thunderstorms in the afternoon. For Tuesday night, west winds around 5 knots, becoming northeast 10 to 15 knots with gusts up to 20 knots after midnight. Waves 1 foot or less. A moderate chop. Showers likely with a chance of thunderstorms in the evening, then a chance of showers with a slight chance of thunderstorms after midnight. And for Wednesday, east winds 10 to 15 knots with gusts up to 25 knots. Waves around 2 feet. A moderate chop. From the Okaloosa-Walton County line to Pascagoula, and out 20 nautical miles. For tonight, west winds 5 to 10 knots. Seas around 2 feet. Wave detail, south 1 foot at 7 seconds. A slight chance of showers and thunderstorms this evening. A slight chance of showers and thunderstorms late. For Tuesday, west winds 5 to 10 knots, becoming southwest in the afternoon. Seas around 2 feet. Wave detail, south 2 feet at 6 seconds. A slight chance of showers and thunderstorms. For Tuesday night, west winds 5 to 10 knots, becoming northeast 15 to 20 knots after midnight. Seas around 2 feet. Wave detail, northeast 2 feet at 2 seconds and south 2 feet at 7 seconds. Showers likely with a chance of thunderstorms. And for Wednesday, east winds 15 to 20 knots with gusts up to 25 knots. Seas 3 to 5 feet, occasionally to 6 feet. Wave detail, east 4 feet at 4 seconds and south 2 feet at 6 seconds. A chance of showers and thunderstorms, mainly in the morning. From the Okaloosa-Walton County line to Pascagoula, from 20 to 60 nautical miles offshore. For tonight, west winds 5 to 10 knots. Seas around 2 feet. Wave detail, west 1 foot at 3 seconds and south 1 foot at 7 seconds. For Tuesday, west winds 5 to 10 knots. Seas around 2 feet.

to 25 knots. Seas 2 to 4 feet, occasionally to 5 feet, building to 4 to 6 feet, occasionally to 8 feet in the afternoon. Wave detail, northeast 4 feet at 4 seconds and south 2 feet at 6 seconds, becoming east 5 feet at 6 seconds and south 2 feet at 7 seconds. A chance of thunderstorms. Showers likely, mainly in the morning. 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Tidal information, at the mouth of the Mobile River on Tuesday, low tide at 12:38 a.m. High tide at 1:47 p.m. At the mouth of the Mobile River on Wednesday, low tide at 1:22 a.m. High tide at 2:32 p.m. At Pensacola Bay on Tuesday, high tide at 12:40 p.m. At Pensacola Bay on Wednesday, low tide at 12:15 a.m. At the East Pass in Destin on Tuesday, high tide at 12:07 p.m. Low tide at 11:41 p.m. At the East Pass in Destin on Wednesday, high tide at 12:48 p.m. The following marine observations were made as of 1 a.m. Mobile Bay Coast Guard Station. Winds were south at 2 knots. Sea temperature 82 degrees. Air temperature 75 degrees. Weeks Bay, calm. Air temperature was 73 degrees. Pensacola Bay. Sea temperature 84 degrees. Air temperature 74 degrees. The report from the east end of Dauphin Island was not available. Graham Bay, east winds at 9 knots. Air temperature was 76 degrees. And Pettiboy Island, east winds at 15 knots. Air temperature was 76 degrees. South of Dauphin Island. Winds were west at 6 knots. Wave heights 1 foot. Wave period 5 seconds. 12 miles south of Orange Beach, winds were east at 6 knots. Air temperature was 78 degrees. Gulf water temperature 82 degrees. Wave heights 2 feet, with a period of 4 seconds. 100 miles south of Destin. Winds were west at 6 knots. Air temperature 82 degrees. The following weather reports were made at 1 a.m. Pensacola International Airport, skies were mostly cloudy. The temperature was 72 degrees, the dew point was 69, and the relative humidity was 90%. The wind was northwest at 7 miles an hour. The pressure was 29.97 inches and falling. Pensacola Naval Air Station, skies were mostly cloudy. The temperature was 71 degrees, the dew point was 69, and the relative humidity was 93%. The wind was southwest at 3 miles an hour. The pressure was 29.97 inches and falling. Rainfall in the last hour was 0.01 inches. Across the central Gulf Coast, Milton, mostly cloudy. Temperature was 70 degrees. Wind south at 5 miles an hour. At Destin, light rain was falling. The temperature was 77 degrees, the dew point 72, and the relative humidity 84%. The pressure was 29.97 inches and falling. Mary Esther, light rain. Temperature was 74 degrees. Wind northwest at 5 miles an hour. Mobile, partly cloudy. Temperature was 73 degrees. Wind southeast at 3 miles an hour. Elsewhere, Hattiesburg, partly cloudy and 74. New Orleans, partly cloudy and 79. Montgomery, mostly cloudy and 69. Tallahassee, mostly cloudy and 74. And in Panama City, cloudy and 71. Here's your National Weather Service forecast. Rest of tonight, mostly cloudy with a 30% chance of showers. Near steady temperature in the mid-70s. West winds around 5 miles per hour. Tuesday, partly sunny. A slight chance of showers and thunderstorms in the morning, then showers and thunderstorms likely in the afternoon. Highs around 90. Northwest winds around 5 miles per hour. Chance of rain 70%. Tuesday night, mostly cloudy.

0: showers likely with a chance of thunderstorms in the evening, then a slight chance of showers and thunderstorms after midnight. Lows in the upper 60s. Northwest winds around 5 miles per hour, becoming northeast with gusts up to 20 miles per hour after midnight. Chance of rain 70%. Wednesday, mostly cloudy with a slight chance of showers and thunderstorms. Cooler with highs in the upper 70s. East winds 10 to 15 miles per hour with gusts up to 25 miles per hour. Chance of rain 20%. This is NOAA Weather Radio from the Mobile Pensacola National Weather Service. The current time is 1:54 a.m. Central Daylight Time. Here's your marine forecast. On the weather map, light to moderate westerly to southwesterly flow persists today. Winds shift to northerly and then easterly Tuesday night into Wednesday morning, strengthening to moderate to occasionally strong flow through the end of the week. Seas increase to 5 to 7 feet by midweek. Southeasterly flow develops Friday through much of the weekend. Expect locally higher winds and seas near thunderstorms. On Perdido Bay, Pensacola Bay including Santa Rosa Sound, and Choctaw Hatchie Bay. For tonight, southwest winds 5 to 10 knots, becoming west late. Waves 1 foot or less. Light chop. A chance of showers and thunderstorms this evening. For Tuesday, northwest winds around 5 knots, becoming southwest in the afternoon. Waves 1 foot or less. Light chop. A slight chance of showers and thunderstorms in the morning, then a chance of showers and thunderstorms in the afternoon. For Tuesday night, west winds around 5 knots, becoming northeast 10 to 15 knots with gusts up to 20 knots after midnight. Waves 1 foot or less. A moderate chop. Showers likely with a chance of thunderstorms in the evening, then a chance of showers with a slight chance of thunderstorms after midnight. And for Wednesday, east winds 15 to 20 knots, diminishing to 10 to 15 knots in the afternoon. Waves 1 to 2 feet. Choppy. A slight chance of showers and thunderstorms in the morning. On Perdido Bay, Pensacola Bay including Santa Rosa Sound, and Choctaw Hatchie Bay. For tonight, west winds 5 to 10 knots. Waves 1 foot or less. Light chop. A chance of showers and thunderstorms early this evening, then a chance of showers with a slight chance of thunderstorms late this evening. For Tuesday, west winds 5 to 10 knots. Waves 1 foot or less. Light chop. A slight chance of showers and thunderstorms in the morning, then a chance of showers and thunderstorms in the afternoon. For Tuesday night, west winds around 5 knots, becoming northeast 10 to 15 knots with gusts up to 20 knots after midnight. Waves 1 foot or less. A moderate chop. Showers likely with a chance of thunderstorms in the evening, then a chance of showers with a slight chance of thunderstorms after midnight. And for Wednesday, east winds 10 to 15 knots with gusts up to 25 knots. Waves around 2 feet. A moderate chop. From the Okaloosa-Walton County line to Pascagoula, and out 20 nautical miles. For tonight, west winds 5 to 10 knots. Seas around 2 feet. Wave detail, south 1 foot at 7 seconds. A slight chance of showers and thunderstorms this evening. A slight chance of showers and thunderstorms late. For Tuesday, west winds 5 to 10 knots, becoming southwest in the afternoon. Seas around 2 feet. Wave detail, south 2 feet at 6 seconds. A slight chance of showers and thunderstorms. For Tuesday night, west winds 5 to 10 knots, becoming northeast 15 to 20 knots after midnight. Seas around 2 feet. Wave detail, northeast 2 feet at 2 seconds and south 2 feet at 7 seconds. Showers likely with a chance of thunderstorms. And for Wednesday, east winds 15 to 20 knots with gusts up to 25 knots. Seas 3 to 5 feet, occasionally to 6 feet. Wave detail, east 4 feet at 4 seconds and south 2 feet at 6 seconds. A chance of showers and thunderstorms, mainly in the morning. From the Okaloosa-Walton County line to Pascagoula, from 20 to 60 nautical miles offshore. For tonight, West winds 5 to 10 knots. Seas around 2 feet. Wave detail, west 1 foot at 3 seconds and south 1 foot at 7 seconds. For Tuesday, west winds 5 to 10 knots. Seas around 2 feet. Wave detail, south 2 feet at 6 seconds. A slight chance of showers and thunderstorms. For Tuesday night, west winds 5 to 10 knots, becoming north 10 to 15 knots with gusts up to 20 knots after midnight.
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0: Midnight. And for Wednesday, east winds 15 to 20 knots with gusts up to 25 knots. Seas 2 to 4 feet, occasionally to 5 feet, building to 4 to 6 feet, occasionally to 8 feet on the afternoon. Wave detail, northeast 4 feet at 4 seconds and south 2 feet at 6 seconds, becoming east 5 feet at 6 seconds and south 2 feet at 7 seconds. A chance of thunderstorms. Showers likely, mainly in the morning. Tidal information, at the mouth of the Mobile River on Tuesday, low tide at 12:38 a.m. High tide at 1:47 p.m. At the mouth of the Mobile River on Wednesday, low tide at 1:22 a.m. High tide at 2:32 p.m. At Pensacola Bay on Tuesday, high tide at 12:40 p.m. At Pensacola Bay on Wednesday, low tide at 12:15 a.m. At the East Pass in Destin on Tuesday, high tide at 12:07 p.m. Low tide at 11:41 p.m. At the East Pass in Destin on Wednesday, high tide at 12:48 p.m. The following marine observations were made as of 1 a.m. Mobile Bay Coast Guard Station. Winds were south at 2 knots. Sea temperature 82 degrees. Air temperature 75 degrees. Weeks Bay, calm. Air temperature was 73 degrees. Pensacola Bay. Sea temperature 84 degrees. Air temperature 74 degrees. The report from the east end of Dauphin Island was not available. Graham Bay, east winds at 9 knots. Air temperature was 76 degrees. And Pettiboy Island, east winds at 15 knots. Air temperature was 76 degrees. South of Dauphin Island. Winds were west at 6 knots. Wave heights 1 foot. Wave period 5 seconds. 12 miles south of Orange Beach, winds were east at 6 knots. Air temperature was 78 degrees. Gulf water temperature 82 degrees. Wave heights 2 feet, with a period of 4 seconds. 100 miles south of Destin. Winds were west at 6 knots. Air temperature 82 degrees. The tropical weather outlook. For the North Atlantic, Caribbean Sea and the Gulf of America, tropical cyclone formation is not expected during the next 7 days. The following weather reports were made at 1 a.m. Pensacola International Airport, skies were mostly cloudy. The temperature was 72 degrees, the dew point was 69, and the relative humidity was 90%. The wind was northwest at 7 miles an hour. The pressure was 29.97 inches and falling. Pensacola Naval Air Station, skies were mostly cloudy. The temperature was 71 degrees, the dew point was 69, and the relative humidity was 93%. The wind was southwest at 3 miles an hour. The pressure was 29.97 inches and falling. Rainfall in the last hour was 0.01 inches. The Pensacola climate summary for yesterday, June 1, 2026. Yesterday's high temperature was 91 degrees and the low 71 degrees. 0.08 inches of precipitation fell yesterday, which brings the monthly total to 0.08 inches. This is 0.13 inches below the normal amount of 0.21 inches for June. The total precipitation for the year now stands at 15.01 inches, which is 9.67 inches below normal. The normal high temperature for today is 89 degrees, and the normal low is 71. The record high for today is 97, which occurred in 1953, and the record low is 56, which occurred in 1984. Sunrise today is at 5:47 a.m. and sunset is at 7:47 p.m. Across the central Gulf Coast, Milton, mostly cloudy. Temperature was 70 degrees. Wind south at 5 miles an hour. At Destin, light rain was falling. The temperature was 77 degrees, the dew point 72, and the relative humidity 84%. The pressure was 29.97 inches and falling. Mary Esther, light rain. Temperature was 74 degrees. Wind northwest at 5 miles an hour. Mobile, partly cloudy. Temperature was 73 degrees. Wind southeast at 3 miles an hour. Elsewhere, Hattiesburg, partly cloudy and 74. New Orleans, partly cloudy and 79. Montgomery, mostly cloudy and 69. Tallahassee, mostly cloudy and 74. And in Panama City, cloudy and 71. Here's your National Weather Service forecast. Rest of tonight, mostly cloudy with a 30% chance of showers. Near steady temperature in the mid-70s. West winds around 5 miles per hour. Tuesday, partly sunny. A slight chance of showers and thunderstorms in the morning, then showers and thunderstorms likely in the afternoon. Highs around 90. Northwest winds around 5 miles per hour. Chance of rain 70%. Tuesday night, mostly cloudy. Showers likely with a chance of thunderstorms in the evening, then a slight chance of showers and thunderstorms after midnight. Lows in the upper 60s. Northwest winds around 5 miles per hour, becoming northeast with gusts up to 20 miles per hour after midnight. Chance of rain 70%. Wednesday, mostly cloudy with a slight chance of showers and thunderstorms. Cooler with highs in the upper 70s. East winds 10 to 15 miles per hour with gusts up to 25 miles per hour. Chance of rain 20%. This is NOAA Weather Radio from the Mobile, Pensacola National Weather Service. The current time is 2:06 a.m. Central Daylight Time. Here's your marine forecast. On the weather map, light to moderate westerly to southwesterly flow persists today. Winds shift to northerly and then easterly Tuesday night into Wednesday morning, strengthening to moderate to occasionally strong flow through the end of the week. Seas increase to 5 to 7 feet by midweek. Southeasterly flow develops Friday through much of the weekend. Expect locally higher winds and seas near thunderstorms. On Perdido Bay, Pensacola Bay including Santa Rosa Sound, and Choctawhatchee Bay. For tonight, southwest winds 5 to 10 knots, becoming west late. Waves 1 foot or less. Light chop. A chance of showers and thunderstorms this evening. For Tuesday, northwest winds around 5 knots, becoming southwest in the afternoon. Waves 1 foot or less. Light chop. A slight chance of showers and thunderstorms in the morning, then a chance of showers and thunderstorms in the afternoon. For Tuesday night, west winds around 5 knots, becoming northeast 10 to 15 knots with gusts up to 20 knots after midnight. Waves 1 foot or less. A moderate chop. Showers likely with a chance of thunderstorms in the evening, then a chance of showers with a slight chance of thunderstorms after midnight. And for Wednesday, east winds 15 to 20 knots, diminishing to 10 to 15 knots in the afternoon. Waves 1 to 2 feet. Choppy. A slight chance of showers and thunderstorms in the morning. On Perdido Bay, Pensacola Bay including Santa Rosa Sound, and Choctawhatchee Bay. For tonight, west winds 5 to 10 knots. Waves 1 foot or less. Light chop. A chance of showers and thunderstorms early this evening, then a chance of showers with a slight chance of thunderstorms late this evening. For Tuesday, west winds 5 to 10 knots. Waves 1 foot or less. Light chop. A slight chance of showers and thunderstorms in the morning, then a chance of showers and thunderstorms in the afternoon. For Tuesday night, west winds around 5 knots, becoming northeast 10 to 15 knots with gusts up to 20 knots after midnight. Waves 1 foot or less. A moderate chop. Showers likely with a chance of thunderstorms in the evening, then a chance of showers with a slight chance of thunderstorms after midnight. And for Wednesday, east winds 10 to 15 knots with gusts up to 25 knots. Waves around 2 feet. A moderate chop. From the Okaloosa-Walton County line to Pascagoula, and out 20 nautical miles. For tonight, west winds 5 to 10 knots. Seas around 2 feet. Wave detail, south 1 foot at 7 seconds. A slight chance of showers and thunderstorms this evening. A slight chance of showers and thunderstorms late. For Tuesday, west winds 5 to 10 knots, becoming southwest in the afternoon. Seas around 2 feet. Wave detail, south 2 feet at 6 seconds. A slight chance of showers and thunderstorms. For Tuesday night, west winds 5 to 10 knots, becoming northeast 15 to 20 knots after midnight. Seas around 2 feet. Wave detail, northeast 2 feet at 2 seconds and south 2 feet at 7 seconds. Showers likely with a chance of thunderstorms. And for Wednesday, east winds 15 to 20 knots with gusts up to 25 knots. Seas 3 to 5 feet, occasionally to 6 feet. Wave detail, east 4 feet at 4 seconds and south 2 feet at 6 seconds. A chance of showers and thunderstorms, mainly in the morning. From the Okaloosa-Walton County line to Pascagoula, from 20 to 60 nautical miles offshore. For tonight, west winds 5 to 10 knots. Seas around 2 feet. Wave detail, west 1 foot at 3 seconds and south 1 foot at 7 seconds. For Tuesday, west winds 5 to 10 knots. Seas around 2 feet. Wave detail, south 2 feet at 6 seconds. A slight chance of showers and thunderstorms. For Tuesday night, west winds 5 to 10 knots, becoming north 10 to 15 knots with gusts up to 20 knots after midnight. Seas around 2 feet. Wave detail, south 2 feet at 7 seconds and northwest 1 foot at 2 seconds. A chance of thunderstorms. A chance of showers in the evening, then showers likely after midnight. And for Wednesday, east winds 15 to 20 knots with gusts up to 25 knots. Seas 2 to 4 feet, occasionally to 5 feet, building to 4 to 6 feet, occasionally to 8 feet in the afternoon. Wave detail, northeast 4 feet at 4 seconds and south 2 feet at 6 seconds, becoming east 5 feet at 6 seconds and south 2 feet at 7 seconds. A chance of thunderstorms. Showers likely, mainly in the morning. Tidal information, at the mouth of the Mobile River on Tuesday, low tide at 12:38 a.m. High tide at 1:47 p.m. At the mouth of the Mobile River on Wednesday, low tide at 1:22 a.m. High tide at 2:32 p.m. At Pensacola Bay on Tuesday, high tide at 12:40 p.m. At Pensacola Bay on Wednesday, low tide at 12:15 a.m. At the East Pass in Destin on Tuesday, high tide at 12:07 p.m. Low tide at 11:41 p.m. At the East Pass in Destin on Wednesday, high tide at 12:48 p.m. The following marine observations were made as of 1 a.m. Mobile Bay Coast Guard Station. Winds were south at 2 knots. Sea temperature 82 degrees. Air temperature 75 degrees. Weeks Bay, calm. Air temperature was 73 degrees. Pensacola Bay. Sea temperature 84 degrees. Air temperature 74 degrees. The report from the east end of Dauphin Island was not available. Graham Bay, east winds at 9 knots. Air temperature was 76 degrees. And Pettiboy Island, east winds at 15 knots. Air temperature was 76 degrees. South of Dauphin Island. Winds were west at 6 knots. Wave heights 1 foot. Wave period 5 seconds. 12 miles south of Orange Beach, winds were east at 6 knots. Air temperature was 78 degrees. Gulf water temperature 82 degrees. Wave heights 2 feet, with a period of 4 seconds. 100 miles south of Destin. Winds were west at 6 knots. Air temperature 82 degrees. The following marine observations were made as of 2 a.m. Mobile Bay Coast Guard Station. Winds were south at 4 knots. Sea temperature 82 degrees. Air temperature 76 degrees. Weeks Bay, calm. Air temperature was 72 degrees. Pensacola Bay. Sea temperature 83 degrees. Air temperature 74 degrees. The report from the east end of Dauphin Island was not available. Graham Bay, northeast winds at 5 knots. Air temperature was 75 degrees. And Pettiboy Island, east winds at 10 knots. Air temperature was 76 degrees. South of Dauphin Island. Winds were northeast at 27 knots. 12 miles south of Orange Beach. Winds were south at 12 knots. Sea temperature 82 degrees. Air temperature 79 degrees. 100 miles south of Destin. Winds were north at 6 knots. Air temperature 80 degrees. The following weather reports were made at 2 a.m. Pensacola International Airport, skies were mostly cloudy. The temperature was 72 degrees, the dew point was 69, and the relative humidity was 90%. The wind was calm. The pressure was 29.93 inches and falling. Pensacola Naval Air Station, skies were mostly cloudy. The temperature was 72 degrees, the dew point was 71, and the relative humidity was 97%. The wind was calm. The pressure was 29.94 inches and falling. The Pensacola climate summary for yesterday, June 1, 2026. Yesterday's high temperature was 91 degrees and the low 71 degrees. 0.08 inches of precipitation fell yesterday, which brings the monthly total to 0.08 inches. This is 0.13 inches below the normal amount of 0.21 inches for June. The total precipitation for the year now stands at 15.01 inches, which is 9.67 inches below normal. The normal high temperature for today is 89 degrees, and the normal low is 71. The record high for today is 97, which occurred in 1953, and the record low is 56, which occurred in 1984. Sunrise today is at 5:47 a.m. and sunset is at 7:47 p.m. Across the central Gulf Coast, Gulf Shores, mostly cloudy. Temperature was 72 degrees. Wind southwest at 3 miles an hour. Milton, mostly cloudy. Temperature was 69 degrees. Wind north at 3 miles an hour. Destin, mostly cloudy. Temperature was 75 degrees. Wind calm. Mary Esther, mostly cloudy. Temperature was 73 degrees. Wind northeast at 3 miles an hour. Mobile, mostly cloudy. Temperature was 71 degrees. Wind southwest at 5 miles an hour. Elsewhere, Hattiesburg, partly cloudy and 71. New Orleans, mostly cloudy and 79. Montgomery, mostly cloudy and 69. Tallahassee, mostly cloudy and 73. And in Panama City, mostly cloudy and 72. 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Here's your National Weather Service forecast. Rest of tonight, mostly cloudy with a 30% chance of showers. Near steady temperature in the mid-70s. West winds around 5 miles per hour. Tuesday, partly sunny. A slight chance of showers and thunderstorms in the morning, then showers and thunderstorms likely in the afternoon. Highs around 90. Northwest winds around 5 miles per hour. Chance of rain 70%. Tuesday night, mostly cloudy. Showers likely with a chance of thunderstorms in the evening, then a slight chance of showers and thunderstorms after midnight. Lows in the upper 60s. Northwest winds around 5 miles per hour, becoming northeast with gusts up to 20 miles per hour after midnight. chance of rain 70%. Wednesday, mostly cloudy with a slight chance of showers and thunderstorms. Cooler with highs in the upper 70s. East winds 10 to 15 miles per hour with gusts up to 25 miles per hour. Chance of rain 20%. This is NOAA Weather Radio from the Mobile Pensacola National Weather Service. The current time is 2:19 a.m. Central Daylight Time. Here's your marine forecast. On the weather map, light to moderate westerly to southwesterly flow persists today. Winds shift to northerly and then easterly Tuesday night into Wednesday morning, strengthening to moderate to occasionally strong flow through the end of the week. Seas increase to 5 to 7 feet by midweek. Southeasterly flow develops Friday through much of the weekend. Expect locally higher winds and seas near thunderstorms. On Perdido Bay, Pensacola Bay including Santa Rosa Sound, and Choctaw Hatchie Bay. For tonight, southwest winds 5 to 10 knots, becoming west late. Waves 1 foot or less. Light chop. A chance of showers and thunderstorms this evening. For Tuesday, northwest winds around 5 knots, becoming southwest in the afternoon. Waves 1 foot or less. Light chop. A slight chance of showers and thunderstorms in the morning, then a chance of showers and thunderstorms in the afternoon. For Tuesday night, west winds around 5 knots, becoming northeast 10 to 15 knots with gusts up to 20 knots after midnight. Waves 1 foot or less. A moderate chop. Showers likely with a chance of thunderstorms in the evening, then a chance of showers with a slight chance of thunderstorms after midnight. And for Wednesday, east winds 15 to 20 knots, diminishing to 10 to 15 knots in the afternoon. Waves 1 to 2 feet. Choppy. A slight chance of showers and thunderstorms in the morning. On Perdido Bay, Pensacola Bay including Santa Rosa Sound, and Choctaw Hatchie Bay. For tonight, west winds 5 to 10 knots. Waves 1 foot or less. Light chop. A chance of showers and thunderstorms early this evening, then a chance of showers with a slight chance of thunderstorms late this evening. For Tuesday, west winds 5 to 10 knots. Waves 1 foot or less. Light chop. A slight chance of showers and thunderstorms in the morning, then a chance of showers and thunderstorms in the afternoon. For Tuesday night, west winds around 5 knots, becoming northeast 10 to 15 knots with gusts up to 20 knots after midnight. Waves 1 foot or less. A moderate chop. Showers likely with a chance of thunderstorms in the evening, then a chance of showers with a slight chance of thunderstorms after midnight. And for Wednesday, east winds 10 to 15 knots with gusts up to 25 knots. Waves around 2 feet. A moderate chop. From the Okaloosa-Walton County line to Pascagoula, and out 20 nautical miles. For tonight, west winds 5 to 10 knots. Seas around 2 feet. Wave detail, south 1 foot at 7 seconds. A slight chance of showers and thunderstorms this evening. A slight chance of showers and thunderstorms late. For Tuesday, west winds 5 to 10 knots, becoming southwest in the afternoon. Seas around 2 feet. Wave detail, south 2 feet at 6 seconds. A slight chance of showers and thunderstorms. For Tuesday night, west winds 5 to 10 knots, becoming northeast 15 to 20 knots after midnight. Seas around 2 feet. Wave detail, northeast 2 feet at 2 seconds and south 2 feet at 7 seconds. Showers likely with a chance of thunderstorms. And for Wednesday, east winds 15 to 20 knots with gusts up to 25 knots. Seas 3 to 5 feet, occasionally to 6 feet. Wave detail, east 4 feet at 4 seconds and south 2 feet at 6 seconds. A chance of showers and thunderstorms, mainly in the morning. From the Okaloosa-Walton County line to Pascagoula, from 20 to 60 nautical miles offshore. For tonight, west winds 5 to 10 knots. Seas around 2 feet. Wave detail, west 1 foot at 3 seconds and south 1 foot at 7 seconds. For Tuesday, west winds 5 to 10 knots. Seas around 2 feet. Wave detail, south 2 feet at 6 seconds. A slight chance of showers and thunderstorms. For Tuesday night, west winds 5 to 10 knots, becoming north 10 to 15 knots with gusts up to 20 knots after midnight. Seas around 2 feet. Wave detail, south 2 feet at 7 seconds and northwest 1 foot at 2 seconds. A chance of thunderstorms. A chance of showers in the evening, then showers likely after midnight. And for Wednesday, east winds 15 to 20 knots with gusts up to 25 knots. Seas 2 to 4 feet, occasionally to 5 feet, building to 4 to 6 feet, occasionally to 8 feet in the afternoon. Wave detail, northeast 4 feet at 4 seconds and south 2 feet at 6 seconds, becoming east 5 feet at 6 seconds and south 2 feet at 7 seconds. A chance of thunderstorms. Showers likely, mainly in the morning. Tidal information, at the mouth of the Mobile River on Tuesday, low tide at 12:38 a.m. High tide at 1:47 p.m. At the mouth of the Mobile River on Wednesday, low tide at 1:22 a.m. High tide at 2:32 p.m. At Pensacola Bay on Tuesday, high tide at 12:40 p.m. At Pensacola Bay on Wednesday, low tide at 12:15 a.m. At the East Pass in Destin on Tuesday, high tide at 12:07 p.m. Low tide at 11:41 p.m. At the East Pass in Destin on Wednesday, high tide at 12:48 p.m. The following marine observations were made as of 2 a.m. Mobile Bay Coast Guard Station. Winds were south at 4 knots. Sea temperature 82 degrees. Air temperature 76 degrees. Weeks Bay, calm. Air temperature was 72 degrees. Pensacola Bay. Sea temperature 83 degrees. Air temperature 74 degrees. The report from the east end of Dauphin Island was not available. Grand Bay, northeast winds at 5 knots. Air temperature was 75 degrees. And Pettiboy Island, east winds at 10 knots. Air temperature was 76 degrees. South of Dauphin Island. Winds were northeast at 27 knots. 12 miles south of Orange Beach. Winds were south at 12 knots. Sea temperature 82 degrees. Air temperature 79 degrees. 100 miles south of Destin. Winds were north at 6 knots. Air temperature 80 degrees. The following weather reports were made at 2 a.m. Pensacola International Airport, skies were mostly cloudy. The temperature was 72 degrees, the dew point was 69, and the relative humidity was 90%. The wind was calm. The pressure was 29.93 inches and falling. Pensacola Naval Air Station, skies were mostly cloudy. The temperature was 72 degrees, the dew point was 71, and the relative humidity was 97%. The wind was calm. The pressure was 29.94 inches and falling. The Pensacola climate summary for yesterday, June 1, 2026. Yesterday's high temperature was 91 degrees and the low 71 degrees. 0.08 inches of precipitation fell yesterday, which brings the monthly total to 0.08 inches. This is 0.13 inches below the normal amount of 0.21 inches for June. The total precipitation for the year now stands at 15.01 inches, which is 9.67 inches below normal. The normal high temperature for today is 89 degrees, and the normal low is 71. The record high for today is 97, which occurred in 1953, and the record low is 56, which occurred in 1984. Sunrise today is at 5:47 a.m. and sunset is at 7:47 p.m. Across the central Gulf Coast, Gulf Shores, mostly cloudy. Temperature was 72 degrees. Wind southwest at 3 miles an hour. Milton, mostly cloudy. Temperature was 69 degrees. Wind north at 3 miles an hour. Destin, mostly cloudy. Temperature was 75 degrees. Wind calm. Mary Esther, mostly cloudy. Temperature was 73 degrees. Wind northeast at 3 miles an hour. Mobile, mostly cloudy. Temperature was 71 degrees. Wind southwest at 5 miles an hour. Elsewhere, Hattiesburg, partly cloudy and 71. New Orleans, mostly cloudy and 79. Montgomery, mostly cloudy and 69. Tallahassee, mostly cloudy and 73. And in Panama City, mostly cloudy and 72. Here's your National Weather Service forecast. Rest of tonight, mostly cloudy with a 30% chance of showers. Near steady temperature in the mid-70s. West winds around 5 miles per hour. Tuesday, partly sunny. A slight chance of showers and thunderstorms in the morning, then showers and thunderstorms likely in the afternoon. Highs around 90. Northwest winds around 5 miles per hour. Chance of rain 70%. Tuesday night, mostly cloudy. Showers likely with a chance of thunderstorms in the evening, then a slight chance of showers and thunderstorms after midnight. Lows in the upper 60s. Northwest winds around 5 miles per hour, becoming northeast with gusts up to 20 miles per hour after midnight. Chance of rain 70%. Wednesday, mostly cloudy with a slight chance of showers and thunderstorms. Cooler with highs in the upper 70s. East winds 10 to 15 miles per hour with gusts up to 25 miles per hour. Chance of rain 20%. This is NOAA Weather Radio from the Mobile, Pensacola National Weather Service. The current time is 2:30 a.m. Central Daylight Time. Here's your marine forecast. On the weather map, light to moderate westerly to southwesterly flow persists today. Winds shift to northerly and then easterly Tuesday night into Wednesday morning, strengthening to moderate to occasionally strong flow through the end of the week. Seas increase to 5 to 7 feet by midweek. Southeasterly flow develops Friday through much of the weekend. Expect locally higher winds and seas near thunderstorms. On Perdido Bay, Pensacola Bay including Santa Rosa Sound, and Choctawhatchee Bay. For tonight, southwest winds 5 to 10 knots, becoming west late. Waves 1 foot or less. Light chop. A chance of showers and thunderstorms this evening. For Tuesday, northwest winds around 5 knots, becoming southwest in the afternoon. Waves 1 foot or less. Light chop. A slight chance of showers and thunderstorms in the morning, then a chance of showers and thunderstorms in the afternoon. For Tuesday night, west winds around 5 knots, becoming northeast 10 to 15 knots with gusts up to 20 knots after midnight. Waves 1 foot or less. A moderate chop. Showers likely with a chance of thunderstorms in the evening, then a chance of showers with a slight chance of thunderstorms after midnight. And for Wednesday, east winds 15 to 20 knots, diminishing to 10 to 15 knots in the afternoon. Waves 1 to 2 feet. Choppy. A slight chance of showers and thunderstorms in the morning. On Perdido Bay, Pensacola Bay including Santa Rosa Sound, and Choctawhatchee Bay. For tonight, west winds 5 to 10 knots. Waves 1 foot or less. Light chop. A chance of showers and thunderstorms early this evening, then a chance of showers with a slight chance of thunderstorms late this evening. For Tuesday, west winds 5 to 10 knots. Waves 1 foot or less. Light chop. A slight chance of showers and thunderstorms in the morning, then a chance of showers and thunderstorms in the afternoon. For Tuesday night, west winds around 5 knots, becoming northeast 10 to 15 knots with gusts up to 20 knots after midnight. Waves 1 foot or less. A moderate chop. Showers likely with a chance of thunderstorms in the evening, then a chance of showers with a slight chance of thunderstorms after midnight. And for Wednesday, east winds 10 to 15 knots with gusts up to 25 knots. Waves around 2 feet. A moderate chop. From the Okaloosa-Walton County line to Pascagoula, and out 20 nautical miles. For tonight, west winds 5 to 10 knots. Seas around 2 feet. Wave detail, south 1 foot at 7 seconds. A slight chance of showers and thunderstorms this evening. A slight chance of showers and thunderstorms late. For Tuesday, west winds 5 to 10 knots, becoming southwest in the afternoon. Seas around 2 feet. Wave detail, south 2 feet at 6 seconds. A slight chance of showers and thunderstorms. For Tuesday night, west winds 5 to 10 knots, becoming northeast 15 to 20 knots after midnight. Seas around 2 feet. Wave detail, northeast 2 feet at 2 seconds and south 2 feet at 7 seconds. Showers likely with a chance of thunderstorms. And for Wednesday, east winds 15 to 20 knots with gusts up to 25 knots. Seas 3 to 5 feet, occasionally to 6 feet. Wave detail, east 4 feet at 4 seconds and south 2 feet at 6 seconds. A chance of showers and thunderstorms, mainly in the morning. From the Okaloosa-Walton County line to Pascagoula, from 20 to 60 nautical miles offshore. For tonight, west winds 5 to 10 knots. Seas around 2 feet. Wave detail, west 1 foot at 3 seconds and south 1 foot at 7 seconds. For Tuesday, west winds 5 to 10 knots. Seas around 2 feet. Wave detail, south 2 feet at 6 seconds. A slight chance of showers and thunderstorms. For Tuesday night, west winds 5 to 10 knots, becoming north 10 to 15 knots with gusts up to 20 knots after midnight. Seas around 2 feet. Wave detail, south 2 feet at 7 seconds and northwest 1 foot at 2 seconds. A chance of thunderstorms. A chance of showers in the evening, then showers likely after midnight. And for Wednesday, east winds 15 to 20 knots with gusts up to 25 knots. Seas 2 to 4 feet, occasionally to 5 feet, building to 4 to 6 feet, occasionally to 8 feet in the afternoon. Wave detail, northeast 4 feet at 4 seconds and south 2 feet at 6 seconds, becoming east 5 feet at 6 seconds and south 2 feet at 7 seconds. A chance of thunderstorms. Showers likely, mainly in the morning. The Tropical Weather Outlook. For the North Atlantic, Caribbean Sea and the Gulf of America, tropical cyclone formation is not expected during the next 7 days. Tidal information, at the mouth of the Mobile River on Tuesday, low tide at 12:38 a.m. High tide at 1:47 p.m. At the mouth of the Mobile River on Wednesday, low tide at 1:22 a.m. High tide at 2:32 p.m. At Pensacola Bay on Tuesday, high tide at 12:40 p.m. At Pensacola Bay on Wednesday, low tide at 12:15 a.m. At the East Pass in Destin on Tuesday, high tide at 12:07 p.m. Low tide at 11:41 p.m. At the East Pass in Destin on Wednesday, high tide at 12:48 p.m. The following marine observations were made as of 2 a.m. Mobile Bay Coast Guard Station. Winds were south at 4 knots. Sea temperature 82 degrees. Air temperature 76 degrees. Weeks Bay, calm. Air temperature was 72 degrees. Pensacola Bay. Sea temperature 83 degrees. Air temperature 74 degrees. The report from the east end of Dauphin Island was not available. Graham Bay, northeast winds at 5 knots. Air temperature was 75 degrees. And Pettiboy Island, east winds at 10 knots. Air temperature was 76 degrees. South of Dauphin Island. Winds were northeast at 27 knots. 12 miles south of Orange Beach. Winds were south at 12 knots. Sea temperature 82 degrees. Air temperature 79 degrees. 100 miles south of Destin. Winds were north at 6 knots. Air temperature 80 degrees. The following weather reports were made at 2 a.m. Pensacola International Airport, skies were mostly cloudy. The temperature was 72 degrees, the dew point was 69, and the relative humidity was 90%. The wind was calm. The pressure was 29.93 inches and falling. Pensacola Naval Air Station, skies were mostly cloudy. The temperature was 72 degrees, the dew point was 71, and the relative humidity was 97%. The wind was calm. the pressure was 29.94 inches and falling. The Pensacola climate summary for yesterday, June 1, 2026. Yesterday's high temperature was 91 degrees and the low 71 degrees. 0.08 inches of precipitation fell yesterday, which brings the monthly total to 0.08 inches. This is 0.13 inches below the normal amount of 0.21 inches for June. The total precipitation for the year now stands at 15.01 inches, which is 9.67 inches below normal. The normal high temperature for today is 89 degrees, and the normal low is 71. The record high for today is 97, which occurred in 1953, and the record low is 56, which occurred in 1984. Sunrise today is at 5:47 a.m. and sunset is at 7:47 p.m. Across the central Gulf Coast, Gulf Shores, mostly cloudy. Temperature was 72 degrees. Wind southwest at 3 miles an hour. Milton, mostly cloudy. Temperature was 69 degrees. Wind north at 3 miles an hour. Destin, mostly cloudy. Temperature was 75 degrees. Wind calm. Mary Esther, mostly cloudy. Temperature was 73 degrees. Wind northeast at 3 miles an hour. Mobile, mostly cloudy. Temperature was 71 degrees. Wind southwest at 5 miles an hour. Elsewhere, Hattiesburg, partly cloudy and 71. New Orleans, mostly cloudy and 79. Montgomery, mostly cloudy and 69. Tallahassee, mostly cloudy and 73. And in Panama City, mostly cloudy and 72. Here's your National Weather Service forecast. Rest of tonight, mostly cloudy with a 30% chance of showers. Near steady temperature in the mid-70s. West winds around 5 miles per hour. Tuesday, partly sunny. A slight chance of showers and thunderstorms in the morning, then showers and thunderstorms likely in the afternoon. Highs around 90. Northwest winds around 5 miles per hour. Chance of rain 70%. Tuesday night, mostly cloudy. Showers likely with a chance of thunderstorms in the evening, then a slight chance of showers and thunderstorms after midnight. Lows in the upper 60s. Northwest winds around 5 miles per hour, becoming northeast with gusts up to 20 miles per hour after midnight. Chance of rain 70%. Wednesday, mostly cloudy with a slight chance of showers and thunderstorms. Cooler with highs in the upper 70s. East winds 10 to 15 miles per hour with gusts up to 25 miles per hour. Chance of rain 20%. This is NOAA Weather Radio from the Mobile Pensacola National Weather Service. The current time is 2:42 a.m. Central Daylight Time. Here's your marine forecast. On the weather map, light to moderate westerly to southwesterly flow persists today. Winds shift to northerly and then easterly Tuesday night into Wednesday morning, strengthening to moderate to occasionally strong flow through the end of the week. Seas increase to 5 to 7 feet by midweek. Southeasterly flow develops Friday through much of the weekend. Expect locally higher winds and seas near thunderstorms. On Perdido Bay, Pensacola Bay including Santa Rosa Sound, and Choctawhatchee Bay. For tonight, southwest winds 5 to 10 knots, becoming west late. Waves 1 foot or less. Light chop. A chance of showers and thunderstorms this evening. For Tuesday, northwest winds around 5 knots, becoming southwest in the afternoon. Waves 1 foot or less. Light chop. A slight chance of showers and thunderstorms in the morning, then a chance of showers and thunderstorms in the afternoon. For Tuesday night, west winds around 5 knots, becoming northeast 10 to 15 knots with gusts up to 20 knots after midnight. Waves 1 foot or less. A moderate chop. Showers likely with a chance of thunderstorms in the evening, then a chance of showers with a slight chance of thunderstorms after midnight. And for Wednesday, east winds 15 to 20 knots, diminishing to 10 to 15 knots in the afternoon. Waves 1 to 2 feet. Choppy. a slight chance of showers and thunderstorms in the morning. On Perdido Bay, Pensacola Bay including Santa Rosa Sound, and Choctawhatchee Bay. For tonight, west winds 5 to 10 knots. Waves 1 foot or less. Light chop. A chance of showers and thunderstorms early this evening, then a chance of showers with a slight chance of thunderstorms late this evening. For Tuesday, west winds 5 to 10 knots. Waves 1 foot or less. Light chop. A slight chance of showers and thunderstorms in the morning, then a chance of showers and thunderstorms in the afternoon. For Tuesday night, west winds around 5 knots, becoming northeast 10 to 15 knots with gusts up to 20 knots after midnight. Waves 1 foot or less. A moderate chop. Showers likely with a chance of thunderstorms in the evening, then a chance of showers with a slight chance of thunderstorms after midnight. And for Wednesday, east winds 10 to 15 knots with gusts up to 25 knots. Waves around 2 feet. A moderate chop. From the Okaloosa-Walton County line to Pascagoula, and out 20 nautical miles. For tonight, west winds 5 to 10 knots. Seas around 2 feet. Wave detail, south 1 foot at 7 seconds. A slight chance of showers and thunderstorms this evening. A slight chance of showers and thunderstorms late. For Tuesday, west winds 5 to 10 knots, becoming southwest in the afternoon. Seas around 2 feet. Wave detail, south 2 feet at 6 seconds. A slight chance of showers and thunderstorms. For Tuesday night, west winds 5 to 10 knots, becoming northeast 15 to 20 knots after midnight. Seas around 2 feet. Wave detail, northeast 2 feet at 2 seconds and south 2 feet at 7 seconds. Showers likely with a chance of thunderstorms. And for Wednesday, east winds 15 to 20 knots with gusts up to 25 knots. Seas 3 to 5 feet, occasionally to 6 feet. Wave detail, east 4 feet at 4 seconds and south 2 feet at 6 seconds. A chance of showers and thunderstorms, mainly in the morning. From the Okaloosa-Walton County line to Pascagoula, from 20 to 60 nautical miles offshore. For tonight, west winds 5 to 10 knots. Seas around 2 feet. Wave detail, west 1 foot at 3 seconds and south 1 foot at 7 seconds. For Tuesday, west winds 5 to 10 knots. Seas around 2 feet. Wave detail, south 2 feet at 6 seconds. A slight chance of showers and thunderstorms. For Tuesday night, west winds 5 to 10 knots, becoming north 10 to 15 knots with gusts up to 20 knots after midnight. Seas around 2 feet. Wave detail, south 2 feet at 7 seconds and northwest 1 foot at 2 seconds. A chance of thunderstorms. A chance of showers in the evening, then showers likely after midnight. And for Wednesday, east winds 15 to 20 knots with gusts up to 25 knots. Seas 2 to 4 feet, occasionally to 5 feet, building to 4 to 6 feet, occasionally to 8 feet in the afternoon. Wave detail, northeast 4 feet at 4 seconds and south 2 feet at 6 seconds, becoming east 5 feet at 6 seconds and south 2 feet at 7 seconds. A chance of thunderstorms. Showers likely, mainly in the morning. 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Tidal information, at the mouth of the Mobile River on Tuesday, low tide at 12:38 a.m. High tide at 1:47 p.m. At the mouth of the Mobile River on Wednesday, low tide at 1:22 a.m. High tide at 2:32 p.m. At Pensacola Bay on Tuesday, high tide at 12:40 p.m. At Pensacola Bay on Wednesday, low tide at 12:15 a.m. At the East Pass in Destin on Tuesday, high tide at 12:07 p.m. Low tide at 11:41 p.m. At the East Pass in Destin on Wednesday, high tide at 12:48 p.m. The following marine observations were made as of 2 a.m. Mobile Bay Coast Guard Station. Winds were south at 4 knots. sea temperature 82 degrees. Air temperature 76 degrees. Weeks Bay, calm. Air temperature was 72 degrees. Pensacola Bay. Sea temperature 83 degrees.

bore north at 6 knots. Air temperature 80 degrees. The following weather reports were made at 2 a.m. Pensacola International Airport, skies were mostly cloudy. The temperature was 72 degrees, the dew point was 69, and the relative humidity was 90%. The wind was calm. The pressure was 29.93 inches and falling. Pensacola Naval Air Station, skies were mostly cloudy. The temperature was 72 degrees, the dew point was 71, and the relative humidity was 97%. The wind was calm. The pressure was 29.94 inches and falling. The Pensacola climate summary for yesterday, June 1, 2026. Yesterday's high temperature was 91 degrees and the low 71 degrees. 0.08 inches of precipitation fell yesterday, which brings the monthly total to 0.08 inches. This is 0.13 inches below the normal amount of 0.21 inches for June. The total precipitation for the year now stands at 15.01 inches, which is 9.67 inches below normal. The normal high temperature for today is 89 degrees, and the normal low is 71. The record high for today is 97, which occurred in 1953, and the record low is 56, which occurred in 1984. Sunrise today is at 5:47 a.m. and sunset is at 7:47 p.m. Across the central Gulf Coast, Gulf Shores, mostly cloudy. Temperature was 72 degrees. Wind southwest at 3 miles an hour. Milton, mostly cloudy. Temperature was 69 degrees. Wind north at 3 miles an hour. Destin, mostly cloudy. Temperature was 75 degrees. Wind calm. Mary Esther, mostly cloudy. Temperature was 73 degrees. Wind northeast at 3 miles an hour. Mobile, mostly cloudy. Temperature was 71 degrees. Wind southwest at 5 miles an hour. Elsewhere, Hattiesburg, partly cloudy and 71. New Orleans, mostly cloudy and 79. Montgomery, mostly cloudy and 69. Tallahassee, mostly cloudy and 73. And in Panama City, mostly cloudy and 72. Here's forecast. Rest of tonight, mostly cloudy with a 30% chance of showers. Near steady temperature in the mid-70s. West winds around 5 miles per hour. Tuesday, partly sunny. A slight chance of showers and thunderstorms in the morning, then showers and thunderstorms likely in the afternoon. Highs around 90. Northwest winds around 5 miles per hour. Chance of rain 70%. Tuesday night, mostly cloudy. Showers likely with a chance of thunderstorms in the evening, then a slight chance of showers and thunderstorms after midnight. Lows in the upper 60s. Northwest winds around 5 miles per hour, becoming northeast with gusts up to 20 miles per hour after midnight. Chance of rain 70%. Wednesday, mostly cloudy with a slight chance of showers and thunderstorms. Cooler with highs in the upper 70s. East winds 10 to 15 miles per hour with gusts up to 25 miles per hour. Chance of rain 20%. This is NOAA Weather Radio from the Mobile Pensacola National Weather Service. The current time is 2:53 a.m. Central Daylight Time. Here's your marine forecast. On the weather map, light to moderate westerly to southwesterly flow persists today. Winds shift to northerly and then easterly Tuesday night into Wednesday morning, strengthening to moderate to occasionally strong flow through the end of the week. Seas increase to 5 to 7 feet by midweek. Southeasterly flow develops Friday through much of the weekend. Expect locally higher winds and seas near thunderstorms. On Perdido Bay, Pensacola Bay including Santa Rosa Sound, and Choctaw Hatchie Bay. For tonight, southwest winds 5 to 10 knots, becoming west late. Waves 1 foot or less. Light chop. A chance of showers and thunderstorms this evening. For Tuesday, northwest winds around 5 knots, becoming southwest in the afternoon. Waves 1 foot or less. Light chop. A slight

0: chance of showers and thunderstorms in the morning, then a chance of showers and thunderstorms in the afternoon. For Tuesday night, west winds around 5 knots, becoming northeast 10 to 15 knots with gusts up to 20 knots after midnight. Waves 1 foot or less. A moderate chop. Showers likely with a chance of thunderstorms in the evening, then a chance of showers with a slight chance of thunderstorms after midnight. And for Wednesday, east winds 15 to 20 knots, diminishing to 10 to 15 knots in the afternoon. Waves 1 to 2 feet. Choppy. A slight chance of showers and thunderstorms in the morning. On Perdido Bay, Pensacola Bay including Santa Rosa Sound, and Choctaw Hatchie Bay. For tonight, west winds 5 to 10 knots. Waves 1 foot or less. Light chop. A chance of showers and thunderstorms early this evening, then a chance of showers with a slight chance of thunderstorms late this evening. For Tuesday, west winds 5 to 10 knots. Waves 1 foot or less. Light chop. A slight chance of showers and thunderstorms in the morning, then a chance of showers and thunderstorms in the afternoon. For Tuesday night, west winds around 5 knots, becoming northeast 10 to 15 knots with gusts up to 20 knots after midnight. Waves 1 foot or less. A moderate chop. Showers likely with a chance of thunderstorms in the evening, then a chance of showers with a slight chance of thunderstorms after midnight. And for Wednesday, east winds 10 to 15 knots with gusts up to 25 knots. Waves around 2 feet. A moderate chop. From the Okaloosa-Walton County line to Pascagoula, and out 20 nautical miles. For tonight, west winds 5 to 10 knots. Seas around 2 feet. Wave detail, south 1 foot at 7 seconds. A slight chance of showers and thunderstorms this evening. A slight chance of showers and thunderstorms late. For Tuesday, west winds 5 to 10 knots, becoming southwest in the afternoon. Seas around 2 feet. Wave detail, south 2 feet at 6 seconds. A slight chance of showers and thunderstorms. For Tuesday night, west winds 5 to 10 knots, becoming northeast 15 to 20 knots after midnight. Seas around 2 feet. Wave detail, northeast 2 feet at 2 seconds and south 2 feet at 7 seconds. Showers likely with a chance of thunderstorms. And for Wednesday, east winds 15 to 20 knots with gusts up to 25 knots. Seas 3 to 5 feet, occasionally to 6 feet. Wave detail, east 4 feet at 4 seconds and south 2 feet at 6 seconds. A chance of showers and thunderstorms, mainly in the morning. From the Okaloosa-Walton County line to Pascagoula, from 20 to 60 nautical miles offshore. For tonight, west winds 5 to 10 knots. Seas around 2 feet. Wave detail, west 1 foot at 3 seconds and south 1 foot at 7 seconds. For Tuesday, west winds 5 to 10 knots. Seas around 2 feet. Wave detail, south 2 feet at 6 seconds. A slight chance of showers and thunderstorms. For Tuesday night, west winds 5 to 10 knots, becoming north 10 to 15 knots with gusts up to 20 knots after midnight. Seas around 2 feet. Wave detail, south 2 feet at 7 seconds and northwest 1 foot at 2 seconds. A chance of thunderstorms. A chance of showers in the evening, then showers likely after midnight. And for Wednesday, east winds 15 to 20 knots with gusts up to 25 knots. Seas 2 to 4 feet, occasionally to 5 feet, building to 4 to 6 feet, occasionally to 8 feet in the afternoon. Wave detail, northeast 4 feet at 4 seconds and south 2 feet at 6 seconds, becoming east 5 feet at 6 seconds and south 2 feet at 7 seconds. A chance of thunderstorms. Showers likely, mainly in the morning. Tidal information, at the mouth of the Mobile River on Tuesday, low tide at 12:38 a.m. High tide at 1:47 p.m. At the mouth of the Mobile River on Wednesday, low tide at 1:22 a.m. High tide at 2:32 p.m. At Pensacola Bay on...
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0: At the East Pass in Destin on Wednesday, high tide at 12:48 p.m. The following marine observations were made as of 2 a.m. Mobile Bay Coast Guard Station. Winds were south at 4 knots. Sea temperature 82 degrees. Air temperature 76 degrees. Weeks Bay, calm. Air temperature was 72 degrees. Pensacola Bay. Sea temperature 83 degrees. Air temperature 74 degrees. The report from the east end of Dauphin Island was not available. Graham Bay, northeast winds at 5 knots. Air temperature was 75 degrees. And Pettiboy Island, east winds at 10 knots. Air temperature was 76 degrees. South of Dauphin Island. Winds were northeast at 27 knots. 12 miles south of Orange Beach. Winds were south at 12 knots. Sea temperature 82 degrees. Air temperature 79 degrees. 100 miles south of Destin. Winds were north at 6 knots. Air temperature 80 degrees. The following weather reports were made at 2 a.m. Pensacola International Airport, skies were mostly cloudy. The temperature was 72 degrees, the dew point was 69, and the relative humidity was 90%. The wind was calm. The pressure was 29.93 inches and falling. Pensacola Naval Air Station, skies were mostly cloudy. The temperature was 72 degrees, the dew point was 71, and the relative humidity was 97%. The wind was calm. The pressure was 29.94 inches and falling. The Pensacola climate summary for yesterday, June 1, 2026. Yesterday's high temperature was 91 degrees and the low 71 degrees. 0.08 inches of precipitation fell yesterday, which brings the monthly total to 0.08 inches. This is 0.13 inches below the normal amount of 0.21 inches for June. The total precipitation for the year now stands at 15.01 inches, which is 9.67 inches below normal. The normal high temperature for today is 89 degrees, and the normal low is 71. The record high for today is 97, which occurred in 1953, and the record low is 56, which occurred in 1984. Sunrise today is at 5:47 a.m. and sunset is at 7:47 p.m. The Tropical Weather Outlook. For the North Atlantic, Caribbean Sea and the Gulf of America, tropical cyclone formation is not expected during the next 7 days. Across the central Gulf Coast, Gulf Shores, mostly cloudy. Temperature was 72 degrees. Wind southwest at 3 miles an hour. Milton, mostly cloudy. Temperature was 69 degrees. Wind north at 3 miles an hour. Destin, mostly cloudy. Temperature was 75 degrees. Wind calm. Mary Esther, mostly cloudy. Temperature was 73 degrees. Wind northeast at 3 miles an hour. Mobile, mostly cloudy. Temperature was 71 degrees. Wind southwest at 5 miles an hour. Elsewhere, Hattiesburg, partly cloudy and 71. New Orleans, mostly cloudy and 79. Montgomery, mostly cloudy and 69. Tallahassee, mostly cloudy and 73. And in Panama City, mostly cloudy and 72. Here's your National Weather Service forecast. Today, partly sunny. A slight chance of showers and thunderstorms this morning, then showers and thunderstorms likely this afternoon. Highs around 90. Northwest winds around 5 miles per hour. Chance of rain 70%. Tonight, mostly cloudy. Showers likely with a chance of thunderstorms in the evening, then a slight chance of showers and thunderstorms after midnight. Lows in the upper 60s. Northwest winds around 5 miles per hour, becoming northeast with gusts up to 20 miles per hour after midnight. Chance of rain 70%. Wednesday, mostly cloudy with a slight chance of showers and thunderstorms. Cooler with highs in the upper 70s. East winds 10 to 15 miles per hour with gusts up to 25 miles per hour. Chance of rain 20%. Wednesday night, mostly cloudy in the evening, then becoming partly cloudy. Lows in the lower 60s. East winds 5 to 10 miles per hour with gusts up to 20 miles per hour. This is NOAA Weather Radio from the Mobile Pensacola National Weather Service. The current time is 3:05 a.m. Central Daylight Time. Here's your marine forecast. On the weather map, light to moderate westerly to southwesterly flow persists today. Winds shift to northerly and then easterly Tuesday night into Wednesday morning, strengthening to moderate to occasionally strong flow through the end of the week. Seas increase to 5 to 7 feet by midweek. Southeasterly flow develops Friday through much of the weekend. Expect locally higher winds and seas near thunderstorms. On Perdido Bay, Pensacola Bay including Santa Rosa Sound, and Choctaw Hatchie Bay. For today, northwest winds around 5 knots, becoming southwest this afternoon. Waves 1 foot or less. Light chop. A slight chance of showers and thunderstorms late this morning. A chance of showers and thunderstorms this afternoon. For tonight, west winds 5 to 10 knots, becoming northeast 10 to 15 knots with gusts up to 20 knots after midnight. Waves 1 foot or less. A moderate chop. A chance of thunderstorms. Showers likely, mainly in the evening. For Wednesday, east winds 15 to 20 knots with gusts up to 25 knots. Waves 1 to 2 feet. Choppy. A chance of showers with a slight chance of thunderstorms. And for Wednesday night, east winds 10 to 15 knots, increasing to 15 to 20 knots after midnight. Waves 1 to 2 feet. Choppy. On Perdido Bay, Pensacola Bay including Santa Rosa Sound, and Choctaw Hatchie Bay. For today, northwest winds around 5 knots, becoming southwest this afternoon. Waves 1 foot or less. Light chop. A slight chance of showers and thunderstorms late this morning. A chance of showers and thunderstorms this afternoon. For tonight, northwest winds around 5 knots, becoming northeast 10 to 15 knots with gusts up to 20 knots after midnight. Waves 1 foot or less. A moderate chop. A chance of thunderstorms. Showers likely, mainly in the evening. For Wednesday, east winds 10 to 15 knots with gusts up to 25 knots. Waves 1 to 2 feet. A moderate chop. A slight chance of thunderstorms in the morning. A slight chance of showers. And for Wednesday night, east winds 10 to 15 knots with gusts up to 20 knots. Waves 1 foot or less. A moderate chop. From the Okaloosa-Walton County line to Pascagoula, and out 20 nautical miles. For today, northwest winds 5 to 10 knots, becoming southwest this afternoon. Seas around 2 feet. Wave detail, south 2 feet at 6 seconds. A slight chance of showers and thunderstorms late this morning and early afternoon. A chance of showers and thunderstorms late. For tonight, west winds 5 to 10 knots, becoming northeast 10 to 15 knots with gusts up to 20 knots after midnight. Seas around 2 feet. Wave detail, east 2 feet at 2 seconds and south 2 feet at 7 seconds. A chance of thunderstorms. Showers likely. For Wednesday, east winds 20 to 25 knots with gusts up to 30 knots. Seas 3 to 5 feet, occasionally to 6 feet. Wave detail, southeast 5 feet at 6 seconds. A chance of showers. A chance of thunderstorms, mainly in the morning. And for Wednesday night, east winds 20 to 25 knots with gusts up to 30 knots. Seas 4 to 6 feet, occasionally to 8 feet. Wave detail, southeast 6 feet at 6 seconds. A slight chance of thunderstorms in the evening. A slight chance of showers. From the Okaloosa-Walton County line to Pascagoula, from 20 to 60 nautical miles offshore. For today, west winds 5 to 10 knots, becoming northwest late this morning and early afternoon, then becoming southwest late. Seas around 2 feet. Wave detail, south 2 feet at 6 seconds and west 1 foot at 3 seconds. A slight chance of showers and thunderstorms late this morning and afternoon. For tonight, west winds 5 to 10 knots, becoming northeast 10 to 15 knots with gusts up to 20 knots after midnight. Seas around 2 feet. Wave detail, south 2 feet at 7 seconds and northeast 1 foot at 2 seconds. A chance of thunderstorms. A chance of showers in the evening, then showers likely after midnight. For Wednesday, east winds 20 to 25 knots with gusts up to 30 knots. Seas 4 to 6 feet, occasionally to 8 feet. Wave detail, east 6 feet at 5 seconds and south 2 feet at 6 seconds. A chance of thunderstorms. Showers likely, mainly in the morning. And for Wednesday night, east winds 20 to 25 knots with gusts up to 30 knots. Seas 5 to 7 feet, occasionally to 9 feet. Wave detail, east 7 feet at 6 seconds and south 1 foot at 7 seconds. A chance of showers with a slight chance of thunderstorms. Tidal information, at the mouth of the Mobile River on Tuesday, low tide at 12:38 a.m. High tide at 1:47 p.m. At the mouth of the Mobile River on Wednesday, low tide at 1:22 a.m. High tide at 2:32 p.m. At Pensacola Bay on Tuesday, high tide at 12:40 p.m. At Pensacola Bay on Wednesday, low tide at 12:15 a.m. At the East Pass in Destin on Tuesday, high tide at 12:07 p.m. Low tide at 11:41 p.m. At the East Pass in Destin on Wednesday, high tide at 12:48 p.m. The following marine observations were made as of 2 a.m. Mobile Bay Coast Guard Station. Winds were south at 4 knots. Sea temperature 82 degrees. Air temperature 76 degrees. Weeks Bay, calm. Air temperature was 72 degrees. Pensacola Bay. Sea temperature 83 degrees. Air temperature 74 degrees. The report from the east end of Dauphin Island was not available. Graham Bay, northeast winds at 5 knots. Air temperature was 75 degrees. And Pettiboy Island, east winds at 10 knots. Air temperature was 76 degrees. South of Dauphin Island. Winds were northeast at 27 knots. 12 miles south of Orange Beach. Winds were south at 12 knots. Sea temperature 82 degrees. Air temperature 79 degrees. 100 miles south of Destin. Winds were north at 6 knots. Air temperature 80 degrees. The following weather reports were made at 3 a.m. Pensacola International Airport, skies were cloudy. The temperature was 72 degrees. The dew point was 70, and the relative humidity was 93%. The wind was north at 7 miles an hour. The pressure was 29.96 inches and rising. Pensacola Naval Air Station, skies were cloudy. The temperature was 77 degrees, the dew point. There is a high risk of rip currents for the following areas in Alabama, Baldwin Coastal and Mobile Coastal, and the following areas in Florida, Escambia Coastal, Okaloosa Coastal and Santa Rosa Coastal. High rip current risk in effect from Wednesday morning through Saturday evening. What? Dangerous rip currents expected. Where? In Alabama, Mobile Coastal and Baldwin Coastal counties. In Florida, Escambia Coastal, Santa Rosa Coastal and Okaloosa Coastal counties. When? From Wednesday morning through Saturday evening. Impacts. Rip currents can sweep even the best swimmers away from shore into deeper water. Swim near a lifeguard. 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This is NOAA Weather Radio from the Mobile Pensacola National Weather Service. The current time is 3:14 a.m. Central Daylight Time. There is a high risk of rip currents for the following areas in Alabama, Baldwin Coastal and Mobile Coastal, and the following areas, in Florida, Escambia Coastal, Okaloosa Coastal and Santa Rosa Coastal. High rip current risk in effect from Wednesday morning through Saturday evening. What? Dangerous rip currents expected. Where? In Alabama, Mobile Coastal and Baldwin Coastal counties. In Florida, Escambia Coastal, Santa Rosa Coastal and Okaloosa Coastal counties. When? From Wednesday morning through Saturday evening. Impacts. Rip currents can sweep even the best swimmers away from shore into deeper water. Swim near a lifeguard. If caught in a rip current, relax and float. 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Here's your marine forecast. On the weather map, light to moderate westerly to southwesterly flow persists today. Winds shift to northerly and then easterly Tuesday night into Wednesday morning, strengthening to moderate to occasionally strong flow through the end of the week. Seas increase to 5 to 7 feet by midweek. Southeasterly flow develops Friday through much of the weekend. Expect locally higher winds and seas near thunderstorms. On Perdido Bay, Pensacola Bay including Santa Rosa Sound, and Choctawhatchee Bay. For today, northwest winds around 5 knots, becoming southwest this afternoon. Waves 1 foot or less. Light chop. A slight chance of showers and thunderstorms late this morning. A chance of showers and thunderstorms this afternoon. For tonight, west winds 5 to 10 knots, becoming northeast 10 to 15 knots with gusts up to 20 knots after midnight. Waves 1 foot or less. A moderate chop. A chance of thunderstorms. Showers likely, mainly in the evening. For Wednesday, east winds 15 to 20 knots with gusts up to 25 knots. Waves 1 to 2 feet. Choppy. A chance of showers with a slight chance of thunderstorms. And for Wednesday night, east winds 10 to 15 knots, increasing to 15 to 20 knots after midnight. Waves 1 to 2 feet. Choppy. On Perdido Bay, Pensacola Bay including Santa Rosa Sound, and Choctawhatchee Bay. For today, northwest winds around 5 knots, becoming southwest this afternoon. Waves 1 foot or less. Light chop. A slight chance of showers and thunderstorms late this morning. A chance of showers and thunderstorms this afternoon. For tonight, northwest winds around 5 knots, becoming northeast 10 to 15 knots with gusts up to 20 knots after midnight. Waves 1 foot or less. A moderate chop. A chance of thunderstorms. Showers likely, mainly in the evening. For Wednesday, east winds 10 to 15 knots with gusts up to 25 knots. Waves 1 to 2 feet. A moderate chop. A slight chance of thunderstorms in the morning. A slight chance of showers. And for Wednesday night, east winds 10 to 15 knots with gusts up to 20 knots. Waves 1 foot or less. A moderate chop. From the Okaloosa-Walton County line to Pascagoula, and out 20 nautical miles. For today, northwest winds 5 to 10 knots, becoming southwest this afternoon. Seas around 2 feet. Wave detail, south 2 feet at 6 seconds. A slight chance of showers and thunderstorms late this morning and early afternoon. A chance of showers and thunderstorms late. For tonight, west winds 5 to 10 knots, becoming northeast 10 to 15 knots with gusts up to 20 knots after midnight. Seas around 2 feet. Wave detail, east 2 feet at 2 seconds and south 2 feet at 7 seconds. A chance of thunderstorms. Showers likely. For Wednesday, east winds 20 to 25 knots with gusts up to 30 knots. Seas 3 to 5 feet, occasionally to 6 feet. Wave detail, southeast 5 feet at 6 seconds. A chance of showers. A chance of thunderstorms, mainly in the morning. And for Wednesday night, east winds 20 to 25 knots with gusts up to 30 knots. Seas 4 to 6 feet, occasionally to 8 feet. Wave detail, southeast 6 feet at 6 seconds. A small craft advisory is in effect, for the following marine locations: Pensacola Bay Area, including Santa Rosa Sound, Western Choctawhatchee Bay, and Eastern Choctawhatchee Bay. Small craft advisory in effect from 5 a.m. Wednesday to 11 a.m. Central Daylight Time Thursday. What? East winds around 20 knots with gusts up to 25 knots and seas up to 2 feet expected. Where? Pensacola Bay System, Western Choctawhatchee Bay and Eastern Choctawhatchee Bay. When? From 5 a.m. Wednesday to 11 a.m. Central Daylight Time Thursday. Impacts. Conditions will be hazardous to small craft. Inexperienced mariners, especially those operating smaller vessels, should avoid navigating in hazardous conditions. A small craft advisory is in effect for the following marine locations: coastal waters from Pensacola, Florida to Pascagoula, Mississippi, out 20 nautical miles, and coastal waters from Okaloosa-Walton County Line, Florida to Pensacola, Florida, out 20 nautical miles. Small craft advisory in effect from 5 a.m. Wednesday to 8 p.m. Central Daylight Time Thursday. What? East winds 20 to 25 knots with gusts up to 30 knots and seas 4 to 7 feet expected. Where? Coastal waters from Pensacola, Florida to Pascagoula, Mississippi, out 20 nautical miles, and coastal waters from Okaloosa-Walton County Line, Florida to Pensacola, Florida, out 20 nautical miles. When? From 5 a.m. Wednesday to 8 p.m. Central Daylight Time Thursday. Impacts. Conditions will be hazardous to small craft. Inexperienced mariners, especially those operating smaller vessels, should avoid navigating in hazardous conditions. Here's your marine forecast. On the weather map, light to moderate westerly to southwesterly flow persists today. Winds shift to northerly and then easterly Tuesday night into Wednesday morning, strengthening to moderate to occasionally strong flow through the end of the week. Seas increase to 5 to 7 feet by midweek. Southeasterly flow develops Friday through much of the weekend. Expect locally higher winds and seas near thunderstorms. On Perdido Bay, Pensacola Bay including Santa Rosa Sound, and Choctawhatchee Bay. For today, northwest winds around 5 knots, becoming southwest this afternoon. Waves 1 foot or less. Light chop. A slight chance of showers and thunderstorms late this morning. A chance of showers and thunderstorms this afternoon. For tonight, west winds 5 to 10 knots, becoming northeast 10 to 15 knots with gusts up to 20 knots after midnight. Waves 1 foot or less. A moderate chop. A chance of thunderstorms. Showers likely, mainly in the evening. For Wednesday, east winds 15 to 20 knots with gusts up to 25 knots. Waves 1 to 2 feet. Choppy. A chance of showers with a slight chance of thunderstorms. And for Wednesday night, east winds 10 to 15 knots, increasing to 15 to 20 knots after midnight. Waves 1 to 2 feet. Choppy. On Perdido Bay, Pensacola Bay including Santa Rosa Sound, and Choctawhatchee Bay. For today, northwest winds around 5 knots, becoming southwest this afternoon. Waves 1 foot or less. Light chop. A slight chance of showers and thunderstorms late this morning. A chance of showers and thunderstorms this afternoon. For tonight, northwest winds around 5 knots, becoming northeast 10 to 15 knots with gusts up to 20 knots after midnight. Waves 1 foot or less. A moderate chop. A chance of thunderstorms. Showers likely, mainly in the evening. For Wednesday, east winds 10 to 15 knots with gusts up to 25 knots. Waves 1 to 2 feet. A moderate chop. A slight chance of thunderstorms in the morning. A slight chance of showers. And for Wednesday night, east winds 10 to 15 knots with gusts up to 20 knots. Waves 1 foot or less. A moderate chop. From the Okaloosa-Walton County line to Pascagoula and out 20 nautical miles. For today, northwest winds 5 to 10 knots, becoming southwest this afternoon. Seas around 2 feet. Wave detail, south 2 feet at 6 seconds. A slight chance of showers and thunderstorms late this morning and early afternoon. A chance of showers and thunderstorms late. For tonight, West winds 5 to 10 knots, becoming northeast 10 to 15 knots with gusts up to 20 knots after midnight. Seas around 2 feet. Wave detail, east 2 feet at 2 seconds and south 2 feet at 7 seconds. A chance of thunderstorms. Showers likely. For Wednesday, east winds 20 to 25 knots with gusts up to 30 knots. Seas 3 to 5 feet, occasionally to 6 feet. Wave detail, southeast 5 feet at 6 seconds. A chance of showers. A chance of thunderstorms, mainly in the morning. And for Wednesday night, east winds 20 to 25 knots with gusts up to 30 knots. Seas 4 to 6 feet, occasionally to 8 feet. Wave detail, southeast 6 feet at 6 seconds. A slight chance of thunderstorms in the evening. A slight chance of showers. From the Okaloosa-Walton County line to Pascagoula, from 20 to 60 nautical miles offshore. For today, west winds 5 to 10 knots, becoming northwest late this morning and early afternoon, then becoming southwest late. Seas around 2 feet. Wave detail, south 2 feet at 6 seconds and west 1 foot at 3 seconds. A slight chance of showers and thunderstorms late this morning and afternoon. For tonight, west winds 5 to 10 knots, becoming northeast 10 to 15 knots with gusts up to 20 knots after midnight. Seas around 2 feet. Wave detail, south 2 feet at 7 seconds and northeast 1 foot at 2 seconds. A chance of thunderstorms. A chance of showers in the evening, then showers likely after midnight. For Wednesday, east winds 20 to 25 knots with gusts up to 30 knots. Seas 4 to 6 feet, occasionally to 8 feet. Wave detail, east 6 feet at 5 seconds and south 2 feet at 6 seconds. A chance of thunderstorms. Showers likely, mainly in the morning. And for Wednesday night, east winds 20 to 25 knots with gusts up to 30 knots. Seas 5 to 7 feet, occasionally to 9 feet. Wave detail, east 7 feet at 6 seconds and south 1 foot at 7 seconds. A chance of showers with a slight chance of thunderstorms. Here's your marine forecast. On the weather map, westerly winds turn northerly through the morning and then easterly by tonight. Small craft conditions develop early Wednesday in the strengthening easterly flow and persist through Thursday across the bays, waterways, and Gulf waters while continuing through Friday for the far offshore Gulf waters. Onshore flow develops Friday through the weekend. Expect locally higher winds and seas near thunderstorms. On the Perdido Bay area, small craft advisory in effect from Wednesday morning through Thursday morning. For today, northwest winds around 5 knots, becoming southwest around 5 knots this afternoon. Waves 1 foot or less. Smooth. A slight chance of showers and thunderstorms late this morning. A chance of showers and thunderstorms this afternoon. For tonight, west winds around 5 knots, becoming northeast after midnight. Waves 1 foot or less. Light chop. A chance of thunderstorms. Showers likely, mainly in the evening. For Wednesday, east winds 10 to 15 knots with gusts up to 25 knots. Waves 1 foot or less. A moderate chop. A chance of showers and thunderstorms. And for Wednesday night, east winds 10 to 15 knots with gusts up to 25 knots. Waves 1 foot or less. A moderate chop. On the Pensacola Bay area including Santa Rosa Sound. Small craft advisory in effect from late tonight through Thursday morning. For today, northwest winds around 5 knots, becoming southwest this afternoon. Waves 1 foot or less. Light chop. A slight chance of showers and thunderstorms late this morning. A chance of showers and thunderstorms this afternoon. For tonight, west winds 5 to 10 knots, becoming northeast 10 to 15 knots with gusts up to 20 knots after midnight. Waves 1 foot or less. A moderate chop. A chance of thunderstorms. Showers likely, mainly in the evening. For Wednesday, east winds 15 to 20 knots with gusts up to 25 knots. Waves 1 to 2 feet. Choppy. a chance of showers with a slight chance of thunderstorms. And for Wednesday night, east winds 15 to 20 knots with gusts up to 25 knots. Waves around 2 feet. Choppy. On Perdido Bay, Pensacola Bay including Santa Rosa Sound, and Choctaw Hatchie Bay. Small craft advisory in effect from late tonight through Thursday morning. For today, northwest winds around 5 knots, becoming southwest this afternoon. Waves 1 foot or less. Light chop. A slight chance of showers and thunderstorms late this morning. A chance of showers and thunderstorms this afternoon. For tonight, northwest winds around 5 knots, becoming northeast 10 to 15 knots with gusts up to 20 knots after midnight. Waves 1 foot or less. A moderate chop. A chance of thunderstorms. Showers likely, mainly in the evening. For Wednesday, east winds 10 to 15 knots with gusts up to 25 knots. Waves 1 to 2 feet. A moderate chop. A slight chance of thunderstorms in the morning. A slight chance of showers. And for Wednesday night, east winds 10 to 15 knots with gusts up to 20 knots. Waves 1 foot or less. A moderate chop. From the Okaloosa-Walton County line to Pascagoula and out 20 nautical miles. Small craft advisory in effect from late tonight through Thursday evening. For today, northwest winds 5 to 10 knots, becoming southwest this afternoon. Seas around 2 feet. Wave detail, south 2 feet at 6 seconds. A slight chance of showers and thunderstorms late this morning and early afternoon. A chance of showers and thunderstorms late. For tonight, west winds 5 to 10 knots, becoming northeast 10 to 15 knots with gusts up to 20 knots after midnight. Seas around 2 feet. Wave detail, east 2 feet at 2 seconds and south 2 feet at 7 seconds. A chance of thunderstorms. Showers likely. For Wednesday, east winds 20 to 25 knots with gusts up to 30 knots. Seas 3 to 5 feet, occasionally to 6 feet. Wave detail, southeast 5 feet at 6 seconds. A chance of showers. A chance of thunderstorms, mainly in the morning. And for Wednesday night, east winds 20 to 25 knots with gusts up to 30 knots. Seas 4 to 6 feet, occasionally to 8 feet. Wave detail, southeast 6 feet at 6 seconds. A slight chance of thunderstorms in the evening. A slight chance of showers. From the Okaloosa-Walton County line to Pascagoula, from 20 to 60 nautical miles offshore. Small craft advisory in effect from late tonight through Friday afternoon. For today, west winds 5 to 10 knots, becoming northwest late this morning and early afternoon, then becoming southwest late. Seas around 2 feet. Wave detail, south 2 feet at 6 seconds and west 1 foot at 3 seconds. A slight chance of showers and thunderstorms late this morning and afternoon. For tonight, west winds 5 to 10 knots, becoming northeast 10 to 15 knots with gusts up to 20 knots after midnight. Seas around 2 feet. Wave detail, south 2 feet at 7 seconds and northeast 1 foot at 2 seconds. A chance of thunderstorms. A chance of showers in the evening, then showers likely after midnight. For Wednesday, east winds 20 to 25 knots with gusts up to 30 knots. Seas 4 to 6 feet, occasionally to 8 feet. Wave detail, east 6 feet at 5 seconds and south 2 feet at 6 seconds. A chance of thunderstorms. Showers likely, mainly in the morning. And for Wednesday night, east winds 20 to 25 knots with gusts up to 30 knots. Seas 5 to 7 feet, occasionally to 9 feet. Wave detail, east 7 feet at 6 seconds and south 1 foot at 7 seconds. A chance of showers with a slight chance of thunderstorms. Tidal information, at the mouth of the Mobile River on Tuesday, low tide at 12:38 a.m. High tide at 1:47 p.m. At the mouth of the Mobile River on Wednesday, low tide at 1:22 a.m. High tide at 2:32 p.m. At Pensacola Bay on Tuesday, high tide at 12:40 p.m. At Pensacola Bay on Wednesday, low tide at 12:15 a.m. At the East Pass in Destin on Tuesday, high tide at 12:07 p.m. Low tide at 11:41 p.m. At the East Pass in Destin on Wednesday, high tide at 12:48 p.m. The following marine observations were made as of 3 a.m. Mobile Bay Coast Guard Station. Winds were west at 4 knots. Sea temperature 82 degrees. Air temperature 75 degrees. Weeks Bay, south winds at 1 knot. Air temperature was 72 degrees. Pensacola Bay. Sea temperature 83 degrees. Air temperature 79 degrees. The report from the east end of Dauphin Island was not available. Graham Bay, southeast winds at 13 knots. Air temperature was 79 degrees. And Pettiboy Island, south winds at 16 knots. Air temperature was 78 degrees. South of Dauphin Island. Winds were east at 12 knots. Wave heights 3 feet. Wave period 4 seconds. 12 miles south of Orange Beach, winds were south at 17 knots. Air temperature was 79 degrees. Gulf water temperature 82 degrees. Wave heights 2 feet, with a period of 4 seconds. 100 miles south of Destin. Winds were southwest at 6 knots. Air temperature 80 degrees. Wave heights 2 feet. Wave period 7 seconds. The following weather reports were made at 3 a.m. Pensacola International Airport, skies were cloudy. The temperature was 72 degrees, the dew point was 70, and the relative humidity was 93%. The wind was north at 7 miles an hour. The pressure was 29.96 inches and rising. Pensacola Naval Air Station, skies were cloudy. The temperature was 77 degrees, the dew point was 73, and the relative humidity was 87%. The wind was calm. The pressure was 29.95 inches and rising. Here's your National Weather Service forecast. Today, partly sunny. A slight chance of showers and thunderstorms this morning, then showers and thunderstorms likely this afternoon. Highs around 90. Northwest winds around 5 miles per hour. Chance of rain 70%. Tonight, mostly cloudy. Showers likely with a chance of thunderstorms in the evening, then a slight chance of showers and thunderstorms after midnight. Lows in the upper 60s. Northwest winds around 5 miles per hour, becoming northeast with gusts up to 20 miles per hour after midnight. Chance of rain 70%. Wednesday, mostly cloudy with a slight chance of showers and thunderstorms. Cooler with highs in the upper 70s. East winds 10 to 15 miles per hour with gusts up to 25 miles per hour. Chance of rain 20%. Wednesday night, mostly cloudy in the evening, then becoming partly cloudy. Lows in the lower 60s. East winds 5 to 10 miles per hour with gusts up to 20 miles per hour. 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The current time is 3:38 a.m. Central Daylight Time. There is a high risk of rip currents for the following areas in Alabama, Baldwin Coastal and Mobile Coastal, and the following areas in Florida, Escambia Coastal, Okaloosa Coastal and Santa Rosa Coastal. High rip current risk in effect from Wednesday morning through Saturday evening. What dangerous rip currents expected? Where in Alabama, Mobile Coastal and Baldwin Coastal counties? In Florida, Escambia Coastal, Santa Rosa Coastal and Okaloosa Coastal counties. When, from Wednesday morning through Saturday evening. Impacts, rip currents can sweep even the best swimmers away from shore into deeper water. Swim near a lifeguard. If caught in a rip current, relax and float. Don't swim against the current. If able, swim in a direction following the shoreline. If unable to escape, face the shore and call or wave for help. A small craft advisory is in effect For the following marine locations, Pensacola Bay Area including Santa Rosa Sound, Western Choctawhatchee Bay, and Eastern Choctawhatchee Bay. Small craft advisory in effect from 5 a.m. Wednesday to 11 a.m. Central Daylight Time Thursday. What? East winds around 20 knots with gusts up to 25 knots and seas up to 2 feet expected. Where? Pensacola Bay System, Western Choctawhatchee Bay and Eastern Choctawhatchee Bay. When? From 5 a.m. Wednesday to 11 a.m. Central Daylight Time Thursday. Impacts. Conditions will be hazardous to small craft. Inexperienced mariners, especially those operating smaller vessels, should avoid navigating in hazardous conditions. A small craft advisory is in effect for the following marine locations: coastal waters from Pensacola, Florida to Pascagoula, Mississippi, out 20 nautical miles, and coastal waters from Okaloosa-Walton County Line, Florida to Pensacola, Florida, out 20 nautical miles. Small craft advisory in effect from 5 a.m. Wednesday to 8 p.m. Central Daylight Time Thursday. What? East winds 20 to 25 knots with gusts up to 30 knots and seas 4 to 7 feet expected. Where? Coastal waters from Pensacola, Florida to Pascagoula, Mississippi, out 20 nautical miles, and coastal waters from Okaloosa-Walton County Line, Florida to Pensacola, Florida, out 20 nautical miles. When? From 5 a.m. Wednesday to 8 p.m. Central Daylight Time Thursday. Impacts. Conditions will be hazardous to small craft. Inexperienced mariners, especially those operating smaller vessels, should avoid navigating in hazardous conditions. A small craft advisory is in effect for the following marine locations: waters from Pensacola, Florida to Pascagoula, Mississippi, extending from 20 nautical miles to 60 nautical miles, and waters from Okaloosa-Walton County Line to Pensacola, Florida, from 20 to 60 nautical miles. Small craft advisory in effect from 5 a.m. Wednesday to 5 p.m. Central Daylight Time Friday. What? East winds 20 to 25 knots with gusts up to 30 knots and seas 5 to 8 feet expected. Where? Waters from Pensacola, Florida to Pascagoula, Mississippi, from 20 to 60 nautical miles, and waters from Okaloosa-Walton County Line, Florida to Pensacola, Florida, from 20 to 60 nautical miles. When? From 5 a.m. Wednesday to 5 p.m. Central Daylight Time Friday. Impacts. Conditions will be hazardous to small craft. Inexperienced mariners, especially those operating smaller vessels, should avoid navigating in hazardous conditions. A small craft advisory is in effect for the following marine locations: North Mobile Bay, South Mobile Bay, and Perdido Bay Area. Small craft advisory in effect from 10 a.m. Wednesday to 11 a.m. Central Daylight Time Thursday. What? East winds around 20 knots with gusts up to 25 knots and seas up to 2 feet expected. Where? Northern Mobile Bay, Southern Mobile Bay, and Perdido Bay. When? From 10 a.m. Wednesday to 11 a.m. Central Daylight Time Thursday. Impacts. Conditions will be hazardous to small craft. Inexperienced mariners, especially those operating smaller vessels, should avoid navigating in hazardous conditions. Here's your marine forecast. On the weather map, westerly winds turn northerly through the morning and then easterly by tonight. Small craft conditions develop early Wednesday in the strengthening easterly flow and persist through Thursday across the bays, waterways, and Gulf waters, while continuing through Friday for the far offshore Gulf waters. Onshore flow develops Friday through the weekend. Expect locally higher winds and seas near thunderstorms. On the Perdido Bay Area, small craft advisory in effect from Wednesday morning through Thursday morning. For today, northwest winds around 5 knots, becoming southwest around 5 knots this afternoon. Waves 1 foot or less. Smooth. A slight chance of showers and thunderstorms late this morning. A chance of showers and thunderstorms this afternoon. For tonight, west winds around 5 knots, becoming northeast after midnight. Waves 1 foot or less. Light chop. A chance of thunderstorms. Showers likely, mainly in the evening. For Wednesday, east winds 10 to 15 knots with gusts up to 25 knots. Waves 1 foot or less. A moderate chop. a chance of showers and thunderstorms. And for Wednesday night, east winds 10 to 15 knots with gusts up to 25 knots. Waves 1 foot or less. A moderate chop. On the Pensacola Bay Area, including Santa Rosa Sound. Small craft advisory in effect from late tonight through Thursday morning. For today, northwest winds around 5 knots, becoming southwest this afternoon. Waves 1 foot or less. Light chop. A slight chance of showers and thunderstorms late this morning. A chance of showers and thunderstorms this afternoon. For tonight, west winds 5 to 10 knots, becoming northeast 10 to 15 knots with gusts up to 20 knots after midnight. Waves 1 foot or less. A moderate chop. A chance of thunderstorms. Showers likely, mainly in the evening. For Wednesday, east winds 15 to 20 knots with gusts up to 25 knots. Waves 1 to 2 feet. Choppy. A chance of showers with a slight chance of thunderstorms. And for Wednesday night, east winds 15 to 20 knots with gusts up to 25 knots. Waves around 2 feet. Choppy. On Perdido Bay, Pensacola Bay including Santa Rosa Sound, and Choctaw Hatchie Bay. Small craft advisory in effect from late tonight through Thursday morning. For today, northwest winds around 5 knots, becoming southwest this afternoon. Waves 1 foot or less. Light chop. A slight chance of showers and thunderstorms late this morning. A chance of showers and thunderstorms this afternoon. For tonight, northwest winds around 5 knots, becoming northeast 10 to 15 knots with gusts up to 20 knots after midnight. Waves 1 foot or less. A moderate chop. A chance of thunderstorms. Showers likely, mainly in the evening. For Wednesday, east winds 10 to 15 knots with gusts up to 25 knots. Waves 1 to 2 feet. A moderate chop. A slight chance of thunderstorms in the morning. A slight chance of showers. And for Wednesday night, east winds 10 to 15 knots with gusts up to 20 knots. Waves 1 foot or less. A moderate chop. From the Okaloosa-Walton County line to Pascagoula and out 20 nautical miles. Small craft advisory in effect from late tonight through Thursday evening. For today, northwest winds 5 to 10 knots, becoming southwest this afternoon. Seas around 2 feet. Wave detail, south 2 feet at 6 seconds. A slight chance of showers and thunderstorms late this morning and early afternoon. A chance of showers and thunderstorms late. For tonight, west winds 5 to 10 knots, becoming northeast 10 to 15 knots with gusts up to 20 knots after midnight. Seas around 2 feet. Wave detail, east 2 feet at 2 seconds and south 2 feet at 7 seconds. A chance of thunderstorms. Showers likely. For Wednesday, east winds 20 to 25 knots with gusts up to 30 knots. Seas 3 to 5 feet, occasionally to 6 feet. Wave detail, southeast 5 feet at 6 seconds. A chance of showers. A chance of thunderstorms, mainly in the morning. And for Wednesday night, east winds 20 to 25 knots with gusts up to 30 knots. Seas 4 to 6 feet, occasionally to 8 feet. Wave detail, southeast 6 feet at 6 seconds. A slight chance of thunderstorms in the evening. A slight chance of showers. From the Okaloosa-Walton County line to Pascagoula, from 20 to 60 nautical miles offshore. Small craft advisory in effect from late tonight through Friday afternoon. For today, west winds 5 to 10 knots, becoming northwest late this morning and early afternoon, then becoming southwest late. Seas around 2 feet. Wave detail, south 2 feet at 6 seconds and west 1 foot at 3 seconds. A slight chance of showers and thunderstorms late this morning and afternoon. For tonight, west winds 5 to 10 knots, becoming northeast 10 to 15 knots with gusts up to 20 knots after midnight. Seas around 2 feet. Wave detail, south 2 feet at 7 seconds and northeast 1 foot at 2 seconds. A chance of thunderstorms. a chance of showers in the evening, then showers likely after midnight. For Wednesday, east winds 20 to 25 knots with gusts up to 30 knots. Seas 4 to 6 feet, occasionally to 8 feet. Wave detail, east 6 feet at 5 seconds and south 2 feet at 6 seconds.

tide at 1:22 a.m. High tide at 2:32 p.m. At Pensacola Bay on Tuesday, high tide at 12:40 p.m. At Pensacola Bay on Wednesday, low tide at 12:15 a.m. At the East Pass in Destin on Tuesday, high tide at 12:07 p.m. Low tide at 11:41 p.m. At the East Pass in Destin on Wednesday, high tide at 12:48 p.m. The following marine observations were made as of 3 a.m. Mobile Bay Coast Guard Station. Winds were west at 4 knots. Sea temperature 82 degrees. Air temperature 75 degrees. Weeks Bay, south winds at 1 knot. Air temperature was 72 degrees. Pensacola Bay. Sea temperature 83 degrees. Air temperature 79 degrees. The report from the east end of Dauphin Island was not available. Graham Bay, southeast winds at 13 knots. Air temperature was 79 degrees. And Pettiboy Island, south winds at 16 knots. Air temperature was 78 degrees. South of Dauphin Island. Winds were east at 12 knots. Wave heights 3 feet. Wave period 4 seconds. 12 miles south of Orange Beach, winds were south at 17 knots. Air temperature was 79 degrees. Gulf water temperature 82 degrees. Wave heights 2 feet, with a period of 4 seconds. 100 miles south of Destin. Winds were southwest at 6 knots. Air temperature 80 degrees. Wave heights 2 feet. Wave period 7 seconds. The following weather reports were made at 3 a.m. Pensacola International Airport, skies were cloudy. The temperature was 72 degrees, the dew point was 70, and the relative humidity was 93%. The wind was north at 7 miles an hour. The pressure was 29.96 inches and rising. Pensacola Naval Air Station, skies were cloudy. The temperature was 77 degrees, the dew point was 73, and the relative humidity was 87%. The wind was calm. The pressure was 29.95 inches and rising. Here's your National Weather Service forecast. Today, partly sunny. A slight chance of showers and thunderstorms this morning, then showers and thunderstorms likely this afternoon. Highs around 90. Northwest winds around 5 miles per hour. Chance of rain 70%. Tonight, mostly cloudy. Showers likely with a chance of thunderstorms in the evening, then a slight chance of showers and thunderstorms after midnight. Lows in the upper 60s. Northwest winds around 5 miles per hour, becoming northeast with gusts up to 20 miles per hour after midnight. Chance of rain 70%. Wednesday, mostly cloudy with a slight chance of showers and thunderstorms. Cooler with highs in the upper 70s. East winds 10 to 15 miles per hour with gusts up to 25 miles per hour. Chance of rain 20%. Wednesday night, mostly cloudy in the evening, then becoming partly cloudy. Lows in the lower 60s. East winds 5 to 10 miles per hour with gusts up to 20 miles per hour. 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The current time is 3:54 a.m. Central Daylight Time. There is a high risk of rip currents for the following areas in Alabama, Baldwin Coastal and Mobile Coastal, and the following areas in Florida, Escambia Coastal, Okaloosa Coastal and Santa Rosa Coastal. High rip current risk in effect from Wednesday morning through Saturday evening. What? Dangerous rip currents expected. Where? In Alabama, Mobile Coastal and Baldwin Coastal counties. In Florida, Escambia Coastal, Santa Rosa Coastal and Okaloosa Coastal counties. When? From Wednesday morning through Saturday evening. Impacts. Rip currents can sweep even the best swimmers away from shore into deeper water. Swim near a lifeguard. If caught in a rip current, relax and float. 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

0: 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A small craft advisory is in effect for the following marine locations: Pensacola Bay Area, including Santa Rosa Sound, Western Choctaw Hatchie Bay, and Eastern Choctaw Hatchie Bay. Small craft advisory in effect from 5 a.m. Wednesday to 11 a.m. Central Daylight Time Thursday. What? East winds around 20 knots with gusts up to 25 knots and seas up to 2 feet expected. Where? Pensacola Bay System, Western Choctaw Hatchie Bay, and Eastern Choctaw Hatchie Bay. When? From 5 a.m. Wednesday to 11 a.m. Central Daylight Time Thursday. Impacts. Conditions will be hazardous to small craft. Inexperienced mariners, especially those operating smaller vessels, should avoid navigating in hazardous conditions. A small craft advisory is in effect for the following marine locations: coastal waters from Pensacola, Florida to Pascagoula, Mississippi, out 20 nautical miles, and coastal waters from Okaloosa-Walton County Line, Florida to Pensacola, Florida, out 20 nautical miles. Small craft advisory in effect from 5 a.m. Wednesday to 8 p.m. Central Daylight Time Thursday. What? East winds 20 to 25 knots with gusts up to 30 knots and seas 4 to 7 feet expected. Where? Coastal waters from Pensacola, Florida to Pascagoula, Mississippi, out 20 nautical miles, and coastal waters from Okaloosa-Walton County Line, Florida to Pensacola, Florida, out 20 nautical miles. When? From 5 a.m. Wednesday to 8 p.m. Central Daylight Time Thursday. Impacts. Conditions will be hazardous to small craft. Inexperienced mariners, especially those operating smaller vessels, should avoid navigating in hazardous conditions. A small craft advisory is in effect for the following marine locations: waters from Pensacola, Florida to Pascagoula, Mississippi, extending from 20 nautical miles to 60 nautical miles, and waters from Okaloosa-Walton County Line to Pensacola, Florida, from 20 to 60 nautical miles. Small craft advisory in effect from 5 a.m. Wednesday to 5 p.m. Central Daylight Time Friday. What? East winds 20 to 25 knots with gusts up to 30 knots and seas 5 to 8 feet expected. Where? Waters from Pensacola, Florida to Pascagoula, Mississippi, from 20 to 60 nautical miles, and waters from Okaloosa-Walton County Line, Florida to Pensacola, Florida, from 20 to 60 nautical miles. When? From 5 a.m. Wednesday to 5 p.m. Central Daylight Time Friday. Impacts. Conditions will be hazardous to small craft. Inexperienced mariners, especially those operating smaller vessels, should avoid navigating in hazardous conditions. A small craft advisory is in effect for the following marine locations: North Mobile Bay, South Mobile Bay, and Perdido Bay area. Small craft advisory in effect from 10 a.m. Wednesday to 11 a.m. Central Daylight Time Thursday. What? East winds around 20 knots with gusts up to 25 knots and seas up to 2 feet expected. Where? Northern Mobile Bay, Southern Mobile Bay, and Perdido Bay. When? From 10 a.m. Wednesday to 11 a.m. Central Daylight Time Thursday. Impacts. Conditions will be hazardous to small craft. Inexperienced mariners, especially those operating smaller vessels, should avoid navigating in hazardous conditions. Here's your marine forecast. On the weather map, westerly winds turn northerly through the morning and then easterly by tonight. Small craft conditions develop early Wednesday in the strengthening easterly flow and persist through Thursday across the bays, waterways, and Gulf waters, while continuing through Friday for the far offshore Gulf waters. Onshore flow develops.
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0: Northwest winds around 5 knots, becoming southwest around 5 knots this afternoon. Waves 1 foot or less. Smooth. A slight chance of showers and thunderstorms late this morning. A chance of showers and thunderstorms this afternoon. For tonight, west winds around 5 knots, becoming northeast after midnight. Waves 1 foot or less. Light chop. A chance of thunderstorms. Showers likely, mainly in the evening. For Wednesday, east winds 10 to 15 knots with gusts up to 25 knots. Waves 1 foot or less. A moderate chop. A chance of showers and thunderstorms. And for Wednesday night, east winds 10 to 15 knots with gusts up to 25 knots. Waves 1 foot or less. A moderate chop. On the Pensacola Bay Area, including Santa Rosa Sound. Small craft advisory in effect from late tonight through Thursday morning. For today, northwest winds around 5 knots, becoming southwest this afternoon. Waves 1 foot or less. Light chop. A slight chance of showers and thunderstorms late this morning. A chance of showers and thunderstorms this afternoon. For tonight, west winds 5 to 10 knots, becoming northeast 10 to 15 knots with gusts up to 20 knots after midnight. Waves 1 foot or less. A moderate chop. A chance of thunderstorms. Showers likely, mainly in the evening. For Wednesday, east winds 15 to 20 knots with gusts up to 25 knots. Waves 1 to 2 feet. Choppy. A chance of showers with a slight chance of thunderstorms. And for Wednesday night, east winds 15 to 20 knots with gusts up to 25 knots. Waves around 2 feet. Choppy. On Perdido Bay, Pensacola Bay including Santa Rosa Sound, and Choctawhatchee Bay. Small craft advisory in effect from late tonight through Thursday morning. For today, northwest winds around 5 knots, becoming southwest this afternoon. Waves 1 foot or less. Light chop. A slight chance of showers and thunderstorms late this morning. A chance of showers and thunderstorms this afternoon. For tonight, northwest winds around 5 knots, becoming northeast 10 to 15 knots with gusts up to 20 knots after midnight. Waves 1 foot or less. A moderate chop. A chance of thunderstorms. Showers likely, mainly in the evening. For Wednesday, east winds 10 to 15 knots with gusts up to 25 knots. Waves 1 to 2 feet. A moderate chop. A slight chance of thunderstorms in the morning. A slight chance of showers. And for Wednesday night, east winds 10 to 15 knots with gusts up to 20 knots. Waves 1 foot or less. A moderate chop. From the Okaloosa-Walton County line to Pascagoula, and out 20 nautical miles. Small craft advisory in effect from late tonight through Thursday evening. For today, northwest winds 5 to 10 knots, becoming southwest this afternoon. Seas around 2 feet. Wave detail, south 2 feet at 6 seconds. A slight chance of showers and thunderstorms late this morning and early afternoon. A chance of showers and thunderstorms late. For tonight, west winds 5 to 10 knots, becoming northeast 10 to 15 knots with gusts up to 20 knots after midnight. Seas around 2 feet. Wave detail, east 2 feet at 2 seconds and south 2 feet at 7 seconds. A chance of thunderstorms. Showers likely. For Wednesday, east winds 20 to 25 knots with gusts up to 30 knots. Seas 3 to 5 feet, occasionally to 6 feet. Wave detail, southeast 5 feet at 6 seconds. A chance of showers. A chance of thunderstorms, mainly in the morning. And for Wednesday night, east winds 20 to 25 knots with gusts up to 30 knots. Seas 4 to 6 feet, occasionally to 8 feet. Wave detail, southeast 6 feet at 6 seconds. A slight chance of thunderstorms in the evening. A slight chance of showers. From the Okaloosa-Walton County line to Pascagoula, from 20 to 60 nautical miles offshore. Small craft advisory in effect from late tonight through Friday afternoon. For today, west winds 5 to 10 knots, becoming northwest late this morning and early afternoon, then becoming southwest late. Seas around 2 feet. Wave detail, south 2 feet at 6 seconds and west 1 foot at 3 seconds. A slight chance of showers and thunderstorms late this morning and afternoon. For tonight, west winds 5 to 10 knots, becoming northeast 10 to 15 knots with gusts up to 20 knots after midnight. Seas around 2 feet. Wave detail, south 2 feet at 7 seconds and northeast 1 foot at 2 seconds. A chance of thunderstorms. A chance of showers in the evening, then showers likely after midnight. For Wednesday, east winds 20 to 25 knots with gusts up to 30 knots. Seas 4 to 6 feet, occasionally to 8 feet. Wave detail, east 6 feet at 5 seconds and south 2 feet at 6 seconds. A chance of thunderstorms. Showers likely, mainly in the morning. And for Wednesday night, east winds 20 to 25 knots with gusts up to 30 knots. Seas 5 to 7 feet, occasionally to 9 feet. Wave detail, east 7 feet at 6 seconds and south 1 foot at 7 seconds. A chance of showers with a slight chance of thunderstorms. Tidal information, at the mouth of the Mobile River on Tuesday, low tide at 12:38 a.m. High tide at 1:47 p.m. At the mouth of the Mobile River on Wednesday, low tide at 1:22 a.m. High tide at 2:32 p.m. At Pensacola Bay on Tuesday, high tide at 12:40 p.m. At Pensacola Bay on Wednesday, low tide at 12:15 a.m. At the East Pass in Destin on Tuesday, high tide at 12:07 p.m. Low tide at 11:41 p.m. At the East Pass in Destin on Wednesday, high tide at 12:48 p.m. The following marine observations were made as of 3 a.m. Mobile Bay Coast Guard Station. Winds were west at 4 knots. Sea temperature 82 degrees. Air temperature 75 degrees. Weeks Bay, south winds at 1 knot. Air temperature was 72 degrees. Pensacola Bay. Sea temperature 83 degrees. Air temperature 79 degrees. The report from the east end of Dauphin Island was not available. Graham Bay, southeast winds at 13 knots. Air temperature was 79 degrees. And Pettiboy Island, south winds at 16 knots. Air temperature was 78 degrees. South of Dauphin Island. Winds were east at 12 knots. Wave heights 3 feet. Wave period 4 seconds. 12 miles south of Orange Beach, winds were south at 17 knots. Air temperature was 79 degrees. Gulf water temperature 82 degrees. Wave heights 2 feet, with a period of 4 seconds. 100 miles south of Destin. Winds were southwest at 6 knots. Air temperature 80 degrees. Wave heights 2 feet. Wave period 7 seconds. The following weather reports were made at 3 a.m. Pensacola International Airport, skies were cloudy. The temperature was 72 degrees, the dew point was 70, and the relative humidity was 93%. The wind was north at 7 miles an hour. The pressure was 29.96 inches and rising. Pensacola Naval Air Station, skies were cloudy. The temperature was 77 degrees. The dew point was 73, and the relative humidity was 87%. The wind was calm. The pressure was 29.95 inches and rising. Here's your National Weather Service forecast. Today, partly sunny. A slight chance of showers and thunderstorms this morning, then showers and thunderstorms likely this afternoon. Highs around 90. Northwest winds around 5 miles per hour. Chance of rain 70%. Tonight, mostly cloudy. Showers likely with a chance of thunderstorms in the evening, then a slight chance of showers and thunderstorms after midnight. Lows in the upper 60s. Northwest winds around 5 miles per hour, becoming northeast with gusts up to 20 miles per hour after midnight. Chance of rain 70%. Wednesday, mostly cloudy with a slight chance of showers and thunderstorms. Cooler with highs in the upper 70s. East winds 10 to 15 miles per hour with gusts up to 25 miles per hour. Chance of rain 20%. Wednesday night, mostly cloudy in the evening, then becoming partly cloudy. Lows in the lower 60s. East winds 5 to 10 miles per hour with gusts up to 20 miles per hour. This is NOAA Weather Radio from the Mobile Pensacola National Weather Service. The current time is 4:10 a.m. Central Daylight Time. there is a high risk of rip currents for the following areas in Alabama, Baldwin Coastal and Mobile Coastal, and the following areas in Florida, Escambia Coastal, Okaloosa Coastal and Santa Rosa Coastal. High rip current risk in effect from Wednesday morning through Saturday evening. What? Dangerous rip currents expected. Where? In Alabama, Mobile Coastal and Baldwin Coastal counties. In Florida, Escambia Coastal, Santa Rosa Coastal and Okaloosa Coastal counties. When? From Wednesday morning through Saturday evening. Impacts. Rip currents can sweep even the best swimmers away from shore into deeper water. 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If caught in a rip current, relax and float. 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If able, swim in a direction following the shoreline. If unable to escape, face the shore and call or wave for help. A small craft advisory is in effect for the following marine locations: Pensacola Bay Area, including Santa Rosa Sound, Western Choctaw Hatchie Bay, and Eastern Choctaw Hatchie Bay. Small craft advisory in effect from 5 a.m. Wednesday to 11 a.m. Central Daylight Time Thursday. What? East winds around 20 knots with gusts up to 25 knots and seas up to 2 feet expected. Where? Pensacola Bay System, Western Choctaw Hatchie Bay and Eastern Choctaw Hatchie Bay. When? From 5 a.m. Wednesday to 11 a.m. Central Daylight Time Thursday. Impacts. Conditions will be hazardous to small craft. Inexperienced mariners, especially those operating smaller vessels, should avoid navigating in hazardous conditions. A small craft advisory is in effect for the following marine locations: coastal waters from Pensacola, Florida to Pascagoula, Mississippi out 20 nautical miles, and coastal waters from Okaloosa-Walton County Line, Florida to Pensacola, Florida out 20 nautical miles. Small craft advisory in effect from 5 a.m. Wednesday to 8 p.m. Central Daylight Time Thursday. What? East winds 20 to 25 knots with gusts up to 30 knots and seas 4 to 7 feet expected. Where? Coastal waters from Pensacola, Florida to Pascagoula, Mississippi out 20 nautical miles and coastal waters from Okaloosa-Walton County Line, Florida to Pensacola, Florida out 20 nautical miles. When? From 5 a.m. Wednesday to 8 p.m. Central Daylight Time Thursday. Impacts. Conditions will be hazardous to small craft. Inexperienced mariners, especially those operating smaller vessels, should avoid navigating in hazardous conditions. A small craft advisory is in effect for the following marine locations: waters from Pensacola, Florida to Pascagoula, Mississippi extending from 20 nautical miles to 60 nautical miles, and waters from Okaloosa-Walton County Line to Pensacola, Florida from 20 to 60 nautical miles. Small craft advisory in effect from 5 a.m. Wednesday to 5 p.m. Central Daylight Time Friday. What? East winds 20 to 25 knots with gusts up to 30 knots and seas 5 to 8 feet expected. Where? Waters from Pensacola, Florida to Pascagoula, Mississippi from 20 to 60 nautical miles and waters from Okaloosa-Walton County Line, Florida to Pensacola, Florida from 20 to 60 nautical miles. When? From 5 a.m. Wednesday to 5 p.m. Central Daylight Time Friday. Impacts. Conditions will be hazardous to small craft. Inexperienced mariners, especially those operating smaller vessels, should avoid navigating in hazardous conditions. A small craft advisory is in effect for the following marine locations: North Mobile Bay, South Mobile Bay, and Perdido Bay area. Small craft advisory in effect from 10 a.m. Wednesday to 11 a.m. Central Daylight Time Thursday. What? East winds around 20 knots with gusts up to 25 knots and seas up to 2 feet expected. Where? Northern Mobile Bay, Southern Mobile Bay, and Perdido Bay. When? From 10 a.m. Wednesday to 11 a.m. Central Daylight Time Thursday. Impacts. Conditions will be hazardous to small craft. Inexperienced mariners, especially those operating smaller vessels, should avoid navigating in hazardous conditions. Here's your marine forecast. On the weather map, westerly winds turn northerly through the morning and then easterly by tonight. Small craft conditions develop early Wednesday in the strengthening easterly flow and persist through Thursday across the bays, waterways, and Gulf waters while continuing through Friday for the far offshore. offshore Gulf waters. Onshore flow develops Friday through the weekend. Expect locally higher winds and seas near thunderstorms. On the Perdido Bay Area, small craft advisory in effect from Wednesday morning through Thursday morning. For today, northwest winds around 5 knots, becoming southwest around 5 knots this afternoon. Waves 1 foot or less. Smooth. A slight chance of showers and thunderstorms late this morning. A chance of showers and thunderstorms this afternoon. For tonight, west winds around 5 knots, becoming northeast after midnight. Waves 1 foot or less. Light chop. A chance of thunderstorms. Showers likely, mainly in the evening. For Wednesday, east winds 10 to 15 knots with gusts up to 25 knots. Waves 1 foot or less. A moderate chop. A chance of showers and thunderstorms. And for Wednesday night, east winds 10 to 15 knots with gusts up to 25 knots. Waves 1 foot or less. A moderate chop. On the Pensacola Bay Area, including Santa Rosa Sound. Small craft advisory in effect from late tonight through Thursday morning. For today, northwest winds around 5 knots, becoming southwest this afternoon. Waves 1 foot or less. Light chop. A slight chance of showers and thunderstorms late this morning. A chance of showers and thunderstorms this afternoon. For tonight, west winds 5 to 10 knots, becoming northeast 10 to 15 knots with gusts up to 20 knots after midnight. Waves 1 foot or less. A moderate chop. A chance of thunderstorms. Showers likely, mainly in the evening. For Wednesday, east winds 15 to 20 knots with gusts up to 25 knots. Waves 1 to 2 feet. Choppy. A chance of showers with a slight chance of thunderstorms. And for Wednesday night, east winds 15 to 20 knots with gusts up to 25 knots. Waves around 2 feet. Choppy. On Perdido Bay, Pensacola Bay including Santa Rosa Sound, and Choctawhatchee Bay. Small craft advisory in effect from late tonight through Thursday morning. For today, northwest winds around 5 knots, becoming southwest this afternoon. Waves 1 foot or less. Light chop. A slight chance of showers and thunderstorms late this morning. A chance of showers and thunderstorms this afternoon. For tonight, northwest winds around 5 knots, becoming northeast 10 to 15 knots with gusts up to 20 knots after midnight. Waves 1 foot or less. A moderate chop. A chance of thunderstorms. Showers likely, mainly in the evening. For Wednesday, east winds 10 to 15 knots with gusts up to 25 knots. Waves 1 to 2 feet. A moderate chop. A slight chance of thunderstorms in the morning. A slight chance of showers. And for Wednesday night, east winds 10 to 15 knots with gusts up to 20 knots. Waves 1 foot or less. A moderate chop. From the Okaloosa-Walton County line to Pascagoula, and out 20 nautical miles. Small craft advisory in effect from late tonight through Thursday evening. For today, northwest winds 5 to 10 knots, becoming southwest this afternoon. Seas around 2 feet. Wave detail, south 2 feet at 6 seconds. A slight chance of showers and thunderstorms late this morning and early afternoon. A chance of showers and thunderstorms late. For tonight, west winds 5 to 10 knots, becoming northeast 10 to 15 knots with gusts up to 20 knots after midnight. Seas around 2 feet. Wave detail, east 2 feet at 2 seconds and south 2 feet at 7 seconds. A chance of thunderstorms. Showers likely. For Wednesday, east winds 20 to 25 knots with gusts up to 30 knots. Seas 3 to 5 feet, occasionally to 6 feet. Wave detail, southeast 5 feet at 6 seconds. A chance of showers. A chance of thunderstorms, mainly in the morning. And for Wednesday night, east winds 20 to 25 knots with gusts up to 30 knots. Seas 4 to 6 feet, occasionally to 8 feet. Wave detail, southeast 6 feet at 6 seconds. A slight chance of thunderstorms in the evening. A slight chance of showers. From the Okaloosa-Walton County line to Pascagoula, from 20 to 60 nautical miles offshore. Small craft advisory in effect from late tonight through Friday afternoon. For today, west winds 5 to 10 knots, becoming northwest late this morning and early afternoon, then becoming southwest late. Seas around 2 feet. Wave detail, south 2 feet at 6 seconds and west 1 foot at 3 seconds. A slight chance of showers and thunderstorms late this morning and afternoon. For tonight, west winds 5 to 10 knots, becoming northeast 10 to 15 knots with gusts up to 20 knots after midnight. Seas around 2 feet. Wave detail, south 2 feet at 7 seconds and northeast 1 foot at 2 seconds. A chance of thunderstorms. A chance of showers in the evening, then showers likely after midnight. For Wednesday, east winds 20 to 25 knots with gusts up to 30 knots. Seas 4 to 6 feet, occasionally to 8 feet. Wave detail, east 6 feet at 5 seconds and south 2 feet at 6 seconds. A chance of thunderstorms. Showers likely, mainly in the morning. And for Wednesday night, east winds 20 to 25 knots with gusts up to 30 knots. Seas 5 to 7 feet, occasionally to 9 feet. Wave detail, east 7 feet at 6 seconds and south 1 foot at 7 seconds. A chance of showers with a slight chance of thunderstorms. The Tropical Weather Outlook. For the North Atlantic, Caribbean Sea and the Gulf of America, tropical cyclone formation is not expected during the next 7 days. 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The current time is 4:22 a.m. Central Daylight Time. Here's your marine forecast. On the weather map, westerly winds turn northerly through the morning and then easterly by tonight. Small craft conditions develop early Wednesday in the strengthening easterly flow and persist through Thursday across the bays, waterways, and Gulf waters while continuing through Friday for the far offshore Gulf waters. Onshore flow develops Friday through the weekend. Expect locally higher winds and seas near thunderstorms. On the Perdido Bay Area, small craft advisory in effect from Wednesday morning through Thursday morning. For today, northwest winds around 5 knots, becoming southwest around 5 knots this afternoon. Waves 1 foot or less. Smooth. A slight chance of showers and thunderstorms late this morning. A chance of showers and thunderstorms this afternoon. For tonight, west winds around 5 knots, becoming northeast after midnight. Waves 1 foot or less. Light chop. A chance of thunderstorms. Showers likely, mainly in the evening. For Wednesday, east winds 10 to 15 knots with gusts up to 25 knots. Waves 1 foot or less. A moderate chop. A chance of showers and thunderstorms. And for Wednesday night, east winds 10 to 15 knots with gusts up to 25 knots. Waves 1 foot or less. A moderate chop. On the Pensacola Bay Area including Santa Rosa Sound. Small craft advisory in effect from late tonight through Thursday morning. For today, northwest winds around 5 knots, becoming southwest this afternoon. Waves 1 foot or less. Light chop. A slight chance of showers and thunderstorms late this morning. A chance of showers and thunderstorms this afternoon. For tonight, west winds 5 to 10 knots, becoming northeast 10 to 15 knots with gusts up to 20 knots after midnight. Waves 1 foot or less. A moderate chop. A chance of thunderstorms. Showers likely, mainly in the evening. For Wednesday, east winds 15 to 20 knots with gusts up to 25 knots. Waves 1 to 2 feet. Choppy. A chance of showers with a slight chance of thunderstorms. And for Wednesday night, east winds 15 to 20 knots with gusts up to 25 knots. Waves around 2 feet. Choppy. on Perdido Bay, Pensacola Bay including Santa Rosa Sound, and Choctawhatchee Bay. Small craft advisory in effect from late tonight through Thursday morning. For today, northwest winds around 5 knots, becoming southwest this afternoon. Waves 1 foot or less. Light chop. A slight chance of showers and thunderstorms late this morning. A chance of showers and thunderstorms this afternoon. For tonight, northwest winds around 5 knots, becoming northeast 10 to 15 knots with gusts up to 20 knots after midnight. Waves 1 foot or less. A moderate chop. A chance of thunderstorms. Showers likely, mainly in the evening. For Wednesday, east winds 10 to 15 knots with gusts up to 25 knots. Waves 1 to 2 feet. A moderate chop. A slight chance of thunderstorms in the morning. A slight chance of showers. And for Wednesday night, east winds 10 to 15 knots with gusts up to 20 knots. Waves 1 foot or less. A moderate chop. From the Okaloosa-Walton County line to Pascagoula, and out 20 nautical miles. Small craft advisory in effect from late tonight through Thursday evening. For today, northwest winds 5 to 10 knots, becoming southwest this afternoon. Seas around 2 feet. Wave detail, south 2 feet at 6 seconds. A slight chance of showers and thunderstorms late this morning and early afternoon. A chance of showers and thunderstorms late. For tonight, west winds 5 to 10 knots, becoming northeast 10 to 15 knots with gusts up to 20 knots after midnight. Seas around 2 feet. Wave detail, east 2 feet at 2 seconds and south 2 feet at 7 seconds. A chance of thunderstorms. Showers likely. For Wednesday, east winds 20 to 25 knots with gusts up to 30 knots. Seas 3 to 5 feet, occasionally to 6 feet. Wave detail, southeast 5 feet at 6 seconds. A chance of showers. A chance of thunderstorms, mainly in the morning. And for Wednesday night, east winds 20 to 25 knots with gusts up to 30 knots. Seas 4 to 6 feet, occasionally to 8 feet. Wave detail, southeast 6 feet at 6 seconds. A slight chance of thunderstorms in the evening. A slight chance of showers. From the Okaloosa-Walton County line to Pascagoula, from 20 to 60 nautical miles offshore. Small craft advisory in effect from late tonight through Friday afternoon. For today, west winds 5 to 10 knots, becoming northwest late this morning and early afternoon, then becoming southwest late. Seas around 2 feet. Wave detail, south 2 feet at 6 seconds and west 1 foot at 3 seconds. A slight chance of showers and thunderstorms late this morning and afternoon. For tonight, west winds 5 to 10 knots, becoming northeast 10 to 15 knots with gusts up to 20 knots after midnight. Seas around 2 feet. Wave detail, south 2 feet at 7 seconds and northeast 1 foot at 2 seconds. A chance of thunderstorms. A chance of showers in the evening, then showers likely after midnight. For Wednesday, east winds 20 to 25 knots with gusts up to 30 knots. Seas 4 to 6 feet, occasionally to 8 feet. Wave detail, east 6 feet at 5 seconds and south 2 feet at 6 seconds. A chance of thunderstorms. Showers likely, mainly in the morning. And for Wednesday night, east winds 20 to 25 knots with gusts up to 30 knots. Seas 5 to 7 feet, occasionally to 9 feet. Wave detail, east 7 feet at 6 seconds and south 1 foot at 7 seconds. A chance of showers with a slight chance of thunderstorms. There is a high risk of rip currents for the following areas in Alabama, Baldwin Coastal and Mobile Coastal, and the following areas in Florida, Escambia Coastal, Okaloosa Coastal and Santa Rosa Coastal. High rip current risk in effect from Wednesday morning through Saturday evening. What? Dangerous rip currents expected. Where? In Alabama, Mobile Coastal and Baldwin Coastal counties. In Florida, Escambia Coastal, Santa Rosa Coastal and Okaloosa Coastal counties. When? From Wednesday morning through Saturday evening. Impacts, Rip currents can sweep even the best swimmers away from shore into deeper water. 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If unable to escape, face the shore and call or wave for help. Tidal information, at the mouth of the Mobile River on Tuesday, low tide at 12:38 a.m. High tide at 1:47 p.m. At the mouth of the Mobile River on Wednesday, low tide at 1:22 a.m. High tide at 2:32 p.m. At Pensacola Bay on Tuesday, high tide at 12:40 p.m. At Pensacola Bay on Wednesday, low tide at 12:15 a.m. At the East Pass in Destin on Tuesday, high tide at 12:07 p.m. Low tide at 11:41 p.m. At the East Pass in Destin on Wednesday, high tide at 12:48 p.m. The following marine observations were made as of 4 a.m. Mobile Bay Coast Guard Station. Winds were northwest at 4 knots. Sea temperature 82 degrees. Air temperature 74 degrees. Weeks Bay, south winds at 3 knots. Air temperature was 77 degrees. Pensacola Bay. Sea temperature 83 degrees. Air temperature 80 degrees. The report from the east end of Dauphin Island was not available. Graham Bay, south winds at 15 knots. Air temperature was 80 degrees. And Pettiboy Island, south winds at 18 knots. Air temperature was 78 degrees. South of Dauphin Island. Winds were east at 4 knots. Wave height 2 feet. Wave period 5 seconds. 12 miles south of Orange Beach, winds were south at 17 knots. Air temperature was 80 degrees. Gulf water temperature 82 degrees. Wave height 2 feet, with a period of 3 seconds. 100 miles south of Destin. Winds were southwest at 10 knots. Air temperature 81 degrees. Wave height 1 foot. Wave period 7 seconds. The following weather reports were made at 4 a.m. Pensacola International Airport, skies were cloudy. The temperature was 71 degrees. The dew point was 69, and the relative humidity was 93%. The wind was northwest at 5 miles an hour. The pressure was 29.97 inches and rising. Pensacola Naval Air Station, skies were cloudy. The temperature was 73 degrees, the dew point was 72, and the relative humidity was 96%. The wind was northwest at 3 miles an hour. The pressure was 29.97 inches and rising. The Pensacola climate summary for yesterday, June 1, 2026. Yesterday's high temperature was 91 degrees and the low 71 degrees. 0.08 inches of precipitation fell yesterday, which brings the monthly total to 0.08 inches. This is 0.13 inches below the normal amount of 0.21 inches for June. The total precipitation for the year now stands at 15.01 inches, which is 9.67 inches below normal. The normal high temperature for today is 89 degrees, and the normal low is 71. The record high for today is 97, which occurred in 1953, and the record low is 56, which occurred in 1984. Sunrise today is at 5:47 a.m. and sunset is at 7:47 p.m. Across the central Gulf Coast, Gulf Shores, cloudy. Temperature was 77 degrees. Wind southwest at 6 miles an hour, gusting to 12. The report from Milton was not available. Destin, cloudy. Temperature was 75 degrees. Wind northwest at 3 miles an hour. Mary Esther, cloudy. Temperature was 73 degrees. Wind north at 5 miles an hour. Mobile, cloudy. Temperature was 71 degrees. Wind calm. Elsewhere, Hattiesburg, mostly cloudy and 70. New Orleans, mostly cloudy and 77. Montgomery, mostly cloudy and 69. Tallahassee, mostly cloudy and 71. And in Panama City, cloudy and 71. Here's your National Weather Service forecast. Today, partly sunny. A slight chance of showers and thunderstorms this morning, then showers and thunderstorms likely this afternoon. Highs around 90. Northwest winds around 5 miles per hour. Chance of rain 70%. Tonight, mostly cloudy. Showers likely with a chance of thunderstorms in the evening, then a slight chance of showers and thunderstorms after midnight. Lows in the upper 60s. Northwest winds around 5 miles per hour, becoming northeast with gusts up to 20 miles per hour after midnight. Chance of rain 70%. Wednesday, mostly cloudy with a slight chance of showers and thunderstorms. Cooler with highs in the upper 70s. East winds 10 to 15 miles per hour with gusts up to 25 miles per hour. Chance of rain 20%. Wednesday night, mostly cloudy in the evening, then becoming partly cloudy. Lows in the lower 60s. East winds 5 to 10 miles per hour with gusts up to 20 miles per hour. The Tropical Weather Outlook. For the North Atlantic, Caribbean Sea and the Gulf of America, tropical cyclone formation is not expected during the next 7 days. This is NOAA Weather Radio, from the Mobile Pensacola National Weather Service. The current time is 4:36 a.m. Central Daylight Time. Here's your marine forecast. On the weather map, westerly winds turn northerly through the morning and then easterly by tonight. Small craft conditions develop early Wednesday in the strengthening easterly flow and persist through Thursday across the bays, waterways, and Gulf waters while continuing through Friday for the far offshore Gulf waters. Onshore flow develops Friday through the weekend. Expect locally higher winds and seas near thunderstorms. On the Perdido Bay Area, small craft advisory in effect from Wednesday morning through Thursday morning. For today, northwest winds around 5 knots, becoming southwest around 5 knots this afternoon. Waves 1 foot or less. Smooth. A slight chance of showers and thunderstorms late this morning. A chance of showers and thunderstorms this afternoon. For tonight, west winds around 5 knots, becoming northeast after midnight. Waves 1 foot or less. Light chop. A chance of thunderstorms. Showers likely, mainly in the evening. For Wednesday, east winds 10 to 15 knots with gusts up to 25 knots. Waves 1 foot or less. A moderate chop. A chance of showers and thunderstorms. And for Wednesday night, east winds 10 to 15 knots with gusts up to 25 knots. Waves 1 foot or less. A moderate chop. On the Pensacola Bay Area including Santa Rosa Sound. Small craft advisory in effect from late tonight through Thursday morning. For today, northwest winds around 5 knots, becoming southwest this afternoon. Waves 1 foot or less. Light chop. A slight chance of showers and thunderstorms late this morning. A chance of showers and thunderstorms this afternoon. For tonight, west winds 5 to 10 knots, becoming northeast 10 to 15 knots with gusts up to 20 knots after midnight. Waves 1 foot or less. A moderate chop. A chance of thunderstorms. Showers likely, mainly in the evening. For Wednesday, east winds 15 to 20 knots with gusts up to 25 knots. Waves 1 to 2 feet. Choppy. A chance of showers with a slight chance of thunderstorms. And for Wednesday night, east winds 15 to 20 knots with gusts up to 25 knots. Waves around 2 feet. Choppy. On Perdido Bay, Pensacola Bay including Santa Rosa Sound, and Choctaw Hatchie Bay. Small craft advisory in effect from late tonight through Thursday morning. For today, northwest winds around 5 knots, becoming southwest this afternoon. Waves 1 foot or less. Light chop. A slight chance of showers and thunderstorms late this morning. A chance of showers and thunderstorms this afternoon. For tonight, northwest winds around 5 knots, becoming northeast 10 to 15 knots with gusts up to 20 knots after midnight. Waves 1 foot or less. A moderate chop. A chance of thunderstorms. Showers likely, mainly in the evening. For Wednesday, east winds 10 to 15 knots with gusts up to 25 knots. Waves 1 to 2 feet. A moderate chop. A slight chance of thunderstorms in the morning. A slight chance of showers. And for Wednesday night, east winds 10 to 15 knots with gusts up to 20 knots. Waves 1 foot or less. A moderate chop. From the Okaloosa-Walton County line to Pascagoula, an out 20 nautical miles. Small craft advisory in effect from late tonight through Thursday evening. For today, northwest winds 5 to 10 knots, becoming southwest this afternoon. Seas around 2 feet. Wave detail, south 2 feet at 6 seconds. A slight chance of showers and thunderstorms late this morning and early afternoon. A chance of showers and thunderstorms late. For tonight, west winds 5 to 10 knots, becoming northeast 10 to 15 knots with gusts up to 20 knots after midnight. Seas around 2 feet. Wave detail, east 2 feet at 2 seconds and south 2 feet at 7 seconds. A chance of thunderstorms. Showers likely. For Wednesday, east winds 20 to 25 knots with gusts up to 30 knots. Seas 3 to 5 feet, occasionally to 6 feet. Wave detail, southeast 5 feet at 6 seconds. A chance of showers. A chance of thunderstorms, mainly in the morning. And for Wednesday night, east winds 20 to 25 knots with gusts up to 30 knots. Seas 4 to 6 feet, occasionally to 8 feet. Wave detail, southeast 6 feet at 6 seconds. A slight chance of thunderstorms in the evening. A slight chance of showers. From the Okaloosa-Walton County line to Pascagoula, from 20 to 60 nautical miles offshore. Small craft advisory in effect from late tonight through Friday afternoon. For today, west winds 5 to 10 knots, becoming northwest late this morning and early afternoon, then becoming southwest late. Seas around 2 feet. Wave detail, south 2 feet at 6 seconds and west 1 foot at 3 seconds. A slight chance of showers and thunderstorms late this morning and afternoon. For tonight, west winds 5 to 10 knots, becoming northeast 10 to 15 knots with gusts up to 20 knots after midnight. Seas around 2 feet. Wave detail, south 2 feet at 7 seconds and northeast 1 foot at 2 seconds. A chance of thunderstorms. A chance of showers in the evening, then showers likely after midnight. For Wednesday, east winds 20 to 25 knots with gusts up to 30 knots. Seas 4 to 6 feet, occasionally to 8 feet. Wave detail, east 6 feet at 5 seconds and south 2 feet at 6 seconds. A chance of thunderstorms. Showers likely, mainly in the morning. And for Wednesday night, east winds 20 to 25 knots with gusts up to 30 knots. Seas 5 to 7 feet, occasionally to 9 feet. Wave detail, east 7 feet at 6 seconds and south 1 foot at 7 seconds. A chance of showers with a slight chance of thunderstorms. There is a high risk of rip currents for the following areas in Alabama, Baldwin Coastal and Mobile Coastal, and the following areas in Florida, Escambia Coastal, Okaloosa Coastal and Santa Rosa Coastal. High rip current risk in effect from Wednesday morning through Saturday evening. What dangerous rip currents expected? Where in Alabama, Mobile Coastal and Baldwin Coastal counties? In Florida, Escambia Coastal, Santa Rosa Coastal and Okaloosa Coastal counties. When, from Wednesday morning through Saturday evening. Impacts, rip currents can sweep even the best swimmers away from shore into deeper water. Swim near a lifeguard. 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If able, swim in a direction following the shoreline. If unable to escape, face the shore and call or wave for help. Tidal information, at the mouth of the Mobile River on Tuesday, low tide at 12:38 a.m. High tide at 1:47 p.m. At the mouth of the Mobile River on Wednesday, low tide at 1:22 a.m. High tide at 2:32 p.m. At Pensacola Bay on Tuesday, high tide at 12:40 p.m. At Pensacola Bay on Wednesday, low tide at 12:15 a.m. at the East Pass in Destin on Tuesday, high tide at 12.07 p.m. Low tide at 11.41 p.m. At the East Pass in Destin on Wednesday, high tide at 12.48 p.m. The following marine observations were made as of 4 a.m. Mobile Bay Coast Guard Station. Winds were northwest at 4 knots. Sea temperature 82 degrees. Air temperature 74 degrees. Weeks Bay, south winds at 3 knots. Air temperature was 77 degrees. Pensacola Bay. Sea temperature 83 degrees. Air temperature 80 degrees. The report from the east end of Dauphin Island was not available. Graham Bay, south winds at 15 knots. Air temperature was 80 degrees. And Pettiboy Island, south winds at 18 knots. Air temperature was 78 degrees. South of Dauphin Island. Winds were east at 4 knots. Wave height 2 feet. Wave period 5 seconds. 12 miles south of Orange Beach, winds were south at 17 knots. Air temperature was 80 degrees. Gulf water temperature 82 degrees. Wave height 2 feet, with a period of 3 seconds. 100 miles south of Destin. Winds were southwest at 10 knots. Air temperature 81 degrees. Wave heights 1 foot. Wave period 7 seconds. 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The following weather reports were made at 4 a.m. Pensacola International Airport, skies were cloudy. The temperature was 71 degrees, the dew point was 69, and the relative humidity was 93%. The wind was northwest at 5 miles an hour. The pressure was 29.97 inches and rising. Pensacola Naval Air Station, skies were cloudy. The temperature was 73 degrees, the dew point was 72, and the relative humidity was 96%. The wind was northwest at 3 miles an hour. The pressure was 29.97 inches and rising. The Pensacola climate summary for yesterday, June 1, 2026. Yesterday's high temperature was 91 degrees and the low 71 degrees. 0.08 inches of precipitation fell yesterday, which brings the monthly total to 0.08 inches. This is 0.13 inches below the normal amount of 0.21 inches for June. The total precipitation for the year now stands at 15.01 inches, which is 9.67 inches below normal. The normal high temperature for today is 89 degrees, and the normal low is 71. The record high for today is 97, which occurred in 1953, and the record low is 56, which occurred in 1984. Sunrise today is at 5:47 a.m. and sunset is at 7:47 p.m. Across the central Gulf Coast, Gulf Shores, cloudy. Temperature was 77 degrees. Wind southwest at 6 miles an hour, gusting to 12. The report from Milton was not available. Destin, cloudy. Temperature was 75 degrees. Wind northwest at 3 miles an hour. Mary Esther, cloudy. Temperature was 73 degrees. Wind north at 5 miles an hour. Mobile, cloudy. Temperature was 71 degrees. Wind calm. Elsewhere, Hattiesburg, mostly cloudy and 70. New Orleans, mostly cloudy and 77. Montgomery, mostly cloudy and 69. Tallahassee, mostly cloudy and 71. And at Panama City, cloudy and 71. Here's your National Weather Service forecast. Today, partly sunny. A slight chance of showers and thunderstorms this morning, then showers and thunderstorms likely this afternoon. Highs around 90. Northwest winds around 5 miles per hour. Chance of rain 70%. Tonight, mostly cloudy. Showers likely with a chance of thunderstorms in the evening, then a slight chance of showers and thunderstorms after midnight. Lows in the upper 60s. Northwest winds around 5 miles per hour, becoming northeast with gusts up to 20 miles per hour after midnight.

is 4:51 a.m. Central Daylight Time. Here's your marine forecast. On the weather map, westerly winds turn northerly through the morning and then easterly by tonight. Small craft conditions develop early Wednesday in the strengthening easterly flow and persist through Thursday across the bays, waterways, and Gulf waters while continuing through Friday for the far offshore Gulf waters. Onshore flow develops Friday through the weekend. Expect locally higher winds and seas near thunderstorms. On the Perdido Bay Area, small craft advisory in effect from Wednesday morning through Thursday morning. For today, northwest winds around 5 knots, becoming southwest around 5 knots this afternoon. Waves 1 foot or less. Smooth. A slight chance of showers and thunderstorms late this morning. A chance of showers and thunderstorms this afternoon. For tonight, west winds around 5 knots, becoming northeast after midnight. Waves 1 foot or less. Light chop. A chance of thunderstorms. Showers likely, mainly in the evening. For Wednesday, east winds 10 to 15 knots with gusts up to 25 knots. Waves 1 foot or less. A moderate chop. A chance of showers and thunderstorms. And for Wednesday night, east winds 10 to 15 knots with gusts up to 25 knots. Waves 1 foot or less. A moderate chop. On the Pensacola Bay Area, including Santa Rosa Sound. Small craft advisory in effect from late tonight through Thursday morning. For today, northwest winds around 5 knots, becoming southwest this afternoon. Waves 1 foot or less. Light chop. A slight chance of showers and thunderstorms late this morning. A chance of showers and thunderstorms this afternoon. For tonight, west winds 5 to 10 knots, becoming northeast 10 to 15 knots with gusts up to 20 knots after midnight. Waves 1 foot or less. A moderate chop. A chance of thunderstorms. Showers likely, mainly in the evening. For Wednesday, east winds 15 to 20 knots with gusts up to 25 knots. Waves 1 to 2 feet. Choppy. A chance of showers with a slight chance of thunderstorms. And for Wednesday night, east winds 15 to 20 knots with gusts up to 25 knots. Waves around 2 feet. Choppy. On Perdido Bay, Pensacola Bay including Santa Rosa Sound, and Choctawhatchee Bay. Small craft advisory in effect from late tonight through Thursday morning. For today, northwest winds around 5 knots, becoming southwest this afternoon. Waves 1 foot or less. Light chop. A slight chance of showers and thunderstorms late this morning. A chance of showers and thunderstorms this afternoon. For tonight, northwest winds around 5 knots, becoming northeast 10 to 15 knots with gusts up to 20 knots after midnight. Waves 1 foot or less. A moderate chop. A chance of thunderstorms. Showers likely, mainly in the evening. For Wednesday, east winds 10 to 15 knots with gusts up to 25 knots. Waves 1 to 2 feet. A moderate chop. A slight chance of thunderstorms in the morning. A slight chance of showers. And for Wednesday night, east winds 10 to 15 knots with gusts up to 20 knots. Waves 1 foot or less. A moderate chop. From the Okaloosa-Walton County line to Pascagoula, and out 20 nautical miles. Small craft advisory in effect from late tonight through Thursday evening. For today, northwest winds 5 to 10 knots, becoming southwest this afternoon. Seas around 2 feet. Wave detail, south 2 feet at 6 seconds. A slight chance of showers and thunderstorms late this morning and early afternoon. A chance of showers and thunderstorms late. For tonight, west winds 5 to 10 knots, becoming northeast 10 to 15 knots with gusts up to 20 knots after midnight. Seas around 2 feet. Wave detail, east 2 feet at 2 seconds and south 2 feet at 7 seconds. A chance of thunderstorms. Showers likely. For Wednesday, east winds 20 to 25 knots with gusts up to 30 knots. Seas 3 to 5 feet, occasionally to 6 feet.

0: Detail, southeast 5 feet at 6 seconds. A chance of showers. A chance of thunderstorms, mainly in the morning. And for Wednesday night, east winds 20 to 25 knots with gusts up to 30 knots. Seas 4 to 6 feet, occasionally to 8 feet. Wave detail, southeast 6 feet at 6 seconds. A slight chance of thunderstorms in the evening. A slight chance of showers. From the Okaloosa-Walton County line to Pascagoula, from 20 to 60 nautical miles offshore. Small craft advisory in effect from late tonight through Friday afternoon. For today, west winds 5 to 10 knots, becoming northwest late this morning and early afternoon, then becoming southwest late. Seas around 2 feet. Wave detail, south 2 feet at 6 seconds and west 1 foot at 3 seconds. A slight chance of showers and thunderstorms late this morning and afternoon. For tonight, west winds 5 to 10 knots, becoming northeast 10 to 15 knots with gusts up to 20 knots after midnight. Seas around 2 feet. Wave detail, south 2 feet at 7 seconds and northeast 1 foot at 2 seconds. A chance of thunderstorms. A chance of showers in the evening, then showers likely after midnight. For Wednesday, east winds 20 to 25 knots with gusts up to 30 knots. Seas 4 to 6 feet, occasionally to 8 feet. Wave detail, east 6 feet at 5 seconds and south 2 feet at 6 seconds. A chance of thunderstorms. Showers likely, mainly in the morning. And for Wednesday night, east winds 20 to 25 knots with gusts up to 30 knots. Seas 5 to 7 feet, occasionally to 9 feet. Wave detail, east 7 feet at 6 seconds and south 1 foot at 7 seconds. A chance of showers with a slight chance of thunderstorms. There is a high risk of rip currents for the following areas in Alabama, Baldwin Coastal and Mobile Coastal, and the following areas in Florida, Escambia Coastal, Okaloosa Coastal and Santa Rosa Coastal. High rip current risk in effect from Wednesday morning through Saturday evening. What? Dangerous rip currents expected. Where? In Alabama, Mobile Coastal and Baldwin Coastal counties. In Florida, Escambia Coastal, Santa Rosa Coastal and Okaloosa Coastal counties. When? From Wednesday morning through Saturday evening. Impacts, rip currents can sweep even the best swimmers away from shore into deeper water. Swim near a lifeguard. 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If unable to escape, face the shore and call or wave for help. Tidal information, at the mouth of the Mobile River on Tuesday, low tide at 12:38 a.m. High tide at 1:47 p.m. At the mouth of the Mobile River on Wednesday, low tide at 1:22 a.m. High tide at 2:32 p.m. At Pensacola Bay on Tuesday, high tide at 12:40 p.m. At Pensacola Bay on Wednesday, low tide at 12:15 a.m. At the East Pass in Destin on Tuesday.
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0: 3 a.m. Mobile Bay Coast Guard Station. Winds were northwest at 4 knots. Sea temperature 82 degrees. Air temperature 74 degrees. Weeks Bay, south winds at 3 knots. Air temperature was 77 degrees. Pensacola Bay. Sea temperature 83 degrees. Air temperature 80 degrees. The report from the east end of Dauphin Island was not available. Graham Bay, south winds at 15 knots. Air temperature was 80 degrees. And Pettiboy Island, south winds at 18 knots. Air temperature was 78 degrees. South of Dauphin Island. Winds were east at 4 knots. Wave height 2 feet. Wave period 5 seconds. 12 miles south of Orange Beach, winds were south at 17 knots. Air temperature was 80 degrees. Gulf water temperature 82 degrees. Wave height 2 feet, with a period of 3 seconds. 100 miles south of Destin. Winds were southwest at 10 knots. Air temperature 81 degrees. Wave heights 1 foot. Wave period 7 seconds. The following weather reports were made at 4 a.m. Pensacola International Airport, skies were cloudy. The temperature was 71 degrees, the dew point was 69, and the relative humidity was 93%. The wind was northwest at 5 miles an hour. The pressure was 29.97 inches and rising. Pensacola Naval Air Station, skies were cloudy. The temperature was 73 degrees, the dew point was 72, and the relative humidity was 96%. The wind was northwest at 3 miles an hour. The pressure was 29.97 inches and rising. The Pensacola climate summary for yesterday, June 1, 2026. Yesterday's high temperature was 91 degrees and the low 71 degrees. 0.08 inches of precipitation fell yesterday, which brings the monthly total to 0.08 inches. This is 0.13 inches below the normal amount of 0.21 inches for June. The total precipitation for the year now stands at 15.01 inches, which is 9.67 inches below normal. The normal high temperature for today is 89 degrees, and the normal low is 71. The record high for today is 97, which occurred in 1953, and the record low is 56, which occurred in 1984. Sunrise today is at 5:47 a.m. and sunset is at 7:47 p.m. The Tropical Weather Outlook. For the North Atlantic, Caribbean Sea and the Gulf of America, tropical cyclone formation is not expected during the next 7 days. Across the central Gulf Coast, Gulf Shores, cloudy. Temperature was 77 degrees. Wind southwest at 6 miles an hour, gusting to 12. The report from Milton was not available. Destin, cloudy. Temperature was 75 degrees. Wind northwest at 3 miles an hour. Mary Esther, cloudy. Temperature was 73 degrees. Wind north at 5 miles an hour. Mobile, cloudy. Temperature was 71 degrees. Wind calm. Elsewhere, Hattiesburg, mostly cloudy and 70. New Orleans, mostly cloudy and 77. Montgomery, mostly cloudy and 69. Tallahassee, mostly cloudy and 71. And at Panama City, cloudy and 71. Here's your National Weather Service forecast. Today, partly sunny. A slight chance of showers and thunderstorms this morning, then showers and thunderstorms likely this afternoon. Highs around 90. Northwest winds around 5 miles per hour. Chance of rain 70%. Tonight, mostly cloudy. Showers likely with a chance of thunderstorms in the evening, then a slight chance of showers and thunderstorms after midnight. Lows in the upper 60s. Northwest winds around 5 miles per hour, becoming northeast with gusts up to 20 miles per hour after midnight. Chance of rain 70%. Wednesday, mostly cloudy with a slight chance of showers and thunderstorms. Cooler with highs in the upper 70s. East winds 10 to 15 miles per hour with gusts up to 25 miles per hour. Chance of rain 20%. Wednesday night, mostly cloudy in the evening, then becoming partly cloudy. Lows in the lower 60s. East winds 5 to 10 miles per hour with gusts up to 20 miles per hour. This is NOAA Weather Radio, from the Mobile Pensacola National Weather Service. The current time is 5:05 a.m. Central Daylight Time. Here's your marine forecast. On the weather map, westerly winds turn northerly through the morning and then easterly by tonight. Small craft conditions develop early Wednesday in the strengthening easterly flow and persist through Thursday across the bays, waterways, and Gulf waters while continuing through Friday for the far offshore Gulf waters. Onshore flow develops Friday through the weekend. Expect locally higher winds and seas near thunderstorms. On the Perdido Bay Area, small craft advisory in effect from Wednesday morning through Thursday morning. For today, northwest winds around 5 knots, becoming southwest around 5 knots this afternoon. Waves 1 foot or less. Smooth. A slight chance of showers and thunderstorms late this morning. A chance of showers and thunderstorms this afternoon. For tonight, west winds around 5 knots, becoming northeast after midnight. Waves 1 foot or less. Light chop. A chance of thunderstorms. Showers likely, mainly in the evening. For Wednesday, east winds 10 to 15 knots with gusts up to 25 knots. Waves 1 foot or less. A moderate chop. A chance of showers and thunderstorms. And for Wednesday night, east winds 10 to 15 knots with gusts up to 25 knots. Waves 1 foot or less. A moderate chop. On the Pensacola Bay Area, including Santa Rosa Sound. Small craft advisory in effect from late tonight through Thursday morning. For today, northwest winds around 5 knots, becoming southwest this afternoon. Waves 1 foot or less. Light chop. A slight chance of showers and thunderstorms late this morning. A chance of showers and thunderstorms this afternoon. For tonight, west winds 5 to 10 knots, becoming northeast 10 to 15 knots with gusts up to 20 knots after midnight. Waves 1 foot or less. A moderate chop. A chance of thunderstorms. Showers likely, mainly in the evening. For Wednesday, east winds 15 to 20 knots with gusts up to 25 knots. Waves 1 to 2 feet. Choppy. A chance of showers with a slight chance of thunderstorms. And for Wednesday night, east winds 15 to 20 knots with gusts up to 25 knots. Waves around 2 feet. Choppy. On Perdido Bay, Pensacola Bay including Santa Rosa Sound, and Choctawhatchee Bay. Small craft advisory in effect from late tonight through Thursday morning. For today, northwest winds around 5 knots, becoming southwest this afternoon. Waves 1 foot or less. Light chop. A slight chance of showers and thunderstorms late this morning. A chance of showers and thunderstorms this afternoon. For tonight, northwest winds around 5 knots, becoming northeast 10 to 15 knots with gusts up to 20 knots after midnight. Waves 1 foot or less. A moderate chop. A chance of thunderstorms. Showers likely, mainly in the evening. For Wednesday, east winds 10 to 15 knots with gusts up to 25 knots. Waves 1 to 2 feet. A moderate chop. A slight chance of thunderstorms in the morning. A slight chance of showers. And for Wednesday night, east winds 10 to 15 knots with gusts up to 20 knots. Waves 1 foot or less. A moderate chop. From the Okaloosa-Walton County line to Pascagoula, and out 20 nautical miles. Small craft advisory in effect from late tonight through Thursday evening. For today, northwest winds 5 to 10 knots, becoming southwest this afternoon. Seas around 2 feet. Wave detail, south 2 feet at 6 seconds. A slight chance of showers and thunderstorms late this morning and early afternoon. A chance of showers and thunderstorms late. For tonight, west winds 5 to 10 knots, becoming northeast 10 to 15 knots with gusts up to 20 knots after midnight. Seas around 2 feet. Wave detail, east 2 feet at 2 seconds and south 2 feet at 7 seconds. A chance of thunderstorms. Showers likely. For Wednesday, east winds 20 to 25 knots with gusts up to 30 knots. Seas 3 to 5 feet, occasionally to 6 feet. Wave detail, southeast 5 feet at 6 seconds. A chance of showers. A chance of thunderstorms, mainly in the morning. And for Wednesday night, east winds 20 to 25 knots with gusts up to 30 knots. Seas 4 to 6 feet, occasionally to 8 feet. Wave detail, southeast 6 feet at 6 seconds. A slight chance of thunderstorms in the evening. A slight chance of showers. From the Okaloosa-Walton County line to Pascagoula, from 20 to 60 nautical miles offshore. Small craft advisory in effect from late tonight through Friday afternoon. For today, west winds 5 to 10 knots, becoming northwest late this morning and early afternoon, then becoming southwest late. Seas around 2 feet. Wave detail, south 2 feet at 6 seconds and west 1 foot at 3 seconds. A slight chance of showers and thunderstorms late this morning and afternoon. For tonight, west winds 5 to 10 knots, becoming northeast 10 to 15 knots with gusts up to 20 knots after midnight. Seas around 2 feet. Wave detail, south 2 feet at 7 seconds and northeast 1 foot at 2 seconds. A chance of thunderstorms. A chance of showers in the evening, then showers likely after midnight. For Wednesday, east winds 20 to 25 knots with gusts up to 30 knots. Seas 4 to 6 feet, occasionally to 8 feet. Wave detail, east 6 feet at 5 seconds and south 2 feet at 6 seconds. A chance of thunderstorms. Showers likely, mainly in the morning. And for Wednesday night, east winds 20 to 25 knots with gusts up to 30 knots. Seas 5 to 7 feet, occasionally to 9 feet. Wave detail, east 7 feet at 6 seconds and south 1 foot at 7 seconds. A chance of showers with a slight chance of thunderstorms. 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The time is 5:12 a.m. Central Daylight Time. There is a high risk of rip currents for the following areas in Alabama, Baldwin Coastal and Mobile Coastal, and the following areas in Florida, Escambia Coastal, Okaloosa Coastal and Santa Rosa Coastal. High rip current risk in effect from Wednesday morning through Saturday evening. What? Dangerous rip currents expected. Where? In Alabama, Mobile Coastal and Baldwin Coastal counties. In Florida, Escambia Coastal, Santa Rosa Coastal and Okaloosa Coastal counties. When? From Wednesday morning through Saturday evening. Impacts, rip currents can sweep even the best swimmers away from shore into deeper water. Swim near a lifeguard. If caught in a rip current, relax and float. 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If able, swim in a direction following the shoreline. If unable to escape, face the shore and call or wave for help. Here's your marine forecast. On the weather map, westerly winds turn northerly through the morning and then easterly by tonight. Small craft conditions develop early Wednesday in the strengthening easterly flow and persist through Thursday across the bays, waterways, and Gulf waters while continuing through Friday for the far offshore Gulf waters. Onshore flow develops Friday through the weekend. Expect locally higher winds and seas near thunderstorms. On the Perdido Bay Area, small craft advisory in effect from Wednesday morning through Thursday morning. For today, northwest winds around 5 knots, becoming southwest around 5 knots this afternoon. Waves 1 foot or less. Smooth. A slight chance of showers and thunderstorms late this morning. A chance of showers and thunderstorms this afternoon. For tonight, west winds around 5 knots, becoming northeast after midnight. Waves 1 foot or less. Light chop. A chance of thunderstorms. Showers likely, mainly in the evening. For Wednesday, east winds 10 to 15 knots with gusts up to 25 knots. Waves 1 foot or less. A moderate chop. A chance of showers and thunderstorms. And for Wednesday night, east winds 10 to 15 knots with gusts up to 25 knots. Waves 1 foot or less. A moderate chop. On the Pensacola Bay Area including Santa Rosa Sound. Small craft advisory in effect from late tonight through Thursday morning. For today, northwest winds around 5 knots, becoming southwest this afternoon. Waves 1 foot or less. Light chop. A slight chance of showers and thunderstorms late this morning. A chance of showers and thunderstorms this afternoon. For tonight, west winds 5 to 10 knots, becoming northeast 10 to 15 knots with gusts up to 20 knots after midnight. Waves 1 foot or less. A moderate chop. A chance of thunderstorms. Showers likely, mainly in the evening. For Wednesday, east winds 15 to 20 knots with gusts up to 25 knots. Waves 1 to 2 feet. Choppy. a chance of showers with a slight chance of thunderstorms. And for Wednesday night, east winds 15 to 20 knots with gusts up to 25 knots. Waves around 2 feet. Choppy. On Perdido Bay, Pensacola Bay including Santa Rosa Sound, and Choctaw Hatchie Bay. Small craft advisory in effect from late tonight through Thursday morning. For today, northwest winds around 5 knots, becoming southwest this afternoon. Waves 1 foot or less. Light chop. A slight chance of showers and thunderstorms late this morning. A chance of showers and thunderstorms this afternoon. For tonight, northwest winds around 5 knots, becoming northeast 10 to 15 knots with gusts up to 20 knots after midnight. Waves 1 foot or less. A moderate chop. A chance of thunderstorms. Showers likely, mainly in the evening. For Wednesday, east winds 10 to 15 knots with gusts up to 25 knots. Waves 1 to 2 feet. A moderate chop. A slight chance of thunderstorms in the morning. A slight chance of showers. And for Wednesday night, east winds 10 to 15 knots with gusts up to 20 knots. Waves 1 foot or less. A moderate chop. From the Okaloosa-Walton County line to Pascagoula, and out 20 nautical miles. Small craft advisory in effect from late tonight through Thursday evening. For today, northwest winds 5 to 10 knots, becoming southwest this afternoon. Seas around 2 feet. Wave detail, south 2 feet at 6 seconds. A slight chance of showers and thunderstorms late this morning and early afternoon. A chance of showers and thunderstorms late. For tonight, west winds 5 to 10 knots, becoming northeast 10 to 15 knots with gusts up to 20 knots after midnight. Seas around 2 feet. Wave detail, east 2 feet at 2 seconds and south 2 feet at 7 seconds. A chance of thunderstorms. Showers likely. For Wednesday, east winds 20 to 25 knots with gusts up to 30 knots. Seas 3 to 5 feet, occasionally to 6 feet. Wave detail, southeast 5 feet at 6 seconds. A chance of showers. A chance of thunderstorms, mainly in the morning. And for Wednesday night, east winds 20 to 25 knots with gusts up to 30 knots. Seas 4 to 6 feet, occasionally to 8 feet. Wave detail, southeast 6 feet at 6 seconds. A slight chance of thunderstorms in the evening. A slight chance of showers. From the Okaloosa-Walton County line to Pascagoula, from 20 to 60 nautical miles offshore. Small craft advisory in effect from late tonight through Friday afternoon. For today, west winds 5 to 10 knots, becoming northwest late this morning and early afternoon, then becoming southwest late. Seas around 2 feet. Wave detail, south 2 feet at 6 seconds and west 1 foot at 3 seconds. A slight chance of showers and thunderstorms late this morning and afternoon. For tonight, west winds 5 to 10 knots, becoming northeast 10 to 15 knots with gusts up to 20 knots after midnight. Seas around 2 feet. Wave detail, south 2 feet at 7 seconds and northeast 1 foot at 2 seconds. A chance of thunderstorms. A chance of showers in the evening, then showers likely after midnight. For Wednesday, east winds 20 to 25 knots with gusts up to 30 knots. Seas 4 to 6 feet, occasionally to 8 feet. Wave detail, east 6 feet at 5 seconds and south 2 feet at 6 seconds. A chance of thunderstorms. Showers likely, mainly in the morning. And for Wednesday night, east winds 20 to 25 knots with gusts up to 30 knots. Seas 5 to 7 feet, occasionally to 9 feet. Wave detail, east 7 feet at 6 seconds and south 1 foot at 7 seconds. A chance of showers with a slight chance of thunderstorms. 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Tidal information, at the mouth of the Mobile River on Tuesday, low tide at 12:38 a.m. High tide at 1:47 p.m. at the mouth of the Mobile River on Wednesday, low tide at 1:22 a.m. High tide at 2:32 p.m. At Pensacola Bay on Tuesday, high tide at 12:40 p.m. At Pensacola Bay on Wednesday, low tide at 12:15 a.m. At the East Pass in Destin on Tuesday, high tide at 12:07 p.m. Low tide at 11:41 p.m. At the East Pass in Destin on Wednesday, high tide at 12:48 p.m. The following marine observations were made as of 5 a.m. Mobile Bay Coast Guard Station. Winds were south at 1 knot. Sea temperature 82 degrees. Air temperature 74 degrees. Weeks Bay, west winds at 1 knot. Air temperature was 77 degrees. Pensacola Bay. Sea temperature 83 degrees. Air temperature 74 degrees. The report from the east end of Dauphin Island was not available. Graham Bay, south winds at 16 knots. Air temperature was 80 degrees. And Pettiboy Island, south winds at 13 knots. Air temperature was 78 degrees. South of Dauphin Island. Winds were southeast at 8 knots. 12 miles south of Orange Beach. Winds were southwest at 14 knots. Sea temperature 82 degrees. Air temperature 80 degrees. 100 miles south of Destin. Winds were west at 12 knots. Air temperature 81 degrees. The following weather reports were made at 5 a.m. Pensacola International Airport, skies were mostly cloudy. The temperature was 71 degrees, the dew point was 69, and the relative humidity was 93%. The wind was north at 8 miles an hour. The pressure was 29.99 inches and rising. Pensacola Naval Air Station, skies were mostly cloudy. The temperature was 72 degrees, the dew point was 71, and the relative humidity was 97%. The wind was northwest at 6 miles an hour. The pressure was 29.99 inches and rising. Here's your National Weather Service forecast. Today, partly sunny. A slight chance of showers and thunderstorms this morning, then showers and thunderstorms likely this afternoon. Highs around 90. Northwest winds around 5 miles per hour. Chance of rain 70%. Tonight, mostly cloudy. Showers likely with a chance of thunderstorms in the evening, then a slight chance of showers and thunderstorms after midnight. Lows in the upper 60s. Northwest winds around 5 miles per hour, becoming northeast with gusts up to 20 miles per hour after midnight. Chance of rain 70%. Wednesday, mostly cloudy with a slight chance of showers and thunderstorms. Cooler with highs in the upper 70s. East winds 10 to 15 miles per hour with gusts up to 25 miles per hour. Chance of rain 20%. Wednesday night, mostly cloudy in the evening, then becoming partly cloudy. Lows in the lower 60s. East winds 5 to 10 miles per hour with gusts up to 20 miles per hour. This is NOAA Weather Radio, from the Mobile Pensacola National Weather Service. The current time is 5:24 a.m. Central Daylight Time. There is a high risk of rip currents for the following areas in Alabama, Baldwin Coastal and Mobile Coastal, and the following areas in Florida, Escambia Coastal, Okaloosa Coastal and Santa Rosa Coastal. High rip current risk in effect from Wednesday morning through Saturday evening. What? Dangerous rip currents expected. Where? In Alabama, Mobile Coastal and Baldwin Coastal counties. In Florida, Escambia Coastal, Santa Rosa Coastal and Okaloosa Coastal counties. When? From Wednesday morning through Saturday evening. Impacts. Rip currents can sweep even the best swimmers away from shore into deeper water. Swim near a lifeguard. 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If unable to escape, face the shore and call or wave for help. Here's your marine forecast. On the weather map, westerly winds turn northerly through the morning and then easterly by tonight. Small craft conditions develop early Wednesday in the strengthening easterly flow and persist through Thursday across the bays, waterways, and Gulf waters while continuing through Friday for the far offshore Gulf waters. Onshore flow develops Friday through the weekend. Expect locally higher winds and seas near thunderstorms. On the Perdido Bay Area, small craft advisory in effect from Wednesday morning through Thursday morning. For today, northwest winds around 5 knots, becoming southwest around 5 knots this afternoon. Waves 1 foot or less. Smooth. A slight chance of showers and thunderstorms late this morning. A chance of showers and thunderstorms this afternoon. For tonight, west winds around 5 knots, becoming northeast after midnight. Waves 1 foot or less. Light chop. A chance of thunderstorms. Showers likely, mainly in the evening. For Wednesday, east winds 10 to 15 knots with gusts up to 25 knots. Waves 1 foot or less. A moderate chop. A chance of showers and thunderstorms. And for Wednesday night, east winds 10 to 15 knots with gusts up to 25 knots. Waves 1 foot or less. A moderate chop. On the Pensacola Bay Area including Santa Rosa Sound. Small craft advisory in effect from late tonight through Thursday morning. For today, northwest winds around 5 knots, becoming southwest this afternoon. Waves 1 foot or less. Light chop. A slight chance of showers and thunderstorms late this morning. A chance of showers and thunderstorms this afternoon. For tonight, west winds 5 to 10 knots, becoming northeast 10 to 15 knots with gusts up to 20 knots after midnight. Waves 1 foot or less. A moderate chop. A chance of thunderstorms. Showers likely, mainly in the evening. For Wednesday, east winds 15 to 20 knots with gusts up to 25 knots. Waves 1 to 2 feet. Choppy. A chance of showers with a slight chance of thunderstorms. And for Wednesday night, east winds 15 to 20 knots with gusts up to 25 knots. Waves around 2 feet. Choppy. On Perdido Bay, Pensacola Bay including Santa Rosa Sound, and Choctawhatchee Bay. Small craft advisory in effect from late tonight through Thursday morning. For today, northwest winds around 5 knots, becoming southwest this afternoon. Waves 1 foot or less. Light chop. A slight chance of showers and thunderstorms late this morning. A chance of showers and thunderstorms this afternoon. For tonight, northwest winds around 5 knots, becoming northeast 10 to 15 knots with gusts up to 20 knots after midnight. Waves 1 foot or less. A moderate chop. A chance of thunderstorms. Showers likely, mainly in the evening. For Wednesday, east winds 10 to 15 knots with gusts up to 25 knots. Waves 1 to 2 feet. A moderate chop. A slight chance of thunderstorms in the morning. A slight chance of showers. And for Wednesday night, east winds 10 to 15 knots with gusts up to 20 knots. Waves 1 foot or less. A moderate chop. From the Okaloosa-Walton County line to Pascagoula, and out 20 nautical miles. Small craft advisory in effect from late tonight through Thursday evening. For today, northwest winds 5 to 10 knots, becoming southwest this afternoon. Seas around 2 feet. Wave detail, south 2 feet at 6 seconds. A slight chance of showers and thunderstorms late this morning and early afternoon. A chance of showers and thunderstorms late. For tonight, west winds 5 to 10 knots, becoming northeast 10 to 15 knots with gusts up to 20 knots after midnight. Seas around 2 feet. Wave detail, east 2 feet at 2 seconds and south 2 feet at 7 seconds. A chance of thunderstorms. Showers likely. For Wednesday, east winds 20 to 25 knots with gusts up to 30 knots. Seas 3 to 5 feet, occasionally to 6 feet. Wave detail, southeast 5 feet at 6 seconds. A chance of showers. A chance of thunderstorms, mainly in the morning. And for Wednesday night, East winds 20 to 25 knots with gusts up to 30 knots. Seas 4 to 6 feet, occasionally to 8 feet. Wave detail, southeast 6 feet at 6 seconds. A slight chance of thunderstorms in the evening. A slight chance of showers. From the Okaloosa-Walton County line to Pascagoula, from 20 to 60 nautical miles offshore. Small craft advisory in effect from late tonight through Friday afternoon. For today, west winds 5 to 10 knots, becoming northwest late this morning and early afternoon, then becoming southwest late. Seas around 2 feet. Wave detail, south 2 feet at 6 seconds and west 1 foot at 3 seconds. A slight chance of showers and thunderstorms late this morning and afternoon. For tonight, west winds 5 to 10 knots, becoming northeast 10 to 15 knots with gusts up to 20 knots after midnight. Seas around 2 feet. Wave detail, south 2 feet at 7 seconds and northeast 1 foot at 2 seconds. A chance of thunderstorms. A chance of showers in the evening, then showers likely after midnight. For Wednesday, east winds 20 to 25 knots with gusts up to 30 knots. Seas 4 to 6 feet, occasionally to 8 feet. Wave detail, east 6 feet at 5 seconds and south 2 feet at 6 seconds. A chance of thunderstorms. Showers likely, mainly in the morning. And for Wednesday night, east winds 20 to 25 knots with gusts up to 30 knots. Seas 5 to 7 feet, occasionally to 9 feet. Wave detail, east 7 feet at 6 seconds and south 1 foot at 7 seconds. A chance of showers with a slight chance of thunderstorms. Tidal information, at the mouth of the Mobile River on Tuesday, low tide at 12:38 a.m. High tide at 1:47 p.m. At the mouth of the Mobile River on Wednesday, low tide at 1:22 a.m. High tide at 2:32 p.m. At Pensacola Bay on Tuesday, high tide at 12:40 p.m. At Pensacola Bay on Wednesday, low tide at 12:15 a.m. At the East Pass in Destin on Tuesday, high tide at 12:07 p.m. Low tide at 11:41 p.m. At the East Pass in Destin on Wednesday, high tide at 12:48 p.m. The following marine observations were made as of 5 a.m. Mobile Bay Coast Guard Station. Winds were south at 1 knot. Sea temperature 82 degrees. Air temperature 74 degrees. Weeks Bay, west winds at 1 knot. Air temperature was 77 degrees. Pensacola Bay. Sea temperature 83 degrees. Air temperature 74 degrees. The report from the east end of Dauphin Island was not available. Graham Bay, south winds at 16 knots. Air temperature was 80 degrees. And Pettiboy Island, south winds at 13 knots. Air temperature was 78 degrees. South of Dauphin Island. Winds were southeast at 8 knots. 12 miles south of Orange Beach. Winds were southwest at 14 knots. Sea temperature 82 degrees. Air temperature 80 degrees. 100 miles south of Destin. Winds were west at 12 knots. Air temperature 81 degrees. The following weather reports were made at 5 a.m. Pensacola International Airport, skies were mostly cloudy. The temperature was 71 degrees, the dew point was 69, and the relative humidity was 93%. The wind was north at 8 miles an hour. The pressure was 29.99 inches and rising. Pensacola Naval Air Station, skies were mostly cloudy. The temperature was 72 degrees, the dew point was 71, and the relative humidity was 97%. The wind was northwest at 6 miles an hour. The pressure was 29.99 inches and rising. Here's your National Weather Service forecast. Today, partly sunny. A slight chance of showers and thunderstorms this morning, then showers and thunderstorms likely this afternoon. Highs around 90. Northwest winds around 5 miles per hour. Chance of rain 70%. Tonight, mostly cloudy. Showers likely with a chance of thunderstorms in the evening, then a slight chance of showers and thunderstorms after midnight. Lows in the upper 60s. Northwest winds around 5 miles per hour, becoming northeast with gusts up to 20 miles per hour after midnight. Chance of rain 70%. Wednesday, mostly cloudy with a slight chance of showers and thunderstorms. Cooler with highs in the upper 70s. East winds 10 to 15 miles per hour with gusts up to 25 miles per hour. Chance of rain 20%. Wednesday night, mostly cloudy in the evening, then becoming partly cloudy. Lows in the lower 60s. East winds 5 to 10 miles per hour with gusts up to 20 miles per hour. This is NOAA Weather Radio from the Mobile Pensacola National Weather Service. The current time is 5:36 a.m. Central Daylight Time. There is a high risk of rip currents for the following areas in Alabama, Baldwin Coastal and Mobile Coastal, and the following areas in Florida, Escambia Coastal, Okaloosa Coastal and Santa Rosa Coastal. High rip current risk in effect from Wednesday morning through Saturday evening. What? Dangerous rip currents expected. Where? In Alabama, Mobile Coastal and Baldwin Coastal counties. In Florida, Escambia Coastal, Santa Rosa Coastal and Okaloosa Coastal counties. When? From Wednesday morning through Saturday evening. Impacts. Rip currents can sweep even the best swimmers away from shore into deeper water. Swim near a lifeguard. If caught in a rip current, relax and float. Don't swim against the current. If able, swim in a direction following the shoreline. If unable to escape, face the shore and call or wave for help. Here's your marine forecast. On the weather map, westerly winds turn northerly through the morning and then easterly by tonight. Small craft conditions develop early Wednesday in the strengthening easterly flow and persist through Thursday across the bays, waterways, and Gulf waters while continuing through Friday for the far offshore Gulf waters. Onshore flow develops Friday through the weekend. Expect locally higher winds and seas near thunderstorms. On the Perdido Bay Area, small craft advisory in effect from Wednesday morning through Thursday morning. For today, northwest winds around 5 knots, becoming southwest around 5 knots this afternoon. Waves 1 foot or less. Smooth. A slight chance of showers and thunderstorms late this morning. A chance of showers and thunderstorms this afternoon. For tonight, west winds around 5 knots, becoming northeast after midnight. Waves 1 foot or less. Light chop. A chance of thunderstorms. Showers likely, mainly in the evening. For Wednesday, east winds 10 to 15 knots with gusts up to 25 knots. Waves 1 foot or less. A moderate chop. A chance of showers and thunderstorms. And for Wednesday night, east winds 10 to 15 knots with gusts up to 25 knots. Waves 1 foot or less. A moderate chop. On the Pensacola Bay Area including Santa Rosa Sound. Small craft advisory in effect from late tonight through Thursday morning. For today, northwest winds around 5 knots, becoming southwest this afternoon. Waves 1 foot or less. Light chop. A slight chance of showers and thunderstorms late this morning. A chance of showers and thunderstorms this afternoon. For tonight, west winds 5 to 10 knots, becoming northeast 10 to 15 knots with gusts up to 20 knots after midnight. Waves 1 foot or less. A moderate chop. A chance of thunderstorms. Showers likely, mainly in the evening. For Wednesday, east winds 15 to 20 knots with gusts up to 25 knots. Waves 1 to 2 feet. Choppy. A chance of showers with a slight chance of thunderstorms. And for Wednesday night, east winds 15 to 20 knots with gusts up to 25 knots. Waves around 2 feet. Choppy. On Perdido Bay, Pensacola Bay including Santa Rosa Sound, and Choctaw Hatchie Bay. Small craft advisory in effect from late tonight through Thursday morning. For today, northwest winds around 5 knots, becoming southwest this afternoon. Waves 1 foot or less. light chop. A slight chance of showers and thunderstorms late this morning. A chance of showers and thunderstorms this afternoon. For tonight, northwest winds around 5 knots, becoming northeast 10 to 15 knots with gusts up to 20 knots after midnight. Waves 1 foot or less. A moderate chop. A chance of thunderstorms. Showers likely, mainly in the evening. For Wednesday, east winds 10 to 15 knots with gusts up to 25 knots. Waves 1 to 2 feet. A moderate chop. A slight chance of thunderstorms in the morning. A slight chance of showers. And for Wednesday night, east winds 10 to 15 knots with gusts up to 20 knots. Waves 1 foot or less. A moderate chop. From the Okaloosa-Walton County line to Pascagoula, and out 20 nautical miles. Small craft advisory in effect from late tonight through Thursday evening. For today, northwest winds 5 to 10 knots, becoming southwest this afternoon. Seas around 2 feet. Wave detail, south 2 feet at 6 seconds. A slight chance of showers and thunderstorms late this morning and early afternoon. A chance of showers and thunderstorms late. For tonight, west winds 5 to 10 knots, becoming northeast 10 to 15 knots with gusts up to 20 knots after midnight. Seas around 2 feet. Wave detail, east 2 feet at 2 seconds and south 2 feet at 7 seconds. A chance of thunderstorms. Showers likely. For Wednesday, east winds 20 to 25 knots with gusts up to 30 knots. Seas 3 to 5 feet, occasionally to 6 feet. Wave detail, southeast 5 feet at 6 seconds. A chance of showers. A chance of thunderstorms, mainly in the morning. And for Wednesday night, east winds 20 to 25 knots with gusts up to 30 knots. Seas 4 to 6 feet, occasionally to 8 feet. Wave detail, southeast 6 feet at 6 seconds. A slight chance of thunderstorms in the evening. A slight chance of showers. From the Okaloosa-Walton County line to Pascagoula, from 20 to 60 nautical miles offshore. Small craft advisory in effect from late tonight through Friday afternoon. For today, west winds 5 to 10 knots, becoming northwest late this morning and early afternoon, then becoming southwest late. Seas around 2 feet. Wave detail, south 2 feet at 6 seconds and west 1 foot at 3 seconds. A slight chance of showers and thunderstorms late this morning and afternoon. For tonight, west winds 5 to 10 knots, becoming northeast 10 to 15 knots with gusts up to 20 knots after midnight. Seas around 2 feet. Wave detail, south 2 feet at 7 seconds and northeast 1 foot at 2 seconds. A chance of thunderstorms. A chance of showers in the evening, then showers likely after midnight. For Wednesday, east winds 20 to 25 knots with gusts up to 30 knots. Seas 4 to 6 feet, occasionally to 8 feet. Wave detail, east 6 feet at 5 seconds and south 2 feet at 6 seconds. A chance of thunderstorms. Showers likely, mainly in the morning. And for Wednesday night, east winds 20 to 25 knots with gusts up to 30 knots. Seas 5 to 7 feet, occasionally to 9 feet. Wave detail, east 7 feet at 6 seconds and south 1 foot at 7 seconds. A chance of showers with a slight chance of thunderstorms. Tidal information, at the mouth of the Mobile River on Tuesday, low tide at 12:38 a.m. High tide at 1:47 p.m. At the mouth of the Mobile River on Wednesday, low tide at 1:22 a.m. High tide at 2:32 p.m. At Pensacola Bay on Tuesday, high tide at 12:40 p.m. At Pensacola Bay on Wednesday, low tide at 12:15 a.m. At the East Pass in Destin on Tuesday, high tide at 12:07 p.m. Low tide at 11:41 p.m. At the East Pass in Destin on Wednesday, high tide at 12:48 p.m. The following marine observations were made as of 5 a.m. Mobile Bay Coast Guard Station. Winds were south at 1 knot. Sea temperature 82 degrees. Air temperature 74 degrees. Weeks Bay, west winds at 1 knot. Air temperature was 77 degrees. Pensacola Bay. Sea temperature 83 degrees. Air temperature 74 degrees. The report from the east end of Dauphin Island was not available. Graham Bay, south winds at 16 knots. Air temperature was 80 degrees. And Pettiboy Island, south winds at 13 knots. Air temperature was 78 degrees. South of Dauphin Island. Winds were southeast at 8 knots. 12 miles south of Orange Beach. Winds were southwest at 14 knots. Sea temperature 82 degrees. Air temperature 80 degrees. 100 miles south of Destin. Winds were west at 12 knots. Air temperature 81 degrees. The following weather reports were made at 5 a.m. Pensacola International Airport, skies were mostly cloudy. The temperature was 71 degrees, the dew point was 69, and the relative humidity was 93%. The wind was north at 8 miles an hour. The pressure was 29.99 inches and rising. Pensacola Naval Air Station, skies were mostly cloudy. The temperature was 72 degrees, the dew point was 71, and the relative humidity was 97%. The wind was northwest at 6 miles an hour. The pressure was 29.99 inches and rising. 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Here's your National Weather Service forecast. Today, partly sunny. A slight chance of showers and thunderstorms this morning, then showers and thunderstorms likely this afternoon. Highs around 90. Northwest winds around 5 miles per hour. Chance of rain 70%. Tonight, mostly cloudy. Showers likely with a chance of thunderstorms in the evening, then a slight chance of showers and thunderstorms after midnight. Lows in the upper 60s. Northwest winds around 5 miles per hour, becoming northeast with gusts up to 20 miles per hour after midnight. Chance of rain 70%. Wednesday, mostly cloudy with a slight chance of showers and thunderstorms. Cooler with highs in the upper 70s. East winds 10 to 15 miles per hour with gusts up to 25 miles per hour. Chance of rain 20%. Wednesday night, mostly cloudy in the evening, then becoming partly cloudy. Lows in the lower 60s. East winds 5 to 10 miles per hour with gusts up to 20 miles per hour. This is NOAA Weather Radio from the Mobile Pensacola National Weather Service. The current time is 5:48 a.m. Central Daylight Time. There is a high risk of rip currents for the following areas in Alabama, Baldwin Coastal and Mobile Coastal, and the following areas, in Florida, Escambia Coastal, Okaloosa Coastal and Santa Rosa Coastal. High rip current risk in effect from Wednesday morning through Saturday evening. What? Dangerous rip currents expected. Where? In Alabama, Mobile Coastal and Baldwin Coastal counties. In Florida, Escambia Coastal, Santa Rosa Coastal and Okaloosa Coastal counties. When, from Wednesday morning through Saturday evening. Impacts, rip currents can sweep even the best swimmers away from shore into deeper water. Swim near a lifeguard. If caught in a rip current, relax and float. 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If able, swim in a direction following the shoreline. If unable to escape, face the shore and call or wave for help. Here's your marine forecast. On the weather map, westerly winds turn northerly through the morning and then easterly by tonight. Small craft conditions develop early Wednesday in the strengthening easterly flow and persist through Thursday across the bays, waterways, and Gulf waters while continuing through Friday for the far offshore Gulf waters. Onshore flow develops Friday through the weekend. Expect locally higher winds and seas near thunderstorms. On the Perdido Bay area, small craft advisory in effect from Wednesday morning through Thursday morning. For today, northwest winds around 5 knots, becoming southwest around 5 knots this afternoon. Waves 1 foot or less. Smooth. A slight chance of showers and thunderstorms late this morning. A chance of showers and thunderstorms this afternoon. For tonight, west winds around 5 knots, becoming northeast after midnight. Waves 1 foot or less. Light chop. A chance of thunderstorms. Showers likely.

Winds around 5 knots, becoming southwest this afternoon. Waves 1 foot or less. Light chop. A slight chance of showers and thunderstorms late this morning. A chance of showers and thunderstorms this afternoon. For tonight, west winds 5 to 10 knots, becoming northeast 10 to 15 knots with gusts up to 20 knots after midnight. Waves 1 foot or less. A moderate chop. A chance of thunderstorms. Showers likely, mainly in the evening. For Wednesday, east winds 15 to 20 knots with gusts up to 25 knots. Waves 1 to 2 feet. Choppy. A chance of showers with a slight chance of thunderstorms. And for Wednesday night, east winds 15 to 20 knots with gusts up to 25 knots. Waves around 2 feet. Choppy. On Perdido Bay, Pensacola Bay including Santa Rosa Sound, and Choctawhatchee Bay. Small craft advisory in effect from late tonight through Thursday morning. For today, northwest winds around 5 knots, becoming southwest this afternoon. Waves 1 foot or less. Light chop. A slight chance of showers and thunderstorms late this morning. A chance of showers and thunderstorms this afternoon. For tonight, northwest winds around 5 knots, becoming northeast 10 to 15 knots with gusts up to 20 knots after midnight. Waves 1 foot or less. A moderate chop. A chance of thunderstorms. Showers likely, mainly in the evening. For Wednesday, east winds 10 to 15 knots with gusts up to 25 knots. Waves 1 to 2 feet. A moderate chop. A slight chance of thunderstorms in the morning. A slight chance of showers. And for Wednesday night, east winds 10 to 15 knots with gusts up to 20 knots. Waves 1 foot or less. A moderate chop. From the Okaloosa-Walton County line to Pascagoula, and out 20 nautical miles. Small craft advisory in effect from late tonight through Thursday evening. For today, northwest winds 5 to 10 knots, becoming southwest this afternoon. Seas around 2 feet. Wave detail, south 2 feet at 6 seconds. A slight chance of showers and thunderstorms late this morning and early afternoon. A chance of showers and thunderstorms late. For tonight, west winds 5 to 10 knots, becoming northeast 10 to 15 knots with gusts up to 20 knots after midnight. Seas around 2 feet. Wave detail, east 2 feet at 2 seconds and south 2 feet at 7 seconds. A chance of thunderstorms. Showers likely. For Wednesday, east winds 20 to 25 knots with gusts up to 30 knots. Seas 3 to 5 feet, occasionally to 6 feet. Wave detail, southeast 5 feet at 6 seconds. A chance of showers. A chance of thunderstorms, mainly in the morning. And for Wednesday night, east winds 20 to 25 knots with gusts up to 30 knots. Seas 4 to 6 feet, occasionally to 8 feet. Wave detail, southeast 6 feet at 6 seconds. A slight chance of thunderstorms in the evening. A slight chance of showers. From the Okaloosa-Walton County line to Pascagoula, from 20 to 60 nautical miles offshore. Small craft advisory in effect from late tonight through Friday afternoon. For today, west winds 5 to 10 knots, becoming northwest late this morning and early afternoon, then becoming southwest late. Seas around 2 feet. Wave detail, south 2 feet at 6 seconds and west 1 foot at 3 seconds. A slight chance of showers and thunderstorms late this morning and afternoon. For tonight, west winds 5 to 10 knots, becoming northeast 10 to 15 knots with gusts up to 20 knots after midnight. Seas around 2 feet. Wave detail, south 2 feet at 7 seconds and northeast 1 foot at 2 seconds. A chance of thunderstorms. A chance of showers in the evening, then showers likely after midnight. For Wednesday, east winds 20 to 25 knots with gusts up to 30 knots. Seas 4 to 6 feet, occasionally to 8 feet. Wave detail, east 6 feet at 5 seconds and south 2 feet at 6 seconds. A chance of thunderstorms. Showers likely, mainly in the morning. And for Wednesday night, east winds 20 to

0: 25 knots with gusts up to 30 knots. Seas 5 to 7 feet, occasionally to 9 feet. Wave detail, east 7 feet at 6 seconds and south 1 foot at 7 seconds. A chance of showers with a slight chance of thunderstorms. Tidal information, at the mouth of the Mobile River on Tuesday, low tide at 12:38 a.m. High tide at 1:47 p.m. At the mouth of the Mobile River on Wednesday, low tide at 1:22 a.m. High tide at 2:32 p.m. At Pensacola Bay on Tuesday, high tide at 12:40 p.m. At Pensacola Bay on Wednesday, low tide at 12:15 a.m. At the East Pass in Destin on Tuesday, high tide at 12:07 p.m. Low tide at 11:41 p.m. At the East Pass in Destin on Wednesday, high tide at 12:48 p.m. The following marine observations were made as of 5 a.m. Mobile Bay Coast Guard Station. Winds were south at 1 knot. Sea temperature 82 degrees. Air temperature 74 degrees. Weeks Bay, west winds at 1 knot. Air temperature was 77 degrees. Pensacola Bay. Sea temperature 83 degrees. Air temperature 74 degrees. The report from the east end of Dauphin Island was not available. Grand Bay, south winds at 16 knots. Air temperature was 80 degrees. And Pettiboy Island, south winds at 13 knots. Air temperature was 78 degrees. South of Dauphin Island. Winds were southeast at 8 knots. 12 miles south of Orange Beach. Winds were southwest at 14 knots. Sea temperature 82 degrees. Air temperature 80 degrees. 100 miles south of Destin. Winds were west at 12 knots. Air temperature 81 degrees. The following weather reports were made at 5 a.m. Pensacola International Airport, skies were mostly cloudy. The temperature was 71 degrees, the dew point was 69, and the relative humidity was 93%. The wind was north at 8 miles an hour. The pressure was 29.99 inches and rising. Pensacola Naval Air Station, skies were mostly cloudy. The temperature was 72 degrees, the dew point was 71, and the relative humidity was 97%. The wind was northwest at 6 miles an hour. The pressure was 29.99 inches and rising. Here's your National Weather Service forecast. Today, partly sunny. A slight chance of...
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0: Mostly cloudy. Showers likely with a chance of thunderstorms in the evening, then a slight chance of showers and thunderstorms after midnight. Lows in the upper 60s. Northwest winds around 5 miles per hour, becoming northeast with gusts up to 20 miles per hour after midnight. Chance of rain 70%. Wednesday, mostly cloudy with a slight chance of showers and thunderstorms. Cooler with highs in the upper 70s. East winds 10 to 15 miles per hour with gusts up to 25 miles per hour. Chance of rain 20%. Wednesday night, mostly cloudy in the evening, then becoming partly cloudy. Lows in the lower 60s. East winds 5 to 10 miles per hour with gusts up to 20 miles per hour. This is NOAA Weather Radio from the Mobile Pensacola National Weather Service. The current time is 6 a.m. Central Daylight Time. There is a high risk of rip currents for the following areas in Alabama, Baldwin Coastal and Mobile Coastal, and the following areas in Florida, Escambia Coastal, Okaloosa Coastal and Santa Rosa Coastal. High rip current risk in effect from Wednesday morning through Saturday evening. What? Dangerous rip currents expected. Where? In Alabama, Mobile Coastal and Baldwin Coastal Counties. In Florida, Escambia Coastal, Santa Rosa Coastal and Okaloosa Coastal Counties. When? From Wednesday morning through Saturday evening. Impacts, rip currents can sweep even the best swimmers away from shore into deeper water. Swim near a lifeguard. If caught in the rip current, relax and float. 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If able, swim in a direction following the shoreline. If unable to escape, face the shore and call or wave for help. Here's your marine forecast. On the weather map, westerly winds turn northerly through the morning and then easterly by tonight. Small craft conditions develop early Wednesday in the strengthening easterly flow and persist through Thursday across the bays, waterways, and Gulf waters while continuing through Friday for the far offshore Gulf waters. Onshore flow develops Friday through the weekend. Expect locally higher winds and seas near thunderstorms. On the Perdido Bay area, small craft advisory in effect from Wednesday morning through Thursday morning. For today, northwest winds around 5 knots, becoming southwest around 5 knots this afternoon. Waves 1 foot or less. Smooth. A slight chance of showers and thunderstorms late this morning. A chance of showers and thunderstorms this afternoon. For tonight, west winds around 5 knots, becoming northeast after midnight. Waves 1 foot or less. Light chop. A chance of thunderstorms. Showers likely, mainly in the evening. For Wednesday, east winds 10 to 15 knots with gusts up to 25 knots. Waves 1 foot or less. A moderate chop. A chance of showers and thunderstorms. And for Wednesday night, east winds 10 to 15 knots with gusts up to 25 knots. Waves 1 foot or less. A moderate chop. On the Pensacola Bay area, including Santa Rosa Sound. Small craft advisory in effect from late tonight through Thursday morning. For today, northwest winds around 5 knots, becoming southwest this afternoon. Waves 1 foot or less. Light chop. A slight chance of showers and thunderstorms late this morning. A chance of showers and thunderstorms this afternoon. For tonight, west winds 5 to 10 knots, becoming northeast 10 to 15 knots with gusts up to 20 knots after midnight. Waves 1 foot or less. A moderate chop. A chance of thunderstorms. Showers likely, mainly in the evening. For Wednesday, east winds 15 to 20 knots with gusts up to 25 knots. Waves 1 to 2 feet. Choppy. A chance of showers with a slight chance of thunderstorms. And for Wednesday night, east winds 15 to 20 knots with gusts up to 25 knots. Waves around 2 feet. Choppy. On Perdido Bay, Pensacola Bay including Santa Rosa Sound, and Choctawhatchee Bay. Small craft advisory in effect from late tonight through Thursday morning. For today, northwest winds around 5 knots, becoming southwest this afternoon. Waves 1 foot or less. Light chop. A slight chance of showers and thunderstorms late this morning. A chance of showers and thunderstorms this afternoon. For tonight, northwest winds around 5 knots, becoming northeast 10 to 15 knots with gusts up to 20 knots after midnight. Waves 1 foot or less. A moderate chop. A chance of thunderstorms. Showers likely, mainly in the evening. For Wednesday, east winds 10 to 15 knots with gusts up to 25 knots. Waves 1 to 2 feet. A moderate chop. A slight chance of thunderstorms in the morning. A slight chance of showers. And for Wednesday night, east winds 10 to 15 knots with gusts up to 20 knots. Waves 1 foot or less. A moderate chop. From the Okaloosa-Walton County line to Pascagoula, and out 20 nautical miles. Small craft advisory in effect from late tonight through Thursday evening. For today, northwest winds 5 to 10 knots, becoming southwest this afternoon. Seas around 2 feet. Wave detail, south 2 feet at 6 seconds. A slight chance of showers and thunderstorms late this morning and early afternoon. A chance of showers and thunderstorms late. For tonight, west winds 5 to 10 knots, becoming northeast 10 to 15 knots with gusts up to 20 knots after midnight. Seas around 2 feet. Wave detail, east 2 feet at 2 seconds and south 2 feet at 7 seconds. A chance of thunderstorms. Showers likely. For Wednesday, east winds 20 to 25 knots with gusts up to 30 knots. Seas 3 to 5 feet, occasionally to 6 feet. Wave detail, southeast 5 feet at 6 seconds. A chance of showers. A chance of thunderstorms, mainly in the morning. And for Wednesday night, east winds 20 to 25 knots with gusts up to 30 knots. Seas 4 to 6 feet, occasionally to 8 feet. Wave detail, southeast 6 feet at 6 seconds. A slight chance of thunderstorms in the evening. A slight chance of showers. From the Okaloosa-Walton County line to Pascagoula, from 20 to 60 nautical miles offshore. Small craft advisory in effect from late tonight through Friday afternoon. For today, west winds 5 to 10 knots, becoming northwest late this morning and early afternoon, then becoming southwest late. Seas around 2 feet. Wave detail, south 2 feet at 6 seconds and west 1 foot at 3 seconds. A slight chance of showers and thunderstorms late this morning and afternoon. For tonight, west winds 5 to 10 knots, becoming northeast 10 to 15 knots with gusts up to 20 knots after midnight. Seas around 2 feet. Wave detail, south 2 feet at 7 seconds and northeast 1 foot at 2 seconds. A chance of thunderstorms. A chance of showers in the evening, then showers likely after midnight. For Wednesday, east winds 20 to 25 knots with gusts up to 30 knots. Seas 4 to 6 feet, occasionally to 8 feet. Wave detail, east 6 feet at 5 seconds and south 2 feet at 6 seconds. A chance of thunderstorms. Showers likely, mainly in the morning. And for Wednesday night, east winds 20 to 25 knots with gusts up to 30 knots. Seas 5 to 7 feet, occasionally to 9 feet. Wave detail, east 7 feet at 6 seconds and south 1 foot at 7 seconds. A chance of showers with a slight chance of thunderstorms. Tidal information, at the mouth of the Mobile River on Tuesday, low tide at 12:38 a.m. High tide at 1:47 p.m. At the mouth of the Mobile River on Wednesday, low tide at 1:22 a.m. High tide at 2:32 p.m. At Pensacola Bay on Tuesday, high tide at 12:40 p.m. At Pensacola Bay on Wednesday, low tide at 12:15 a.m. At the East Pass in Destin on Tuesday, high tide at 12:07 p.m. Low tide at 11:41 p.m. At the East Pass in Destin on Wednesday, high tide at 12:48 p.m. The following marine observations were made as of 5 a.m. Mobile Bay Coast Guard Station. Winds were south at 1 knot. Sea temperature 82 degrees. Air temperature 74 degrees. Weeks Bay, west winds at 1 knot. Air temperature was 77 degrees. Pensacola Bay. Sea temperature 83 degrees. Air temperature 74 degrees. The report from the east end of Dauphin Island was not available. Graham Bay, south winds at 16 knots. Air temperature was 80 degrees. And Pettiboy Island, south winds at 13 knots. Air temperature was 78 degrees. South of Dauphin Island. Winds were southeast at 8 knots. 12 miles south of Orange Beach. Winds were southwest at 14 knots. Sea temperature 82 degrees. Air temperature 80 degrees. 100 miles south of Destin. Winds were west at 12 knots. Air temperature 81 degrees. Here's your National Weather Service forecast. Today, partly sunny. A slight chance of showers and thunderstorms this morning, then showers and thunderstorms likely this afternoon. Highs around 90. Northwest winds around 5 miles per hour. Chance of rain 70%. Tonight, mostly cloudy. Showers likely with a chance of thunderstorms in the evening, then a slight chance of showers and thunderstorms after midnight. Lows in the upper 60s. Northwest winds around 5 miles per hour, becoming northeast with gusts up to 20 miles per hour after midnight. Chance of rain 70%. Wednesday, mostly cloudy with a slight chance of showers and thunderstorms. Cooler with highs in the upper 70s. east winds 10 to 15 miles per hour with gusts up to 25 miles per hour. Chance of rain 20%. Wednesday night, mostly cloudy in the evening, then becoming partly cloudy. Lows in the lower 60s. East winds 5 to 10 miles per hour with gusts up to 20 miles per hour. This is NOAA Weather Radio, from the Mobile Pensacola National Weather Service. The current time is 6:12 a.m. Central Daylight Time. There is a high risk of rip currents for the following areas in Alabama, Baldwin Coastal and Mobile Coastal, and the following areas in Florida, Escambia Coastal, Okaloosa Coastal and Santa Rosa Coastal. High rip current risk in effect from Wednesday morning through Saturday evening. What? Dangerous rip currents expected. Where? In Alabama, Mobile Coastal and Baldwin Coastal counties. In Florida, Escambia Coastal, Santa Rosa Coastal and Okaloosa Coastal counties. When? From Wednesday morning through Saturday evening. Impacts. Rip currents can sweep even the best swimmers away from shore into deeper water. 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If caught in a rip current, relax and float. 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If able, swim in a direction following the shoreline. If unable to escape, face the shore and call or wave for help. Here's your marine forecast. On the weather map, westerly winds turn northerly through the morning and then easterly by tonight. Small craft conditions develop early Wednesday in the strengthening easterly flow and persist through Thursday across the bays, waterways, and Gulf waters while continuing through Friday for the far offshore Gulf waters. Onshore flow develops Friday through the weekend. Expect locally higher winds and seas near thunderstorms. On the Perdido Bay Area, small craft advisory in effect from Wednesday morning through Thursday morning. For today, northwest winds around 5 knots, becoming southwest around 5 knots this afternoon. Waves 1 foot or less. Smooth. A slight chance of showers and thunderstorms late this morning. A chance of showers and thunderstorms this afternoon. For tonight, west winds around 5 knots, becoming northeast after midnight. Waves 1 foot or less. Light chop. A chance of thunderstorms. Showers likely, mainly in the evening. For Wednesday, east winds 10 to 15 knots with gusts up to 25 knots. Waves 1 foot or less. A moderate chop. A chance of showers and thunderstorms. And for Wednesday night, east winds 10 to 15 knots with gusts up to 25 knots. Waves 1 foot or less. A moderate chop. On the Pensacola Bay Area including Santa Rosa Sound. Small craft advisory in effect from late tonight through Thursday morning. For today, northwest winds around 5 knots, becoming southwest this afternoon. Waves 1 foot or less. Light chop. A slight chance of showers and thunderstorms late this morning. A chance of showers and thunderstorms this afternoon. For tonight, west winds 5 to 10 knots, becoming northeast 10 to 15 knots with gusts up to 20 knots after midnight. Waves 1 foot or less. A moderate chop. A chance of thunderstorms. Showers likely, mainly in the evening. For Wednesday, east winds 15 to 20 knots with gusts up to 25 knots. Waves 1 to 2 feet. Choppy. A chance of showers with a slight chance of thunderstorms. And for Wednesday night, east winds 15 to 20 knots with gusts up to 25 knots. Waves around 2 feet. Choppy. On Perdido Bay, Pensacola Bay including Santa Rosa Sound, and Choctawhatchee Bay. Small craft advisory in effect from late tonight through Thursday morning. For today, northwest winds around 5 knots, becoming southwest this afternoon. Waves 1 foot or less. Light chop. A slight chance of showers and thunderstorms late this morning. A chance of showers and thunderstorms this afternoon. For tonight, northwest winds around 5 knots, becoming northeast 10 to 15 knots with gusts up to 20 knots after midnight. Waves 1 foot or less. A moderate chop. A chance of thunderstorms. Showers likely, mainly in the evening. For Wednesday, east winds 10 to 15 knots with gusts up to 25 knots. Waves 1 to 2 feet. A moderate chop. A slight chance of thunderstorms in the morning. A slight chance of showers. And for Wednesday night, east winds 10 to 15 knots with gusts up to 20 knots. Waves 1 foot or less. A moderate chop. From the Okaloosa-Walton County line to Pascagoula, and out 20 nautical miles. Small craft advisory in effect from late tonight through Thursday evening. For today, northwest winds 5 to 10 knots, becoming southwest this afternoon. Seas around 2 feet. Wave detail, south 2 feet at 6 seconds. A slight chance of showers and thunderstorms late this morning and early afternoon. A chance of showers and thunderstorms late. For tonight, west winds 5 to 10 knots, becoming northeast 10 to 15 knots with gusts up to 20 knots after midnight. Seas around 2 feet. Wave detail, east 2 feet at 2 seconds and south 2 feet at 7 seconds. A chance of thunderstorms. Showers likely. For Wednesday, east winds 20 to 25 knots with gusts up to 30 knots. Seas 3 to 5 feet, occasionally to 6 feet. Wave detail, southeast 5 feet at 6 seconds. A chance of showers. A chance of thunderstorms, mainly in the morning. And for Wednesday night, east winds 20 to 25 knots with gusts up to 30 knots. Seas 4 to 6 feet, occasionally to 8 feet. Wave detail, southeast 6 feet at 6 seconds. A slight chance of thunderstorms in the evening. A slight chance of showers. From the Okaloosa-Walton County line to Pascagoula, from 20 to 60 nautical miles offshore. Small craft advisory in effect from late tonight through Friday afternoon. For today, west winds 5 to 10 knots, becoming northwest late this morning and early afternoon, then becoming southwest late. Seas around 2 feet. Wave detail, south 2 feet at 6 seconds and west 1 foot at 3 seconds. A slight chance of showers and thunderstorms late this morning and afternoon. For tonight, west winds 5 to 10 knots, becoming northeast 10 to 15 knots with gusts up to 20 knots after midnight. Seas around 2 feet. Wave detail, south 2 feet at 7 seconds and northeast 1 foot at 2 seconds. A chance of thunderstorms. A chance of showers in the evening, then showers likely after midnight. For Wednesday, east winds 20 to 25 knots with gusts up to 30 knots. Seas 4 to 6 feet, occasionally to 8 feet. Wave detail, east 6 feet at 5 seconds and south 2 feet at 6 seconds. A chance of thunderstorms. Showers likely, mainly in the morning. And for Wednesday night, east winds 20 to 25 knots with gusts up to 30 knots. Seas 5 to 7 feet, occasionally to 9 feet. Wave detail, east 7 feet at 6 seconds and south 1 foot at 7 seconds. A chance of showers with a slight chance of thunderstorms. 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Tidal information, at the mouth of the Mobile River on Tuesday, low tide at 12:38 a.m. High tide at 1:47 p.m. At the mouth of the Mobile River on Wednesday, low tide at 1:22 a.m. High tide at 2:32 p.m. At Pensacola Bay on Tuesday, high tide at 12:40 p.m. At Pensacola Bay on Wednesday, low tide at 12:15 a.m. At the East Pass in Destin on Tuesday, high tide at 12:07 p.m. Low tide at 11:41 p.m. At the East Pass in Destin on Wednesday, high tide at 12:48 p.m. The following marine observations were made as of 6 a.m. Mobile Bay Coast Guard Station. Winds were north at 4 knots. Sea temperature 82 degrees. Air temperature 73 degrees. Weeks Bay, calm. Air temperature was 74 degrees. Pensacola Bay. Sea temperature 83 degrees. Air temperature 73 degrees. The report from the east end of Dauphin Island was not available. Grand Bay, south winds at 10 knots. Air temperature was 80 degrees. And Pettiboy Island, southwest winds at 7 knots. Air temperature was 79 degrees. South of Dauphin Island. Winds were south at 10 knots. Wave height 2 feet. Wave period 5 seconds. 12 miles south of Orange Beach, winds were west at 4 knots. Air temperature was 79 degrees. Gulf water temperature 81 degrees. Wave height 2 feet, with a period of 4 seconds. 100 miles south of Destin. Winds were west at 16 knots. Air temperature 80 degrees. The following weather reports were made at 6 a.m. Pensacola International Airport, skies were mostly cloudy. The temperature was 70 degrees, the dew point was 68, and the relative humidity was 93%. The wind was northwest at 7 miles an hour. The pressure was 29.99 inches and steady. Pensacola Naval Air Station, skies were mostly cloudy. The temperature was 71 degrees, the dew point was 70, and the relative humidity was 96%. The wind was northwest at 3 miles an hour. The pressure was 29.98 inches and falling. Here's your National Weather Service forecast. Today, partly sunny. A slight chance of showers and thunderstorms this morning, then showers and thunderstorms likely this afternoon. Highs around 90. Northwest winds around 5 miles per hour. Chance of rain 70%. Tonight, mostly cloudy. Showers likely with a chance of thunderstorms in the evening, then a slight chance of showers and thunderstorms after midnight. Lows in the upper 60s. Northwest winds around 5 miles per hour, becoming northeast with gusts up to 20 miles per hour after midnight. Chance of rain 70%. Wednesday, mostly cloudy with a slight chance of showers and thunderstorms. Cooler with highs in the upper 70s. East winds 10 to 15 miles per hour with gusts up to 25 miles per hour. Chance of rain 20%. Wednesday night, mostly cloudy in the evening, then becoming partly cloudy. Lows in the lower 60s. East winds 5 to 10 miles per hour with gusts up to 20 miles per hour. 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The current time is 6:24 a.m. Central Daylight Time. There is a high risk of rip currents for the following areas in Alabama, Baldwin Coastal and Mobile Coastal, and the following areas in Florida, Escambia Coastal, Okaloosa Coastal and Santa Rosa Coastal. High rip current risk in effect from Wednesday morning through Saturday evening. What? Dangerous rip currents expected. Where? In Alabama, Mobile Coastal and Baldwin Coastal Counties. In Florida, Escambia Coastal, Santa Rosa Coastal and Okaloosa Coastal Counties. When? From Wednesday morning through Saturday evening. Impacts. Rip currents can sweep even the best swimmers away from shore into deeper water. 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If caught in a rip current, relax and float. 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If able, swim in a direction following the shoreline. If unable to escape, face the shore and call or wave for help. Here's your marine forecast. On the weather map, westerly winds turn northerly through the morning and then easterly by tonight. Small craft conditions develop early Wednesday in the strengthening easterly flow and persist through Thursday across the bays, waterways, and Gulf waters while continuing through Friday for the far offshore Gulf waters. Onshore flow develops Friday through the weekend. Expect locally higher winds and seas near thunderstorms. On the Perdido Bay area, small craft advisory in effect from Wednesday morning through Thursday morning. For today, northwest winds around 5 knots, becoming southwest around 5 knots this afternoon. Waves 1 foot or less. Smooth. A slight chance of showers and thunderstorms late this morning. A chance of showers and thunderstorms this afternoon. For tonight, west winds around 5 knots, becoming northeast after midnight. Waves 1 foot or less. Light chop. A chance of thunderstorms. Showers likely, mainly in the evening. For Wednesday, east winds 10 to 15 knots with gusts up to 25 knots. Waves 1 foot or less. A moderate chop. A chance of showers and thunderstorms. And for Wednesday night, east winds 10 to 15 knots with gusts up to 25 knots. Waves 1 foot or less. A moderate chop. On the Pensacola Bay Area, including Santa Rosa Sound. Small craft advisory in effect from late tonight through Thursday morning. For today, northwest winds around 5 knots, becoming southwest this afternoon. Waves 1 foot or less. Light chop. A slight chance of showers and thunderstorms late this morning. A chance of showers and thunderstorms this afternoon. For tonight, west winds 5 to 10 knots, becoming northeast 10 to 15 knots with gusts up to 20 knots after midnight. Waves 1 foot or less. A moderate chop. A chance of thunderstorms. Showers likely, mainly in the evening. For Wednesday, east winds 15 to 20 knots with gusts up to 25 knots. Waves 1 to 2 feet. Choppy. A chance of showers with a slight chance of thunderstorms. And for Wednesday night, east winds 15 to 20 knots with gusts up to 25 knots. Waves around 2 feet. Choppy. On Perdido Bay, Pensacola Bay including Santa Rosa Sound, and Choctawhatchee Bay. Small craft advisory in effect from late tonight through Thursday morning. For today, northwest winds around 5 knots, becoming southwest this afternoon. Waves 1 foot or less. Light chop. A slight chance of showers and thunderstorms late this morning. A chance of showers and thunderstorms this afternoon. For tonight, northwest winds around 5 knots, becoming northeast 10 to 15 knots with gusts up to 20 knots after midnight. Waves 1 foot or less. A moderate chop. A chance of thunderstorms. Showers likely, mainly in the evening. For Wednesday, east winds 10 to 15 knots with gusts up to 25 knots. Waves 1 to 2 feet. A moderate chop. A slight chance of thunderstorms in the morning. A slight chance of showers. And for Wednesday night, east winds 10 to 15 knots with gusts up to 20 knots. Waves 1 foot or less. A moderate chop. From the Okaloosa-Walton County line to Pascagoula, and out 20 nautical miles. Small craft advisory in effect from late tonight through Thursday evening. For today, northwest winds 5 to 10 knots, becoming southwest this afternoon. Seas around 2 feet. Wave detail, south 2 feet at 6 seconds. A slight chance of showers and thunderstorms late this morning and early afternoon. A chance of showers and thunderstorms late. For tonight, west winds 5 to 10 knots, becoming northeast 10 to 15 knots with gusts up to 20 knots after midnight. Seas around 2 feet. Wave detail, east 2 feet at 2 seconds and south 2 feet at 7 seconds. A chance of thunderstorms. Showers likely. For Wednesday, east winds 20 to 25 knots with gusts up to 30 knots. Seas 3 to 5 feet, occasionally to 6 feet. Wave detail, southeast 5 feet at 6 seconds. A chance of showers. A chance of thunderstorms, mainly in the morning. And for Wednesday night, east winds 20 to 25 knots with gusts up to 30 knots. Seas 4 to 6 feet, occasionally to 8 feet. Wave detail, southeast 6 feet at 6 seconds. A slight chance of thunderstorms in the evening. A slight chance of showers. From the Okaloosa-Walton County line to Pascagoula, from 20 to 60 nautical miles offshore. Small craft advisory in effect from late tonight through Friday afternoon. For today, west winds 5 to 10 knots, becoming northwest late this morning and early afternoon, then becoming southwest late. Seas around 2 feet. Wave detail, south 2 feet at 6 seconds and west 1 foot at 3 seconds. A slight chance of showers and thunderstorms late this morning and afternoon. For tonight, west winds 5 to 10 knots, becoming northeast 10 to 15 knots with gusts up to 20 knots after midnight. Seas around 2 feet. Wave detail, south 2 feet at 7 seconds and northeast 1 foot at 2 seconds. A chance of thunderstorms. A chance of showers in the evening, then showers likely after midnight. For Wednesday, east winds 20 to 25 knots with gusts up to 30 knots. Seas 4 to 6 feet, occasionally to 8 feet. Wave detail, east 6 feet at 5 seconds and south 2 feet at 6 seconds. A chance of thunderstorms. Showers likely, mainly in the morning. And for Wednesday night, east winds 20 to 25 knots with gusts up to 30 knots. Seas 5 to 7 feet, occasionally to 9 feet. Wave detail, east 7 feet at 6 seconds and south 1 foot at 7 seconds. A chance of showers with a slight chance of thunderstorms. Tidal information, at the mouth of the Mobile River on Tuesday, low tide at 12:38 a.m. High tide at 1:47 p.m. At the mouth of the Mobile River on Wednesday, low tide at 1:22 a.m. High tide at 2:32 p.m. At Pensacola Bay on Tuesday, high tide at 12:40 p.m. At Pensacola Bay on Wednesday, low tide at 12:15 a.m. At the East Pass in Destin on Tuesday, high tide at 12:07 p.m. Low tide at 11:41 p.m. At the East Pass in Destin on Wednesday, high tide at 12:48 p.m. The following marine observations were made as of 6 a.m. Mobile Bay Coast Guard Station. Winds were north at 4 knots. Sea temperature 82 degrees. Air temperature 73 degrees. Weeks Bay, calm. Air temperature was 74 degrees. Pensacola Bay. Sea temperature 83 degrees. Air temperature 73 degrees. The report from the east end of Dauphin Island was not available. Graham Bay, south winds at 10 knots. Air temperature was 80 degrees. And Pettiboy Island, southwest winds at 7 knots. Air temperature was 79 degrees. South of Dauphin Island. Winds were south at 10 knots. Wave height 2 feet. Wave period 5 seconds. 12 miles south of Orange Beach, winds were west at 4 knots. Air temperature was 79 degrees. Gulf water temperature 81 degrees. Wave height 2 feet, with a period of 4 seconds. 100 miles south of Destin. Winds were west at 60 knots. Air temperature 80 degrees. The following weather reports were made at 6 a.m. Pensacola International Airport, skies were mostly cloudy. The temperature was 70 degrees, the dew point was 68, and the relative humidity was 93%. The wind was northwest at 7 miles an hour. The pressure was 29.99 inches and steady. Pensacola Naval Air Station, skies were mostly cloudy. The temperature was 71 degrees, the dew point was 70, and the relative humidity was 96%. The wind was northwest at 3 miles an hour. The pressure was 29.98 inches and falling. Here's your National Weather Service forecast. Today, partly sunny. A slight chance of showers and thunderstorms this morning, then showers and thunderstorms likely this afternoon. Highs around 90. Northwest winds around 5 miles per hour. Chance of rain 70%. Tonight, mostly cloudy. Showers likely with a chance of thunderstorms in the evening, then a slight chance of showers and thunderstorms after midnight. Lows in the upper 60s. Northwest winds around 5 miles per hour, becoming northeast with gusts up to 20 miles per hour after midnight. Chance of rain 70%. Wednesday, mostly cloudy with a slight chance of showers and thunderstorms. Cooler with highs in the upper 70s. East winds 10 to 15 miles per hour with gusts up to 25 miles per hour. Chance of rain 20%. Wednesday night, mostly cloudy in the evening, then becoming partly cloudy. Lows in the lower 60s. East winds 5 to 10 miles per hour with gusts up to 20 miles per hour. This is NOAA Weather Radio, from the Mobile Pensacola National Weather Service. The current time is 6:36 a.m. Central Daylight Time. there is a high risk of rip currents for the following areas in Alabama, Baldwin Coastal and Mobile Coastal, and the following areas in Florida, Escambia Coastal, Okaloosa Coastal and Santa Rosa Coastal. High rip current risk in effect from Wednesday morning through Saturday evening. What dangerous rip currents expected? Where in Alabama, Mobile Coastal and Baldwin Coastal counties? In Florida, Escambia Coastal, Santa Rosa Coastal and Okaloosa Coastal counties. When, from Wednesday morning through Saturday evening. Impacts, rip currents can sweep even the best swimmers away from shore into deeper water. Swim near a lifeguard. If caught in a rip current, relax and float. Don't swim against the current. If able, swim in a direction following the shoreline. If unable to escape, face the shore and call or wave for help. Here's your marine forecast. On the weather map, westerly winds turn northerly through the morning and then easterly by tonight. Small craft conditions develop early Wednesday in the strengthening easterly flow and persist through Thursday across the bays, waterways, and Gulf waters while continuing through Friday for the far offshore Gulf waters. Onshore flow develops Friday through the weekend. Expect locally higher winds and seas near thunderstorms. On the Perdido Bay area, small craft advisory in effect from Wednesday morning through Thursday morning. For today, northwest winds around 5 knots, becoming southwest around 5 knots this afternoon. Waves 1 foot or less. Smooth. A slight chance of showers and thunderstorms late this morning. A chance of showers and thunderstorms this afternoon. For tonight, west winds around 5 knots, becoming northeast after midnight. Waves 1 foot or less. Light chop. A chance of thunderstorms. Showers likely, mainly in the evening. For Wednesday, east winds 10 to 15 knots with gusts up to 25 knots. Waves 1 foot or less. A moderate chop. A chance of showers and thunderstorms. And for Wednesday night, east winds 10 to 15 knots with gusts up to 25 knots. Waves 1 foot or less. A moderate chop. On the Pensacola Bay area including Santa Rosa Sound. Small craft advisory in effect from late tonight through Thursday morning. For today, northwest winds around 5 knots, becoming southwest this afternoon. Waves 1 foot or less. Light chop. A slight chance of showers and thunderstorms late this morning. A chance of showers and thunderstorms this afternoon. For tonight, west winds 5 to 10 knots, becoming northeast 10 to 15 knots with gusts up to 20 knots after midnight. Waves 1 foot or less. A moderate chop. A chance of thunderstorms. Showers likely, mainly in the evening. For Wednesday, east winds 15 to 20 knots with gusts up to 25 knots. Waves 1 to 2 feet. Choppy. A chance of showers with a slight chance of thunderstorms. And for Wednesday night, east winds 15 to 20 knots with gusts up to 25 knots. Waves around 2 feet. Choppy. On Perdido Bay, Pensacola Bay including Santa Rosa Sound, and Choctawhatchee Bay. Small craft advisory in effect from late tonight through Thursday morning. For today, northwest winds around 5 knots, becoming southwest this afternoon. Waves 1 foot or less. Light chop. A slight chance of showers and thunderstorms late this morning. A chance of showers and thunderstorms this afternoon. For tonight, northwest winds around 5 knots, becoming northeast 10 to 15 knots with gusts up to 20 knots after midnight. Waves 1 foot or less. A moderate chop. A chance of thunderstorms. Showers likely, mainly in the evening. For Wednesday, east winds 10 to 15 knots with gusts up to 25 knots. Waves 1 to 2 feet. A moderate chop. A slight chance of thunderstorms in the morning. A slight chance of showers. And for Wednesday night, east winds 10 to 15 knots with gusts up to 20 knots. Waves 1 foot or less. A moderate chop. From the Okaloosa-Walton County line to Pascagoula, and out 20 nautical miles. small craft advisory in effect from late tonight through Thursday evening. For today, northwest winds 5 to 10 knots, becoming southwest this afternoon. Seas around 2 feet. Wave detail, south 2 feet at 6 seconds. A slight chance of showers and thunderstorms late this morning and early afternoon. A chance of showers and thunderstorms late. For tonight, west winds 5 to 10 knots, becoming northeast 10 to 15 knots with gusts up to 20 knots after midnight. Seas around 2 feet. Wave detail, east 2 feet at 2 seconds and south 2 feet at 7 seconds. A chance of thunderstorms. Showers likely. For Wednesday, east winds 20 to 25 knots with gusts up to 30 knots. Seas 3 to 5 feet, occasionally to 6 feet. Wave detail, southeast 5 feet at 6 seconds. A chance of showers. A chance of thunderstorms, mainly in the morning. And for Wednesday night, east winds 20 to 25 knots with gusts up to 30 knots. Seas 4 to 6 feet, occasionally to 8 feet. Wave detail, southeast 6 feet at 6 seconds. A slight chance of thunderstorms in the evening. A slight chance of showers. From the Okaloosa-Walton County line to Pascagoula, from 20 to 60 nautical miles offshore. Small craft advisory in effect from late tonight through Friday afternoon. For today, west winds 5 to 10 knots, becoming northwest late this morning and early afternoon, then becoming southwest late. Seas around 2 feet. Wave detail, south 2 feet at 6 seconds and west 1 foot at 3 seconds. A slight chance of showers and thunderstorms late this morning and afternoon. For tonight, west winds 5 to 10 knots, becoming northeast 10 to 15 knots with gusts up to 20 knots after midnight. Seas around 2 feet. Wave detail, south 2 feet at 7 seconds and northeast 1 foot at 2 seconds. A chance of thunderstorms. A chance of showers in the evening, then showers likely after midnight. For Wednesday, east winds 20 to 25 knots with gusts up to 30 knots. Seas 4 to 6 feet, occasionally to 8 feet. Wave detail, east 6 feet at 5 seconds and south 2 feet at 6 seconds. A chance of thunderstorms. Showers likely, mainly in the morning. And for Wednesday night, east winds 20 to 25 knots with gusts up to 30 knots. Seas 5 to 7 feet, occasionally to 9 feet. Wave detail, east 7 feet at 6 seconds and south 1 foot at 7 seconds. A chance of showers with a slight chance of thunderstorms. Tidal information, at the mouth of the Mobile River on Tuesday, low tide at 12:38 a.m. High tide at 1:47 p.m. At the mouth of the Mobile River on Wednesday, low tide at 1:22 a.m. High tide at 2:32 p.m. At Pensacola Bay on Tuesday, high tide at 12:40 p.m. At Pensacola Bay on Wednesday, low tide at 12:15 a.m. At the East Pass in Destin on Tuesday, high tide at 12:07 p.m. Low tide at 11:41 p.m. At the East Pass in Destin on Wednesday, high tide at 12:48 p.m. The following marine observations were made as of 6 a.m. Mobile Bay Coast Guard Station. Winds were north at 4 knots. Sea temperature 82 degrees. Air temperature 73 degrees. Weeks Bay, calm. Air temperature was 74 degrees. Pensacola Bay. Sea temperature 83 degrees. Air temperature 73 degrees. The report from the east end of Dauphin Island was not available. Graham Bay, south winds at 10 knots. Air temperature was 80 degrees. And Pettiboy Island, southwest winds at 7 knots. Air temperature was 79 degrees. South of Dauphin Island. Winds were south at 10 knots. Wave height 2 feet. Wave period 5 seconds. 12 miles south of Orange Beach, winds were west at 4 knots. Air temperature was 79 degrees. Gulf water temperature 81 degrees. Wave height 2 feet, with a period of 4 seconds. 100 miles south of Destin. Winds were west at 16 knots. air temperature 80 degrees. The following weather reports were made at 6 a.m. Pensacola International Airport, skies were mostly cloudy. The temperature was 70 degrees, the dew point was 68, and the relative humidity was 93%. The wind was northwest at 7 miles an hour. The pressure was 29.99 inches and steady. Pensacola Naval Air Station, skies were mostly cloudy. The temperature was 71 degrees, the dew point was 70, and the relative humidity was 96%. The wind was northwest at 3 miles an hour. The pressure was 29.98 inches and falling. 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Here's your National Weather Service forecast. Today, partly sunny. A slight chance of showers and thunderstorms this morning, then showers and thunderstorms likely this afternoon. Highs around 90. Northwest winds around 5 miles per hour. Chance of rain 70%. Tonight, mostly cloudy. Showers likely with a chance of thunderstorms in the evening, then a slight chance of showers and thunderstorms after midnight. Lows in the upper 60s. Northwest winds around 5 miles per hour, becoming northeast with gusts up to 20 miles per hour after midnight. Chance of rain 70%. Wednesday, mostly cloudy with a slight chance of showers and thunderstorms. Cooler with highs in the upper 70s. East winds 10 to 15 miles per hour with gusts up to 25 miles per hour. Chance of rain 20%. Wednesday night, mostly cloudy in the evening, then becoming partly cloudy. Lows in the lower 60s. East winds 5 to 10 miles per hour with gusts up to 20 miles per hour. This is NOAA Weather Radio, from the Mobile Pensacola National Weather Service. The current time is 6:48 a.m. Central Daylight Time. There is a high risk of rip currents for the following areas in Alabama, Baldwin Coastal and Mobile Coastal, and the following areas in Florida, Escambia Coastal, Okaloosa Coastal and Santa Rosa Coastal. High rip current risk in effect from Wednesday morning through Saturday evening. What? Dangerous rip currents expected. Where? In Alabama, Mobile Coastal and Baldwin Coastal counties. In Florida, Escambia Coastal, Santa Rosa Coastal and Okaloosa Coastal counties. When? From Wednesday morning through Saturday evening. Impacts. Rip currents can sweep even the best swimmers away from shore into deeper water. Swim near a lifeguard. 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If unable to escape, face the shore and call or wave for help. Here's your marine forecast. On the weather map, westerly winds turn northerly through the morning and then easterly by tonight. Small craft conditions develop early Wednesday in the strengthening easterly flow and persist through Thursday across the bays, waterways, and Gulf waters while continuing through Friday for the far offshore Gulf waters. Onshore flow develops Friday through the weekend. Expect locally higher winds and seas near thunderstorms. On the Perdido Bay Area, small craft advisory in effect from Wednesday morning through Thursday morning. For today, northwest winds around 5 knots, becoming southwest around 5 knots this afternoon. Waves 1 foot or less. Smooth. A slight chance of showers and thunderstorms late this morning. A chance of showers and thunderstorms this afternoon. For tonight, west winds around 5 knots, becoming northeast after midnight. Waves 1 foot or less. Light chop. A chance of thunderstorms. Showers likely, mainly in the evening. For Wednesday, east winds 10 to 15 knots with gusts up to 25 knots. Waves 1 foot or less. A moderate chop. A chance of showers and thunderstorms. And for Wednesday night, east winds 10 to 15 knots with gusts up to 25 knots. Waves 1 foot or less. A moderate chop. On the Pensacola Bay Area including Santa Rosa Sound. small craft advisory in effect from late tonight through Thursday morning. For today, northwest winds around 5 knots, becoming southwest this afternoon.

choppy. A chance of showers with a slight chance of thunderstorms. And for Wednesday night, east winds 15 to 20 knots with gusts up to 25 knots. Waves around 2 feet. Choppy. On Perdido Bay, Pensacola Bay including Santa Rosa Sound, and Choctaw Hatchie Bay. Small craft advisory in effect from late tonight through Thursday morning. For today, northwest winds around 5 knots, becoming southwest this afternoon. Waves 1 foot or less. Light chop. A slight chance of showers and thunderstorms late this morning. A chance of showers and thunderstorms this afternoon. For tonight, northwest winds around 5 knots, becoming northeast 10 to 15 knots with gusts up to 20 knots after midnight. Waves 1 foot or less. A moderate chop. A chance of thunderstorms. Showers likely, mainly in the evening. For Wednesday, east winds 10 to 15 knots with gusts up to 25 knots. Waves 1 to 2 feet. A moderate chop. A slight chance of thunderstorms in the morning. A slight chance of showers. And for Wednesday night, east winds 10 to 15 knots with gusts up to 20 knots. Waves 1 foot or less. A moderate chop. From the Okaloosa-Walton County line to Pascagoula, and out 20 nautical miles. Small craft advisory in effect from late tonight through Thursday evening. For today, northwest winds 5 to 10 knots, becoming southwest this afternoon. Seas around 2 feet. Wave detail, south 2 feet at 6 seconds. A slight chance of showers and thunderstorms late this morning and early afternoon. A chance of showers and thunderstorms late. For tonight, west winds 5 to 10 knots, becoming northeast 10 to 15 knots with gusts up to 20 knots after midnight. Seas around 2 feet. Wave detail, east 2 feet at 2 seconds and south 2 feet at 7 seconds. A chance of thunderstorms. Showers likely. For Wednesday, east winds 20 to 25 knots with gusts up to 30 knots. Seas 3 to 5 feet, occasionally to 6 feet. Wave detail, southeast 5 feet at 6 seconds. A chance of showers. A chance of thunderstorms, mainly in the morning. And for Wednesday night, east winds 20 to 25 knots with gusts up to 30 knots. Seas 4 to 6 feet, occasionally to 8 feet. Wave detail, southeast 6 feet at 6 seconds. A slight chance of thunderstorms in the evening. A slight chance of showers. From the Okaloosa-Walton County line to Pascagoula, from 20 to 60 nautical miles offshore. Small craft advisory in effect from late tonight through Friday afternoon. For today, west winds 5 to 10 knots, becoming northwest late this morning and early afternoon, then becoming southwest late. Seas around 2 feet. Wave detail, south 2 feet at 6 seconds and west 1 foot at 3 seconds. A slight chance of showers and thunderstorms late this morning and afternoon. For tonight, west winds 5 to 10 knots, becoming northeast 10 to 15 knots with gusts up to 20 knots after midnight. Seas around 2 feet. Wave detail, south 2 feet at 7 seconds and northeast 1 foot at 2 seconds. A chance of thunderstorms. A chance of showers in the evening, then showers likely after midnight. For Wednesday, east winds 20 to 25 knots with gusts up to 30 knots. Seas 4 to 6 feet, occasionally to 8 feet. Wave detail, east 6 feet at 5 seconds and south 2 feet at 6 seconds. A chance of thunderstorms. Showers likely, mainly in the morning. And for Wednesday night, east winds 20 to 25 knots with gusts up to 30 knots. Seas 5 to 7 feet, occasionally to 9 feet. Wave detail, east 7 feet at 6 seconds and south 1 foot at 7 seconds. A chance of showers with a slight chance of thunderstorms. Tidal information, at the mouth of the Mobile River on Tuesday, low tide at 12:38 a.m. High tide at 1:47 p.m. At the mouth of the Mobile River on Wednesday, low tide at 1:22 a.m. High tide at 2:32 p.m. At Pensacola Bay on Tuesday, high tide at 12:40 p.m. At Pensacola Bay on Wednesday.

0: Wednesday, low tide at 12:15 a.m. at the East Pass in Destin on Tuesday, high tide at 12:07 p.m. Low tide at 11:41 p.m. at the East Pass in Destin on Wednesday, high tide at 12:48 p.m. The following marine observations were made as of 6 a.m. Mobile Bay Coast Guard Station. Winds were north at 4 knots. Sea temperature 82 degrees. Air temperature 73 degrees. Weeks Bay, calm. Air temperature was 74 degrees. Pensacola Bay. Sea temperature 83 degrees. Air temperature 73 degrees. The report from the east end of Dauphin Island was not available. Graham Bay, south winds at 10 knots. Air temperature was 80 degrees. And Pettiboy Island, southwest winds at 7 knots. Air temperature was 79 degrees. South of Dauphin Island. Winds were south at 10 knots. Wave height 2 feet. Wave period 5 seconds. 12 miles south of Orange Beach, winds were west at 4 knots. Air temperature was 79 degrees. Gulf water temperature 81 degrees. Wave height 2 feet, with a period of 4 seconds. 100 miles south of Destin. Winds were west at 16 knots. Air temperature 80 degrees. The following weather reports were made at 6 a.m. Pensacola International Airport, skies were mostly cloudy. The temperature was 70 degrees, the dew point was 68, and the relative humidity was 93%. The wind was northwest at 7 miles an hour. The pressure was 29.99 inches and steady. Pensacola Naval Air Station, skies were mostly cloudy. The temperature was 71 degrees, the dew point was 70, and the relative humidity was 96%. The wind was northwest at 3 miles an hour. The pressure was 29.98 inches and falling. Here's your National Weather Service forecast.
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0: 80%. Tonight, mostly cloudy. Showers likely with a chance of thunderstorms in the evening, then a slight chance of showers and thunderstorms after midnight. Lows in the upper 60s. Northwest winds around 5 miles per hour, becoming northeast with gusts up to 20 miles per hour after midnight. Chance of rain 70%. Wednesday, mostly cloudy with a slight chance of showers and thunderstorms. Cooler with highs in the upper 70s. East winds 10 to 15 miles per hour with gusts up to 25 miles per hour. Chance of rain 20%. Wednesday night, mostly cloudy in the evening, then becoming partly cloudy. Lows in the lower 60s. East winds 5 to 10 miles per hour with gusts up to 20 miles per hour. This is NOAA Weather Radio from the Mobile Pensacola National Weather Service. The current time is 7 a.m. Central Daylight Time. There is a high risk of rip currents for the following areas in Alabama, Baldwin Coastal and Mobile Coastal, and the following areas in Florida, Escambia Coastal, Okaloosa Coastal and Santa Rosa Coastal. High rip current risk in effect from Wednesday morning through Saturday evening. What? Dangerous rip currents expected. Where? In Alabama, Mobile Coastal and Baldwin Coastal counties. In Florida, Escambia Coastal, Santa Rosa Coastal and Okaloosa Coastal counties. When? From Wednesday morning through Saturday evening. Impacts. Rip currents can sweep even the best swimmers away from shore into deeper water. Swim near a lifeguard. If caught in a rip current, relax and float. 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If able, swim in a direction following the shoreline. If unable to escape, face the shore and call or wave for help. Here's your marine forecast. On the weather map, westerly winds turn northerly through the morning and then easterly by tonight. Small craft conditions develop early Wednesday in the strengthening easterly flow and persist through Thursday across the bays, waterways, and Gulf waters while continuing through Friday for the far offshore Gulf waters. onshore flow develops Friday through the weekend. Expect locally higher winds and seas near thunderstorms. On the Perdido Bay Area, small craft advisory in effect from Wednesday morning through Thursday morning. For today, northwest winds around 5 knots, becoming southwest around 5 knots this afternoon. Waves 1 foot or less. Smooth. A slight chance of showers and thunderstorms late this morning. A chance of showers and thunderstorms this afternoon. For tonight, west winds around 5 knots, becoming northeast after midnight. Waves 1 foot or less. Light chop. A chance of thunderstorms. Showers likely, mainly in the evening. For Wednesday, east winds 10 to 15 knots with gusts up to 25 knots. Waves 1 foot or less. A moderate chop. A chance of showers and thunderstorms. And for Wednesday night, east winds 10 to 15 knots with gusts up to 25 knots. Waves 1 foot or less. A moderate chop. On the Pensacola Bay Area, including Santa Rosa Sound. Small craft advisory in effect from late tonight through Thursday morning. For today, northwest winds around 5 knots, becoming southwest this afternoon. Waves 1 foot or less. Light chop. A slight chance of showers and thunderstorms late this morning. A chance of showers and thunderstorms this afternoon. For tonight, west winds 5 to 10 knots, becoming northeast 10 to 15 knots with gusts up to 20 knots after midnight. Waves 1 foot or less. A moderate chop. A chance of thunderstorms. Showers likely, mainly in the evening. For Wednesday, east winds 15 to 20 knots with gusts up to 25 knots. Waves 1 to 2 feet. Choppy. A chance of showers with a slight chance of thunderstorms. And for Wednesday night, east winds 15 to 20 knots with gusts up to 25 knots. Waves around 2 feet. Choppy. On Perdido Bay, Pensacola Bay including Santa Rosa Sound, and Choctawhatchee Bay. Small craft advisory in effect from late tonight through Thursday morning. For today, northwest winds around 5 knots, becoming southwest this afternoon. Waves 1 foot or less. Light chop. A slight chance of showers and thunderstorms late this morning. A chance of showers and thunderstorms this afternoon. For tonight, northwest winds around 5 knots, becoming northeast 10 to 15 knots with gusts up to 20 knots after midnight. Waves 1 foot or less. A moderate chop. A chance of thunderstorms. Showers likely, mainly in the evening. For Wednesday, east winds 10 to 15 knots with gusts up to 25 knots. Waves 1 to 2 feet. A moderate chop. A slight chance of thunderstorms in the morning. A slight chance of showers. And for Wednesday night, east winds 10 to 15 knots with gusts up to 20 knots. Waves 1 foot or less. A moderate chop. From the Okaloosa-Walton County line to Pascagoula and out 20 nautical miles. Small craft advisory in effect from late tonight through Thursday evening. For today, northwest winds 5 to 10 knots, becoming southwest this afternoon. Seas around 2 feet. Wave detail, south 2 feet at 6 seconds. A slight chance of showers and thunderstorms late this morning and early afternoon. A chance of showers and thunderstorms late. For tonight, west winds 5 to 10 knots, becoming northeast 10 to 15 knots with gusts up to 20 knots after midnight. Seas around 2 feet. Wave detail, east 2 feet at 2 seconds and south 2 feet at 7 seconds. A chance of thunderstorms. Showers likely. For Wednesday, east winds 20 to 25 knots with gusts up to 30 knots. Seas 3 to 5 feet, occasionally to 6 feet. Wave detail, southeast 5 feet at 6 seconds. A chance of showers. A chance of thunderstorms, mainly in the morning. And for Wednesday night, east winds 20 to 25 knots with gusts up to 30 knots. Seas 4 to 6 feet, occasionally to 8 feet. Wave detail, southeast 6 feet at 6 seconds. A slight chance of thunderstorms in the evening. A slight chance of showers. From the Okaloosa Walton County line to Pascagoula, from 20 to 60 nautical miles offshore. Small craft advisory in effect from late tonight through Friday afternoon. For today, west winds 5 to 10 knots, becoming northwest late this morning and early afternoon, then becoming southwest late. Seas around 2 feet. Wave detail, south 2 feet at 6 seconds and west 1 foot at 3 seconds. A slight chance of showers and thunderstorms late this morning and afternoon. For tonight, west winds 5 to 10 knots, becoming northeast 10 to 15 knots with gusts up to 20 knots after midnight. Seas around 2 feet. Wave detail, south 2 feet at 7 seconds and northeast 1 foot at 2 seconds. A chance of thunderstorms. A chance of showers in the evening, then showers likely after midnight. For Wednesday, east winds 20 to 25 knots with gusts up to 30 knots. Seas 4 to 6 feet, occasionally to 8 feet. Wave detail, east 6 feet at 5 seconds and south 2 feet at 6 seconds. A chance of thunderstorms. Showers likely, mainly in the morning. And for Wednesday night, east winds 20 to 25 knots with gusts up to 30 knots. Seas 5 to 7 feet, occasionally to 9 feet. Wave detail, east 7 feet at 6 seconds and south 1 foot at 7 seconds. A chance of showers with a slight chance of thunderstorms. Tidal information, at the mouth of the Mobile River on Tuesday, low tide at 12:38 a.m. High tide at 1:47 p.m. At the mouth of the Mobile River on Wednesday, low tide at 1:22 a.m. High tide at 2:32 p.m. At Pensacola Bay on Tuesday, high tide at 12:40 p.m. At Pensacola Bay on Wednesday, low tide at 12:15 a.m. At the East Pass in Destin on Tuesday, high tide at 12:07 p.m. Low tide at 11:41 p.m. At the East Pass in Destin on Wednesday, high tide at 12:48 p.m. The following marine observations were made as of 6 a.m. Mobile Bay Coast Guard Station. Winds were north at 4 knots. Sea temperature 82 degrees. Air temperature 73 degrees. Weeks Bay, calm. Air temperature was 74 degrees. Pensacola Bay. Sea temperature 83 degrees. Air temperature 73 degrees. The report from the east end of Dauphin Island was not available. Graham Bay, south winds at 10 knots. Air temperature was 80 degrees. And Pettiboy Island, southwest winds at 7 knots. Air temperature was 79 degrees. South of Dauphin Island. Winds were south at 10 knots. Wave heights 2 feet. Wave period 5 seconds. 12 miles south of Orange Beach, winds were west at 4 knots. Air temperature was 79 degrees. Gulf water temperature 81 degrees. Wave heights 2 feet, with a period of 4 seconds. 100 miles south of Destin. Winds were west at 16 knots. Air temperature 80 degrees. The following weather reports were made at 7 a.m. Pensacola International Airport, skies were partly sunny. The temperature was 72 degrees, the dew point was 69, and the relative humidity was 90%. The wind was northwest at 5 miles an hour. The pressure was 29.99 inches and steady. Pensacola Naval Air Station, skies were partly sunny. The temperature was 73 degrees, the dew point was 71, and the relative humidity was 93%. The wind was calm. The pressure was 29.99 inches and rising. Here's your National Weather Service forecast. Today, partly sunny. A slight chance of showers and thunderstorms this morning, then showers and thunderstorms likely this afternoon. Highs around 90. Northwest winds around 5 miles per hour. Chance of rain 70%. Tonight, mostly cloudy. Showers likely with a chance of thunderstorms in the evening, then a slight chance of showers and thunderstorms after midnight. Lows in the upper 60s. Northwest winds around 5 miles per hour, becoming northeast with gusts up to 20 miles per hour after midnight. chance of rain 70%. Wednesday, mostly cloudy with a slight chance of showers and thunderstorms. Cooler with highs in the upper 70s. East winds 10 to 15 miles per hour with gusts up to 25 miles per hour. Chance of rain 20%. Wednesday night, mostly cloudy in the evening, then becoming partly cloudy. Lows in the lower 60s. East winds 5 to 10 miles per hour with gusts up to 20 miles per hour. This is NOAA Weather Radio from the Mobile Pensacola National Weather Service. The current time is 7:12 a.m. Central Daylight Time. There is a high risk of rip currents for the following areas in Alabama, Baldwin Coastal and Mobile Coastal, and the following areas in Florida, Escambia Coastal, Okaloosa Coastal and Santa Rosa Coastal. High rip current risk in effect from Wednesday morning through Saturday evening. What? Dangerous rip currents expected. Where? In Alabama, Mobile Coastal and Baldwin Coastal counties. In Florida, Escambia Coastal, Santa Rosa Coastal and Okaloosa Coastal counties. When? From Wednesday morning through Saturday evening. Impacts. Rip currents can sweep even the best swimmers away from shore into deeper water. Swim near a lifeguard. If caught in a rip current, relax and float. 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If able, swim in a direction following the shoreline. If unable to escape, face the shore and call or wave for help. Here's your marine forecast. On the weather map, westerly winds turn northerly through the morning and then easterly by tonight. Small craft conditions develop early Wednesday in the strengthening easterly flow and persist through Thursday across the bays, waterways, and Gulf waters while continuing through Friday for the far offshore Gulf waters. Onshore flow develops Friday through the weekend. Expect locally higher winds and seas near thunderstorms. On the Perdido Bay Area, small craft advisory in effect from Wednesday morning through Thursday morning. For today, northwest winds around 5 knots, becoming southwest around 5 knots this afternoon. Waves 1 foot or less. Smooth. A slight chance of showers and thunderstorms late this morning. A chance of showers and thunderstorms this afternoon. For tonight, west winds around 5 knots, becoming northeast after midnight. Waves 1 foot or less. Light chop. A chance of thunderstorms. Showers likely, mainly in the evening. For Wednesday, east winds 10 to 15 knots with gusts up to 25 knots. Waves 1 foot or less. A moderate chop. A chance of showers and thunderstorms. And for Wednesday night, east winds 10 to 15 knots with gusts up to 25 knots. Waves 1 foot or less. A moderate chop. On the Pensacola Bay Area including Santa Rosa Sound. Small craft advisory in effect from late tonight through Thursday morning. For today, northwest winds around 5 knots, becoming southwest this afternoon. Waves 1 foot or less. Light chop. A slight chance of showers and thunderstorms late this morning. A chance of showers and thunderstorms this afternoon. For tonight, west winds 5 to 10 knots, becoming northeast 10 to 15 knots with gusts up to 20 knots after midnight. Waves 1 foot or less. A moderate chop. A chance of thunderstorms. Showers likely, mainly in the evening. For Wednesday, east winds 15 to 20 knots with gusts up to 25 knots. Waves 1 to 2 feet. Choppy. A chance of showers with a slight chance of thunderstorms. And for Wednesday night, east winds 15 to 20 knots with gusts up to 25 knots. Waves around 2 feet. Choppy. On Perdido Bay, Pensacola Bay including Santa Rosa Sound, and Choctawhatchee Bay. Small craft advisory in effect from late tonight through Thursday morning. For today, northwest winds around 5 knots, becoming southwest this afternoon. Waves 1 foot or less. Light chop. A slight chance of showers and thunderstorms late this morning. A chance of showers and thunderstorms this afternoon. For tonight, northwest winds around 5 knots, becoming northeast 10 to 15 knots with gusts up to 20 knots after midnight. waves 1 foot or less. A moderate chop. A chance of thunderstorms. Showers likely, mainly in the evening. For Wednesday, east winds 10 to 15 knots with gusts up to 25 knots. Waves 1 to 2 feet. A moderate chop. A slight chance of thunderstorms in the morning. A slight chance of showers. And for Wednesday night, east winds 10 to 15 knots with gusts up to 20 knots. Waves 1 foot or less. A moderate chop. From the Okaloosa-Walton County line to Pascagoula, and out 20 nautical miles. Small craft advisory in effect from late tonight through Thursday evening. For today, northwest winds 5 to 10 knots, becoming southwest this afternoon. Seas around 2 feet. Wave detail, south 2 feet at 6 seconds. A slight chance of showers and thunderstorms late this morning and early afternoon. A chance of showers and thunderstorms late. For tonight, west winds 5 to 10 knots, becoming northeast 10 to 15 knots with gusts up to 20 knots after midnight. Seas around 2 feet. Wave detail, east 2 feet at 2 seconds and south 2 feet at 7 seconds. A chance of thunderstorms. Showers likely. For Wednesday, east winds 20 to 25 knots with gusts up to 30 knots. Seas 3 to 5 feet, occasionally to 6 feet. Wave detail, southeast 5 feet at 6 seconds. A chance of showers. A chance of thunderstorms, mainly in the morning. And for Wednesday night, east winds 20 to 25 knots with gusts up to 30 knots. Seas 4 to 6 feet, occasionally to 8 feet. Wave detail, southeast 6 feet at 6 seconds. A slight chance of thunderstorms in the evening. A slight chance of showers. From the Okaloosa-Walton County line to Pascagoula, from 20 to 60 nautical miles offshore. Small craft advisory in effect from late tonight through Friday afternoon. For today, west winds 5 to 10 knots, becoming northwest late this morning and early afternoon, then becoming southwest late. Seas around 2 feet. Wave detail, south 2 feet at 6 seconds and west 1 foot at 3 seconds. A slight chance of showers and thunderstorms late this morning and afternoon. For tonight, west winds 5 to 10 knots, becoming northeast 10 to 15 knots with gusts up to 20 knots after midnight. Seas around 2 feet. Wave detail, south 2 feet at 7 seconds and northeast 1 foot at 2 seconds. A chance of thunderstorms. A chance of showers in the evening, then showers likely after midnight. For Wednesday, east winds 20 to 25 knots with gusts up to 30 knots. Seas 4 to 6 feet, occasionally to 8 feet. Wave detail, east 6 feet at 5 seconds and south 2 feet at 6 seconds. A chance of thunderstorms. Showers likely, mainly in the morning. And for Wednesday night, east winds 20 to 25 knots with gusts up to 30 knots. Seas 5 to 7 feet, occasionally to 9 feet. Wave detail, east 7 feet at 6 seconds and south 1 foot at 7 seconds. A chance of showers with a slight chance of thunderstorms. 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Tidal information, at the mouth of the Mobile River on Tuesday, low tide at 12:38 a.m. High tide at 1:47 p.m. At the mouth of the Mobile River on Wednesday, low tide at 1:22 a.m. High tide at 2:32 p.m. At Pensacola Bay on Tuesday, high tide at 12:40 p.m. At Pensacola Bay on Wednesday, low tide at 12:15 a.m. At the East Pass in Destin on Tuesday, high tide at 12:07 p.m. Low tide at 11:41 p.m. At the East Pass in Destin on Wednesday, high tide at 12:48 p.m. The following marine observations were made as of 7 a.m. Mobile Bay Coast Guard Station. Winds were north at 5 knots. Sea temperature 81 degrees. Air temperature 72 degrees. Weeks Bay, calm. Air temperature was 73 degrees. Pensacola Bay. Sea temperature 83 degrees. Air temperature 74 degrees. The report from the east end of Dauphin Island was not available. Grand Bay, west winds at 3 knots. Air temperature was 79 degrees. And Pettiboy Island, southwest winds at 9 knots. Air temperature was 80 degrees. South of Dauphin Island. Winds were southwest at 10 knots. 12 miles south of Orange Beach, winds were southwest at 4 knots. Air temperature was 80 degrees. Gulf water temperature 81 degrees. Wave height 2 feet, with a period of 4 seconds. 100 miles south of Destin. Winds were west at 12 knots. Air temperature 80 degrees. Wave height 2 feet. Wave period 3 seconds. The following weather reports were made at 7 a.m. Pensacola International Airport, skies were partly sunny. The temperature was 72 degrees, the dew point was 69, and the relative humidity was 90%. The wind was northwest at 5 miles an hour. The pressure was 29.99 inches and steady. Pensacola Naval Air Station, skies were partly sunny. The temperature was 73 degrees, the dew point was 71, and the relative humidity was 93%. The wind was calm. The pressure was 29.99 inches and rising. Here's your National Weather Service forecast. Today, partly sunny. A slight chance of showers and thunderstorms this morning, then showers and thunderstorms likely this afternoon. Highs around 90. Northwest winds around 5 miles per hour. Chance of rain 70%. Tonight, mostly cloudy. Showers likely with a chance of thunderstorms in the evening, then a slight chance of showers and thunderstorms after midnight. Lows in the upper 60s. Northwest winds around 5 miles per hour, becoming northeast with gusts up to 20 miles per hour after midnight. Chance of rain 70%. Wednesday, mostly cloudy with a slight chance of showers and thunderstorms. Cooler with highs in the upper 70s. East winds 10 to 15 miles per hour with gusts up to 25 miles per hour. Chance of rain 20%. Wednesday night, mostly cloudy in the evening, then becoming partly cloudy. Lows in the lower 60s. East winds 5 to 10 miles per hour with gusts up to 20 miles per hour. This is NOAA Weather Radio, from the Mobile Pensacola National Weather Service. The current time is 7:25 a.m. Central Daylight Time. There is a high risk of rip currents for the following areas in Alabama, Baldwin Coastal and Mobile Coastal, and the following areas in Florida, Escambia Coastal, Okaloosa Coastal and Santa Rosa Coastal. High rip current risk in effect from Wednesday morning through Saturday evening. What? Dangerous rip currents expected. Where? In Alabama, Mobile Coastal and Baldwin Coastal counties. In Florida, Escambia Coastal, Santa Rosa Coastal and Okaloosa Coastal counties. When? From Wednesday morning through Saturday evening. Impacts. Rip currents can sweep even the best swimmers away from shore into deeper water. Swim near a lifeguard. 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If able, swim in a direction following the shoreline. If unable to escape, face the shore and call or wave for help. Here's your marine forecast. On the weather map, westerly winds turn northerly through the morning and then easterly by tonight. Small craft conditions develop early Wednesday in the strengthening easterly flow and persist through Thursday across the bays, waterways, and Gulf waters while continuing through Friday for the far offshore Gulf waters. Onshore flow develops Friday through the weekend. Expect locally higher winds and seas near thunderstorms. On the Perdido Bay area, small craft advisory in effect from Wednesday morning through Thursday morning. For today, northwest winds around 5 knots, becoming southwest around 5 knots this afternoon. Waves 1 foot or less. Smooth. A slight chance of showers and thunderstorms late this morning. A chance of showers and thunderstorms this afternoon. For tonight, west winds around 5 knots, becoming northeast after midnight. Waves 1 foot or less. Light chop. A chance of thunderstorms. Showers likely, mainly in the evening. For Wednesday, east winds 10 to 15 knots with gusts up to 25 knots. Waves 1 foot or less. A moderate chop. A chance of showers and thunderstorms. And for Wednesday night, east winds 10 to 15 knots with gusts up to 25 knots. Waves 1 foot or less. A moderate chop. On the Pensacola Bay Area, including Santa Rosa Sound. Small craft advisory in effect from late tonight through Thursday morning. For today, northwest winds around 5 knots, becoming southwest this afternoon. Waves 1 foot or less. Light chop. A slight chance of showers and thunderstorms late this morning. A chance of showers and thunderstorms this afternoon. For tonight, west winds 5 to 10 knots, becoming northeast 10 to 15 knots with gusts up to 20 knots after midnight. Waves 1 foot or less. A moderate chop. A chance of thunderstorms. Showers likely, mainly in the evening. For Wednesday, east winds 15 to 20 knots with gusts up to 25 knots. Waves 1 to 2 feet. Choppy. A chance of showers with a slight chance of thunderstorms. And for Wednesday night, east winds 15 to 20 knots with gusts up to 25 knots. Waves around 2 feet. Choppy. On Perdido Bay, Pensacola Bay including Santa Rosa Sound, and Choctawhatchee Bay. Small craft advisory in effect from late tonight through Thursday morning. For today, northwest winds around 5 knots, becoming southwest this afternoon. Waves 1 foot or less. Light chop. A slight chance of showers and thunderstorms late this morning. A chance of showers and thunderstorms this afternoon. For tonight, northwest winds around 5 knots, becoming northeast 10 to 15 knots with gusts up to 20 knots after midnight. Waves 1 foot or less. A moderate chop. A chance of thunderstorms. Showers likely, mainly in the evening. For Wednesday, east winds 10 to 15 knots with gusts up to 25 knots. Waves 1 to 2 feet. A moderate chop. A slight chance of thunderstorms in the morning. A slight chance of showers. And for Wednesday night, east winds 10 to 15 knots with gusts up to 20 knots. Waves 1 foot or less. A moderate chop. From the Okaloosa-Walton County line to Pascagoula, and out 20 nautical miles. Small craft advisory in effect from late tonight through Thursday evening. For today, northwest winds 5 to 10 knots, becoming southwest this afternoon. Seas around 2 feet. Wave detail, south 2 feet at 6 seconds. A slight chance of showers and thunderstorms late this morning and early afternoon. A chance of showers and thunderstorms late. For tonight, west winds 5 to 10 knots, becoming northeast 10 to 15 knots with gusts up to 20 knots after midnight. Seas around 2 feet. Wave detail, east 2 feet at 2 seconds and south 2 feet at 7 seconds. A chance of thunderstorms. Showers likely. For Wednesday, east winds 20 to 25 knots with gusts up to 30 knots. Seas 3 to 5 feet, occasionally to 6 feet. Wave detail, southeast 5 feet at 6 seconds. A chance of showers. A chance of thunderstorms, mainly in the morning. And for Wednesday night, east winds 20 to 25 knots with gusts up to 30 knots. Seas 4 to 6 feet, occasionally to 8 feet. Wave detail, southeast 6 feet at 6 seconds. A slight chance of thunderstorms in the evening. A slight chance of showers. From the Okaloosa-Walton County line to Pascagoula, from 20 to 60 nautical miles offshore. Small craft advisory in effect from late tonight through Friday afternoon. For today, west winds 5 to 10 knots, becoming northwest late this morning and early afternoon, then becoming southwest late. Seas around 2 feet. Wave detail, south 2 feet at 6 seconds and west 1 foot at 3 seconds. A slight chance of showers and thunderstorms late this morning and afternoon. For tonight, west winds 5 to 10 knots, becoming northeast 10 to 15 knots with gusts up to 20 knots after midnight. Seas around 2 feet. Wave detail, south 2 feet at 7 seconds and northeast 1 foot at 2 seconds. A chance of thunderstorms. A chance of showers in the evening, then showers likely after midnight. For Wednesday, east winds 20 to 25 knots with gusts up to 30 knots. Seas 4 to 6 feet, occasionally to 8 feet. Wave detail, east 6 feet at 5 seconds and south 2 feet at 6 seconds. A chance of thunderstorms. Showers likely, mainly in the morning. And for Wednesday night, east winds 20 to 25 knots with gusts up to 30 knots. Seas 5 to 7 feet, occasionally to 9 feet. Wave detail, east 7 feet at 6 seconds and south 1 foot at 7 seconds. A chance of showers with a slight chance of thunderstorms. Tidal information, at the mouth of the Mobile River on Tuesday, low tide at 12:38 a.m. High tide at 1:47 p.m. At the mouth of the Mobile River on Wednesday, low tide at 1:22 a.m. High tide at 2:32 p.m. At Pensacola Bay on Tuesday, high tide at 12:40 p.m. At Pensacola Bay on Wednesday, low tide at 12:15 a.m. At the East Pass in Destin on Tuesday, high tide at 12:07 p.m. Low tide at 11:41 p.m. At the East Pass in Destin on Wednesday, high tide at 12:48 p.m. The following marine observations were made as of 7 a.m. Mobile Bay Coast Guard Station. Winds were north at 5 knots. Sea temperature 81 degrees. Air temperature 72 degrees. Weeks Bay, calm. Air temperature was 73 degrees. Pensacola Bay. Sea temperature 83 degrees. Air temperature 74 degrees. The report from the east end of Dauphin Island was not available. Graham Bay, west winds at 3 knots. Air temperature was 79 degrees. And Pettiboy Island, southwest winds at 9 knots. Air temperature was 80 degrees. South of Dauphin Island. Winds were southwest at 10 knots. 12 miles south of Orange Beach, winds were southwest at 4 knots. Air temperature was 80 degrees. Gulf water temperature 81 degrees. Wave height 2 feet, with a period of 4 seconds. 100 miles south of Destin. Winds were west at 12 knots. Air temperature 80 degrees. Wave height 2 feet. Wave period 3 seconds. The following weather reports were made at 7 a.m. Pensacola International Airport, skies were partly sunny. The temperature was 72 degrees, the dew point was 69, and the relative humidity was 90%. The wind was northwest at 5 miles an hour. The pressure was 29.99 inches and steady. Pensacola Naval Air Station, skies were partly sunny. The temperature was 73 degrees, the dew point was 71, and the relative humidity was 93%. The wind was calm. The pressure was 29.99 inches and rising. Here's your National Weather Service forecast. Today, partly sunny. A slight chance of showers and thunderstorms this morning, then showers and thunderstorms likely this afternoon. Highs around 90. Northwest winds around 5 miles per hour. Chance of rain 70%. Tonight, mostly cloudy. Showers likely with a chance of thunderstorms in the evening, then a slight chance of showers and thunderstorms after midnight. Lows in the upper 60s. Northwest winds around 5 miles per hour, becoming northeast with gusts up to 20 miles per hour after midnight. Chance of rain 70%. Wednesday, mostly cloudy with a slight chance of showers and thunderstorms. Cooler with highs in the upper 70s. East winds 10 to 15 miles per hour with gusts up to 25 miles per hour. Chance of rain 20%. Wednesday night, mostly cloudy in the evening, then becoming partly cloudy. Lows in the lower 60s. East winds 5 to 10 miles per hour with gusts up to 20 miles per hour. This is NOAA Weather Radio, from the Mobile Pensacola National Weather Service. The current time is 7:37 a.m. Central Daylight Time. There is a high risk of rip currents for the following areas in Alabama, Baldwin Coastal and Mobile Coastal, and the following areas in Florida, Escambia Coastal, Okaloosa Coastal and Santa Rosa Coastal. High rip current risk in effect from Wednesday morning through Saturday evening. What dangerous rip currents expected? Where in Alabama, Mobile Coastal and Baldwin Coastal counties? In Florida, Escambia Coastal, Santa Rosa Coastal and Okaloosa Coastal counties. When, from Wednesday morning through Saturday evening. Impacts, rip currents can sweep even the best swimmers away from shore into deeper water. Swim near a lifeguard. If caught in a rip current, relax and float. Don't swim against the current. If able, swim in a direction following the shoreline. If unable to escape, face the shore and call or wave for help. Here's your marine forecast. On the weather map, westerly winds turn northerly through the morning and then easterly by tonight. Small craft conditions develop early Wednesday in the strengthening easterly flow and persist through Thursday across the bays, waterways, and Gulf waters while continuing through Friday for the far offshore Gulf waters. Onshore flow develops Friday through the weekend. Expect locally higher winds and seas near thunderstorms. On the Perdido Bay Area, small craft advisory in effect from Wednesday morning through Thursday morning. For today, northwest winds around 5 knots, becoming southwest around 5 knots this afternoon. Waves 1 foot or less. Smooth. A slight chance of showers and thunderstorms late this morning. A chance of showers and thunderstorms this afternoon. For tonight, west winds around 5 knots, becoming northeast after midnight. Waves 1 foot or less. Light chop. A chance of thunderstorms. Showers likely, mainly in the evening. For Wednesday, east winds 10 to 15 knots with gusts up to 25 knots. Waves 1 foot or less. A moderate chop. A chance of showers and thunderstorms. And for Wednesday night, east winds 10 to 15 knots with gusts up to 25 knots. Waves 1 foot or less. A moderate chop. On the Pensacola Bay Area, including Santa Rosa Sound. Small craft advisory in effect from late tonight through Thursday morning. For today, northwest winds around 5 knots, becoming southwest this afternoon. Waves 1 foot or less. Light chop. A slight chance of showers and thunderstorms late this morning. A chance of showers and thunderstorms this afternoon. For tonight, west winds 5 to 10 knots, becoming northeast 10 to 15 knots with gusts up to 20 knots after midnight. Waves 1 foot or less. A moderate chop. A chance of thunderstorms. Showers likely, mainly in the evening. For Wednesday, east winds 15 to 20 knots with gusts up to 25 knots. Waves 1 to 2 feet. Choppy. A chance of showers with a slight chance of thunderstorms. And for Wednesday night, east winds 15 to 20 knots with gusts up to 25 knots. Waves around 2 feet. Choppy. On Perdido Bay, Pensacola Bay including Santa Rosa Sound, and Choctawhatchee Bay. Small craft advisory in effect from late tonight through Thursday morning. For today, northwest winds around 5 knots, becoming southwest this afternoon. Waves 1 foot or less. Light chop. A slight chance of showers and thunderstorms late this morning. A chance of showers and thunderstorms this afternoon. For tonight, northwest winds around 5 knots, becoming northeast 10 to 15 knots with gusts up to 20 knots after midnight. Waves 1 foot or less. A moderate chop. A chance of thunderstorms. Showers likely, mainly in the evening. For Wednesday, east winds 10 to 15 knots with gusts up to 25 knots. Waves 1 to 2 feet. A moderate chop. A slight chance of thunderstorms in the morning. A slight chance of showers. And for Wednesday night, east winds 10 to 15 knots with gusts up to 20 knots. Waves 1 foot or less. A moderate chop. from the Okaloosa-Walton County line to Pascagoula, and out 20 nautical miles. Small craft advisory in effect from late tonight through Thursday evening. For today, northwest winds 5 to 10 knots, becoming southwest this afternoon. Seas around 2 feet. Wave detail, south 2 feet at 6 seconds. A slight chance of showers and thunderstorms late this morning and early afternoon. A chance of showers and thunderstorms late. For tonight, west winds 5 to 10 knots, becoming northeast 10 to 15 knots with gusts up to 20 knots after midnight. Seas around 2 feet. Wave detail, east 2 feet at 2 seconds and south 2 feet at 7 seconds. A chance of thunderstorms. Showers likely. For Wednesday, east winds 20 to 25 knots with gusts up to 30 knots. Seas 3 to 5 feet, occasionally to 6 feet. Wave detail, southeast 5 feet at 6 seconds. A chance of showers. A chance of thunderstorms, mainly in the morning. And for Wednesday night, east winds 20 to 25 knots with gusts up to 30 knots. Seas 4 to 6 feet, occasionally to 8 feet. Wave detail, southeast 6 feet at 6 seconds. A slight chance of thunderstorms in the evening. A slight chance of showers. From the Okaloosa-Walton County line to Pascagoula, from 20 to 60 nautical miles offshore. Small craft advisory in effect from late tonight through Friday afternoon. For today, west winds 5 to 10 knots, becoming northwest late this morning and early afternoon, then becoming southwest late. Seas around 2 feet. Wave detail, south 2 feet at 6 seconds and west 1 foot at 3 seconds. A slight chance of showers and thunderstorms late this morning and afternoon. For tonight, west winds 5 to 10 knots, becoming northeast 10 to 15 knots with gusts up to 20 knots after midnight. Seas around 2 feet. Wave detail, south 2 feet at 7 seconds and northeast 1 foot at 2 seconds. A chance of thunderstorms. A chance of showers in the evening, then showers likely after midnight. For Wednesday, east winds 20 to 25 knots with gusts up to 30 knots. Seas 4 to 6 feet, occasionally to 8 feet. Wave detail, east 6 feet at 5 seconds and south 2 feet at 6 seconds. A chance of thunderstorms. Showers likely, mainly in the morning. And for Wednesday night, east winds 20 to 25 knots with gusts up to 30 knots. Seas 5 to 7 feet, occasionally to 9 feet. Wave detail, east 7 feet at 6 seconds and south 1 foot at 7 seconds. A chance of showers with a slight chance of thunderstorms. Tidal information, at the mouth of the Mobile River on Tuesday, low tide at 12:38 a.m. High tide at 1:47 p.m. At the mouth of the Mobile River on Wednesday, low tide at 1:22 a.m. High tide at 2:32 p.m. At Pensacola Bay on Tuesday, high tide at 12:40 p.m. At Pensacola Bay on Wednesday, low tide at 12:15 a.m. At the East Pass in Destin on Tuesday, high tide at 12:07 p.m. Low tide at 11:41 p.m. At the East Pass in Destin on Wednesday, high tide at 12:48 p.m. The following marine observations were made as of 7 a.m. Mobile Bay Coast Guard Station. Winds were north at 5 knots. Sea temperature 81 degrees. Air temperature 72 degrees. Weeks Bay, calm. Air temperature was 73 degrees. Pensacola Bay. Sea temperature 83 degrees. Air temperature 74 degrees. The report from the east end of Dauphin Island was not available. Grand Bay, west winds at 3 knots. Air temperature was 79 degrees. And Pettiboy Island, southwest winds at 9 knots. Air temperature was 80 degrees. South of Dauphin Island. Winds were southwest at 10 knots. 12 miles south of Orange Beach, winds were southwest at 4 knots. Air temperature was 80 degrees. Gulf water temperature 81 degrees. Wave height 2 feet, with a period of 4 seconds. 100 miles south of Destin. Winds were west at 12 knots. Air temperature 80 degrees. Wave height 2 feet. Wave period 3 seconds. 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The following weather reports were made at 7 a.m. Pensacola International Airport, skies were partly sunny. The temperature was 72 degrees, the dew point was 69, and the relative humidity was 90%. The wind was northwest at 5 miles an hour. The pressure was 29.99 inches and steady. Pensacola Naval Air Station, skies were partly sunny. The temperature was 73 degrees, the dew point was 71, and the relative humidity was 93%. The wind was calm. The pressure was 29.99 inches and rising. Here's your National Weather Service forecast. Today, partly sunny. A slight chance of showers and thunderstorms this morning, then showers and thunderstorms likely this afternoon. Highs around 90. Northwest winds around 5 miles per hour. Chance of rain 70%. Tonight, mostly cloudy. Showers likely with a chance of thunderstorms in the evening, then a slight chance of showers and thunderstorms after midnight. Lows in the upper 60s. Northwest winds around 5 miles per hour, becoming northeast with gusts up to 20 miles per hour after midnight. Chance of rain 70%. Wednesday, mostly cloudy with a slight chance of showers and thunderstorms. Cooler with highs in the upper 70s. East winds 10 to 15 miles per hour with gusts up to 25 miles per hour. Chance of rain 20%. Wednesday night, mostly cloudy in the evening, then becoming partly cloudy. Lows in the lower 60s. East winds 5 to 10 miles per hour with gusts up to 20 miles per hour. This is NOAA Weather Radio from the Mobile Pensacola National Weather Service. The current time is 7:49 a.m. Central Daylight Time. There is a high risk of rip currents for the following areas in Alabama, Baldwin Coastal and Mobile Coastal, and the following areas in Florida, Escambia Coastal, Okaloosa Coastal and Santa Rosa Coastal. High rip current risk in effect from Wednesday morning through Saturday evening. What dangerous rip currents expected? Where in Alabama, Mobile Coastal and Baldwin Coastal counties? In Florida, Escambia Coastal, Santa Rosa Coastal and Okaloosa Coastal counties. When, from Wednesday morning through Saturday evening. Impacts, rip currents can sweep even the best swimmers away from shore into deeper water. Swim near a lifeguard. If caught in a rip current, relax and float. Don't swim against the current. If able, swim in a direction following the shoreline. If unable to escape, face the shore and call or wave for help. Here's your marine forecast. On the weather map, westerly winds turn northerly through the morning and then easterly by tonight. Small craft conditions develop early Wednesday in the strengthening easterly flow and persist through Thursday across the bays, waterways, and Gulf waters while continuing through Friday for the far offshore Gulf waters. Onshore flow develops Friday through the weekend. Expect locally higher winds and seas near thunderstorms. On the Perdido Bay Area, small craft advisory in effect from Wednesday morning through Thursday morning. For today, northwest winds around 5 knots, becoming southwest around 5 knots this afternoon. Waves 1 foot or less. Smooth. A slight chance of showers and thunderstorms late this morning. A chance of showers and thunderstorms this afternoon. For tonight, west winds around 5 knots, becoming northeast after midnight. Waves 1 foot or less. Light chop. A chance of thunderstorms. Showers likely, mainly in the evening. For Wednesday, east winds 10 to 15 knots with gusts up to 25 knots. Waves 1 foot or less. A moderate chop. A chance of showers and thunderstorms. And for Wednesday night, east winds 10 to 15 knots with gusts up to 25 knots. Waves 1 foot or less. A moderate chop. on the Pensacola Bay Area, including Santa Rosa Sound. Small craft advisory in effect.

likely, mainly in the evening. For Wednesday, east winds 15 to 20 knots with gusts up to 25 knots. Waves 1 to 2 feet. Choppy. A chance of showers with a slight chance of thunderstorms. And for Wednesday night, east winds 15 to 20 knots with gusts up to 25 knots. Waves around 2 feet. Choppy. On Perdido Bay, Pensacola Bay including Santa Rosa Sound, and Choctaw Hatchie Bay. Small craft advisory in effect from late tonight through Thursday morning. For today, northwest winds around 5 knots, becoming southwest this afternoon. Waves 1 foot or less. Light chop. A slight chance of showers and thunderstorms late this morning. A chance of showers and thunderstorms this afternoon. For tonight, northwest winds around 5 knots, becoming northeast 10 to 15 knots with gusts up to 20 knots after midnight. Waves 1 foot or less. A moderate chop. A chance of thunderstorms. Showers likely, mainly in the evening. For Wednesday, east winds 10 to 15 knots with gusts up to 25 knots. Waves 1 to 2 feet. A moderate chop. A slight chance of thunderstorms in the morning. A slight chance of showers. And for Wednesday night, east winds 10 to 15 knots with gusts up to 20 knots. Waves 1 foot or less. A moderate chop. From the Okaloosa-Walton County line to Pascagoula, and out 20 nautical miles. Small craft advisory in effect from late tonight through Thursday evening. For today, northwest winds 5 to 10 knots, becoming southwest this afternoon. Seas around 2 feet. Wave detail, south 2 feet at 6 seconds. A slight chance of showers and thunderstorms late this morning and early afternoon. A chance of showers and thunderstorms late. For tonight, west winds 5 to 10 knots, becoming northeast 10 to 15 knots with gusts up to 20 knots after midnight. Seas around 2 feet. Wave detail, east 2 feet at 2 seconds and south 2 feet at 7 seconds. A chance of thunderstorms. Showers likely. For Wednesday, east winds 20 to 25 knots with gusts up to 30 knots. Seas 3 to 5 feet, occasionally to 6 feet. Wave detail, southeast 5 feet at 6 seconds. A chance of showers. A chance of thunderstorms, mainly in the morning. And for Wednesday night, east winds 20 to 25 knots with gusts up to 30 knots. Seas 4 to 6 feet, occasionally to 8 feet. Wave detail, southeast 6 feet at 6 seconds. A slight chance of thunderstorms in the evening. A slight chance of showers. From the Okaloosa-Walton County line to Pascagoula, from 20 to 60 nautical miles offshore. Small craft advisory in effect from late tonight through Friday afternoon. For today, west winds 5 to 10 knots, becoming northwest late this morning and early afternoon, then becoming southwest late. Seas around 2 feet. Wave detail, south 2 feet at 6 seconds and west 1 foot at 3 seconds. A slight chance of showers and thunderstorms late this morning and afternoon. For tonight, west winds 5 to 10 knots, becoming northeast 10 to 15 knots with gusts up to 20 knots after midnight. Seas around 2 feet. Wave detail, south 2 feet at 7 seconds and northeast 1 foot at 2 seconds. A chance of thunderstorms. A chance of showers in the evening, then showers likely after midnight. For Wednesday, east winds 20 to 25 knots with gusts up to 30 knots. Seas 4 to 6 feet, occasionally to 8 feet. Wave detail, east 6 feet at 5 seconds and south 2 feet at 6 seconds. A chance of thunderstorms. Showers likely, mainly in the morning. And for Wednesday night, east winds 20 to 25 knots with gusts up to 30 knots. Seas 5 to 7 feet, occasionally to 9 feet. Wave detail, east 7 feet at 6 seconds and south 1 foot at 7 seconds. A chance of showers with a slight chance of thunderstorms. Tidal information, at the mouth of the Mobile River on Tuesday, low tide at 12:38 a.m. High tide at 1:47 p.m.
at the mouth of the Mobile River on Wednesday, low tide at 1:22 a.m.

0: high tide at 2:32 p.m. At Pensacola Bay on Tuesday, high tide at 12:40 p.m. At Pensacola Bay on Wednesday, low tide at 12:15 a.m. At the East Pass in Destin on Tuesday, high tide at 12:07 p.m. Low tide at 11:41 p.m. At the East Pass in Destin on Wednesday, high tide at 12:48 p.m. The following marine observations were made as of 7 a.m. Mobile Bay Coast Guard Station. Winds were north at 5 knots. Sea temperature 81 degrees. Air temperature 72 degrees. Weeks Bay, calm. Air temperature was 73 degrees. Pensacola Bay. Sea temperature 83 degrees. Air temperature 74 degrees. The report from the east end of Dauphin Island was not available. Graham Bay, west winds at 3 knots. Air temperature was 79 degrees. And Pettiboy Island, southwest winds at 9 knots. Air temperature was 80 degrees. South of Dauphin Island. Winds were southwest at 10 knots. 12 miles south of Orange Beach, winds were southwest at 4 knots. Air temperature was 80 degrees. Gulf water temperature 81 degrees. Wave height 2 feet, with a period of 4 seconds. 100 miles south of Destin. Winds were west at 12 knots. Air temperature 80 degrees. Wave height 2 feet. Wave period 3 seconds.
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0: The wind was northwest at 5 miles an hour. The pressure was 29.99 inches and steady. Pensacola Naval Air Station, skies were partly sunny. The temperature was 73 degrees, the dew point was 71, and the relative humidity was 93%. The wind was calm. The pressure was 29.99 inches and rising. Here's your National Weather Service forecast. Today, partly sunny. A slight chance of showers and thunderstorms this morning, then showers and thunderstorms likely this afternoon. Highs around 90. Northwest winds around 5 miles per hour. Chance of rain 70%. Tonight, mostly cloudy. Showers likely with a chance of thunderstorms in the evening, then a slight chance of showers and thunderstorms after midnight. Lows in the upper 60s. Northwest winds around 5 miles per hour, becoming northeast with gusts up to 20 miles per hour after midnight. Chance of rain 70%. Wednesday, mostly cloudy with a slight chance of showers and thunderstorms. Cooler with highs in the upper 70s. East winds 10 to 15 miles per hour with gusts up to 25 miles per hour. Chance of rain 20%. Wednesday night, mostly cloudy in the evening, then becoming partly cloudy. Lows in the lower 60s. East winds 5 to 10 miles per hour with gusts up to 20 miles per hour. This is NOAA Weather Radio, from the Mobile Pensacola National Weather Service. The current time is 8:01 a.m. Central Daylight Time. There is a high risk of rip currents for the following areas in Alabama, Baldwin Coastal and Mobile Coastal, and the following areas in Florida, Escambia Coastal, Okaloosa Coastal and Santa Rosa Coastal. High rip current risk in effect from Wednesday morning through Saturday evening. What? Dangerous rip currents expected. Where? In Alabama, Mobile Coastal and Baldwin Coastal counties. In Florida, Escambia Coastal, Santa Rosa Coastal and Okaloosa Coastal counties. When? From Wednesday morning through Saturday evening. Impacts. Rip currents can sweep even the best swimmers away from shore into deeper water. Swim near a lifeguard. If caught in a rip current, relax and float. Don't swim against the current. If able, swim in a direction following the shoreline. If unable to escape, face the shore and call or wave for help. Here's your marine forecast. On the weather map, westerly winds turn northerly through the morning and then easterly by tonight. Small craft conditions develop early Wednesday in the strengthening easterly flow and persist through Thursday across the bays, waterways, and Gulf waters while continuing through Friday for the far offshore Gulf waters. Onshore flow develops Friday through the weekend. Expect locally higher winds and seas near thunderstorms. On the Perdido Bay Area, small craft advisory in effect from Wednesday morning through Thursday morning. For today, northwest winds around 5 knots, becoming southwest around 5 knots this afternoon. Waves 1 foot or less. Smooth. A slight chance of showers and thunderstorms late this morning. A chance of showers and thunderstorms this afternoon. For tonight, west winds around 5 knots, becoming northeast after midnight. Waves 1 foot or less. Light chop. A chance of thunderstorms. Showers likely, mainly in the evening. For Wednesday, east winds 10 to 15 knots with gusts up to 25 knots. Waves 1 foot or less. A moderate chop. A chance of showers and thunderstorms. And for Wednesday night, east winds 10 to 15 knots with gusts up to 25 knots. Waves 1 foot or less. A moderate chop. On the Pensacola Bay Area, including Santa Rosa Sound. Small craft advisory in effect from late tonight through Thursday morning. For today, northwest winds around 5 knots, becoming southwest this afternoon. Waves 1 foot or less. Light chop. A slight chance of showers and thunderstorms late this morning. A chance of showers and thunderstorms this afternoon. For tonight, west winds 5 to 10 knots, becoming northeast 10 to 15 knots with gusts up to 20 knots after midnight. Waves 1 foot or less. A moderate chop. A chance of thunderstorms. Showers likely, mainly in the evening. For Wednesday, east winds 15 to 20 knots with gusts up to 25 knots. Waves 1 to 2 feet. Choppy. A chance of showers with a slight chance of thunderstorms. And for Wednesday night, east winds 15 to 20 knots with gusts up to 25 knots. Waves around 2 feet. Choppy. On Perdido Bay, Pensacola Bay including Santa Rosa Sound, and Choctawhatchee Bay. Small craft advisory in effect from late tonight through Thursday morning. For today, northwest winds around 5 knots, becoming southwest this afternoon. Waves 1 foot or less. Light chop. A slight chance of showers and thunderstorms late this morning. A chance of showers and thunderstorms this afternoon. For tonight, northwest winds around 5 knots, becoming northeast 10 to 15 knots with gusts up to 20 knots after midnight. Waves 1 foot or less. A moderate chop. A chance of thunderstorms. Showers likely, mainly in the evening. For Wednesday, east winds 10 to 15 knots with gusts up to 25 knots. Waves 1 to 2 feet. A moderate chop. A slight chance of thunderstorms in the morning. A slight chance of showers. And for Wednesday night, east winds 10 to 15 knots with gusts up to 20 knots. Waves 1 foot or less. A moderate chop. From the Okaloosa-Walton County line to Pascagoula, and out 20 nautical miles. Small craft advisory in effect from late tonight through Thursday evening. For today, northwest winds 5 to 10 knots, becoming southwest this afternoon. Seas around 2 feet. Wave detail, south 2 feet at 6 seconds. A slight chance of showers and thunderstorms late this morning and early afternoon. A chance of showers and thunderstorms late. For tonight, west winds 5 to 10 knots, becoming northeast 10 to 15 knots with gusts up to 20 knots after midnight. Seas around 2 feet. Wave detail, east 2 feet at 2 seconds and south 2 feet at 7 seconds. A chance of thunderstorms. Showers likely. For Wednesday, east winds 20 to 25 knots with gusts up to 30 knots. Seas 3 to 5 feet, occasionally to 6 feet. Wave detail, southeast 5 feet at 6 seconds. A chance of showers. A chance of thunderstorms, mainly in the morning. And for Wednesday night, east winds 20 to 25 knots with gusts up to 30 knots. Seas 4 to 6 feet, occasionally to 8 feet. Wave detail, southeast 6 feet at 6 seconds. A slight chance of thunderstorms in the evening. A slight chance of showers. From the Okaloosa-Walton County line to Pascagoula, from 20 to 60 nautical miles offshore. Small craft advisory in effect from late tonight through Friday afternoon. For today, west winds 5 to 10 knots, becoming northwest late this morning and early afternoon, then becoming southwest late. Seas around 2 feet. Wave detail, south 2 feet at 6 seconds and west 1 foot at 3 seconds. A slight chance of showers and thunderstorms late this morning and afternoon. For tonight, west winds 5 to 10 knots, becoming northeast 10 to 15 knots with gusts up to 20 knots after midnight. Seas around 2 feet. Wave detail, south 2 feet at 7 seconds and northeast 1 foot at 2 seconds. A chance of thunderstorms. A chance of showers in the evening, then showers likely after midnight. For Wednesday, east winds 20 to 25 knots with gusts up to 30 knots. Seas 4 to 6 feet, occasionally to 8 feet. Wave detail, east 6 feet at 5 seconds and south 2 feet at 6 seconds. A chance of thunderstorms. Showers likely, mainly in the morning. And for Wednesday night, east winds 20 to 25 knots with gusts up to 30 knots. Seas 5 to 7 feet, occasionally to 9 feet. Wave detail, east 7 feet at 6 seconds and south 1 foot at 7 seconds. A chance of showers with a slight chance of thunderstorms. Tidal information, at the mouth of the Mobile River on Tuesday, low tide at 12:38 a.m. High tide at 1:47 p.m. At the mouth of the Mobile River on Wednesday, low tide at 1:22 a.m. High tide at 2:32 p.m. At Pensacola Bay on Tuesday, high tide at 12:40 p.m. At Pensacola Bay on Wednesday, low tide at 12:15 a.m. At the East Pass in Destin on Tuesday, high tide at 12:07 p.m. Low tide at 11:41 p.m. At the East Pass in Destin on Wednesday, high tide at 12:48 p.m. The following marine observations were made as of 7 a.m. Mobile Bay Coast Guard Station. Winds were north at 5 knots. Sea temperature 81 degrees. Air temperature 72 degrees. Weeks Bay, calm. Air temperature was 73 degrees. Pensacola Bay. Sea temperature 83 degrees. Air temperature 74 degrees. The report from the east end of Dauphin Island was not available. Grand Bay, west winds at 3 knots. Air temperature was 79 degrees. And Pettiboy Island, southwest winds at 9 knots. Air temperature was 80 degrees. South of Dauphin Island. Winds were southwest at 10 knots. 12 miles south of Orange Beach, winds were southwest at 4 knots. Air temperature was 80 degrees. Gulf water temperature 81 degrees. Wave height 2 feet, with a period of 4 seconds. 100 miles south of Destin. Winds were west at 12 knots. Air temperature 80 degrees. Wave height 2 feet. Wave period 3 seconds. The following weather reports were made at 8 a.m. Pensacola International Airport, skies were partly sunny. The temperature was 76 degrees, the dew point was 71, and the relative humidity was 85%. The wind was north at 12 miles an hour. The pressure was 30.00 inches and rising. Pensacola Naval Air Station, skies were partly sunny. The temperature was 76 degrees, the dew point was 73, and the relative humidity was 91%. The wind was north at 6 miles an hour. The pressure was 29.99 inches and steady. Here's your National Weather Service forecast. Today, partly sunny. A slight chance of showers and thunderstorms this morning, then showers and thunderstorms likely this afternoon. Highs around 90. Northwest winds around 5 miles per hour. Chance of rain 70%. Tonight, mostly cloudy. showers likely with a chance of thunderstorms in the evening, then a slight chance of showers and thunderstorms after midnight. Lows in the upper 60s. Northwest winds around 5 miles per hour, becoming northeast with gusts up to 20 miles per hour after midnight. Chance of rain 70%. Wednesday, mostly cloudy with a slight chance of showers and thunderstorms. Cooler with highs in the upper 70s. East winds 10 to 15 miles per hour with gusts up to 25 miles per hour. Chance of rain 20%. Wednesday night, mostly cloudy in the evening, then becoming partly cloudy. Lows in the lower 60s. East winds 5 to 10 miles per hour with gusts up to 20 miles per hour. This is NOAA Weather Radio, from the Mobile Pensacola National Weather Service. The current time is 8:13 a.m. Central Daylight Time. There is a high risk of rip currents for the following areas in Alabama, Baldwin Coastal and Mobile Coastal, and the following areas in Florida, Escambia Coastal, Okaloosa Coastal and Santa Rosa Coastal. High rip current risk in effect from Wednesday morning through Saturday evening. What? Dangerous rip currents expected. Where? In Alabama, Mobile Coastal and Baldwin Coastal counties. In Florida, Escambia Coastal, Santa Rosa Coastal and Okaloosa Coastal counties. When? From Wednesday morning through Saturday evening. Impacts. Rip currents can sweep even the best swimmers away from shore into deeper water. Swim near a lifeguard. If caught in a rip current, relax and float. Don't swim against the current. If able, swim in a direction following the shoreline. If unable to escape, face the shore and call or wave for help. Here's your marine forecast. On the weather map, westerly winds turn northerly through the morning and then easterly by tonight. Small craft conditions develop early Wednesday in the strengthening easterly flow and persist through Thursday across the bays, waterways, and Gulf waters while continuing through Friday for the far offshore Gulf waters. Onshore flow develops Friday through the weekend. Expect locally higher winds and seas near thunderstorms. On the Perdido Bay Area, small craft advisory in effect from Wednesday morning through Thursday morning. For today, northwest winds around 5 knots, becoming southwest around 5 knots this afternoon. Waves 1 foot or less. Smooth. A slight chance of showers and thunderstorms late this morning. A chance of showers and thunderstorms this afternoon. For tonight, west winds around 5 knots, becoming northeast after midnight. Waves 1 foot or less. Light chop. A chance of thunderstorms. Showers likely, mainly in the evening. For Wednesday, east winds 10 to 15 knots with gusts up to 25 knots. Waves 1 foot or less. A moderate chop. A chance of showers and thunderstorms. And for Wednesday night, east winds 10 to 15 knots with gusts up to 25 knots. Waves 1 foot or less. A moderate chop. On the Pensacola Bay Area including Santa Rosa Sound. Small craft advisory in effect from late tonight through Thursday morning. For today, northwest winds around 5 knots, becoming southwest this afternoon. Waves 1 foot or less. Light chop. A slight chance of showers and thunderstorms late this morning. A chance of showers and thunderstorms this afternoon. For tonight, west winds 5 to 10 knots, becoming northeast 10 to 15 knots with gusts up to 20 knots after midnight. Waves 1 foot or less. A moderate chop. A chance of thunderstorms. Showers likely, mainly in the evening. For Wednesday, east winds 15 to 20 knots with gusts up to 25 knots. Waves 1 to 2 feet. Choppy. A chance of showers with a slight chance of thunderstorms. And for Wednesday night, east winds 15 to 20 knots with gusts up to 25 knots. Waves around 2 feet. Choppy. On Perdido Bay, Pensacola Bay including Santa Rosa Sound, and Choctawhatchee Bay. Small craft advisory in effect from late tonight through Thursday morning. For today, northwest winds around 5 knots, becoming southwest this afternoon. Waves 1 foot or less. Light chop. A slight chance of showers and thunderstorms late this morning. A chance of showers and thunderstorms this afternoon. For tonight, northwest winds around 5 knots, becoming northeast 10 to 15 knots with gusts up to 20 knots after midnight. Waves 1 foot or less. A moderate chop. A chance of thunderstorms. Showers likely, mainly in the evening. For Wednesday, east winds 10 to 15 knots with gusts up to 25 knots. Waves 1 to 2 feet. A moderate chop. A slight chance of thunderstorms in the morning. A slight chance of showers. And for Wednesday night, east winds 10 to 15 knots with gusts up to 20 knots. Waves 1 foot or less. A moderate chop. From the Okaloosa-Walton County line to Pascagoula, and out 20 nautical miles. Small craft advisory in effect from late tonight through Thursday evening. For today, northwest winds 5 to 10 knots, becoming southwest this afternoon. Seas around 2 feet. Wave detail, south 2 feet at 6 seconds. A slight chance of showers and thunderstorms late this morning and early afternoon. A chance of and thunderstorms late. For tonight, west winds 5 to 10 knots, becoming northeast 10 to 15 knots with gusts up to 20 knots after midnight. Seas around 2 feet. Wave detail, east 2 feet at 2 seconds and south 2 feet at 7 seconds. A chance of thunderstorms. Showers likely. For Wednesday, east winds 20 to 25 knots with gusts up to 30 knots. Seas 3 to 5 feet, occasionally to 6 feet. Wave detail, southeast 5 feet at 6 seconds. A chance of showers. A chance of thunderstorms, mainly in the morning. And for Wednesday night, east winds 20 to 25 knots with gusts up to 30 knots. Seas 4 to 6 feet, occasionally to 8 feet. Wave detail, southeast 6 feet at 6 seconds. A slight chance of thunderstorms in the evening. A slight chance of showers. From the Okaloosa-Walton County line to Pascagoula, from 20 to 60 nautical miles offshore. Small craft advisory in effect from late tonight through Friday afternoon. For today, west winds 5 to 10 knots, becoming northwest late this morning and early afternoon, then becoming southwest late. Seas around 2 feet. Wave detail, south 2 feet at 6 seconds and west 1 foot at 3 seconds. A slight chance of showers and thunderstorms late this morning and afternoon. For tonight, west winds 5 to 10 knots, becoming northeast 10 to 15 knots with gusts up to 20 knots after midnight. Seas around 2 feet. Wave detail, south 2 feet at 7 seconds and northeast 1 foot at 2 seconds. A chance of thunderstorms. A chance of showers in the evening, then showers likely after midnight. For Wednesday, east winds 20 to 25 knots with gusts up to 30 knots. Seas 4 to 6 feet, occasionally to 8 feet. Wave detail, east 6 feet at 5 seconds and south 2 feet at 6 seconds. A chance of thunderstorms. Showers likely, mainly in the morning. And for Wednesday night, east winds 20 to 25 knots with gusts up to 30 knots. Seas 5 to 7 feet, occasionally to 9 feet. Wave detail, east 7 feet at 6 seconds and south 1 foot at 7 seconds. A chance of showers with a slight chance of thunderstorms. 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Tidal information, at the mouth of the Mobile River on Tuesday, low tide at 12:38 a.m. High tide at 1:47 p.m. At the mouth of the Mobile River on Wednesday, low tide at 1:22 a.m. High tide at 2:32 p.m. At Pensacola Bay on Tuesday, high tide at 12:40 p.m. At Pensacola Bay on Wednesday, low tide at 12:15 a.m. At the East Pass in Destin on Tuesday, high tide at 12:07 p.m. Low tide at 11:41 p.m. At the East Pass in Destin on Wednesday, high tide at 12:48 p.m. The following marine observations were made as of 8 a.m. Mobile Bay Coast Guard Station. Winds were northwest at 3 knots. Sea temperature 81 degrees. Air temperature 73 degrees. Weeks Bay, calm. Air temperature was 73 degrees. Pensacola Bay. Sea temperature 83 degrees. Air temperature 76 degrees. The report from the east end of Dauphin Island was not available. Graham Bay, north winds at 3 knots. Air temperature was 77 degrees. And Pettiboy Island, southwest winds at 8 knots. Air temperature was 80 degrees. South of Dauphin Island. Winds were southwest at 10 knots. 12 miles south of Orange Beach. Winds were southwest at 8 knots. Sea temperature 81 degrees. Air temperature 80 degrees. 100 miles south of Destin. Winds were northwest at 8 knots. Air temperature 80 degrees. The following weather reports were made at 8 a.m. Pensacola International Airport, skies were partly sunny. The temperature was 76 degrees, the dew point was 71, and the relative humidity was 85%. The wind was north at 12 miles an hour. The pressure was 30.00 inches and rising. Pensacola Naval Air Station, skies were partly sunny. The temperature was 76 degrees, the dew point was 73, and the relative humidity was 91%. The wind was north at 6 miles an hour. The pressure was 29.99 inches and steady. Here's your National Weather Service forecast. Today, partly sunny. A slight chance of showers and thunderstorms this morning, then showers and thunderstorms likely this afternoon. Highs around 90. Northwest winds around 5 miles per hour. Chance of rain 70%. Tonight, mostly cloudy. Showers likely with a chance of thunderstorms in the evening, then a slight chance of showers and thunderstorms after midnight. Lows in the upper 60s. Northwest winds around 5 miles per hour, becoming northeast with gusts up to 20 miles per hour after midnight. Chance of rain 70%. Wednesday, mostly cloudy with a slight chance of showers and thunderstorms. Cooler with highs in the upper 70s. East winds 10 to 15 miles per hour with gusts up to 25 miles per hour. Chance of rain 20%. Wednesday night, mostly cloudy in the evening, then becoming partly cloudy. Lows in the lower 60s. East winds 5 to 10 miles per hour with gusts up to 20 miles per hour. 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The current time is 8:25 a.m. Central Daylight Time. There is a high risk of rip currents for the following areas in Alabama, Baldwin Coastal and Mobile Coastal, and the following areas in Florida, Escambia Coastal, Okaloosa Coastal and Santa Rosa Coastal. High rip current risk in effect from Wednesday morning through Saturday evening. What? Dangerous rip currents expected. Where? In Alabama, Mobile Coastal and Baldwin Coastal Counties. In Florida, Escambia Coastal, Santa Rosa Coastal and Okaloosa Coastal Counties. When? From Wednesday morning through Saturday evening. Impacts, rip currents can sweep even the best swimmers away from shore into deeper water. Swim near a lifeguard. If caught in a rip current, relax and float. 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If able, swim in a direction following the shoreline. If unable to escape, face the shore and call or wave for help. Here's your marine forecast. On the weather map, westerly winds turn northerly through the morning and then easterly by tonight. Small craft conditions develop early Wednesday in the strengthening easterly flow and persist through Thursday across the bays, waterways, and Gulf waters while continuing through Friday for the far offshore Gulf waters. Onshore flow develops Friday through the weekend. Expect locally higher winds and seas near thunderstorms. On the Perdido Bay Area, small craft advisory in effect from Wednesday morning through Thursday morning. For today, northwest winds around 5 knots, becoming southwest around 5 knots this afternoon. Waves 1 foot or less. Smooth. A slight chance of showers and thunderstorms late this morning. A chance of showers and thunderstorms this afternoon. For tonight, west winds around 5 knots, becoming northeast after midnight. Waves 1 foot or less. Light chop. A chance of thunderstorms. Showers likely, mainly in the evening. For Wednesday, east winds 10 to 15 knots with gusts up to 25 knots. Waves 1 foot or less. A moderate chop. A chance of showers and thunderstorms. And for Wednesday night, east winds 10 to 15 knots with gusts up to 25 knots. Waves 1 foot or less. A moderate chop. On the Pensacola Bay Area, including Santa Rosa Sound. Small craft advisory in effect from late tonight through Thursday morning. For today, northwest winds around 5 knots, becoming southwest this afternoon. Waves 1 foot or less. Light chop. A slight chance of showers and thunderstorms late this morning. A chance of showers and thunderstorms this afternoon. For tonight, west winds 5 to 10 knots, becoming northeast 10 to 15 knots with gusts up to 20 knots after midnight. Waves 1 foot or less. A moderate chop. A chance of thunderstorms. Showers likely, mainly in the evening. For Wednesday, east winds 15 to 20 knots with gusts up to 25 knots. Waves 1 to 2 feet. Choppy. A chance of showers with a slight chance of thunderstorms. And for Wednesday night, east winds 15 to 20 knots with gusts up to 25 knots. Waves around 2 feet. Choppy. On Perdido Bay, Pensacola Bay including Santa Rosa Sound, and Choctawhatchee Bay. Small craft advisory in effect from late tonight through Thursday morning. For today, northwest winds around 5 knots, becoming southwest this afternoon. Waves 1 foot or less. Light chop. A slight chance of showers and thunderstorms late this morning. A chance of showers and thunderstorms this afternoon. For tonight, northwest winds around 5 knots, becoming northeast 10 to 15 knots with gusts up to 20 knots after midnight. Waves 1 foot or less. A moderate chop. A chance of thunderstorms. Showers likely, mainly in the evening. For Wednesday, east winds 10 to 15 knots with gusts up to 25 knots. Waves 1 to 2 feet. A moderate chop. A slight chance of thunderstorms in the morning. A slight chance of showers. And for Wednesday night, east winds 10 to 15 knots with gusts up to 20 knots. Waves 1 foot or less. A moderate chop. From the Okaloosa-Walton County line to Pascagoula, and out 20 nautical miles. Small craft advisory in effect from late tonight through Thursday evening. For today, northwest winds 5 to 10 knots, becoming southwest this afternoon. Seas around 2 feet. Wave detail, south 2 feet at 6 seconds. A slight chance of showers and thunderstorms late this morning and early afternoon. A chance of showers and thunderstorms late. For tonight, west winds 5 to 10 knots, becoming northeast 10 to 15 knots with gusts up to 20 knots after midnight. Seas around 2 feet. Wave detail, east 2 feet at 2 seconds and south 2 feet at 7 seconds. A chance of thunderstorms. Showers likely. For Wednesday, east winds 20 to 25 knots with gusts up to 30 knots. Seas 3 to 5 feet, occasionally to 6 feet. Wave detail, southeast 5 feet at 6 seconds. A chance of showers. A chance of thunderstorms, mainly in the morning. And for Wednesday night, east winds 20 to 25 knots with gusts up to 30 knots. Seas 4 to 6 feet, occasionally to 8 feet. Wave detail, southeast 6 feet at 6 seconds. A slight chance of thunderstorms in the evening. A slight chance of showers. From the Okaloosa-Walton County line to Pascagoula, from 20 to 60 nautical miles offshore. Small craft advisory in effect from late tonight through Friday afternoon. For today, west winds 5 to 10 knots, becoming northwest late this morning and early afternoon, then becoming southwest late. Seas around 2 feet. Wave detail, south 2 feet at 6 seconds and west 1 foot at 3 seconds. A slight chance of showers and thunderstorms late this morning and afternoon. For tonight, west winds 5 to 10 knots, becoming northeast 10 to 15 knots with gusts up to 20 knots after midnight. Seas around 2 feet. Wave detail, south 2 feet at 7 seconds and northeast 1 foot at 2 seconds. A chance of thunderstorms. A chance of showers in the evening, then showers likely after midnight. For Wednesday, east winds 20 to 25 knots with gusts up to 30 knots. Seas 4 to 6 feet, occasionally to 8 feet. Wave detail, east 6 feet at 5 seconds and south 2 feet at 6 seconds. A chance of thunderstorms. Showers likely, mainly in the morning. And for Wednesday night, east winds 20 to 25 knots with gusts up to 30 knots. Seas 5 to 7 feet, occasionally to 9 feet. Wave detail, east 7 feet at 6 seconds and south 1 foot at 7 seconds. A chance of showers with a slight chance of thunderstorms. Tidal information, at the mouth of the Mobile River on Tuesday, low tide at 12:38 a.m. High tide at 1:47 p.m. At the mouth of the Mobile River on Wednesday, low tide at 1:22 a.m. High tide at 2:32 p.m. At Pensacola Bay on Tuesday, high tide at 12:40 p.m. At Pensacola Bay on Wednesday, low tide at 12:15 a.m. At the East Pass in Destin on Tuesday, high tide at 12:07 p.m. Low tide at 11:41 p.m. At the East Pass in Destin on Wednesday, high tide at 12:48 p.m. The following marine observations were made as of 8 a.m. Mobile Bay Coast Guard Station. Winds were northwest at 3 knots. Sea temperature 81 degrees. Air temperature 73 degrees. Weeks Bay, calm. Air temperature was 73 degrees. Pensacola Bay. Sea temperature 83 degrees. Air temperature 76 degrees. The report from the east end of Dauphin Island was not available. Graham Bay, north winds at 3 knots. Air temperature was 77 degrees. And Pettiboy Island, southwest winds at 8 knots. Air temperature was 80 degrees. South of Dauphin Island. Winds were southwest at 10 knots. 12 miles south of Orange Beach. Winds were southwest at 8 knots. Sea temperature 81 degrees. Air temperature 80 degrees. 100 miles south of Destin. Winds were northwest at 8 knots. Air temperature 80 degrees. The following weather reports were made at 8 a.m. Pensacola International Airport, skies were partly sunny. The temperature was 76 degrees. The dew point was 71, and the relative humidity was 85%. The wind was north at 12 miles an hour. The pressure was 30.00 inches and rising. Pensacola Naval Air Station, skies were partly sunny. The temperature was 76 degrees, the dew point was 73, and the relative humidity was 91%. The wind was north at 6 miles an hour. The pressure was 29.99 inches and steady. Here's your National Weather Service forecast. Today, partly sunny. A slight chance of showers and thunderstorms this morning, then showers and thunderstorms likely this afternoon. Highs around 90. Northwest winds around 5 miles per hour. Chance of rain 70%. Tonight, mostly cloudy. Showers likely with a chance of thunderstorms in the evening, then a slight chance of showers and thunderstorms after midnight. Lows in the upper 60s. Northwest winds around 5 miles per hour, becoming northeast with gusts up to 20 miles per hour after midnight. Chance of rain 70%. Wednesday, mostly cloudy with a slight chance of showers and thunderstorms. Cooler with highs in the upper 70s. East winds 10 to 15 miles per hour with gusts up to 25 miles per hour. Chance of rain 20%. Wednesday night, mostly cloudy in the evening, then becoming partly cloudy. Lows in the lower 60s. East winds 5 to 10 miles per hour with gusts up to 20 miles per hour. This is NOAA Weather Radio from the Mobile Pensacola National Weather Service. The current time is 8:37 a.m. Central Daylight Time. There is a high risk of rip currents for the following areas in Alabama, Baldwin Coastal and Mobile Coastal, and the following areas in Florida, Escambia Coastal, Okaloosa Coastal and Santa Rosa Coastal. High rip current risk in effect from Wednesday morning through Saturday evening. What? Dangerous rip currents expected. Where? In Alabama, Mobile Coastal and Baldwin Coastal counties. In Florida, Escambia Coastal, Santa Rosa Coastal and Okaloosa Coastal counties. When? From Wednesday morning through Saturday evening. Impacts. Rip currents can sweep even the best swimmers away from shore into deeper water. Swim near a lifeguard. If caught in a rip current, relax and float. 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If able, swim in a direction following the shoreline. If unable to escape, face the shore and call or wave for help. Here's your marine forecast. On the weather map, westerly winds turn northerly through the morning and then easterly by tonight. Small craft conditions develop early Wednesday in the strengthening easterly flow and persist through Thursday across the bays, waterways, and Gulf waters while continuing through Friday for the far offshore Gulf waters. Onshore flow develops Friday through the weekend. Expect locally higher winds and seas near thunderstorms. On the Perdido Bay Area, small craft advisory in effect from Wednesday morning through Thursday morning. For today, northwest winds around 5 knots, becoming southwest around 5 knots this afternoon. Waves 1 foot or less. Smooth. A slight chance of showers and thunderstorms late this morning. A chance of showers and thunderstorms this afternoon. For tonight, west winds around 5 knots, becoming northeast after midnight. Waves 1 foot or less. Light chop. A chance of thunderstorms. Showers likely, mainly in the evening. For Wednesday, east winds 10 to 15 knots with gusts up to 25 knots. Waves 1 foot or less. A moderate chop. A chance of showers and thunderstorms. And for Wednesday night, east winds 10 to 15 knots with gusts up to 25 knots. Waves 1 foot or less. A moderate chop. On the Pensacola Bay Area including Santa Rosa Sound. Small craft advisory in effect from late tonight through Thursday morning. For today, northwest winds around 5 knots, becoming southwest this afternoon. Waves 1 foot or less. Light chop. A slight chance of showers and thunderstorms late this morning. A chance of showers and thunderstorms this afternoon. For tonight, west winds 5 to 10 knots, becoming northeast 10 to 15 knots with gusts up to 20 knots after midnight. Waves 1 foot or less. A moderate chop. A chance of thunderstorms. Showers likely, mainly in the evening. For Wednesday, east winds 15 to 20 knots with gusts up to 25 knots. Waves 1 to 2 feet. Choppy. A chance of showers with a slight chance of thunderstorms. And for Wednesday night, east winds 15 to 20 knots with gusts up to 25 knots. Waves around 2 feet. Choppy. On Perdido Bay, Pensacola Bay including Santa Rosa Sound, and Choctawhatchee Bay. Small craft advisory in effect from late tonight through Thursday morning. For today, northwest winds around 5 knots, becoming southwest this afternoon. Waves 1 foot or less. Light chop. A slight chance of showers and thunderstorms late this morning. A chance of showers and thunderstorms this afternoon. For tonight, northwest winds around 5 knots, becoming northeast 10 to 15 knots with gusts up to 20 knots after midnight. Waves 1 foot or less. A moderate chop. A chance of thunderstorms. Showers likely, mainly in the evening. For Wednesday, east winds 10 to 15 knots with gusts up to 25 knots. Waves 1 to 2 feet. A moderate chop. A slight chance of thunderstorms in the morning. A slight chance of showers. And for Wednesday night, east winds 10 to 15 knots with gusts up to 20 knots. Waves 1 foot or less. a moderate chop. From the Okaloosa Walton County line to Pascagoula, and out 20 nautical miles. Small craft advisory in effect from late tonight through Thursday evening. For today, northwest winds 5 to 10 knots, becoming southwest this afternoon. Seas around 2 feet. Wave detail, south 2 feet at 6 seconds. A slight chance of showers and thunderstorms late this morning and early afternoon. A chance of showers and thunderstorms late. For tonight, west winds 5 to 10 knots, becoming northeast 10 to 15 knots with gusts up to 20 knots after midnight. Seas around 2 feet. Wave detail, east 2 feet at 2 seconds and south 2 feet at 7 seconds. A chance of thunderstorms. Showers likely. For Wednesday, east winds 20 to 25 knots with gusts up to 30 knots. Seas 3 to 5 feet, occasionally to 6 feet. Wave detail, southeast 5 feet at 6 seconds. A chance of showers. A chance of thunderstorms, mainly in the morning. And for Wednesday night, east winds 20 to 25 knots with gusts up to 30 knots. Seas 4 to 6 feet, occasionally to 8 feet. Wave detail, southeast 6 feet at 6 seconds. A slight chance of thunderstorms in the evening. A slight chance of showers. From the Okaloosa-Walton County line to Pascagoula, from 20 to 60 nautical miles offshore. Small craft advisory in effect from late tonight through Friday afternoon. For today, west winds 5 to 10 knots, becoming northwest late this morning and early afternoon, then becoming southwest late. Seas around 2 feet. Wave detail, south 2 feet at 6 seconds and west 1 foot at 3 seconds. A slight chance of showers and thunderstorms late this morning and afternoon. For tonight, west winds 5 to 10 knots, becoming northeast 10 to 15 knots with gusts up to 20 knots after midnight. Seas around 2 feet. Wave detail, south 2 feet at 7 seconds and northeast 1 foot at 2 seconds. A chance of thunderstorms. A chance of showers in the evening, then showers likely after midnight. For Wednesday, east winds 20 to 25 knots with gusts up to 30 knots. Seas 4 to 6 feet, occasionally to 8 feet. Wave detail, east 6 feet at 5 seconds and south 2 feet at 6 seconds. A chance of thunderstorms. Showers likely, mainly in the morning. And for Wednesday night, east winds 20 to 25 knots with gusts up to 30 knots. Seas 5 to 7 feet, occasionally to 9 feet. Wave detail, east 7 feet at 6 seconds and south 1 foot at 7 seconds. A chance of showers with a slight chance of thunderstorms. Tidal information, at the mouth of the Mobile River on Tuesday, low tide at 12:38 a.m. High tide at 1:47 p.m. At the mouth of the Mobile River on Wednesday, low tide at 1:22 a.m. High tide at 2:32 p.m. At Pensacola Bay on Tuesday, high tide at 12:40 p.m. At Pensacola Bay on Wednesday, low tide at 12:15 a.m. At the East Pass in Destin on Tuesday, high tide at 12:07 p.m. Low tide at 11:41 p.m. At the East Pass in Destin on Wednesday, high tide at 12:48 p.m. The following marine observations were made as of 8 a.m. Mobile Bay Coast Guard Station. Winds were northwest at 3 knots. Sea temperature 81 degrees. Air temperature 73 degrees. Weeks Bay, calm. Air temperature was 73 degrees. Pensacola Bay. Sea temperature 83 degrees. Air temperature 76 degrees. The report from the east end of Dauphin Island was not available. Graham Bay, north winds at 3 knots. Air temperature was 77 degrees. And Pettiboy Island, southwest winds at 8 knots. Air temperature was 80 degrees. South of Dauphin Island. Winds were southwest at 10 knots. 12 miles south of Orange Beach. Winds were southwest at 8 knots. Sea temperature 81 degrees. Air temperature 80 degrees. 100 miles south of Destin. Winds were northwest at 8 knots. Air temperature 80 degrees. 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We broadcast on a frequency of 162.40 MHz from the Mobile Pensacola National Weather Service. The following weather reports were made at 8 a.m. Pensacola International Airport, skies were partly sunny. The temperature was 76 degrees, the dew point was 71, and the relative humidity was 85%. The wind was north at 12 miles an hour. The pressure was 30.00 inches and rising. Pensacola Naval Air Station, skies were partly sunny. The temperature was 76 degrees, the dew point was 73, and the relative humidity was 91%. The wind was north at 6 miles an hour. The pressure was 29.99 inches and steady. Here's your National Weather Service forecast. Today, partly sunny. A slight chance of showers and thunderstorms this morning, then showers and thunderstorms likely this afternoon. Highs around 90. Northwest winds around 5 miles per hour. Chance of rain 70%. Tonight, mostly cloudy. Showers likely with a chance of thunderstorms in the evening, then a slight chance of showers and thunderstorms after midnight. Lows in the upper 60s. Northwest winds around 5 miles per hour, becoming northeast with gusts up to 20 miles per hour after midnight. Chance of rain 70%. Wednesday, mostly cloudy with a slight chance of showers and thunderstorms. Cooler with highs in the upper 70s. East winds 10 to 15 miles per hour with gusts up to 25 miles per hour. Chance of rain 20%. Wednesday night, mostly cloudy in the evening, then becoming partly cloudy. Lows in the lower 60s. East winds 5 to 10 miles per hour with gusts up to 20 miles per hour. This is NOAA Weather Radio from the Mobile Pensacola National Weather Service. The current time is 8:49 a.m. Central Daylight Time. There is a high risk of rip currents for the following areas in Alabama, Baldwin Coastal and Mobile Coastal, and the following areas in Florida, Escambia Coastal, Okaloosa Coastal and Santa Rosa Coastal. High rip current risk in effect from Wednesday morning through Saturday evening. What? Dangerous rip currents expected. Where? In Alabama, Mobile Coastal and Baldwin Coastal counties. In Florida, Escambia Coastal, Santa Rosa Coastal and Okaloosa Coastal counties. When? From Wednesday morning through Saturday evening. Impacts, rip currents can sweep even the best swimmers away from shore into deeper water. Swim near a lifeguard. 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If unable to escape, face the shore and call or wave for help. Here's your marine forecast. On the weather map, westerly winds turn northerly through the morning and then easterly by tonight. Small craft conditions develop early Wednesday in the strengthening easterly flow and persist through Thursday across the bays, waterways, and Gulf waters while continuing through Friday for the far offshore Gulf waters. Onshore flow develops Friday through the weekend. Expect locally higher winds and seas near thunderstorms. On the Perdido Bay area, small craft advisory in effect from Wednesday morning through Thursday morning. For today, northwest winds around 5 knots, becoming southwest around 5 knots this afternoon. Waves 1 foot or less. Smooth. A slight chance of showers and thunderstorms late this morning. A chance of showers and thunderstorms this afternoon. For tonight, west winds around 5 knots, becoming northeast after midnight. Waves 1 foot or less. Light chop. A chance of thunderstorms. Showers likely, mainly in the evening. For Wednesday, east winds 10 to 15 knots with gusts up to 25 knots. Waves 1 foot or less. A moderate chop. A chance of showers and thunderstorms. And for Wednesday night, east winds 10 to 15 knots with gusts up to 25 knots. Waves 1 foot or less. A moderate chop. On the Pensacola Bay area including Santa Rosa Sound. small craft advisory in effect from late tonight through Thursday morning. For today, northwest winds around 5 knots, becoming southwest this afternoon. Waves 1 foot or less.

to 2 feet. Choppy. A chance of showers with a slight chance of thunderstorms. And for Wednesday night, east winds 15 to 20 knots with gusts up to 25 knots. Waves around 2 feet. Choppy. On Perdido Bay, Pensacola Bay including Santa Rosa Sound, and Choctaw Hatchie Bay. Small craft advisory in effect from late tonight through Thursday morning. For today, northwest winds around 5 knots, becoming southwest this afternoon. Waves 1 foot or less. Light chop. A slight chance of showers and thunderstorms late this morning. A chance of showers and thunderstorms this afternoon. For tonight, northwest winds around 5 knots, becoming northeast 10 to 15 knots with gusts up to 20 knots after midnight. Waves 1 foot or less. A moderate chop. A chance of thunderstorms. Showers likely, mainly in the evening. For Wednesday, east winds 10 to 15 knots with gusts up to 25 knots. Waves 1 to 2 feet. A moderate chop. A slight chance of thunderstorms in the morning. A slight chance of showers. And for Wednesday night, east winds 10 to 15 knots with gusts up to 20 knots. Waves 1 foot or less. A moderate chop. From the Okaloosa-Walton County line to Pascagoula, and out 20 nautical miles. Small craft advisory in effect from late tonight through Thursday evening. For today, northwest winds 5 to 10 knots, becoming southwest this afternoon. Seas around 2 feet. Wave detail, south 2 feet at 6 seconds. A slight chance of showers and thunderstorms late this morning and early afternoon. A chance of showers and thunderstorms late. For tonight, west winds 5 to 10 knots, becoming northeast 10 to 15 knots with gusts up to 20 knots after midnight. Seas around 2 feet. Wave detail, east 2 feet at 2 seconds and south 2 feet at 7 seconds. A chance of thunderstorms. Showers likely. For Wednesday, east winds 20 to 25 knots with gusts up to 30 knots. Seas 3 to 5 feet, occasionally to 6 feet. Wave detail, southeast 5 feet at 6 seconds. A chance of showers. A chance of thunderstorms, mainly in the morning. And for Wednesday night, east winds 20 to 25 knots with gusts up to 30 knots. Seas 4 to 6 feet, occasionally to 8 feet. Wave detail, southeast 6 feet at 6 seconds. A slight chance of thunderstorms in the evening. A slight chance of showers. From the Okaloosa-Walton County line to Pascagoula, from 20 to 60 nautical miles offshore. Small craft advisory in effect from late tonight through Friday afternoon. For today, west winds 5 to 10 knots, becoming northwest late this morning and early afternoon, then becoming southwest late. Seas around 2 feet. Wave detail, south 2 feet at 6 seconds and west 1 foot at 3 seconds. A slight chance of showers and thunderstorms late this morning and afternoon. For tonight, west winds 5 to 10 knots, becoming northeast 10 to 15 knots with gusts up to 20 knots after midnight. Seas around 2 feet. Wave detail, south 2 feet at 7 seconds and northeast 1 foot at 2 seconds. A chance of thunderstorms. A chance of showers in the evening, then showers likely after midnight. For Wednesday, east winds 20 to 25 knots with gusts up to 30 knots. Seas 4 to 6 feet, occasionally to 8 feet. Wave detail, east 6 feet at 5 seconds and south 2 feet at 6 seconds. A chance of thunderstorms. Showers likely, mainly in the morning. And for Wednesday night, east winds 20 to 25 knots with gusts up to 30 knots. Seas 5 to 7 feet, occasionally to 9 feet. Wave detail, east 7 feet at 6 seconds and south 1 foot at 7 seconds. A chance of showers with a slight chance of thunderstorms. Tidal information, at the mouth of the Mobile River on Tuesday, low tide at 12:38 a.m. High tide at 1:47 p.m. At the mouth of the Mobile River on Wednesday, low tide at 1:22 a.m. High tide at 2:32 p.m. At Pensacola Bay on Tuesday, high tide at 12:40 p.m.
at Pensacola.

0: Kokla Bay on Wednesday, low tide at 12:15 a.m. At the East Pass in Destin on Tuesday, high tide at 12:07 p.m. Low tide at 11:41 p.m. At the East Pass in Destin on Wednesday, high tide at 12:48 p.m. The following marine observations were made as of 8 a.m. Mobile Bay Coast Guard Station. Winds were northwest at 3 knots. Sea temperature 81 degrees. Air temperature 73 degrees. Weeks Bay, calm. Air temperature was 73 degrees. Pensacola Bay. Sea temperature 83 degrees. Air temperature 76 degrees. The report from the east end of Dauphin Island was not available. Graham Bay, north winds at 3 knots. Air temperature was 77 degrees. And Pettiboy Island, southwest winds at 8 knots. Air temperature was 80 degrees. South of Dauphin Island. Winds were southwest at 10 knots. 12 miles south of...
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0: Air temperature 80 degrees. The following weather reports were made at 8 a.m. Pensacola International Airport, skies were partly sunny. The temperature was 76 degrees, the dew point was 71, and the relative humidity was 85%. The wind was north at 12 miles an hour. The pressure was 30.00 inches and rising. Pensacola Naval Air Station, skies were partly sunny. The temperature was 76 degrees, the dew point was 73, and the relative humidity was 91%. The wind was north at 6 miles an hour. The pressure was 29.99 inches and steady. Here's your National Weather Service forecast. Today, partly sunny. A slight chance of showers and thunderstorms this morning, then showers and thunderstorms likely this afternoon. Highs around 90. Northwest winds around 5 miles per hour. Chance of rain 70%. Tonight, mostly cloudy. Showers likely with a chance of thunderstorms in the evening, then a slight chance of showers and thunderstorms after midnight. Lows in the upper 60s. Northwest winds around 5 miles per hour, becoming northeast with gusts up to 20 miles per hour after midnight. Chance of rain 70%. Wednesday, mostly cloudy with a slight chance of showers and thunderstorms. Cooler with highs in the upper 70s. East winds 10 to 15 miles per hour with gusts up to 25 miles per hour. Chance of rain 20%. Wednesday night, mostly cloudy in the evening, then becoming partly cloudy. Lows in the lower 60s. East winds 5 to 10 miles per hour with gusts up to 20 miles per hour. 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The current time is 9:01 a.m. Central Daylight Time. There is a high risk of rip currents for the following areas in Alabama, Baldwin Coastal and Mobile Coastal, and the following areas in Florida, Escambia Coastal, Okaloosa Coastal and Santa Rosa Coastal. High rip current risk in effect from Wednesday morning through Saturday evening. What? Dangerous rip currents expected. Where? In Alabama, Mobile Coastal and Baldwin Coastal counties. In Florida, Escambia Coastal, Santa Rosa Coastal and Okaloosa Coastal counties. When, from Wednesday morning through Saturday evening. Impacts, rip currents can sweep even the best swimmers away from shore into deeper water. Swim near a lifeguard. If caught in a rip current, relax and float. 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If able, swim in a direction following the shoreline. If unable to escape, face the shore and call or wave for help. Here's your marine forecast. On the weather map, westerly winds turn northerly through the morning and then easterly by tonight. Small craft conditions develop early Wednesday in the strengthening easterly flow and persist through Thursday across the bays, waterways, and Gulf waters while continuing through Friday for the far offshore Gulf waters. Onshore flow develops Friday through the weekend. Expect locally higher winds and seas near thunderstorms. on the Perdido Bay Area. Small craft advisory in effect from Wednesday morning through Thursday morning. For today, northwest winds around 5 knots, becoming southwest around 5 knots this afternoon. Waves 1 foot or less. Smooth. A slight chance of showers and thunderstorms late this morning. A chance of showers and thunderstorms this afternoon. For tonight, west winds around 5 knots, becoming northeast after midnight. Waves 1 foot or less. Light chop. A chance of thunderstorms. Showers likely, mainly in the evening. For Wednesday, east winds 10 to 15 knots with gusts up to 25 knots. Waves 1 foot or less. A moderate chop. A chance of showers and thunderstorms. And for Wednesday night, east winds 10 to 15 knots with gusts up to 25 knots. Waves 1 foot or less. A moderate chop. On the Pensacola Bay Area including Santa Rosa Sound. Small craft advisory in effect from late tonight through Thursday morning. For today, northwest winds around 5 knots, becoming southwest this afternoon. Waves 1 foot or less. Light chop. A slight chance of showers and thunderstorms late this morning. A chance of showers and thunderstorms this afternoon. For tonight, west winds 5 to 10 knots, becoming northeast 10 to 15 knots with gusts up to 20 knots after midnight. Waves 1 foot or less. A moderate chop. A chance of thunderstorms. Showers likely, mainly in the evening. For Wednesday, east winds 15 to 20 knots with gusts up to 25 knots. Waves 1 to 2 feet. Choppy. A chance of showers with a slight chance of thunderstorms. And for Wednesday night, east winds 15 to 20 knots with gusts up to 25 knots. Waves around 2 feet. Choppy. On Perdido Bay, Pensacola Bay including Santa Rosa Sound, and Choctawhatchee Bay. Small craft advisory in effect from late tonight through Thursday morning. For today, northwest winds around 5 knots, becoming southwest this afternoon. Waves 1 foot or less. Light chop. A slight chance of showers and thunderstorms late this morning. A chance of showers and thunderstorms this afternoon. For tonight, northwest winds around 5 knots, becoming northeast 10 to 15 knots with gusts up to 20 knots after midnight. Waves 1 foot or less. A moderate chop. A chance of thunderstorms. Showers likely, mainly in the evening. For Wednesday, east winds 10 to 15 knots with gusts up to 25 knots. Waves 1 to 2 feet. A moderate chop. A slight chance of thunderstorms in the morning. A slight chance of showers. And for Wednesday night, east winds 10 to 15 knots with gusts up to 20 knots. Waves 1 foot or less. A moderate chop. From the Okaloosa-Walton County line to Pascagoula, and out 20 nautical miles. Small craft advisory in effect from late tonight through Thursday evening. For today, northwest winds 5 to 10 knots, becoming southwest this afternoon. Seas around 2 feet. Wave detail, south 2 feet at 6 seconds. A slight chance of showers and thunderstorms late this morning and early afternoon. A chance of showers and thunderstorms late. For tonight, west winds 5 to 10 knots, becoming northeast 10 to 15 knots with gusts up to 20 knots after midnight. Seas around 2 feet. Wave detail, east 2 feet at 2 seconds and south 2 feet at 7 seconds. A chance of thunderstorms. Showers likely. For Wednesday, east winds 20 to 25 knots with gusts up to 30 knots. Seas 3 to 5 feet, occasionally to 6 feet. Wave detail, southeast 5 feet at 6 seconds. A chance of showers. A chance of thunderstorms, mainly in the morning. And for Wednesday night, east winds 20 to 25 knots with gusts up to 30 knots. Seas 4 to 6 feet, occasionally to 8 feet. Wave detail, southeast 6 feet at 6 seconds. A slight chance of thunderstorms in the evening. A slight chance of showers. From the Okaloosa-Walton County line to Pascagoula, from 20 to 60 nautical miles offshore. Small craft advisory in effect from late tonight through Friday afternoon. For today, west winds 5 to 10 knots, becoming northwest late this morning and early afternoon, then becoming southwest late. Seas around 2 feet. Wave detail, south 2 feet at 6 seconds and west 1 foot at 3 seconds. A slight chance of showers and thunderstorms late this morning and afternoon. For tonight, west winds 5 to 10 knots, becoming northeast 10 to 15 knots with gusts up to 20 knots after midnight. Seas around 2 feet. Wave detail, south 2 feet at 7 seconds and northeast 1 foot at 2 seconds. A chance of thunderstorms. A chance of showers in the evening, then showers likely after midnight. For Wednesday, east winds 20 to 25 knots with gusts up to 30 knots. Seas 4 to 6 feet, occasionally to 8 feet. Wave detail, east 6 feet at 5 seconds and south 2 feet at 6 seconds. A chance of thunderstorms. Showers likely, mainly in the morning. And for Wednesday night, east winds 20 to 25 knots with gusts up to 30 knots. Seas 5 to 7 feet, occasionally to 9 feet. Wave detail, east 7 feet at 6 seconds and south 1 foot at 7 seconds. A chance of showers with a slight chance of thunderstorms. Tidal information, at the mouth of the Mobile River on Tuesday, low tide at 12:38 a.m. High tide at 1:47 p.m. At the mouth of the Mobile River on Wednesday, low tide at 1:22 a.m. High tide at 2:32 p.m. At Pensacola Bay on Tuesday, high tide at 12:40 p.m. At Pensacola Bay on Wednesday, low tide at 12:15 a.m. At the East Pass in Destin on Tuesday, high tide at 12:07 p.m. Low tide at 11:41 p.m. At the East Pass in Destin on Wednesday, high tide at 12:48 p.m. The following marine observations were made as of 8 a.m. Mobile Bay Coast Guard Station. Winds were northwest at 3 knots. Sea temperature 81 degrees. Air temperature 73 degrees. Weeks Bay, calm. Air temperature was 73 degrees. Pensacola Bay. Sea temperature 83 degrees. Air temperature 76 degrees. The report from the east end of Dauphin Island was not available. Graham Bay, north winds at 3 knots. Air temperature was 77 degrees. And Pettiboy Island, southwest winds at 8 knots. Air temperature was 80 degrees. South of Dauphin Island. Winds were southwest at 10 knots. 12 miles south of Orange Beach. Winds were southwest at 8 knots. Sea temperature 81 degrees. Air temperature 80 degrees. 100 miles south of Destin. Winds were northwest at 8 knots. Air temperature 80 degrees. The following weather reports were made at 9 a.m. Pensacola International Airport, skies were partly sunny. The temperature was 78 degrees, the dew point was 72, and the relative humidity was 81%. The wind was north at 8 miles an hour. The pressure was 30.02 inches and rising. Pensacola Naval Air Station, skies were partly sunny. The temperature was 80 degrees, the dew point was 74, and the relative humidity was 81%. The wind was north at 7 miles an hour. The pressure was 30.01 inches and rising. Here's your National Weather Service forecast. Today, partly sunny. A slight chance of showers and thunderstorms this morning, then showers and thunderstorms likely this afternoon. Highs around 90. Northwest winds around 5 miles per hour. Chance of rain 70%. Tonight, mostly cloudy. Showers likely with a chance of thunderstorms in the evening, then a slight chance of showers and thunderstorms after midnight. Lows in the upper 60s. Northwest winds around 5 miles per hour, becoming northeast with gusts up to 20 miles per hour after midnight. Chance of rain 70%. Wednesday, mostly cloudy with a slight chance of showers and thunderstorms. Cooler with highs in the upper 70s. east winds 10 to 15 miles per hour with gusts up to 25 miles per hour. Chance of rain 20%. Wednesday night, mostly cloudy in the evening, then becoming partly cloudy. Lows in the lower 60s. East winds 5 to 10 miles per hour with gusts up to 20 miles per hour. 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The current time is 9:13 a.m. Central Daylight Time. There is a high risk of rip currents for the following areas in Alabama, Baldwin Coastal and Mobile Coastal, and the following areas in Florida, Escambia Coastal, Okaloosa Coastal and Santa Rosa Coastal. High rip current risk in effect from Wednesday morning through Saturday evening. What dangerous rip currents expected? Where in Alabama, Mobile Coastal and Baldwin Coastal counties? In Florida, Escambia Coastal, Santa Rosa Coastal and Okaloosa Coastal counties. When, from Wednesday morning through Saturday evening. Impacts, rip currents can sweep even the best swimmers away from shore into deeper water. Swim near a lifeguard. If caught in a rip current, relax and float. Don't swim against the current. If able, swim in a direction following the shoreline. If unable to escape, face the shore and call or wave for help. Here's your marine forecast. On the weather map, westerly winds turn northerly through the morning and then easterly by tonight. Small craft conditions develop early Wednesday in the strengthening easterly flow and persist through Thursday across the bays, waterways, and Gulf waters while continuing through Friday for the far offshore Gulf waters. Onshore flow develops Friday through the weekend. Expect locally higher winds and seas near thunderstorms. On the Perdido Bay Area, small craft advisory in effect from Wednesday morning through Thursday morning. For today, northwest winds around 5 knots, becoming southwest around 5 knots this afternoon. Waves 1 foot or less. Smooth. A slight chance of showers and thunderstorms late this morning. A chance of showers and thunderstorms this afternoon. For tonight, west winds around 5 knots, becoming northeast after midnight. Waves 1 foot or less. Light chop. A chance of thunderstorms. Showers likely, mainly in the evening. For Wednesday, east winds 10 to 15 knots with gusts up to 25 knots. Waves 1 foot or less. A moderate chop. A chance of showers and thunderstorms. And for Wednesday night, east winds 10 to 15 knots with gusts up to 25 knots. Waves 1 foot or less. A moderate chop. On the Pensacola Bay Area including Santa Rosa Sound. Small craft advisory in effect from late tonight through Thursday morning. For today, northwest winds around 5 knots, becoming southwest this afternoon. Waves 1 foot or less. Light chop. A slight chance of showers and thunderstorms late this morning. A chance of showers and thunderstorms this afternoon. For tonight, west winds 5 to 10 knots, becoming northeast 10 to 15 knots with gusts up to 20 knots after midnight. Waves 1 foot or less. A moderate chop. A chance of thunderstorms. Showers likely, mainly in the evening. For Wednesday, east winds 15 to 20 knots with gusts up to 25 knots. Waves 1 to 2 feet. Choppy. A chance of showers with a slight chance of thunderstorms. And for Wednesday night, east winds 15 to 20 knots with gusts up to 25 knots. Waves around 2 feet. Choppy. On Perdido Bay, Pensacola Bay including Santa Rosa Sound, and Choctawhatchee Bay. Small craft advisory in effect from late tonight through Thursday morning. For today, northwest winds around 5 knots, becoming southwest this afternoon. Waves 1 foot or less. Light chop. A slight chance of showers and thunderstorms late this morning. A chance of showers and thunderstorms this afternoon. For tonight, northwest winds around 5 knots, becoming northeast 10 to 15 knots with gusts up to 20 knots after midnight. Waves 1 foot or less. A moderate chop. A chance of thunderstorms. Showers likely, mainly in the evening. For Wednesday, east winds 10 to 15 knots with gusts up to 25 knots. Waves 1 to 2 feet. A moderate chop. A slight chance of thunderstorms in the morning. A slight chance of showers. And for Wednesday night, east winds 10 to 15 knots with gusts up to 20 knots. Waves 1 foot or less. A moderate chop. From the Okaloosa-Walton County line to Pascagoula, and out 20 nautical miles. Small craft advisory in effect from late tonight through Thursday evening. For today, northwest winds 5 to 10 knots, becoming southwest this afternoon. Seas around 2 feet. Wave detail, south 2 feet at 6 seconds. A slight chance of showers and thunderstorms late this morning and early afternoon. A chance of showers and thunderstorms late. For tonight, west winds 5 to 10 knots, becoming northeast 10 to 15 knots with gusts up to 20 knots after midnight. Seas around 2 feet. Wave detail, east 2 feet at 2 seconds and south 2 feet at 7 seconds. A chance of thunderstorms. Showers likely. For Wednesday, east winds 20 to 25 knots with gusts up to 30 knots. Seas 3 to 5 feet, occasionally to 6 feet. Wave detail, southeast 5 feet at 6 seconds. A chance of showers. A chance of thunderstorms, mainly in the morning. And for Wednesday night, east winds 20 to 25 knots with gusts up to 30 knots. Seas 4 to 6 feet, occasionally to 8 feet. Wave detail, southeast 6 feet at 6 seconds. A slight chance of thunderstorms in the evening. A slight chance of showers. From the Okaloosa-Walton County line to Pascagoula, from 20 to 60 nautical miles offshore. Small craft advisory in effect from late tonight through Friday afternoon. For today, west winds 5 to 10 knots, becoming northwest late this morning and early afternoon, then becoming southwest late. Seas around 2 feet. Wave detail, south 2 feet at 6 seconds and west 1 foot at 3 seconds. A slight chance of showers and thunderstorms late this morning and afternoon. For tonight, west winds 5 to 10 knots, becoming northeast 10 to 15 knots with gusts up to 20 knots after midnight. Seas around 2 feet. Wave detail, south 2 feet at 7 seconds and northeast 1 foot at 2 seconds. A chance of thunderstorms. A chance of showers in the evening, then showers likely after midnight. For Wednesday, east winds 20 to 25 knots with gusts up to 30 knots. Seas 4 to 6 feet, occasionally to 8 feet. Wave detail, east 6 feet at 5 seconds and south 2 feet at 6 seconds. A chance of thunderstorms. Showers likely, mainly in the morning. And for Wednesday night, east winds 20 to 25 knots with gusts up to 30 knots. Seas 5 to 7 feet, occasionally to 9 feet. Wave detail, east 7 feet at 6 seconds and south 1 foot at 7 seconds. A chance of showers with a slight chance of thunderstorms. 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Tidal information, at the mouth of the Mobile River on Tuesday, low tide at 12:38 a.m. High tide at 1:47 p.m. At the mouth of the Mobile River on Wednesday, low tide at 1:22 a.m. High tide at 2:32 p.m. At Pensacola Bay on Tuesday, high tide at 12:40 p.m. At Pensacola Bay on Wednesday, low tide at 12:15 a.m. At the East Pass in Destin on Tuesday, high tide at 12:07 p.m. Low tide at 11:41 p.m. At the East Pass in Destin on Wednesday, high tide at 12:48 p.m. The following marine observations were made as of 9 a.m. Mobile Bay Coast Guard Station. Winds were north at 3 knots. Sea temperature 81 degrees. Air temperature 76 degrees. Weeks Bay, north winds at 1 knot. Air temperature was 75 degrees. Pensacola Bay. Sea temperature 83 degrees. Air temperature 78 degrees. the report from the east end of Dauphin Island was not available. Graham Bay, north winds at 5 knots. Air temperature was 78 degrees. And Pettiboy Island, west winds at 6 knots. Air temperature was 81 degrees. South of Dauphin Island. Winds were west at 10 knots. 12 miles south of Orange Beach. Winds were west at 8 knots. Sea temperature 81 degrees. Air temperature 80 degrees. 100 miles south of Destin. Winds were north at 8 knots. Air temperature 81 degrees. The following weather reports were made at 9 a.m. Pensacola International Airport, skies were partly sunny. The temperature was 78 degrees, the dew point was 72, and the relative humidity was 81%. The wind was north at 8 miles an hour. The pressure was 30.02 inches and rising. Pensacola Naval Air Station, skies were partly sunny. The temperature was 80 degrees, the dew point was 74, and the relative humidity was 81%. The wind was north at 7 miles an hour. The pressure was 30.01 inches and rising. Here's your National Weather Service forecast. Today, partly sunny. A slight chance of showers and thunderstorms this morning, then showers and thunderstorms likely this afternoon. Highs around 90. Northwest winds around 5 miles per hour. Chance of rain 70%. Tonight, mostly cloudy. Showers likely with a chance of thunderstorms in the evening, then a slight chance of showers and thunderstorms after midnight. Lows in the upper 60s. Northwest winds around 5 miles per hour, becoming northeast with gusts up to 20 miles per hour after midnight. Chance of rain 70%. Wednesday, mostly cloudy with a slight chance of showers and thunderstorms. Cooler with highs in the upper 70s. East winds 10 to 15 miles per hour with gusts up to 25 miles per hour. Chance of rain 20%. Wednesday night, mostly cloudy in the evening, then becoming partly cloudy. Lows in the lower 60s. East winds 5 to 10 miles per hour with gusts up to 20 miles per hour. 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The current time is 9:26 a.m. Central Daylight Time. There is a high risk of rip currents for the following areas in Alabama, Baldwin Coastal and Mobile Coastal, and the following areas in Florida, Escambia Coastal, Okaloosa Coastal and Santa Rosa Coastal. High rip current risk in effect from Wednesday morning through Saturday evening. What? Dangerous rip currents expected. Where? In Alabama, Mobile Coastal and Baldwin Coastal Counties. In Florida, Escambia Coastal, Santa Rosa Coastal and Okaloosa Coastal Counties. When? From Wednesday morning through Saturday evening. Impacts. Rip currents can sweep even the best swimmers away from shore into deeper water. 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If unable to escape, face the shore and call or wave for help. Here's your marine forecast. On the weather map, westerly winds turn northerly through the morning and then easterly by tonight. Small craft conditions develop early Wednesday in the strengthening easterly flow and persist through Thursday across the bays, waterways, and Gulf waters while continuing through Friday for the far offshore Gulf waters. Onshore flow develops Friday through the weekend. Expect locally higher winds and seas near thunderstorms. On the Perdido Bay Area, small craft advisory in effect from Wednesday morning through Thursday morning. For today, northwest winds around 5 knots, becoming southwest around 5 knots this afternoon. Waves 1 foot or less. Smooth. A slight chance of showers and thunderstorms late this morning. A chance of showers and thunderstorms this afternoon. For tonight, west winds around 5 knots, becoming northeast after midnight. Waves 1 foot or less. Light chop. A chance of thunderstorms. Showers likely, mainly in the evening. For Wednesday, east winds 10 to 15 knots with gusts up to 25 knots. waves 1 foot or less. A moderate chop. A chance of showers and thunderstorms. And for Wednesday night, east winds 10 to 15 knots with gusts up to 25 knots. Waves 1 foot or less. A moderate chop. On the Pensacola Bay Area, including Santa Rosa Sound. Small craft advisory in effect from late tonight through Thursday morning. For today, northwest winds around 5 knots, becoming southwest this afternoon. Waves 1 foot or less. Light chop. A slight chance of showers and thunderstorms late this morning. A chance of showers and thunderstorms this afternoon. For tonight, west winds 5 to 10 knots, becoming northeast 10 to 15 knots with gusts up to 20 knots after midnight. Waves 1 foot or less. A moderate chop. A chance of thunderstorms. Showers likely, mainly in the evening. For Wednesday, east winds 15 to 20 knots with gusts up to 25 knots. Waves 1 to 2 feet. Choppy. A chance of showers with a slight chance of thunderstorms. And for Wednesday night, east winds 15 to 20 knots with gusts up to 25 knots. Waves around 2 feet. Choppy. On Perdido Bay, Pensacola Bay including Santa Rosa Sound, and Choctaw Hatchie Bay. Small craft advisory in effect from late tonight through Thursday morning. For today, northwest winds around 5 knots, becoming southwest this afternoon. Waves 1 foot or less. Light chop. A slight chance of showers and thunderstorms late this morning. A chance of showers and thunderstorms this afternoon. For tonight, northwest winds around 5 knots, becoming northeast 10 to 15 knots with gusts up to 20 knots after midnight. Waves 1 foot or less. A moderate chop. A chance of thunderstorms. Showers likely, mainly in the evening. For Wednesday, east winds 10 to 15 knots with gusts up to 25 knots. Waves 1 to 2 feet. A moderate chop. A slight chance of thunderstorms in the morning. A slight chance of showers. And for Wednesday night, east winds 10 to 15 knots with gusts up to 20 knots. Waves 1 foot or less. A moderate chop. From the Okaloosa-Walton County line to Pascagoula, and out 20 nautical miles. Small craft advisory in effect from late tonight through Thursday evening. For today, northwest winds 5 to 10 knots, becoming southwest this afternoon. Seas around 2 feet. Wave detail, south 2 feet at 6 seconds. A slight chance of showers and thunderstorms late this morning and early afternoon. A chance of showers and thunderstorms late. For tonight, west winds 5 to 10 knots, becoming northeast 10 to 15 knots with gusts up to 20 knots after midnight. Seas around 2 feet. Wave detail, east 2 feet at 2 seconds and south 2 feet at 7 seconds. A chance of thunderstorms. Showers likely. For Wednesday, east winds 20 to 25 knots with gusts up to 30 knots. Seas 3 to 5 feet, occasionally to 6 feet. Wave detail, southeast 5 feet at 6 seconds. A chance of showers. A chance of thunderstorms, mainly in the morning. And for Wednesday night, east winds 20 to 25 knots with gusts up to 30 knots. Seas 4 to 6 feet, occasionally to 8 feet. Wave detail, southeast 6 feet at 6 seconds. A slight chance of thunderstorms in the evening. A slight chance of showers. From the Okaloosa-Walton County line to Pascagoula, from 20 to 60 nautical miles offshore. Small craft advisory in effect from late tonight through Friday afternoon. For today, west winds 5 to 10 knots, becoming northwest late this morning and early afternoon, then becoming southwest late. Seas around 2 feet. Wave detail, south 2 feet at 6 seconds and west 1 foot at 3 seconds. A slight chance of showers and thunderstorms late this morning and afternoon. For tonight, west winds 5 to 10 knots, becoming northeast 10 to 15 knots with gusts up to 20 knots after midnight. Seas around 2 feet. Wave detail, south 2 feet at 7 seconds and northeast 1 foot at 2 seconds. A chance of thunderstorms. a chance of showers in the evening, then showers likely after midnight. For Wednesday, east winds 20 to 25 knots with gusts up to 30 knots. Seas 4 to 6 feet, occasionally to 8 feet. Wave detail, east 6 feet at 5 seconds and south 2 feet at 6 seconds. A chance of thunderstorms. Showers likely, mainly in the morning. And for Wednesday night, east winds 20 to 25 knots with gusts up to 30 knots. Seas 5 to 7 feet, occasionally to 9 feet. Wave detail, east 7 feet at 6 seconds and south 1 foot at 7 seconds. A chance of showers with a slight chance of thunderstorms. Tidal information, at the mouth of the Mobile River on Tuesday, low tide at 12:38 a.m. High tide at 1:47 p.m. At the mouth of the Mobile River on Wednesday, low tide at 1:22 a.m. High tide at 2:32 p.m. At Pensacola Bay on Tuesday, high tide at 12:40 p.m. At Pensacola Bay on Wednesday, low tide at 12:15 a.m. At the East Pass in Destin on Tuesday, high tide at 12:07 p.m. Low tide at 11:41 p.m. At the East Pass in Destin on Wednesday, high tide at 12:48 p.m. The following marine observations were made as of 9 a.m. Mobile Bay Coast Guard Station. Winds were north at 3 knots. Sea temperature 81 degrees. Air temperature 76 degrees. Weeks Bay, north winds at 1 knot. Air temperature was 75 degrees. Pensacola Bay. Sea temperature 83 degrees. Air temperature 78 degrees. The report from the east end of Dauphin Island was not available. Graham Bay, north winds at 5 knots. Air temperature was 78 degrees. And Pettiboy Island, west winds at 6 knots. Air temperature was 81 degrees. South of Dauphin Island. Winds were west at 10 knots. 12 miles south of Orange Beach. Winds were west at 8 knots. Sea temperature 81 degrees. Air temperature 80 degrees. 100 miles south of Destin. Winds were north at 8 knots. Air temperature 81 degrees. The following weather reports were made at 9 a.m. Pensacola International Airport, skies were partly sunny. The temperature was 78 degrees, the dew point was 72, and the relative humidity was 81%. The wind was north at 8 miles an hour. The pressure was 30.02 inches and rising. Pensacola Naval Air Station, skies were partly sunny. The temperature was 80 degrees, the dew point was 74, and the relative humidity was 81%. The wind was north at 7 miles an hour. The pressure was 30.01 inches and rising. Here's your National Weather Service forecast. Today, partly sunny. A slight chance of showers and thunderstorms this morning, then showers and thunderstorms likely this afternoon. Highs around 90. Northwest winds around 5 miles per hour. Chance of rain 70%. Tonight, mostly cloudy. Showers likely with a chance of thunderstorms in the evening, then a slight chance of showers and thunderstorms after midnight. Lows in the upper 60s. Northwest winds around 5 miles per hour, becoming northeast with gusts up to 20 miles per hour after midnight. Chance of rain 70%. Wednesday, mostly cloudy with a slight chance of showers and thunderstorms. Cooler with highs in the upper 70s. East winds 10 to 15 miles per hour with gusts up to 25 miles per hour. Chance of rain 20%. Wednesday night, mostly cloudy in the evening, then becoming partly cloudy. Lows in the lower 60s. East winds 5 to 10 miles per hour with gusts up to 20 miles per hour. This is NOAA Weather Radio, from the Mobile Pensacola National Weather Service. The current time is 9:37 a.m. Central Daylight Time. There is a high risk of rip currents for the following areas in Alabama, Baldwin Coastal and Mobile Coastal, and the following areas in Florida, Escambia Coastal, Okaloosa Coastal and Santa Rosa Coastal. High rip current risk in effect from Wednesday morning through Saturday evening. What? Dangerous rip currents expected. Where? In Alabama, Mobile Coastal and Baldwin Coastal counties. In Florida, Escambia Coastal, Santa Rosa Coastal and Okaloosa Coastal counties. When? From Wednesday morning through Saturday evening. Impacts. Rip currents can sweep even the best swimmers away from shore into deeper water. Swim near a lifeguard. If caught in a rip current, relax and float. Don't swim against the current. If able, swim in a direction following the shoreline. If unable to escape, face the shore and call or wave for help. Here's your marine forecast. On the weather map, westerly winds turn northerly through the morning and then easterly by tonight. Small craft conditions develop early Wednesday in the strengthening easterly flow and persist through Thursday across the bays, waterways, and Gulf waters while continuing through Friday for the far offshore Gulf waters. Onshore flow develops Friday through the weekend. Expect locally higher winds and seas near thunderstorms. On the Perdido Bay area, small craft advisory in effect from Wednesday morning through Thursday morning. For today, northwest winds around 5 knots, becoming southwest around 5 knots this afternoon. Waves 1 foot or less. Smooth. A slight chance of showers and thunderstorms late this morning. A chance of showers and thunderstorms this afternoon. For tonight, west winds around 5 knots, becoming northeast after midnight. Waves 1 foot or less. Light chop. A chance of thunderstorms. Showers likely, mainly in the evening. For Wednesday, east winds 10 to 15 knots with gusts up to 25 knots. Waves 1 foot or less. A moderate chop. A chance of showers and thunderstorms. And for Wednesday night, east winds 10 to 15 knots with gusts up to 25 knots. Waves 1 foot or less. A moderate chop. On the Pensacola Bay area including Santa Rosa Sound. Small craft advisory in effect from late tonight through Thursday morning. For today, northwest winds around 5 knots, becoming southwest this afternoon. Waves 1 foot or less. Light chop. A slight chance of showers and thunderstorms late this morning. A chance of showers and thunderstorms this afternoon. For tonight, west winds 5 to 10 knots, becoming northeast 10 to 15 knots with gusts up to 20 knots after midnight. Waves 1 foot or less. A moderate chop. A chance of thunderstorms. Showers likely, mainly in the evening. For Wednesday, east winds 15 to 20 knots with gusts up to 25 knots. Waves 1 to 2 feet. Choppy. A chance of showers with a slight chance of thunderstorms. And for Wednesday night, east winds 15 to 20 knots with gusts up to 25 knots. Waves around 2 feet. Choppy. On Perdido Bay, Pensacola Bay including Santa Rosa Sound, and Choctaw Hatchie Bay. Small craft advisory in effect from late tonight through Thursday morning. For today, northwest winds around 5 knots, becoming southwest this afternoon. Waves 1 foot or less. Light chop. A slight chance of showers and thunderstorms late this morning. A chance of showers and thunderstorms this afternoon. For tonight, northwest winds around 5 knots, becoming northeast 10 to 15 knots with gusts up to 20 knots after midnight. Waves 1 foot or less. A moderate chop. A chance of thunderstorms. Showers likely, mainly in the evening. For Wednesday, east winds 10 to 15 knots with gusts up to 25 knots. Waves 1 to 2 feet. A moderate chop. A slight chance of thunderstorms in the morning. A slight chance of showers. And for Wednesday night, east winds 10 to 15 knots with gusts up to 20 knots. Waves 1 foot or less. A moderate chop. From the Okaloosa-Walton County line to Pascagoula and out 20 nautical miles. Small craft advisory in effect from late tonight through Thursday evening. For today, northwest winds 5 to 10 knots, becoming southwest this afternoon. Seas around 2 feet. Wave detail, south 2 feet at 6 seconds. A slight chance of showers and thunderstorms late this morning and early afternoon. A chance of showers and thunderstorms late. For tonight, west winds 5 to 10 knots, becoming northeast 10 to 15 knots with gusts up to 20 knots after midnight. Seas around 2 feet. Wave detail, east 2 feet at 2 seconds and south 2 feet at 7 seconds. A chance of thunderstorms. Showers likely. For Wednesday, east winds 20 to 25 knots with gusts up to 30 knots. Seas 3 to 5 feet, occasionally to 6 feet. Wave detail, southeast 5 feet at 6 seconds. A chance of showers. A chance of thunderstorms, mainly in the morning. And for Wednesday night, east winds 20 to 25 knots with gusts up to 30 knots. Seas 4 to 6 feet, occasionally to 8 feet. Wave detail, southeast 6 feet at 6 seconds. A slight chance of thunderstorms in the evening. A slight chance of showers. From the Okaloosa-Walton County line to Pascagoula, from 20 to 60 nautical miles offshore. Small craft advisory in effect from late tonight through Friday afternoon. For today, west winds 5 to 10 knots, becoming northwest late this morning and early afternoon, then becoming southwest late. Seas around 2 feet. Wave detail, south 2 feet at 6 seconds and west 1 foot at 3 seconds. A slight chance of showers and thunderstorms late this morning and afternoon. For tonight, west winds 5 to 10 knots, becoming northeast 10 to 15 knots with gusts up to 20 knots after midnight. Seas around 2 feet. Wave detail, south 2 feet at 7 seconds and northeast 1 foot at 2 seconds. A chance of thunderstorms. A chance of showers in the evening, then showers likely after midnight. For Wednesday, east winds 20 to 25 knots with gusts up to 30 knots. Seas 4 to 6 feet, occasionally to 8 feet. Wave detail, east 6 feet at 5 seconds and south 2 feet at 6 seconds. A chance of thunderstorms. Showers likely, mainly in the morning. And for Wednesday night, east winds 20 to 25 knots with gusts up to 30 knots. Seas 5 to 7 feet, occasionally to 9 feet. Wave detail, east 7 feet at 6 seconds and south 1 foot at 7 seconds. A chance of showers with a slight chance of thunderstorms. Tidal information, at the mouth of the Mobile River on Tuesday, low tide at 12:38 a.m. High tide at 1:47 p.m. At the mouth of the Mobile River on Wednesday, low tide at 1:22 a.m. High tide at 2:32 p.m. At Pensacola Bay on Tuesday, high tide at 12:40 p.m. At Pensacola Bay on Wednesday, low tide at 12:15 a.m. At the East Pass in Destin on Tuesday, high tide at 12:07 p.m. Low tide at 11:41 p.m. At the East Pass in Destin on Wednesday, high tide at 12:48 p.m. The following marine observations were made as of 9 a.m. Mobile Bay Coast Guard Station. Winds were north at 3 knots. Sea temperature 81 degrees. Air temperature 76 degrees. Weeks Bay, north winds at 1 knot. Air temperature was 75 degrees. Pensacola Bay. Sea temperature 83 degrees. Air temperature 78 degrees. The report from the east end of Dauphin Island was not available. Graham Bay, north winds at 5 knots. Air temperature was 78 degrees. And Pettiboy Island, west winds at 6 knots. Air temperature was 81 degrees. South of Dauphin Island. Winds were west at 10 knots. 12 miles south of Orange Beach. Winds were west at 8 knots. Sea temperature 81 degrees. Air temperature 80 degrees. 100 miles south of Destin. Winds were north at 8 knots. Air temperature 81 degrees. 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The following weather reports were made at 9 a.m. Pensacola International Airport, skies were partly sunny. The temperature was 78 degrees, the dew point was 72, and the relative humidity was 81%. The wind was north at 8 miles an hour. The pressure was 30.02 inches and rising. Pensacola Naval Air Station, skies were partly sunny. The temperature was 80 degrees, the dew point was 74, and the relative humidity was 81%. The wind was north at 7 miles an hour. The pressure was 30.01 inches and rising. Here's your National Weather Service forecast. Today, partly sunny. A slight chance of showers and thunderstorms this morning, then showers and thunderstorms likely this afternoon. Highs around 90. Northwest winds around 5 miles per hour. Chance of rain 70%. Tonight, mostly cloudy. Showers likely with a chance of thunderstorms in the evening, then a slight chance of showers and thunderstorms after midnight. Lows in the upper 60s. Northwest winds around 5 miles per hour, becoming northeast with gusts up to 20 miles per hour after midnight. Chance of rain 70%. Wednesday, mostly cloudy with a slight chance of showers and thunderstorms. Cooler with highs in the upper 70s. East winds 10 to 15 miles per hour with gusts up to 25 miles per hour. Chance of rain 20%. Wednesday night, mostly cloudy in the evening, then becoming partly cloudy. Lows in the lower 60s. East winds 5 to 10 miles per hour with gusts up to 20 miles per hour. This is NOAA Weather Radio from the Mobile Pensacola National Weather Service. The current time is 9:50 a.m. Central Daylight Time. There is a high risk of rip currents for the following areas in Alabama, Baldwin Coastal and Mobile Coastal, and the following areas in Florida, Escambia Coastal, Okaloosa Coastal and Santa Rosa Coastal. High rip current risk in effect from Wednesday morning through Saturday evening. What dangerous rip currents expected? Where in Alabama, Mobile Coastal and Baldwin Coastal counties? In Florida, Escambia Coastal, Santa Rosa Coastal and Okaloosa Coastal counties. When, from Wednesday morning through Saturday evening. Impacts, rip currents can sweep even the best swimmers away from shore into deeper water. Swim near a lifeguard. If caught in a rip current, relax and float. Don't swim against the current. If able, swim in a direction following the shoreline. If unable to escape, face the shore and call or wave for help. Here's your marine forecast. On the weather map, westerly winds turn northerly through the morning and then easterly by tonight. Small craft conditions develop early Wednesday in the strengthening easterly flow and persist through Thursday across the bays, waterways, and Gulf waters while continuing through Friday for the far offshore Gulf waters. Onshore flow develops Friday through the weekend. Expect locally higher winds and seas near thunderstorms. On the Perdido Bay Area, small craft advisory in effect from Wednesday morning through Thursday morning. For today, northwest winds around 5 knots, becoming southwest around 5 knots this afternoon. Waves 1 foot or less. Smooth. A slight chance of showers and thunderstorms late this morning. A chance of showers and thunderstorms this afternoon. For tonight, west winds around 5 knots, becoming northeast after midnight. Waves 1 foot or less. Light chop. A chance of thunderstorms. Showers likely, mainly in the evening. For Wednesday, east winds 10 to 15 knots with gusts up to 25 knots. Waves 1 foot or less. A moderate chop. A chance of showers and thunderstorms. And for Wednesday night, east winds 10 to 15 knots with gusts up to 25 knots. Waves 1 foot or less. A moderate chop. On the Pensacola Bay Area including Santa Rosa Sound. Small craft advisory in effect from late tonight through Thursday morning. For today, northwest winds around 5 knots, becoming southwest this afternoon. Waves 1 foot or less. Light chop. A slight chance of showers and thunderstorms late this morning. A chance of showers and thunderstorms this afternoon. For tonight, west winds 5 to 10 knots, becoming northeast 10 to 15 knots with gusts up to 20 knots after midnight. Waves 1 foot or less. A moderate chop. A chance of thunderstorms. Showers likely, mainly in the evening.

becoming southwest this afternoon. Waves 1 foot or less. Light chop. A slight chance of showers and thunderstorms late this morning. A chance of showers and thunderstorms this afternoon. For tonight, northwest winds around 5 knots, becoming northeast 10 to 15 knots with gusts up to 20 knots after midnight. Waves 1 foot or less. A moderate chop. A chance of thunderstorms. Showers likely, mainly in the evening. For Wednesday, east winds 10 to 15 knots with gusts up to 25 knots. Waves 1 to 2 feet. A moderate chop. A slight chance of thunderstorms in the morning. A slight chance of showers. And for Wednesday night, east winds 10 to 15 knots with gusts up to 20 knots. Waves 1 foot or less. A moderate chop. From the Okaloosa-Walton County line to Pascagoula, and out 20 nautical miles. Small craft advisory in effect from late tonight through Thursday evening. For today, northwest winds 5 to 10 knots, becoming southwest this afternoon. Seas around 2 feet. Wave detail, south 2 feet at 6 seconds. A slight chance of showers and thunderstorms late this morning and early afternoon. A chance of showers and thunderstorms late. For tonight, west winds 5 to 10 knots, becoming northeast 10 to 15 knots with gusts up to 20 knots after midnight. Seas around 2 feet. Wave detail, east 2 feet at 2 seconds and south 2 feet at 7 seconds. A chance of thunderstorms. Showers likely. For Wednesday, east winds 20 to 25 knots with gusts up to 30 knots. Seas 3 to 5 feet, occasionally to 6 feet. Wave detail, southeast 5 feet at 6 seconds. A chance of showers. A chance of thunderstorms, mainly in the morning. And for Wednesday night, east winds 20 to 25 knots with gusts up to 30 knots. Seas 4 to 6 feet, occasionally to 8 feet. Wave detail, southeast 6 feet at 6 seconds. A slight chance of thunderstorms in the evening. A slight chance of showers. From the Okaloosa-Walton County line to Pascagoula, from 20 to 60 nautical miles offshore. Small craft advisory in effect from late tonight through Friday afternoon. For today, west winds 5 to 10 knots, becoming northwest late this morning and early afternoon, then becoming southwest late. Seas around 2 feet. Wave detail, south 2 feet at 6 seconds and west 1 foot at 3 seconds. A slight chance of showers and thunderstorms late this morning and afternoon. For tonight, west winds 5 to 10 knots, becoming northeast 10 to 15 knots with gusts up to 20 knots after midnight. Seas around 2 feet. Wave detail, south 2 feet at 7 seconds and northeast 1 foot at 2 seconds. A chance of thunderstorms. A chance of showers in the evening, then showers likely after midnight. For Wednesday, east winds 20 to 25 knots with gusts up to 30 knots. Seas 4 to 6 feet, occasionally to 8 feet. Wave detail, east 6 feet at 5 seconds and south 2 feet at 6 seconds. A chance of thunderstorms. Showers likely, mainly in the morning. And for Wednesday night, east winds 20 to 25 knots with gusts up to 30 knots. Seas 5 to 7 feet, occasionally to 9 feet. Wave detail, east 7 feet at 6 seconds and south 1 foot at 7 seconds. A chance of showers with a slight chance of thunderstorms. Tidal information, at the mouth of the Mobile River on Tuesday, low tide at 12:38 a.m. High tide at 1:47 p.m. At the mouth of the Mobile River on Wednesday, low tide at 1:22 a.m. High tide at 2:32 p.m. At Pensacola Bay on Tuesday, high tide at 12:40 p.m. At Pensacola Bay on Wednesday, low tide at 12:15 a.m. At the East Pass in Destin on Tuesday, high tide at 12:07 p.m. Low tide at 11:41 p.m. At the East Pass in Destin on Wednesday, high tide at 12:48 p.m. The following marine observations were made as of 9 a.m. Mobile Bay Coast Guard Station. Winds were north at 3 knots. Sea temperature 81 degrees.

0: Air temperature 76 degrees. Weeks Bay, north winds at 1 knot. Air temperature was 75 degrees. Pensacola Bay. Sea temperature 83 degrees. Air temperature 78 degrees. The report from the east end of Dauphin Island was not available. Graham Bay, north winds at 5 knots. Air temperature was 78 degrees. And Pettiboy Island, west winds at 6 knots. Air temperature was 81 degrees.
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0: 100 miles south of Destin. Winds were north at 8 knots. Air temperature 81 degrees. The following weather reports were made at 9 a.m. Pensacola International Airport, skies were partly sunny. The temperature was 78 degrees, the dew point was 72, and the relative humidity was 81%. The wind was north at 8 miles an hour. The pressure was 30.02 inches and rising. Pensacola Naval Air Station, skies were partly sunny. The temperature was 80 degrees, the dew point was 74, and the relative humidity was 81%. The wind was north at 7 miles an hour. The pressure was 30.01 inches and rising. Here's your National Weather Service forecast. Today, partly sunny. A slight chance of showers and thunderstorms this morning, then showers and thunderstorms likely this afternoon. Highs around 90. Northwest winds around 5 miles per hour. Chance of rain 70%. Tonight, mostly cloudy. Showers likely with a chance of thunderstorms in the evening, then a slight chance of showers and thunderstorms after midnight. Lows in the upper 60s. Northwest winds around 5 miles per hour, becoming northeast with gusts up to 20 miles per hour after midnight. Chance of rain 70%. Wednesday, mostly cloudy with a slight chance of showers and thunderstorms. Cooler with highs in the upper 70s. East winds 10 to 15 miles per hour with gusts up to 25 miles per hour. Chance of rain 20%. Wednesday night, mostly cloudy in the evening, then becoming partly cloudy. Lows in the lower 60s. East winds 5 to 10 miles per hour with gusts up to 20 miles per hour. This is NOAA Weather Radio, from the Mobile Pensacola National Weather Service. The current time is 10:02 a.m. Central Daylight Time. There is a high risk of rip currents for the following areas in Alabama, Baldwin Coastal and Mobile Coastal, and the following areas in Florida, Escambia Coastal, Okaloosa Coastal, and Santa Rosa Coastal. High rip current risk in effect from Wednesday morning through Saturday evening. What dangerous rip currents expected? Where in Alabama, Mobile Coastal and Baldwin Coastal counties? In Florida, Escambia Coastal, Santa Rosa Coastal and Okaloosa Coastal counties. When, from Wednesday morning through Saturday evening. Impacts, rip currents can sweep even the best swimmers away from shore into deeper water. Swim near a lifeguard. If caught in a rip current, relax and float. Don't swim against the current. If able, swim in a direction following the shoreline. If unable to escape, face the shore and call or wave for help. Here's your marine forecast. On the weather map, westerly winds turn northerly through the morning and then easterly by tonight. Small craft conditions develop early Wednesday in the strengthening easterly flow and persist through Thursday across the bays, waterways, and Gulf waters while continuing through Friday for the far offshore Gulf waters. Onshore flow develops Friday through the weekend. Expect locally higher winds and seas near thunderstorms. On the Perdido Bay area, small craft advisory in effect from Wednesday morning through Thursday morning. For today, northwest winds around 5 knots, becoming southwest around 5 knots this afternoon. Waves 1 foot or less. Smooth. A slight chance of showers and thunderstorms late this morning. A chance of showers and thunderstorms this afternoon. For tonight, west winds around 5 knots, becoming northeast after midnight. leaves 1 foot or less. Light chop. A chance of thunderstorms. Showers likely, mainly in the evening. For Wednesday, east winds 10 to 15 knots with gusts up to 25 knots. Waves 1 foot or less. A moderate chop. A chance of showers and thunderstorms. And for Wednesday night, east winds 10 to 15 knots with gusts up to 25 knots. Waves 1 foot or less. A moderate chop. On the Pensacola Bay Area, including Santa Rosa Sound. Small craft advisory in effect from late tonight through Thursday morning. For today, northwest winds around 5 knots, becoming southwest this afternoon. Waves 1 foot or less. Light chop. A slight chance of showers and thunderstorms late this morning. A chance of showers and thunderstorms this afternoon. For tonight, west winds 5 to 10 knots, becoming northeast 10 to 15 knots with gusts up to 20 knots after midnight. Waves 1 foot or less. A moderate chop. A chance of thunderstorms. Showers likely, mainly in the evening. For Wednesday, east winds 15 to 20 knots with gusts up to 25 knots. Waves 1 to 2 feet. Choppy. A chance of showers with a slight chance of thunderstorms. And for Wednesday night, east winds 15 to 20 knots with gusts up to 25 knots. Waves around 2 feet. Choppy. On Perdido Bay, Pensacola Bay including Santa Rosa Sound, and Choctaw Hatchie Bay. Small craft advisory in effect from late tonight through Thursday morning. For today, northwest winds around 5 knots, becoming southwest this afternoon. Waves 1 foot or less. Light chop. A slight chance of showers and thunderstorms late this morning. A chance of showers and thunderstorms this afternoon. For tonight, northwest winds around 5 knots, becoming northeast 10 to 15 knots with gusts up to 20 knots after midnight. Waves 1 foot or less. A moderate chop. A chance of thunderstorms. Showers likely, mainly in the evening. For Wednesday, east winds 10 to 15 knots with gusts up to 25 knots. Waves 1 to 2 feet. A moderate chop. A slight chance of thunderstorms in the morning. A slight chance of showers. And for Wednesday night, east winds 10 to 15 knots with gusts up to 20 knots. Waves 1 foot or less. A moderate chop. From the Okaloosa-Walton County line to Pascagoula, and out 20 nautical miles. Small craft advisory in effect from late tonight through Thursday evening. For today, northwest winds 5 to 10 knots, becoming southwest this afternoon. Seas around 2 feet. Wave detail, south 2 feet at 6 seconds. A slight chance of showers and thunderstorms late this morning and early afternoon. A chance of showers and thunderstorms late. For tonight, west winds 5 to 10 knots, becoming northeast 10 to 15 knots with gusts up to 20 knots after midnight. Seas around 2 feet. Wave detail, east 2 feet at 2 seconds and south 2 feet at 7 seconds. A chance of thunderstorms. Showers likely. For Wednesday, east winds 20 to 25 knots with gusts up to 30 knots. Seas 3 to 5 feet, occasionally to 6 feet. Wave detail, southeast 5 feet at 6 seconds. A chance of showers. A chance of thunderstorms, mainly in the morning. And for Wednesday night, east winds 20 to 25 knots with gusts up to 30 knots. Seas 4 to 6 feet, occasionally to 8 feet. Wave detail, southeast 6 feet at 6 seconds. A slight chance of thunderstorms in the evening. A slight chance of showers. From the Okaloosa-Walton County line to Pascagoula, from 20 to 60 nautical miles offshore. Small craft advisory in effect from late tonight through Friday afternoon. For today, west winds 5 to 10 knots, becoming northwest late this morning and early afternoon, then becoming southwest late. Seas around 2 feet. Wave detail, south 2 feet at 6 seconds and west 1 foot at 3 seconds. A slight chance of showers and thunderstorms late this morning and afternoon. For tonight, west winds 5 to 10 knots, becoming northeast 10 to 15 knots with gusts up to 20 knots after midnight. Seas around 2 feet. Wave detail, south 2 feet at 7 seconds and northeast 1 foot at 2 seconds. A chance of thunderstorms. A chance of showers in the evening, then showers likely after midnight. For Wednesday, east winds 20 to 25 knots with gusts up to 30 knots. Seas 4 to 6 feet, occasionally to 8 feet. Wave detail, east 6 feet at 5 seconds and south 2 feet at 6 seconds. A chance of thunderstorms. Showers likely, mainly in the morning. And for Wednesday night, east winds 20 to 25 knots with gusts up to 30 knots. Seas 5 to 7 feet, occasionally to 9 feet. Wave detail, east 7 feet at 6 seconds and south 1 foot at 7 seconds. A chance of showers with a slight chance of thunderstorms. Tidal information, at the mouth of the Mobile River on Tuesday, low tide at 12:38 a.m. High tide at 1:47 p.m. At the mouth of the Mobile River on Wednesday, low tide at 1:22 a.m. High tide at 2:32 p.m. At Pensacola Bay on Tuesday, high tide at 12:40 p.m. At Pensacola Bay on Wednesday, low tide at 12:15 a.m. At the East Pass in Destin on Tuesday, high tide at 12:07 p.m. Low tide at 11:41 p.m. At the East Pass in Destin on Wednesday, high tide at 12:48 p.m. The following marine observations were made as of 9 a.m. Mobile Bay Coast Guard Station. Winds were north at 3 knots. Sea temperature 81 degrees. Air temperature 76 degrees. Weeks Bay, north winds at 1 knot. Air temperature was 75 degrees. Pensacola Bay. Sea temperature 83 degrees. Air temperature 78 degrees. The report from the east end of Dauphin Island was not available. Graham Bay, north winds at 5 knots. Air temperature was 78 degrees. And Pettiboy Island, west winds at 6 knots. Air temperature was 81 degrees. South of Dauphin Island. Winds were west at 10 knots. 12 miles south of Orange Beach. Winds were west at 8 knots. Sea temperature 81 degrees. Air temperature 80 degrees. 100 miles south of Destin. Winds were north at 8 knots. Air temperature 81 degrees. The following weather reports were made at 10 a.m. Pensacola International Airport, skies were partly sunny. The temperature was 81 degrees, the dew point was 73, and the relative humidity was 76%. The wind was north at 8 miles an hour. The pressure was 30.02 inches and steady. Pensacola Naval Air Station, skies were partly sunny. The temperature was 82 degrees, the dew point was 74, and the relative humidity was 76%. The wind was north at 7 miles an hour. The pressure was 30.01 inches and steady. Here's your National Weather Service forecast. Today, partly sunny. A slight chance of showers and thunderstorms this morning, then showers and thunderstorms likely this afternoon. Highs around 90. Northwest winds around 5 miles per hour. Chance of rain 70%. Tonight, mostly cloudy. Showers likely with a chance of thunderstorms in the evening, then a slight chance of showers and thunderstorms after midnight. Lows in the upper 60s. Northwest winds around 5 miles per hour, becoming northeast with gusts up to 20 miles per hour after midnight. Chance of rain 70%. Wednesday, mostly cloudy with a slight chance of showers and thunderstorms. Cooler with highs in the upper 70s. East winds 10 to 15 miles per hour with gusts up to 25 miles per hour. Chance of rain 20%. Wednesday night, mostly cloudy in the evening, then becoming partly cloudy. Lows in the lower 60s. East winds 5 to 10 miles per hour with gusts up to 20 miles per hour. This is NOAA Weather Radio, from the Mobile Pensacola National Weather Service. The current time is 10:13 a.m. Central Daylight Time. there is a high risk of rip currents for the following areas in Alabama, Baldwin Coastal and Mobile Coastal, and the following areas in Florida, Escambia Coastal, Okaloosa Coastal and Santa Rosa Coastal. High rip current risk in effect from Wednesday morning through Saturday evening. What? Dangerous rip currents expected. Where? In Alabama, Mobile Coastal and Baldwin Coastal counties. In Florida, Escambia Coastal, Santa Rosa Coastal and Okaloosa Coastal counties. When? From Wednesday morning through Saturday evening. Impacts. Rip currents can sweep even the best swimmers away from shore into deeper water. Swim near a lifeguard. If caught in a rip current, relax and float. 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If able, swim in a direction following the shoreline. If unable to escape, face the shore and call or wave for help. Here's your marine forecast. On the weather map, westerly winds turn northerly through the morning and then easterly by tonight. Small craft conditions develop early Wednesday in the strengthening easterly flow and persist through Thursday across the bays, waterways, and Gulf waters while continuing through Friday for the far offshore Gulf waters. Onshore flow develops Friday through the weekend. Expect locally higher winds and seas near thunderstorms. On the Perdido Bay Area, small craft advisory in effect from Wednesday morning through Thursday morning. For today, northwest winds around 5 knots, becoming southwest around 5 knots this afternoon. Waves 1 foot or less. Smooth. A slight chance of showers and thunderstorms late this morning. A chance of showers and thunderstorms this afternoon. For tonight, west winds around 5 knots, becoming northeast after midnight. Waves 1 foot or less. Light chop. A chance of thunderstorms. Showers likely, mainly in the evening. For Wednesday, east winds 10 to 15 knots with gusts up to 25 knots. Waves 1 foot or less. A moderate chop. A chance of showers and thunderstorms. And for Wednesday night, east winds 10 to 15 knots with gusts up to 25 knots. Waves 1 foot or less. A moderate chop. On the Pensacola Bay Area including Santa Rosa Sound. Small craft advisory in effect from late tonight through Thursday morning. For today, northwest winds around 5 knots, becoming southwest this afternoon. Waves 1 foot or less. Light chop. A slight chance of showers and thunderstorms late this morning. A chance of showers and thunderstorms this afternoon. For tonight, west winds 5 to 10 knots, becoming northeast 10 to 15 knots with gusts up to 20 knots after midnight. Waves 1 foot or less. A moderate chop. A chance of thunderstorms. Showers likely, mainly in the evening. For Wednesday, east winds 15 to 20 knots with gusts up to 25 knots. Waves 1 to 2 feet. Choppy. A chance of showers with a slight chance of thunderstorms. And for Wednesday night, east winds 15 to 20 knots with gusts up to 25 knots. Waves around 2 feet. Choppy. On Perdido Bay, Pensacola Bay including Santa Rosa Sound, and Choctawhatchee Bay. Small craft advisory in effect from late tonight through Thursday morning. For today, northwest winds around 5 knots, becoming southwest this afternoon. Waves 1 foot or less. Light chop. A slight chance of showers and thunderstorms late this morning. A chance of showers and thunderstorms this afternoon. For tonight, northwest winds around 5 knots, becoming northeast 10 to 15 knots with gusts up to 20 knots after midnight. Waves 1 foot or less. A moderate chop. A chance of thunderstorms. Showers likely, mainly in the evening. For Wednesday, east winds 10 to 15 knots with gusts up to 25 knots. Waves 1 to 2 feet. A moderate chop. A slight chance of thunderstorms in the morning. A slight chance of showers. And for Wednesday night, east winds 10 to 15 knots with gusts up to 20 knots. Waves 1 foot or less. A moderate chop. From the Okaloosa-Walton County line to Pascagoula, and out 20 nautical miles. small craft advisory in effect from late tonight through Thursday evening. For today, northwest winds 5 to 10 knots, becoming southwest this afternoon. Seas around 2 feet. Wave detail, south 2 feet at 6 seconds. A slight chance of showers and thunderstorms late this morning and early afternoon. A chance of showers and thunderstorms late. For tonight, west winds 5 to 10 knots, becoming northeast 10 to 15 knots with gusts up to 20 knots after midnight. Seas around 2 feet. Wave detail, east 2 feet at 2 seconds and south 2 feet at 7 seconds. A chance of thunderstorms. Showers likely. For Wednesday, east winds 20 to 25 knots with gusts up to 30 knots. Seas 3 to 5 feet, occasionally to 6 feet. Wave detail, southeast 5 feet at 6 seconds. A chance of showers. A chance of thunderstorms, mainly in the morning. And for Wednesday night, east winds 20 to 25 knots with gusts up to 30 knots. Seas 4 to 6 feet, occasionally to 8 feet. Wave detail, southeast 6 feet at 6 seconds. A slight chance of thunderstorms in the evening. A slight chance of showers. From the Okaloosa-Walton County line to Pascagoula, from 20 to 60 nautical miles offshore. Small craft advisory in effect from late tonight through Friday afternoon. For today, west winds 5 to 10 knots, becoming northwest late this morning and early afternoon, then becoming southwest late. Seas around 2 feet. Wave detail, south 2 feet at 6 seconds and west 1 foot at 3 seconds. A slight chance of showers and thunderstorms late this morning and afternoon. For tonight, west winds 5 to 10 knots, becoming northeast 10 to 15 knots with gusts up to 20 knots after midnight. Seas around 2 feet. Wave detail, south 2 feet at 7 seconds and northeast 1 foot at 2 seconds. A chance of thunderstorms. A chance of showers in the evening, then showers likely after midnight. For Wednesday, east winds 20 to 25 knots with gusts up to 30 knots. Seas 4 to 6 feet, occasionally to 8 feet. Wave detail, east 6 feet at 5 seconds and south 2 feet at 6 seconds. A chance of thunderstorms. Showers likely, mainly in the morning. And for Wednesday night, east winds 20 to 25 knots with gusts up to 30 knots. Seas 5 to 7 feet, occasionally to 9 feet. Wave detail, east 7 feet at 6 seconds and south 1 foot at 7 seconds. A chance of showers with a slight chance of thunderstorms. 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Tidal information, at the mouth of the Mobile River on Tuesday, low tide at 12:38 a.m. High tide at 1:47 p.m. At the mouth of the Mobile River on Wednesday, low tide at 1:22 a.m. High tide at 2:32 p.m. At Pensacola Bay on Tuesday, high tide at 12:40 p.m. At Pensacola Bay on Wednesday, low tide at 12:15 a.m. At the East Pass in Destin on Tuesday, high tide at 12:07 p.m. Low tide at 11:41 p.m. At the East Pass in Destin on Wednesday, high tide at 12:48 p.m. The following marine observations were made as of 10 a.m. Mobile Bay Coast Guard Station. Winds were north at 5 knots. Sea temperature 81 degrees. Air temperature 79 degrees. Weeks Bay, north winds at 2 knots. Air temperature was 78 degrees. Pensacola Bay. Sea temperature 83 degrees. Air temperature 81 degrees. The report from the east end of Dauphin Island was not available. Graham Bay, west winds at 6 knots. Air temperature was 81 degrees. And Pettiboy Island, northwest winds at 5 knots. Air temperature was 81 degrees. South of Dauphin Island. Winds were west at 10 knots. 12 miles south of Orange Beach. Winds were north at 10 knots. Sea temperature 82 degrees. Air temperature 80 degrees. 100 miles south of Destin. Winds were north at 6 knots. Air temperature 81 degrees. The following weather reports were made at 10 a.m. Pensacola International Airport, skies were partly sunny. The temperature was 81 degrees, the dew point was 73, and the relative humidity was 76%. The wind was north at 8 miles an hour. The pressure was 30.02 inches and steady. Pensacola Naval Air Station, skies were partly sunny. The temperature was 82 degrees, the dew point was 74, and the relative humidity was 76%. The wind was north at 7 miles an hour. The pressure was 30.01 inches and steady. Here's your National Weather Service forecast. Today, partly sunny. A slight chance of showers and thunderstorms this morning, then showers and thunderstorms likely this afternoon. Highs around 90. Northwest winds around 5 miles per hour. Chance of rain 70%. Tonight, mostly cloudy. Showers likely with a chance of thunderstorms in the evening, then a slight chance of showers and thunderstorms after midnight. Lows in the upper 60s. Northwest winds around 5 miles per hour, becoming northeast with gusts up to 20 miles per hour after midnight. Chance of rain 70%. Wednesday, mostly cloudy with a slight chance of showers and thunderstorms. Cooler with highs in the upper 70s. East winds 10 to 15 miles per hour with gusts up to 25 miles per hour. Chance of rain 20%. Wednesday night, mostly cloudy in the evening, then becoming partly cloudy. Lows in the lower 60s. East winds 5 to 10 miles per hour with gusts up to 20 miles per hour. This is NOAA Weather Radio from the Mobile Pensacola National Weather Service. The current time is 10:26 a.m. Central Daylight Time. There is a high risk of rip currents for the following areas in Alabama, Baldwin Coastal and Mobile Coastal, and the following areas in Florida, Escambia Coastal, Okaloosa Coastal and Santa Rosa Coastal. High rip current risk in effect from Wednesday morning through Saturday evening. What? Dangerous rip currents expected. Where? In Alabama, Mobile Coastal and Baldwin Coastal counties. In Florida, Escambia Coastal, Santa Rosa Coastal and Okaloosa Coastal counties. When? From Wednesday morning through Saturday evening. Impacts. Rip currents can sweep even the best swimmers away from shore into deeper water. Swim near a lifeguard. If caught in a rip current, relax and float. 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If able, swim in a direction following the shoreline. If unable to escape, face the shore and call or wave for help. Here's your marine forecast. On the weather map, westerly winds turn northerly through the morning and then easterly by tonight. Small craft conditions develop early Wednesday in the strengthening easterly flow and persist through Thursday across the bays, waterways, and Gulf waters while continuing through Friday for the far offshore Gulf waters. Onshore flow develops Friday through the weekend. Expect locally higher winds and seas near thunderstorms. On the Perdido Bay Area, small craft advisory in effect from Wednesday morning through Thursday morning. For today, northwest winds around 5 knots, becoming southwest around 5 knots this afternoon. Waves 1 foot or less. Smooth. A slight chance of showers and thunderstorms late this morning. A chance of showers and thunderstorms this afternoon. For tonight, west winds around 5 knots, becoming northeast after midnight. Waves 1 foot or less. Light chop. A chance of thunderstorms. Showers likely, mainly in the evening. For Wednesday, east winds 10 to 15 knots with gusts up to 25 knots. Waves 1 foot or less. A moderate chop. A chance of showers and thunderstorms. And for Wednesday night, east winds 10 to 15 knots with gusts up to 25 knots. Waves 1 foot or less. A moderate chop. On the Pensacola Bay Area including Santa Rosa Sound. Small craft advisory in effect from late tonight through Thursday morning. For today, northwest winds around 5 knots, becoming southwest this afternoon. Waves 1 foot or less. Light chop. A slight chance of showers and thunderstorms late this morning. A chance of showers and thunderstorms this afternoon. For tonight, west winds 5 to 10 knots, becoming northeast 10 to 15 knots with gusts up to 20 knots after midnight. Waves 1 foot or less. A moderate chop. A chance of thunderstorms. Showers likely, mainly in the evening. For Wednesday, east winds 15 to 20 knots with gusts up to 25 knots. Waves 1 to 2 feet. Choppy. A chance of showers with a slight chance of thunderstorms. And for Wednesday night, east winds 15 to 20 knots with gusts up to 25 knots. Waves around 2 feet. Choppy. On Perdido Bay, Pensacola Bay including Santa Rosa Sound, and Choctawhatchee Bay. Small craft advisory in effect from late tonight through Thursday morning. For today, northwest winds around 5 knots, becoming southwest this afternoon. Waves 1 foot or less. Light chop. A slight chance of showers and thunderstorms late this morning. A chance of showers and thunderstorms this afternoon. For tonight, northwest winds around 5 knots, becoming northeast 10 to 15 knots with gusts up to 20 knots after midnight. Waves 1 foot or less. A moderate chop. A chance of thunderstorms. Showers likely, mainly in the evening. For Wednesday, east winds 10 to 15 knots with gusts up to 25 knots. Waves 1 to 2 feet. A moderate chop. A slight chance of thunderstorms in the morning. A slight chance of showers. And for Wednesday night, east winds 10 to 15 knots with gusts up to 20 knots. Waves 1 foot or less. A moderate chop. From the Okaloosa-Walton County line to Pascagoula, and out 20 nautical miles. Small craft advisory in effect from late tonight through Thursday evening. For today, northwest winds 5 to 10 knots, becoming southwest this afternoon. Seas around 2 feet. Wave detail, south 2 feet at 6 seconds. A slight chance of showers and thunderstorms late this morning and early afternoon. A chance of showers and thunderstorms late. For tonight, west winds 5 to 10 knots, becoming northeast 10 to 15 knots with gusts up to 20 knots after midnight. Seas around 2 feet. Wave detail, east 2 feet at 2 seconds and south 2 feet at 7 seconds. A chance of thunderstorms. Showers likely. For Wednesday, east winds 20 to 25 knots with gusts up to 30 knots. Seas 3 to 5 feet, occasionally to 6 feet. Wave detail, southeast 5 feet at 6 seconds. A chance of showers. A chance of thunderstorms, mainly in the morning. And for Wednesday night, east winds 20 to 25 knots with gusts up to 30 knots. Seas 4 to 6 feet, occasionally to 8 feet. Wave detail, southeast 6 feet at 6 seconds. A slight chance of thunderstorms in the evening. A slight chance of showers. From the Okaloosa-Walton County line to Pascagoula, from 20 to 60 nautical miles offshore. Small craft advisory in effect from late tonight through Friday afternoon. For today, west winds 5 to 10 knots, becoming northwest late this morning and early afternoon, then becoming southwest late. Seas around 2 feet. Wave detail, south 2 feet at 6 seconds and west 1 foot at 3 seconds. A slight chance of showers and thunderstorms late this morning and afternoon. For tonight, west winds 5 to 10 knots, becoming northeast 10 to 15 knots with gusts up to 20 knots after midnight. Seas around 2 feet. Wave detail, south 2 feet at 7 seconds and northeast 1 foot at 2 seconds. A chance of thunderstorms. A chance of showers in the evening, then showers likely after midnight. For Wednesday, east winds 20 to 25 knots with gusts up to 30 knots. Seas 4 to 6 feet, occasionally to 8 feet. Wave detail, east 6 feet at 5 seconds and south 2 feet at 6 seconds. A chance of thunderstorms. Showers likely, mainly in the morning. And for Wednesday night, east winds 20 to 25 knots with gusts up to 30 knots. seas 5 to 7 feet, occasionally to 9 feet. Wave detail, east 7 feet at 6 seconds and south 1 foot at 7 seconds. A chance of showers with a slight chance of thunderstorms. Tidal information, at the mouth of the Mobile River on Tuesday, low tide at 12:38 a.m. High tide at 1:47 p.m. At the mouth of the Mobile River on Wednesday, low tide at 1:22 a.m. High tide at 2:32 p.m. At Pensacola Bay on Tuesday, high tide at 12:40 p.m. At Pensacola Bay on Wednesday, low tide at 12:15 a.m. At the East Pass in Destin on Tuesday, high tide at 12:07 p.m. Low tide at 11:41 p.m. At the East Pass in Destin on Wednesday, high tide at 12:48 p.m. The following marine observations were made as of 10 a.m. Mobile Bay Coast Guard Station. Winds were north at 5 knots. Sea temperature 81 degrees. Air temperature 79 degrees. Weeks Bay, north winds at 2 knots. Air temperature was 78 degrees. Pensacola Bay. Sea temperature 83 degrees. Air temperature 81 degrees. The report from the east end of Dauphin Island was not available. Graham Bay, west winds at 6 knots. Air temperature was 81 degrees. And Pettiboy Island, northwest winds at 5 knots. Air temperature was 81 degrees. South of Dauphin Island. Winds were west at 10 knots. 12 miles south of Orange Beach. Winds were north at 10 knots. Sea temperature 82 degrees. Air temperature 80 degrees. 100 miles south of Destin. Winds were north at 6 knots. Air temperature 81 degrees. The following weather reports were made at 10 a.m. Pensacola International Airport, skies were partly sunny. The temperature was 81 degrees, the dew point was 73, and the relative humidity was 76%. The wind was north at 8 miles an hour. The pressure was 30.02 inches and steady. Pensacola Naval Air Station, skies were partly sunny. The temperature was 82 degrees, the dew point was 74, and the relative humidity was 76%. The wind was north at 7 miles an hour. The pressure was 30.01 inches and steady. Here's your National Weather Service forecast. Today, partly sunny. A slight chance of showers and thunderstorms this morning, then showers and thunderstorms likely this afternoon. Highs around 90. Northwest winds around 5 miles per hour. Chance of rain 70%. Tonight, mostly cloudy. Showers likely with a chance of thunderstorms in the evening, then a slight chance of showers and thunderstorms after midnight. Lows in the upper 60s. Northwest winds around 5 miles per hour, becoming northeast with gusts up to 20 miles per hour after midnight. Chance of rain 70%. Wednesday, mostly cloudy with a slight chance of showers and thunderstorms. Cooler with highs in the upper 70s. East winds 10 to 15 miles per hour with gusts up to 25 miles per hour. Chance of rain 20%. Wednesday night, mostly cloudy in the evening, then becoming partly cloudy. Lows in the lower 60s. East winds 5 to 10 miles per hour with gusts up to 20 miles per hour. This is NOAA Weather Radio, from the Mobile Pensacola National Weather Service. The current time is 10:38 a.m. Central Daylight Time. There is a high risk of rip currents for the following areas in Alabama, Baldwin Coastal and Mobile Coastal, and the following areas in Florida, Escambia Coastal, Okaloosa Coastal and Santa Rosa Coastal. High rip current risk in effect from Wednesday morning through Saturday evening. What? Dangerous rip currents expected. Where? In Alabama, Mobile Coastal and Baldwin Coastal Counties. In Florida, Escambia Coastal, Santa Rosa Coastal and Okaloosa Coastal Counties. When? From Wednesday morning through Saturday evening. Impacts. Rip currents can sweep even the best swimmers away from shore into deeper water. Swim near a lifeguard. If caught in a rip current, relax and float. 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If able, swim in a direction following the shoreline. If unable to escape, face the shore and call or wave for help. Here's your marine forecast. On the weather map, westerly winds turn northerly through the morning and then easterly by tonight. Small craft conditions develop early Wednesday in the strengthening easterly flow and persist through Thursday across the bays, waterways, and Gulf waters while continuing through Friday for the far offshore Gulf waters. Onshore flow develops Friday through the weekend. Expect locally higher winds and seas near thunderstorms. On the Perdido Bay area, small craft advisory in effect from Wednesday morning through Thursday morning. For today, northwest winds around 5 knots, becoming southwest around 5 knots this afternoon. Waves 1 foot or less. Smooth. A slight chance of showers and thunderstorms late this morning. A chance of showers and thunderstorms this afternoon. For tonight, west winds around 5 knots, becoming northeast after midnight. Waves 1 foot or less. Light chop. A chance of thunderstorms. Showers likely, mainly in the evening. For Wednesday, east winds 10 to 15 knots with gusts up to 25 knots. Waves 1 foot or less. A moderate chop. A chance of showers and thunderstorms. And for Wednesday night, east winds 10 to 15 knots with gusts up to 25 knots. Waves 1 foot or less. A moderate chop. On the Pensacola Bay area including Santa Rosa Sound. Small craft advisory in effect from late tonight through Thursday morning. For today, northwest winds around 5 knots, becoming southwest this afternoon. Waves 1 foot or less. Light chop. A slight chance of showers and thunderstorms late this morning. A chance of showers and thunderstorms this afternoon. For tonight, west winds 5 to 10 knots, becoming northeast 10 to 15 knots with gusts up to 20 knots after midnight. Waves 1 foot or less. A moderate chop. A chance of thunderstorms. Showers likely, mainly in the evening. For Wednesday, east winds 15 to 20 knots with gusts up to 25 knots. Waves 1 to 2 feet. Choppy. A chance of showers with a slight chance of thunderstorms. And for Wednesday night, east winds 15 to 20 knots with gusts up to 25 knots. Waves around 2 feet. Choppy. On Perdido Bay, Pensacola Bay including Santa Rosa Sound, and Choctawhatchee Bay. Small craft advisory in effect from late tonight through Thursday morning. For today, northwest winds around 5 knots, becoming southwest this afternoon. Waves 1 foot or less. Light chop. A slight chance of showers and thunderstorms late this morning. A chance of showers and thunderstorms this afternoon. For tonight, northwest winds around 5 knots, becoming northeast 10 to 15 knots with gusts up to 20 knots after midnight. Waves 1 foot or less. A moderate chop. A chance of thunderstorms. Showers likely, mainly in the evening. For Wednesday, east winds 10 to 15 knots with gusts up to 25 knots. Waves 1 to 2 feet. A moderate chop. A slight chance of thunderstorms in the morning. A slight chance of showers. And for Wednesday night, east winds 10 to 15 knots with gusts up to 20 knots. Waves 1 foot or less. A moderate chop. From the Okaloosa-Walton County line to Pascagoula, and out 20 nautical miles. Small craft advisory in effect from late tonight through Thursday evening. For today, northwest winds 5 to 10 knots, becoming southwest this afternoon. Seas around 2 feet. Wave detail, south 2 feet at 6 seconds. A slight chance of showers and thunderstorms late this morning and early afternoon. A chance of showers and thunderstorms late. For tonight, west winds 5 to 10 knots, becoming northeast 10 to 15 knots with gusts up to 20 knots after midnight. Seas around 2 feet. Wave detail, east 2 feet at 2 seconds and south 2 feet at 7 seconds. A chance of thunderstorms. Showers likely. For Wednesday, east winds 20 to 25 knots with gusts up to 30 knots. sees 3 to 5 feet, occasionally to 6 feet. Wave detail, southeast 5 feet at 6 seconds. A chance of showers. A chance of thunderstorms, mainly in the morning. And for Wednesday night, east winds 20 to 25 knots with gusts up to 30 knots. Seas 4 to 6 feet, occasionally to 8 feet. Wave detail, southeast 6 feet at 6 seconds. A slight chance of thunderstorms in the evening. A slight chance of showers. From the Okaloosa-Walton County line to Pascagoula, from 20 to 60 nautical miles offshore. Small craft advisory in effect from late tonight through Friday afternoon. For today, west winds 5 to 10 knots, becoming northwest late this morning and early afternoon, then becoming southwest late. Seas around 2 feet. Wave detail, south 2 feet at 6 seconds and west 1 foot at 3 seconds. A slight chance of showers and thunderstorms late this morning and afternoon. For tonight, west winds 5 to 10 knots, becoming northeast 10 to 15 knots with gusts up to 20 knots after midnight. Seas around 2 feet. Wave detail, south 2 feet at 7 seconds and northeast 1 foot at 2 seconds. A chance of thunderstorms. A chance of showers in the evening, then showers likely after midnight. For Wednesday, east winds 20 to 25 knots with gusts up to 30 knots. Seas 4 to 6 feet, occasionally to 8 feet. Wave detail, east 6 feet at 5 seconds and south 2 feet at 6 seconds. A chance of thunderstorms. Showers likely, mainly in the morning. And for Wednesday night, east winds 20 to 25 knots with gusts up to 30 knots. Seas 5 to 7 feet, occasionally to 9 feet. Wave detail, east 7 feet at 6 seconds and south 1 foot at 7 seconds. A chance of showers with a slight chance of thunderstorms. Tidal information, at the mouth of the Mobile River on Tuesday, low tide at 12:38 a.m. High tide at 1:47 p.m. At the mouth of the Mobile River on Wednesday, low tide at 1:22 a.m. High tide at 2:32 p.m. At Pensacola Bay on Tuesday, high tide at 12:40 p.m. At Pensacola Bay on Wednesday, low tide at 12:15 a.m. At the East Pass in Destin on Tuesday, high tide at 12:07 p.m. Low tide at 11:41 p.m. At the East Pass in Destin on Wednesday, high tide at 12:48 p.m. The following marine observations were made as of 10 a.m. Mobile Bay Coast Guard Station. Winds were north at 5 knots. Sea temperature 81 degrees. Air temperature 79 degrees. Weeks Bay, north winds at 2 knots. Air temperature was 78 degrees. Pensacola Bay. Sea temperature 83 degrees. Air temperature 81 degrees. The report from the east end of Dauphin Island was not available. Graham Bay, west winds at 6 knots. Air temperature was 81 degrees. And Pettiboy Island, northwest winds at 5 knots. Air temperature was 81 degrees. South of Dauphin Island. Winds were west at 10 knots. 12 miles south of Orange Beach. Winds were north at 10 knots. Sea temperature 82 degrees. Air temperature 80 degrees. 100 miles south of Destin. Winds were north at 6 knots. Air temperature 81 degrees. 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We broadcast on a frequency of 162.40 MHz from the Mobile Pensacola National Weather Service. The following weather reports were made at 10 a.m. Pensacola International Airport, skies were partly sunny. The temperature was 81 degrees, the dew point was 73, and the relative humidity was 76%. The wind was north at 8 miles an hour. The pressure was 30.02 inches and steady. Pensacola Naval Air Station, skies were partly sunny. The temperature was 82 degrees, the dew point was 74, and the relative humidity was 76%. The wind was north at 7 miles an hour. The pressure was 30.01 inches and steady. Here's your National Weather Service forecast. Today, partly sunny. A slight chance of showers and thunderstorms this morning, then showers and thunderstorms likely this afternoon. Highs around 90. Northwest winds around 5 miles per hour. Chance of rain 70%. Tonight, mostly cloudy. Showers likely with a chance of thunderstorms in the evening, then a slight chance of showers and thunderstorms after midnight. Lows in the upper 60s. Northwest winds around 5 miles per hour, becoming northeast with gusts up to 20 miles per hour after midnight. Chance of rain 70%. Wednesday, mostly cloudy with a slight chance of showers and thunderstorms. Cooler with highs in the upper 70s. East winds 10 to 15 miles per hour with gusts up to 25 miles per hour. Chance of rain 20%. Wednesday night, mostly cloudy in the evening, then becoming partly cloudy. Lows in the lower 60s. East winds 5 to 10 miles per hour with gusts up to 20 miles per hour. This is NOAA Weather Radio from the Mobile Pensacola National Weather Service. The current time is 10:50 a.m. Central Daylight Time. There is a high risk of rip currents for the following areas in Alabama, Baldwin Coastal and Mobile Coastal, and the following areas in Florida, Escambia Coastal, Okaloosa Coastal and Santa Rosa Coastal. High rip current risk in effect from Wednesday morning through Saturday evening. What dangerous rip currents expected? Where in Alabama, Mobile Coastal and Baldwin Coastal counties? In Florida, Escambia Coastal, Santa Rosa Coastal and Okaloosa Coastal counties. When, from Wednesday morning through Saturday evening. Impacts, rip currents can sweep even the best swimmers away from shore into deeper water. Swim near a lifeguard. If caught in a rip current, relax and float. 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If able, swim in a direction following the shoreline. If unable to escape, face the shore and call or wave for help. Here's your marine forecast. On the weather map, westerly winds turn northerly through the morning and then easterly by tonight. Small craft conditions develop early Wednesday in the strengthening easterly flow and persist through Thursday across the bays, waterways, and Gulf waters while continuing through Friday for the far offshore Gulf waters. Onshore flow develops Friday through the weekend. Expect locally higher winds and seas near thunderstorms. On the Perdido Bay area, small craft advisory in effect from Wednesday morning through Thursday morning. For today, northwest winds around 5 knots, becoming southwest around 5 knots this afternoon. Waves 1 foot or less. Smooth. A slight chance of showers and thunderstorms late this morning. A chance of showers and thunderstorms this afternoon. For tonight, west winds around 5 knots, becoming northeast after midnight. Waves 1 foot or less. Light chop. A chance of thunderstorms. Showers likely, mainly in the evening. For Wednesday, east winds 10 to 15 knots with gusts up to 25 knots. Waves 1 foot or less. A moderate chop. A chance of showers and thunderstorms. And for Wednesday night, east winds 10 to 15 knots with gusts up to 25 knots. Waves 1 foot or less. A moderate chop. On the Pensacola Bay Area including Santa Rosa Sound. Small craft advisory in effect from late tonight through Thursday morning. For today, northwest winds around 5 knots, becoming southwest this afternoon. Waves 1 foot or less. Light chop. A slight chance of showers and thunderstorms late this morning. A chance of showers and thunderstorms this afternoon. For tonight, west winds 5 to 10 knots, becoming northeast 10 to 15 knots with gusts up to 20 knots after midnight. Waves 1 foot or less. A moderate chop. A chance of thunderstorms. Showers likely, mainly in the evening. For Wednesday, east winds 15 to 20 knots with gusts up to 25 knots. Waves 1 to 2 feet. Choppy. A chance of showers with a slight chance of thunderstorms. And for Wednesday night, east winds 15 to 20 knots with gusts up to 25 knots. Waves around 2 feet. Choppy. on Perdido Bay, Pensacola Bay including Santa Rosa Sound, and Choctawhatchee Bay. Small craft advisory in effect.

a chance of thunderstorms. Showers likely, mainly in the evening. For Wednesday, east winds 10 to 15 knots with gusts up to 25 knots. Waves 1 to 2 feet. A moderate chop. A slight chance of thunderstorms in the morning. A slight chance of showers. And for Wednesday night, east winds 10 to 15 knots with gusts up to 20 knots. Waves 1 foot or less. A moderate chop. From the Okaloosa-Walton County line to Pascagoula, and out 20 nautical miles. Small craft advisory in effect from late tonight through Thursday evening. For today, northwest winds 5 to 10 knots, becoming southwest this afternoon. Seas around 2 feet. Wave detail, south 2 feet at 6 seconds. A slight chance of showers and thunderstorms late this morning and early afternoon. A chance of showers and thunderstorms late. For tonight, west winds 5 to 10 knots, becoming northeast 10 to 15 knots with gusts up to 20 knots after midnight. Seas around 2 feet. Wave detail, east 2 feet at 2 seconds and south 2 feet at 7 seconds. A chance of thunderstorms. Showers likely. For Wednesday, east winds 20 to 25 knots with gusts up to 30 knots. Seas 3 to 5 feet, occasionally to 6 feet. Wave detail, southeast 5 feet at 6 seconds. A chance of showers. A chance of thunderstorms, mainly in the morning. And for Wednesday night, east winds 20 to 25 knots with gusts up to 30 knots. Seas 4 to 6 feet, occasionally to 8 feet. Wave detail, southeast 6 feet at 6 seconds. A slight chance of thunderstorms in the evening. A slight chance of showers. From the Okaloosa-Walton County line to Pascagoula, from 20 to 60 nautical miles offshore. Small craft advisory in effect from late tonight through Friday afternoon. For today, west winds 5 to 10 knots, becoming northwest late this morning and early afternoon, then becoming southwest late. Seas around 2 feet. Wave detail, south 2 feet at 6 seconds and west 1 foot at 3 seconds. A slight chance of showers and thunderstorms late this morning and afternoon. For tonight, west winds 5 to 10 knots, becoming northeast 10 to 15 knots with gusts up to 20 knots after midnight. Seas around 2 feet. Wave detail, south 2 feet at 7 seconds and northeast 1 foot at 2 seconds. A chance of thunderstorms. A chance of showers in the evening, then showers likely after midnight. For Wednesday, east winds 20 to 25 knots with gusts up to 30 knots. Seas 4 to 6 feet, occasionally to 8 feet. Wave detail, east 6 feet at 5 seconds and south 2 feet at 6 seconds. A chance of thunderstorms. Showers likely, mainly in the morning. And for Wednesday night, east winds 20 to 25 knots with gusts up to 30 knots. Seas 5 to 7 feet, occasionally to 9 feet. Wave detail, east 7 feet at 6 seconds and south 1 foot at 7 seconds. A chance of showers with a slight chance of thunderstorms. Tidal information, at the mouth of the Mobile River on Tuesday, low tide at 12:38 a.m. High tide at 1:47 p.m. At the mouth of the Mobile River on Wednesday, low tide at 1:22 a.m. High tide at 2:32 p.m. At Pensacola Bay on Tuesday, high tide at 12:40 p.m. At Pensacola Bay on Wednesday, low tide at 12:15 a.m. At the East Pass in Destin on Tuesday, high tide at 12:07 p.m. Low tide at 11:41 p.m. At the East Pass in Destin on Wednesday, high tide at 12:48 p.m. The following marine observations were made as of 10 a.m. Mobile Bay Coast Guard Station. Winds were north at 5 knots. Sea temperature 81 degrees. Air temperature 79 degrees. Weeks Bay, north winds at 2 knots. Air temperature was 78 degrees. Pensacola Bay. Sea temperature 83 degrees. Air temperature 81 degrees. The report from the east end of Dauphin Island was not available. Graham Bay, west winds at 6 knots. Air temperature was 81 degrees.

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1: Within 10 knots. Sea temperature 82 degrees. Air temperature 80 degrees. 100 miles south of Destin. Winds were north at 6 knots. Air temperature 81 degrees. The following weather reports were made at 10 a.m. Pensacola International Airport, skies were partly sunny. The temperature was 81 degrees, the dew point was 73, and the relative humidity was 76%. The wind was north at 8 miles an hour. The pressure was 30.02 inches and steady. Pensacola Naval Air Station, skies were partly sunny. The temperature was 82 degrees, the dew point was 74, and the relative humidity was 76%. The wind was north at 7 miles an hour. The pressure was 30.01 inches and steady. Here's your National Weather Service forecast. Today, partly sunny. A slight chance of showers and thunderstorms this morning, then showers and thunderstorms likely this afternoon. Highs around 90. Northwest winds around 5 miles per hour. Chance of rain 70%. Tonight, mostly cloudy. Showers likely with a chance of thunderstorms in the evening, then a slight chance of showers and thunderstorms after midnight. Lows in the upper 60s. Northwest winds around 5 miles per hour, becoming northeast with gusts up to 20 miles per hour after midnight. Chance of rain 70%. Wednesday, mostly cloudy with a slight chance of showers and thunderstorms. Cooler with highs in the upper 70s. East winds 10 to 15 miles per hour with gusts up to 25 miles per hour. Chance of rain 20%. Wednesday night, mostly cloudy in the evening, then becoming partly cloudy. Lows in the lower 60s. East winds 5 to 10 miles per hour with gusts up to 20 miles per hour. 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The current time is 11:02 a.m. Central Daylight Time. There is a high risk of rip currents for the following areas in Alabama, Baldwin Coastal and Mobile Coastal, and the following areas in Florida, Escambia Coastal, Okaloosa Coastal and Santa Rosa Coastal. High rip current risk in effect from Wednesday morning through Saturday evening. What? Dangerous rip currents expected. Where? In Alabama, Mobile Coastal and Baldwin Coastal counties. In Florida, Escambia Coastal, Santa Rosa Coastal and Okaloosa Coastal counties. When? From Wednesday morning through Saturday evening. Impacts. Rip currents can sweep even the best swimmers away from shore into deeper water. Swim near a lifeguard. If caught in a rip current, relax and float. 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If able, swim in a direction following the shoreline. If unable to escape, face the shore and call or wave for help. Here's your marine forecast. On the weather map, westerly winds turn northerly through the morning and then easterly by tonight. Small craft conditions develop early Wednesday in the strengthening easterly flow and persist through Thursday across the bays, waterways, and Gulf waters while continuing through Friday for the far offshore Gulf waters. Onshore flow develops Friday through the weekend. Expect locally higher winds and seas near thunderstorms. On the Perdido Bay Area, small craft advisory in effect from Wednesday morning through Thursday morning. For today, northwest winds around 5 knots, becoming southwest around 5 knots this afternoon. Waves 1 foot or less. Smooth. A slight chance of showers and thunderstorms late this morning. A chance of showers and thunderstorms this afternoon. For tonight, west winds around 5 knots, becoming northeast after midnight. Waves 1 foot or less. Light chop. A chance of thunderstorms. Showers likely, mainly in the evening. For Wednesday, east winds 10 to 15 knots with gusts up to 25 knots. Waves 1 foot or less. A moderate chop. A chance of showers and thunderstorms. And for Wednesday night, East winds 10 to 15 knots with gusts up to 25 knots. Waves 1 foot or less. A moderate chop. On the Pensacola Bay Area, including Santa Rosa Sound. Small craft advisory in effect from late tonight through Thursday morning. For today, northwest winds around 5 knots, becoming southwest this afternoon. Waves 1 foot or less. Light chop. A slight chance of showers and thunderstorms late this morning. A chance of showers and thunderstorms this afternoon. For tonight, west winds 5 to 10 knots, becoming northeast 10 to 15 knots with gusts up to 20 knots after midnight. Waves 1 foot or less. A moderate chop. A chance of thunderstorms. Showers likely, mainly in the evening. For Wednesday, east winds 15 to 20 knots with gusts up to 25 knots. Waves 1 to 2 feet. Choppy. A chance of showers with a slight chance of thunderstorms. And for Wednesday night, east winds 15 to 20 knots with gusts up to 25 knots. Waves around 2 feet. Choppy. On Perdido Bay, Pensacola Bay including Santa Rosa Sound, and Choctawhatchee Bay. Small craft advisory in effect from late tonight through Thursday morning. For today, northwest winds around 5 knots, becoming southwest this afternoon. Waves 1 foot or less. Light chop. A slight chance of showers and thunderstorms late this morning. A chance of showers and thunderstorms this afternoon. For tonight, northwest winds around 5 knots, becoming northeast 10 to 15 knots with gusts up to 20 knots after midnight. Waves 1 foot or less. A moderate chop. A chance of thunderstorms. Showers likely, mainly in the evening. For Wednesday, east winds 10 to 15 knots with gusts up to 25 knots. Waves 1 to 2 feet. A moderate chop. A slight chance of thunderstorms in the morning. A slight chance of showers. And for Wednesday night, east winds 10 to 15 knots with gusts up to 20 knots. Waves 1 foot or less. A moderate chop. From the Okaloosa-Walton County line to Pascagoula and out 20 nautical miles. Small craft advisory in effect from late tonight through Thursday evening. For today, northwest winds 5 to 10 knots, becoming southwest this afternoon. Seas around 2 feet. Wave detail, south 2 feet at 6 seconds. A slight chance of showers and thunderstorms late this morning and early afternoon. A chance of showers and thunderstorms late. For tonight, west winds 5 to 10 knots, becoming northeast 10 to 15 knots with gusts up to 20 knots after midnight. Seas around 2 feet. Wave detail, east 2 feet at 2 seconds and south 2 feet at 7 seconds. A chance of thunderstorms. Showers likely. For Wednesday, east winds 20 to 25 knots with gusts up to 30 knots. Seas 3 to 5 feet, occasionally to 6 feet. Wave detail, southeast 5 feet at 6 seconds. A chance of showers. A chance of thunderstorms, mainly in the morning. And for Wednesday night, east winds 20 to 25 knots with gusts up to 30 knots. Seas 4 to 6 feet, occasionally to 8 feet. Wave detail, southeast 6 feet at 6 seconds. A slight chance of thunderstorms in the evening. A slight chance of showers. From the Okaloosa-Walton County line to Pascagoula, from 20 to 60 nautical miles offshore. Small craft advisory in effect from late tonight through Friday afternoon. For today, west winds 5 to 10 knots, becoming northwest late this morning and early afternoon, then becoming southwest late. Seas around 2 feet. Wave detail, south 2 feet at 6 seconds and west 1 foot at 3 seconds. A slight chance of showers and thunderstorms late this morning and afternoon. For tonight, west winds 5 to 10 knots, becoming northeast 10 to 15 knots with gusts up to 20 knots after midnight. Seas around 2 feet. Wave detail, south 2 feet at 7 seconds and northeast 1 foot at 2 seconds. A chance of thunderstorms. A chance of showers in the evening, then showers likely after midnight. For Wednesday, east winds 20 to 25 knots with gusts up to 30 knots. Seas 4 to 6 feet, occasionally to 8 feet. Wave detail, east 6 feet at 5 seconds and south 2 feet at 6 seconds. A chance of thunderstorms. Showers likely, mainly in the morning. And for Wednesday night, east winds 20 to 25 knots with gusts up to 30 knots. Seas 5 to 7 feet, occasionally to 9 feet. Wave detail, east 7 feet at 6 seconds and south 1 foot at 7 seconds. A chance of showers with a slight chance of thunderstorms. Tidal information, at the mouth of the Mobile River on Tuesday, low tide at 12:38 a.m. High tide at 1:47 p.m. At the mouth of the Mobile River on Wednesday, low tide at 1:22 a.m. High tide at 2:32 p.m. At Pensacola Bay on Tuesday, high tide at 12:40 p.m. At Pensacola Bay on Wednesday, low tide at 12:15 a.m. At the East Pass in Destin on Tuesday, high tide at 12:07 p.m. Low tide at 11:41 p.m. At the East Pass in Destin on Wednesday, high tide at 12:48 p.m. The following marine observations were made as of 10 a.m. Mobile Bay Coast Guard Station. Winds were north at 5 knots. Sea temperature 81 degrees. Air temperature 79 degrees. Weeks Bay, north winds at 2 knots. Air temperature was 78 degrees. Pensacola Bay. Sea temperature 83 degrees. Air temperature 81 degrees. The report from the east end of Dauphin Island was not available. Grand Bay, west winds at 6 knots. Air temperature was 81 degrees. And Pettiboy Island, northwest winds at 5 knots. Air temperature was 81 degrees. South of Dauphin Island. Winds were west at 10 knots. 12 miles south of Orange Beach. Winds were north at 10 knots. Sea temperature 82 degrees. Air temperature 80 degrees. 100 miles south of Destin. Winds were north at 6 knots. Air temperature 81 degrees. The following weather reports were made at 11 a.m. Pensacola International Airport, skies were mostly sunny. The temperature was 85 degrees, the dew point was 73, and the relative humidity was 67%. This produces a heat index of 91. The wind was north at 9 miles an hour. The pressure was 30.02 inches and steady. Pensacola Naval Air Station, skies were partly sunny. The temperature was 84 degrees, the dew point was 74, and the relative humidity was 71%. This produces a heat index of 91. The wind was north at 9 miles an hour. The pressure was 30.02 inches and rising. Here's your National Weather Service forecast. Today, partly sunny. A slight chance of showers and thunderstorms this morning, then showers and thunderstorms likely this afternoon. Highs around 90. Northwest winds around 5 miles per hour. Chance of rain 70%. Tonight, mostly cloudy. Showers likely with a chance of thunderstorms in the evening, then a slight chance of showers and thunderstorms after midnight. Lows in the upper 60s. Northwest winds around 5 miles per hour, becoming northeast with gusts up to 20 miles per hour after midnight. Chance of rain 70%. Wednesday, mostly cloudy with a slight chance of showers and thunderstorms. Cooler with highs in the upper 70s. East winds 10 to 15 miles per hour with gusts up to 25 miles per hour. Chance of rain 20%. Wednesday night, mostly cloudy in the evening, then becoming partly cloudy. Lows in the lower 60s. East winds 5 to 10 miles per hour with gusts up to 20 miles per hour. This is NOAA Weather Radio, from the Mobile Pensacola National Weather Service. The current time is 11:14 a.m. Central Daylight Time. There is a high risk of rip currents for the following areas in Alabama, Baldwin Coastal and Mobile Coastal, and the following areas in Florida, Escambia Coastal, Okaloosa Coastal and Santa Rosa Coastal. High rip current risk in effect from Wednesday morning through Saturday evening. What? Dangerous rip currents expected. Where? In Alabama, Mobile Coastal and Baldwin Coastal counties. In Florida, Escambia Coastal, Santa Rosa Coastal and Okaloosa Coastal counties. When? From Wednesday morning through Saturday evening. Impacts. Rip currents can sweep even the best swimmers away from shore into deeper water. Swim near a lifeguard. If caught in a rip current, relax and float. 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If able, swim in a direction following the shoreline. If unable to escape, face the shore and call or wave for help. Here's your marine forecast. On the weather map, westerly winds turn northerly through the morning and then easterly by tonight. Small craft conditions develop early Wednesday in the strengthening easterly flow and persist through Thursday across the bays, waterways, and Gulf waters while continuing through Friday for the far offshore Gulf waters. Onshore flow develops Friday through the weekend. Expect locally higher winds and seas near thunderstorms. On the Perdido Bay Area, small craft advisory in effect from Wednesday morning through Thursday morning. For today, northwest winds around 5 knots, becoming southwest around 5 knots this afternoon. Waves 1 foot or less. Smooth. A slight chance of showers and thunderstorms late this morning. A chance of showers and thunderstorms this afternoon. For tonight, west winds around 5 knots, becoming northeast after midnight. Waves 1 foot or less. Light chop. A chance of thunderstorms. Showers likely, mainly in the evening. For Wednesday, east winds 10 to 15 knots with gusts up to 25 knots. Waves 1 foot or less. A moderate chop. A chance of showers and thunderstorms. And for Wednesday night, east winds 10 to 15 knots with gusts up to 25 knots. Waves 1 foot or less. A moderate chop. On the Pensacola Bay Area, including Santa Rosa Sound. Small craft advisory in effect from late tonight through Thursday morning. For today, northwest winds around 5 knots, becoming southwest this afternoon. Waves 1 foot or less. Light chop. A slight chance of showers and thunderstorms late this morning. A chance of showers and thunderstorms this afternoon. For tonight, west winds 5 to 10 knots, becoming northeast 10 to 15 knots with gusts up to 20 knots after midnight. Waves 1 foot or less. A moderate chop. A chance of thunderstorms. Showers likely, mainly in the evening. For Wednesday, east winds 15 to 20 knots with gusts up to 25 knots. Waves 1 to 2 feet. Choppy. A chance of showers with a slight chance of thunderstorms. And for Wednesday night, east winds 15 to 20 knots with gusts up to 25 knots. Waves around 2 feet. Choppy. On Perdido Bay, Pensacola Bay including Santa Rosa Sound, and Choctaw Hatchie Bay. Small craft advisory in effect from late tonight through Thursday morning. For today, northwest winds around 5 knots, becoming southwest this afternoon. Waves 1 foot or less. Light chop. A slight chance of showers and thunderstorms late this morning. A chance of showers and thunderstorms this afternoon. For tonight, northwest winds around 5 knots, becoming northeast 10 to 15 knots with gusts up to 20 knots after midnight. Waves 1 foot or less. A moderate chop. A chance of thunderstorms. Showers likely, mainly in the evening. For Wednesday, east winds 10 to 15 knots with gusts up to 25 knots. Waves 1 to 2 feet. A moderate chop. A slight chance of thunderstorms in the morning. A slight chance of showers. And for Wednesday night, east winds 10 to 15 knots with gusts up to 20 knots. Waves 1 foot or less. A moderate chop. From the Okaloosa-Walton County line to Pascagoula and out 20 nautical miles. Small craft advisory in effect from late tonight through Thursday evening. For today, northwest winds 5 to 10 knots, becoming southwest this afternoon. Seas around 2 feet. Wave detail, south 2 feet at 6 seconds. A slight chance of showers and thunderstorms late this morning and early afternoon. A chance of showers and thunderstorms late. For tonight, west winds 5 to 10 knots, becoming northeast 10 to 15 knots with gusts up to 20 knots after midnight. Seas around 2 feet. Wave detail, east 2 feet at 2 seconds and south 2 feet at 7 seconds. A chance of thunderstorms. Showers likely. For Wednesday, east winds 20 to 25 knots with gusts up to 30 knots. Seas 3 to 5 feet, occasionally to 6 feet. Wave detail, southeast 5 feet at 6 seconds. A chance of showers. A chance of thunderstorms, mainly in the morning. And for Wednesday night, east winds 20 to 25 knots with gusts up to 30 knots. Seas 4 to 6 feet, occasionally to 8 feet. Wave detail, southeast 6 feet at 6 seconds. A slight chance of thunderstorms in the evening. A slight chance of showers. From the Okaloosa-Walton County line to Pascagoula, from 20 to 60 nautical miles offshore. Small craft advisory in effect from late tonight through Friday afternoon. For today, west winds 5 to 10 knots, becoming northwest late this morning and early afternoon, then becoming southwest late. Seas around 2 feet. Wave detail, south 2 feet at 6 seconds and west 1 foot at 3 seconds. A slight chance of showers and thunderstorms late this morning and afternoon. For tonight, west winds 5 to 10 knots, becoming northeast 10 to 15 knots with gusts up to 20 knots after midnight. Seas around 2 feet. Wave detail, south 2 feet at 7 seconds and northeast 1 foot at 2 seconds. A chance of thunderstorms. A chance of showers in the evening, then showers likely after midnight. For Wednesday, east winds 20 to 25 knots with gusts up to 30 knots. Seas 4 to 6 feet, occasionally to 8 feet. Wave detail, east 6 feet at 5 seconds and south 2 feet at 6 seconds. A chance of thunderstorms. Showers likely, mainly in the morning. And for Wednesday night, east winds 20 to 25 knots with gusts up to 30 knots. Seas 5 to 7 feet, occasionally to 9 feet. Wave detail, east 7 feet at 6 seconds and south 1 foot at 7 seconds. A chance of showers with a slight chance of thunderstorms. 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Tidal information, at the mouth of the Mobile River on Tuesday, low tide at 12:38 a.m. High tide at 1:47 p.m. At the mouth of the Mobile River on Wednesday, low tide at 1:22 a.m. High tide at 2:32 p.m. At Pensacola Bay on Tuesday, high tide at 12:40 p.m. At Pensacola Bay on Wednesday, low tide at 12:15 a.m. At the East Pass in Destin on Tuesday, high tide at 12:07 p.m. Low tide at 11:41 p.m. At the East Pass in Destin on Wednesday, high tide at 12:48 p.m. The following marine observations were made as of 11 a.m. Mobile Bay Coast Guard Station. Winds were north at 7 knots. Sea temperature 81 degrees. Air temperature 80 degrees. Weeks Bay, northwest winds at 2 knots. Air temperature was 80 degrees. Pensacola Bay. Sea temperature 83 degrees. Air temperature 82 degrees. The report from the east end of Dauphin Island was not available. Graham Bay, west winds at 5 knots. Air temperature was 83 degrees. And Pettiboy Island, north winds at 6 knots. Air temperature was 82 degrees. South of Dauphin Island. Winds were northwest at 10 knots. 12 miles south of Orange Beach. Winds were north at 8 knots. Sea temperature 82 degrees. Air temperature 79 degrees. 100 miles south of Destin. Winds were north at 6 knots. Air temperature 82 degrees. Wave height 2 feet. Wave period 4 seconds. The following weather reports were made at 11 a.m. Pensacola International Airport, skies were mostly sunny. The temperature was 85 degrees, the dew point was 73, and the relative humidity was 67%. This produces a heat index of 91. The wind was north at 9 miles an hour. The pressure was 30.02 inches and steady. Pensacola Naval Air Station, skies were partly sunny. The temperature was 84 degrees, the dew point was 74, and the relative humidity was 71%. This produces a heat index of 91. The wind was north at 9 miles an hour. The pressure was 30.02 inches and rising. Here's your National Weather Service forecast. Today, partly sunny. A slight chance of showers and thunderstorms this morning, then showers and thunderstorms likely this afternoon. Highs around 90. Northwest winds around 5 miles per hour. Chance of rain 70%. Tonight, mostly cloudy. Showers likely with a chance of thunderstorms in the evening, then a slight chance of showers and thunderstorms after midnight. Lows in the upper 60s. Northwest winds around 5 miles per hour, becoming northeast with gusts up to 20 miles per hour after midnight. Chance of rain 70%. Wednesday, mostly cloudy with a slight chance of showers and thunderstorms. Cooler with highs in the upper 70s. East winds 10 to 15 miles per hour with gusts up to 25 miles per hour. Chance of rain 20%. Wednesday night, mostly cloudy in the evening, then becoming partly cloudy. Lows in the lower 60s. East winds 5 to 10 miles per hour with gusts up to 20 miles per hour. This is NOAA Weather Radio from the Mobile Pensacola National Weather Service. The current time is 11:26 a.m. Central Daylight Time. There is a high risk of rip currents for the following areas in Alabama, Baldwin Coastal and Mobile Coastal, and the following areas in Florida, Escambia Coastal, Okaloosa Coastal, and Santa Rosa Coastal. High rip current risk in effect from Wednesday morning through Saturday evening. What dangerous rip currents expected? Where in Alabama, Mobile Coastal and Baldwin Coastal counties? In Florida, Escambia Coastal, Santa Rosa Coastal, and Okaloosa Coastal counties. When, from Wednesday morning through Saturday evening. Impacts, rip currents can sweep even the best swimmers away from shore into deeper water. Swim near a lifeguard. If caught in a rip current, relax and float. 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If able, swim in a direction following the shoreline. If unable to escape, face the shore and call or wave for help. Here's your marine forecast. On the weather map, westerly winds turn northerly through the morning and then easterly by tonight. Small craft conditions develop early Wednesday in the strengthening easterly flow and persist through Thursday across the bays, waterways, and Gulf waters while continuing through Friday for the far offshore Gulf waters. Onshore flow develops Friday through the weekend. Expect locally higher winds and seas near thunderstorms. On the Perdido Bay Area, small craft advisory in effect from Wednesday morning through Thursday morning. For today, northwest winds around 5 knots, becoming southwest around 5 knots this afternoon. Waves 1 foot or less. Smooth. A slight chance of showers and thunderstorms late this morning. A chance of showers and thunderstorms this afternoon. For tonight, west winds around 5 knots, becoming northeast after midnight. Waves 1 foot or less. Light chop. A chance of thunderstorms. Showers likely, mainly in the evening. For Wednesday, east winds 10 to 15 knots with gusts up to 25 knots. Waves 1 foot or less. A moderate chop. A chance of showers and thunderstorms. And for Wednesday night, east winds 10 to 15 knots with gusts up to 25 knots. Waves 1 foot or less. A moderate chop. On the Pensacola Bay Area including Santa Rosa Sound. Small craft advisory in effect from late tonight through Thursday morning. For today, northwest winds around 5 knots, becoming southwest this afternoon. waves 1 foot or less. Light chop. A slight chance of showers and thunderstorms late this morning. A chance of showers and thunderstorms this afternoon. For tonight, west winds 5 to 10 knots, becoming northeast 10 to 15 knots with gusts up to 20 knots after midnight. Waves 1 foot or less. A moderate chop. A chance of thunderstorms. Showers likely, mainly in the evening. For Wednesday, east winds 15 to 20 knots with gusts up to 25 knots. Waves 1 to 2 feet. Choppy. A chance of showers with a slight chance of thunderstorms. And for Wednesday night, east winds 15 to 20 knots with gusts up to 25 knots. Waves around 2 feet. Choppy. On Perdido Bay, Pensacola Bay including Santa Rosa Sound, and Choctaw Hatchie Bay. Small craft advisory in effect from late tonight through Thursday morning. For today, northwest winds around 5 knots, becoming southwest this afternoon. Waves 1 foot or less. Light chop. A slight chance of showers and thunderstorms late this morning. A chance of showers and thunderstorms this afternoon. For tonight, northwest winds around 5 knots, becoming northeast 10 to 15 knots with gusts up to 20 knots after midnight. Waves 1 foot or less. A moderate chop. A chance of thunderstorms. Showers likely, mainly in the evening. For Wednesday, east winds 10 to 15 knots with gusts up to 25 knots. Waves 1 to 2 feet. A moderate chop. A slight chance of thunderstorms in the morning. A slight chance of showers. And for Wednesday night, east winds 10 to 15 knots with gusts up to 20 knots. Waves 1 foot or less. A moderate chop. From the Okaloosa-Walton County line to Pascagoula and out 20 nautical miles. Small craft advisory in effect from late tonight through Thursday evening. For today, northwest winds 5 to 10 knots, becoming southwest this afternoon. Seas around 2 feet. Wave detail, south 2 feet at 6 seconds. A slight chance of showers and thunderstorms late this morning and early afternoon. A chance of showers and thunderstorms late. For tonight, west winds 5 to 10 knots, becoming northeast 10 to 15 knots with gusts up to 20 knots after midnight. Seas around 2 feet. Wave detail, east 2 feet at 2 seconds and south 2 feet at 7 seconds. A chance of thunderstorms. Showers likely. For Wednesday, east winds 20 to 25 knots with gusts up to 30 knots. Seas 3 to 5 feet, occasionally to 6 feet. Wave detail, southeast 5 feet at 6 seconds. A chance of showers. A chance of thunderstorms, mainly in the morning. And for Wednesday night, east winds 20 to 25 knots with gusts up to 30 knots. Seas 4 to 6 feet, occasionally to 8 feet. Wave detail, southeast 6 feet at 6 seconds. A slight chance of thunderstorms in the evening. A slight chance of showers. From the Okaloosa-Walton County line to Pascagoula, from 20 to 60 nautical miles offshore. Small craft advisory in effect from late tonight through Friday afternoon. For today, west winds 5 to 10 knots, becoming northwest late this morning and early afternoon, then becoming southwest late. Seas around 2 feet. Wave detail, south 2 feet at 6 seconds and west 1 foot at 3 seconds. A slight chance of showers and thunderstorms late this morning and afternoon. For tonight, west winds 5 to 10 knots, becoming northeast 10 to 15 knots with gusts up to 20 knots after midnight. Seas around 2 feet. Wave detail, south 2 feet at 7 seconds and northeast 1 foot at 2 seconds. A chance of thunderstorms. A chance of showers in the evening, then showers likely after midnight. For Wednesday, east winds 20 to 25 knots with gusts up to 30 knots. Seas 4 to 6 feet, occasionally to 8 feet. Wave detail, east 6 feet at 5 seconds and south 2 feet at 6 seconds. A chance of thunderstorms. Showers likely, mainly in the morning. And for Wednesday night, east winds 20 to 25 knots with gusts up to 30 knots. seas 5 to 7 feet, occasionally to 9 feet. Wave detail, east 7 feet at 6 seconds and south 1 foot at 7 seconds. A chance of showers with a slight chance of thunderstorms. Tidal information, at the mouth of the Mobile River on Tuesday, low tide at 12:38 a.m. High tide at 1:47 p.m. At the mouth of the Mobile River on Wednesday, low tide at 1:22 a.m. High tide at 2:32 p.m. At Pensacola Bay on Tuesday, high tide at 12:40 p.m. At Pensacola Bay on Wednesday, low tide at 12:15 a.m. At the East Pass in Destin on Tuesday, high tide at 12:07 p.m. Low tide at 11:41 p.m. At the East Pass in Destin on Wednesday, high tide at 12:48 p.m. The following marine observations were made as of 11 a.m. Mobile Bay Coast Guard Station. Winds were north at 7 knots. Sea temperature 81 degrees. Air temperature 80 degrees. Weeks Bay, northwest winds at 2 knots. Air temperature was 80 degrees. Pensacola Bay. Sea temperature 83 degrees. Air temperature 82 degrees. The report from the east end of Dauphin Island was not available. Graham Bay, west winds at 5 knots. Air temperature was 83 degrees. And Pettiboy Island, north winds at 6 knots. Air temperature was 82 degrees. South of Dauphin Island. Winds were northwest at 10 knots. 12 miles south of Orange Beach. Winds were north at 8 knots. Sea temperature 82 degrees. Air temperature 79 degrees. 100 miles south of Destin. Winds were north at 6 knots. Air temperature 82 degrees. Wave height 2 feet. Wave period 4 seconds. The following weather reports were made at 11 a.m. Pensacola International Airport, skies were mostly sunny. The temperature was 85 degrees, the dew point was 73, and the relative humidity was 67%. This produces a heat index of 91. The wind was north at 9 miles an hour. The pressure was 30.02 inches and steady. Pensacola Naval Air Station, skies were partly sunny. The temperature was 84 degrees, the dew point was 74, and the relative humidity was 71%. This produces a heat index of 91. The wind was north at 9 miles an hour. The pressure was 30.02 inches and rising. Here's your National Weather Service forecast. Today, partly sunny. A slight chance of showers and thunderstorms this morning, then showers and thunderstorms likely this afternoon. Highs around 90. Northwest winds around 5 miles per hour. Chance of rain 70%. Tonight, mostly cloudy. Showers likely with a chance of thunderstorms in the evening, then a slight chance of showers and thunderstorms after midnight. Lows in the upper 60s. Northwest winds around 5 miles per hour, becoming northeast with gusts up to 20 miles per hour after midnight. Chance of rain 70%. Wednesday, mostly cloudy with a slight chance of showers and thunderstorms. Cooler with highs in the upper 70s. East winds 10 to 15 miles per hour with gusts up to 25 miles per hour. Chance of rain 20%. Wednesday night, mostly cloudy in the evening, then becoming partly cloudy. Lows in the lower 60s. East winds 5 to 10 miles per hour with gusts up to 20 miles per hour. This is NOAA Weather Radio from the Mobile Pensacola National Weather Service. The current time is 11:38 a.m. Central Daylight Time. There is a high risk of rip currents for the following areas in Alabama, Baldwin Coastal and Mobile Coastal, and the following areas in Florida, Escambia Coastal, Okaloosa Coastal and Santa Rosa Coastal. High rip current risk in effect from Wednesday morning through Saturday evening. What? Dangerous rip currents expected. Where? In Alabama, Mobile Coastal and Baldwin Coastal counties. In Florida, Escambia Coastal, Santa Rosa Coastal and Okaloosa Coastal counties. When? From Wednesday morning through Saturday evening. impacts, rip currents can sweep even the best swimmers away from shore into deeper water. Swim near a lifeguard. If caught in a rip current, relax and float. Don't swim against the current. If able, swim in a direction following the shoreline. If unable to escape, face the shore and call or wave for help. Here's your marine forecast. On the weather map, westerly winds turn northerly through the morning and then easterly by tonight. Small craft conditions develop early Wednesday in the strengthening easterly flow and persist through Thursday across the bays, waterways, and Gulf waters while continuing through Friday for the far offshore Gulf waters. Onshore flow develops Friday through the weekend. Expect locally higher winds and seas near thunderstorms. On the Perdido Bay area, small craft advisory in effect from Wednesday morning through Thursday morning. For today, northwest winds around 5 knots, becoming southwest around 5 knots this afternoon. Waves 1 foot or less. Smooth. A slight chance of showers and thunderstorms late this morning. A chance of showers and thunderstorms this afternoon. For tonight, west winds around 5 knots, becoming northeast after midnight. Waves 1 foot or less. Light chop. A chance of thunderstorms. Showers likely, mainly in the evening. For Wednesday, east winds 10 to 15 knots with gusts up to 25 knots. Waves 1 foot or less. A moderate chop. A chance of showers and thunderstorms. And for Wednesday night, east winds 10 to 15 knots with gusts up to 25 knots. Waves 1 foot or less. A moderate chop. On the Pensacola Bay area including Santa Rosa Sound. Small craft advisory in effect from late tonight through Thursday morning. For today, northwest winds around 5 knots, becoming southwest this afternoon. Waves 1 foot or less. Light chop. A slight chance of showers and thunderstorms late this morning. A chance of showers and thunderstorms this afternoon. For tonight, west winds 5 to 10 knots, becoming northeast 10 to 15 knots with gusts up to 20 knots after midnight. Waves 1 foot or less. A moderate chop. A chance of thunderstorms. Showers likely, mainly in the evening. For Wednesday, east winds 15 to 20 knots with gusts up to 25 knots. Waves 1 to 2 feet. Choppy. A chance of showers with a slight chance of thunderstorms. And for Wednesday night, east winds 15 to 20 knots with gusts up to 25 knots. Waves around 2 feet. Choppy. On Perdido Bay, Pensacola Bay including Santa Rosa Sound, and Choctawhatchee Bay. Small craft advisory in effect from late tonight through Thursday morning. For today, northwest winds around 5 knots, becoming southwest this afternoon. Waves 1 foot or less. Light chop. A slight chance of showers and thunderstorms late this morning. A chance of showers and thunderstorms this afternoon. For tonight, northwest winds around 5 knots, becoming northeast 10 to 15 knots with gusts up to 20 knots after midnight. Waves 1 foot or less. A moderate chop. A chance of thunderstorms. Showers likely, mainly in the evening. For Wednesday, east winds 10 to 15 knots with gusts up to 25 knots. Waves 1 to 2 feet. A moderate chop. A slight chance of thunderstorms in the morning. A slight chance of showers. And for Wednesday night, east winds 10 to 15 knots with gusts up to 20 knots. Waves 1 foot or less. A moderate chop. From the Okaloosa-Walton County line to Pascagoula, and out 20 nautical miles. Small craft advisory in effect from late tonight through Thursday evening. For today, northwest winds 5 to 10 knots, becoming southwest this afternoon. Seas around 2 feet. Wave detail, south 2 feet at 6 seconds. A slight chance of showers and thunderstorms late this morning and early afternoon. A chance of showers and thunderstorms late. For tonight, west winds 5 to 10 knots, becoming northeast 10 to 15 knots with gusts up to 20 knots after midnight. Seas around 2 feet. Wave detail, east 2 feet at 2 seconds and south 2 feet at 7 seconds. A chance of thunderstorms. Showers likely. For Wednesday, east winds 20 to 25 knots with gusts up to 30 knots. Seas 3 to 5 feet, occasionally to 6 feet. Wave detail, southeast 5 feet at 6 seconds. A chance of showers. A chance of thunderstorms, mainly in the morning. And for Wednesday night, east winds 20 to 25 knots with gusts up to 30 knots. Seas 4 to 6 feet, occasionally to 8 feet. Wave detail, southeast 6 feet at 6 seconds. A slight chance of thunderstorms in the evening. A slight chance of showers. From the Okaloosa-Walton County line to Pascagoula, from 20 to 60 nautical miles offshore. Small craft advisory in effect from late tonight through Friday afternoon. For today, west winds 5 to 10 knots, becoming northwest late this morning and early afternoon, then becoming southwest late. Seas around 2 feet. Wave detail, south 2 feet at 6 seconds and west 1 foot at 3 seconds. A slight chance of showers and thunderstorms late this morning and afternoon. For tonight, west winds 5 to 10 knots, becoming northeast 10 to 15 knots with gusts up to 20 knots after midnight. Seas around 2 feet. Wave detail, south 2 feet at 7 seconds and northeast 1 foot at 2 seconds. A chance of thunderstorms. A chance of showers in the evening, then showers likely after midnight. For Wednesday, east winds 20 to 25 knots with gusts up to 30 knots. Seas 4 to 6 feet, occasionally to 8 feet. Wave detail, east 6 feet at 5 seconds and south 2 feet at 6 seconds. A chance of thunderstorms. Showers likely, mainly in the morning. And for Wednesday night, east winds 20 to 25 knots with gusts up to 30 knots. Seas 5 to 7 feet, occasionally to 9 feet. Wave detail, east 7 feet at 6 seconds and south 1 foot at 7 seconds. A chance of showers with a slight chance of thunderstorms. Tidal information, at the mouth of the Mobile River on Tuesday, low tide at 12:38 a.m. High tide at 1:47 p.m. At the mouth of the Mobile River on Wednesday, low tide at 1:22 a.m. High tide at 2:32 p.m. At Pensacola Bay on Tuesday, high tide at 12:40 p.m. At Pensacola Bay on Wednesday, low tide at 12:15 a.m. At the East Pass in Destin on Tuesday, high tide at 12:07 p.m. Low tide at 11:41 p.m. At the East Pass in Destin on Wednesday, high tide at 12:48 p.m. This is NOAA Weather Radio Station KEC 86 from Pensacola, Florida. 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The following marine observations were made as of 11 a.m. Mobile Bay Coast Guard Station. Winds were north at 7 knots. Sea temperature 81 degrees. Air temperature 80 degrees. Weeks Bay, northwest winds at 2 knots. Air temperature was 80 degrees. Pensacola Bay. Sea temperature 83 degrees. Air temperature 82 degrees. The report from the east end of Dauphin Island was not available. Grand Bay, west winds at 5 knots. Air temperature was 83 degrees. And Pettiboy Island, north winds at 6 knots. Air temperature was 82 degrees. South of Dauphin Island. Winds were northwest at 10 knots. 12 miles south of Orange Beach. Winds were north at 8 knots. Sea temperature 82 degrees. Air temperature 79 degrees. 100 miles south of Destin. Winds were north at 6 knots. Air temperature 82 degrees. Wave heights 2 feet. Wave period 4 seconds. The following weather reports were made at 11 a.m. Pensacola International Airport, skies were mostly sunny. The temperature was 85 degrees, the dew point was 73, and the relative humidity was 67%. This produces a heat index of 91. The wind was north at 9 miles an hour. the pressure was 30.02 inches and steady. Pensacola Naval Air Station, skies were partly sunny. The temperature was 84 degrees, the dew point was 74, and the relative humidity was 71%. This produces a heat index of 91. The wind was north at 9 miles an hour. The pressure was 30.02 inches and rising. Here's your National Weather Service forecast. Today, partly sunny. A slight chance of showers and thunderstorms this morning, then showers and thunderstorms likely this afternoon. Highs around 90. Northwest winds around 5 miles per hour. Chance of rain 70%. Tonight, mostly cloudy. Showers likely with a chance of thunderstorms in the evening, then a slight chance of showers and thunderstorms after midnight. Lows in the upper 60s. Northwest winds around 5 miles per hour, becoming northeast with gusts up to 20 miles per hour after midnight. Chance of rain 70%. Wednesday, mostly cloudy with a slight chance of showers and thunderstorms. Cooler with highs in the upper 70s. East winds 10 to 15 miles per hour with gusts up to 25 miles per hour. Chance of rain 20%. Wednesday night, mostly cloudy in the evening, then becoming partly cloudy. Lows in the lower 60s. East winds 5 to 10 miles per hour with gusts up to 20 miles per hour. 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The current time is 11:51 a.m. Central Daylight Time. There is a high risk of rip currents for the following areas in Alabama, Baldwin Coastal and Mobile Coastal, and the following areas in Florida, Escambia Coastal, Okaloosa Coastal, and Santa Rosa Coastal. High rip current risk in effect from Wednesday morning through Saturday evening. What dangerous rip currents expected? Where in Alabama, Mobile Coastal and Baldwin Coastal counties? In Florida, Escambia Coastal, Santa Rosa Coastal and Okaloosa Coastal counties. When, from Wednesday morning through Saturday evening. Impacts, rip currents can sweep even the best swimmers away from shore into deeper water. Swim near a lifeguard. If caught in a rip current, relax and float. Don't swim against the current. If able, swim in a direction following the shoreline. If unable to escape, face the shore and call or wave for help. Here's your marine forecast. On the weather map, westerly winds turn northerly through the morning and then easterly by tonight. Small craft conditions develop early Wednesday in the strengthening easterly flow and persist through Thursday across the bays, waterways, and Gulf waters while continuing through Friday for the far offshore Gulf waters. Onshore flow develops Friday through the weekend. Expect locally higher winds and seas near thunderstorms. On the Perdido Bay Area, small craft advisory in effect from Wednesday morning through Thursday morning. For today, northwest winds around 5 knots, becoming southwest around 5 knots this afternoon. Waves 1 foot or less. Smooth. A slight chance of showers and thunderstorms late this morning. A chance of showers and thunderstorms this afternoon. For tonight, west winds around 5 knots, becoming northeast after midnight. Waves 1 foot or less. Light chop. A chance of thunderstorms. Showers likely, mainly in the evening. For Wednesday, east winds 10 to 15 knots with gusts up to 25 knots. Waves 1 foot or less. A moderate chop. A chance of showers and thunderstorms. And for Wednesday night, east winds 10 to 15 knots with gusts up to 25 knots. Waves 1 foot or less. A moderate chop. On the Pensacola Bay Area including Santa Rosa Sound. Small craft advisory in effect from late tonight through Thursday morning. For today, northwest winds around 5 knots, becoming southwest this afternoon. Waves 1 foot or less. Light chop. A slight chance of showers and thunderstorms late this morning. A chance of showers and thunderstorms this afternoon. For tonight, west winds 5 to 10 knots, becoming northeast 10 to 15 knots with gusts up to 20 knots after midnight. Waves 1 foot or less. A A moderate chop. A chance of thunderstorms. Showers likely, mainly in the evening. For Wednesday, east winds 15 to 20 knots with gusts up to 25 knots. Waves 1 to 2 feet. Choppy. A chance of showers with a slight chance of thunderstorms. And for Wednesday night,

0: and thunderstorms this afternoon. For tonight, northwest winds around 5 knots, becoming northeast 10 to 15 knots with gusts up to 20 knots after midnight. Waves 1 foot or less. A moderate chop. A chance of thunderstorms. Showers likely, mainly in the evening. For Wednesday, east winds 10 to 15 knots with gusts up to 25 knots. Waves 1 to 2 feet. A moderate chop. A slight chance of thunderstorms in the morning. A slight chance of showers. And for Wednesday night, east winds 10 to 15 knots with gusts up to 20 knots. Waves 1 foot or less. A moderate chop. From the Okaloosa-Walton County line to Pascagoula, and out 20 nautical miles. Small craft advisory in effect from late tonight through Thursday evening. For today, northwest winds 5 to 10 knots, becoming southwest this afternoon. Seas around 2 feet. Wave detail, south 2 feet at 6 seconds. A slight chance of showers and thunderstorms late this morning and early afternoon. A chance of showers and thunderstorms late. For tonight, west winds 5 to 10 knots, becoming northeast 10 to 15 knots with gusts up to 20 knots after midnight. Seas around 2 feet. Wave detail, east 2 feet at 2 seconds and south 2 feet at 7 seconds. A chance of thunderstorms. Showers likely. For Wednesday, east winds 20 to 25 knots with gusts up to 30 knots. Seas 3 to 5 feet, occasionally to 6 feet. Wave detail, southeast 5 feet at 6 seconds. A chance of showers. A chance of thunderstorms, mainly in the morning. And for Wednesday night, east winds 20 to 25 knots with gusts up to 30 knots. Seas 4 to 6 feet, occasionally to 8 feet. Wave detail, southeast 6 feet at 6 seconds. A slight chance of thunderstorms in the evening. A slight chance of showers. From the Okaloosa-Walton County line to Pascagoula, from 20 to 60 nautical miles offshore. Small craft advisory in effect from late tonight through Friday afternoon. For today, west winds 5 to 10 knots, becoming northwest late this morning and early afternoon, then becoming southwest late. Seas around 2 feet. Wave detail, south 2 feet at 6 seconds and west 1 foot at 3 seconds. A slight chance of showers and thunderstorms late this morning and afternoon. For tonight, west winds 5 to 10 knots, becoming northeast 10 to 15 knots with gusts up to 20 knots after midnight. Seas around 2 feet. Wave detail, south 2 feet at 7 seconds and northeast 1 foot at 2 seconds. A chance of thunderstorms. A chance of showers in the evening, then showers likely after midnight. For Wednesday, east winds 20 to 25 knots with gusts up to 30 knots. Seas 4 to 6 feet, occasionally to 8 feet. Wave detail, east 6 feet at 5 seconds and south 2 feet at 6 seconds. A chance of thunderstorms. Showers likely, mainly in the morning. And for Wednesday night, east winds 20 to 25 knots with gusts up to 30 knots. Seas 5 to 7 feet, occasionally to 9 feet. Wave detail, east 7 feet at 6 seconds and south 1 foot at 7 seconds. A chance of showers with a slight chance of thunderstorms. Tidal information, at the mouth of the Mobile River on Tuesday, low tide at 12:38 a.m. High tide at 1:47 p.m. At the mouth of the Mobile River on Wednesday, low tide at 1:22 a.m. High tide at 2:32 p.m. At Pensacola Bay on Tuesday, high tide at 12:40 p.m. At Pensacola Bay on Wednesday, low tide at 12:15 a.m. At the East Pass in Destin on Tuesday, high tide at 12:07 p.m.
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0: Seal Bay Coast Guard Station. Winds were north at 7 knots. Sea temperature 81 degrees. Air temperature 80 degrees. Weeks Bay, northwest winds at 2 knots. Air temperature was 80 degrees. Pensacola Bay. Sea temperature 80.

83 degrees. Air temperature 82 degrees. The report from the east end of Dauphin Island was not available. Grand Bay, west winds at 5 knots. Air temperature was 83 degrees. And Pettiboy Island, north winds at 6 knots. Air temperature was 82 degrees. South of Dauphin Island. Winds were northwest at 10 knots. 12 miles south of Orange Beach. Winds were north at 8 knots. Sea temperature 82 degrees. Air temperature 79 degrees. 100 miles south of Destin. Winds were north at 6 knots. Air temperature 82 degrees. Wave height 2 feet. Wave period 4 seconds. 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The current time is 12:01 p.m. Central Daylight Time. Here's your marine forecast. On the weather map, westerly winds turn northerly through the morning and then easterly by tonight. Small craft conditions develop early Wednesday in the strengthening easterly flow and persist through Thursday across the bays, waterways, and Gulf waters while continuing through Friday for the far offshore Gulf waters. Onshore flow develops Friday through the weekend. Expect locally higher winds and seas near thunderstorms. On the Perdido Bay Area, small craft advisory in effect from Wednesday morning through Thursday morning. For today, northwest winds around 5 knots, becoming southwest around 5 knots this afternoon. Waves 1 foot or less. Smooth. A slight chance of showers and thunderstorms late this morning. A chance of showers and thunderstorms this afternoon. For tonight, west winds around 5 knots, becoming northeast after midnight. Waves 1 foot or less. Light chop. A chance of thunderstorms. Showers likely, mainly in the evening. For Wednesday, east winds 10 to 15 knots with gusts up to 25 knots. Waves 1 foot or less. A moderate chop. A chance of showers and thunderstorms. And for Wednesday night, east winds 10 to 15 knots with gusts up to 25 knots. Waves 1 foot or less. A moderate chop. On the Pensacola Bay Area including Santa Rosa Sound. Small craft advisory in effect from late tonight through Thursday morning. For today, northwest winds around 5 knots, becoming southwest this afternoon. Waves 1 foot or less. Light chop. A slight chance of showers and thunderstorms late this morning. A chance of showers and thunderstorms this afternoon. For tonight, west winds 5 to 10 knots, becoming northeast 10 to 15 knots with gusts up to 20 knots after midnight. Waves 1 foot or less. A moderate chop. A chance of thunderstorms. Showers likely, mainly in the evening. For Wednesday, east winds 15 to 20 knots with gusts up to 25 knots. Waves 1 to 2 feet. Choppy. A chance of showers with a slight chance of thunderstorms. And for Wednesday night, east winds 15 to 20 knots with gusts up to 25 knots. Waves around 2 feet. Choppy. On Perdido Bay, Pensacola Bay including Santa Rosa Sound, and Choctawhatchee Bay. Small craft advisory in effect from late tonight through Thursday morning. For today, northwest winds around 5 knots, becoming southwest this afternoon. Waves 1 foot or less. Light chop. A slight chance of showers and thunderstorms late this morning. A chance of showers and thunderstorms this afternoon. For tonight, northwest winds around 5 knots, becoming northeast 10 to 15 knots with gusts up to 20 knots after midnight. Waves 1 foot or less. A moderate chop. A chance of thunderstorms. Showers likely, mainly in the evening. For Wednesday, east winds 10 to 15 knots with gusts up to 25 knots. Waves 1 to 2 feet. A moderate chop. A slight chance of thunderstorms in the morning. A slight chance of showers. And for Wednesday night, east winds 10 to 15 knots with gusts up to 20 knots. Waves 1 foot or less. A moderate chop. From the Okaloosa-Walton County line to Pascagoula, and out 20 nautical miles.
small craft advisory in effect from late tonight through Thursday evening. For today, northwest winds 5 to 10 knots, becoming southwest this afternoon. Seas around 2 feet. Wave detail, south 2 feet at 6 seconds. A slight chance of showers and thunderstorms late this morning and early afternoon. A chance of showers and thunderstorms late. For tonight, west winds 5 to 10 knots, becoming northeast 10 to 15 knots with gusts up to 20 knots after midnight. Seas around 2 feet. Wave detail, east 2 feet at 2 seconds and south 2 feet at 7 seconds. A chance of thunderstorms. Showers likely. For Wednesday, east winds 20 to 25 knots with gusts up to 30 knots. Seas 3 to 5 feet, occasionally to 6 feet. Wave detail, southeast 5 feet at 6 seconds. A chance of showers. A chance of thunderstorms, mainly in the morning. And for Wednesday night, east winds 20 to 25 knots with gusts up to 30 knots. Seas 4 to 6 feet, occasionally to 8 feet. Wave detail, southeast 6 feet at 6 seconds. A slight chance of thunderstorms in the evening. A slight chance of showers. From the Okaloosa-Walton County line to Pascagoula, from 20 to 60 nautical miles offshore. Small craft advisory in effect from late tonight through Friday afternoon. For today, west winds 5 to 10 knots, becoming northwest late this morning and early afternoon, then becoming southwest late. Seas around 2 feet. Wave detail, south 2 feet at 6 seconds and west 1 foot at 3 seconds. A slight chance of showers and thunderstorms late this morning and afternoon. For tonight, west winds 5 to 10 knots, becoming northeast 10 to 15 knots with gusts up to 20 knots after midnight. Seas around 2 feet. Wave detail, south 2 feet at 7 seconds and northeast 1 foot at 2 seconds. A chance of thunderstorms. A chance of showers in the evening, then showers likely after midnight. For Wednesday, east winds 20 to 25 knots with gusts up to 30 knots. Seas 4 to 6 feet, occasionally to 8 feet. Wave detail, east 6 feet at 5 seconds and south 2 feet at 6 seconds. A chance of thunderstorms. Showers likely, mainly in the morning. And for Wednesday night, east winds 20 to 25 knots with gusts up to 30 knots. Seas 5 to 7 feet, occasionally to 9 feet. Wave detail, east 7 feet at 6 seconds and south 1 foot at 7 seconds. A chance of showers with a slight chance of thunderstorms. Tidal information, at the mouth of the Mobile River on Tuesday, low tide at 12:38 a.m. High tide at 1:47 p.m. At the mouth of the Mobile River on Wednesday, low tide at 1:22 a.m. High tide at 2:32 p.m. At Pensacola Bay on Tuesday, high tide at 12:40 p.m. At Pensacola Bay on Wednesday, low tide at 12:15 a.m. At the East Pass in Destin on Tuesday, high tide at 12:07 p.m. Low tide at 11:41 p.m. At the East Pass in Destin on Wednesday, high tide at 12:48 p.m. The Tropical Weather Outlook. For the North Atlantic, Caribbean Sea and the Gulf of America, tropical cyclone formation is not expected during the next 7 days. The following marine observations were made as of 11 a.m. Mobile Bay Coast Guard Station. Winds were north at 7 knots. Sea temperature 81 degrees. Air temperature 80 degrees. Weeks Bay, northwest winds at 2 knots. Air temperature was 80 degrees. Pensacola Bay. Sea temperature 83 degrees. Air temperature 82 degrees. The report from the east end of Dauphin Island was not available. Graham Bay, west winds at 5 knots. Air temperature was 83 degrees. And Pettiboy Island, north winds at 6 knots. Air temperature was 82 degrees. South of Dauphin Island. Winds were northwest at 10 knots. 12 miles south of Orange Beach. Winds were north at 8 knots. Sea temperature 82 degrees. Air temperature 79 degrees. 100 miles south of Destin.
Winds were north at 6 knots. Air temperature 82 degrees. Wave height 2 feet. Wave period 4 seconds. Here's your National Weather Service forecast. Today, partly sunny. A slight chance of showers and thunderstorms this morning, then showers and thunderstorms likely this afternoon. Highs around 90. Northwest winds around 5 miles per hour. Chance of rain 70%. Tonight, mostly cloudy. Showers likely with a chance of thunderstorms in the evening, then a slight chance of showers and thunderstorms after midnight. Lows in the upper 60s. Northwest winds around 5 miles per hour, becoming northeast with gusts up to 20 miles per hour after midnight. Chance of rain 70%. Wednesday, mostly cloudy with a slight chance of showers and thunderstorms. Cooler with highs in the upper 70s. East winds 10 to 15 miles per hour with gusts up to 25 miles per hour. Chance of rain 20%. Wednesday night, mostly cloudy in the evening, then becoming partly cloudy. Lows in the lower 60s. East winds 5 to 10 miles per hour with gusts up to 20 miles per hour. This is NOAA Weather Radio from the Mobile Pensacola National Weather Service. The current time is 12:11 p.m. Central Daylight Time. Here's your marine forecast. On the weather map, westerly winds turn northerly through the morning and then easterly by tonight. Small craft conditions develop early Wednesday in the strengthening easterly flow and persist through Thursday across the bays, waterways, and Gulf waters while continuing through Friday for the far offshore Gulf waters. Onshore flow develops Friday through the weekend. Expect locally higher winds and seas near thunderstorms. On the Perdido Bay Area, small craft advisory in effect from Wednesday morning through Thursday morning. For today, northwest winds around 5 knots, becoming southwest around 5 knots this afternoon. Waves 1 foot or less. Smooth. A slight chance of showers and thunderstorms late this morning. A chance of showers and thunderstorms this afternoon. For tonight, west winds around 5 knots, becoming northeast after midnight. Waves 1 foot or less. Light chop. A chance of thunderstorms. Showers likely, mainly in the evening. For Wednesday, east winds 10 to 15 knots with gusts up to 25 knots. Waves 1 foot or less. A moderate chop. A chance of showers and thunderstorms. And for Wednesday night, east winds 10 to 15 knots with gusts up to 25 knots. Waves 1 foot or less. A moderate chop. On the Pensacola Bay Area including Santa Rosa Sound. Small craft advisory in effect from late tonight through Thursday morning. For today, northwest winds around 5 knots, becoming southwest this afternoon. Waves 1 foot or less. Light chop. A slight chance of showers and thunderstorms late this morning. A chance of showers and thunderstorms this afternoon. For tonight, west winds 5 to 10 knots, becoming northeast 10 to 15 knots with gusts up to 20 knots after midnight. Waves 1 foot or less. A moderate chop. A chance of thunderstorms. Showers likely, mainly in the evening. For Wednesday, east winds 15 to 20 knots with gusts up to 25 knots. Waves 1 to 2 feet. Choppy. A chance of showers with a slight chance of thunderstorms. And for Wednesday night, east winds 15 to 20 knots with gusts up to 25 knots. Waves around 2 feet. Choppy. On Perdido Bay, Pensacola Bay including Santa Rosa Sound, and Choctawhatchee Bay. Small craft advisory in effect from late tonight through Thursday morning. For today, northwest winds around 5 knots, becoming southwest this afternoon. Waves 1 foot or less. Light chop. A slight chance of showers and thunderstorms late this morning. A chance of showers and thunderstorms this afternoon. For tonight, northwest winds around 5 knots, becoming northeast 10 to 15 knots with gusts up to 20 knots after midnight. Waves 1 foot or less. A moderate chop. A chance of thunderstorms.
Showers likely, mainly in the evening. For Wednesday, east winds 10 to 15 knots with gusts up to 25 knots. Waves 1 to 2 feet. A moderate chop. A slight chance of thunderstorms in the morning. A slight chance of showers. And for Wednesday night, east winds 10 to 15 knots with gusts up to 20 knots. Waves 1 foot or less. A moderate chop. From the Okaloosa-Walton County line to Pascagoula, and out 20 nautical miles. Small craft advisory in effect from late tonight through Thursday evening. For today, northwest winds 5 to 10 knots, becoming southwest this afternoon. Seas around 2 feet. Wave detail, south 2 feet at 6 seconds. A slight chance of showers and thunderstorms late this morning and early afternoon. A chance of showers and thunderstorms late. For tonight, west winds 5 to 10 knots, becoming northeast 10 to 15 knots with gusts up to 20 knots after midnight. Seas around 2 feet. Wave detail, east 2 feet at 2 seconds and south 2 feet at 7 seconds. A chance of thunderstorms. Showers likely. For Wednesday, east winds 20 to 25 knots with gusts up to 30 knots. Seas 3 to 5 feet, occasionally to 6 feet. Wave detail, southeast 5 feet at 6 seconds. A chance of showers. A chance of thunderstorms, mainly in the morning. And for Wednesday night, east winds 20 to 25 knots with gusts up to 30 knots. Seas 4 to 6 feet, occasionally to 8 feet. Wave detail, southeast 6 feet at 6 seconds. A slight chance of thunderstorms in the evening. A slight chance of showers. From the Okaloosa-Walton County line to Pascagoula, from 20 to 60 nautical miles offshore. Small craft advisory in effect from late tonight through Friday afternoon. For today, west winds 5 to 10 knots, becoming northwest late this morning and early afternoon, then becoming southwest late. Seas around 2 feet. Wave detail, south 2 feet at 6 seconds and west 1 foot at 3 seconds. A slight chance of showers and thunderstorms late this morning and afternoon. For tonight, west winds 5 to 10 knots, becoming northeast 10 to 15 knots with gusts up to 20 knots after midnight. Seas around 2 feet. Wave detail, south 2 feet at 7 seconds and northeast 1 foot at 2 seconds. A chance of thunderstorms. A chance of showers in the evening, then showers likely after midnight. For Wednesday, east winds 20 to 25 knots with gusts up to 30 knots. Seas 4 to 6 feet, occasionally to 8 feet. Wave detail, east 6 feet at 5 seconds and south 2 feet at 6 seconds. A chance of thunderstorms. Showers likely, mainly in the morning. And for Wednesday night, east winds 20 to 25 knots with gusts up to 30 knots. Seas 5 to 7 feet, occasionally to 9 feet. Wave detail, east 7 feet at 6 seconds and south 1 foot at 7 seconds. A chance of showers with a slight chance of thunderstorms. 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Tidal information, at the mouth of the Mobile River on Tuesday, low tide at 12:38 a.m. High tide at 1:47 p.m. At the mouth of the Mobile River on Wednesday, low tide at 1:22 a.m. High tide at 2:32 p.m. At Pensacola Bay on Tuesday, high tide at 12:40 p.m. At Pensacola Bay on Wednesday, low tide at 12:15 a.m. At the East Pass in Destin on Tuesday, high tide at 12:07 p.m. Low tide at 11:41 p.m. At the East Pass in Destin on Wednesday, high tide at 12:48 p.m. The Tropical Weather Outlook. For the North Atlantic, Caribbean Sea and the Gulf of America, tropical cyclone formation is not expected during the next 7 days. The following marine observations were made as of noon. Mobile Bay Coast Guard Station. Winds were northeast at 9 knots. Sea temperature 81 degrees. Air temperature 80 degrees. Weeks Bay,
North winds at 3 knots. Air temperature was 84 degrees. Pensacola Bay. Sea temperature 83 degrees. Air temperature 86 degrees. The report from the east end of Dauphin Island was not available. Graham Bay, north winds at 7 knots. Air temperature was 84 degrees. And Pettiboy Island, northwest winds at 5 knots. Air temperature was 82 degrees. South of Dauphin Island. Winds were northwest at 10 knots. Wave height 2 feet. Wave period 4 seconds. 12 miles south of Orange Beach, winds were northeast at 6 knots. Air temperature was 79 degrees. Gulf water temperature 82 degrees. Wave heights 1 foot, with a period of 4 seconds. 100 miles south of Destin. Winds were north at 10 knots. Air temperature 82 degrees. Wave heights 2 feet. Wave period 3 seconds. The following weather reports were made at noon. Pensacola International Airport, skies were partly sunny. The temperature was 85 degrees, the dew point was 74, and the relative humidity was 69%. This produces a heat index of 92. The wind was northwest at 10 miles an hour. The pressure was 30.03 inches and rising. Pensacola Naval Air Station, skies were partly sunny. The temperature was 86 degrees, the dew point was 73, and the relative humidity was 65%. This produces a heat index of 93. The wind was north at 8 miles an hour. The pressure was 30.02 inches and steady. Across the central Gulf Coast, Gulf Shores, partly sunny. Temperature was 86 degrees. Wind variable at 6 miles an hour. Heat index was 95. Milton, partly sunny. Temperature was 83 degrees. Wind north at 7 miles an hour. Destin, partly sunny. Temperature was 87 degrees. Wind north at 8 miles an hour. Heat index was 92. Mary Esther, mostly sunny. Temperature was 88 degrees. Wind northwest at 7 miles an hour. Heat index was 93. Mobile, partly sunny. Temperature was 85 degrees. Wind variable at 5 miles an hour. Heat index was 92. Elsewhere, Hattiesburg, sunny and 86. New Orleans, partly sunny and 87. Montgomery, mostly sunny and 79. Tallahassee, mostly sunny and 87. And in Panama City, partly sunny and 85. Here's your National Weather Service forecast. Today, partly sunny. A slight chance of showers and thunderstorms this morning, then showers and thunderstorms likely this afternoon. Highs around 90. Northwest winds around 5 miles per hour. Chance of rain 70%. Tonight, mostly cloudy. Showers likely with a chance of thunderstorms in the evening, then a slight chance of showers and thunderstorms after midnight. Lows in the upper 60s. Northwest winds around 5 miles per hour, becoming northeast with gusts up to 20 miles per hour after midnight. Chance of rain 70%. Wednesday, mostly cloudy with a slight chance of showers and thunderstorms. Cooler with highs in the upper 70s. East wind. There is a high risk of rip currents for the following areas in Alabama, Baldwin Coastal and Mobile Coastal, and the following areas in Florida, Escambia Coastal, Okaloosa Coastal and Santa Rosa Coastal. High rip current risk remains in effect from Wednesday morning through Saturday evening. What? Dangerous rip currents expected. Where? In Alabama, Mobile Coastal and Baldwin Coastal counties. In Florida, Escambia Coastal, Santa Rosa Coastal and Okaloosa Coastal counties. When, from Wednesday morning through Saturday evening. Impacts, rip currents can sweep even the best swimmers away from shore into deeper water. Swim near a lifeguard. If caught in a rip current, relax and float. 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If unable to escape, face the shore and call or wave for help.
A small craft advisory is in effect for the following marine locations: Pensacola Bay Area, including Santa Rosa Sound, Western Choctaw Hatchie Bay, and Eastern Choctaw Hatchie Bay. Small craft advisory remains in effect from 5 a.m. Wednesday to 11 a.m. Central Daylight Time Thursday. What? East winds around 20 knots with gusts up to 25 knots and seas 1 to 2 feet expected. Where? Pensacola Bay System, Western Choctaw Hatchie Bay, and Eastern Choctaw Hatchie Bay. When? From 5 a.m. Wednesday to 11 a.m. Central Daylight Time Thursday. Impacts. Conditions will be hazardous to small craft. Inexperienced mariners, especially those operating smaller vessels, should avoid navigating in hazardous conditions. This is NOAA Weather Radio from the Mobile Pensacola National Weather Service. The current time is 12:26 p.m. Central Daylight Time. There is a high risk of rip currents for the following areas in Alabama, Baldwin Coastal and Mobile Coastal, and the following areas in Florida, Escambia Coastal, Okaloosa Coastal, and Santa Rosa Coastal. High rip current risk remains in effect from Wednesday morning through Saturday evening. What? Dangerous rip currents expected. Where? In Alabama, Mobile Coastal, and Baldwin Coastal counties. In Florida, Escambia Coastal, Santa Rosa Coastal, and Okaloosa Coastal counties. When? From Wednesday morning through Saturday evening. Impacts. Rip currents can sweep even the best swimmers away from shore into deeper water. Swim near a lifeguard. If caught in a rip current, relax and float. Don't swim against the current. If able, swim in a direction following the shoreline. If unable to escape, face the shore and call or wave for help. A small craft advisory is in effect for the following marine locations: Pensacola Bay Area, including Santa Rosa Sound, Western Choctaw Hatchie Bay, and Eastern Choctaw Hatchie Bay. Small craft advisory remains in effect from 5 a.m. Wednesday to 11 a.m. Central Daylight Time Thursday. What? East winds around 20 knots with gusts up to 25 knots and seas 1 to 2 feet expected. Where? Pensacola Bay System, Western Choctaw Hatchie Bay, and Eastern Choctaw Hatchie Bay. When? From 5 a.m. Wednesday to 11 a.m. Central Daylight Time Thursday. Impacts. Conditions will be hazardous to small craft. Inexperienced mariners, especially those operating smaller vessels, should avoid navigating in hazardous conditions. A small craft advisory is in effect for the following marine locations: coastal waters from Pensacola, Florida to Pascagoula, Mississippi, out 20 nautical miles, and coastal waters from Okaloosa, Walton County Line, Florida to Pensacola, Florida, out 20 nautical miles. Small craft advisory remains in effect from 5 a.m. Wednesday to 8 p.m. Central Daylight Time Thursday. What? East winds 15 to 25 knots with gusts up to 30 knots and seas 4 to 7 feet expected. Where? Coastal waters from Pensacola, Florida to Pascagoula, Mississippi, out 20 nautical miles, and coastal waters from Okaloosa, Walton County Line, Florida to Pensacola, Florida, out 20 nautical miles. When? From 5 a.m. Wednesday to 8 p.m. Central Daylight Time Thursday. Impacts. Conditions will be hazardous to small craft. Inexperienced mariners, especially those operating smaller vessels, should avoid navigating in hazardous conditions. A small craft advisory is in effect for the following marine locations: waters from Pensacola, Florida to Pascagoula, Mississippi, extending from 20 nautical miles to 60 nautical miles, and waters from Okaloosa, Walton County Line to Pensacola, Florida, from 20 to 60 nautical miles. Small craft advisory remains in effect from 5 a.m. Wednesday to 5 p.m. Central Daylight Time Friday. What? East winds 15 to 25 knots with gusts up to 30 knots and seas 5 to 8 feet expected. Where? Waters from Pensacola, Florida to Pascagoula, Mississippi, from 20 to 60 nautical miles, and waters from Okaloosa, Walton County Line, Florida to Pensacola, Florida, from 20 to 60 nautical miles. When? From 5 a.m. Wednesday to 5 p.m. Central Daylight Time Friday. Impacts. Conditions will be hazardous to small craft. Inexperienced mariners, especially those operating smaller vessels, should avoid navigating in hazardous conditions. A small craft advisory is in effect
for the following marine locations: North Mobile Bay, South Mobile Bay, and Perdido Bay area. Small craft advisory remains in effect from 10 a.m. Wednesday to 11 a.m. Central Daylight Time Thursday. What? East winds around 20 knots with gusts up to 25 knots and seas 1 to 2 feet expected. Where? 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When? From 10 a.m. Wednesday to 11 a.m. Central Daylight Time Thursday. Impacts. Conditions will be hazardous to small craft. Inexperienced mariners, especially those operating smaller vessels, should avoid navigating in hazardous conditions. Here's your marine forecast. On the weather map, westerly winds turn northerly through the morning and then easterly by tonight. Small craft conditions develop early Wednesday in the strengthening easterly flow and persist through Thursday across the bays, waterways, and Gulf waters while continuing through Friday for the far offshore Gulf waters. Onshore flow develops Friday through the weekend. Expect locally higher winds and seas near thunderstorms. On the Perdido Bay area, small craft advisory in effect from Wednesday morning through Thursday morning. For today, northwest winds around 5 knots, becoming southwest around 5 knots this afternoon. Waves 1 foot or less. Smooth. A slight chance of showers and thunderstorms late this morning. A chance of showers and thunderstorms this afternoon. For tonight, west winds around 5 knots, becoming northeast after midnight. Waves 1 foot or less. Light chop. A chance of thunderstorms. Showers likely, mainly in the evening. For Wednesday, east winds 10 to 15 knots with gusts up to 25 knots. Waves 1 foot or less. A moderate chop. A chance of showers and thunderstorms. And for Wednesday night, east winds 10 to 15 knots with gusts up to 25 knots. Waves 1 foot or less. A moderate chop. On the Pensacola Bay area, including Santa Rosa Sound. Small craft advisory in effect from late tonight through Thursday morning. For today, northwest winds around 5 knots, becoming southwest this afternoon. Waves 1 foot or less. Light chop. A slight chance of showers and thunderstorms late this morning. A chance of showers and thunderstorms this afternoon. For tonight, west winds 5 to 10 knots, becoming northeast 10 to 15 knots with gusts up to 20 knots after midnight. Waves 1 foot or less. A moderate chop. A chance of thunderstorms. Showers likely, mainly in the evening. For Wednesday, east winds 15 to 20 knots with gusts up to 25 knots. Waves 1 to 2 feet. Choppy. A chance of showers with a slight chance of thunderstorms. And for Wednesday night, east winds 15 to 20 knots with gusts up to 25 knots. Waves around 2 feet. Choppy. On Perdido Bay, Pensacola Bay including Santa Rosa Sound, and Choctaw Hatchie Bay. Small craft advisory in effect from late tonight through Thursday morning. For today, northwest winds around 5 knots, becoming southwest this afternoon. Waves 1 foot or less. Light chop. A slight chance of showers and thunderstorms late this morning. A chance of showers and thunderstorms this afternoon. For tonight, northwest winds around 5 knots, becoming northeast 10 to 15 knots with gusts up to 20 knots after midnight. Waves 1 foot or less. A moderate chop. A chance of thunderstorms. Showers likely, mainly in the evening. For Wednesday, east winds 10 to 15 knots with gusts up to 25 knots. Waves 1 to 2 feet. A moderate chop. A slight chance of thunderstorms in the morning. A slight chance of showers. And for Wednesday night, east winds 10 to 15 knots with gusts up to 20 knots. Waves 1 foot or less. A moderate chop. From the Okaloosa-Walton County line to Pascagoula, an out 20 nautical miles. Small craft advisory in effect from late tonight through Thursday evening. For today, northwest winds 5 to 10 knots, becoming southwest this afternoon. Seas around 2 feet. Wave detail, south 2 feet at 6 seconds.
A slight chance of showers and thunderstorms late this morning and early afternoon. A chance of showers and thunderstorms late. For tonight, west winds 5 to 10 knots, becoming northeast 10 to 15 knots with gusts up to 20 knots after midnight. Seas around 2 feet. Wave detail, east 2 feet at 2 seconds and south 2 feet at 7 seconds. A chance of thunderstorms. Showers likely. For Wednesday, east winds 20 to 25 knots with gusts up to 30 knots. Seas 3 to 5 feet, occasionally to 6 feet. Wave detail, southeast 5 feet at 6 seconds. A chance of showers. A chance of thunderstorms, mainly in the morning. And for Wednesday night, east winds 20 to 25 knots with gusts up to 30 knots. Seas 4 to 6 feet, occasionally to 8 feet. Wave detail, southeast 6 feet at 6 seconds. A slight chance of thunderstorms in the evening. A slight chance of showers. From the Okaloosa-Walton County line to Pascagoula, from 20 to 60 nautical miles offshore. Small craft advisory in effect from late tonight through Friday afternoon. For today, west winds 5 to 10 knots, becoming northwest late this morning and early afternoon, then becoming southwest late. Seas around 2 feet. Wave detail, south 2 feet at 6 seconds and west 1 foot at 3 seconds. A slight chance of showers and thunderstorms late this morning and afternoon. For tonight, west winds 5 to 10 knots, becoming northeast 10 to 15 knots with gusts up to 20 knots after midnight. Seas around 2 feet. Wave detail, south 2 feet at 7 seconds and northeast 1 foot at 2 seconds. A chance of thunderstorms. A chance of showers in the evening, then showers likely after midnight. For Wednesday, east winds 20 to 25 knots with gusts up to 30 knots. Seas 4 to 6 feet, occasionally to 8 feet. Wave detail, east 6 feet at 5 seconds and south 2 feet at 6 seconds. A chance of thunderstorms. Showers likely, mainly in the morning. And for Wednesday night, east winds 20 to 25 knots with gusts up to 30 knots. Seas 5 to 7 feet, occasionally to 9 feet. Wave detail, east 7 feet at 6 seconds and south 1 foot at 7 seconds. A chance of showers with a slight chance of thunderstorms. Tidal information, at the mouth of the Mobile River on Tuesday, low tide at 12:38 a.m. High tide at 1:47 p.m. At the mouth of the Mobile River on Wednesday, low tide at 1:22 a.m. High tide at 2:32 p.m. At Pensacola Bay on Tuesday, high tide at 12:40 p.m. At Pensacola Bay on Wednesday, low tide at 12:15 a.m. At the East Pass in Destin on Tuesday, high tide at 12:07 p.m. Low tide at 11:41 p.m. At the East Pass in Destin on Wednesday, high tide at 12:48 p.m. The following marine observations were made as of noon. Mobile Bay Coast Guard Station. Winds were northeast at 9 knots. Sea temperature 81 degrees. Air temperature 80 degrees. Weeks Bay, north winds at 3 knots. Air temperature was 84 degrees. Pensacola Bay. Sea temperature 83 degrees. Air temperature 86 degrees. The report from the east end of Dauphin Island was not available. Graham Bay, north winds at 7 knots. Air temperature was 84 degrees. And Pettiboy Island, northwest winds at 5 knots. Air temperature was 82 degrees. South of Dauphin Island. Winds were northwest at 10 knots. Wave height 2 feet. Wave period 4 seconds. 12 miles south of Orange Beach, winds were northeast at 6 knots. Air temperature was 79 degrees. Gulf water temperature 82 degrees. Wave heights 1 foot, with a period of 4 seconds. 100 miles south of Destin. Winds were north at 10 knots. Air temperature 82 degrees. Wave heights 2 feet. Wave period 3 seconds. The following weather reports were made at noon. Pensacola International Airport, skies were partly sunny.
the temperature was 85 degrees, the dew point was 74, and the relative humidity was 69%. This produces a heat index of 92. The wind was northwest at 10 miles an hour. The pressure was 30.03 inches and rising. Pensacola Naval Air Station, skies were partly sunny. The temperature was 86 degrees, the dew point was 73, and the relative humidity was 65%. This produces a heat index of 93. The wind was north at 8 miles an hour. The pressure was 30.02 inches and steady. Here's your National Weather Service forecast. Today, partly sunny. A slight chance of showers and thunderstorms this morning, then showers and thunderstorms likely this afternoon. Highs around 90. Northwest winds around 5 miles per hour. Chance of rain 70%. Tonight, mostly cloudy. Showers likely with a chance of thunderstorms in the evening, then a slight chance of showers and thunderstorms after midnight. Lows in the upper 60s. Northwest winds around 5 miles per hour, becoming northeast with gusts up to 20 miles per hour after midnight. Chance of rain 70%. Wednesday, mostly cloudy with a slight chance of showers and thunderstorms. Cooler with highs in the upper 70s. East winds 10 to 15 miles per hour with gusts up to 25 miles per hour. Chance of rain 20%. Wednesday night, mostly cloudy in the evening, then becoming partly cloudy. Lows in the lower 60s. East winds 5 to 10 miles per hour with gusts up to 20 miles per hour. 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The current time is 12:42 p.m. Central Daylight Time. There is a high risk of rip currents for the following areas in Alabama, Baldwin Coastal and Mobile Coastal, and the following areas in Florida, Escambia Coastal, Okaloosa Coastal and Santa Rosa Coastal. High rip current risk remains in effect from Wednesday morning through Saturday evening. What? Dangerous rip currents expected. Where? In Alabama, Mobile Coastal and Baldwin Coastal counties. In Florida, Escambia Coastal, Santa Rosa Coastal and Okaloosa Coastal counties. When? From Wednesday morning through Saturday evening. Impacts. Rip currents can sweep even the best swimmers away from shore into deeper water. Swim near a lifeguard. If caught in a rip current, relax and float. Don't swim against the current. If able, swim in a direction following the shoreline. If unable to escape, face the shore and call or wave for help. A small craft advisory is in effect for the following marine locations: Pensacola Bay Area, including Santa Rosa Sound, Western Choctawhatchee Bay, and Eastern Choctawhatchee Bay. Small craft advisory remains in effect from 5 a.m. Wednesday to 11 a.m. Central Daylight Time Thursday. What? East winds around 20 knots with gusts up to 25 knots and seas 1 to 2 feet expected. Where? Pensacola Bay System, Western Choctawhatchee Bay and Eastern Choctawhatchee Bay. When? From 5 a.m. Wednesday to 11 a.m. Central Daylight Time Thursday. Impacts. Conditions will be hazardous to small craft. Inexperienced mariners, especially those operating smaller vessels, should avoid navigating in hazardous conditions. A small craft advisory is in effect for the following marine locations: coastal waters from Pensacola, Florida to Pascagoula, Mississippi out 20 nautical miles, and coastal waters from Okaloosa-Walton County Line, Florida to Pensacola, Florida out 20 nautical miles. Small craft advisory remains in effect from 5 a.m. Wednesday to 8 p.m. Central Daylight Time Thursday. What? East winds 15 to 25 knots with gusts up to 30 knots and seas 4 to 7 feet expected. Where? Coastal waters from Pensacola, Florida to Pascagoula, Mississippi out 20 nautical miles, and coastal waters from Okaloosa-Walton County Line, Florida to Pensacola, Florida out 20 nautical miles. When? From 5 a.m. Wednesday to 8 p.m. Central Daylight Time Thursday. Impacts. Conditions will be hazardous to small craft. Inexperienced mariners, especially those operating smaller vessels, should avoid navigating in hazardous conditions. A small craft advisory is in effect
for the following marine locations: waters from Pensacola, Florida to Pascagoula, Mississippi, extending from 20 nautical miles to 60 nautical miles, and waters from Okaloosa, Walton County Line to Pensacola, Florida, from 20 to 60 nautical miles. Small craft advisory remains in effect from 5 a.m. Wednesday to 5 p.m. Central Daylight Time Friday. What? East winds 15 to 25 knots with gusts up to 30 knots and seas 5 to 8 feet expected. Where? Waters from Pensacola, Florida to Pascagoula, Mississippi from 20 to 60 nautical miles and waters from Okaloosa, Walton County Line, Florida to Pensacola, Florida from 20 to 60 nautical miles. When? From 5 a.m. Wednesday to 5 p.m. Central Daylight Time Friday. Impacts. Conditions will be hazardous to small craft. Inexperienced mariners, especially those operating smaller vessels, should avoid navigating in hazardous conditions. A small craft advisory is in effect for the following marine locations: North Mobile Bay, South Mobile Bay, and Perdido Bay area. Small craft advisory remains in effect from 10 a.m. Wednesday to 11 a.m. Central Daylight Time Thursday. What? East winds around 20 knots with gusts up to 25 knots and seas 1 to 2 feet expected. Where? Northern Mobile Bay, Southern Mobile Bay, and Perdido Bay. When? From 10 a.m. Wednesday to 11 a.m. Central Daylight Time Thursday. Impacts. Conditions will be hazardous to small craft. Inexperienced mariners, especially those operating smaller vessels, should avoid navigating in hazardous conditions. Here's your marine forecast. On the weather map, westerly winds turn northerly through the morning and then easterly by tonight. Small craft conditions develop early Wednesday in the strengthening easterly flow and persist through Thursday across the bays, waterways, and Gulf waters while continuing through Friday for the far offshore Gulf waters. Onshore flow develops Friday through the weekend. Expect locally higher winds and seas near thunderstorms. On the Perdido Bay area, small craft advisory in effect from Wednesday morning through Thursday morning. For today, northwest winds around 5 knots, becoming southwest around 5 knots this afternoon. Waves 1 foot or less. Smooth. A slight chance of showers and thunderstorms late this morning. A chance of showers and thunderstorms this afternoon. For tonight, west winds around 5 knots, becoming northeast after midnight. Waves 1 foot or less. Light chop. A chance of thunderstorms. Showers likely, mainly in the evening. For Wednesday, east winds 10 to 15 knots with gusts up to 25 knots. Waves 1 foot or less. A moderate chop. A chance of showers and thunderstorms. And for Wednesday night, east winds 10 to 15 knots with gusts up to 25 knots. Waves 1 foot or less. A moderate chop. On the Pensacola Bay area, including Santa Rosa Sound. Small craft advisory in effect from late tonight through Thursday morning. For today, northwest winds around 5 knots, becoming southwest this afternoon. Waves 1 foot or less. Light chop. A slight chance of showers and thunderstorms late this morning. A chance of showers and thunderstorms this afternoon. For tonight, west winds 5 to 10 knots, becoming northeast 10 to 15 knots with gusts up to 20 knots after midnight. Waves 1 foot or less. A moderate chop. A chance of thunderstorms. Showers likely, mainly in the evening. For Wednesday, east winds 15 to 20 knots with gusts up to 25 knots. Waves 1 to 2 feet. Choppy. A chance of showers with a slight chance of thunderstorms. And for Wednesday night, east winds 15 to 20 knots with gusts up to 25 knots. Waves around 2 feet. Choppy. On Perdido Bay, Pensacola Bay including Santa Rosa Sound, and Choctawhatchee Bay. Small craft advisory in effect from late tonight through Thursday morning. For today, northwest winds around 5 knots, becoming southwest this afternoon. Waves 1 foot or less. Light chop. A slight chance of showers and thunderstorms late this morning. A chance of showers and thunderstorms this afternoon. For tonight,
Northwest winds around 5 knots, becoming northeast 10 to 15 knots with gusts up to 20 knots after midnight. Waves 1 foot or less. A moderate chop. A chance of thunderstorms. Showers likely, mainly in the evening. For Wednesday, east winds 10 to 15 knots with gusts up to 25 knots. Waves 1 to 2 feet. A moderate chop. A slight chance of thunderstorms in the morning. A slight chance of showers. And for Wednesday night, east winds 10 to 15 knots with gusts up to 20 knots. Waves 1 foot or less. A moderate chop. From the Okaloosa-Walton County line to Pascagoula, and out 20 nautical miles. Small craft advisory in effect from late tonight through Thursday evening. For today, northwest winds 5 to 10 knots, becoming southwest this afternoon. Seas around 2 feet. Wave detail, south 2 feet at 6 seconds. A slight chance of showers and thunderstorms late this morning and early afternoon. A chance of showers and thunderstorms late. For tonight, west winds 5 to 10 knots, becoming northeast 10 to 15 knots with gusts up to 20 knots after midnight. Seas around 2 feet. Wave detail, east 2 feet at 2 seconds and south 2 feet at 7 seconds. A chance of thunderstorms. Showers likely. For Wednesday, east winds 20 to 25 knots with gusts up to 30 knots. Seas 3 to 5 feet, occasionally to 6 feet. Wave detail, southeast 5 feet at 6 seconds. A chance of showers. A chance of thunderstorms, mainly in the morning. And for Wednesday night, east winds 20 to 25 knots with gusts up to 30 knots. Seas 4 to 6 feet, occasionally to 8 feet. Wave detail, southeast 6 feet at 6 seconds. A slight chance of thunderstorms in the evening. A slight chance of showers. From the Okaloosa-Walton County line to Pascagoula, from 20 to 60 nautical miles offshore. Small craft advisory in effect from late tonight through Friday afternoon. For today, west winds 5 to 10 knots, becoming northwest late this morning and early afternoon, then becoming southwest late. Seas around 2 feet. Wave detail, south 2 feet at 6 seconds and west 1 foot at 3 seconds. A slight chance of showers and thunderstorms late this morning and afternoon. For tonight, west winds 5 to 10 knots, becoming northeast 10 to 15 knots with gusts up to 20 knots after midnight. Seas around 2 feet. Wave detail, south 2 feet at 7 seconds and northeast 1 foot at 2 seconds. A chance of thunderstorms. A chance of showers in the evening, then showers likely after midnight. For Wednesday, east winds 20 to 25 knots with gusts up to 30 knots. Seas 4 to 6 feet, occasionally to 8 feet. Wave detail, east 6 feet at 5 seconds and south 2 feet at 6 seconds. A chance of thunderstorms. Showers likely, mainly in the morning. And for Wednesday night, east winds 20 to 25 knots with gusts up to 30 knots. Seas 5 to 7 feet, occasionally to 9 feet. Wave detail, east 7 feet at 6 seconds and south 1 foot at 7 seconds. A chance of showers with a slight chance of thunderstorms. 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Tidal information, at the mouth of the Mobile River on Tuesday, low tide at 12:38 a.m. High tide at 1:47 p.m. At the mouth of the Mobile River on Wednesday, low tide at 1:22 a.m. High tide at 2:32 p.m. At Pensacola Bay on Tuesday, high tide at 12:40 p.m. At Pensacola Bay on Wednesday, low tide at 12:15 a.m. At the East Pass in Destin on Tuesday, high tide at 12:07 p.m. Low tide at 11:41 p.m. At the East Pass in Destin on Wednesday, high tide at 12:48 p.m. The following marine observations were made as of noon. Mobile Bay Coast Guard Station. Winds were northeast at 9 knots. Sea temperature 81 degrees.
Air temperature 80 degrees. Weeks Bay, north winds at 3 knots. Air temperature was 84 degrees. Pensacola Bay.

0: Air temperature was 79 degrees. Gulf water temperature 82 degrees. Wave heights 1 foot, with a period of 4 seconds. 100 miles south of Destin. Winds were north at 10 knots. Air temperature 82 degrees. Wave heights 2 feet. Wave period 3 seconds. The following weather reports were made at noon. Pensacola International Airport, skies were partly sunny. The temperature was 85 degrees, the dew point was 74, and the relative humidity was 69%. This produces a heat index of 92. The wind was northwest at 10 miles an hour. The pressure was 30.03 inches and rising. Pensacola Naval Air Station, skies were partly sunny. The temperature was 86 degrees, the dew point was 73, and the relative humidity was 65%. This produces a heat index of 93. The wind was north at 8 miles an hour. The pressure was 30.02 inches and steady. Here's your National Weather Service forecast. Today, partly sunny. A slight chance of showers and thunderstorms this morning, then showers and thunderstorms likely this afternoon. Highs around 90. Northwest winds around 5 miles per hour. Chance of rain 70%. Tonight, mostly cloudy. Showers likely with a chance of thunderstorms in the evening, then a slight chance of showers and thunderstorms after midnight. Lows in the upper 60s. Northwest winds around 5 miles per hour, becoming northeast with gusts up to 20 miles per hour after midnight. Chance of rain 70%. Wednesday, mostly cloudy with a slight chance of showers and thunderstorms. Cooler with highs in the upper 70s. East winds 10 to 15 miles per hour with gusts up to 25 miles per hour. Chance of rain 20%. Wednesday night, mostly cloudy in the evening, then becoming partly cloudy. Lows in the lower 60s. East winds 5 to 10 miles per hour with gusts up to 20 miles per hour. 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The current time is 12:58 p.m. Central Daylight Time. There is a high risk of rip currents for the following areas in Alabama, Baldwin Coastal and Mobile Coastal, and the following areas in Florida, Escambia Coastal, Okaloosa Coastal and Santa Rosa Coastal. High rip current risk remains in effect from Wednesday morning through Saturday evening. What? Dangerous rip currents expected. Where? In Alabama, Mobile Coastal and Baldwin Coastal counties. In Florida, Escambia Coastal, Santa Rosa Coastal and Okaloosa Coastal counties. When? From Wednesday morning through Saturday evening. Impacts. Rip currents can sweep even the best swimmers away from shore into deeper water. Swim near a lifeguard. If caught in a rip current, relax and float. Don't swim against the current. If able, swim in a direction following the shoreline. If unable to escape, face the shore and call or wave for help. A small craft advisory is in effect for the following marine locations: Pensacola Bay Area including Santa Rosa Sound, Western Choctaw Hatchie Bay, and Eastern Choctaw Hatchie Bay. Small craft advisory remains in effect from 5.
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0: And Eastern Choctaw Hatchie Bay. When? From 5 a.m. Wednesday to 11 a.m. Central Daylight Time Thursday. Impacts. Conditions will be hazardous to small craft. Inexperienced mariners, especially those operating smaller vessels, should avoid navigating in hazardous conditions. A small craft advisory is in effect for the following marine locations: coastal waters from Pensacola, Florida to Pascagoula, Mississippi, out 20 nautical miles, and coastal waters from Okaloosa-Walton County Line, Florida to Pensacola, Florida, out 20 nautical miles. Small craft advisory remains in effect from 5 a.m. Wednesday to 8 p.m. Central Daylight Time Thursday. What? East winds 15 to 25 knots with gusts up to 30 knots and seas 4 to 7 feet expected. Where? Coastal waters from Pensacola, Florida to Pascagoula, Mississippi.

Mississippi out 20 nautical miles in coastal waters from Okaloosa-Walton County Line, Florida to Pensacola, Florida out 20 nautical miles. When, from 5 a.m. Wednesday to 8 p.m. Central Daylight Time Thursday. Impacts, conditions will be hazardous to small craft. Inexperienced mariners, especially those operating smaller vessels, should avoid navigating in hazardous conditions. A small craft advisory is in effect for the following marine locations: waters from Pensacola, Florida to Pascagoula, Mississippi, extending from 20 nautical miles to 60 nautical miles, and waters from Okaloosa-Walton County Line to Pensacola, Florida from 20 to 60 nautical miles. Small craft advisory remains in effect from 5 a.m. Wednesday to 5 p.m. Central Daylight Time Friday. What? East winds 15 to 25 knots with gusts up to 30 knots and seas 5 to 8 feet expected. Where? Waters from Pensacola, Florida to Pascagoula, Mississippi from 20 to 60 nautical miles, and waters from Okaloosa-Walton County Line, Florida to Pensacola, Florida from 20 to 60 nautical miles. When? From 5 a.m. Wednesday to 5 p.m. Central Daylight Time Friday. Impacts, conditions will be hazardous to small craft. Inexperienced mariners, especially those operating smaller vessels, should avoid navigating in hazardous conditions. A small craft advisory is in effect for the following marine locations: North Mobile Bay, South Mobile Bay, and Perdido Bay area. Small craft advisory remains in effect from 10 a.m. Wednesday to 11 a.m. Central Daylight Time Thursday. What? East winds around 20 knots with gusts up to 25 knots and seas 1 to 2 feet expected. Where? Northern Mobile Bay, Southern Mobile Bay, and Perdido Bay. When? From 10 a.m. Wednesday to 11 a.m. Central Daylight Time Thursday. Impacts, conditions will be hazardous to small craft. Inexperienced mariners, especially those operating smaller vessels, should avoid navigating in hazardous conditions. Here's your marine forecast. On the weather map, westerly winds turn northerly through the morning and then easterly by tonight. Small craft conditions develop early Wednesday in the strengthening easterly flow and persist through Thursday across the bays, waterways, and Gulf waters, while continuing through Friday for the far offshore Gulf waters. Onshore flow develops Friday through the weekend. Expect locally higher winds and seas near thunderstorms. On the Perdido Bay area, small craft advisory in effect from Wednesday morning through Thursday morning. For today, northwest winds around 5 knots, becoming southwest around 5 knots this afternoon. Waves 1 foot or less. Smooth. A slight chance of showers and thunderstorms late this morning. A chance of showers and thunderstorms this afternoon. For tonight, west winds around 5 knots, becoming northeast after midnight. Waves 1 foot or less. Light chop. A chance of thunderstorms. Showers likely, mainly in the evening. For Wednesday, east winds 10 to 15 knots with gusts up to 25 knots. Waves 1 foot or less. A moderate chop. A chance of showers and thunderstorms. And for Wednesday night, east winds 10 to 15 knots with gusts up to 25 knots. Waves 1 foot or less. A moderate chop. On the Pensacola Bay area, including Santa Rosa Sound. Small craft advisory in effect from late tonight through Thursday morning. For today, northwest winds around 5 knots, becoming southwest this afternoon. Waves 1 foot or less. Light chop. A slight chance of showers and thunderstorms late this morning. A chance of showers and thunderstorms this afternoon. For tonight, west winds 5 to 10 knots, becoming northeast 10 to 15 knots with gusts up to 20 knots after midnight. Waves 1 foot or less. A moderate chop. A chance of thunderstorms. Showers likely, mainly in the evening. For Wednesday, east winds 15 to 20 knots with gusts up to 25 knots. Waves 1 to 2 feet. Choppy. A chance of showers with a slight chance of thunderstorms. And for Wednesday night, east winds 15 to 20 knots with gusts up to 25 knots. Waves around 2 feet. Choppy. On Perdido Bay,
Pensacola Bay, including Santa Rosa Sound, and Choctawhatchee Bay. Small craft advisory in effect from late tonight through Thursday morning. For today, northwest winds around 5 knots, becoming southwest this afternoon. Waves 1 foot or less. Light chop. A slight chance of showers and thunderstorms late this morning. A chance of showers and thunderstorms this afternoon. For tonight, northwest winds around 5 knots, becoming northeast 10 to 15 knots with gusts up to 20 knots after midnight. Waves 1 foot or less. A moderate chop. A chance of thunderstorms. Showers likely, mainly in the evening. For Wednesday, east winds 10 to 15 knots with gusts up to 25 knots. Waves 1 to 2 feet. A moderate chop. A slight chance of thunderstorms in the morning. A slight chance of showers. And for Wednesday night, east winds 10 to 15 knots with gusts up to 20 knots. Waves 1 foot or less. A moderate chop. From the Okaloosa-Walton County line to Pascagoula and out 20 nautical miles. Small craft advisory in effect from late tonight through Thursday evening. For today, northwest winds 5 to 10 knots, becoming southwest this afternoon. Seas around 2 feet. Wave detail, south 2 feet at 6 seconds. A slight chance of showers and thunderstorms late this morning and early afternoon. A chance of showers and thunderstorms late. For tonight, west winds 5 to 10 knots, becoming northeast 10 to 15 knots with gusts up to 20 knots after midnight. Seas around 2 feet. Wave detail, east 2 feet at 2 seconds and south 2 feet at 7 seconds. A chance of thunderstorms. Showers likely. For Wednesday, east winds 20 to 25 knots with gusts up to 30 knots. Seas 3 to 5 feet, occasionally to 6 feet. Wave detail, southeast 5 feet at 6 seconds. A chance of showers. A chance of thunderstorms, mainly in the morning. And for Wednesday night, east winds 20 to 25 knots with gusts up to 30 knots. Seas 4 to 6 feet, occasionally to 8 feet. Wave detail, southeast 6 feet at 6 seconds. A slight chance of thunderstorms in the evening. A slight chance of showers. From the Okaloosa-Walton County line to Pascagoula, from 20 to 60 nautical miles offshore. Small craft advisory in effect from late tonight through Friday afternoon. For today, west winds 5 to 10 knots, becoming northwest late this morning and early afternoon, then becoming southwest late. Seas around 2 feet. Wave detail, south 2 feet at 6 seconds and west 1 foot at 3 seconds. A slight chance of showers and thunderstorms late this morning and afternoon. For tonight, west winds 5 to 10 knots, becoming northeast 10 to 15 knots with gusts up to 20 knots after midnight. Seas around 2 feet. Wave detail, south 2 feet at 7 seconds and northeast 1 foot at 2 seconds. A chance of thunderstorms. A chance of showers in the evening, then showers likely after midnight. For Wednesday, east winds 20 to 25 knots with gusts up to 30 knots. Seas 4 to 6 feet, occasionally to 8 feet. Wave detail, east 6 feet at 5 seconds and south 2 feet at 6 seconds. A chance of thunderstorms. Showers likely, mainly in the morning. And for Wednesday night, east winds 20 to 25 knots with gusts up to 30 knots. Seas 5 to 7 feet, occasionally to 9 feet. Wave detail, east 7 feet at 6 seconds and south 1 foot at 7 seconds. A chance of showers with a slight chance of thunderstorms. Tidal information, at the mouth of the Mobile River on Tuesday, low tide at 12:38 a.m. High tide at 1:47 p.m. At the mouth of the Mobile River on Wednesday, low tide at 1:22 a.m. High tide at 2:32 p.m. At Pensacola Bay on Tuesday, high tide at 12:40 p.m. At Pensacola Bay on Wednesday, low tide at 12:15 a.m. At the East Pass in Destin on Tuesday, high tide at 12:07 p.m. Low tide at 11:41 p.m. At the East Pass in Destin on Wednesday,
high tide at 12:48 p.m. The following marine observations were made as of noon. Mobile Bay Coast Guard Station. Winds were northeast at 9 knots. Sea temperature 81 degrees. Air temperature 80 degrees. Weeks Bay, north winds at 3 knots. Air temperature was 84 degrees. Pensacola Bay. Sea temperature 83 degrees. Air temperature 86 degrees. The report from the east end of Dauphin Island was not available. Graham Bay, north winds at 7 knots. Air temperature was 84 degrees. And Pettiboy Island, northwest winds at 5 knots. Air temperature was 82 degrees. South of Dauphin Island. Winds were northwest at 10 knots. Wave height 2 feet. Wave period 4 seconds. 12 miles south of Orange Beach, winds were northeast at 6 knots. Air temperature was 79 degrees. Gulf water temperature 82 degrees. Wave heights 1 foot, with a period of 4 seconds. 100 miles south of Destin. Winds were north at 10 knots. Air temperature 82 degrees. Wave heights 2 feet. Wave period 3 seconds. Here's your National Weather Service forecast. Today, partly sunny. A slight chance of showers and thunderstorms this morning, then showers and thunderstorms likely this afternoon. Highs around 90. Northwest winds around 5 miles per hour. Chance of rain 70%. Tonight, mostly cloudy. Showers likely with a chance of thunderstorms in the evening, then a slight chance of showers and thunderstorms after midnight. Lows in the upper 60s. Northwest winds around 5 miles per hour, becoming northeast with gusts up to 20 miles per hour after midnight. Chance of rain 70%. Wednesday, mostly cloudy with a slight chance of showers and thunderstorms. Cooler with highs in the upper 70s. East winds 10 to 15 miles per hour with gusts up to 25 miles per hour. Chance of rain 20%. Wednesday night, mostly cloudy in the evening, then becoming partly cloudy. Lows in the lower 60s. East winds 5 to 10 miles per hour with gusts up to 20 miles per hour. 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The current time is 1:13 p.m. Central Daylight Time. There is a high risk of rip currents for the following areas in Alabama: Baldwin Coastal and Mobile Coastal, and the following areas in Florida: Escambia Coastal, Okaloosa Coastal, and Santa Rosa Coastal. High rip current risk remains in effect from Wednesday morning through Saturday evening. What? Dangerous rip currents expected. Where? In Alabama, Mobile Coastal and Baldwin Coastal counties. In Florida, Escambia Coastal, Santa Rosa Coastal, and Okaloosa Coastal counties. When? From Wednesday morning through Saturday evening. Impacts: rip currents can sweep even the best swimmers away from shore into deeper water. Swim near a lifeguard. If caught in a rip current, relax and float. 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If able, swim in a direction following the shoreline. If unable to escape, face the shore and call or wave for help. A small craft advisory is in effect for the following marine locations: Pensacola Bay Area, including Santa Rosa Sound, Western Choctaw Hatchie Bay, and Eastern Choctaw Hatchie Bay. Small craft advisory remains in effect from 5 a.m. Wednesday to 11 a.m. Central Daylight Time Thursday. What? East winds around 20 knots with gusts up to 25 knots and seas 1 to 2 feet expected. Where? Pensacola Bay System, Western Choctaw Hatchie Bay, and Eastern Choctaw Hatchie Bay. When? From 5 a.m. Wednesday to 11 a.m. Central Daylight Time Thursday. Impacts: conditions will be hazardous to small craft. Inexperienced mariners, especially those operating smaller vessels, should avoid navigating in hazardous conditions. A small craft advisory is in effect for the following marine locations: coastal waters from Pensacola, Florida to Pascagoula, Mississippi, out 20 nautical miles, and coastal waters from Okaloosa, Walton County Line, Florida to Pensacola, Florida, out 20 nautical miles.
Small craft advisory remains in effect from 5 a.m. Wednesday to 8 p.m. Central Daylight Time Thursday. What? East winds 15 to 25 knots with gusts up to 30 knots and seas 4 to 7 feet expected. Where? Coastal waters from Pensacola, Florida to Pascagoula, Mississippi out 20 nautical miles and coastal waters from Okaloosa, Walton County Line, Florida to Pensacola, Florida out 20 nautical miles. When? From 5 a.m. Wednesday to 8 p.m. Central Daylight Time Thursday. Impacts. Conditions will be hazardous to small craft. Inexperienced mariners, especially those operating smaller vessels, should avoid navigating in hazardous conditions. A small craft advisory is in effect for the following marine locations: waters from Pensacola, Florida to Pascagoula, Mississippi extending from 20 nautical miles to 60 nautical miles, and waters from Okaloosa, Walton County Line to Pensacola, Florida from 20 to 60 nautical miles. Small craft advisory remains in effect from 5 a.m. Wednesday to 5 p.m. Central Daylight Time Friday. What? East winds 15 to 25 knots with gusts up to 30 knots and seas 5 to 8 feet expected. Where? Waters from Pensacola, Florida to Pascagoula, Mississippi from 20 to 60 nautical miles and waters from Okaloosa, Walton County Line, Florida to Pensacola, Florida from 20 to 60 nautical miles. When? From 5 a.m. Wednesday to 5 p.m. Central Daylight Time Friday. Impacts. Conditions will be hazardous to small craft. Inexperienced mariners, especially those operating smaller vessels, should avoid navigating in hazardous conditions. 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A small craft advisory is in effect for the following marine locations: North Mobile Bay, South Mobile Bay, and Perdido Bay area. Small craft advisory remains in effect from 10 a.m. Wednesday to 11 a.m. Central Daylight Time Thursday. What? East winds around 20 knots with gusts up to 25 knots and seas 1 to 2 feet expected. Where? Northern Mobile Bay, Southern Mobile Bay, and Perdido Bay. When? From 10 a.m. Wednesday to 11 a.m. Central Daylight Time Thursday. Impacts. Conditions will be hazardous to small craft. Inexperienced mariners, especially those operating smaller vessels, should avoid navigating in hazardous conditions. Here's your marine forecast. On the weather map, westerly winds turn northerly through the morning and then easterly by tonight. Small craft conditions develop early Wednesday in the strengthening easterly flow and persist through Thursday across the bays, waterways, and Gulf waters while continuing through Friday for the far offshore Gulf waters. Onshore flow develops Friday through the weekend. Expect locally higher winds and seas near thunderstorms. On the Perdido Bay area, small craft advisory in effect from Wednesday morning through Thursday morning. For today, northwest winds around 5 knots, becoming southwest around 5 knots this afternoon. Waves 1 foot or less. Smooth. A slight chance of showers and thunderstorms late this morning. A chance of showers and thunderstorms this afternoon. For tonight, west winds around 5 knots, becoming northeast after midnight. Waves 1 foot or less. Light chop. A chance of thunderstorms. Showers likely, mainly in the evening. For Wednesday, east winds 10 to 15 knots with gusts up to 25 knots. Waves 1 foot or less. A moderate chop. A chance of showers and thunderstorms. And for Wednesday night, east winds 10 to 15 knots with gusts up to 25 knots. Waves 1 foot or less. A moderate chop. On the Pensacola Bay area, including Santa Rosa Sound. Small craft advisory in effect from late tonight through Thursday morning. For today, northwest winds around 5 knots, becoming southwest this afternoon. Waves 1 foot or less. Light chop. A slight chance of showers and thunderstorms late this morning. A chance of showers and thunderstorms this afternoon. For tonight, west winds 5 to 10 knots, becoming northeast 10 to 15 knots with gusts up to 20 knots after midnight.
waves 1 foot or less. A moderate chop. A chance of thunderstorms. Showers likely, mainly in the evening. For Wednesday, east winds 15 to 20 knots with gusts up to 25 knots. Waves 1 to 2 feet. Choppy. A chance of showers with a slight chance of thunderstorms. And for Wednesday night, east winds 15 to 20 knots with gusts up to 25 knots. Waves around 2 feet. Choppy. On Perdido Bay, Pensacola Bay including Santa Rosa Sound, and Choctaw Hatchie Bay. Small craft advisory in effect from late tonight through Thursday morning. For today, northwest winds around 5 knots, becoming southwest this afternoon. Waves 1 foot or less. Light chop. A slight chance of showers and thunderstorms late this morning. A chance of showers and thunderstorms this afternoon. For tonight, northwest winds around 5 knots, becoming northeast 10 to 15 knots with gusts up to 20 knots after midnight. Waves 1 foot or less. A moderate chop. A chance of thunderstorms. Showers likely, mainly in the evening. For Wednesday, east winds 10 to 15 knots with gusts up to 25 knots. Waves 1 to 2 feet. A moderate chop. A slight chance of thunderstorms in the morning. A slight chance of showers. And for Wednesday night, east winds 10 to 15 knots with gusts up to 20 knots. Waves 1 foot or less. A moderate chop. From the Okaloosa-Walton County line to Pascagoula, and out 20 nautical miles. Small craft advisory in effect from late tonight through Thursday evening. For today, northwest winds 5 to 10 knots, becoming southwest this afternoon. Seas around 2 feet. Wave detail, south 2 feet at 6 seconds. A slight chance of showers and thunderstorms late this morning and early afternoon. A chance of showers and thunderstorms late. For tonight, west winds 5 to 10 knots, becoming northeast 10 to 15 knots with gusts up to 20 knots after midnight. Seas around 2 feet. Wave detail, east 2 feet at 2 seconds and south 2 feet at 7 seconds. A chance of thunderstorms. Showers likely. For Wednesday, east winds 20 to 25 knots with gusts up to 30 knots. Seas 3 to 5 feet, occasionally to 6 feet. Wave detail, southeast 5 feet at 6 seconds. A chance of showers. A chance of thunderstorms, mainly in the morning. And for Wednesday night, east winds 20 to 25 knots with gusts up to 30 knots. Seas 4 to 6 feet, occasionally to 8 feet. Wave detail, southeast 6 feet at 6 seconds. A slight chance of thunderstorms in the evening. A slight chance of showers. From the Okaloosa-Walton County line to Pascagoula, from 20 to 60 nautical miles offshore. Small craft advisory in effect from late tonight through Friday afternoon. For today, west winds 5 to 10 knots, becoming northwest late this morning and early afternoon, then becoming southwest late. Seas around 2 feet. Wave detail, south 2 feet at 6 seconds and west 1 foot at 3 seconds. A slight chance of showers and thunderstorms late this morning and afternoon. For tonight, west winds 5 to 10 knots, becoming northeast 10 to 15 knots with gusts up to 20 knots after midnight. Seas around 2 feet. Wave detail, south 2 feet at 7 seconds and northeast 1 foot at 2 seconds. A chance of thunderstorms. A chance of showers in the evening, then showers likely after midnight. For Wednesday, east winds 20 to 25 knots with gusts up to 30 knots. Seas 4 to 6 feet, occasionally to 8 feet. Wave detail, east 6 feet at 5 seconds and south 2 feet at 6 seconds. A chance of thunderstorms. Showers likely, mainly in the morning. And for Wednesday night, east winds 20 to 25 knots with gusts up to 30 knots. Seas 5 to 7 feet, occasionally to 9 feet. Wave detail, east 7 feet at 6 seconds and south 1 foot at 7 seconds. A chance of showers with a slight chance of thunderstorms. The Tropical Weather Outlook. For the North Atlantic,
Caribbean Sea, and the Gulf of America. Tropical cyclone formation is not expected during the next 7 days. This is NOAA Weather Radio from the Mobile, Pensacola National Weather Service. The current time is 1:25 p.m. Central Daylight Time. Here's your marine forecast. On the weather map, westerly winds turn northerly through the morning and then easterly by tonight. Small craft conditions develop early Wednesday in the strengthening easterly flow and persist through Thursday across the bays, waterways, and Gulf waters while continuing through Friday for the far offshore Gulf waters. Onshore flow develops Friday through the weekend. Expect locally higher winds and seas near thunderstorms. On the Perdido Bay Area, small craft advisory in effect from Wednesday morning through Thursday morning. For today, northwest winds around 5 knots, becoming southwest around 5 knots this afternoon. Waves 1 foot or less. Smooth. A slight chance of showers and thunderstorms late this morning. A chance of showers and thunderstorms this afternoon. For tonight, west winds around 5 knots, becoming northeast after midnight. Waves 1 foot or less. Light chop. A chance of thunderstorms. Showers likely, mainly in the evening. For Wednesday, east winds 10 to 15 knots with gusts up to 25 knots. Waves 1 foot or less. A moderate chop. A chance of showers and thunderstorms. And for Wednesday night, east winds 10 to 15 knots with gusts up to 25 knots. Waves 1 foot or less. A moderate chop. On the Pensacola Bay Area, including Santa Rosa Sound. Small craft advisory in effect from late tonight through Thursday morning. For today, northwest winds around 5 knots, becoming southwest this afternoon. Waves 1 foot or less. Light chop. A slight chance of showers and thunderstorms late this morning. A chance of showers and thunderstorms this afternoon. For tonight, west winds 5 to 10 knots, becoming northeast 10 to 15 knots with gusts up to 20 knots after midnight. Waves 1 foot or less. A moderate chop. A chance of thunderstorms. Showers likely, mainly in the evening. For Wednesday, east winds 15 to 20 knots with gusts up to 25 knots. Waves 1 to 2 feet. Choppy. A chance of showers with a slight chance of thunderstorms. And for Wednesday night, east winds 15 to 20 knots with gusts up to 25 knots. Waves around 2 feet. Choppy. On Perdido Bay, Pensacola Bay including Santa Rosa Sound, and Choctawhatchee Bay. Small craft advisory in effect from late tonight through Thursday morning. For today, northwest winds around 5 knots, becoming southwest this afternoon. Waves 1 foot or less. Light chop. A slight chance of showers and thunderstorms late this morning. A chance of showers and thunderstorms this afternoon. For tonight, northwest winds around 5 knots, becoming northeast 10 to 15 knots with gusts up to 20 knots after midnight. Waves 1 foot or less. A moderate chop. A chance of thunderstorms. Showers likely, mainly in the evening. For Wednesday, east winds 10 to 15 knots with gusts up to 25 knots. Waves 1 to 2 feet. A moderate chop. A slight chance of thunderstorms in the morning. A slight chance of showers. And for Wednesday night, east winds 10 to 15 knots with gusts up to 20 knots. Waves 1 foot or less. A moderate chop. From the Okaloosa-Walton County line to Pascagoula and out 20 nautical miles. Small craft advisory in effect from late tonight through Thursday evening. For today, northwest winds 5 to 10 knots, becoming southwest this afternoon. Seas around 2 feet. Wave detail, south 2 feet at 6 seconds. A slight chance of showers and thunderstorms late this morning and early afternoon. A chance of showers and thunderstorms late. For tonight, west winds 5 to 10 knots, becoming northeast 10 to 15 knots with gusts up to 20 knots after midnight. Seas around 2 feet. Wave detail, east 2 feet at 2 seconds and south 2 feet at 7 seconds.
a chance of thunderstorms. Showers likely. For Wednesday, east winds 20 to 25 knots with gusts up to 30 knots. Seas 3 to 5 feet, occasionally to 6 feet. Wave detail, southeast 5 feet at 6 seconds. A chance of showers. A chance of thunderstorms, mainly in the morning. And for Wednesday night, east winds 20 to 25 knots with gusts up to 30 knots. Seas 4 to 6 feet, occasionally to 8 feet. Wave detail, southeast 6 feet at 6 seconds. A slight chance of thunderstorms in the evening. A slight chance of showers. From the Okaloosa-Walton County line to Pascagoula, from 20 to 60 nautical miles offshore. Small craft advisory in effect from late tonight through Friday afternoon. For today, west winds 5 to 10 knots, becoming northwest late this morning and early afternoon, then becoming southwest late. Seas around 2 feet. Wave detail, south 2 feet at 6 seconds and west 1 foot at 3 seconds. A slight chance of showers and thunderstorms late this morning and afternoon. For tonight, west winds 5 to 10 knots, becoming northeast 10 to 15 knots with gusts up to 20 knots after midnight. Seas around 2 feet. Wave detail, south 2 feet at 7 seconds and northeast 1 foot at 2 seconds. A chance of thunderstorms. A chance of showers in the evening, then showers likely after midnight. For Wednesday, east winds 20 to 25 knots with gusts up to 30 knots. Seas 4 to 6 feet, occasionally to 8 feet. Wave detail, east 6 feet at 5 seconds and south 2 feet at 6 seconds. A chance of thunderstorms. Showers likely, mainly in the morning. And for Wednesday night, east winds 20 to 25 knots with gusts up to 30 knots. Seas 5 to 7 feet, occasionally to 9 feet. Wave detail, east 7 feet at 6 seconds and south 1 foot at 7 seconds. A chance of showers with a slight chance of thunderstorms. There is a high risk of rip currents for the following areas in Alabama, Baldwin Coastal and Mobile Coastal, and the following areas in Florida, Escambia Coastal, Okaloosa Coastal and Santa Rosa Coastal. High rip current risk remains in effect from Wednesday morning through Saturday evening. What? Dangerous rip currents expected. Where? In Alabama, Mobile Coastal and Baldwin Coastal counties. In Florida, Escambia Coastal, Santa Rosa Coastal and Okaloosa Coastal counties. When? From Wednesday morning through Saturday evening. Impacts, rip currents can sweep even the best swimmers away from shore into deeper water. 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Tidal information, at the mouth of the Mobile River on Tuesday, low tide at 12:38 a.m. High tide at 1:47 p.m. At the mouth of the Mobile River on Wednesday, low tide at 1:22 a.m. High tide at 2:32 p.m. At Pensacola Bay on Tuesday, high tide at 12:40 p.m. At Pensacola Bay on Wednesday, low tide at 12:15 a.m. At the East Pass in Destin on Tuesday, high tide at 12:07 p.m. Low tide at 11:41 p.m. At the East Pass in Destin on Wednesday, high tide at 12:48 p.m. The following weather reports were made at 1 p.m. Pensacola International Airport, skies were cloudy. The temperature was 85 degrees, the dew point was 73, and the relative humidity was 67%. This produces a heat index of 91. The wind was north at 9 miles an hour. The pressure was 30.02 inches and falling. Pensacola Naval Air Station, skies were cloudy. The temperature was 86 degrees, the dew point was 73, and the relative humidity was 65%. This produces a heat index of 93. The wind was north at 6 miles an hour. The pressure was 30.02 inches and steady. Across the central Gulf Coast, Gulf Shores, mostly sunny. Temperature was 86 degrees. Wind variable at 7 miles an hour.
heat index was 95. Milton, partly sunny. Temperature was 86 degrees. Wind north at 8 miles an hour. Destin, cloudy. Temperature was 88 degrees. Wind north at 8 miles an hour. Heat index was 93. Mary Esther, partly sunny. Temperature was 90 degrees. Wind north at 9 miles an hour. Heat index was 96. Mobile, partly sunny. Temperature was 86 degrees. Wind north at 8 miles an hour. Heat index was 92. Elsewhere, Hattiesburg, sunny and 87. New Orleans, partly sunny and 88. Montgomery, partly sunny and 80. Tallahassee, partly sunny and 88. And in Panama City, cloudy and 86. Here's your National Weather Service forecast. This afternoon, showers and thunderstorms likely. Highs around 90. North winds around 5 miles per hour. Chance of rain 70%. Tonight, showers likely with a chance of thunderstorms in the evening, then a chance of showers with a slight chance of thunderstorms after midnight. Lows in the upper 60s. North winds 5 to 10 miles per hour. Chance of rain 70%. Wednesday, mostly cloudy with a slight chance of showers and thunderstorms. Cooler with highs in the upper 70s. East winds 10 to 15 miles per hour with gusts up to 25 miles per hour. Chance of rain 20%. Wednesday night, mostly cloudy in the evening, then clearing. Less humid with lows in the lower 60s. East winds 5 to 10 miles per hour with gusts up to 20 miles per hour. This is NOAA Weather Radio from the Mobile Pensacola National Weather Service. The current time is 1:37 p.m. Central Daylight Time. Here's your marine forecast. On the weather map, westerly winds turn northerly through the morning and then easterly by tonight. Small craft conditions develop early Wednesday in the strengthening easterly flow and persist through Thursday across the bays, waterways, and Gulf waters while continuing through Friday for the far offshore Gulf waters. Onshore flow develops Friday through the weekend. Expect locally higher winds and seas near thunderstorms. On the Perdido Bay Area, small craft advisory in effect from Wednesday morning through Thursday morning. For today, northwest winds around 5 knots, becoming southwest around 5 knots this afternoon. Waves 1 foot or less. Smooth. A slight chance of showers and thunderstorms late this morning. A chance of showers and thunderstorms this afternoon. For tonight, west winds around 5 knots, becoming northeast after midnight. Waves 1 foot or less. Light chop. A chance of thunderstorms. Showers likely, mainly in the evening. For Wednesday, east winds 10 to 15 knots with gusts up to 25 knots. Waves 1 foot or less. A moderate chop. A chance of showers and thunderstorms. And for Wednesday night, east winds 10 to 15 knots with gusts up to 25 knots. Waves 1 foot or less. A moderate chop. On the Pensacola Bay Area, including Santa Rosa Sound. Small craft advisory in effect from late tonight through Thursday morning. For today, northwest winds around 5 knots, becoming southwest this afternoon. Waves 1 foot or less. Light chop. A slight chance of showers and thunderstorms late this morning. A chance of showers and thunderstorms this afternoon. For tonight, west winds 5 to 10 knots, becoming northeast 10 to 15 knots with gusts up to 20 knots after midnight. Waves 1 foot or less. A moderate chop. A chance of thunderstorms. Showers likely, mainly in the evening. For Wednesday, east winds 15 to 20 knots with gusts up to 25 knots. Waves 1 to 2 feet. Choppy. A chance of showers with a slight chance of thunderstorms. And for Wednesday night, east winds 15 to 20 knots with gusts up to 25 knots. Waves around 2 feet. Choppy. On Perdido Bay, Pensacola Bay including Santa Rosa Sound, and Choctaw Hatchie Bay.
small craft advisory in effect from late tonight through Thursday morning. For today, northwest winds around 5 knots, becoming southwest this afternoon. Waves 1 foot or less. Light chop. A slight chance of showers and thunderstorms late this morning. A chance of showers and thunderstorms this afternoon. For tonight, northwest winds around 5 knots, becoming northeast 10 to 15 knots with gusts up to 20 knots after midnight. Waves 1 foot or less. A moderate chop. A chance of thunderstorms. Showers likely, mainly in the evening. For Wednesday, east winds 10 to 15 knots with gusts up to 25 knots. Waves 1 to 2 feet. A moderate chop. A slight chance of thunderstorms in the morning. A slight chance of showers. And for Wednesday night, east winds 10 to 15 knots with gusts up to 20 knots. Waves 1 foot or less. A moderate chop. From the Okaloosa-Walton County line to Pascagoula, and out 20 nautical miles. Small craft advisory in effect from late tonight through Thursday evening. For today, northwest winds 5 to 10 knots, becoming southwest this afternoon. Seas around 2 feet. Wave detail, south 2 feet at 6 seconds. A slight chance of showers and thunderstorms late this morning and early afternoon. A chance of showers and thunderstorms late. For tonight, west winds 5 to 10 knots, becoming northeast 10 to 15 knots with gusts up to 20 knots after midnight. Seas around 2 feet. Wave detail, east 2 feet at 2 seconds and south 2 feet at 7 seconds. A chance of thunderstorms. Showers likely. For Wednesday, east winds 20 to 25 knots with gusts up to 30 knots. Seas 3 to 5 feet, occasionally to 6 feet. Wave detail, southeast 5 feet at 6 seconds. A chance of showers. A chance of thunderstorms, mainly in the morning. And for Wednesday night, east winds 20 to 25 knots with gusts up to 30 knots. Seas 4 to 6 feet, occasionally to 8 feet. Wave detail, southeast 6 feet at 6 seconds. A slight chance of thunderstorms in the evening. A slight chance of showers. From the Okaloosa-Walton County line to Pascagoula, from 20 to 60 nautical miles offshore. Small craft advisory in effect from late tonight through Friday afternoon. For today, west winds 5 to 10 knots, becoming northwest late this morning and early afternoon, then becoming southwest late. Seas around 2 feet. Wave detail, south 2 feet at 6 seconds and west 1 foot at 3 seconds. A slight chance of showers and thunderstorms late this morning and afternoon. For tonight, west winds 5 to 10 knots, becoming northeast 10 to 15 knots with gusts up to 20 knots after midnight. Seas around 2 feet. Wave detail, south 2 feet at 7 seconds and northeast 1 foot at 2 seconds. A chance of thunderstorms. A chance of showers in the evening, then showers likely after midnight. For Wednesday, east winds 20 to 25 knots with gusts up to 30 knots. Seas 4 to 6 feet, occasionally to 8 feet. Wave detail, east 6 feet at 5 seconds and south 2 feet at 6 seconds. A chance of thunderstorms. Showers likely, mainly in the morning. And for Wednesday night, east winds 20 to 25 knots with gusts up to 30 knots. Seas 5 to 7 feet, occasionally to 9 feet. Wave detail, east 7 feet at 6 seconds and south 1 foot at 7 seconds. A chance of showers with a slight chance of thunderstorms. There is a high risk of rip currents for the following areas in Alabama, Baldwin Coastal and Mobile Coastal, and the following areas in Florida, Escambia Coastal, Okaloosa Coastal and Santa Rosa Coastal. High rip current risk remains in effect from Wednesday morning through Saturday evening. What? Dangerous rip currents expected. Where? In Alabama, Mobile Coastal and Baldwin Coastal counties. In Florida, Escambia Coastal, Santa Rosa Coastal and Okaloosa Coastal counties. When? From Wednesday morning through Saturday evening. Impacts, rip currents can sweep even the best swimmers away from shore into deeper water. Swim near a lifeguard.
If caught in the rip current, relax and float. 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If able, swim in a direction following the shoreline. If unable to escape, face the shore and call or wave for help. The tropical weather outlook. For the North Atlantic, Caribbean Sea and the Gulf of America, tropical cyclone formation is not expected during the next 7 days. Tidal information, at the mouth of the Mobile River on Tuesday, low tide at 12:38 a.m. High tide at 1:47 p.m. At the mouth of the Mobile River on Wednesday, low tide at 1:22 a.m. High tide at 2:32 p.m. At Pensacola Bay on Tuesday, high tide at 12:40 p.m. At Pensacola Bay on Wednesday, low tide at 12:15 a.m. At the East Pass in Destin on Tuesday, high tide at 12:07 p.m. Low tide at 11:41 p.m. At the East Pass in Destin on Wednesday, high tide at 12:48 p.m. The following weather reports were made at 1 p.m. Pensacola International Airport, skies were cloudy. The temperature was 85 degrees, the dew point was 73, and the relative humidity was 67%. This produces a heat index of 91. The wind was north at 9 miles an hour. The pressure was 30.02 inches and falling. Pensacola Naval Air Station, skies were cloudy. The temperature was 86 degrees, the dew point was 73, and the relative humidity was 65%. This produces a heat index of 93. The wind was north at 6 miles an hour. The pressure was 30.02 inches and steady. 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Across the central Gulf Coast, Gulf Shores, mostly sunny. Temperature was 86 degrees. Wind variable at 7 miles an hour. Heat index was 95. Milton, partly sunny. Temperature was 86 degrees. Wind north at 8 miles an hour. Destin, cloudy. Temperature was 88 degrees. Wind north at 8 miles an hour. Heat index was 93. Mary Esther, partly sunny. Temperature was 90 degrees. Wind north at 9 miles an hour. Heat index was 96. Mobile, partly sunny. Temperature was 86 degrees. Wind north at 8 miles an hour. Heat index was 92. Elsewhere, Hattiesburg, sunny and 87. New Orleans, partly sunny and 88. Montgomery, partly sunny and 80. Tallahassee, partly sunny and 88. And in Panama City, cloudy and 86. Here's your National Weather Service forecast. This afternoon, showers and thunderstorms likely. Highs around 90. North winds around 5 miles per hour. Chance of rain 70%. Tonight, showers likely with a chance of thunderstorms in the evening, then a chance of showers with a slight chance of thunderstorms after midnight. Lows in the upper 60s. North winds 5 to 10 miles per hour. Chance of rain 70%. Wednesday, mostly cloudy with a slight chance of showers and thunderstorms. Cooler with highs in the upper 70s. East winds 10 to 15 miles per hour with gusts up to 25 miles per hour. Chance of rain 20%. Wednesday night, mostly cloudy in the evening, then clearing. Less humid with lows in the lower 60s. East winds 5 to 10 miles per hour with gusts up to 20 miles per hour. This is NOAA Weather Radio from the Mobile Pensacola National Weather Service. The current time is 1:49 p.m. Central Daylight Time. Here's your marine forecast. On the weather map, westerly winds turn northerly through the morning and then easterly by tonight. Small craft conditions develop early Wednesday in the strengthening easterly flow and persist through Thursday across the bays, waterways, and Gulf waters while continuing through Friday for the far offshore Gulf waters. Onshore flow develops Friday through the weekend. Expect locally higher winds and seas near thunderstorms.
on the Perdido Bay area. Small craft advisory in effect from Wednesday morning through Thursday morning. For today, northwest winds around 5 knots, becoming southwest around 5 knots this afternoon. Waves 1 foot or less. Smooth. A slight chance of showers and thunderstorms late this morning. A chance of showers and thunderstorms this afternoon. For tonight, west winds around 5 knots, becoming northeast after midnight. Waves 1 foot or less. Light chop. A chance of thunderstorms. Showers likely, mainly in the evening. For Wednesday, east winds 10 to 15 knots with gusts up to 25 knots. Waves 1 foot or less. A moderate chop. A chance of showers and thunderstorms. And for Wednesday night, east winds 10 to 15 knots with gusts up to 25 knots. Waves 1 foot or less. A moderate chop. On the Pensacola Bay area, including Santa Rosa Sound. Small craft advisory in effect from late tonight through Thursday morning. For today, northwest winds around 5 knots, becoming southwest this afternoon. Waves 1 foot or less. Light chop. A slight chance of showers and thunderstorms late this morning. A chance of showers and thunderstorms this afternoon. For tonight, west winds 5 to 10 knots, becoming northeast 10 to 15 knots with gusts up to 20 knots after midnight. Waves 1 foot or less. A moderate chop. A chance of thunderstorms. Showers likely, mainly in the evening. For Wednesday, east winds 15 to 20 knots with gusts up to 25 knots. Waves 1 to 2 feet. Choppy. A chance of showers with a slight chance of thunderstorms. And for Wednesday night, east winds 15 to 20 knots with gusts up to 25 knots. Waves around 2 feet. Choppy. On Perdido Bay, Pensacola Bay including Santa Rosa Sound, and Choctawhatchee Bay. Small craft advisory in effect from late tonight through Thursday morning. For today, northwest winds around 5 knots, becoming southwest this afternoon. Waves 1 foot or less. Light chop. A slight chance of showers and thunderstorms late this morning. A chance of showers and thunderstorms this afternoon. For tonight, northwest winds around 5 knots, becoming northeast 10 to 15 knots with gusts up to 20 knots after midnight. Waves 1 foot or less. A moderate chop. A chance of thunderstorms. Showers likely, mainly in the evening. For Wednesday, east winds 10 to 15 knots with gusts up to 25 knots. Waves 1 to 2 feet. A moderate chop. A slight chance of thunderstorms in the morning. A slight chance of showers. And for Wednesday night, east winds 10 to 15 knots with gusts up to 20 knots. Waves 1 foot or less. A moderate chop. From the Okaloosa-Walton County line to Pascagoula, and out 20 nautical miles. Small craft advisory in effect from late tonight through Thursday evening. For today, northwest winds 5 to 10 knots, becoming southwest this afternoon. Seas around 2 feet. Wave detail, south 2 feet at 6 seconds. A slight chance of showers and thunderstorms late this morning and early afternoon. A chance of showers and thunderstorms late. For tonight, west winds 5 to 10 knots, becoming northeast 10 to 15 knots with gusts up to 20 knots after midnight. Seas around 2 feet. Wave detail, east 2 feet at 2 seconds and south 2 feet at 7 seconds. A chance of thunderstorms. Showers likely. For Wednesday, east winds 20 to 25 knots with gusts up to 30 knots. Seas 3 to 5 feet, occasionally to 6 feet. Wave detail, southeast 5 feet at 6 seconds. A chance of showers. A chance of thunderstorms, mainly in the morning. And for Wednesday night, east winds 20 to 25 knots with gusts up to 30 knots. Seas 4 to 6 feet, occasionally to 8 feet. Wave detail, southeast 6 feet at 6 seconds. A slight chance of thunderstorms in the evening. A slight chance of showers. From the Okaloosa-Walton County line to Pascagoula,
from 20 to 60 nautical miles offshore. Small craft advisory in effect from late tonight through Friday afternoon. For today, west winds 5 to 10 knots, becoming northwest late this morning and early afternoon, then becoming southwest late.

0: after midnight. For Wednesday, east winds 20 to 25 knots with gusts up to 30 knots. Seas 4 to 6 feet, occasionally to 8 feet. Wave detail, east 6 feet at 5 seconds and south 2 feet at 6 seconds. A chance of thunderstorms. Showers likely, mainly in the morning. And for Wednesday night, east winds 20 to 25 knots with gusts up to 30 knots. Seas 5 to 7 feet, occasionally to 9 feet. Wave detail, east 7 feet at 6 seconds and south 1 foot at 7 seconds. A chance of showers with a slight chance of thunderstorms. This is NOAA Weather Radio, from the Mobile Pensacola National Weather Service. The current time is 1:57 p.m. Central Daylight Time. There is a high risk of rip currents for the following areas in Alabama, Baldwin Coastal and Mobile Coastal, and the following areas in Florida, Escambia Coastal, Okaloosa Coastal and Santa Rosa Coastal. High rip current risk remains in effect from Wednesday morning through Saturday evening. What? Dangerous rip currents expected. Where? In Alabama, Mobile Coastal and Baldwin Coastal counties. In Florida, Escambia Coastal, Santa Rosa Coastal and Okaloosa Coastal counties. When? From Wednesday morning through Saturday evening. Impacts, rip currents can sweep even the best swimmers away from shore into deeper water. Swim near a lifeguard. If caught in a rip current, relax and float. Don't swim against the current. If able, swim in a direction following the shoreline. If unable to escape, face the shore and call or wave for help. Here's your marine forecast. On the weather map, westerly winds turn northerly through the morning and then easterly by tonight. Small craft conditions develop early Wednesday in the strengthening easterly flow and persist through Thursday across the bays, waterways, and Gulf waters while continuing through Friday for the far offshore Gulf waters. Onshore flow develops Friday through the weekend. Expect locally higher winds and seas near thunderstorms. On the Perdido Bay Area, small craft advisory in effect from Wednesday morning through Thursday morning. For today, northwest winds around 5 knots, becoming southwest around 5 knots this afternoon. Waves 1 foot or less. Smooth. A slight chance of showers and thunderstorms late this morning. A chance of showers and thunderstorms this afternoon. For tonight, west winds around 5 knots, becoming northeast after midnight. Waves 1 foot or less. Light chop. A chance of thunderstorms. Showers likely, mainly in the evening. For Wednesday, east winds 10 to 15 knots with gusts up to 25 knots. Waves 1 foot or less. A moderate chop. A chance of showers and thunder.
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0: Small craft advisory in effect from late tonight through Thursday morning. For today, northwest winds around 5 knots, becoming southwest this afternoon. Waves 1 foot or less. Light chop. A slight chance of showers and thunderstorms late this morning. A chance of showers and thunderstorms this afternoon. For tonight, west winds 5 to 10 knots, becoming northeast 10 to 15 knots with gusts up to 20 knots after midnight. Waves 1 foot or less. A moderate chop. A chance of thunderstorms. Showers likely, mainly in the evening. For Wednesday, east winds 15 to 20 knots with gusts up to 25 knots. Waves 1 to 2 feet. Choppy. A chance of showers with a slight chance of thunderstorms. And for Wednesday night, east winds 15 to 20 knots with gusts up to 25 knots. Waves around 2 feet. Choppy. On Perdido Bay, Pensacola Bay including Santa Rosa Sound, and Choctawhatchee Bay. Small craft advisory in effect from late tonight through Thursday morning. For today, northwest winds around 5 knots, becoming southwest this afternoon. Waves 1 foot or less. Light chop. A slight chance of showers and thunderstorms late this morning. a chance of showers and thunder.

storms this afternoon. For tonight, northwest winds around 5 knots, becoming northeast 10 to 15 knots with gusts up to 20 knots after midnight. Waves 1 foot or less. A moderate chop. A chance of thunderstorms. Showers likely, mainly in the evening. For Wednesday, east winds 10 to 15 knots with gusts up to 25 knots. Waves 1 to 2 feet. A moderate chop. A slight chance of thunderstorms in the morning. A slight chance of showers. And for Wednesday night, east winds 10 to 15 knots with gusts up to 20 knots. Waves 1 foot or less. A moderate chop. From the Okaloosa-Walton County line to Pascagoula, and out 20 nautical miles. Small craft advisory in effect from late tonight through Thursday evening. For today, northwest winds 5 to 10 knots, becoming southwest this afternoon. Seas around 2 feet. Wave detail, south 2 feet at 6 seconds. A slight chance of showers and thunderstorms late this morning and early afternoon. A chance of showers and thunderstorms late. For tonight, west winds 5 to 10 knots, becoming northeast 10 to 15 knots with gusts up to 20 knots after midnight. Seas around 2 feet. Wave detail, east 2 feet at 2 seconds and south 2 feet at 7 seconds. A chance of thunderstorms. Showers likely. For Wednesday, east winds 20 to 25 knots with gusts up to 30 knots. Seas 3 to 5 feet, occasionally to 6 feet. Wave detail, southeast 5 feet at 6 seconds. A chance of showers. A chance of thunderstorms, mainly in the morning. And for Wednesday night, east winds 20 to 25 knots with gusts up to 30 knots. Seas 4 to 6 feet, occasionally to 8 feet. Wave detail, southeast 6 feet at 6 seconds. A slight chance of thunderstorms in the evening. A slight chance of showers. From the Okaloosa-Walton County line to Pascagoula, from 20 to 60 nautical miles offshore. Small craft advisory in effect from late tonight through Friday afternoon. For today, west winds 5 to 10 knots, becoming northwest late this morning and early afternoon, then becoming southwest late. Seas around 2 feet. Wave detail, south 2 feet at 6 seconds and west 1 foot at 3 seconds. A slight chance of showers and thunderstorms late this morning and afternoon. For tonight, west winds 5 to 10 knots, becoming northeast 10 to 15 knots with gusts up to 20 knots after midnight. Seas around 2 feet. Wave detail, south 2 feet at 7 seconds and northeast 1 foot at 2 seconds. A chance of thunderstorms. A chance of showers in the evening, then showers likely after midnight. For Wednesday, east winds 20 to 25 knots with gusts up to 30 knots. Seas 4 to 6 feet, occasionally to 8 feet. Wave detail, east 6 feet at 5 seconds and south 2 feet at 6 seconds. A chance of thunderstorms. Showers likely, mainly in the morning. And for Wednesday night, east winds 20 to 25 knots with gusts up to 30 knots. Seas 5 to 7 feet, occasionally to 9 feet. Wave detail, east 7 feet at 6 seconds and south 1 foot at 7 seconds. A chance of showers with a slight chance of thunderstorms. Tidal information, at the mouth of the Mobile River on Tuesday, low tide at 12:38 a.m. High tide at 1:47 p.m. At the mouth of the Mobile River on Wednesday, low tide at 1:22 a.m. High tide at 2:32 p.m. At Pensacola Bay on Tuesday, high tide at 12:40 p.m. At Pensacola Bay on Wednesday, low tide at 12:15 a.m. At the East Pass in Destin on Tuesday, high tide at 12:07 p.m. Low tide at 11:41 p.m. At the East Pass in Destin on Wednesday, high tide at 12:48 p.m. The following weather reports were made at 1 p.m. Pensacola International Airport, skies were cloudy. The temperature was 85 degrees, the dew point was 73, and the relative humidity was 67%. This produces a heat index of 91. The wind was north at 9 miles an hour. The pressure was 30.02 inches and falling.
Pensacola Naval Air Station, skies were cloudy. The temperature was 86 degrees, the dew point was 73, and the relative humidity was 65%. This produces a heat index of 93. The wind was north at 6 miles an hour. The pressure was 30.02 inches and steady. Here's your National Weather Service forecast. This afternoon, showers and thunderstorms likely. Highs around 90. North winds around 5 miles per hour. Chance of rain 70%. Tonight, showers likely with a chance of thunderstorms in the evening, then a chance of showers with a slight chance of thunderstorms after midnight. Lows in the upper 60s. North winds 5 to 10 miles per hour. Chance of rain 70%. Wednesday, mostly cloudy with a slight chance of showers and thunderstorms. Cooler with highs in the upper 70s. East winds 10 to 15 miles per hour with gusts up to 25 miles per hour. Chance of rain 20%. Wednesday night, mostly cloudy in the evening, then clearing. Less humid with lows in the lower 60s. East winds 5 to 10 miles per hour with gusts up to 20 miles per hour. This is NOAA Weather Radio from the Mobile Pensacola National Weather Service. The current time is 2:07 p.m. Central Daylight Time. There is a high risk of rip currents for the following areas in Alabama, Baldwin Coastal and Mobile Coastal, and the following areas in Florida, Escambia Coastal, Okaloosa Coastal and Santa Rosa Coastal. High rip current risk remains in effect from Wednesday morning through Saturday evening. What dangerous rip currents expected? Where in Alabama, Mobile Coastal and Baldwin Coastal counties? In Florida, Escambia Coastal, Santa Rosa Coastal and Okaloosa Coastal counties. When, from Wednesday morning through Saturday evening. Impacts, rip currents can sweep even the best swimmers away from shore into deeper water. Swim near a lifeguard. If caught in a rip current, relax and float. 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If able, swim in a direction following the shoreline. If unable to escape, face the shore and call or wave for help. Here's your marine forecast. On the weather map, westerly winds turn northerly through the morning and then easterly by tonight. Small craft conditions develop early Wednesday in the strengthening easterly flow and persist through Thursday across the bays, waterways, and Gulf waters while continuing through Friday for the far offshore Gulf waters. Onshore flow develops Friday through the weekend. Expect locally higher winds and seas near thunderstorms. On the Perdido Bay area, small craft advisory in effect from Wednesday morning through Thursday morning. For today, northwest winds around 5 knots, becoming southwest around 5 knots this afternoon. Waves 1 foot or less. Smooth. A slight chance of showers and thunderstorms late this morning. A chance of showers and thunderstorms this afternoon. For tonight, west winds around 5 knots, becoming northeast after midnight. Waves 1 foot or less. Light chop. A chance of thunderstorms. Showers likely, mainly in the evening. For Wednesday, east winds 10 to 15 knots with gusts up to 25 knots. Waves 1 foot or less. A moderate chop. A chance of showers and thunderstorms. And for Wednesday night, east winds 10 to 15 knots with gusts up to 25 knots. Waves 1 foot or less. A moderate chop. On the Pensacola Bay Area including Santa Rosa Sound. Small craft advisory in effect from late tonight through Thursday morning. For today, northwest winds around 5 knots, becoming southwest this afternoon. Waves 1 foot or less. Light chop. A slight chance of showers and thunderstorms late this morning. A chance of showers and thunderstorms this afternoon. For tonight, west winds 5 to 10 knots, becoming northeast 10 to 15 knots with gusts up to 20 knots after midnight. Waves 1 foot or less. A moderate chop. A chance of thunderstorms. Showers likely, mainly in the evening. For Wednesday, east winds 15 to 20 knots with gusts up to 25 knots. Waves 1 to 2 feet. Choppy.
a chance of showers with a slight chance of thunderstorms. And for Wednesday night, east winds 15 to 20 knots with gusts up to 25 knots. Waves around 2 feet. Choppy. On Perdido Bay, Pensacola Bay including Santa Rosa Sound, and Choctawhatchee Bay. Small craft advisory in effect from late tonight through Thursday morning. For today, northwest winds around 5 knots, becoming southwest this afternoon. Waves 1 foot or less. Light chop. A slight chance of showers and thunderstorms late this morning. A chance of showers and thunderstorms this afternoon. For tonight, northwest winds around 5 knots, becoming northeast 10 to 15 knots with gusts up to 20 knots after midnight. Waves 1 foot or less. A moderate chop. A chance of thunderstorms. Showers likely, mainly in the evening. For Wednesday, east winds 10 to 15 knots with gusts up to 25 knots. Waves 1 to 2 feet. A moderate chop. A slight chance of thunderstorms in the morning. A slight chance of showers. And for Wednesday night, east winds 10 to 15 knots with gusts up to 20 knots. Waves 1 foot or less. A moderate chop. From the Okaloosa-Walton County line to Pascagoula, and out 20 nautical miles. Small craft advisory in effect from late tonight through Thursday evening. For today, northwest winds 5 to 10 knots, becoming southwest this afternoon. Seas around 2 feet. Wave detail, south 2 feet at 6 seconds. A slight chance of showers and thunderstorms late this morning and early afternoon. A chance of showers and thunderstorms late. For tonight, west winds 5 to 10 knots, becoming northeast 10 to 15 knots with gusts up to 20 knots after midnight. Seas around 2 feet. Wave detail, east 2 feet at 2 seconds and south 2 feet at 7 seconds. A chance of thunderstorms. Showers likely. For Wednesday, east winds 20 to 25 knots with gusts up to 30 knots. Seas 3 to 5 feet, occasionally to 6 feet. Wave detail, southeast 5 feet at 6 seconds. A chance of showers. A chance of thunderstorms, mainly in the morning. And for Wednesday night, east winds 20 to 25 knots with gusts up to 30 knots. Seas 4 to 6 feet, occasionally to 8 feet. Wave detail, southeast 6 feet at 6 seconds. A slight chance of thunderstorms in the evening. A slight chance of showers. From the Okaloosa-Walton County line to Pascagoula, from 20 to 60 nautical miles offshore. Small craft advisory in effect from late tonight through Friday afternoon. For today, west winds 5 to 10 knots, becoming northwest late this morning and early afternoon, then becoming southwest late. Seas around 2 feet. Wave detail, south 2 feet at 6 seconds and west 1 foot at 3 seconds. A slight chance of showers and thunderstorms late this morning and afternoon. For tonight, west winds 5 to 10 knots, becoming northeast 10 to 15 knots with gusts up to 20 knots after midnight. Seas around 2 feet. Wave detail, south 2 feet at 7 seconds and northeast 1 foot at 2 seconds. A chance of thunderstorms. A chance of showers in the evening, then showers likely after midnight. For Wednesday, east winds 20 to 25 knots with gusts up to 30 knots. Seas 4 to 6 feet, occasionally to 8 feet. Wave detail, east 6 feet at 5 seconds and south 2 feet at 6 seconds. A chance of thunderstorms. Showers likely, mainly in the morning. And for Wednesday night, east winds 20 to 25 knots with gusts up to 30 knots. Seas 5 to 7 feet, occasionally to 9 feet. Wave detail, east 7 feet at 6 seconds and south 1 foot at 7 seconds. A chance of showers with a slight chance of thunderstorms. Tidal information, at the mouth of the Mobile River on Tuesday, low tide at 12:38 a.m. High tide at 1:47 p.m. At the mouth of the Mobile River on Wednesday, low tide at 1:22 a.m. High tide at 2:32 p.m. At Pensacola Bay on Tuesday, high tide at 12:40 p.m. At Pensacola Bay on Wednesday, low tide
at 12:15 a.m. At the East Pass in Destin on Tuesday, high tide at 12:07 p.m. Low tide at 11:41 p.m. At the East Pass in Destin on Wednesday, high tide at 12:48 p.m. The following marine observations were made as of 2 p.m. Mobile Bay Coast Guard Station. Winds were northeast at 7 knots. Sea temperature 81 degrees. Air temperature 84 degrees. Weeks Bay, northeast winds at 3 knots. Air temperature was 85 degrees. Pensacola Bay. Sea temperature 83 degrees. Air temperature 88 degrees. The report from the east end of Dauphin Island was not available. Graham Bay, north winds at 4 knots. Air temperature was 86 degrees. And Pettiboy Island, northeast winds at 2 knots. Air temperature was 85 degrees. South of Dauphin Island. Winds were northwest at 10 knots. 12 miles south of Orange Beach, winds were southeast at 6 knots. Air temperature was 80 degrees. Gulf water temperature 82 degrees. Wave heights 1 foot, with a period of 5 seconds. 100 miles south of Destin. Winds were northeast at 10 knots. Air temperature 81 degrees. 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We broadcast on a frequency of 162.40 MHz, from the Mobile Pensacola National Weather Service. The following weather reports were made at 2 p.m. Pensacola International Airport, skies were partly sunny. The temperature was 86 degrees, the dew point was 70, and the relative humidity was 58%. This produces a heat index of 90. The wind was north at 7 miles an hour. The pressure was 30.01 inches and falling. Pensacola Naval Air Station, skies were cloudy. The temperature was 88 degrees, the dew point was 71, and the relative humidity was 57%. This produces a heat index of 94. The wind was north at 6 miles an hour. The pressure was 30.01 inches and falling. Here's your National Weather Service forecast. This afternoon, showers and thunderstorms likely. Highs around 90. North winds around 5 miles per hour. Chance of rain 70%. Tonight, showers likely with a chance of thunderstorms in the evening, then a chance of showers with a slight chance of thunderstorms after midnight. Lows in the upper 60s. North winds 5 to 10 miles per hour. Chance of rain 70%. Wednesday, mostly cloudy with a slight chance of showers and thunderstorms. Cooler with highs in the upper 70s. East winds 10 to 15 miles per hour with gusts up to 25 miles per hour. Chance of rain 20%. Wednesday night, mostly cloudy in the evening, then clearing. Less humid with lows in the lower 60s. East winds 5 to 10 miles per hour with gusts up to 20 miles per hour. This is NOAA Weather Radio, from the Mobile Pensacola National Weather Service. The current time is 2:20 p.m. Central Daylight Time. There is a high risk of rip currents for the following areas in Alabama, Baldwin Coastal and Mobile Coastal, and the following areas in Florida, Escambia Coastal, Okaloosa Coastal and Santa Rosa Coastal. High rip current risk remains in effect from Wednesday morning through Saturday evening. What? Dangerous rip currents expected. Where? In Alabama, Mobile Coastal and Baldwin Coastal counties. In Florida, Escambia Coastal, Santa Rosa Coastal and Okaloosa Coastal counties. When? From Wednesday morning through Saturday evening. Impacts. Rip currents can sweep even the best swimmers away from shore into deeper water. Swim near a lifeguard. If caught in a rip current, relax and float. 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If able, swim in a direction following the shoreline. If unable to escape, face the shore and call or wave for help. Here's your marine forecast. On the weather map, westerly winds turn northerly through the morning and then easterly by tonight.
Small craft conditions develop early Wednesday in the strengthening easterly flow and persist through Thursday across the bays, waterways, and Gulf waters while continuing through Friday for the far offshore Gulf waters. Onshore flow develops Friday through the weekend. Expect locally higher winds and seas near thunderstorms. On the Perdido Bay Area, small craft advisory in effect from Wednesday morning through Thursday morning. For today, northwest winds around 5 knots, becoming southwest around 5 knots this afternoon. Waves 1 foot or less. Smooth. A slight chance of showers and thunderstorms late this morning. A chance of showers and thunderstorms this afternoon. For tonight, west winds around 5 knots, becoming northeast after midnight. Waves 1 foot or less. Light chop. A chance of thunderstorms. Showers likely, mainly in the evening. For Wednesday, east winds 10 to 15 knots with gusts up to 25 knots. Waves 1 foot or less. A moderate chop. A chance of showers and thunderstorms. And for Wednesday night, east winds 10 to 15 knots with gusts up to 25 knots. Waves 1 foot or less. A moderate chop. On the Pensacola Bay Area, including Santa Rosa Sound. Small craft advisory in effect from late tonight through Thursday morning. For today, northwest winds around 5 knots, becoming southwest this afternoon. Waves 1 foot or less. Light chop. A slight chance of showers and thunderstorms late this morning. A chance of showers and thunderstorms this afternoon. For tonight, west winds 5 to 10 knots, becoming northeast 10 to 15 knots with gusts up to 20 knots after midnight. Waves 1 foot or less. A moderate chop. A chance of thunderstorms. Showers likely, mainly in the evening. For Wednesday, east winds 15 to 20 knots with gusts up to 25 knots. Waves 1 to 2 feet. Choppy. A chance of showers with a slight chance of thunderstorms. And for Wednesday night, east winds 15 to 20 knots with gusts up to 25 knots. Waves around 2 feet. Choppy. On Perdido Bay, Pensacola Bay including Santa Rosa Sound, and Choctawhatchee Bay. Small craft advisory in effect from late tonight through Thursday morning. For today, northwest winds around 5 knots, becoming southwest this afternoon. Waves 1 foot or less. Light chop. A slight chance of showers and thunderstorms late this morning. A chance of showers and thunderstorms this afternoon. For tonight, northwest winds around 5 knots, becoming northeast 10 to 15 knots with gusts up to 20 knots after midnight. Waves 1 foot or less. A moderate chop. A chance of thunderstorms. Showers likely, mainly in the evening. For Wednesday, east winds 10 to 15 knots with gusts up to 25 knots. Waves 1 to 2 feet. A moderate chop. A slight chance of thunderstorms in the morning. A slight chance of showers. And for Wednesday night, east winds 10 to 15 knots with gusts up to 20 knots. Waves 1 foot or less. A moderate chop. From the Okaloosa-Walton County line to Pascagoula, and out 20 nautical miles. Small craft advisory in effect from late tonight through Thursday evening. For today, northwest winds 5 to 10 knots, becoming southwest this afternoon. Seas around 2 feet. Wave detail, south 2 feet at 6 seconds. A slight chance of showers and thunderstorms late this morning and early afternoon. A chance of showers and thunderstorms late. For tonight, west winds 5 to 10 knots, becoming northeast 10 to 15 knots with gusts up to 20 knots after midnight. Seas around 2 feet. Wave detail, east 2 feet at 2 seconds and south 2 feet at 7 seconds. A chance of thunderstorms. Showers likely. For Wednesday, east winds 20 to 25 knots with gusts up to 30 knots. Seas 3 to 5 feet, occasionally to 6 feet. Wave detail, southeast 5 feet at 6 seconds. A chance of showers. A chance of thunderstorms, mainly in the morning. And for Wednesday night,
East winds 20 to 25 knots with gusts up to 30 knots. Seas 4 to 6 feet, occasionally to 8 feet. Wave detail, southeast 6 feet at 6 seconds. A slight chance of thunderstorms in the evening. A slight chance of showers. From the Okaloosa-Walton County line to Pascagoula, from 20 to 60 nautical miles offshore. Small craft advisory in effect from late tonight through Friday afternoon. For today, west winds 5 to 10 knots, becoming northwest late this morning and early afternoon, then becoming southwest late. Seas around 2 feet. Wave detail, south 2 feet at 6 seconds and west 1 foot at 3 seconds. A slight chance of showers and thunderstorms late this morning and afternoon. For tonight, west winds 5 to 10 knots, becoming northeast 10 to 15 knots with gusts up to 20 knots after midnight. Seas around 2 feet. Wave detail, south 2 feet at 7 seconds and northeast 1 foot at 2 seconds. A chance of thunderstorms. A chance of showers in the evening, then showers likely after midnight. For Wednesday, east winds 20 to 25 knots with gusts up to 30 knots. Seas 4 to 6 feet, occasionally to 8 feet. Wave detail, east 6 feet at 5 seconds and south 2 feet at 6 seconds. A chance of thunderstorms. Showers likely, mainly in the morning. And for Wednesday night, east winds 20 to 25 knots with gusts up to 30 knots. Seas 5 to 7 feet, occasionally to 9 feet. Wave detail, east 7 feet at 6 seconds and south 1 foot at 7 seconds. A chance of showers with a slight chance of thunderstorms. Tidal information, at the mouth of the Mobile River on Tuesday, low tide at 12:38 a.m. High tide at 1:47 p.m. At the mouth of the Mobile River on Wednesday, low tide at 1:22 a.m. High tide at 2:32 p.m. At Pensacola Bay on Tuesday, high tide at 12:40 p.m. At Pensacola Bay on Wednesday, low tide at 12:15 a.m. At the East Pass in Destin on Tuesday, high tide at 12:07 p.m. Low tide at 11:41 p.m. At the East Pass in Destin on Wednesday, high tide at 12:48 p.m. The following marine observations were made as of 2 p.m. Mobile Bay Coast Guard Station. Winds were northeast at 7 knots. Sea temperature 81 degrees. Air temperature 84 degrees. Weeks Bay, northeast winds at 3 knots. Air temperature was 85 degrees. Pensacola Bay. Sea temperature 83 degrees. Air temperature 88 degrees. The report from the east end of Dauphin Island was not available. Graham Bay, north winds at 4 knots. Air temperature was 86 degrees. And Pettiboy Island, northeast winds at 2 knots. Air temperature was 85 degrees. South of Dauphin Island. Winds were northwest at 10 knots. 12 miles south of Orange Beach, winds were southeast at 6 knots. Air temperature was 80 degrees. Gulf water temperature 82 degrees. Wave heights 1 foot, with a period of 5 seconds. 100 miles south of Destin. Winds were northeast at 10 knots. Air temperature 81 degrees. The following weather reports were made at 2 p.m. Pensacola International Airport, skies were partly sunny. The temperature was 86 degrees, the dew point was 70, and the relative humidity was 58%. This produces a heat index of 90. The wind was north at 7 miles an hour. The pressure was 30.01 inches and falling. Pensacola Naval Air Station, skies were cloudy. The temperature was 88 degrees, the dew point was 71, and the relative humidity was 57%. This produces a heat index of 94. The wind was north at 6 miles an hour. The pressure was 30.01 inches and falling. Here's your National Weather Service forecast. This afternoon, showers and thunderstorms likely. Highs around 90. North winds around 5 miles per hour. Chance of rain 70%. Tonight,
showers likely with a chance of thunderstorms in the evening, then a chance of showers with a slight chance of thunderstorms after midnight. Lows in the upper 60s. North winds 5 to 10 miles per hour. Chance of rain 70%. Wednesday, mostly cloudy with a slight chance of showers and thunderstorms. Cooler with highs in the upper 70s. East winds 10 to 15 miles per hour with gusts up to 25 miles per hour. Chance of rain 20%. Wednesday night, mostly cloudy in the evening, then clearing. Less humid with lows in the lower 60s. East winds 5 to 10 miles per hour with gusts up to 20 miles per hour. This is NOAA Weather Radio from the Mobile Pensacola National Weather Service. The current time is 2:31 p.m. Central Daylight Time. There is a high risk of rip currents for the following areas in Alabama, Baldwin Coastal and Mobile Coastal, and the following areas in Florida, Escambia Coastal, Okaloosa Coastal and Santa Rosa Coastal. High rip current risk remains in effect from Wednesday morning through Saturday evening. What dangerous rip currents expected? Where in Alabama, Mobile Coastal and Baldwin Coastal counties? In Florida, Escambia Coastal, Santa Rosa Coastal and Okaloosa Coastal counties. When, from Wednesday morning through Saturday evening. Impacts, rip currents can sweep even the best swimmers away from shore into deeper water. Swim near a lifeguard. If caught in a rip current, relax and float. Don't swim against the current. If able, swim in a direction following the shoreline. If unable to escape, face the shore and call or wave for help. Here's your marine forecast. On the weather map, westerly winds turn northerly through the morning and then easterly by tonight. Small craft conditions develop early Wednesday in the strengthening easterly flow and persist through Thursday across the bays, waterways, and Gulf waters while continuing through Friday for the far offshore Gulf waters. Onshore flow develops Friday through the weekend. Expect locally higher winds and seas near thunderstorms. On the Perdido Bay Area, small craft advisory in effect from Wednesday morning through Thursday morning. For today, northwest winds around 5 knots, becoming southwest around 5 knots this afternoon. Waves 1 foot or less. Smooth. A slight chance of showers and thunderstorms late this morning. A chance of showers and thunderstorms this afternoon. For tonight, west winds around 5 knots, becoming northeast after midnight. Waves 1 foot or less. Light chop. A chance of thunderstorms. Showers likely, mainly in the evening. For Wednesday, east winds 10 to 15 knots with gusts up to 25 knots. Waves 1 foot or less. A moderate chop. A chance of showers and thunderstorms. And for Wednesday night, east winds 10 to 15 knots with gusts up to 25 knots. Waves 1 foot or less. A moderate chop. On the Pensacola Bay Area including Santa Rosa Sound. Small craft advisory in effect from late tonight through Thursday morning. For today, northwest winds around 5 knots, becoming southwest this afternoon. Waves 1 foot or less. Light chop. A slight chance of showers and thunderstorms late this morning. A chance of showers and thunderstorms this afternoon. For tonight, west winds 5 to 10 knots, becoming northeast 10 to 15 knots with gusts up to 20 knots after midnight. Waves 1 foot or less. A moderate chop. A chance of thunderstorms. Showers likely, mainly in the evening. For Wednesday, east winds 15 to 20 knots with gusts up to 25 knots. Waves 1 to 2 feet. Choppy. A chance of showers with a slight chance of thunderstorms. And for Wednesday night, east winds 15 to 20 knots with gusts up to 25 knots. Waves around 2 feet. Choppy. On Perdido Bay, Pensacola Bay including Santa Rosa Sound, and Choctaw Hatchie Bay. Small craft advisory in effect from late tonight through Thursday morning. For today, northwest winds around 5 knots, becoming southwest this afternoon. Waves 1 foot or less. Light chop.
A slight chance of showers and thunderstorms late this morning. A chance of showers and thunderstorms this afternoon. For tonight, northwest winds around 5 knots, becoming northeast 10 to 15 knots with gusts up to 20 knots after midnight. Waves 1 foot or less. A moderate chop. A chance of thunderstorms. Showers likely, mainly in the evening. For Wednesday, east winds 10 to 15 knots with gusts up to 25 knots. Waves 1 to 2 feet. A moderate chop. A slight chance of thunderstorms in the morning. A slight chance of showers. And for Wednesday night, east winds 10 to 15 knots with gusts up to 20 knots. Waves 1 foot or less. A moderate chop. From the Okaloosa-Walton County line to Pascagoula, an out 20 nautical miles. Small craft advisory in effect from late tonight through Thursday evening. For today, northwest winds 5 to 10 knots, becoming southwest this afternoon. Seas around 2 feet. Wave detail, south 2 feet at 6 seconds. A slight chance of showers and thunderstorms late this morning and early afternoon. A chance of showers and thunderstorms late. For tonight, west winds 5 to 10 knots, becoming northeast 10 to 15 knots with gusts up to 20 knots after midnight. Seas around 2 feet. Wave detail, east 2 feet at 2 seconds and south 2 feet at 7 seconds. A chance of thunderstorms. Showers likely. For Wednesday, east winds 20 to 25 knots with gusts up to 30 knots. Seas 3 to 5 feet, occasionally to 6 feet. Wave detail, southeast 5 feet at 6 seconds. A chance of showers. A chance of thunderstorms, mainly in the morning. And for Wednesday night, east winds 20 to 25 knots with gusts up to 30 knots. Seas 4 to 6 feet, occasionally to 8 feet. Wave detail, southeast 6 feet at 6 seconds. A slight chance of thunderstorms in the evening. A slight chance of showers. From the Okaloosa-Walton County line to Pascagoula, from 20 to 60 nautical miles offshore. Small craft advisory in effect from late tonight through Friday afternoon. For today, west winds 5 to 10 knots, becoming northwest late this morning and early afternoon, then becoming southwest late. Seas around 2 feet. Wave detail, south 2 feet at 6 seconds and west 1 foot at 3 seconds. A slight chance of showers and thunderstorms late this morning and afternoon. For tonight, west winds 5 to 10 knots, becoming northeast 10 to 15 knots with gusts up to 20 knots after midnight. Seas around 2 feet. Wave detail, south 2 feet at 7 seconds and northeast 1 foot at 2 seconds. A chance of thunderstorms. A chance of showers in the evening, then showers likely after midnight. For Wednesday, east winds 20 to 25 knots with gusts up to 30 knots. Seas 4 to 6 feet, occasionally to 8 feet. Wave detail, east 6 feet at 5 seconds and south 2 feet at 6 seconds. A chance of thunderstorms. Showers likely, mainly in the morning. And for Wednesday night, east winds 20 to 25 knots with gusts up to 30 knots. Seas 5 to 7 feet, occasionally to 9 feet. Wave detail, east 7 feet at 6 seconds and south 1 foot at 7 seconds. A chance of showers with a slight chance of thunderstorms. Tidal information, at the mouth of the Mobile River on Tuesday, low tide at 12:38 a.m. High tide at 1:47 p.m. At the mouth of the Mobile River on Wednesday, low tide at 1:22 a.m. High tide at 2:32 p.m. At Pensacola Bay on Tuesday, high tide at 12:40 p.m. At Pensacola Bay on Wednesday, low tide at 12:15 a.m. At the East Pass in Destin on Tuesday, high tide at 12:07 p.m. Low tide at 11:41 p.m. At the East Pass in Destin on Wednesday, high tide at 12:48 p.m. The following marine observations were made as of 2 p.m. Mobile Bay Coast Guard Station. Winds were northeast at 7 knots. Sea temperature 81 degrees. Air temperature 84 degrees. Weeks Bay, northeast winds at 3 knots.
Air temperature was 85 degrees. Pensacola Bay. Sea temperature 83 degrees. Air temperature 88 degrees. The report from the east end of Dauphin Island was not available. Grand Bay, north winds at 4 knots. Air temperature was 86 degrees. And Pettiboy Island, northeast winds at 2 knots. Air temperature was 85 degrees. South of Dauphin Island. Winds were northwest at 10 knots. 12 miles south of Orange Beach, winds were southeast at 6 knots. Air temperature was 80 degrees. Gulf water temperature 82 degrees. Wave heights 1 foot, with a period of 5 seconds. 100 miles south of Destin. Winds were northeast at 10 knots. Air temperature 81 degrees. The following weather reports were made at 2 p.m. Pensacola International Airport, skies were partly sunny. The temperature was 86 degrees, the dew point was 70, and the relative humidity was 58%. This produces a heat index of 90. The wind was north at 7 miles an hour. The pressure was 30.01 inches and falling. Pensacola Naval Air Station, skies were cloudy. The temperature was 88 degrees, the dew point was 71, and the relative humidity was 57%. This produces a heat index of 94. The wind was north at 6 miles an hour. The pressure was 30.01 inches and falling. Here's your National Weather Service forecast. This afternoon, showers and thunderstorms likely. Highs around 90. North winds around 5 miles per hour. Chance of rain 70%. Tonight, showers likely with a chance of thunderstorms in the evening, then a chance of showers with a slight chance of thunderstorms after midnight. Lows in the upper 60s. North winds 5 to 10 miles per hour. Chance of rain 70%. Wednesday, mostly cloudy with a slight chance of showers and thunderstorms. Cooler with highs in the upper 70s. East winds 10 to 15 miles per hour with gusts up to 25 miles per hour. Chance of rain 20%. Wednesday night, mostly cloudy in the evening, then clearing. Less humid with lows in the lower 60s. East winds 5 to 10 miles per hour with gusts up to 20 miles per hour. This is NOAA Weather Radio, from the Mobile Pensacola National Weather Service. The current time is 2:43 p.m. Central Daylight Time. There is a high risk of rip currents for the following areas in Alabama, Baldwin Coastal and Mobile Coastal, and the following areas in Florida, Escambia Coastal, Okaloosa Coastal and Santa Rosa Coastal. High rip current risk remains in effect from Wednesday morning through Saturday evening. What? Dangerous rip currents expected. Where? In Alabama, Mobile Coastal and Baldwin Coastal counties. In Florida, Escambia Coastal, Santa Rosa Coastal and Okaloosa Coastal counties. When? From Wednesday morning through Saturday evening. Impacts. Rip currents can sweep even the best swimmers away from shore into deeper water. Swim near a lifeguard. If caught in a rip current, relax and float. 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If able, swim in a direction following the shoreline. If unable to escape, face the shore and call or wave for help. Here's your marine forecast. On the weather map, westerly winds turn northerly through the morning and then easterly by tonight. Small craft conditions develop early Wednesday in the strengthening easterly flow and persist through Thursday across the bays, waterways, and Gulf waters while continuing through Friday for the far offshore Gulf waters. Onshore flow develops Friday through the weekend. Expect locally higher winds and seas near thunderstorms. On the Perdido Bay Area, small craft advisory in effect from Wednesday morning through Thursday morning. For today, northwest winds around 5 knots, becoming southwest around 5 knots this afternoon. Waves 1 foot or less. Smooth. A slight chance of showers and thunderstorms late this morning. A chance of showers and thunderstorms this afternoon. For tonight, west winds around 5 knots, becoming northeast after midnight. Waves 1 foot or less. Light chop.
a chance of thunderstorms. Showers likely, mainly in the evening. For Wednesday, east winds 10 to 15 knots with gusts up to 25 knots. Waves 1 foot or less. A moderate chop. A chance of showers and thunderstorms. And for Wednesday night, east winds 10 to 15 knots with gusts up to 25 knots. Waves 1 foot or less. A moderate chop. On the Pensacola Bay Area, including Santa Rosa Sound. Small craft advisory in effect from late tonight through Thursday morning. For today, northwest winds around 5 knots, becoming southwest this afternoon. Waves 1 foot or less. Light chop. A slight chance of showers and thunderstorms late this morning. A chance of showers and thunderstorms this afternoon. For tonight, west winds 5 to 10 knots, becoming northeast 10 to 15 knots with gusts up to 20 knots after midnight. Waves 1 foot or less. A moderate chop. A chance of thunderstorms. Showers likely, mainly in the evening. For Wednesday, east winds 15 to 20 knots with gusts up to 25 knots. Waves 1 to 2 feet. Choppy. A chance of showers with a slight chance of thunderstorms. And for Wednesday night, east winds 15 to 20 knots with gusts up to 25 knots. Waves around 2 feet. Choppy. On Perdido Bay, Pensacola Bay including Santa Rosa Sound, and Choctawhatchee Bay. Small craft advisory in effect from late tonight through Thursday morning. For today, northwest winds around 5 knots, becoming southwest this afternoon. Waves 1 foot or less. Light chop. A slight chance of showers and thunderstorms late this morning. A chance of showers and thunderstorms this afternoon. For tonight, northwest winds around 5 knots, becoming northeast 10 to 15 knots with gusts up to 20 knots after midnight. Waves 1 foot or less. A moderate chop. A chance of thunderstorms. Showers likely, mainly in the evening. For Wednesday, east winds 10 to 15 knots with gusts up to 25 knots. Waves 1 to 2 feet. A moderate chop. A slight chance of thunderstorms in the morning. A slight chance of showers. And for Wednesday night, east winds 10 to 15 knots with gusts up to 20 knots. Waves 1 foot or less. A moderate chop. From the Okaloosa-Walton County line to Pascagoula, and out 20 nautical miles. Small craft advisory in effect from late tonight through Thursday evening. For today, northwest winds 5 to 10 knots, becoming southwest this afternoon. Seas around 2 feet. Wave detail, south 2 feet at 6 seconds. A slight chance of showers and thunderstorms late this morning and early afternoon. A chance of showers and thunderstorms late. For tonight, west winds 5 to 10 knots, becoming northeast 10 to 15 knots with gusts up to 20 knots after midnight. Seas around 2 feet. Wave detail, east 2 feet at 2 seconds and south 2 feet at 7 seconds. A chance of thunderstorms. Showers likely. For Wednesday, east winds 20 to 25 knots with gusts up to 30 knots. Seas 3 to 5 feet, occasionally to 6 feet. Wave detail, southeast 5 feet at 6 seconds. A chance of showers. A chance of thunderstorms, mainly in the morning. And for Wednesday night, east winds 20 to 25 knots with gusts up to 30 knots. Seas 4 to 6 feet, occasionally to 8 feet. Wave detail, southeast 6 feet at 6 seconds. A slight chance of thunderstorms in the evening. A slight chance of showers. From the Okaloosa-Walton County line to Pascagoula, from 20 to 60 nautical miles offshore. Small craft advisory in effect from late tonight through Friday afternoon. For today, west winds 5 to 10 knots, becoming northwest late this morning and early afternoon, then becoming southwest late. Seas around 2 feet. Wave detail, south 2 feet at 6 seconds and west 1 foot at 3 seconds. A slight chance of showers and thunderstorms late this morning and afternoon. For tonight, west winds 5 to 10 knots,
becoming northeast 10 to 15 knots with gusts up to 20 knots after midnight. Seas around 2 feet. Wave detail, south 2 feet at 7 seconds and northeast 1 foot at 2 seconds. A chance of thunderstorms. A chance of showers in the evening, then showers likely after midnight. For Wednesday, east winds 20 to 25 knots with gusts up to 30 knots. Seas 4 to 6 feet, occasionally to 8 feet. Wave detail, east 6 feet at 5 seconds and south 2 feet at 6 seconds. A chance of thunderstorms. Showers likely, mainly in the morning. And for Wednesday night, east winds 20 to 25 knots with gusts up to 30 knots. Seas 5 to 7 feet, occasionally to 9 feet. Wave detail, east 7 feet at 6 seconds and south 1 foot at 7 seconds. A chance of showers with a slight chance of thunderstorms. 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Tidal information, at the mouth of the Mobile River on Tuesday, low tide at 12:38 a.m. High tide at 1:47 p.m. At the mouth of the Mobile River on Wednesday, low tide at 1:22 a.m. High tide at 2:32 p.m. At Pensacola Bay on Tuesday, high tide at 12:40 p.m. At Pensacola Bay on Wednesday, low tide at 12:15 a.m. At the East Pass in Destin on Tuesday, high tide at 12:07 p.m. Low tide at 11:41 p.m. At the East Pass in Destin on Wednesday, high tide at 12:48 p.m. The following marine observations were made as of 2 p.m. Mobile Bay Coast Guard Station. Winds were northeast at 7 knots. Sea temperature 81 degrees. Air temperature 84 degrees. Weeks Bay, northeast winds at 3 knots. Air temperature was 85 degrees. Pensacola Bay. Sea temperature 83 degrees. Air temperature 88 degrees. The report from the east end of Dauphin Island was not available. Graham Bay, north winds at 4 knots. Air temperature was 86 degrees. And Pettiboy Island, northeast winds at 2 knots. Air temperature was 85 degrees. South of Dauphin Island. Winds were northwest at 10 knots. 12 miles south of Orange Beach, winds were southeast at 6 knots. Air temperature was 80 degrees. Gulf water temperature 82 degrees. Wave heights 1 foot, with a period of 5 seconds. 100 miles south of Destin. Winds were northeast at 10 knots. Air temperature 81 degrees. The following weather reports were made at 2 p.m. Pensacola International Airport, skies were partly sunny. The temperature was 86 degrees, the dew point was 70, and the relative humidity was 58%. This produces a heat index of 90. The wind was north at 7 miles an hour. The pressure was 30.01 inches and falling. Pensacola Naval Air Station, skies were cloudy. The temperature was 88 degrees, the dew point was 71, and the relative humidity was 57%. This produces a heat index of 94. The wind was north at 6 miles an hour. The pressure was 30.01 inches and falling. Here's your National Weather Service forecast. This afternoon, showers and thunderstorms likely. Highs around 90. North winds around 5 miles per hour. Chance of rain 70%. Tonight, showers likely with a chance of thunderstorms in the evening, then a chance of showers with a slight chance of thunderstorms after midnight. Lows in the upper 60s. North winds 5 to 10 miles per hour. Chance of rain 70%. Wednesday, mostly cloudy with a slight chance of showers and thunderstorms. Cooler with highs in the upper 70s. East winds 10 to 15 miles per hour with gusts up to 25 miles per hour. Chance of rain 20%. Wednesday night, mostly cloudy in the evening, then clearing. Less humid with lows in the lower 60s. East winds 5 to 10 miles per hour with gusts up to 20 miles per hour.
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The current time is 2:56 p.m. Central Daylight Time. There is a high risk of rip currents for the following areas in Alabama, Baldwin Coastal and Mobile Coastal, and the following areas in Florida, Escambia Coastal, Okaloosa Coastal and Santa Rosa Coastal.

0: 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Here's your marine forecast. On the weather map, westerly winds turn northerly through the morning and then easterly by tonight. Small craft conditions develop early Wednesday in the strengthening easterly flow and persist through Thursday across the bays, waterways, and Gulf waters while continuing through Friday for the far offshore Gulf waters. Onshore flow develops Friday through the weekend. Expect locally higher winds and seas near thunderstorms. On the Perdido Bay Area, small craft advisory in effect from Wednesday morning through Thursday morning. For today, northwest winds around 5 knots, becoming southwest around 5 knots this afternoon. Waves 1 foot or less. Smooth. A slight chance of showers and thunderstorms late this morning. A chance of showers and thunderstorms this afternoon. For tonight, west winds around 5 knots, becoming northeast after midnight. Waves 1 foot or less. Light chop. A chance of thunderstorms. Showers likely, mainly in the evening. For Wednesday, east winds 10 to 15 knots with gusts up to 25 knots. Waves 1 foot or less. A moderate chop. A chance of showers and thunderstorms. And for Wednesday night, east winds 10 to 15 knots with gusts up to 25 knots. Waves 1 foot or less. A moderate chop. On the Pensacola Bay Area including Santa Rosa Sound. Small craft advisory in effect from late tonight through Thursday morning. For today, northwest winds around 5 knots, becoming southwest this afternoon. Waves 1 foot or less. Light chop. A slight chance of showers and thunderstorms late this morning. A chance of showers and thunderstorms this afternoon. For tonight, west winds 5 to 10 knots, becoming northeast 10 to 15 knots with gusts up to 20 knots after midnight. Waves 1 foot or less. A moderate chop. A chance of thunderstorms. Showers likely, mainly in the evening. For Wednesday, east winds 15 to 20 knots with gusts up to 25 knots. Waves 1 to 2 feet. Choppy.
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0: Bay including Santa Rosa Sound and Choctawhatchee Bay. Small craft advisory in effect from late tonight through Thursday morning. For today, northwest winds around 5 knots, becoming southwest this afternoon. Waves 1 foot or less. Light chop. A slight chance of showers and thunderstorms late this morning. A chance of showers and thunderstorms this afternoon. For tonight, northwest winds around 5 knots, becoming northeast 10 to 15 knots with gusts up to 20 knots after midnight. Waves 1 foot or less. A moderate chop. A chance of thunderstorms. Showers likely, mainly in the evening. For Wednesday, east winds 10 to 15 knots with gusts up to 25 knots. Waves 1 to 2 feet. A moderate chop. A slight chance of thunderstorms in the morning. A slight chance of showers. And for Wednesday night, east winds 10 to 15 knots with gusts up to 20 knots. Waves 1 foot or less. A moderate chop. From the Okaloosa-Walton County line to Pascagoula and out 20 nautical miles. Small craft advisory in effect from late tonight through Thursday evening. For today, northwest winds 5 to 10 knots, becoming southwest this afternoon. Seas around 2 feet. Wave detail, south 2 feet at 6 seconds. A slight chance of showers and thunderstorms late this morning and early afternoon. A chance of showers and thunderstorms late. For tonight, west winds 5 to 10 knots, becoming northeast 10 to 15 knots with gusts up to 20 knots after midnight. Seas around 2 feet. Wave detail, east 2 feet at 2 seconds and south 2 feet at 7 seconds. A chance of thunderstorms. Showers likely. For Wednesday, east winds 20 to 25 knots with gusts up to 30 knots. Seas 3 to 5 feet.

occasionally to 6 feet. Wave detail, southeast 5 feet at 6 seconds. A chance of showers. A chance of thunderstorms, mainly in the morning. And for Wednesday night, east winds 20 to 25 knots with gusts up to 30 knots. Seas 4 to 6 feet, occasionally to 8 feet. Wave detail, southeast 6 feet at 6 seconds. A slight chance of thunderstorms in the evening. A slight chance of showers. From the Okaloosa-Walton County line to Pascagoula, from 20 to 60 nautical miles offshore. Small craft advisory in effect from late tonight through Friday afternoon. For today, west winds 5 to 10 knots, becoming northwest late this morning and early afternoon, then becoming southwest late. Seas around 2 feet. Wave detail, south 2 feet at 6 seconds and west 1 foot at 3 seconds. A slight chance of showers and thunderstorms late this morning and afternoon. For tonight, west winds 5 to 10 knots, becoming northeast 10 to 15 knots with gusts up to 20 knots after midnight. Seas around 2 feet. Wave detail, south 2 feet at 7 seconds and northeast 1 foot at 2 seconds. A chance of thunderstorms. A chance of showers in the evening, then showers likely after midnight. For Wednesday, east winds 20 to 25 knots with gusts up to 30 knots. Seas 4 to 6 feet, occasionally to 8 feet. Wave detail, east 6 feet at 5 seconds and south 2 feet at 6 seconds. A chance of thunderstorms. Showers likely, mainly in the morning. And for Wednesday night, east winds 20 to 25 knots with gusts up to 30 knots. Seas 5 to 7 feet, occasionally to 9 feet. Wave detail, east 7 feet at 6 seconds and south 1 foot at 7 seconds. A chance of showers with a slight chance of thunderstorms. Here's your marine forecast. On the weather map, northerly winds this afternoon will become more easterly by tonight. Small craft conditions develop early Wednesday in a strengthening easterly flow and persist through Thursday across the bays, waterways, and Gulf waters while continuing through Friday for the far offshore Gulf waters. Onshore flow develops Friday through the weekend. Expect locally higher winds and seas near thunderstorms. On the Perdido Bay Area, small craft advisory in effect from Wednesday morning through Thursday morning. For tonight, west winds around 5 knots, becoming north late this evening and early morning, then becoming northeast late. Waves 1 foot or less. Light chop. A chance of thunderstorms. For Wednesday, east winds 10 to 15 knots with gusts up to 25 knots. Waves 1 foot or less. A moderate chop. A chance of showers and thunderstorms, mainly in the morning. For Wednesday night, east winds 10 to 15 knots with gusts up to 25 knots. Waves 1 foot or less. A moderate chop. And for Thursday, east winds 10 to 15 knots with gusts up to 25 knots. Waves 1 foot or less. A moderate chop. On the Pensacola Bay Area including Santa Rosa Sound. Small craft advisory in effect from late tonight through Thursday morning. For tonight, west winds around 5 knots, becoming north late this evening and early morning, then becoming northeast with gusts up to 20 knots late. Waves 1 foot or less. Light chop. A chance of thunderstorms. Showers likely until early morning, then a chance of showers late. For Wednesday, east winds 10 to 15 knots with gusts up to 25 knots. Waves 1 foot or less, then around 2 feet in the afternoon. A moderate chop. A chance of showers and thunderstorms, mainly in the morning. For Wednesday night, east winds 10 to 15 knots with gusts up to 25 knots. Waves 1 foot or less. A moderate chop. And for Thursday, east winds 10 to 15 knots with gusts up to 25 knots. Waves 1 foot or less. A moderate chop. On Perdido Bay, Pensacola Bay including Santa Rosa Sound, and Choctawhatchee Bay. Small craft advisory in effect from late tonight through Thursday morning. For tonight, northwest winds around 5 knots, becoming northeast late this evening and early morning,
then becoming east 10 to 15 knots with gusts up to 20 knots late. Waves 1 foot or less. A moderate chop. Showers likely with a chance of thunderstorms until early morning, then a chance of showers with a slight chance of thunderstorms late. For Wednesday, east winds 10 to 15 knots with gusts up to 25 knots. Waves 1 foot or less. A moderate chop. A slight chance of showers and thunderstorms in the morning. For Wednesday night, east winds 10 to 15 knots with gusts up to 20 knots. Waves 1 foot or less. A moderate chop. And for Thursday, east winds 10 to 15 knots with gusts up to 20 knots. Waves 1 foot or less. A moderate chop. From the Okaloosa-Walton County line to Pascagoula, and out 20 nautical miles. Small craft advisory in effect from late tonight through Thursday evening. For tonight, west winds around 5 knots, becoming northwest late this evening, then becoming northeast after midnight, increasing to 10 to 15 knots with gusts up to 20 knots late. Seas 1 foot or less, then around 2 feet after midnight. Wave detail, south 1 foot at 7 seconds, becoming south 2 feet at 7 seconds and northeast 1 foot at 2 seconds. A chance of thunderstorms. A chance of showers this evening, then showers likely after midnight. For Wednesday, east winds 15 to 20 knots with gusts up to 30 knots. Seas 3 to 5 feet, occasionally to 6 feet. Wave detail, east 5 feet at 5 seconds. A chance of showers and thunderstorms, mainly in the morning. For Wednesday night, east winds 15 to 20 knots with gusts up to 30 knots. Seas 4 to 6 feet, occasionally to 8 feet. Wave detail, southeast 6 feet at 7 seconds. And for Thursday, east winds 15 to 20 knots with gusts up to 30 knots. Seas 5 to 7 feet, occasionally to 9 feet. Wave detail, southeast 6 feet at 7 seconds. A slight chance of showers in the afternoon. From the Okaloosa-Walton County line to Pascagoula, from 20 to 60 nautical miles offshore. Small craft advisory in effect from late tonight through Friday afternoon. For tonight, southwest winds 5 to 10 knots, becoming north after midnight, then becoming northeast with gusts up to 20 knots late. Seas around 2 feet. Wave detail, south 2 feet at 7 seconds and northeast 1 foot at 2 seconds. A chance of showers this evening. A chance of thunderstorms. Showers likely after midnight. For Wednesday, east winds 15 to 20 knots, increasing to 20 to 25 knots in the afternoon. Seas 2 to 4 feet, occasionally to 5 feet, building to 4 to 6 feet, occasionally to 8 feet in the afternoon. Wave detail, east 4 feet at 4 seconds and south 2 feet at 6 seconds, becoming east 6 feet at 6 seconds. A chance of thunderstorms. Showers likely, mainly in the morning. For Wednesday night, east winds 20 to 25 knots with gusts up to 30 knots. Seas 5 to 8 feet, occasionally to 10 feet. Wave detail, east 8 feet at 7 seconds. A chance of thunderstorms in the evening. A chance of showers. And for Thursday, east winds 20 to 25 knots with gusts up to 30 knots. Seas 6 to 8 feet, occasionally to 10 feet. Wave detail, east 8 feet at 7 seconds. A slight chance of thunderstorms in the morning. A slight chance of showers. Tidal information, at the mouth of the Mobile River on Tuesday, low tide at 12:38 a.m. High tide at 1:47 p.m. At the mouth of the Mobile River on Wednesday, low tide at 1:22 a.m. High tide at 2:32 p.m. At Pensacola Bay on Tuesday, high tide at 12:40 p.m. At Pensacola Bay on Wednesday, low tide at 12:15 a.m. At the East Pass in Destin on Tuesday, high tide at 12:07 p.m. Low tide at 11:41 p.m. At the East Pass in Destin on Wednesday, high tide at 12:48 p.m. The following marine observations were made as of 2 p.m. Mobile Bay Coast Guard Station. Winds were northeast at 7 knots. Sea temperature 81 degrees.
Air temperature 84 degrees. Weeks Bay, northeast winds at 3 knots. Air temperature was 85 degrees. Pensacola Bay. Sea temperature 83 degrees. Air temperature 88 degrees. The report from the east end of Dauphin Island was not available. Graham Bay, north winds at 4 knots. Air temperature was 86 degrees. And Pettiboy Island, northeast winds at 2 knots. Air temperature was 85 degrees. South of Dauphin Island. Winds were northwest at 10 knots. 12 miles south of Orange Beach, winds were southeast at 6 knots. Air temperature was 80 degrees. Gulf water temperature 82 degrees. Wave heights 1 foot, with a period of 5 seconds. 100 miles south of Destin. Winds were northeast at 10 knots. Air temperature 81 degrees. The following weather reports were made at 3 p.m. Pensacola International Airport, skies were partly sunny. The temperature was 88 degrees, the dew point was 68, and the relative humidity was 51%. This produces a heat index of 91. The wind was northeast at 7 miles an hour. The pressure was 29.99 inches and falling. Pensacola Naval Air Station, skies were partly sunny. The temperature was 88 degrees, the dew point was 71, and the relative humidity was 57%. This produces a heat index of 94. The wind was east at 6 miles an hour. The pressure was 29.99 inches and falling. Here's your National Weather Service forecast. Tonight, showers likely with a chance of thunderstorms this evening, then a chance of showers with a slight chance of thunderstorms after midnight. Lows in the upper 60s. North winds 5 to 10 miles per hour. Chance of rain 70%. Wednesday, mostly cloudy with a slight chance of showers and thunderstorms. Cooler with highs in the upper 70s. East winds 10 to 15 miles per hour with gusts up to 25 miles per hour. Chance of rain 20%. Wednesday night, mostly cloudy in the evening, then clearing. Less humid with lows in the lower 60s. East winds 5 to 10 miles per hour with gusts up to 20 miles per hour. Thursday, mostly sunny. Highs in the lower 80s. East winds 5 to 10 miles per hour with gusts up to 20 miles per hour. 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The current time is 3:14 p.m. Central Daylight Time. There is a high risk of rip currents for the following areas in Alabama, Baldwin Coastal and Mobile Coastal, and the following areas in Florida, Escambia Coastal, Okaloosa Coastal and Santa Rosa Coastal. High rip current risk remains in effect from Wednesday morning through Saturday evening. What? Dangerous rip currents expected. Where? In Alabama, Mobile Coastal and Baldwin Coastal counties. In Florida, Escambia Coastal, Santa Rosa Coastal and Okaloosa Coastal counties. When? From Wednesday morning through Saturday evening. Impacts. Rip currents can sweep even the best swimmers away from shore into deeper water. Swim near a lifeguard. If caught in a rip current, relax and float. Don't swim against the current. If able, swim in a direction following the shoreline. If unable to escape, face the shore and call or wave for help. Here's your marine forecast. On the weather map, northerly winds this afternoon will become more easterly by tonight. Small craft conditions develop early Wednesday in the strengthening easterly flow and persist through Thursday across the bays, waterways, and Gulf waters while continuing through Friday for the far offshore Gulf waters. Onshore flow develops Friday through the weekend. Expect locally higher winds and seas near thunderstorms. On the Perdido Bay area, small craft advisory in effect from Wednesday morning through Thursday morning. For tonight, west winds around 5 knots, becoming north late this evening and early morning, then becoming northeast late. Waves 1 foot or less. Light chop. A chance of thunderstorms. For Wednesday, east winds 10 to 15 knots with gusts up to 25 knots. Waves 1 foot or less.
a moderate chop. A chance of showers and thunderstorms, mainly in the morning. For Wednesday night, east winds 10 to 15 knots with gusts up to 25 knots. Waves 1 foot or less. A moderate chop. And for Thursday, east winds 10 to 15 knots with gusts up to 25 knots. Waves 1 foot or less. A moderate chop. On the Pensacola Bay Area, including Santa Rosa Sound. Small craft advisory in effect from late tonight through Thursday morning. For tonight, west winds around 5 knots, becoming north late this evening and early morning, then becoming northeast with gusts up to 20 knots late. Waves 1 foot or less. Light chop. A chance of thunderstorms. Showers likely until early morning, then a chance of showers late. For Wednesday, east winds 10 to 15 knots with gusts up to 25 knots. Waves 1 foot or less, then around 2 feet in the afternoon. A moderate chop. A chance of showers and thunderstorms, mainly in the morning. For Wednesday night, east winds 10 to 15 knots with gusts up to 25 knots. Waves 1 foot or less. A moderate chop. And for Thursday, east winds 10 to 15 knots with gusts up to 25 knots. Waves 1 foot or less. A moderate chop. On Perdido Bay, Pensacola Bay including Santa Rosa Sound, and Choctawhatchee Bay. Small craft advisory in effect from late tonight through Thursday morning. For tonight, northwest winds around 5 knots, becoming northeast late this evening and early morning, then becoming east 10 to 15 knots with gusts up to 20 knots late. Waves 1 foot or less. A moderate chop. Showers likely with a chance of thunderstorms until early morning, then a chance of showers with a slight chance of thunderstorms late. For Wednesday, east winds 10 to 15 knots with gusts up to 25 knots. Waves 1 foot or less. A moderate chop. A slight chance of showers and thunderstorms in the morning. For Wednesday night, east winds 10 to 15 knots with gusts up to 20 knots. Waves 1 foot or less. A moderate chop. And for Thursday, east winds 10 to 15 knots with gusts up to 20 knots. Waves 1 foot or less. A moderate chop. From the Okaloosa-Walton County line to Pascagoula, and out 20 nautical miles. Small craft advisory in effect from late tonight through Thursday evening. For tonight, west winds around 5 knots, becoming northwest late this evening, then becoming northeast after midnight, increasing to 10 to 15 knots with gusts up to 20 knots late. Seas 1 foot or less, then around 2 feet after midnight. Wave detail, south 1 foot at 7 seconds, becoming south 2 feet at 7 seconds and northeast 1 foot at 2 seconds. A chance of thunderstorms. A chance of showers this evening, then showers likely after midnight. For Wednesday, east winds 15 to 20 knots with gusts up to 30 knots. Seas 3 to 5 feet, occasionally to 6 feet. Wave detail, east 5 feet at 5 seconds. A chance of showers and thunderstorms, mainly in the morning. For Wednesday night, east winds 15 to 20 knots with gusts up to 30 knots. Seas 4 to 6 feet, occasionally to 8 feet. Wave detail, southeast 6 feet at 7 seconds. And for Thursday, east winds 15 to 20 knots with gusts up to 30 knots. Seas 5 to 7 feet, occasionally to 9 feet. Wave detail, southeast 6 feet at 7 seconds. A slight chance of showers in the afternoon. From the Okaloosa-Walton County line to Pascagoula, from 20 to 60 nautical miles offshore. Small craft advisory in effect from late tonight through Friday afternoon. For tonight, southwest winds 5 to 10 knots, becoming north after midnight, then becoming northeast with gusts up to 20 knots late. Seas around 2 feet. Wave detail, south 2 feet at 7 seconds and northeast 1 foot at 2 seconds. A chance of showers this evening. A chance of thunderstorms. Showers likely after midnight. For Wednesday, east winds 15 to 20 knots, increasing to 20 to 25 knots in the afternoon. Seas 2 to 4 feet,
occasionally to 5 feet, building to 4 to 6 feet, occasionally to 8 feet on the afternoon. Wave detail, east 4 feet at 4 seconds and south 2 feet at 6 seconds, becoming east 6 feet at 6 seconds. A chance of thunderstorms. Showers likely, mainly in the morning. For Wednesday night, east winds 20 to 25 knots with gusts up to 30 knots. Seas 5 to 8 feet, occasionally to 10 feet. Wave detail, east 8 feet at 7 seconds. A chance of thunderstorms in the evening. A chance of showers. And for Thursday, east winds 20 to 25 knots with gusts up to 30 knots. Seas 6 to 8 feet, occasionally to 10 feet. Wave detail, east 8 feet at 7 seconds. A slight chance of thunderstorms in the morning. A slight chance of showers. 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Tidal information, at the mouth of the Mobile River on Tuesday, low tide at 12:38 a.m. High tide at 1:47 p.m. At the mouth of the Mobile River on Wednesday, low tide at 1:22 a.m. High tide at 2:32 p.m. At Pensacola Bay on Tuesday, high tide at 12:40 p.m. At Pensacola Bay on Wednesday, low tide at 12:15 a.m. At the East Pass in Destin on Tuesday, high tide at 12:07 p.m. Low tide at 11:41 p.m. At the East Pass in Destin on Wednesday, high tide at 12:48 p.m. The following marine observations were made as of 3 p.m. Mobile Bay Coast Guard Station. Winds were east at 5 knots. Sea temperature 81 degrees. Air temperature 85 degrees. Weeks Bay, north winds at 3 knots. Air temperature was 86 degrees. Pensacola Bay. Sea temperature 83 degrees. Air temperature 88 degrees. The report from the east end of Dauphin Island was not available. Graham Bay, north winds at 6 knots. Air temperature was 86 degrees. And Pettiboy Island, southeast winds at 6 knots. Air temperature was 85 degrees. South of Dauphin Island. Winds were northeast at 14 knots. Wave height 2 feet. Wave period 5 seconds. 12 miles south of Orange Beach. Winds were southeast at 4 knots. Sea temperature 82 degrees. Air temperature 80 degrees. 100 miles south of Destin. Winds were northeast at 6 knots. Air temperature 80 degrees. Wave height 2 feet. Wave period 7 seconds. The following weather reports were made at 3 p.m. Pensacola International Airport, skies were partly sunny. The temperature was 88 degrees, the dew point was 68, and the relative humidity was 51%. This produces a heat index of 91. The wind was northeast at 7 miles an hour. The pressure was 29.99 inches and falling. Pensacola Naval Air Station, skies were partly sunny. The temperature was 88 degrees, the dew point was 71, and the relative humidity was 57%. This produces a heat index of 94. The wind was east at 6 miles an hour. The pressure was 29.99 inches and falling. Here's your National Weather Service forecast. Tonight, showers likely with a chance of thunderstorms this evening, then a chance of showers with a slight chance of thunderstorms after midnight. Lows in the upper 60s. North winds 5 to 10 miles per hour. Chance of rain 70%. Wednesday, mostly cloudy with a slight chance of showers and thunderstorms. Cooler with highs in the upper 70s. East winds 10 to 15 miles per hour with gusts up to 25 miles per hour. Chance of rain 20%. Wednesday night, mostly cloudy in the evening, then clearing. Less humid with lows in the lower 60s. East winds 5 to 10 miles per hour with gusts up to 20 miles per hour. Thursday, mostly sunny. Highs in the lower 80s.
East winds 5 to 10 miles per hour with gusts up to 20 miles per hour. This is NOAA Weather Radio from the Mobile Pensacola National Weather Service. The current time is 3:27 p.m. Central Daylight Time. There is a high risk of rip currents for the following areas in Alabama, Baldwin Coastal and Mobile Coastal, and the following areas in Florida, Escambia Coastal, Okaloosa Coastal and Santa Rosa Coastal. High rip current risk remains in effect from Wednesday morning through Saturday evening. What dangerous rip currents expected? Where in Alabama, Mobile Coastal and Baldwin Coastal counties? In Florida, Escambia Coastal, Santa Rosa Coastal and Okaloosa Coastal counties. When, from Wednesday morning through Saturday evening. Impacts, rip currents can sweep even the best swimmers away from shore into deeper water. Swim near a lifeguard. If caught in a rip current, relax and float. 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If able, swim in a direction following the shoreline. If unable to escape, face the shore and call or wave for help. Here's your marine forecast. On the weather map, northerly winds this afternoon will become more easterly by tonight. Small craft conditions develop early Wednesday in the strengthening easterly flow and persist through Thursday across the bays, waterways, and Gulf waters while continuing through Friday for the far offshore Gulf waters. Onshore flow develops Friday through the weekend. Expect locally higher winds and seas near thunderstorms. On the Perdido Bay Area, small craft advisory in effect from Wednesday morning through Thursday morning. For tonight, west winds around 5 knots, becoming north late this evening and early morning, then becoming northeast late. Waves 1 foot or less. Light chop. A chance of thunderstorms. For Wednesday, east winds 10 to 15 knots with gusts up to 25 knots. Waves 1 foot or less. A moderate chop. A chance of showers and thunderstorms, mainly in the morning. For Wednesday night, east winds 10 to 15 knots with gusts up to 25 knots. Waves 1 foot or less. A moderate chop. And for Thursday, east winds 10 to 15 knots with gusts up to 25 knots. Waves 1 foot or less. A moderate chop. On the Pensacola Bay Area, including Santa Rosa Sound. Small craft advisory in effect from late tonight through Thursday morning. For tonight, west winds around 5 knots, becoming north late this evening and early morning, then becoming northeast with gusts up to 20 knots late. Waves 1 foot or less. Light chop. A chance of thunderstorms. Showers likely until early morning, then a chance of showers late. For Wednesday, east winds 10 to 15 knots with gusts up to 25 knots. Waves 1 foot or less, then around 2 feet in the afternoon. A moderate chop. A chance of showers and thunderstorms, mainly in the morning. For Wednesday night, east winds 10 to 15 knots with gusts up to 25 knots. Waves 1 foot or less. A moderate chop. And for Thursday, east winds 10 to 15 knots with gusts up to 25 knots. Waves 1 foot or less. A moderate chop. On Perdido Bay, Pensacola Bay including Santa Rosa Sound, and Choctaw Hatchie Bay. Small craft advisory in effect from late tonight through Thursday morning. For tonight, northwest winds around 5 knots, becoming northeast late this evening and early morning, then becoming east 10 to 15 knots with gusts up to 20 knots late. Waves 1 foot or less. A moderate chop. Showers likely with a chance of thunderstorms until early morning, then a chance of showers with a slight chance of thunderstorms late. For Wednesday, east winds 10 to 15 knots with gusts up to 25 knots. Waves 1 foot or less. A moderate chop. A slight chance of showers and thunderstorms in the morning. For Wednesday night, east winds 10 to 15 knots with gusts up to 20 knots. Waves 1 foot or less. A moderate chop. And for Thursday, east winds 10 to 15 knots with gusts up to 20 knots. Waves 1 foot or less. A moderate chop. From the Okaloosa-Walton County line to Pascagoula, and out 20 nautical miles.
small craft advisory in effect from late tonight through Thursday evening. For tonight, west winds around 5 knots, becoming northwest late this evening, then becoming northeast after midnight, increasing to 10 to 15 knots with gusts up to 20 knots late. Seas 1 foot or less, then around 2 feet after midnight. Wave detail, south 1 foot at 7 seconds, becoming south 2 feet at 7 seconds and northeast 1 foot at 2 seconds. A chance of thunderstorms. A chance of showers this evening, then showers likely after midnight. For Wednesday, east winds 15 to 20 knots with gusts up to 30 knots. Seas 3 to 5 feet, occasionally to 6 feet. Wave detail, east 5 feet at 5 seconds. A chance of showers and thunderstorms, mainly in the morning. For Wednesday night, east winds 15 to 20 knots with gusts up to 30 knots. Seas 4 to 6 feet, occasionally to 8 feet. Wave detail, southeast 6 feet at 7 seconds. And for Thursday, east winds 15 to 20 knots with gusts up to 30 knots. Seas 5 to 7 feet, occasionally to 9 feet. Wave detail, southeast 6 feet at 7 seconds. A slight chance of showers in the afternoon. From the Okaloosa-Walton County line to Pascagoula, from 20 to 60 nautical miles offshore. Small craft advisory in effect from late tonight through Friday afternoon. For tonight, southwest winds 5 to 10 knots, becoming north after midnight, then becoming northeast with gusts up to 20 knots late. Seas around 2 feet. Wave detail, south 2 feet at 7 seconds and northeast 1 foot at 2 seconds. A chance of showers this evening. A chance of thunderstorms. Showers likely after midnight. For Wednesday, east winds 15 to 20 knots, increasing to 20 to 25 knots in the afternoon. Seas 2 to 4 feet, occasionally to 5 feet, building to 4 to 6 feet, occasionally to 8 feet in the afternoon. Wave detail, east 4 feet at 4 seconds and south 2 feet at 6 seconds, becoming east 6 feet at 6 seconds. A chance of thunderstorms. Showers likely, mainly in the morning. For Wednesday night, east winds 20 to 25 knots with gusts up to 30 knots. Seas 5 to 8 feet, occasionally to 10 feet. Wave detail, east 8 feet at 7 seconds. A chance of thunderstorms in the evening. A chance of showers. And for Thursday, east winds 20 to 25 knots with gusts up to 30 knots. Seas 6 to 8 feet, occasionally to 10 feet. Wave detail, east 8 feet at 7 seconds. A slight chance of thunderstorms in the morning. A slight chance of showers. Tidal information, at the mouth of the Mobile River on Tuesday, low tide at 12:38 a.m. High tide at 1:47 p.m. At the mouth of the Mobile River on Wednesday, low tide at 1:22 a.m. High tide at 2:32 p.m. At Pensacola Bay on Tuesday, high tide at 12:40 p.m. At Pensacola Bay on Wednesday, low tide at 12:15 a.m. At the East Pass in Destin on Tuesday, high tide at 12:07 p.m. Low tide at 11:41 p.m. At the East Pass in Destin on Wednesday, high tide at 12:48 p.m. The following marine observations were made as of 3 p.m. Mobile Bay Coast Guard Station. Winds were east at 5 knots. Sea temperature 81 degrees. Air temperature 85 degrees. Weeks Bay, north winds at 3 knots. Air temperature was 86 degrees. Pensacola Bay. Sea temperature 83 degrees. Air temperature 88 degrees. The report from the east end of Dauphin Island was not available. Graham Bay, north winds at 6 knots. Air temperature was 86 degrees. And Pettiboy Island, southeast winds at 6 knots. Air temperature was 85 degrees. South of Dauphin Island. Winds were northeast at 14 knots. Wave height 2 feet. Wave period 5 seconds. 12 miles south of Orange Beach. Winds were southeast at 4 knots. Sea temperature 82 degrees. Air temperature 80 degrees. 100 miles south of Destin.
Winds were northeast at 6 knots. Air temperature 80 degrees. Wave height 2 feet. Wave period 7 seconds. The following weather reports were made at 3 p.m. Pensacola International Airport, skies were partly sunny. The temperature was 88 degrees, the dew point was 68, and the relative humidity was 51%. This produces a heat index of 91. The wind was northeast at 7 miles an hour. The pressure was 29.99 inches and falling. Pensacola Naval Air Station, skies were partly sunny. The temperature was 88 degrees, the dew point was 71, and the relative humidity was 57%. This produces a heat index of 94. The wind was east at 6 miles an hour. The pressure was 29.99 inches and falling. Here's your National Weather Service forecast. Tonight, showers likely with a chance of thunderstorms this evening, then a chance of showers with a slight chance of thunderstorms after midnight. Lows in the upper 60s. North winds 5 to 10 miles per hour. Chance of rain 70%. Wednesday, mostly cloudy with a slight chance of showers and thunderstorms. Cooler with highs in the upper 70s. East winds 10 to 15 miles per hour with gusts up to 25 miles per hour. Chance of rain 20%. Wednesday night, mostly cloudy in the evening, then clearing. Less humid with lows in the lower 60s. East winds 5 to 10 miles per hour with gusts up to 20 miles per hour. Thursday, mostly sunny. Highs in the lower 80s. East winds 5 to 10 miles per hour with gusts up to 20 miles per hour. This is NOAA Weather Radio from the Mobile Pensacola National Weather Service. The current time is 3:38 p.m. Central Daylight Time. There is a high risk of rip currents for the following areas in Alabama, Baldwin Coastal and Mobile Coastal, and the following areas in Florida, Escambia Coastal, Okaloosa Coastal and Santa Rosa Coastal. High rip current risk remains in effect from Wednesday morning through Saturday evening. What? Dangerous rip currents expected. Where? In Alabama, Mobile Coastal and Baldwin Coastal counties. In Florida, Escambia Coastal, Santa Rosa Coastal and Okaloosa Coastal counties. When? From Wednesday morning through Saturday evening. Impacts, rip currents can sweep even the best swimmers away from shore into deeper water. Swim near a lifeguard. If caught in a rip current, relax and float. Don't swim against the current. If able, swim in a direction following the shoreline. If unable to escape, face the shore and call or wave for help. Here's your marine forecast. On the weather map, northerly winds this afternoon will become more easterly by tonight. Small craft conditions develop early Wednesday in the strengthening easterly flow and persist through Thursday across the bays, waterways, and Gulf waters while continuing through Friday for the far offshore Gulf waters. Onshore flow develops Friday through the weekend. Expect locally higher winds and seas near thunderstorms. On the Perdido Bay Area, small craft advisory in effect from Wednesday morning through Thursday morning. For tonight, west winds around 5 knots, becoming north late this evening and early morning, then becoming northeast late. Waves 1 foot or less. Light chop. A chance of thunderstorms. For Wednesday, east winds 10 to 15 knots with gusts up to 25 knots. Waves 1 foot or less. A moderate chop. A chance of showers and thunderstorms, mainly in the morning. For Wednesday night, east winds 10 to 15 knots with gusts up to 25 knots. Waves 1 foot or less. A moderate chop. And for Thursday, east winds 10 to 15 knots with gusts up to 25 knots. Waves 1 foot or less. A moderate chop. On the Pensacola Bay Area including Santa Rosa Sound. Small craft advisory in effect from late tonight through Thursday morning. For tonight, west winds around 5 knots, becoming north late this evening and early morning, then becoming northeast with gusts up to 20 knots late. Waves 1 foot or less. Light chop. A chance of thunderstorms.
showers likely until early morning, then a chance of showers late. For Wednesday, east winds 10 to 15 knots with gusts up to 25 knots. Waves 1 foot or less, then around 2 feet in the afternoon. A moderate chop. A chance of showers and thunderstorms, mainly in the morning. For Wednesday night, east winds 10 to 15 knots with gusts up to 25 knots. Waves 1 foot or less. A moderate chop. And for Thursday, east winds 10 to 15 knots with gusts up to 25 knots. Waves 1 foot or less. A moderate chop. On Perdido Bay, Pensacola Bay including Santa Rosa Sound, and Choctaw Hatchie Bay. Small craft advisory in effect from late tonight through Thursday morning. For tonight, northwest winds around 5 knots, becoming northeast late this evening and early morning, then becoming east 10 to 15 knots with gusts up to 20 knots late. Waves 1 foot or less. A moderate chop. Showers likely with a chance of thunderstorms until early morning, then a chance of showers with a slight chance of thunderstorms late. For Wednesday, east winds 10 to 15 knots with gusts up to 25 knots. Waves 1 foot or less. A moderate chop. A slight chance of showers and thunderstorms in the morning. For Wednesday night, east winds 10 to 15 knots with gusts up to 20 knots. Waves 1 foot or less. A moderate chop. And for Thursday, east winds 10 to 15 knots with gusts up to 20 knots. Waves 1 foot or less. A moderate chop. From the Okaloosa-Walton County line to Pascagoula, and out 20 nautical miles. Small craft advisory in effect from late tonight through Thursday evening. For tonight, west winds around 5 knots, becoming northwest late this evening, then becoming northeast after midnight, increasing to 10 to 15 knots with gusts up to 20 knots late. Seas 1 foot or less, then around 2 feet after midnight. Wave detail, south 1 foot at 7 seconds, becoming south 2 feet at 7 seconds and northeast 1 foot at 2 seconds. A chance of thunderstorms. A chance of showers this evening, then showers likely after midnight. For Wednesday, east winds 15 to 20 knots with gusts up to 30 knots. Seas 3 to 5 feet, occasionally to 6 feet. Wave detail, east 5 feet at 5 seconds. A chance of showers and thunderstorms, mainly in the morning. For Wednesday night, east winds 15 to 20 knots with gusts up to 30 knots. Seas 4 to 6 feet, occasionally to 8 feet. Wave detail, southeast 6 feet at 7 seconds. And for Thursday, east winds 15 to 20 knots with gusts up to 30 knots. Seas 5 to 7 feet, occasionally to 9 feet. Wave detail, southeast 6 feet at 7 seconds. A slight chance of showers in the afternoon. From the Okaloosa-Walton County line to Pascagoula, from 20 to 60 nautical miles offshore. Small craft advisory in effect from late tonight through Friday afternoon. For tonight, southwest winds 5 to 10 knots, becoming north after midnight, then becoming northeast with gusts up to 20 knots late. Seas around 2 feet. Wave detail, south 2 feet at 7 seconds and northeast 1 foot at 2 seconds. A chance of showers this evening. A chance of thunderstorms. Showers likely after midnight. For Wednesday, east winds 15 to 20 knots, increasing to 20 to 25 knots in the afternoon. Seas 2 to 4 feet, occasionally to 5 feet, building to 4 to 6 feet, occasionally to 8 feet in the afternoon. Wave detail, east 4 feet at 4 seconds and south 2 feet at 6 seconds, becoming east 6 feet at 6 seconds. A chance of thunderstorms. Showers likely, mainly in the morning. For Wednesday night, east winds 20 to 25 knots with gusts up to 30 knots. Seas 5 to 8 feet, occasionally to 10 feet. Wave detail, east 8 feet at 7 seconds. A chance of thunderstorms in the evening. A chance of showers. And for Thursday, east winds 20 to 25 knots with gusts up to 30 knots. Seas 6 to 8 feet, occasionally to 10 feet. Wave detail, east 8 feet at 7 seconds.
A slight chance of thunderstorms in the morning. A slight chance of showers. Tidal information, at the mouth of the Mobile River on Tuesday, low tide at 12:38 a.m. High tide at 1:47 p.m. At the mouth of the Mobile River on Wednesday, low tide at 1:22 a.m. High tide at 2:32 p.m. At Pensacola Bay on Tuesday, high tide at 12:40 p.m. At Pensacola Bay on Wednesday, low tide at 12:15 a.m. At the East Pass in Destin on Tuesday, high tide at 12:07 p.m. Low tide at 11:41 p.m. At the East Pass in Destin on Wednesday, high tide at 12:48 p.m. This is NOAA Weather Radio Station KEC 86 from Pensacola, Florida. We broadcast on a frequency of 162.40 MHz from the Mobile Pensacola National Weather Service. The following marine observations were made as of 3 p.m. Mobile Bay Coast Guard Station. Winds were east at 5 knots. Sea temperature 81 degrees. Air temperature 85 degrees. Weeks Bay, north winds at 3 knots. Air temperature was 86 degrees. Pensacola Bay. Sea temperature 83 degrees. Air temperature 88 degrees. The report from the east end of Dauphin Island was not available. Graham Bay, north winds at 6 knots. Air temperature was 86 degrees. And Pettiboy Island, southeast winds at 6 knots. Air temperature was 85 degrees. South of Dauphin Island. Winds were northeast at 14 knots. Wave height 2 feet. Wave period 5 seconds. 12 miles south of Orange Beach. Winds were southeast at 4 knots. Sea temperature 82 degrees. Air temperature 80 degrees. 100 miles south of Destin. Winds were northeast at 6 knots. Air temperature 80 degrees. Wave height 2 feet. Wave period 7 seconds. The following weather reports were made at 3 p.m. Pensacola International Airport, skies were partly sunny. The temperature was 88 degrees, the dew point was 68, and the relative humidity was 51%. This produces a heat index of 91. The wind was northeast at 7 miles an hour. The pressure was 29.99 inches and falling. Pensacola Naval Air Station, skies were partly sunny. The temperature was 88 degrees, the dew point was 71, and the relative humidity was 57%. This produces a heat index of 94. The wind was east at 6 miles an hour. The pressure was 29.99 inches and falling. Here's your National Weather Service forecast. Tonight, showers likely with a chance of thunderstorms this evening, then a chance of showers with a slight chance of thunderstorms after midnight. Lows in the upper 60s. North winds 5 to 10 miles per hour. Chance of rain 70%. Wednesday, mostly cloudy with a slight chance of showers and thunderstorms. Cooler with highs in the upper 70s. East winds 10 to 15 miles per hour with gusts up to 25 miles per hour. Chance of rain 20%. Wednesday night, mostly cloudy in the evening, then clearing. Less humid with lows in the lower 60s. East winds 5 to 10 miles per hour with gusts up to 20 miles per hour. Thursday, mostly sunny. Highs in the lower 80s. East winds 5 to 10 miles per hour with gusts up to 20 miles per hour. This is NOAA Weather Radio from the Mobile Pensacola National Weather Service. The current time is 3:51 p.m. Central Daylight Time. There is a high risk of rip currents for the following areas in Alabama, Baldwin Coastal and Mobile Coastal, and the following areas in Florida, Escambia Coastal, Okaloosa Coastal and Santa Rosa Coastal. High rip current risk remains in effect from Wednesday morning through Saturday evening. What? Dangerous rip currents expected. Where? In Alabama, Mobile Coastal and Baldwin Coastal counties. In Florida, Escambia Coastal, Santa Rosa Coastal and Okaloosa Coastal counties. When? From Wednesday morning through Saturday evening.
impacts, rip currents can sweep even the best swimmers away from shore into deeper water. Swim near a lifeguard. If caught in a rip current, relax and float. Don't swim against the current. If able, swim in a direction following the shoreline. If unable to escape, face the shore and call or wave for help. Here's your marine forecast. On the weather map, northerly winds this afternoon will become more easterly by tonight. Small craft conditions develop early Wednesday in the strengthening easterly flow and persist through Thursday across the bays, waterways, and Gulf waters while continuing through Friday for the far offshore Gulf waters. Onshore flow develops Friday through the weekend. Expect locally higher winds and seas near thunderstorms. On the Perdido Bay area, small craft advisory in effect from Wednesday morning through Thursday morning. For tonight, west winds around 5 knots, becoming north late this evening and early morning, then becoming northeast late. Waves 1 foot or less. Light chop. A chance of thunderstorms. For Wednesday, east winds 10 to 15 knots with gusts up to 25 knots. Waves 1 foot or less. A moderate chop. A chance of showers and thunderstorms, mainly in the morning. For Wednesday night, east winds 10 to 15 knots with gusts up to 25 knots. Waves 1 foot or less. A moderate chop. And for Thursday, east winds 10 to 15 knots with gusts up to 25 knots. Waves 1 foot or less. A moderate chop. On the Pensacola Bay area including Santa Rosa Sound. Small craft advisory in effect from late tonight through Thursday morning. For tonight, west winds around 5 knots, becoming north late this evening and early morning, then becoming northeast with gusts up to 20 knots late. Waves 1 foot or less. Light chop. A chance of thunderstorms. Showers likely until early morning, then a chance of showers late. For Wednesday, east winds 10 to 15 knots with gusts up to 25 knots. Waves 1 foot or less, then around 2 feet in the afternoon. A moderate chop. A chance of showers and thunderstorms, mainly in the morning. For Wednesday night, east winds 10 to 15 knots with gusts up to 25 knots. Waves 1 foot or less. A moderate chop. And for Thursday, east winds 10 to 15 knots with gusts up to 25 knots. Waves 1 foot or less. A moderate chop. On Perdido Bay, Pensacola Bay including Santa Rosa Sound, and Choctawhatchee Bay. Small craft advisory in effect from late tonight through Thursday morning. For tonight, northwest winds around 5 knots, becoming northeast late this evening and early morning, then becoming east 10 to 15 knots with gusts up to 20 knots late. Waves 1 foot or less. A moderate chop. Showers likely with a chance of thunderstorms until early morning, then a chance of showers with a slight chance of thunderstorms late. For Wednesday, east winds 10 to 15 knots with gusts up to 25 knots. Waves 1 foot or less. A moderate chop. A slight chance of showers and thunderstorms in the morning. For Wednesday night, east winds 10 to 15 knots with gusts up to 20 knots. Waves 1 foot or less. A moderate chop. And for Thursday, east winds 10 to 15 knots with gusts up to 20 knots. Waves 1 foot or less. A moderate chop. From the Okaloosa-Walton County line to Pascagoula, and out 20 nautical miles. Small craft advisory in effect from late tonight through Thursday evening. For tonight, west winds around 5 knots, becoming northwest late this evening, then becoming northeast after midnight, increasing to 10 to 15 knots with gusts up to 20 knots late. Seas 1 foot or less, then around 2 feet after midnight. Wave detail, south 1 foot at 7 seconds, becoming south 2 feet at 7 seconds and northeast 1 foot at 2 seconds. A chance of thunderstorms. A chance of showers this evening, then showers likely after midnight. For Wednesday, east winds 15 to 20 knots with gusts up to 30 knots. Seas 3 to 5 feet, occasionally to 6 feet. Wave detail, east 5 feet at 5 seconds.
a chance of showers and thunderstorms, mainly in the morning. For Wednesday night, east winds 15 to 20 knots with gusts up to 30 knots. Seas 4 to 6 feet, occasionally to 8 feet. Wave detail, southeast 6 feet at 7 seconds. And for Thursday,

0: seas around 2 feet. Wave detail, south 2 feet at 7 seconds and northeast 1 foot at 2 seconds. A chance of showers this evening. A chance of thunderstorms. Showers likely after midnight. For Wednesday, east winds 15 to 20 knots, increasing to 20 to 25 knots in the afternoon. Seas 2 to 4 feet, occasionally to 5 feet, building to 4 to 6 feet, occasionally to 8 feet in the afternoon. Wave detail, east 4 feet at 4 seconds and south 2 feet at 6 seconds, becoming east 6 feet at 6 seconds. A chance of thunderstorms. Showers likely, mainly in the morning. For Wednesday night, east winds 20 to 25 knots with gusts up to 30 knots. Seas 5 to 8 feet, occasionally to 10 feet. Wave detail, east 8 feet at 7 seconds. A chance of thunderstorms in the evening. A chance of showers. And for Thursday, east winds 20 to 25 knots with gusts up to 30 knots. Seas 6 to 8 feet, occasionally to 10 feet. Wave detail, east 8 feet at 7 seconds. A slight chance of thunderstorms in the morning. A slight chance of showers. Tidal information, at the mouth of the Mobile River on Tuesday, low tide at 12:38 a.m. High tide at 1:47 p.m. At the mouth of the Mobile River on Wednesday, low tide at 1:22 a.m. High tide at 2:32 p.m. At Pensacola Bay on Tuesday, high tide at 12:40 p.m. At Pensacola Bay on Wednesday, low tide at 12:15 a.m. At the East Pass in Destin on Tuesday, high tide at 12:07 p.m. Low tide at 11:41 p.m.
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0: Sea temperature 81 degrees. Air temperature 85 degrees. Weeks Bay, north winds at 3 knots. Air temperature was 86 degrees. Pensacola Bay. Sea temperature 83 degrees. Air temperature 88 degrees. The report from the east end of Dauphin Island was not available. Graham Bay, north winds at 6 knots. Air temperature was 86 degrees. And Pettiboy Island, southeast winds at 6 knots. Air temperature was 85 degrees. South of Dauphin Island. Winds were northeast at 14 knots. Wave height 2 feet. Wave period 5 seconds. 12 miles south of Orange Beach. Winds were southeast at 4 knots. Sea temperature 82 degrees. Air temperature 80 degrees. 100 miles south of Destin. Winds were northeast at 6 knots. Air temperature 80 degrees. Wave height 2 feet. Wave period 7 seconds. The following weather reports were made at 3 p.m. Pensacola International Airport, skies were partly sunny. The temperature was 88 degrees, the dew point was 68, and the relative humidity was 51%. This produces a heat index of 91. The wind was northeast at 7 miles an hour. The pressure was 29.99 inches and falling. Pensacola Naval Air Station, skies were partly sunny. The temperature was 88 degrees, the dew point was 71, and the relative humidity was 57%. This produces a heat index of 94. The wind was east at 6 miles an hour. The pressure was 29.99 inches and falling. Here's your National Weather Service forecast. Tonight, showers likely with a chance of thunderstorms this evening, then a chance of showers with a slight chance of thunderstorms after midnight. Lows in the upper 60s. North winds 5 to 10 miles per hour. Chance of rain 70%. Wednesday, mostly cloudy with a slight chance of showers and thunderstorms. Cooler with highs in the upper 70s. East winds 10 to 15 miles per hour with gusts up to 25 miles per hour. Chance of rain 20%. Wednesday night, mostly cloudy in the evening, then clearing. Less humid with lows in the lower 60s. East winds 5 to 10 miles per hour with gusts up to 20 miles per hour.

miles per hour. Thursday, mostly sunny. Highs in the lower 80s. East winds 5 to 10 miles per hour with gusts up to 20 miles per hour. This is NOAA Weather Radio from the Mobile Pensacola National Weather Service. The current time is 4:02 p.m. Central Daylight Time. There is a high risk of rip currents for the following areas in Alabama, Baldwin Coastal and Mobile Coastal, and the following areas in Florida, Escambia Coastal, Okaloosa Coastal, and Santa Rosa Coastal. High rip current risk remains in effect from Wednesday morning through Saturday evening. What dangerous rip currents expected? Where in Alabama, Mobile Coastal, and Baldwin Coastal counties? In Florida, Escambia Coastal, Santa Rosa Coastal, and Okaloosa Coastal counties. When, from Wednesday morning through Saturday evening. Impacts, rip currents can sweep even the best swimmers away from shore into deeper water. Swim near a lifeguard. If caught in a rip current, relax and float. Don't swim against the current. If able, swim in a direction following the shoreline. If unable to escape, face the shore and call or wave for help. Here's your marine forecast. On the weather map, northerly winds this afternoon will become more easterly by tonight. Small craft conditions develop early Wednesday in the strengthening easterly flow and persist through Thursday across the bays, waterways, and Gulf waters while continuing through Friday for the far offshore Gulf waters. Onshore flow develops Friday through the weekend. Expect locally higher winds and seas near thunderstorms. On the Perdido Bay Area, small craft advisory in effect from Wednesday morning through Thursday morning. For tonight, west winds around 5 knots, becoming north late this evening and early morning, then becoming northeast late. Waves 1 foot or less. Light chop. A chance of thunderstorms. For Wednesday, east winds 10 to 15 knots with gusts up to 25 knots. Waves 1 foot or less. A moderate chop. A chance of showers and thunderstorms, mainly in the morning. For Wednesday night, east winds 10 to 15 knots with gusts up to 25 knots. Waves 1 foot or less. A moderate chop. And for Thursday, east winds 10 to 15 knots with gusts up to 25 knots. Waves 1 foot or less. A moderate chop. On the Pensacola Bay Area, including Santa Rosa Sound. Small craft advisory in effect from late tonight through Thursday morning. For tonight, west winds around 5 knots, becoming north late this evening and early morning, then becoming northeast with gusts up to 20 knots late. Waves 1 foot or less. Light chop. A chance of thunderstorms. Showers likely until early morning, then a chance of showers late. For Wednesday, east winds 10 to 15 knots with gusts up to 25 knots. Waves 1 foot or less, then around 2 feet in the afternoon. A moderate chop. A chance of showers and thunderstorms, mainly in the morning. For Wednesday night, east winds 10 to 15 knots with gusts up to 25 knots. Waves 1 foot or less. A moderate chop. And for Thursday, east winds 10 to 15 knots with gusts up to 25 knots. Waves 1 foot or less. A moderate chop. On Perdido Bay, Pensacola Bay, including Santa Rosa Sound, and Choctawhatchee Bay. Small craft advisory in effect from late tonight through Thursday morning. For tonight, northwest winds around 5 knots, becoming northeast late this evening and early morning, then becoming east 10 to 15 knots with gusts up to 20 knots late. Waves 1 foot or less. A moderate chop. Showers likely with a chance of thunderstorms until early morning, then a chance of showers with a slight chance of thunderstorms late. For Wednesday, east winds 10 to 15 knots with gusts up to 25 knots. Waves 1 foot or less. A moderate chop. A slight chance of showers and thunderstorms in the morning. For Wednesday night, east winds 10 to 15 knots with gusts up to 20 knots. Waves 1 foot or less. A moderate chop. And for Thursday, east winds 10 to 15 knots with gusts up to 20 knots. Waves 1 foot or less.
a moderate chop. From the Okaloosa Walton County line to Pascagoula, and out 20 nautical miles. Small craft advisory in effect from late tonight through Thursday evening. For tonight, west winds around 5 knots, becoming northwest late this evening, then becoming northeast after midnight, increasing to 10 to 15 knots with gusts up to 20 knots late. Seas 1 foot or less, then around 2 feet after midnight. Wave detail, south 1 foot at 7 seconds, becoming south 2 feet at 7 seconds and northeast 1 foot at 2 seconds. A chance of thunderstorms. A chance of showers this evening, then showers likely after midnight. For Wednesday, east winds 15 to 20 knots with gusts up to 30 knots. Seas 3 to 5 feet, occasionally to 6 feet. Wave detail, east 5 feet at 5 seconds. A chance of showers and thunderstorms, mainly in the morning. For Wednesday night, east winds 15 to 20 knots with gusts up to 30 knots. Seas 4 to 6 feet, occasionally to 8 feet. Wave detail, southeast 6 feet at 7 seconds. And for Thursday, east winds 15 to 20 knots with gusts up to 30 knots. Seas 5 to 7 feet, occasionally to 9 feet. Wave detail, southeast 6 feet at 7 seconds. A slight chance of showers in the afternoon. From the Okaloosa-Walton County line to Pascagoula, from 20 to 60 nautical miles offshore. Small craft advisory in effect from late tonight through Friday afternoon. For tonight, southwest winds 5 to 10 knots, becoming north after midnight, then becoming northeast with gusts up to 20 knots late. Seas around 2 feet. Wave detail, south 2 feet at 7 seconds and northeast 1 foot at 2 seconds. A chance of showers this evening. A chance of thunderstorms. Showers likely after midnight. For Wednesday, east winds 15 to 20 knots, increasing to 20 to 25 knots in the afternoon. Seas 2 to 4 feet, occasionally to 5 feet, building to 4 to 6 feet, occasionally to 8 feet in the afternoon. Wave detail, east 4 feet at 4 seconds and south 2 feet at 6 seconds, becoming east 6 feet at 6 seconds. A chance of thunderstorms. Showers likely, mainly in the morning. For Wednesday night, east winds 20 to 25 knots with gusts up to 30 knots. Seas 5 to 8 feet, occasionally to 10 feet. Wave detail, east 8 feet at 7 seconds. A chance of thunderstorms in the evening. A chance of showers. And for Thursday, east winds 20 to 25 knots with gusts up to 30 knots. Seas 6 to 8 feet, occasionally to 10 feet. Wave detail, east 8 feet at 7 seconds. A slight chance of thunderstorms in the morning. A slight chance of showers. Tidal information, at the mouth of the Mobile River on Tuesday, low tide at 12:38 a.m. High tide at 1:47 p.m. At the mouth of the Mobile River on Wednesday, low tide at 1:22 a.m. High tide at 2:32 p.m. At Pensacola Bay on Tuesday, high tide at 12:40 p.m. At Pensacola Bay on Wednesday, low tide at 12:15 a.m. At the East Pass in Destin on Tuesday, high tide at 12:07 p.m. Low tide at 11:41 p.m. At the East Pass in Destin on Wednesday, high tide at 12:48 p.m. The following marine observations were made as of 3 p.m. Mobile Bay Coast Guard Station. Winds were east at 5 knots. Sea temperature 81 degrees. Air temperature 85 degrees. Weeks Bay, north winds at 3 knots. Air temperature was 86 degrees. Pensacola Bay. Sea temperature 83 degrees. Air temperature 88 degrees. The report from the east end of Dauphin Island was not available. Graham Bay, north winds at 6 knots. Air temperature was 86 degrees. And Pettiboy Island, southeast winds at 6 knots. Air temperature was 85 degrees. South of Dauphin Island. Winds were northeast at 14 knots. Wave height 2 feet. Wave period 5 seconds. 12 miles south of Orange Beach. Winds were southeast at 4 knots.
Sea temperature 82 degrees. Air temperature 80 degrees. 100 miles south of Destin. Winds were northeast at 6 knots. Air temperature 80 degrees. Wave height 2 feet. Wave period 7 seconds. The following weather reports were made at 4 p.m. Pensacola International Airport, skies were partly sunny. The temperature was 89 degrees, the dew point was 70, and the relative humidity was 53%. This produces a heat index of 94. The wind was north at 7 miles an hour. The pressure was 29.98 inches and falling. Pensacola Naval Air Station, skies were partly sunny. The temperature was 87 degrees, the dew point was 74, and the relative humidity was 64%. This produces a heat index of 95. The wind was west at 5 miles an hour. The pressure was 29.97 inches and falling. Here's your National Weather Service forecast. Tonight, showers likely with a chance of thunderstorms this evening, then a chance of showers with a slight chance of thunderstorms after midnight. Lows in the upper 60s. North winds 5 to 10 miles per hour. Chance of rain 70%. Wednesday, mostly cloudy with a slight chance of showers and thunderstorms. Cooler with highs in the upper 70s. East winds 10 to 15 miles per hour with gusts up to 25 miles per hour. Chance of rain 20%. Wednesday night, mostly cloudy in the evening, then clearing. Less humid with lows in the lower 60s. East winds 5 to 10 miles per hour with gusts up to 20 miles per hour. Thursday, mostly sunny. Highs in the lower 80s. East winds 5 to 10 miles per hour with gusts up to 20 miles per hour. This is NOAA Weather Radio from the Mobile Pensacola National Weather Service. The current time is 4:14 p.m. Central Daylight Time. There is a high risk of rip currents for the following areas in Alabama, Baldwin Coastal and Mobile Coastal, and the following areas in Florida, Escambia Coastal, Okaloosa Coastal and Santa Rosa Coastal. High rip current risk remains in effect from Wednesday morning through Saturday evening. What dangerous rip currents expected? Where in Alabama, Mobile Coastal and Baldwin Coastal counties? In Florida, Escambia Coastal, Santa Rosa Coastal and Okaloosa Coastal counties. When, from Wednesday morning through Saturday evening. Impacts, rip currents can sweep even the best swimmers away from shore into deeper water. Swim near a lifeguard. If caught in a rip current, relax and float. Don't swim against the current. If able, swim in a direction following the shoreline. If unable to escape, face the shore and call or wave for help. Here's your marine forecast. On the weather map, northerly winds this afternoon will become more easterly by tonight. Small craft conditions develop early Wednesday in the strengthening easterly flow and persist through Thursday across the bays, waterways, and Gulf waters while continuing through Friday for the far offshore Gulf waters. Onshore flow develops Friday through the weekend. Expect locally higher winds and seas near thunderstorms. On the Perdido Bay Area, small craft advisory in effect from Wednesday morning through Thursday morning. For tonight, west winds around 5 knots, becoming north late this evening and early morning, then becoming northeast late. Waves 1 foot or less. Light chop. A chance of thunderstorms. For Wednesday, east winds 10 to 15 knots with gusts up to 25 knots. Waves 1 foot or less. A moderate chop. A chance of showers and thunderstorms, mainly in the morning. For Wednesday night, east winds 10 to 15 knots with gusts up to 25 knots. Waves 1 foot or less. A moderate chop. And for Thursday, east winds 10 to 15 knots with gusts up to 25 knots. Waves 1 foot or less. A moderate chop. On the Pensacola Bay Area including Santa Rosa Sound. Small craft advisory in effect from late tonight through Thursday morning. For tonight, west winds around 5 knots, becoming north late this evening and early morning, then becoming northeast with gusts up to 20 knots late.
waves 1 foot or less. Light chop. A chance of thunderstorms. Showers likely until early morning, then a chance of showers late. For Wednesday, east winds 10 to 15 knots with gusts up to 25 knots. Waves 1 foot or less, then around 2 feet in the afternoon. A moderate chop. A chance of showers and thunderstorms, mainly in the morning. For Wednesday night, east winds 10 to 15 knots with gusts up to 25 knots. Waves 1 foot or less. A moderate chop. And for Thursday, east winds 10 to 15 knots with gusts up to 25 knots. Waves 1 foot or less. A moderate chop. On Perdido Bay, Pensacola Bay including Santa Rosa Sound, and Choctawhatchee Bay. Small craft advisory in effect from late tonight through Thursday morning. For tonight, northwest winds around 5 knots, becoming northeast late this evening and early morning, then becoming east 10 to 15 knots with gusts up to 20 knots late. Waves 1 foot or less. A moderate chop. Showers likely with a chance of thunderstorms until early morning, then a chance of showers with a slight chance of thunderstorms late. For Wednesday, east winds 10 to 15 knots with gusts up to 25 knots. Waves 1 foot or less. A moderate chop. A slight chance of showers and thunderstorms in the morning. For Wednesday night, east winds 10 to 15 knots with gusts up to 20 knots. Waves 1 foot or less. A moderate chop. And for Thursday, east winds 10 to 15 knots with gusts up to 20 knots. Waves 1 foot or less. A moderate chop. From the Okaloosa-Walton County line to Pascagoula, and out 20 nautical miles. Small craft advisory in effect from late tonight through Thursday evening. For tonight, west winds around 5 knots, becoming northwest late this evening, then becoming northeast after midnight, increasing to 10 to 15 knots with gusts up to 20 knots late. Seas 1 foot or less, then around 2 feet after midnight. Wave detail, south 1 foot at 7 seconds, becoming south 2 feet at 7 seconds and northeast 1 foot at 2 seconds. A chance of thunderstorms. A chance of showers this evening, then showers likely after midnight. For Wednesday, east winds 15 to 20 knots with gusts up to 30 knots. Seas 3 to 5 feet, occasionally to 6 feet. Wave detail, east 5 feet at 5 seconds. A chance of showers and thunderstorms, mainly in the morning. For Wednesday night, east winds 15 to 20 knots with gusts up to 30 knots. Seas 4 to 6 feet, occasionally to 8 feet. Wave detail, southeast 6 feet at 7 seconds. And for Thursday, east winds 15 to 20 knots with gusts up to 30 knots. Seas 5 to 7 feet, occasionally to 9 feet. Wave detail, southeast 6 feet at 7 seconds. A slight chance of showers in the afternoon. From the Okaloosa-Walton County line to Pascagoula, from 20 to 60 nautical miles offshore. Small craft advisory in effect from late tonight through Friday afternoon. For tonight, southwest winds 5 to 10 knots, becoming north after midnight, then becoming northeast with gusts up to 20 knots late. Seas around 2 feet. Wave detail, south 2 feet at 7 seconds and northeast 1 foot at 2 seconds. A chance of showers this evening. A chance of thunderstorms. Showers likely after midnight. For Wednesday, east winds 15 to 20 knots, increasing to 20 to 25 knots in the afternoon. Seas 2 to 4 feet, occasionally to 5 feet, building to 4 to 6 feet, occasionally to 8 feet in the afternoon. Wave detail, east 4 feet at 4 seconds and south 2 feet at 6 seconds, becoming east 6 feet at 6 seconds. A chance of thunderstorms. Showers likely, mainly in the morning. For Wednesday night, east winds 20 to 25 knots with gusts up to 30 knots. Seas 5 to 8 feet, occasionally to 10 feet. Wave detail, east 8 feet at 7 seconds. A chance of thunderstorms in the evening. A chance of showers. And for Thursday, east winds 20 to 25 knots with gusts up to 30 knots. Seas 6 to 8 feet,
occasionally to 10 feet. Wave detail, east 8 feet at 7 seconds. A slight chance of thunderstorms in the morning. A slight chance of showers. 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Tidal information, at the mouth of the Mobile River on Tuesday, low tide at 12:38 a.m. High tide at 1:47 p.m. At the mouth of the Mobile River on Wednesday, low tide at 1:22 a.m. High tide at 2:32 p.m. At Pensacola Bay on Tuesday, high tide at 12:40 p.m. At Pensacola Bay on Wednesday, low tide at 12:15 a.m. At the East Pass in Destin on Tuesday, high tide at 12:07 p.m. Low tide at 11:41 p.m. At the East Pass in Destin on Wednesday, high tide at 12:48 p.m. The following marine observations were made as of 4 p.m. Mobile Bay Coast Guard Station. Winds were southeast at 4 knots. Sea temperature 81 degrees. Air temperature 87 degrees. Weeks Bay, north winds at 2 knots. Air temperature was 87 degrees. Pensacola Bay. Sea temperature 83 degrees. Air temperature 89 degrees. The report from the east end of Dauphin Island was not available. Graham Bay, east winds at 6 knots. Air temperature was 87 degrees. And Pettiboy Island, southeast winds at 9 knots. Air temperature was 83 degrees. South of Dauphin Island. Winds were northeast at 6 knots. 12 miles south of Orange Beach. Winds were south at 6 knots. Sea temperature 82 degrees. Air temperature 80 degrees. 100 miles south of Destin. Winds were northeast at 2 knots. Air temperature 81 degrees. The following weather reports were made at 4 p.m. Pensacola International Airport, skies were partly sunny. The temperature was 89 degrees, the dew point was 70, and the relative humidity was 53%. This produces a heat index of 94. The wind was north at 7 miles an hour. The pressure was 29.98 inches and falling. Pensacola Naval Air Station, skies were partly sunny. The temperature was 87 degrees, the dew point was 74, and the relative humidity was 64%. This produces a heat index of 95. The wind was west at 5 miles an hour. The pressure was 29.97 inches and falling. Here's your National Weather Service forecast. Tonight, showers likely with a chance of thunderstorms this evening, then a chance of showers with a slight chance of thunderstorms after midnight. Lows in the upper 60s. North winds 5 to 10 miles per hour. Chance of rain 70%. Wednesday, mostly cloudy with a slight chance of showers and thunderstorms. Cooler with highs in the upper 70s. East winds 10 to 15 miles per hour with gusts up to 25 miles per hour. Chance of rain 20%. Wednesday night, mostly cloudy in the evening, then clearing. Less humid with lows in the lower 60s. East winds 5 to 10 miles per hour with gusts up to 20 miles per hour. Thursday, mostly sunny. Highs in the lower 80s. East winds 5 to 10 miles per hour with gusts up to 20 miles per hour. 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The current time is 4:26 p.m. Central Daylight Time. There is a high risk of rip currents for the following areas in Alabama, Baldwin Coastal and Mobile Coastal, and the following areas in Florida, Escambia Coastal, Okaloosa Coastal and Santa Rosa Coastal. High rip current risk remains in effect from Wednesday morning through Saturday evening. What? Dangerous rip currents expected. Where? In Alabama, Mobile Coastal and Baldwin Coastal counties. In Florida, Escambia Coastal, Santa Rosa Coastal and Okaloosa Coastal counties. When? From Wednesday morning through Saturday evening. Impacts. Rip currents can sweep even the best swimmers away from shore into deeper water.
swim near a lifeguard. If caught in the rip current, relax and float. 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If able, swim in a direction following the shoreline. If unable to escape, face the shore and call or wave for help. Here's your marine forecast. On the weather map, northerly winds this afternoon will become more easterly by tonight. Small craft conditions develop early Wednesday in the strengthening easterly flow and persist through Thursday across the bays, waterways, and Gulf waters while continuing through Friday for the far offshore Gulf waters. Onshore flow develops Friday through the weekend. Expect locally higher winds and seas near thunderstorms. On the Perdido Bay area, small craft advisory in effect from Wednesday morning through Thursday morning. For tonight, west winds around 5 knots, becoming north late this evening and early morning, then becoming northeast late. Waves 1 foot or less. Light chop. A chance of thunderstorms. For Wednesday, east winds 10 to 15 knots with gusts up to 25 knots. Waves 1 foot or less. A moderate chop. A chance of showers and thunderstorms, mainly in the morning. For Wednesday night, east winds 10 to 15 knots with gusts up to 25 knots. Waves 1 foot or less. A moderate chop. And for Thursday, east winds 10 to 15 knots with gusts up to 25 knots. Waves 1 foot or less. A moderate chop. On the Pensacola Bay area including Santa Rosa Sound. Small craft advisory in effect from late tonight through Thursday morning. For tonight, west winds around 5 knots, becoming north late this evening and early morning, then becoming northeast with gusts up to 20 knots late. Waves 1 foot or less. Light chop. A chance of thunderstorms. Showers likely until early morning, then a chance of showers late. For Wednesday, east winds 10 to 15 knots with gusts up to 25 knots. Waves 1 foot or less, then around 2 feet in the afternoon. A moderate chop. A chance of showers and thunderstorms, mainly in the morning. For Wednesday night, east winds 10 to 15 knots with gusts up to 25 knots. Waves 1 foot or less. A moderate chop. And for Thursday, east winds 10 to 15 knots with gusts up to 25 knots. Waves 1 foot or less. A moderate chop. On Perdido Bay, Pensacola Bay including Santa Rosa Sound, and Choctaw Hatchie Bay. Small craft advisory in effect from late tonight through Thursday morning. For tonight, northwest winds around 5 knots, becoming northeast late this evening and early morning, then becoming east 10 to 15 knots with gusts up to 20 knots late. Waves 1 foot or less. A moderate chop. Showers likely with a chance of thunderstorms until early morning, then a chance of showers with a slight chance of thunderstorms late. For Wednesday, east winds 10 to 15 knots with gusts up to 25 knots. Waves 1 foot or less. A moderate chop. A slight chance of showers and thunderstorms in the morning. For Wednesday night, east winds 10 to 15 knots with gusts up to 20 knots. Waves 1 foot or less. A moderate chop. And for Thursday, east winds 10 to 15 knots with gusts up to 20 knots. Waves 1 foot or less. A moderate chop. From the Okaloosa-Walton County line to Pascagoula, and out 20 nautical miles. Small craft advisory in effect from late tonight through Thursday evening. For tonight, west winds around 5 knots, becoming northwest late this evening, then becoming northeast after midnight, increasing to 10 to 15 knots with gusts up to 20 knots late. Seas 1 foot or less, then around 2 feet after midnight. Wave detail, south 1 foot at 7 seconds, becoming south 2 feet at 7 seconds and northeast 1 foot at 2 seconds. A chance of thunderstorms. A chance of showers this evening, then showers likely after midnight. For Wednesday, east winds 15 to 20 knots with gusts up to 30 knots. Seas 3 to 5 feet, occasionally to 6 feet. Wave detail, east 5 feet at 5 seconds. A chance of showers and thunderstorms, mainly in the morning. For Wednesday night,
East winds 15 to 20 knots with gusts up to 30 knots. Seas 4 to 6 feet, occasionally to 8 feet. Wave detail, southeast 6 feet at 7 seconds. And for Thursday, east winds 15 to 20 knots with gusts up to 30 knots. Seas 5 to 7 feet, occasionally to 9 feet. Wave detail, southeast 6 feet at 7 seconds. A slight chance of showers in the afternoon. From the Okaloosa-Walton County line to Pascagoula, from 20 to 60 nautical miles offshore. Small craft advisory in effect from late tonight through Friday afternoon. For tonight, southwest winds 5 to 10 knots, becoming north after midnight, then becoming northeast with gusts up to 20 knots late. Seas around 2 feet. Wave detail, south 2 feet at 7 seconds and northeast 1 foot at 2 seconds. A chance of showers this evening. A chance of thunderstorms. Showers likely after midnight. For Wednesday, east winds 15 to 20 knots, increasing to 20 to 25 knots in the afternoon. Seas 2 to 4 feet, occasionally to 5 feet, building to 4 to 6 feet, occasionally to 8 feet in the afternoon. Wave detail, east 4 feet at 4 seconds and south 2 feet at 6 seconds, becoming east 6 feet at 6 seconds. A chance of thunderstorms. Showers likely, mainly in the morning. For Wednesday night, east winds 20 to 25 knots with gusts up to 30 knots. Seas 5 to 8 feet, occasionally to 10 feet. Wave detail, east 8 feet at 7 seconds. A chance of thunderstorms in the evening. A chance of showers. And for Thursday, east winds 20 to 25 knots with gusts up to 30 knots. Seas 6 to 8 feet, occasionally to 10 feet. Wave detail, east 8 feet at 7 seconds. A slight chance of thunderstorms in the morning. A slight chance of showers. Tidal information, at the mouth of the Mobile River on Tuesday, low tide at 12:38 a.m. High tide at 1:47 p.m. At the mouth of the Mobile River on Wednesday, low tide at 1:22 a.m. High tide at 2:32 p.m. At Pensacola Bay on Tuesday, high tide at 12:40 p.m. At Pensacola Bay on Wednesday, low tide at 12:15 a.m. At the East Pass in Destin on Tuesday, high tide at 12:07 p.m. Low tide at 11:41 p.m. At the East Pass in Destin on Wednesday, high tide at 12:48 p.m. The following marine observations were made as of 4 p.m. Mobile Bay Coast Guard Station. Winds were southeast at 4 knots. Sea temperature 81 degrees. Air temperature 87 degrees. Weeks Bay, north winds at 2 knots. Air temperature was 87 degrees. Pensacola Bay. Sea temperature 83 degrees. Air temperature 89 degrees. The report from the east end of Dauphin Island was not available. Graham Bay, east winds at 6 knots. Air temperature was 87 degrees. And Pettiboy Island, southeast winds at 9 knots. Air temperature was 83 degrees. South of Dauphin Island. Winds were northeast at 6 knots. 12 miles south of Orange Beach. Winds were south at 6 knots. Sea temperature 82 degrees. Air temperature 80 degrees. 100 miles south of Destin. Winds were northeast at 2 knots. Air temperature 81 degrees. The following weather reports were made at 4 p.m. Pensacola International Airport, skies were partly sunny. The temperature was 89 degrees, the dew point was 70, and the relative humidity was 53%. This produces a heat index of 94. The wind was north at 7 miles an hour. The pressure was 29.98 inches and falling. Pensacola Naval Air Station, skies were partly sunny. The temperature was 87 degrees, the dew point was 74, and the relative humidity was 64%. This produces a heat index of 95. The wind was west at 5 miles an hour. The pressure was 29.97 inches and falling. Here's your National Weather Service forecast. Tonight,
Showers likely with a chance of thunderstorms this evening, then a chance of showers with a slight chance of thunderstorms after midnight. Lows in the upper 60s. North winds 5 to 10 miles per hour. Chance of rain 70%. Wednesday, mostly cloudy with a slight chance of showers and thunderstorms. Cooler with highs in the upper 70s. East winds 10 to 15 miles per hour with gusts up to 25 miles per hour. Chance of rain 20%. Wednesday night, mostly cloudy in the evening, then clearing. Less humid with lows in the lower 60s. East winds 5 to 10 miles per hour with gusts up to 20 miles per hour. Thursday, mostly sunny. Highs in the lower 80s. East winds 5 to 10 miles per hour with gusts up to 20 miles per hour. 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The current time is 4:38 p.m. Central Daylight Time. There is a high risk of rip currents for the following areas in Alabama, Baldwin Coastal and Mobile Coastal, and the following areas in Florida, Escambia Coastal, Okaloosa Coastal and Santa Rosa Coastal. High rip current risk remains in effect from Wednesday morning through Saturday evening. What? Dangerous rip currents expected. Where? In Alabama, Mobile Coastal and Baldwin Coastal counties. In Florida, Escambia Coastal, Santa Rosa Coastal and Okaloosa Coastal counties. When? From Wednesday morning through Saturday evening. Impacts. Rip currents can sweep even the best swimmers away from shore into deeper water. Swim near a lifeguard. If caught in a rip current, relax and float. Don't swim against the current. If able, swim in a direction following the shoreline. If unable to escape, face the shore and call or wave for help. Here's your marine forecast. On the weather map, northerly winds this afternoon will become more easterly by tonight. Small craft conditions develop early Wednesday in the strengthening easterly flow and persist through Thursday across the bays, waterways, and Gulf waters while continuing through Friday for the far offshore Gulf waters. Onshore flow develops Friday through the weekend. Expect locally higher winds and seas near thunderstorms. On the Perdido Bay Area, small craft advisory in effect from Wednesday morning through Thursday morning. For tonight, west winds around 5 knots, becoming north late this evening and early morning, then becoming northeast late. Waves 1 foot or less. Light chop. A chance of thunderstorms. For Wednesday, east winds 10 to 15 knots with gusts up to 25 knots. Waves 1 foot or less. A moderate chop. A chance of showers and thunderstorms, mainly in the morning. For Wednesday night, east winds 10 to 15 knots with gusts up to 25 knots. Waves 1 foot or less. A moderate chop. And for Thursday, east winds 10 to 15 knots with gusts up to 25 knots. Waves 1 foot or less. A moderate chop. On the Pensacola Bay Area including Santa Rosa Sound. Small craft advisory in effect from late tonight through Thursday morning. For tonight, west winds around 5 knots, becoming north late this evening and early morning, then becoming northeast with gusts up to 20 knots late. Waves 1 foot or less. Light chop. A chance of thunderstorms. Showers likely until early morning, then a chance of showers late. For Wednesday, east winds 10 to 15 knots with gusts up to 25 knots. Waves 1 foot or less, then around 2 feet in the afternoon. A moderate chop. A chance of showers and thunderstorms, mainly in the morning. For Wednesday night, east winds 10 to 15 knots with gusts up to 25 knots. Waves 1 foot or less. A moderate chop. And for Thursday, east winds 10 to 15 knots with gusts up to 25 knots. Waves 1 foot or less. A moderate chop. On Perdido Bay, Pensacola Bay including Santa Rosa Sound, and Choctawhatchee Bay. Small craft advisory in effect from late tonight through Thursday morning. For tonight, northwest winds around 5 knots, becoming northeast late this evening and early morning, then becoming east 10 to 15 knots with gusts up to 20 knots late.
waves 1 foot or less. A moderate chop. Showers likely with a chance of thunderstorms until early morning, then a chance of showers with a slight chance of thunderstorms late. For Wednesday, east winds 10 to 15 knots with gusts up to 25 knots. Waves 1 foot or less. A moderate chop. A slight chance of showers and thunderstorms in the morning. For Wednesday night, east winds 10 to 15 knots with gusts up to 20 knots. Waves 1 foot or less. A moderate chop. And for Thursday, east winds 10 to 15 knots with gusts up to 20 knots. Waves 1 foot or less. A moderate chop. From the Okaloosa-Walton County line to Pascagoula, and out 20 nautical miles. Small craft advisory in effect from late tonight through Thursday evening. For tonight, west winds around 5 knots, becoming northwest late this evening, then becoming northeast after midnight, increasing to 10 to 15 knots with gusts up to 20 knots late. Seas 1 foot or less, then around 2 feet after midnight. Wave detail, south 1 foot at 7 seconds, becoming south 2 feet at 7 seconds and northeast 1 foot at 2 seconds. A chance of thunderstorms. A chance of showers this evening, then showers likely after midnight. For Wednesday, east winds 15 to 20 knots with gusts up to 30 knots. Seas 3 to 5 feet, occasionally to 6 feet. Wave detail, east 5 feet at 5 seconds. A chance of showers and thunderstorms, mainly in the morning. For Wednesday night, east winds 15 to 20 knots with gusts up to 30 knots. Seas 4 to 6 feet, occasionally to 8 feet. Wave detail, southeast 6 feet at 7 seconds. And for Thursday, east winds 15 to 20 knots with gusts up to 30 knots. Seas 5 to 7 feet, occasionally to 9 feet. Wave detail, southeast 6 feet at 7 seconds. A slight chance of showers in the afternoon. From the Okaloosa-Walton County line to Pascagoula, from 20 to 60 nautical miles offshore. Small craft advisory in effect from late tonight through Friday afternoon. For tonight, southwest winds 5 to 10 knots, becoming north after midnight, then becoming northeast with gusts up to 20 knots late. Seas around 2 feet. Wave detail, south 2 feet at 7 seconds and northeast 1 foot at 2 seconds. A chance of showers this evening. A chance of thunderstorms. Showers likely after midnight. For Wednesday, east winds 15 to 20 knots, increasing to 20 to 25 knots in the afternoon. Seas 2 to 4 feet, occasionally to 5 feet, building to 4 to 6 feet, occasionally to 8 feet in the afternoon. Wave detail, east 4 feet at 4 seconds and south 2 feet at 6 seconds, becoming east 6 feet at 6 seconds. A chance of thunderstorms. Showers likely, mainly in the morning. For Wednesday night, east winds 20 to 25 knots with gusts up to 30 knots. Seas 5 to 8 feet, occasionally to 10 feet. Wave detail, east 8 feet at 7 seconds. A chance of thunderstorms in the evening. A chance of showers. And for Thursday, east winds 20 to 25 knots with gusts up to 30 knots. Seas 6 to 8 feet, occasionally to 10 feet. Wave detail, east 8 feet at 7 seconds. A slight chance of thunderstorms in the morning. A slight chance of showers. Tidal information, at the mouth of the Mobile River on Tuesday, low tide at 12:38 a.m. High tide at 1:47 p.m. At the mouth of the Mobile River on Wednesday, low tide at 1:22 a.m. High tide at 2:32 p.m. At Pensacola Bay on Tuesday, high tide at 12:40 p.m. At Pensacola Bay on Wednesday, low tide at 12:15 a.m. At the East Pass in Destin on Tuesday, high tide at 12:07 p.m. Low tide at 11:41 p.m. At the East Pass in Destin on Wednesday, high tide at 12:48 p.m. This is NOAA Weather Radio Station KEC 86 from Pensacola, Florida. 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The following marine observations were made as of 4 p.m.
Mobile Bay Coast Guard Station. Winds were southeast at 4 knots. Sea temperature 81 degrees. Air temperature 87 degrees. Weeks Bay, north winds at 2 knots. Air temperature was 87 degrees. Pensacola Bay. Sea temperature 83 degrees. Air temperature 89 degrees. The report from the east end of Dauphin Island was not available. Graham Bay, east winds at 6 knots. Air temperature was 87 degrees. And Pettiboy Island, southeast winds at 9 knots. Air temperature was 83 degrees. South of Dauphin Island. Winds were northeast at 6 knots. 12 miles south of Orange Beach. Winds were south at 6 knots. Sea temperature 82 degrees. Air temperature 80 degrees. 100 miles south of Destin. Winds were northeast at 2 knots. Air temperature 81 degrees. The following weather reports were made at 4 p.m. Pensacola International Airport, skies were partly sunny. The temperature was 89 degrees, the dew point was 70, and the relative humidity was 53%. This produces a heat index of 94. The wind was north at 7 miles an hour. The pressure was 29.98 inches and falling. Pensacola Naval Air Station, skies were partly sunny. The temperature was 87 degrees, the dew point was 74, and the relative humidity was 64%. This produces a heat index of 95. The wind was west at 5 miles an hour. The pressure was 29.97 inches and falling. Here's your National Weather Service forecast. Tonight, showers likely with a chance of thunderstorms this evening, then a chance of showers with a slight chance of thunderstorms after midnight. Lows in the upper 60s. North winds 5 to 10 miles per hour. Chance of rain 70%. Wednesday, mostly cloudy with a slight chance of showers and thunderstorms. Cooler with highs in the upper 70s. East winds 10 to 15 miles per hour with gusts up to 25 miles per hour. Chance of rain 20%. Wednesday night, mostly cloudy in the evening, then clearing. Less humid with lows in the lower 60s. East winds 5 to 10 miles per hour with gusts up to 20 miles per hour. Thursday, mostly sunny. Highs in the lower 80s. East winds 5 to 10 miles per hour with gusts up to 20 miles per hour. 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The current time is 4:50 p.m. Central Daylight Time. There is a high risk of rip currents for the following areas in Alabama, Baldwin Coastal and Mobile Coastal, and the following areas in Florida, Escambia Coastal, Okaloosa Coastal and Santa Rosa Coastal. High rip current risk remains in effect from Wednesday morning through Saturday evening. What dangerous rip currents expected? Where in Alabama, Mobile Coastal and Baldwin Coastal counties? In Florida, Escambia Coastal, Santa Rosa Coastal and Okaloosa Coastal counties. When, from Wednesday morning through Saturday evening. Impacts, rip currents can sweep even the best swimmers away from shore into deeper water. Swim near a lifeguard. If caught in a rip current, relax and float. Don't swim against the current. If able, swim in a direction following the shoreline. If unable to escape, face the shore and call or wave for help. Here's your marine forecast. On the weather map, northerly winds this afternoon will become more easterly by tonight. Small craft conditions develop early Wednesday in the strengthening easterly flow and persist through Thursday across the bays, waterways, and Gulf waters while continuing through Friday for the far offshore Gulf waters. Onshore flow develops Friday through the weekend. Expect locally higher winds and seas near thunderstorms. On the Perdido Bay Area, small craft advisory in effect from Wednesday morning through Thursday morning. For tonight, west winds around 5 knots, becoming north late this evening and early morning, then becoming northeast late. Waves 1 foot or less. Light chop. A chance of thunderstorms. For Wednesday,
east winds 10 to 15 knots with gusts up to 25 knots. Waves 1 foot or less. A moderate chop. A chance of showers and thunderstorms, mainly in the morning. For Wednesday night, east winds 10 to 15 knots with gusts up to 25 knots. Waves 1 foot or less. A moderate chop. And for Thursday, east winds 10 to 15 knots with gusts up to 25 knots. Waves 1 foot or less. A moderate chop. On the Pensacola Bay Area, including Santa Rosa Sound. Small craft advisory in effect from late tonight through Thursday morning. For tonight, west winds around 5 knots, becoming north late this evening and early morning, then becoming northeast with gusts up to 20 knots late. Waves 1 foot or less. Light chop. A chance of thunderstorms. Showers likely until early morning, then a chance of showers late. For Wednesday, east winds 10 to 15 knots with gusts up to 25 knots. Waves 1 foot or less, then around 2 feet in the afternoon. A moderate chop. A chance of showers and thunderstorms, mainly in the morning. For Wednesday night, east winds 10 to 15 knots with gusts up to 25 knots. Waves 1 foot or less. A moderate chop. And for Thursday, east winds 10 to 15 knots with gusts up to 25 knots. Waves 1 foot or less. A moderate chop. On Perdido Bay, Pensacola Bay including Santa Rosa Sound, and Choctawhatchee Bay. Small craft advisory in effect from late tonight through Thursday morning. For tonight, northwest winds around 5 knots, becoming northeast late this evening and early morning, then becoming east 10 to 15 knots with gusts up to 20 knots late. Waves 1 foot or less. A moderate chop. Showers likely with a chance of thunderstorms until early morning, then a chance of showers with a slight chance of thunderstorms late. For Wednesday, east winds 10 to 15 knots with gusts up to 25 knots. Waves 1 foot or less. A moderate chop. A slight chance of showers and thunderstorms in the morning. For Wednesday night, east winds 10 to 15 knots with gusts up to 20 knots. Waves 1 foot or less. A moderate chop. And for Thursday, east winds 10 to 15 knots with gusts up to 20 knots. Waves 1 foot or less. A moderate chop. From the Okaloosa-Walton County line to Pascagoula, and out 20 nautical miles. Small craft advisory in effect from late tonight through Thursday evening. For tonight, west winds around 5 knots, becoming northwest late this evening, then becoming northeast after midnight, increasing to 10 to 15 knots with gusts up to 20 knots late. Seas 1 foot or less, then around 2 feet after midnight. Wave detail, south 1 foot at 7 seconds, becoming south 2 feet at 7 seconds and northeast 1 foot at 2 seconds. A chance of thunderstorms. A chance of showers this evening, then showers likely after midnight. For Wednesday, east winds 15 to 20 knots with gusts up to 30 knots. Seas 3 to 5 feet, occasionally to 6 feet. Wave detail, east 5 feet at 5 seconds. A chance of showers and thunderstorms, mainly in the morning. For Wednesday night, east winds 15 to 20 knots with gusts up to 30 knots. Seas 4 to 6 feet, occasionally to 8 feet. Wave detail, southeast 6 feet at 7 seconds. And for Thursday, east winds 15 to 20 knots with gusts up to 30 knots. Seas 5 to 7 feet, occasionally to 9 feet. Wave detail, southeast 6 feet at 7 seconds. A slight chance of showers in the afternoon. From the Okaloosa-Walton County line to Pascagoula, from 20 to 60 nautical miles offshore. Small craft advisory in effect from late tonight through Friday afternoon. For tonight, southwest winds 5 to 10 knots, becoming north after midnight, then becoming northeast with gusts up to 20 knots late. Seas around 2 feet. Wave detail, south 2 feet at 7 seconds and northeast 1 foot at 2 seconds. A chance of showers this evening. A chance of thunderstorms. Showers likely after midnight. For Wednesday,
east winds 15 to 20 knots, increasing to 20 to 25 knots in the afternoon. Seas 2 to 4 feet, occasionally to 5 feet, building to 4 to 6 feet, occasionally to 8 feet in the afternoon. Wave detail,

0: to 8 feet, occasionally to 10 feet. Wave detail, east 8 feet at 7 seconds. A slight chance of thunderstorms in the morning. A slight chance of showers. Tidal information, at the mouth of the Mobile River on Tuesday, low tide at 12:38 a.m. High tide at 1:47 p.m. At the mouth of the Mobile River on Wednesday, low tide at 1:22 a.m. High tide at 2:32 p.m. At Pensacola Bay on Tuesday, high tide at 12:40 p.m. At Pensacola Bay on Wednesday, low tide at 12:15 a.m. At the East Pass in Destin on Tuesday, high tide at 12:07 p.m. Low tide at 11:41 p.m. At the East Pass in Destin on Wednesday, high tide at 12:48 p.m. The following marine observations were made as of 4 p.m. Mobile Bay Coast Guard Station. Winds were southeast at 4 knots. Sea temperature 81 degrees. Air temperature 87 degrees. Weeks Bay, north winds at 2 knots. Air temperature was 87 degrees. Pensacola Bay. Sea temperature 83 degrees. Air temperature.
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0: 9 knots. Air temperature was 83 degrees. South of Dauphin Island. Winds were northeast at 6 knots. 12 miles south of Orange Beach. Winds were south at 6 knots. Sea temperature 82 degrees. Air temperature 80 degrees. 100 miles south of Destin. Winds were northeast at 2 knots. Air temperature 81 degrees. The following weather reports were made at 4 p.m. Pensacola International Airport, skies were partly sunny. The temperature was 89 degrees, the dew point was 70, and the relative humidity was 53%. This produces a heat index of 94. The wind was north at 7 miles an hour. The pressure was 29.98 inches and falling. Pensacola Naval Air Station, skies were partly sunny. The temperature was 87 degrees, the dew point was 74, and the relative humidity was 64%. This produces a heat index of 95. The wind was west at 5 miles an hour. The pressure was 29.97 inches and falling. Here's your National Weather Service forecast. Tonight, showers likely with a chance of thunderstorms this evening, then a chance of showers with a slight chance of thunderstorms after midnight. Lows in the upper 60s. North winds 5 to 10 miles per hour. Chance of rain 70%. Wednesday, mostly cloudy with a slight chance of showers and thunderstorms. Cooler with highs in the upper 70s. East winds 10 to 15 miles per hour with gusts up to 25 miles per hour. Chance of rain 20%. Wednesday night, mostly cloudy in the evening, then clearing. Less humid with lows in the lower 60s. East winds 5 to 10 miles per hour with gusts up to 20 miles per hour. Thursday, mostly sunny. Highs in the lower 80s. East winds 5 to 10 miles per hour with gusts up to 20 miles per hour. This is NOAA Weather Radio from the Mobile Pensacola National Weather Service. The current time is 5:02 p.m. Central Daylight Time. There is a high risk of rip currents for the following areas in Alabama, Baldwin Coastal and Mobile Coastal, and the following areas in Florida, Escambia Coastal, Okaloosa Coastal and Santa Rosa Coastal. High rip current risk remains in effect from Wednesday morning through Saturday evening. What? Dangerous rip currents expected. Where? In Alabama, Mobile Coastal and Baldwin Coastal counties. In Florida, Escambia Coastal, Santa Rosa Coastal and Okaloosa Coastal counties. When? From Wednesday morning through Saturday evening. Impacts. Rip currents can sweep even the best swimmers away from shore into deeper water. Swim near a lifeguard. If caught in a rip current, relax and float. Don't swim against the current. If able, swim in a direction following the shoreline. If unable to escape, face the shore.

call or wave for help. Here's your marine forecast. On the weather map, northerly winds this afternoon will become more easterly by tonight. Small craft conditions develop early Wednesday in the strengthening easterly flow and persist through Thursday across the bays, waterways, and Gulf waters while continuing through Friday for the far offshore Gulf waters. Onshore flow develops Friday through the weekend. Expect locally higher winds and seas near thunderstorms. On the Perdido Bay area, small craft advisory in effect from Wednesday morning through Thursday morning. For tonight, west winds around 5 knots, becoming north late this evening and early morning, then becoming northeast late. Waves 1 foot or less. Light chop. A chance of thunderstorms. For Wednesday, east winds 10 to 15 knots with gusts up to 25 knots. Waves 1 foot or less. A moderate chop. A chance of showers and thunderstorms, mainly in the morning. For Wednesday night, east winds 10 to 15 knots with gusts up to 25 knots. Waves 1 foot or less. A moderate chop. And for Thursday, east winds 10 to 15 knots with gusts up to 25 knots. Waves 1 foot or less. A moderate chop. On the Pensacola Bay area including Santa Rosa Sound. Small craft advisory in effect from late tonight through Thursday morning. For tonight, west winds around 5 knots, becoming north late this evening and early morning, then becoming northeast with gusts up to 20 knots late. Waves 1 foot or less. Light chop. A chance of thunderstorms. Showers likely until early morning, then a chance of showers late. For Wednesday, east winds 10 to 15 knots with gusts up to 25 knots. Waves 1 foot or less, then around 2 feet in the afternoon. A moderate chop. A chance of showers and thunderstorms, mainly in the morning. For Wednesday night, east winds 10 to 15 knots with gusts up to 25 knots. Waves 1 foot or less. A moderate chop. And for Thursday, east winds 10 to 15 knots with gusts up to 25 knots. Waves 1 foot or less. A moderate chop. On Perdido Bay, Pensacola Bay including Santa Rosa Sound, and Choctawhatchee Bay. Small craft advisory in effect from late tonight through Thursday morning. For tonight, northwest winds around 5 knots, becoming northeast late this evening and early morning, then becoming east 10 to 15 knots with gusts up to 20 knots late. Waves 1 foot or less. A moderate chop. Showers likely with a chance of thunderstorms until early morning, then a chance of showers with a slight chance of thunderstorms late. For Wednesday, east winds 10 to 15 knots with gusts up to 25 knots. Waves 1 foot or less. A moderate chop. A slight chance of showers and thunderstorms in the morning. For Wednesday night, east winds 10 to 15 knots with gusts up to 20 knots. Waves 1 foot or less. A moderate chop. And for Thursday, east winds 10 to 15 knots with gusts up to 20 knots. Waves 1 foot or less. A moderate chop. From the Okaloosa-Walton County line to Pascagoula, and out 20 nautical miles. Small craft advisory in effect from late tonight through Thursday evening. For tonight, west winds around 5 knots, becoming northwest late this evening, then becoming northeast after midnight, increasing to 10 to 15 knots with gusts up to 20 knots late. Seas 1 foot or less, then around 2 feet after midnight. Wave detail, south 1 foot at 7 seconds, becoming south 2 feet at 7 seconds and northeast 1 foot at 2 seconds. A chance of thunderstorms. A chance of showers this evening, then showers likely after midnight. For Wednesday, east winds 15 to 20 knots with gusts up to 30 knots. Seas 3 to 5 feet, occasionally to 6 feet. Wave detail, east 5 feet at 5 seconds. A chance of showers and thunderstorms, mainly in the morning. For Wednesday night, east winds 15 to 20 knots with gusts up to 30 knots. Seas 4 to 6 feet, occasionally to 8 feet. Wave detail, southeast 6 feet at 7 seconds.
and for Thursday, east winds 15 to 20 knots with gusts up to 30 knots. Seas 5 to 7 feet, occasionally to 9 feet. Wave detail, southeast 6 feet at 7 seconds. A slight chance of showers in the afternoon. From the Okaloosa-Walton County line to Pascagoula, from 20 to 60 nautical miles offshore. Small craft advisory in effect from late tonight through Friday afternoon. For tonight, southwest winds 5 to 10 knots, becoming north after midnight, then becoming northeast with gusts up to 20 knots late. Seas around 2 feet. Wave detail, south 2 feet at 7 seconds and northeast 1 foot at 2 seconds. A chance of showers this evening. A chance of thunderstorms. Showers likely after midnight. For Wednesday, east winds 15 to 20 knots, increasing to 20 to 25 knots in the afternoon. Seas 2 to 4 feet, occasionally to 5 feet, building to 4 to 6 feet, occasionally to 8 feet in the afternoon. Wave detail, east 4 feet at 4 seconds and south 2 feet at 6 seconds, becoming east 6 feet at 6 seconds. A chance of thunderstorms. Showers likely, mainly in the morning. For Wednesday night, east winds 20 to 25 knots with gusts up to 30 knots. Seas 5 to 8 feet, occasionally to 10 feet. Wave detail, east 8 feet at 7 seconds. A chance of thunderstorms in the evening. A chance of showers. And for Thursday, east winds 20 to 25 knots with gusts up to 30 knots. Seas 6 to 8 feet, occasionally to 10 feet. Wave detail, east 8 feet at 7 seconds. A slight chance of thunderstorms in the morning. A slight chance of showers. Tidal information, at the mouth of the Mobile River on Tuesday, low tide at 12:38 a.m. High tide at 1:47 p.m. At the mouth of the Mobile River on Wednesday, low tide at 1:22 a.m. High tide at 2:32 p.m. At Pensacola Bay on Tuesday, high tide at 12:40 p.m. At Pensacola Bay on Wednesday, low tide at 12:15 a.m. At the East Pass in Destin on Tuesday, high tide at 12:07 p.m. Low tide at 11:41 p.m. At the East Pass in Destin on Wednesday, high tide at 12:48 p.m. The following marine observations were made as of 4 p.m. Mobile Bay Coast Guard Station. Winds were southeast at 4 knots. Sea temperature 81 degrees. Air temperature 87 degrees. Weeks Bay, north winds at 2 knots. Air temperature was 87 degrees. Pensacola Bay. Sea temperature 83 degrees. Air temperature 89 degrees. The report from the east end of Dauphin Island was not available. Graham Bay, east winds at 6 knots. Air temperature was 87 degrees. And Pettiboy Island, southeast winds at 9 knots. Air temperature was 83 degrees. South of Dauphin Island. Winds were northeast at 6 knots. 12 miles south of Orange Beach. Winds were south at 6 knots. Sea temperature 82 degrees. Air temperature 80 degrees. 100 miles south of Destin. Winds were northeast at 2 knots. Air temperature 81 degrees. The following weather reports were made at 5 p.m. Pensacola International Airport, skies were partly sunny. The temperature was 89 degrees, the dew point was 70, and the relative humidity was 53%. This produces a heat index of 94. The wind was east at 8 miles an hour. The pressure was 29.95 inches and falling. Pensacola Naval Air Station, skies were partly sunny. The temperature was 86 degrees, the dew point was 75, and the relative humidity was 69%. This produces a heat index of 95. The wind was south at 7 miles an hour. The pressure was 29.96 inches and falling. Here's your National Weather Service forecast. Tonight, showers likely with a chance of thunderstorms this evening, then a chance of showers with a slight chance of thunderstorms after midnight. Lows in the upper 60s. North winds 5 to 10 miles per hour.
chance of rain 70%. Wednesday, mostly cloudy with a slight chance of showers and thunderstorms. Cooler with highs in the upper 70s. East winds 10 to 15 miles per hour with gusts up to 25 miles per hour. Chance of rain 20%. Wednesday night, mostly cloudy in the evening, then clearing. Less humid with lows in the lower 60s. East winds 5 to 10 miles per hour with gusts up to 20 miles per hour. Thursday, mostly sunny. Highs in the lower 80s. East winds 5 to 10 miles per hour with gusts up to 20 miles per hour. This is NOAA Weather Radio from the Mobile Pensacola National Weather Service. The current time is 5:13 p.m. Central Daylight Time. There is a high risk of rip currents for the following areas in Alabama, Baldwin Coastal and Mobile Coastal, and the following areas in Florida, Escambia Coastal, Okaloosa Coastal, and Santa Rosa Coastal. High rip current risk remains in effect from Wednesday morning through Saturday evening. What dangerous rip currents expected? Where in Alabama, Mobile Coastal, and Baldwin Coastal counties? In Florida, Escambia Coastal, Santa Rosa Coastal, and Okaloosa Coastal counties. When, from Wednesday morning through Saturday evening. Impacts, rip currents can sweep even the best swimmers away from shore into deeper water. Swim near a lifeguard. If caught in a rip current, relax and float. Don't swim against the current. If able, swim in a direction following the shoreline. If unable to escape, face the shore and call or wave for help. Here's your marine forecast. On the weather map, northerly winds this afternoon will become more easterly by tonight. Small craft conditions develop early Wednesday in the strengthening easterly flow and persist through Thursday across the bays, waterways, and Gulf waters while continuing through Friday for the far offshore Gulf waters. Onshore flow develops Friday through the weekend. Expect locally higher winds and seas near thunderstorms. On the Perdido Bay Area, small craft advisory in effect from Wednesday morning through Thursday morning. For tonight, west winds around 5 knots, becoming north late this evening and early morning, then becoming northeast late. Waves 1 foot or less. Light chop. A chance of thunderstorms. For Wednesday, east winds 10 to 15 knots with gusts up to 25 knots. Waves 1 foot or less. A moderate chop. A chance of showers and thunderstorms, mainly in the morning. For Wednesday night, east winds 10 to 15 knots with gusts up to 25 knots. Waves 1 foot or less. A moderate chop. And for Thursday, east winds 10 to 15 knots with gusts up to 25 knots. Waves 1 foot or less. A moderate chop. On the Pensacola Bay Area, including Santa Rosa Sound. Small craft advisory in effect from late tonight through Thursday morning. For tonight, west winds around 5 knots, becoming north late this evening and early morning, then becoming northeast with gusts up to 20 knots late. Waves 1 foot or less. Light chop. A chance of thunderstorms. Showers likely until early morning, then a chance of showers late. For Wednesday, east winds 10 to 15 knots with gusts up to 25 knots. Waves 1 foot or less, then around 2 feet in the afternoon. A moderate chop. A chance of showers and thunderstorms, mainly in the morning. For Wednesday night, east winds 10 to 15 knots with gusts up to 25 knots. Waves 1 foot or less. A moderate chop. And for Thursday, east winds 10 to 15 knots with gusts up to 25 knots. Waves 1 foot or less. A moderate chop. On Perdido Bay, Pensacola Bay including Santa Rosa Sound, and Choctawhatchee Bay. Small craft advisory in effect from late tonight through Thursday morning. For tonight, northwest winds around 5 knots, becoming northeast late this evening and early morning, then becoming east 10 to 15 knots with gusts up to 20 knots late. Waves 1 foot or less. A moderate chop. Showers likely with a chance of thunderstorms until early morning, then a chance of showers with a slight chance of thunderstorms late. For Wednesday,
East winds 10 to 15 knots with gusts up to 25 knots. Waves 1 foot or less. A moderate chop. A slight chance of showers and thunderstorms in the morning. For Wednesday night, east winds 10 to 15 knots with gusts up to 20 knots. Waves 1 foot or less. A moderate chop. And for Thursday, east winds 10 to 15 knots with gusts up to 20 knots. Waves 1 foot or less. A moderate chop. From the Okaloosa-Walton County line to Pascagoula, and out 20 nautical miles. Small craft advisory in effect from late tonight through Thursday evening. For tonight, west winds around 5 knots, becoming northwest late this evening, then becoming northeast after midnight, increasing to 10 to 15 knots with gusts up to 20 knots late. Seas 1 foot or less, then around 2 feet after midnight. Wave detail, south 1 foot at 7 seconds, becoming south 2 feet at 7 seconds and northeast 1 foot at 2 seconds. A chance of thunderstorms. A chance of showers this evening, then showers likely after midnight. For Wednesday, east winds 15 to 20 knots with gusts up to 30 knots. Seas 3 to 5 feet, occasionally to 6 feet. Wave detail, east 5 feet at 5 seconds. A chance of showers and thunderstorms, mainly in the morning. For Wednesday night, east winds 15 to 20 knots with gusts up to 30 knots. Seas 4 to 6 feet, occasionally to 8 feet. Wave detail, southeast 6 feet at 7 seconds. And for Thursday, east winds 15 to 20 knots with gusts up to 30 knots. Seas 5 to 7 feet, occasionally to 9 feet. Wave detail, southeast 6 feet at 7 seconds. A slight chance of showers in the afternoon. From the Okaloosa-Walton County line to Pascagoula, from 20 to 60 nautical miles offshore. Small craft advisory in effect from late tonight through Friday afternoon. For tonight, southwest winds 5 to 10 knots, becoming north after midnight, then becoming northeast with gusts up to 20 knots late. Seas around 2 feet. Wave detail, south 2 feet at 7 seconds and northeast 1 foot at 2 seconds. A chance of showers this evening. A chance of thunderstorms. Showers likely after midnight. For Wednesday, east winds 15 to 20 knots, increasing to 20 to 25 knots in the afternoon. Seas 2 to 4 feet, occasionally to 5 feet, building to 4 to 6 feet, occasionally to 8 feet in the afternoon. Wave detail, east 4 feet at 4 seconds and south 2 feet at 6 seconds, becoming east 6 feet at 6 seconds. A chance of thunderstorms. Showers likely, mainly in the morning. For Wednesday night, east winds 20 to 25 knots with gusts up to 30 knots. Seas 5 to 8 feet, occasionally to 10 feet. Wave detail, east 8 feet at 7 seconds. A chance of thunderstorms in the evening. A chance of showers. And for Thursday, east winds 20 to 25 knots with gusts up to 30 knots. Seas 6 to 8 feet, occasionally to 10 feet. Wave detail, east 8 feet at 7 seconds. A slight chance of thunderstorms in the morning. A slight chance of showers. 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Tidal information, at the mouth of the Mobile River on Tuesday, low tide at 12:38 a.m. High tide at 1:47 p.m. At the mouth of the Mobile River on Wednesday, low tide at 1:22 a.m. High tide at 2:32 p.m. At Pensacola Bay on Tuesday, high tide at 12:40 p.m. At Pensacola Bay on Wednesday, low tide at 12:15 a.m. At the East Pass in Destin on Tuesday, high tide at 12:07 p.m. Low tide at 11:41 p.m. At the East Pass in Destin on Wednesday, high tide at 12:48 p.m. The following marine observations were made as of 5 p.m. Mobile Bay Coast Guard Station. Winds were southeast at 4 knots. Sea temperature 81 degrees. Air temperature 86 degrees. Weeks Bay, calm.
Air temperature was 89 degrees. Pensacola Bay. Sea temperature 84 degrees. Air temperature 90 degrees. The report from the east end of Dauphin Island was not available. Graham Bay, southeast winds at 9 knots. Air temperature was 85 degrees. And Pettyboy Island, south winds at 7 knots. Air temperature was 82 degrees. South of Dauphin Island. Winds were northeast at 10 knots. 12 miles south of Orange Beach. Winds were south at 6 knots. Sea temperature 82 degrees. Air temperature 80 degrees. 100 miles south of Destin. Winds were calm. Air temperature 81 degrees. The following weather reports were made at 5 p.m. Pensacola International Airport, skies were partly sunny. The temperature was 89 degrees, the dew point was 70, and the relative humidity was 53%. This produces a heat index of 94. The wind was east at 8 miles an hour. The pressure was 29.95 inches and falling. Pensacola Naval Air Station, skies were partly sunny. The temperature was 86 degrees, the dew point was 75, and the relative humidity was 69%. This produces a heat index of 95. The wind was south at 7 miles an hour. The pressure was 29.96 inches and falling. Here's your National Weather Service forecast. Tonight, showers likely with a chance of thunderstorms this evening, then a chance of showers with a slight chance of thunderstorms after midnight. Lows in the upper 60s. North winds 5 to 10 miles per hour. Chance of rain 70%. Wednesday, mostly cloudy with a slight chance of showers and thunderstorms. Cooler with highs in the upper 70s. East winds 10 to 15 miles per hour with gusts up to 25 miles per hour. Chance of rain 20%. Wednesday night, mostly cloudy in the evening, then clearing. Less humid with lows in the lower 60s. East winds 5 to 10 miles per hour with gusts up to 20 miles per hour. Thursday, mostly sunny. Highs in the lower 80s. East winds 5 to 10 miles per hour with gusts up to 20 miles per hour. 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The current time is 5:25 p.m. Central Daylight Time. There is a high risk of rip currents for the following areas in Alabama, Baldwin Coastal and Mobile Coastal, and the following areas in Florida, Escambia Coastal, Okaloosa Coastal and Santa Rosa Coastal. High rip current risk remains in effect from Wednesday morning through Saturday evening. What? Dangerous rip currents expected. Where? In Alabama, Mobile Coastal and Baldwin Coastal counties. In Florida, Escambia Coastal, Santa Rosa Coastal and Okaloosa Coastal counties. When? From Wednesday morning through Saturday evening. Impacts. Rip currents can sweep even the best swimmers away from shore into deeper water. Swim near a lifeguard. If caught in a rip current, relax and float. 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If able, swim in a direction following the shoreline. If unable to escape, face the shore and call or wave for help. Here's your marine forecast. On the weather map, northerly winds this afternoon will become more easterly by tonight. Small craft conditions develop early Wednesday in the strengthening easterly flow and persist through Thursday across the bays, waterways, and Gulf waters while continuing through Friday for the far offshore Gulf waters. Onshore flow develops Friday through the weekend. Expect locally higher winds and seas near thunderstorms. On the Perdido Bay Area, small craft advisory in effect from Wednesday morning through Thursday morning. For tonight, west winds around 5 knots, becoming north late this evening and early morning, then becoming northeast late. Waves 1 foot or less. Light chop. A chance of thunderstorms. For Wednesday, east winds 10 to 15 knots with gusts up to 25 knots. Waves 1 foot or less. A moderate chop. A chance of showers and thunderstorms, mainly in the morning. For Wednesday night, east winds 10 to 15 knots with gusts up to 25 knots.
waves 1 foot or less. A moderate chop. And for Thursday, east winds 10 to 15 knots with gusts up to 25 knots. Waves 1 foot or less. A moderate chop. On the Pensacola Bay Area, including Santa Rosa Sound. Small craft advisory in effect from late tonight through Thursday morning. For tonight, west winds around 5 knots, becoming north late this evening and early morning, then becoming northeast with gusts up to 20 knots late. Waves 1 foot or less. Light chop. A chance of thunderstorms. Showers likely until early morning, then a chance of showers late. For Wednesday, east winds 10 to 15 knots with gusts up to 25 knots. Waves 1 foot or less, then around 2 feet in the afternoon. A moderate chop. A chance of showers and thunderstorms, mainly in the morning. For Wednesday night, east winds 10 to 15 knots with gusts up to 25 knots. Waves 1 foot or less. A moderate chop. And for Thursday, east winds 10 to 15 knots with gusts up to 25 knots. Waves 1 foot or less. A moderate chop. On Perdido Bay, Pensacola Bay including Santa Rosa Sound, and Choctaw Hatchie Bay. Small craft advisory in effect from late tonight through Thursday morning. For tonight, northwest winds around 5 knots, becoming northeast late this evening and early morning, then becoming east 10 to 15 knots with gusts up to 20 knots late. Waves 1 foot or less. A moderate chop. Showers likely with a chance of thunderstorms until early morning, then a chance of showers with a slight chance of thunderstorms late. For Wednesday, east winds 10 to 15 knots with gusts up to 25 knots. Waves 1 foot or less. A moderate chop. A slight chance of showers and thunderstorms in the morning. For Wednesday night, east winds 10 to 15 knots with gusts up to 20 knots. Waves 1 foot or less. A moderate chop. And for Thursday, east winds 10 to 15 knots with gusts up to 20 knots. Waves 1 foot or less. A moderate chop. From the Okaloosa-Walton County line to Pascagoula, and out 20 nautical miles. Small craft advisory in effect from late tonight through Thursday evening. For tonight, west winds around 5 knots, becoming northwest late this evening, then becoming northeast after midnight, increasing to 10 to 15 knots with gusts up to 20 knots late. Seas 1 foot or less, then around 2 feet after midnight. Wave detail, south 1 foot at 7 seconds, becoming south 2 feet at 7 seconds and northeast 1 foot at 2 seconds. A chance of thunderstorms. A chance of showers this evening, then showers likely after midnight. For Wednesday, east winds 15 to 20 knots with gusts up to 30 knots. Seas 3 to 5 feet, occasionally to 6 feet. Wave detail, east 5 feet at 5 seconds. A chance of showers and thunderstorms, mainly in the morning. For Wednesday night, east winds 15 to 20 knots with gusts up to 30 knots. Seas 4 to 6 feet, occasionally to 8 feet. Wave detail, southeast 6 feet at 7 seconds. And for Thursday, east winds 15 to 20 knots with gusts up to 30 knots. Seas 5 to 7 feet, occasionally to 9 feet. Wave detail, southeast 6 feet at 7 seconds. A slight chance of showers in the afternoon. From the Okaloosa-Walton County line to Pascagoula, from 20 to 60 nautical miles offshore. Small craft advisory in effect from late tonight through Friday afternoon. For tonight, southwest winds 5 to 10 knots, becoming north after midnight, then becoming northeast with gusts up to 20 knots late. Seas around 2 feet. Wave detail, south 2 feet at 7 seconds and northeast 1 foot at 2 seconds. A chance of showers this evening. A chance of thunderstorms. Showers likely after midnight. For Wednesday, east winds 15 to 20 knots, increasing to 20 to 25 knots in the afternoon. Seas 2 to 4 feet, occasionally to 5 feet, building to 4 to 6 feet, occasionally to 8 feet in the afternoon. Wave detail, east 4 feet at 4 seconds and south 2 feet at 6 seconds, becoming east 6 feet at 6 seconds.
a chance of thunderstorms. Showers likely, mainly in the morning. For Wednesday night, east winds 20 to 25 knots with gusts up to 30 knots. Seas 5 to 8 feet, occasionally to 10 feet. Wave detail, east 8 feet at 7 seconds. A chance of thunderstorms in the evening. A chance of showers. And for Thursday, east winds 20 to 25 knots with gusts up to 30 knots. Seas 6 to 8 feet, occasionally to 10 feet. Wave detail, east 8 feet at 7 seconds. A slight chance of thunderstorms in the morning. A slight chance of showers. Tidal information, at the mouth of the Mobile River on Tuesday, low tide at 12:38 a.m. High tide at 1:47 p.m. At the mouth of the Mobile River on Wednesday, low tide at 1:22 a.m. High tide at 2:32 p.m. At Pensacola Bay on Tuesday, high tide at 12:40 p.m. At Pensacola Bay on Wednesday, low tide at 12:15 a.m. At the East Pass in Destin on Tuesday, high tide at 12:07 p.m. Low tide at 11:41 p.m. At the East Pass in Destin on Wednesday, high tide at 12:48 p.m. The following marine observations were made as of 5 p.m. Mobile Bay Coast Guard Station. Winds were southeast at 4 knots. Sea temperature 81 degrees. Air temperature 86 degrees. Weeks Bay, calm. Air temperature was 89 degrees. Pensacola Bay. Sea temperature 84 degrees. Air temperature 90 degrees. The report from the east end of Dauphin Island was not available. Graham Bay, southeast winds at 9 knots. Air temperature was 85 degrees. And Pettiboy Island, south winds at 7 knots. Air temperature was 82 degrees. South of Dauphin Island. Winds were northeast at 10 knots. 12 miles south of Orange Beach. Winds were south at 6 knots. Sea temperature 82 degrees. Air temperature 80 degrees. 100 miles south of Destin. Winds were calm. Air temperature 81 degrees. The following weather reports were made at 5 p.m. Pensacola International Airport, skies were partly sunny. The temperature was 89 degrees, the dew point was 70, and the relative humidity was 53%. This produces a heat index of 94. The wind was east at 8 miles an hour. The pressure was 29.95 inches and falling. Pensacola Naval Air Station, skies were partly sunny. The temperature was 86 degrees, the dew point was 75, and the relative humidity was 69%. This produces a heat index of 95. The wind was south at 7 miles an hour. The pressure was 29.96 inches and falling. Here's your National Weather Service forecast. Tonight, showers likely with a chance of thunderstorms this evening, then a chance of showers with a slight chance of thunderstorms after midnight. Lows in the upper 60s. North winds 5 to 10 miles per hour. Chance of rain 70%. Wednesday, mostly cloudy with a slight chance of showers and thunderstorms. Cooler with highs in the upper 70s. East winds 10 to 15 miles per hour with gusts up to 25 miles per hour. Chance of rain 20%. Wednesday night, mostly cloudy in the evening, then clearing. Less humid with lows in the lower 60s. East winds 5 to 10 miles per hour with gusts up to 20 miles per hour. Thursday, mostly sunny. Highs in the lower 80s. East winds 5 to 10 miles per hour with gusts up to 20 miles per hour. This is NOAA Weather Radio from the Mobile Pensacola National Weather Service. The current time is 5:37 p.m. Central Daylight Time. There is a high risk of rip currents for the following areas in Alabama, Baldwin Coastal and Mobile Coastal, and the following areas in Florida, Escambia Coastal, Okaloosa Coastal and Santa Rosa Coastal. High rip current risk remains in effect from Wednesday morning through Saturday evening. What? Dangerous rip currents expected. Where? In Alabama, Mobile Coastal and Baldwin Coastal counties.
in Florida, Escambia Coastal, Santa Rosa Coastal and Okaloosa Coastal counties. When, from Wednesday morning through Saturday evening. Impacts, rip currents can sweep even the best swimmers away from shore into deeper water. Swim near a lifeguard. If caught in the rip current, relax and float. Don't swim against the current. If able, swim in a direction following the shoreline. If unable to escape, face the shore and call or wave for help. Here's your marine forecast. On the weather map, northerly winds this afternoon will become more easterly by tonight. Small craft conditions develop early Wednesday in the strengthening easterly flow and persist through Thursday across the bays, waterways, and Gulf waters while continuing through Friday for the far offshore Gulf waters. Onshore flow develops Friday through the weekend. Expect locally higher winds and seas near thunderstorms. On the Perdido Bay area, small craft advisory in effect from Wednesday morning through Thursday morning. For tonight, west winds around 5 knots, becoming north late this evening and early morning, then becoming northeast late. Waves 1 foot or less. Light chop. A chance of thunderstorms. For Wednesday, east winds 10 to 15 knots with gusts up to 25 knots. Waves 1 foot or less. A moderate chop. A chance of showers and thunderstorms, mainly in the morning. For Wednesday night, east winds 10 to 15 knots with gusts up to 25 knots. Waves 1 foot or less. A moderate chop. And for Thursday, east winds 10 to 15 knots with gusts up to 25 knots. Waves 1 foot or less. A moderate chop. On the Pensacola Bay area including Santa Rosa Sound. Small craft advisory in effect from late tonight through Thursday morning. For tonight, west winds around 5 knots, becoming north late this evening and early morning, then becoming northeast with gusts up to 20 knots late. Waves 1 foot or less. Light chop. A chance of thunderstorms. Showers likely until early morning, then a chance of showers late. For Wednesday, east winds 10 to 15 knots with gusts up to 25 knots. Waves 1 foot or less, then around 2 feet in the afternoon. A moderate chop. A chance of showers and thunderstorms, mainly in the morning. For Wednesday night, east winds 10 to 15 knots with gusts up to 25 knots. Waves 1 foot or less. A moderate chop. And for Thursday, east winds 10 to 15 knots with gusts up to 25 knots. Waves 1 foot or less. A moderate chop. On Perdido Bay, Pensacola Bay including Santa Rosa Sound, and Choctaw Hatchie Bay. Small craft advisory in effect from late tonight through Thursday morning. For tonight, northwest winds around 5 knots, becoming northeast late this evening and early morning, then becoming east 10 to 15 knots with gusts up to 20 knots late. Waves 1 foot or less. A moderate chop. Showers likely with a chance of thunderstorms until early morning, then a chance of showers with a slight chance of thunderstorms late. For Wednesday, east winds 10 to 15 knots with gusts up to 25 knots. Waves 1 foot or less. A moderate chop. A slight chance of showers and thunderstorms in the morning. For Wednesday night, east winds 10 to 15 knots with gusts up to 20 knots. Waves 1 foot or less. A moderate chop. And for Thursday, east winds 10 to 15 knots with gusts up to 20 knots. Waves 1 foot or less. A moderate chop. From the Okaloosa-Walton County line to Pascagoula, and out 20 nautical miles. Small craft advisory in effect from late tonight through Thursday evening. For tonight, west winds around 5 knots, becoming northwest late this evening, then becoming northeast after midnight, increasing to 10 to 15 knots with gusts up to 20 knots late. Seas 1 foot or less, then around 2 feet after midnight. Wave detail, south 1 foot at 7 seconds, becoming south 2 feet at 7 seconds and northeast 1 foot at 2 seconds. A chance of thunderstorms. A chance of showers this evening, then showers likely after midnight. For Wednesday, east winds 15 to 20 knots with gusts up to 30 knots.
seas 3 to 5 feet, occasionally to 6 feet. Wave detail, east 5 feet at 5 seconds. A chance of showers and thunderstorms, mainly in the morning. For Wednesday night, east winds 15 to 20 knots with gusts up to 30 knots. Seas 4 to 6 feet, occasionally to 8 feet. Wave detail, southeast 6 feet at 7 seconds. And for Thursday, east winds 15 to 20 knots with gusts up to 30 knots. Seas 5 to 7 feet, occasionally to 9 feet. Wave detail, southeast 6 feet at 7 seconds. A slight chance of showers in the afternoon. From the Okaloosa Walton County line to Pascagoula, from 20 to 60 nautical miles offshore. Small craft advisory in effect from late tonight through Friday afternoon. For tonight, southwest winds 5 to 10 knots, becoming north after midnight, then becoming northeast with gusts up to 20 knots late. Seas around 2 feet. Wave detail, south 2 feet at 7 seconds and northeast 1 foot at 2 seconds. A chance of showers this evening. A chance of thunderstorms. Showers likely after midnight. For Wednesday, east winds 15 to 20 knots, increasing to 20 to 25 knots in the afternoon. Seas 2 to 4 feet, occasionally to 5 feet, building to 4 to 6 feet, occasionally to 8 feet in the afternoon. Wave detail, east 4 feet at 4 seconds and south 2 feet at 6 seconds, becoming east 6 feet at 6 seconds. A chance of thunderstorms. Showers likely, mainly in the morning. For Wednesday night, east winds 20 to 25 knots with gusts up to 30 knots. Seas 5 to 8 feet, occasionally to 10 feet. Wave detail, east 8 feet at 7 seconds. A chance of thunderstorms in the evening. A chance of showers. And for Thursday, east winds 20 to 25 knots with gusts up to 30 knots. Seas 6 to 8 feet, occasionally to 10 feet. Wave detail, east 8 feet at 7 seconds. A slight chance of thunderstorms in the morning. A slight chance of showers. Tidal information, at the mouth of the Mobile River on Tuesday, low tide at 12:38 a.m. High tide at 1:47 p.m. At the mouth of the Mobile River on Wednesday, low tide at 1:22 a.m. High tide at 2:32 p.m. At Pensacola Bay on Tuesday, high tide at 12:40 p.m. At Pensacola Bay on Wednesday, low tide at 12:15 a.m. At the East Pass in Destin on Tuesday, high tide at 12:07 p.m. Low tide at 11:41 p.m. At the East Pass in Destin on Wednesday, high tide at 12:48 p.m. The following marine observations were made as of 5 p.m. Mobile Bay Coast Guard Station. Winds were southeast at 4 knots. Sea temperature 81 degrees. Air temperature 86 degrees. Weeks Bay, calm. Air temperature was 89 degrees. Pensacola Bay. Sea temperature 84 degrees. Air temperature 90 degrees. The report from the east end of Dauphin Island was not available. Graham Bay, southeast winds at 9 knots. Air temperature was 85 degrees. And Pettiboy Island, south winds at 7 knots. Air temperature was 82 degrees. South of Dauphin Island. Winds were northeast at 10 knots. 12 miles south of Orange Beach. Winds were south at 6 knots. Sea temperature 82 degrees. Air temperature 80 degrees. 100 miles south of Destin. Winds were calm. Air temperature 81 degrees. 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We broadcast on a frequency of 162.40 MHz from the Mobile Pensacola National Weather Service. The following weather reports were made at 5 p.m. Pensacola International Airport, skies were partly sunny. The temperature was 89 degrees, the dew point was 70, and the relative humidity was 53%. This produces a heat index of 94. The wind was east at 8 miles an hour. The pressure was 29.95 inches and falling. Pensacola Naval Air Station, skies were partly sunny.
the temperature was 86 degrees, the dew point was 75, and the relative humidity was 69%. This produces a heat index of 95. The wind was south at 7 miles an hour. The pressure was 29.96 inches and falling. Here's your National Weather Service forecast. Tonight, showers likely with a chance of thunderstorms this evening, then a chance of showers with a slight chance of thunderstorms after midnight. Lows in the upper 60s. North winds 5 to 10 miles per hour. Chance of rain 70%. Wednesday, mostly cloudy with a slight chance of showers and thunderstorms. Cooler with highs in the upper 70s. East winds 10 to 15 miles per hour with gusts up to 25 miles per hour. Chance of rain 20%. Wednesday night, mostly cloudy in the evening, then clearing. Less humid with lows in the lower 60s. East winds 5 to 10 miles per hour with gusts up to 20 miles per hour. Thursday, mostly sunny. Highs in the lower 80s. East winds 5 to 10 miles per hour with gusts up to 20 miles per hour. 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The current time is 5:49 p.m. Central Daylight Time. This is a special weather statement for the following areas in Alabama, Baldwin Central and Baldwin Inland. A strong thunderstorm will impact central Baldwin County through 6:30 p.m. Central Daylight Time. At 5:41 p.m. Central Daylight Time, Doppler radar was tracking a strong thunderstorm 4 miles northeast of Stapleton, or 6 miles south of Bay Minette, moving south at 20 miles per hour. Hazard, wind gusts up to 50 miles per hour. Source, radar indicated. Impact, gusty winds could knock down tree limbs and blow around unsecured objects. Locations impacted include Daphne, Loxley, and Stapleton. If outdoors, consider seeking shelter inside a building. There is a high risk of rip currents for the following areas in Alabama, Baldwin Coastal and Mobile Coastal, and the following areas in Florida, Escambia Coastal, Okaloosa Coastal, and Santa Rosa Coastal. High rip current risk remains in effect from Wednesday morning through Saturday evening. What? Dangerous rip currents expected. Where? In Alabama, Mobile Coastal and Baldwin Coastal counties. In Florida, Escambia Coastal, Santa Rosa Coastal, and Okaloosa Coastal counties. When? From Wednesday morning through Saturday evening. Impacts, rip currents can sweep even the best swimmers away from shore into deeper water. Swim near a lifeguard. If caught in a rip current, relax and float. Don't swim against the current. If able, swim in a direction following the shoreline. If unable to escape, face the shore and call or wave for help. Here's your marine forecast. On the weather map, northerly winds this afternoon will become more easterly by tonight. Small craft conditions develop early Wednesday in the strengthening easterly flow and persist through Thursday across the bays, waterways, and Gulf waters while continuing through Friday for the far offshore Gulf waters. Onshore flow develops Friday through the weekend. Expect locally higher winds and seas near thunderstorms. On the Perdido Bay area, small craft advisory in effect from Wednesday morning through Thursday morning. For tonight, west winds around 5 knots, becoming north late this evening and early morning, then becoming northeast late. Waves 1 foot or less. Light chop. A chance of thunderstorms. For Wednesday, east winds 10 to 15 knots with gusts up to 25 knots. Waves 1 foot or less. A moderate chop. A chance of showers and thunderstorms, mainly in the morning. For Wednesday night, east winds 10 to 15 knots with gusts up to 25 knots. Waves 1 foot or less. A moderate chop. And for Thursday, east winds 10 to 15 knots with gusts up to 25 knots. Waves 1 foot or less. A moderate chop. On the Pensacola Bay area including Santa Rosa Sound. Small craft advisory in effect from late tonight through Thursday morning. For tonight, west winds around 5 knots, becoming north late this evening and early morning, then becoming northeast with gusts up to 20 knots late.
Waves 1 foot or less. Light chop. A chance of thunderstorms. Showers likely until early morning, then a chance of showers late. For Wednesday, east winds 10 to 15 knots with gusts up to 25 knots. Waves 1 foot or less, then around 2 feet in the afternoon. A moderate chop. A chance of showers and thunderstorms, mainly in the morning. For Wednesday night, east winds 10 to 15 knots with gusts up to 25 knots. Waves 1 foot or less. A moderate chop. And for Thursday, east winds 10 to 15 knots with gusts up to 25 knots. Waves 1 foot or less. A moderate chop. On Perdido Bay, Pensacola Bay including Santa Rosa Sound, and Choctawhatchee Bay. Small craft advisory in effect from late tonight through Thursday morning. For tonight, northwest winds around 5 knots, becoming northeast late this evening and early morning, then becoming east 10 to 15 knots with gusts up to 20 knots late. Waves 1 foot or less. A moderate chop. Showers likely with a chance of thunderstorms until early morning, then a chance of showers with a slight chance of thunderstorms late. For Wednesday, east winds 10 to 15 knots with gusts up to 25 knots. Waves 1 foot or less. A moderate chop. A slight chance of showers and thunderstorms in the morning. For Wednesday night, east winds 10 to 15 knots with gusts up to 20 knots. Waves 1 foot or less. A moderate chop. And for Thursday, east winds 10 to 15 knots with gusts up to 20 knots. Waves 1 foot or less. A moderate chop. From the Okaloosa-Walton County line to Pascagoula, and out 20 nautical miles. Small craft advisory in effect from late tonight through Thursday evening. For tonight, west winds around 5 knots, becoming northwest late this evening, then becoming northeast after midnight, increasing to 10 to 15 knots with gusts up to 20 knots late. Seas 1 foot or less, then around 2 feet after midnight. Wave detail, south 1 foot at 7 seconds, becoming south 2 feet at 7 seconds and northeast 1 foot at 2 seconds. A chance of thunderstorms. A chance of showers this evening, then showers likely after midnight. For Wednesday, east winds 15 to 20 knots with gusts up to 30 knots. Seas 3 to 5 feet, occasionally to 6 feet. Wave detail, east 5 feet at 5 seconds. A chance of showers and thunderstorms, mainly in the morning. For Wednesday night, east winds 15 to 20 knots with gusts up to 30 knots. Seas 4 to 6 feet, occasionally to 8 feet. Wave detail, southeast 6 feet at 7 seconds. And for Thursday, east winds 15 to 20 knots with gusts up to 30 knots. Seas 5 to 7 feet, occasionally to 9 feet. Wave detail, southeast 6 feet at 7 seconds. A slight chance of showers in the afternoon. From the Okaloosa-Walton County line to Pascagoula, from 20 to 60 nautical miles offshore. Small craft advisory in effect from late tonight through Friday afternoon. For tonight, southwest winds 5 to 10 knots, becoming north after midnight, then becoming northeast with gusts up to 20 knots late. Seas around 2 feet. Wave detail, south 2 feet at 7 seconds and northeast 1 foot at 2 seconds. A chance of showers this evening. A chance of thunderstorms. Showers likely after midnight. For Wednesday, east winds 15 to 20 knots, increasing to 20 to 25 knots in the afternoon. Seas 2 to 4 feet, occasionally to 5 feet, building to 4 to 6 feet, occasionally to 8 feet in the afternoon. Wave detail, east 4 feet at 4 seconds and south 2 feet at 6 seconds, becoming east 6 feet at 6 seconds. A chance of thunderstorms. Showers likely, mainly in the morning. For Wednesday night, east winds 20 to 25 knots with gusts up to 30 knots. Seas 5 to 8 feet, occasionally to 10 feet. Wave detail, east 8 feet at 7 seconds. A chance of thunderstorms in the evening. A chance of showers. And for Thursday, east winds 20 to 25 knots with gusts up to 30 knots. Seas 6 to 8 feet, occasionally to 10 feet.
Wave detail, east 8 feet at 7 seconds. A slight chance of thunderstorms in the morning.

0: Low tide at 11:41 p.m. At the East Pass in Destin on Wednesday, high tide at 12:48 p.m. The following marine observations were made as of 5 p.m. Mobile Bay Coast Guard Station. Winds were southeast at 4 knots. Sea temperature 81 degrees. Air temperature 86 degrees. Weeks Bay, calm. Air temperature was 89 degrees. Pensacola Bay. Sea temperature 84 degrees. Air temperature 90 degrees. The report from the east end of Dauphin Island was not available. Grand Bay, southeast winds at 9 knots. Air temperature.
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0: 12 miles south of Orange Beach. Winds were south at 6 knots. Sea temperature 82 degrees. Air temperature 80 degrees. 100 miles south of Destin. Winds were calm. Air temperature 81 degrees. The following weather reports were made at 5 p.m. Pensacola International Airport, skies were partly sunny. The temperature was 89 degrees, the dew point was 70, and the relative humidity was 53%. This produces a heat index of 94. The wind was east at 8 miles an hour. The pressure was 29.95 inches and falling. Pensacola Naval Air Station, skies were partly sunny. The temperature was 86 degrees, the dew point was 75, and the relative humidity was 69%. This produces a heat index of 95. The wind was south at 7 miles an hour. The pressure was 29.96 inches and falling. Here's your National Weather Service forecast. Tonight, showers likely with a chance of thunderstorms this evening, then a chance of showers with a slight chance of thunderstorms after midnight. Lows in the upper 60s. North winds 5 to 10 miles per hour. Chance of rain 70%. Wednesday, mostly cloudy with a slight chance of showers and thunderstorms. Cooler with highs in the upper 70s. East winds 10 to 15 miles per hour with gusts up to 25 miles per hour. Chance of rain 20%. Wednesday night, mostly cloudy in the evening, then clearing. Less humid with lows in the lower 60s. East winds 5 to 10 miles per hour with gusts up to 20 miles per hour. Thursday, mostly sunny. Highs in the lower 80s. East winds 5 to 10 miles per hour with gusts up to 20 miles per hour. 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The current time is 6:02 p.m. Central Daylight Time. This is a special weather statement for the following areas in Alabama, Baldwin Central and Baldwin Inland. A strong thunderstorm will impact central Baldwin County through 6:30 p.m. Central Daylight Time. At 5:41 p.m. Central Daylight Time, Doppler radar was tracking a strong thunderstorm 4 miles northeast of Stapleton, or 6 miles south of Bay Minette, moving south at 20 miles per hour. Hazard, wind gusts up to 50 miles per hour. Source, radar indicated. Impact, gusty winds could knock down tree limbs and blow around unsecured objects. Locations impacted include Daphne, Loxley, and Stapleton. If outdoors, consider seeking shelter inside a building. There is a high risk of rip currents for the following areas in Alabama, Baldwin Coastal and Mobile Coastal, and the following areas in Florida, Escambia Coastal, Okaloosa Coastal, and Santa Rosa Coastal. High rip current risk remains in effect from Wednesday morning through Saturday evening. What? Dangerous rip currents expected. Where? In Alabama, Mobile Coastal and Baldwin Coastal counties. In Florida, Escambia Coastal, Santa Rosa Coastal, and Okaloosa Coastal counties. When? From Wednesday morning through Saturday evening. Impacts, rip currents can sweep even the best swimmers away from shore into deeper water. Swim near a lifeguard. If caught in a rip current, relax and float. Don't swim against the current. If able, swim in a direction following the shoreline. If unable to escape,

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Here's your marine forecast. On the weather map, northerly winds this afternoon will become more easterly by tonight. Small craft conditions develop early Wednesday in the strengthening easterly flow and persist through Thursday across the bays, waterways, and Gulf waters while continuing through Friday for the far offshore Gulf waters. Onshore flow develops Friday through the weekend. Expect locally higher winds and seas near thunderstorms. On the Perdido Bay area, small craft advisory in effect from Wednesday morning through Thursday morning. For tonight, west winds around 5 knots, becoming north late this evening and early morning, then becoming northeast late. Waves 1 foot or less. Light chop. A chance of thunderstorms. For Wednesday, east winds 10 to 15 knots with gusts up to 25 knots. Waves 1 foot or less. A moderate chop. A chance of showers and thunderstorms, mainly in the morning. For Wednesday night, east winds 10 to 15 knots with gusts up to 25 knots. Waves 1 foot or less. A moderate chop. And for Thursday, east winds 10 to 15 knots with gusts up to 25 knots. Waves 1 foot or less. A moderate chop. On the Pensacola Bay area including Santa Rosa Sound. Small craft advisory in effect from late tonight through Thursday morning. For tonight, west winds around 5 knots, becoming north late this evening and early morning, then becoming northeast with gusts up to 20 knots late. Waves 1 foot or less. Light chop. A chance of thunderstorms. Showers likely until early morning, then a chance of showers late. For Wednesday, east winds 10 to 15 knots with gusts up to 25 knots. Waves 1 foot or less, then around 2 feet in the afternoon. A moderate chop. A chance of showers and thunderstorms, mainly in the morning. For Wednesday night, east winds 10 to 15 knots with gusts up to 25 knots. Waves 1 foot or less. A moderate chop. And for Thursday, east winds 10 to 15 knots with gusts up to 25 knots. Waves 1 foot or less. A moderate chop. On Perdido Bay, Pensacola Bay including Santa Rosa Sound, and Choctawhatchee Bay. Small craft advisory in effect from late tonight through Thursday morning. For tonight, northwest winds around 5 knots, becoming northeast late this evening and early morning, then becoming east 10 to 15 knots with gusts up to 20 knots late. Waves 1 foot or less. A moderate chop. Showers likely with a chance of thunderstorms until early morning, then a chance of showers with a slight chance of thunderstorms late. For Wednesday, east winds 10 to 15 knots with gusts up to 25 knots. Waves 1 foot or less. A moderate chop. A slight chance of showers and thunderstorms in the morning. For Wednesday night, east winds 10 to 15 knots with gusts up to 20 knots. Waves 1 foot or less. A moderate chop. And for Thursday, east winds 10 to 15 knots with gusts up to 20 knots. Waves 1 foot or less. A moderate chop. From the Okaloosa-Walton County line to Pascagoula, and out 20 nautical miles. Small craft advisory in effect from late tonight through Thursday evening. For tonight, west winds around 5 knots, becoming northwest late this evening, then becoming northeast after midnight, increasing to 10 to 15 knots with gusts up to 20 knots late. Seas 1 foot or less, then around 2 feet after midnight. Wave detail, south 1 foot at 7 seconds, becoming south 2 feet at 7 seconds and northeast 1 foot at 2 seconds. A chance of thunderstorms. A chance of showers this evening, then showers likely after midnight. For Wednesday, east winds 15 to 20 knots with gusts up to 30 knots. Seas 3 to 5 feet, occasionally to 6 feet. Wave detail, east 5 feet at 5 seconds. A chance of showers and thunderstorms, mainly in the morning. For Wednesday night, east winds 15 to 20 knots with gusts up to 30 knots. Seas 4 to 6 feet, occasionally to 8 feet. Wave detail, southeast 6 feet at 7 seconds. And for Thursday, east winds 15 to 20 knots.
coasts with gusts up to 30 knots. Seas 5 to 7 feet, occasionally to 9 feet. Wave detail, southeast 6 feet at 7 seconds. A slight chance of showers in the afternoon. From the Okaloosa-Walton County line to Pascagoula, from 20 to 60 nautical miles offshore. Small craft advisory in effect from late tonight through Friday afternoon. For tonight, southwest winds 5 to 10 knots, becoming north after midnight, then becoming northeast with gusts up to 20 knots late. Seas around 2 feet. Wave detail, south 2 feet at 7 seconds and northeast 1 foot at 2 seconds. A chance of showers this evening. A chance of thunderstorms. Showers likely after midnight. For Wednesday, east winds 15 to 20 knots, increasing to 20 to 25 knots in the afternoon. Seas 2 to 4 feet, occasionally to 5 feet, building to 4 to 6 feet, occasionally to 8 feet in the afternoon. Wave detail, east 4 feet at 4 seconds and south 2 feet at 6 seconds, becoming east 6 feet at 6 seconds. A chance of thunderstorms. Showers likely, mainly in the morning. For Wednesday night, east winds 20 to 25 knots with gusts up to 30 knots. Seas 5 to 8 feet, occasionally to 10 feet. Wave detail, east 8 feet at 7 seconds. A chance of thunderstorms in the evening. A chance of showers. And for Thursday, east winds 20 to 25 knots with gusts up to 30 knots. Seas 6 to 8 feet, occasionally to 10 feet. Wave detail, east 8 feet at 7 seconds. A slight chance of thunderstorms in the morning. A slight chance of showers. Tidal information, at the mouth of the Mobile River on Tuesday, low tide at 12:38 a.m. High tide at 1:47 p.m. At the mouth of the Mobile River on Wednesday, low tide at 1:22 a.m. High tide at 2:32 p.m. At Pensacola Bay on Tuesday, high tide at 12:40 p.m. At Pensacola Bay on Wednesday, low tide at 12:15 a.m. At the East Pass in Destin on Tuesday, high tide at 12:07 p.m. Low tide at 11:41 p.m. At the East Pass in Destin on Wednesday, high tide at 12:48 p.m. The following marine observations were made as of 5 p.m. Mobile Bay Coast Guard Station. Winds were southeast at 4 knots. Sea temperature 81 degrees. Air temperature 86 degrees. Weeks Bay, calm. Air temperature was 89 degrees. Pensacola Bay. Sea temperature 84 degrees. Air temperature 90 degrees. The report from the east end of Dauphin Island was not available. Graham Bay, southeast winds at 9 knots. Air temperature was 85 degrees. And Pettiboy Island, south winds at 7 knots. Air temperature was 82 degrees. South of Dauphin Island. Winds were northeast at 10 knots. 12 miles south of Orange Beach. Winds were south at 6 knots. Sea temperature 82 degrees. Air temperature 80 degrees. 100 miles south of Destin. Winds were calm. Air temperature 81 degrees. The following weather reports were made at 6 p.m. Pensacola International Airport, skies were cloudy. The temperature was 87 degrees, the dew point was 70, and the relative humidity was 56%. This produces a heat index of 92. The wind was calm. The pressure was 29.96 inches and rising. Pensacola Naval Air Station, skies were cloudy. The temperature was 82 degrees, the dew point was 75, and the relative humidity was 79%. The wind was southwest at 6 miles an hour. The pressure was 29.96 inches and steady. Here's your National Weather Service forecast. Tonight, showers likely with a chance of thunderstorms this evening, then a chance of showers with a slight chance of thunderstorms after midnight. Lows in the upper 60s. North winds 5 to 10 miles per hour. Chance of rain 70%. Wednesday, mostly cloudy with a slight chance of showers and thunderstorms. Cooler with highs in the upper 70s.
east winds 10 to 15 miles per hour with gusts up to 25 miles per hour. Chance of rain 20%. Wednesday night, mostly cloudy in the evening, then clearing. Less humid with lows in the lower 60s. East winds 5 to 10 miles per hour with gusts up to 20 miles per hour. Thursday, mostly sunny. Highs in the lower 80s. East winds 5 to 10 miles per hour with gusts up to 20 miles per hour. 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The current time is 6:14 p.m. Central Daylight Time. This is a special weather statement for the following areas in Alabama, Baldwin Central and Baldwin Inland. A strong thunderstorm will impact central Baldwin County through 6:30 p.m. Central Daylight Time. At 5:41 p.m. Central Daylight Time, Doppler radar was tracking a strong thunderstorm 4 miles northeast of Stapleton, or 6 miles south of Bay Minette, moving south at 20 miles per hour. Hazard, wind gusts up to 50 miles per hour. Source, radar indicated. Impact, gusty winds could knock down tree limbs and blow around unsecured objects. Locations impacted include Daphne, Loxley, and Stapleton. If outdoors, consider seeking shelter inside a building. There is a high risk of rip currents for the following areas in Alabama, Baldwin Coastal and Mobile Coastal, and the following areas in Florida, Escambia Coastal, Okaloosa Coastal, and Santa Rosa Coastal. High rip current risk remains in effect from Wednesday morning through Saturday evening. What dangerous rip currents expected? Where in Alabama, Mobile Coastal and Baldwin Coastal counties? In Florida, Escambia Coastal, Santa Rosa Coastal, and Okaloosa Coastal counties. When, from Wednesday morning through Saturday evening. Impacts, rip currents can sweep even the best swimmers away from shore into deeper water. Swim near a lifeguard. If caught in a rip current, relax and float. Don't swim against the current. If able, swim in a direction following the shoreline. If unable to escape, face the shore and call or wave for help. Here's your marine forecast. On the weather map, northerly winds this afternoon will become more easterly by tonight. Small craft conditions develop early Wednesday in the strengthening easterly flow and persist through Thursday across the bays, waterways, and Gulf waters while continuing through Friday for the far offshore Gulf waters. Onshore flow develops Friday through the weekend. Expect locally higher winds and seas near thunderstorms. On the Perdido Bay Area, small craft advisory in effect from Wednesday morning through Thursday morning. For tonight, west winds around 5 knots, becoming north late this evening and early morning, then becoming northeast late. Waves 1 foot or less. Light chop. A chance of thunderstorms. For Wednesday, east winds 10 to 15 knots with gusts up to 25 knots. Waves 1 foot or less. A moderate chop. A chance of showers and thunderstorms, mainly in the morning. For Wednesday night, east winds 10 to 15 knots with gusts up to 25 knots. Waves 1 foot or less. A moderate chop. And for Thursday, east winds 10 to 15 knots with gusts up to 25 knots. Waves 1 foot or less. A moderate chop. On the Pensacola Bay Area, including Santa Rosa Sound. Small craft advisory in effect from late tonight through Thursday morning. For tonight, west winds around 5 knots, becoming north late this evening and early morning, then becoming northeast with gusts up to 20 knots late. Waves 1 foot or less. Light chop. A chance of thunderstorms. Showers likely until early morning, then a chance of showers late. For Wednesday, east winds 10 to 15 knots with gusts up to 25 knots. Waves 1 foot or less, then around 2 feet in the afternoon. A moderate chop. A chance of showers and thunderstorms, mainly in the morning. For Wednesday night, east winds 10 to 15 knots with gusts up to 25 knots. Waves 1 foot or less. A moderate chop. And for Thursday, east winds 10 to 15 knots with gusts up to 25 knots. Waves 1 foot or less.
a moderate chop. On Perdido Bay, Pensacola Bay including Santa Rosa Sound, and Choctawhatchee Bay. Small craft advisory in effect from late tonight through Thursday morning. For tonight, northwest winds around 5 knots, becoming northeast late this evening and early morning, then becoming east 10 to 15 knots with gusts up to 20 knots late. Waves 1 foot or less. A moderate chop. Showers likely with a chance of thunderstorms until early morning, then a chance of showers with a slight chance of thunderstorms late. For Wednesday, east winds 10 to 15 knots with gusts up to 25 knots. Waves 1 foot or less. A moderate chop. A slight chance of showers and thunderstorms in the morning. For Wednesday night, east winds 10 to 15 knots with gusts up to 20 knots. Waves 1 foot or less. A moderate chop. And for Thursday, east winds 10 to 15 knots with gusts up to 20 knots. Waves 1 foot or less. A moderate chop. From the Okaloosa-Walton County line to Pascagoula, and out 20 nautical miles. Small craft advisory in effect from late tonight through Thursday evening. For tonight, west winds around 5 knots, becoming northwest late this evening, then becoming northeast after midnight, increasing to 10 to 15 knots with gusts up to 20 knots late. Seas 1 foot or less, then around 2 feet after midnight. Wave detail, south 1 foot at 7 seconds, becoming south 2 feet at 7 seconds and northeast 1 foot at 2 seconds. A chance of thunderstorms. A chance of showers this evening, then showers likely after midnight. For Wednesday, east winds 15 to 20 knots with gusts up to 30 knots. Seas 3 to 5 feet, occasionally to 6 feet. Wave detail, east 5 feet at 5 seconds. A chance of showers and thunderstorms, mainly in the morning. For Wednesday night, east winds 15 to 20 knots with gusts up to 30 knots. Seas 4 to 6 feet, occasionally to 8 feet. Wave detail, southeast 6 feet at 7 seconds. And for Thursday, east winds 15 to 20 knots with gusts up to 30 knots. Seas 5 to 7 feet, occasionally to 9 feet. Wave detail, southeast 6 feet at 7 seconds. A slight chance of showers in the afternoon. From the Okaloosa-Walton County line to Pascagoula, from 20 to 60 nautical miles offshore. Small craft advisory in effect from late tonight through Friday afternoon. For tonight, southwest winds 5 to 10 knots, becoming north after midnight, then becoming northeast with gusts up to 20 knots late. Seas around 2 feet. Wave detail, south 2 feet at 7 seconds and northeast 1 foot at 2 seconds. A chance of showers this evening. A chance of thunderstorms. Showers likely after midnight. For Wednesday, east winds 15 to 20 knots, increasing to 20 to 25 knots in the afternoon. Seas 2 to 4 feet, occasionally to 5 feet, building to 4 to 6 feet, occasionally to 8 feet in the afternoon. Wave detail, east 4 feet at 4 seconds and south 2 feet at 6 seconds, becoming east 6 feet at 6 seconds. A chance of thunderstorms. Showers likely, mainly in the morning. For Wednesday night, east winds 20 to 25 knots with gusts up to 30 knots. Seas 5 to 8 feet, occasionally to 10 feet. Wave detail, east 8 feet at 7 seconds. A chance of thunderstorms in the evening. A chance of showers. And for Thursday, east winds 20 to 25 knots with gusts up to 30 knots. Seas 6 to 8 feet, occasionally to 10 feet. Wave detail, east 8 feet at 7 seconds. A slight chance of thunderstorms in the morning. A slight chance of showers. 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Tidal information, at the mouth of the Mobile River on Tuesday, low tide at 12:38 a.m. High tide at 1:47 p.m. At the mouth of the Mobile River on Wednesday, low tide at 1:22 a.m. High tide at 2:32 p.m. At Pensacola Bay on Tuesday,
high tide at 12:40 p.m. at Pensacola Bay on Wednesday, low tide at 12:15 a.m. at the East Pass in Destin on Tuesday, high tide at 12:07 p.m. low tide at 11:41 p.m. at the East Pass in Destin on Wednesday, high tide at 12:48 p.m. The following marine observations were made as of 6 p.m. Mobile Bay Coast Guard Station. Winds were calm. Sea temperature 81 degrees. Air temperature 86 degrees. Weeks Bay, south winds at 3 knots. Air temperature was 86 degrees. Pensacola Bay. Sea temperature 85 degrees. Air temperature 89 degrees. The report from the east end of Dauphin Island was not available. Graham Bay, southeast winds at 10 knots. Air temperature was 85 degrees. And Pettiboy Island, south winds at 6 knots. Air temperature was 81 degrees. South of Dauphin Island. Winds were east at 8 knots. Wave height 2 feet. Wave period 5 seconds. 12 miles south of Orange Beach, winds were south at 8 knots. Air temperature was 80 degrees. Gulf water temperature 83 degrees. Wave heights 1 foot, with a period of 5 seconds. 100 miles south of Destin. Winds were southwest at 4 knots. Air temperature 81 degrees. Wave heights 2 feet. Wave period 7 seconds. The following weather reports were made at 6 p.m. Pensacola International Airport, skies were cloudy. The temperature was 87 degrees, the dew point was 70, and the relative humidity was 56%. This produces a heat index of 92. The wind was calm. The pressure was 29.96 inches and rising. Pensacola Naval Air Station, skies were cloudy. The temperature was 82 degrees, the dew point was 75, and the relative humidity was 79%. The wind was southwest at 6 miles an hour. The pressure was 29.96 inches and steady. Here's your National Weather Service forecast. Tonight, showers likely with a chance of thunderstorms this evening, then a chance of showers with a slight chance of thunderstorms after midnight. Lows in the upper 60s. North winds 5 to 10 miles per hour. Chance of rain 70%. Wednesday, mostly cloudy with a slight chance of showers and thunderstorms. Cooler with highs in the upper 70s. East winds 10 to 15 miles per hour with gusts up to 25 miles per hour. Chance of rain 20%. Wednesday night, mostly cloudy in the evening, then clearing. Less humid with lows in the lower 60s. East winds 5 to 10 miles per hour with gusts up to 20 miles per hour. Thursday, mostly sunny. Highs in the lower 80s. East winds 5 to 10 miles per hour with gusts up to 20 miles per hour. 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The current time is 6:27 p.m. Central Daylight Time. This is a special weather statement for the following areas in Alabama, Baldwin Central and Baldwin Inland. A strong thunderstorm will impact central Baldwin County through 6:30 p.m. Central Daylight Time. At 5:41 p.m. Central Daylight Time, Doppler radar was tracking a strong thunderstorm 4 miles northeast of Stapleton, or 6 miles south of Bay Minette, moving south at 20 miles per hour. Hazard, wind gusts up to 50 miles per hour. Source, radar indicated. Impact, gusty winds could knock down tree limbs and blow around unsecured objects. Locations impacted include Daphne, Locksley, and Stapleton. If outdoors, consider seeking shelter inside a building. There is a high risk of rip currents for the following areas in Alabama, Baldwin Coastal and Mobile Coastal, and the following areas in Florida, Escambia Coastal, Okaloosa Coastal, and Santa Rosa Coastal. High rip current risk remains in effect from Wednesday morning through Saturday evening. What? Dangerous rip currents expected. Where? In Alabama, Mobile Coastal and Baldwin Coastal counties. In Florida, Escambia Coastal, Santa Rosa Coastal, and Okaloosa Coastal counties.
When, from Wednesday morning through Saturday evening. Impacts, rip currents can sweep even the best swimmers away from shore into deeper water. Swim near a lifeguard. If caught in a rip current, relax and float. Don't swim against the current. If able, swim in a direction following the shoreline. If unable to escape, face the shore and call or wave for help. Here's your marine forecast. On the weather map, northerly winds this afternoon will become more easterly by tonight. Small craft conditions develop early Wednesday in the strengthening easterly flow and persist through Thursday across the bays, waterways, and Gulf waters while continuing through Friday for the far offshore Gulf waters. Onshore flow develops Friday through the weekend. Expect locally higher winds and seas near thunderstorms. On the Perdido Bay area, small craft advisory in effect from Wednesday morning through Thursday morning. For tonight, west winds around 5 knots, becoming north late this evening and early morning, then becoming northeast late. Waves 1 foot or less. Light chop. A chance of thunderstorms. For Wednesday, east winds 10 to 15 knots with gusts up to 25 knots. Waves 1 foot or less. A moderate chop. A chance of showers and thunderstorms, mainly in the morning. For Wednesday night, east winds 10 to 15 knots with gusts up to 25 knots. Waves 1 foot or less. A moderate chop. And for Thursday, east winds 10 to 15 knots with gusts up to 25 knots. Waves 1 foot or less. A moderate chop. On the Pensacola Bay area including Santa Rosa Sound. Small craft advisory in effect from late tonight through Thursday morning. For tonight, west winds around 5 knots, becoming north late this evening and early morning, then becoming northeast with gusts up to 20 knots late. Waves 1 foot or less. Light chop. A chance of thunderstorms. Showers likely until early morning, then a chance of showers late. For Wednesday, east winds 10 to 15 knots with gusts up to 25 knots. Waves 1 foot or less, then around 2 feet in the afternoon. A moderate chop. A chance of showers and thunderstorms, mainly in the morning. For Wednesday night, east winds 10 to 15 knots with gusts up to 25 knots. Waves 1 foot or less. A moderate chop. And for Thursday, east winds 10 to 15 knots with gusts up to 25 knots. Waves 1 foot or less. A moderate chop. On Perdido Bay, Pensacola Bay including Santa Rosa Sound, and Choctaw Hatchie Bay. Small craft advisory in effect from late tonight through Thursday morning. For tonight, northwest winds around 5 knots, becoming northeast late this evening and early morning, then becoming east 10 to 15 knots with gusts up to 20 knots late. Waves 1 foot or less. A moderate chop. Showers likely with a chance of thunderstorms until early morning, then a chance of showers with a slight chance of thunderstorms late. For Wednesday, east winds 10 to 15 knots with gusts up to 25 knots. Waves 1 foot or less. A moderate chop. A slight chance of showers and thunderstorms in the morning. For Wednesday night, east winds 10 to 15 knots with gusts up to 20 knots. Waves 1 foot or less. A moderate chop. And for Thursday, east winds 10 to 15 knots with gusts up to 20 knots. Waves 1 foot or less. A moderate chop. From the Okaloosa-Walton County line to Pascagoula, and out 20 nautical miles. Small craft advisory in effect from late tonight through Thursday evening. For tonight, west winds around 5 knots, becoming northwest late this evening, then becoming northeast after midnight, increasing to 10 to 15 knots with gusts up to 20 knots late. Seas 1 foot or less, then around 2 feet after midnight. Wave detail, south 1 foot at 7 seconds, becoming south 2 feet at 7 seconds and northeast 1 foot at 2 seconds. A chance of thunderstorms. A chance of showers this evening, then showers likely after midnight. For Wednesday, east winds 15 to 20 knots with gusts up to 30 knots. Seas 3 to 5 feet, occasionally to 6 feet. Wave detail,
east 5 feet at 5 seconds. A chance of showers and thunderstorms, mainly in the morning. For Wednesday night, east winds 15 to 20 knots with gusts up to 30 knots. Seas 4 to 6 feet, occasionally to 8 feet. Wave detail, southeast 6 feet at 7 seconds. And for Thursday, east winds 15 to 20 knots with gusts up to 30 knots. Seas 5 to 7 feet, occasionally to 9 feet. Wave detail, southeast 6 feet at 7 seconds. A slight chance of showers in the afternoon. From the Okaloosa-Walton County line to Pascagoula, from 20 to 60 nautical miles offshore. Small craft advisory in effect from late tonight through Friday afternoon. For tonight, southwest winds 5 to 10 knots, becoming north after midnight, then becoming northeast with gusts up to 20 knots late. Seas around 2 feet. Wave detail, south 2 feet at 7 seconds and northeast 1 foot at 2 seconds. A chance of showers this evening. A chance of thunderstorms. Showers likely after midnight. For Wednesday, east winds 15 to 20 knots, increasing to 20 to 25 knots in the afternoon. Seas 2 to 4 feet, occasionally to 5 feet, building to 4 to 6 feet, occasionally to 8 feet in the afternoon. Wave detail, east 4 feet at 4 seconds and south 2 feet at 6 seconds, becoming east 6 feet at 6 seconds. A chance of thunderstorms. Showers likely, mainly in the morning. For Wednesday night, east winds 20 to 25 knots with gusts up to 30 knots. Seas 5 to 8 feet, occasionally to 10 feet. Wave detail, east 8 feet at 7 seconds. A chance of thunderstorms in the evening. A chance of showers. And for Thursday, east winds 20 to 25 knots with gusts up to 30 knots. Seas 6 to 8 feet, occasionally to 10 feet. Wave detail, east 8 feet at 7 seconds. A slight chance of thunderstorms in the morning. A slight chance of showers. This is NOAA Weather Radio, from the Mobile Pensacola National Weather Service. The current time is 6:36 p.m. Central Daylight Time. Here's your marine forecast. On the weather map, northerly winds this afternoon will become more easterly by tonight. Small craft conditions develop early Wednesday in the strengthening easterly flow and persist through Thursday across the bays, waterways, and Gulf waters while continuing through Friday for the far offshore Gulf waters. Onshore flow develops Friday through the weekend. Expect locally higher winds and seas near thunderstorms. On the Perdido Bay Area, small craft advisory in effect from Wednesday morning through Thursday morning. For tonight, west winds around 5 knots, becoming north late this evening and early morning, then becoming northeast late. Waves 1 foot or less. Light chop. A chance of thunderstorms. For Wednesday, east winds 10 to 15 knots with gusts up to 25 knots. Waves 1 foot or less. A moderate chop. A chance of showers and thunderstorms, mainly in the morning. For Wednesday night, east winds 10 to 15 knots with gusts up to 25 knots. Waves 1 foot or less. A moderate chop. And for Thursday, east winds 10 to 15 knots with gusts up to 25 knots. Waves 1 foot or less. A moderate chop. On the Pensacola Bay Area including Santa Rosa Sound. Small craft advisory in effect from late tonight through Thursday morning. For tonight, west winds around 5 knots, becoming north late this evening and early morning, then becoming northeast with gusts up to 20 knots late. Waves 1 foot or less. Light chop. A chance of thunderstorms. Showers likely until early morning, then a chance of showers late. For Wednesday, east winds 10 to 15 knots with gusts up to 25 knots. Waves 1 foot or less, then around 2 feet in the afternoon. A moderate chop. A chance of showers and thunderstorms, mainly in the morning. For Wednesday night, east winds 10 to 15 knots with gusts up to 25 knots. Waves 1 foot or less. A moderate chop. And for Thursday, east winds 10 to 15 knots with gusts up to 25 knots.
waves 1 foot or less. A moderate chop. On Perdido Bay, Pensacola Bay including Santa Rosa Sound, and Choctawhatchee Bay. Small craft advisory in effect from late tonight through Thursday morning. For tonight, northwest winds around 5 knots, becoming northeast late this evening and early morning, then becoming east 10 to 15 knots with gusts up to 20 knots late. Waves 1 foot or less. A moderate chop. Showers likely with a chance of thunderstorms until early morning, then a chance of showers with a slight chance of thunderstorms late. For Wednesday, east winds 10 to 15 knots with gusts up to 25 knots. Waves 1 foot or less. A moderate chop. A slight chance of showers and thunderstorms in the morning. For Wednesday night, east winds 10 to 15 knots with gusts up to 20 knots. Waves 1 foot or less. A moderate chop. And for Thursday, east winds 10 to 15 knots with gusts up to 20 knots. Waves 1 foot or less. A moderate chop. From the Okaloosa-Walton County line to Pascagoula, and out 20 nautical miles. Small craft advisory in effect from late tonight through Thursday evening. For tonight, west winds around 5 knots, becoming northwest late this evening, then becoming northeast after midnight, increasing to 10 to 15 knots with gusts up to 20 knots late. Seas 1 foot or less, then around 2 feet after midnight. Wave detail, south 1 foot at 7 seconds, becoming south 2 feet at 7 seconds and northeast 1 foot at 2 seconds. A chance of thunderstorms. A chance of showers this evening, then showers likely after midnight. For Wednesday, east winds 15 to 20 knots with gusts up to 30 knots. Seas 3 to 5 feet, occasionally to 6 feet. Wave detail, east 5 feet at 5 seconds. A chance of showers and thunderstorms, mainly in the morning. For Wednesday night, east winds 15 to 20 knots with gusts up to 30 knots. Seas 4 to 6 feet, occasionally to 8 feet. Wave detail, southeast 6 feet at 7 seconds. And for Thursday, east winds 15 to 20 knots with gusts up to 30 knots. Seas 5 to 7 feet, occasionally to 9 feet. Wave detail, southeast 6 feet at 7 seconds. A slight chance of showers in the afternoon. From the Okaloosa-Walton County line to Pascagoula, from 20 to 60 nautical miles offshore. Small craft advisory in effect from late tonight through Friday afternoon. For tonight, southwest winds 5 to 10 knots, becoming north after midnight, then becoming northeast with gusts up to 20 knots late. Seas around 2 feet. Wave detail, south 2 feet at 7 seconds and northeast 1 foot at 2 seconds. A chance of showers this evening. A chance of thunderstorms. Showers likely after midnight. For Wednesday, east winds 15 to 20 knots, increasing to 20 to 25 knots in the afternoon. Seas 2 to 4 feet, occasionally to 5 feet, building to 4 to 6 feet, occasionally to 8 feet in the afternoon. Wave detail, east 4 feet at 4 seconds and south 2 feet at 6 seconds, becoming east 6 feet at 6 seconds. A chance of thunderstorms. Showers likely, mainly in the morning. For Wednesday night, east winds 20 to 25 knots with gusts up to 30 knots. Seas 5 to 8 feet, occasionally to 10 feet. Wave detail, east 8 feet at 7 seconds. A chance of thunderstorms in the evening. A chance of showers. And for Thursday, east winds 20 to 25 knots with gusts up to 30 knots. Seas 6 to 8 feet, occasionally to 10 feet. Wave detail, east 8 feet at 7 seconds. A slight chance of thunderstorms in the morning. A slight chance of showers. There is a high risk of rip currents for the following areas in Alabama, Baldwin Coastal and Mobile Coastal, and the following areas in Florida, Escambia Coastal, Okaloosa Coastal and Santa Rosa Coastal. High rip current risk remains in effect from Wednesday morning through Saturday evening. What? Dangerous rip currents expected. Where? In Alabama, Mobile Coastal and Baldwin Coastal counties. In Florida, Escambia Coastal, Santa Rosa Coastal and Okaloosa Coastal counties.
When, from Wednesday morning through Saturday evening. Impacts, rip currents can sweep even the best swimmers away from shore into deeper water. Swim near a lifeguard. If caught in a rip current, relax and float. 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If able, swim in a direction following the shoreline. If unable to escape, face the shore and call or wave for help. Tidal information, at the mouth of the Mobile River on Tuesday, low tide at 12:38 a.m. High tide at 1:47 p.m. At the mouth of the Mobile River on Wednesday, low tide at 1:22 a.m. High tide at 2:32 p.m. At Pensacola Bay on Tuesday, high tide at 12:40 p.m. At Pensacola Bay on Wednesday, low tide at 12:15 a.m. At the East Pass in Destin on Tuesday, high tide at 12:07 p.m. Low tide at 11:41 p.m. At the East Pass in Destin on Wednesday, high tide at 12:48 p.m. The Tropical Weather Outlook. For the North Atlantic, Caribbean Sea and the Gulf of America, tropical cyclone formation is not expected during the next 7 days. The following marine observations were made as of 6 p.m. Mobile Bay Coast Guard Station. Winds were calm. Sea temperature 81 degrees. Air temperature 86 degrees. Weeks Bay, south winds at 3 knots. Air temperature was 86 degrees. Pensacola Bay. Sea temperature 85 degrees. Air temperature 89 degrees. The report from the east end of Dauphin Island was not available. Graham Bay, southeast winds at 10 knots. Air temperature was 85 degrees. And Pettiboy Island, south winds at 6 knots. Air temperature was 81 degrees. South of Dauphin Island. Winds were east at 8 knots. Wave height 2 feet. Wave period 5 seconds. 12 miles south of Orange Beach, winds were south at 8 knots. Air temperature was 80 degrees. Gulf water temperature 83 degrees. Wave heights 1 foot, with a period of 5 seconds. 100 miles south of Destin. Winds were southwest at 4 knots. Air temperature 81 degrees. Wave heights 2 feet. Wave period 7 seconds. The following weather reports were made at 6 p.m. Pensacola International Airport, skies were cloudy. The temperature was 87 degrees, the dew point was 70, and the relative humidity was 56%. This produces a heat index of 92. The wind was calm. The pressure was 29.96 inches and rising. Pensacola Naval Air Station, skies were cloudy. The temperature was 82 degrees, the dew point was 75, and the relative humidity was 79%. The wind was southwest at 6 miles an hour. The pressure was 29.96 inches and steady. 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The Pensacola climate summary for this evening, as of 4 p.m., June 2, 2026. Today's high temperature was 89 degrees and the low 70 degrees. No precipitation fell today, which leaves the monthly total at 0.08 inches. The total precipitation for the year still stands at 15.01 inches. Sunset tonight is at 7:47 p.m. Sunrise tomorrow is at 5:47 a.m. Across the central Gulf Coast, Gulf Shores, mostly sunny. Temperature was 82 degrees. Wind south at 6 miles an hour. Heat index was 91. Milton, cloudy. Temperature was 83 degrees. Wind calm. Heat index was 90. Destin, partly sunny. Temperature was 88 degrees. Wind east at 5 miles an hour. Heat index was 93. Mary Esther, mostly sunny. Temperature was 85 degrees. Wind southwest at 8 miles an hour. Heat index was 92. Mobile, thunder. Temperature was 79 degrees. Wind north at 22 miles an hour, gusting to 33.
Elsewhere, Hattiesburg, partly sunny and 85. New Orleans, cloudy and 82. Montgomery, mostly sunny and 84. Tallahassee, partly sunny and 87. And in Panama City, partly sunny and 85. Here's your National Weather Service forecast. Tonight, showers likely with a chance of thunderstorms this evening, then a chance of showers with a slight chance of thunderstorms after midnight. Lows in the upper 60s. North winds 5 to 10 miles per hour. Chance of rain 70%. Wednesday, mostly cloudy with a slight chance of showers and thunderstorms. Cooler with highs in the upper 70s. East winds 10 to 15 miles per hour with gusts up to 25 miles per hour. Chance of rain 20%. Wednesday night, mostly cloudy in the evening, then clearing. Less humid with lows in the lower 60s. East winds 5 to 10 miles per hour with gusts up to 20 miles per hour. Thursday, mostly sunny. Highs in the lower 80s. East winds 5 to 10 miles per hour with gusts up to 20 miles per hour. 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The current time is 6:50 p.m. Central Daylight Time. Here's your marine forecast. On the weather map, northerly winds this afternoon will become more easterly by tonight. Small craft conditions develop early Wednesday in the strengthening easterly flow and persist through Thursday across the bays, waterways, and Gulf waters while continuing through Friday for the far offshore Gulf waters. Onshore flow develops Friday through the weekend. Expect locally higher winds and seas near thunderstorms. On the Perdido Bay area, small craft advisory in effect from Wednesday morning through Thursday morning. For tonight, west winds around 5 knots, becoming north late this evening and early morning, then becoming northeast late. Waves 1 foot or less. Light chop. A chance of thunderstorms. For Wednesday, east winds 10 to 15 knots with gusts up to 25 knots. Waves 1 foot or less. A moderate chop. A chance of showers and thunderstorms, mainly in the morning. For Wednesday night, east winds 10 to 15 knots with gusts up to 25 knots. Waves 1 foot or less. A moderate chop. And for Thursday, east winds 10 to 15 knots with gusts up to 25 knots. Waves 1 foot or less. A moderate chop. On the Pensacola Bay Area, including Santa Rosa Sound. Small craft advisory in effect from late tonight through Thursday morning. For tonight, west winds around 5 knots, becoming north late this evening and early morning, then becoming northeast with gusts up to 20 knots late. Waves 1 foot or less. Light chop. A chance of thunderstorms. Showers likely until early morning, then a chance of showers late. For Wednesday, east winds 10 to 15 knots with gusts up to 25 knots. Waves 1 foot or less, then around 2 feet in the afternoon. A moderate chop. A chance of showers and thunderstorms, mainly in the morning. For Wednesday night, east winds 10 to 15 knots with gusts up to 25 knots. Waves 1 foot or less. A moderate chop. And for Thursday, east winds 10 to 15 knots with gusts up to 25 knots. Waves 1 foot or less. A moderate chop. On Perdido Bay, Pensacola Bay including Santa Rosa Sound, and Choctawhatchee Bay. Small craft advisory in effect from late tonight through Thursday morning. For tonight, northwest winds around 5 knots, becoming northeast late this evening and early morning, then becoming east 10 to 15 knots with gusts up to 20 knots late. Waves 1 foot or less. A moderate chop. Showers likely with a chance of thunderstorms until early morning, then a chance of showers with a slight chance of thunderstorms late. For Wednesday, east winds 10 to 15 knots with gusts up to 25 knots. Waves 1 foot or less. A moderate chop. A slight chance of showers and thunderstorms in the morning. For Wednesday night, east winds 10 to 15 knots with gusts up to 20 knots. Waves 1 foot or less. A moderate chop. And for Thursday,
east winds 10 to 15 knots with gusts up to 20 knots. Waves 1 foot or less. A moderate chop. From the Okaloosa-Walton County line to Pascagoula, and out 20 nautical miles. Small craft advisory in effect from late tonight through Thursday evening. For tonight, west winds around 5 knots, becoming northwest late this evening, then becoming northeast after midnight, increasing to 10 to 15 knots with gusts up to 20 knots late. Seas 1 foot or less, then around 2 feet after midnight. Wave detail, south 1 foot at 7 seconds, becoming south 2 feet at 7 seconds and northeast 1 foot at 2 seconds. A chance of thunderstorms. A chance of showers this evening, then showers likely after midnight. For Wednesday, east winds 15 to 20 knots with gusts up to 30 knots. Seas 3 to 5 feet, occasionally to 6 feet. Wave detail, east 5 feet at 5 seconds. A chance of showers and thunderstorms, mainly in the morning. For Wednesday night, east winds 15 to 20 knots with gusts up to 30 knots. Seas 4 to 6 feet, occasionally to 8 feet. Wave detail, southeast 6 feet at 7 seconds. And for Thursday, east winds 15 to 20 knots with gusts up to 30 knots. Seas 5 to 7 feet, occasionally to 9 feet. Wave detail, southeast 6 feet at 7 seconds. A slight chance of showers in the afternoon. From the Okaloosa-Walton County line to Pascagoula, from 20 to 60 nautical miles offshore. Small craft advisory in effect from late tonight through Friday afternoon. For tonight, southwest winds 5 to 10 knots, becoming north after midnight, then becoming northeast with gusts up to 20 knots late. Seas around 2 feet. Wave detail, south 2 feet at 7 seconds and northeast 1 foot at 2 seconds. A chance of showers this evening. A chance of thunderstorms. Showers likely after midnight. For Wednesday, east winds 15 to 20 knots, increasing to 20 to 25 knots in the afternoon. Seas 2 to 4 feet, occasionally to 5 feet, building to 4 to 6 feet, occasionally to 8 feet in the afternoon. Wave detail, east 4 feet at 4 seconds and south 2 feet at 6 seconds, becoming east 6 feet at 6 seconds. A chance of thunderstorms. Showers likely, mainly in the morning. For Wednesday night, east winds 20 to 25 knots with gusts up to 30 knots. Seas 5 to 8 feet, occasionally to 10 feet. Wave detail, east 8 feet at 7 seconds. A chance of thunderstorms in the evening. A chance of showers. And for Thursday, east winds 20 to 25 knots with gusts up to 30 knots. Seas 6 to 8 feet, occasionally to 10 feet. Wave detail, east 8 feet at 7 seconds. A slight chance of thunderstorms in the morning. A slight chance of showers. There is a high risk of rip currents for the following areas in Alabama, Baldwin Coastal and Mobile Coastal, and the following areas in Florida, Escambia Coastal, Okaloosa Coastal and Santa Rosa Coastal. High rip current risk remains in effect from Wednesday morning through Saturday evening. What? Dangerous rip currents expected. Where? In Alabama, Mobile Coastal and Baldwin Coastal counties. In Florida, Escambia Coastal, Santa Rosa Coastal and Okaloosa Coastal counties. When? From Wednesday morning through Saturday evening. Impacts, rip currents can sweep even the best swimmers away from shore into deeper water. Swim near a lifeguard. If caught in a rip current, relax and float. Don't swim against the current. If able, swim in a direction following the shoreline. If unable to escape, face the shore and call or wave for help. Tidal information, at the mouth of the Mobile River on Tuesday, low tide at 12:38 a.m. High tide at 1:47 p.m. At the mouth of the Mobile River on Wednesday, low tide at 1:22 a.m. High tide at 2:32 p.m. At Pensacola Bay on Tuesday, high tide at 12:40 p.m. At Pensacola Bay on Wednesday, low tide at 12:15 a.m. At the East Pass in Destin on Tuesday, high tide at 12:07 p.m. Low tide at 11:41 p.m.
at the East Pass in Destin on Wednesday, high tide at 12:48 p.m. The following marine observations were

0: temperature was 85 degrees. And Pettyboy Island, south winds at 6 knots. Air temperature was 81 degrees. South.
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0: Gulf water temperature 83 degrees. Wave heights 1 foot, with a period of 5 seconds. 100 miles south of Destin. Winds were southwest at 4 knots. Air temperature 81 degrees. Wave heights 2 feet. Wave period 7 seconds. The following weather reports were made at 6 p.m. Pensacola International Airport, skies were cloudy. The temperature was 87 degrees, the dew point was 70, and the relative humidity was 56%. This produces a heat index of 92. The wind was calm. The pressure was 29.96 inches and rising. Pensacola Naval Air Station, skies were cloudy. The temperature was 82 degrees, the dew point was 75, and the relative humidity was 79%. The wind was southwest at 6 miles an hour. The pressure was 29.96 inches and steady. The Pensacola climate summary for this evening, as of 4 p.m., June 2, 2026. Today's high temperature was 89 degrees and the low 70 degrees. No precipitation fell today, which leaves the monthly total at 0.08 inches. The total precipitation for the year still stands at 15.01 inches. Sunset tonight is at 7:47 p.m. Sunrise tomorrow is at 5:47 a.m. Across the central Gulf Coast, Gulf Shores, mostly sunny. Temperature was 82 degrees. Wind south at 6 miles an hour. Heat index was 91. Milton, cloudy. Temperature was 83 degrees. Wind calm. Heat index was 90. Destin, partly sunny. Temperature was 88 degrees. Wind east at 5 miles an hour. Heat index was 93. Mary Esther, mostly sunny. Temperature was 85 degrees. Wind southwest at 8 miles an hour. Heat index was 92. Mobile, thunder. Temperature was 79 degrees. Wind north at 22 miles an hour, gusting to 33. Elsewhere, Hattiesburg, partly sunny and 85. New Orleans, cloudy and 82. Montgomery, mostly sunny and 84. Tallahassee, partly sunny and 87. And in Panama City, partly sunny and 85. Here's your National Weather Service forecast. Tonight, showers likely with a chance of thunderstorms this evening, then a chance of showers with a slight chance of thunderstorms after midnight. Lows in the upper 60s. North winds 5 to 10 miles per hour. Chance of rain 70%. Wednesday, mostly cloudy with a slight chance of showers and thunderstorms. Cooler with highs in the upper 70s. East winds 10 to 15 miles per hour with gusts up to 25 miles per hour. Chance of rain 20%. Wednesday night, mostly cloudy in the evening, then clearing. Less humid with lows in the lower 60s. East winds 5 to 10 miles per hour with gusts up to 20 miles per hour. Thursday, mostly sunny. Highs in the lower 80s. East winds 5 to 10 miles per hour with gusts up to 20 miles per hour. 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The current time is 7:03 p.m. Central Daylight Time. Here's your marine forecast. On the weather map, northerly winds this afternoon will become more easterly by tonight. Small craft conditions develop early Wednesday in the strengthening easterly flow and persist through Thursday across the bays, waterways, and Gulf waters while continuing through Friday for the far offshore Gulf waters. Onshore flow develops Friday through the weekend. Expect locally higher winds and seas near thunderstorms. On the Perdido Bay Area, small craft advisory in effect from Wednesday morning through Thursday morning. For tonight, west winds around 5 knots, becoming north.